temperature was 29.86 inches and steady. In Bossier City, at Barksdale Air Force Base, skies were sunny, with a temperature of 94 degrees. The dew point was 57, making the relative humidity 28%. Winds were southeast at 6 miles an hour. The pressure was 29.84 inches and falling. And in downtown Shreveport, skies were sunny. The temperature was 92 degrees. And winds were calm. Once again in Shreveport, it was 91 degrees with mostly sunny skies at 6 p.m. Around the local area at 6 p.m., in Texarkana, sunny and 89. Wind east at 6 miles an hour. El Dorado, mostly sunny and 90. Wind north at 6 miles an hour. Monroe, sunny and 90. Wind northeast at 5 miles an hour. Natchitoches, sunny and 93. Wind calm. Marshall, sunny and 94. Wind east at 7 miles an hour. And at Longview, sunny and 93 degrees. Wind east at 6 miles an hour. Elsewhere across the four-state area, over at Dallas, cloudy and 93. Oklahoma City, partly sunny and 91. Little Rock, cloudy and 75. Jackson, Mississippi, partly cloudy and 89. Baton Rouge, sunny and 88. And at Houston, partly sunny and 89 degrees. For the most current information, check us out on the web at www.weather.gov/sht. The Shreveport Climate Summary for this evening, as of 4 p.m., September 27, 2026. Today's high temperature was 95 degrees. The normal high is 86. The record high is 100 degrees, which was set in 1953. Today's low temperature was 67 degrees. The normal low is 63. The record low is 43 degrees, which was set in 1942. No precipitation fell today, which leaves the monthly total at 0.36 inches. This is 2.69 inches below the normal amount of 3.05 inches for September. The total precipitation for the year still stands at 31.64 inches, which is 5.85 inches below normal. Sunset tonight is at 7.05 p.m. Sunrise tomorrow is at 7.07 a.m. This is your NOAA Weather Radio, station WXJ97, operating on a frequency of 162.400 MHz, providing the latest weather information on a 24-hour basis. 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Now let's check on your local forecast. Tonight, partly cloudy. Lows in the upper 60s. East winds around 5 miles per hour. Monday, mostly sunny. Highs in the lower 90s. East winds around 5 miles per hour. Monday night, mostly clear. Lows in the upper 60s. East winds around 5 miles per hour. Tuesday, mostly sunny. Hot with highs in the mid-90s. Southeast winds 5 to 10 miles per hour. Tuesday night, partly cloudy. Lows in the lower 70s. Southeast winds around 5 miles per hour. Wednesday, mostly cloudy. Highs in the lower 90s. Wednesday night, mostly cloudy with a slight chance of thunderstorms. A slight chance of showers in the evening, then a chance of showers after midnight. Lows in the lower 70s. Chance of rain 40%. Thursday, mostly cloudy. A chance of showers with a slight chance of thunderstorms in the morning, then showers likely with a chance of thunderstorms in the afternoon. Highs in the upper 80s. Chance of rain 60%. Thursday night, a slight chance of thunderstorms in the evening. Showers likely. Lows in the lower 70s. Chance of rain 60%. Friday, a chance of showers in the morning,
sun showers likely with a slight chance of thunderstorms in the afternoon. Highs in the mid-80s. Chance of rain 70%. Friday night, mostly cloudy with a 50% chance of showers. Lows in the upper 60s. Saturday, mostly cloudy. A chance of showers in the morning, then a chance of showers with a slight chance of thunderstorms in the afternoon. Highs in the lower 80s. Chance of rain 50%. Saturday night, a slight chance of thunderstorms in the evening. Mostly cloudy with a chance of showers. Lows in the mid-60s. Chance of rain 50%. Sunday, mostly cloudy with a chance of showers. A slight chance of thunderstorms in the afternoon. Highs in the lower 80s. Chance of rain 50%. At 9 p.m. GMT 2100 UTC, the center of Tropical Depression Faye was located near latitude 28.9 north, longitude 44.0 west. The depression is moving toward the south near 5 miles per hour, 7 kilometers per hour. A south-southwest to southwest motion is expected over the next couple of days, followed by a turn toward the west-southwest with an increase in forward speed by midweek. Maximum sustained winds remain near 35 miles per hour, 55 kilometers per hour with higher gusts. Faye will likely become a remnant low in a day or two, and dissipate later in the week. The estimated minimum central pressure is 1011 millibars, 29.86 inches. 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Be sure to follow us on Facebook. Here's a look at local weather conditions as of 6 p.m. At the top of the hour, skies were mostly sunny in Shreveport. The temperature was 91 degrees at the regional airport. The dew point was 54, making the relative humidity 27%. Winds were east at 3 miles an hour. The pressure was 29.86 inches and steady. In Bossier City, at Barksdale Air Force Base, skies were sunny, with a temperature of 94 degrees. The dew point was 57, making the relative humidity 28%. Winds were southeast at 6 miles an hour. The pressure was 29.84 inches and falling. And in downtown Shreveport, skies were sunny. The temperature was 92 degrees. And winds were calm. Once again in Shreveport, it was 91 degrees with mostly sunny skies at 6 p.m. You're listening to your weather radio, station WXJ97, broadcasting in Shreveport on 162.4 megahertz. Be sure to follow us on Facebook. Here's a look at local weather conditions as of 7 p.m. At the top of the hour, skies were mostly cloudy in Shreveport. The temperature was 88 degrees at the regional airport. The dew point was 59, making the relative humidity 37%. Winds were southeast at 6 miles an hour. The pressure was 29.86 inches and steady. At Barksdale Air Force Base, skies were clear, with a temperature of 88 degrees. The dew point was 59, making the relative humidity 37%. Winds were east at 3 miles an hour. The pressure was 29.86 inches and rising. And in port, skies were clear. The temperature was 88 degrees. And winds were southeast at 5 miles an hour. Once again in Shreveport, it was 88 degrees with mostly cloudy skies at 7 p.m. Around the local area at 7 p.m., in Texarkana, partly cloudy and 86. Wind east at 3 miles an hour. El Dorado, partly cloudy and 84. Wind northeast at 5 miles an hour. Monroe, clear and 85. Wind northeast at 9 miles an hour, gusting to 18 miles an hour. Natchitoches, clear and 86. Wind calm. Marshall, clear and 89. Wind east at 3 miles an hour. And at Longview, clear and 89 degrees. Wind east at 3 miles an hour. Elsewhere,

across the four-state area, over at Dallas, mostly cloudy and 91. Oklahoma City, mostly cloudy and 90. Little Rock, cloudy and 75. Jackson, Mississippi, partly cloudy and 82. Baton Rouge, clear and 83. And at Houston, mostly cloudy and 86 degrees. For the most current information, check us out on the web at www.weather.gov/sht. The Shreveport Climate Summary for this evening, as of 4 p.m., September 27, 2026. Today's high temperature was 95 degrees. The normal high is 86. The record high is 100 degrees, which was set in 1953. Today's low temperature was 67 degrees. The normal low is 63. The record low is 43 degrees, which was set in 1942. No precipitation fell today, which leaves the monthly total at 0.36 inches. This is 2.69 inches below the normal amount of 3.05 inches for September. The total precipitation for the year still stands at 31.64 inches, which is 5.85 inches below normal. Sunset tonight is at 7.05 p.m. Sunrise tomorrow is at 7.07 a.m. Now let's check on your local forecast. Tonight, partly cloudy. Lows in the upper 60s. East winds around 5 miles per hour. Monday, mostly sunny. Highs in the lower 90s. East winds around 5 miles per hour. Monday night, mostly clear. Lows in the upper 60s. East winds around 5 miles per hour. Tuesday, mostly sunny. Hot with highs in the mid-90s. Southeast winds 5 to 10 miles per hour. Tuesday night, partly cloudy. Lows in the lower 70s. Southeast winds around 5 miles per hour. Wednesday, mostly cloudy. Highs in the lower 90s. Wednesday night, mostly cloudy with a slight chance of thunderstorms. A slight chance of showers in the evening, then a chance of showers after midnight. Lows in the lower 70s. Chance of rain 40%. Thursday, mostly cloudy. A chance of showers with a slight chance of thunderstorms in the morning, then showers likely with a chance of thunderstorms in the afternoon. Highs in the upper 80s. Chance of rain 60%. Thursday night, a slight chance of thunderstorms in the evening. Showers likely. Lows in the lower 70s. Chance of rain 60%. Friday, a chance of showers in the morning, then showers likely with a slight chance of thunderstorms in the afternoon. Highs in the mid-80s. Chance of rain 70%. Friday night, mostly cloudy with a 50% chance of showers. Lows in the upper 60s. Saturday, mostly cloudy. A chance of showers in the morning, then a chance of showers with a slight chance of thunderstorms in the afternoon. Highs in the lower 80s. Chance of rain 50%. Saturday night, a slight chance of thunderstorms in the evening. Mostly cloudy with a chance of showers. Lows in the mid-60s. Chance of rain 50%. Sunday, mostly cloudy with a chance of showers. A slight chance of thunderstorms in the afternoon. Highs in the lower 80s. Chance of rain 50%. At 9 p.m. GMT 2100 UTC, the center of Tropical Depression Fei was located near latitude 28.9 north, longitude 44.0 west. The depression is moving toward the south near 5 miles per hour, 7 kilometers per hour. A south-southwest to southwest motion is expected over the next couple of days, followed by a turn toward the west-southwest with an increase in forward speed by midweek. Maximum sustained winds remain near 35 miles per hour, 55 kilometers per hour with higher gusts. Fei will likely become a remnant low in a day or two and dissipate later in the week. The estimated minimum central pressure is 1011 millibars, 29.86 inches.
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Be sure to follow us on Facebook. Here's a look at local weather conditions as of 7 p.m. At the top of the hour, skies were mostly cloudy in Shreveport. The temperature was 88 degrees at the regional airport. The dew point was 59, making the relative humidity 37%. Winds were southeast at 6 miles an hour. The pressure was 29.86 inches and steady. In Bossier City, at Barksdale Air Force Base, skies were clear, with a temperature of 88 degrees. The dew point was 59, making the relative humidity 37%. Winds were east at 3 miles an hour. The pressure was 29.85 inches and rising. And in downtown Shreveport, skies were clear. The temperature was 88 degrees. And winds were southeast at 5 miles an hour. Once again in Shreveport, it was 88 degrees with mostly cloudy skies at 7 p.m. Around the local area at 7 p.m., in Texarkana, partly cloudy and 86. Wind east at 3 miles an hour. El Dorado, partly cloudy and 84. Wind northeast at 5 miles an hour. Monroe, clear and 85. Wind northeast at 9 miles an hour, gusting to 18 miles an hour. Natchitoches, clear and 86. Wind calm. Marshall, clear and 89. Wind east at 3 miles an hour. And at Longview, clear and 89 degrees. Wind east at 3 miles an hour. Elsewhere across the four-state area, over at Dallas, mostly cloudy and 91. Oklahoma City, mostly cloudy and 90. Little Rock, cloudy and 75. Jackson, Mississippi, partly cloudy and 82. Baton Rouge, clear and 83. And at Houston, mostly cloudy and 86 degrees. 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The Shreveport Climate Summary for this evening, as of 4 p.m., September 27, 2026. Today's high temperature was 95 degrees. The normal high is 86. The record high is 100 degrees, which was set in 1953. Today's low temperature was 67 degrees. The normal low is 63. The record low is 43 degrees, which was set in 1942. No precipitation fell today, which leaves the monthly total at 0.36 inches. This is 2.69 inches below the normal amount of 3.05 inches for September. The total precipitation for the year still stands at 31.64 inches, which is 5.85 inches below normal. Sunset tonight is at 7.05 p.m. Sunrise tomorrow is at 7.07 a.m. Now let's check on your local forecast. Tonight, partly cloudy. Lows in the upper 60s. East winds around 5 miles per hour. Monday, mostly sunny. Highs in the lower 90s. East winds around 5 miles per hour. Monday night, mostly clear. Lows in the upper 60s. East winds around 5 miles per hour. Tuesday, mostly sunny. Hot with highs in the mid-90s. Southeast winds 5 to 10 miles per hour. Tuesday night, partly cloudy. Lows in the lower 70s. Southeast winds around 5 miles per hour. Wednesday, mostly cloudy. Highs in the lower 90s. Wednesday night, mostly cloudy with a slight chance of thunderstorms.
a slight chance of showers in the evening, then a chance of showers after midnight.

the showers. Lows in the upper 60s. Saturday, mostly cloudy. A chance of showers in the morning, then a chance of showers with a slight chance of thunderstorms in the afternoon. Highs in the lower 80s. Chance of rain 50%. Saturday night, a slight chance of thunderstorms in the evening. Mostly cloudy with a chance of showers. Lows in the mid-60s. Chance of rain 50%. Sunday, mostly cloudy with a chance of showers. A slight chance of thunderstorms in the afternoon. Highs in the lower 80s. Chance of rain 50%. At 9 p.m. GMT 2100 UTC, the center of Tropical Depression Fay was located near latitude 28.9 north, longitude 44.0 west. The depression is moving toward the south near 5 miles per hour, 7 kilometers per hour. A south-southwest to southwest motion is expected over the next couple of days, followed by a turn toward the west-southwest with an increase in forward speed by midweek. Maximum sustained winds remain near 35 miles per hour, 55 kilometers per hour with higher gusts. Fay will likely become a remnant low in a day or two, and dissipate later in the week. The estimated minimum central pressure is 1011 millibars, 29.86 inches. 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Be sure to follow us on Facebook. Here's a look at local weather conditions as of 7 p.m. At the top of the hour, skies were mostly cloudy in Shreveport. The temperature was 88 degrees at the regional airport. The dew point was 59, making the relative humidity 37%. Winds were southeast at 6 miles an hour. The pressure was 29.86 inches and steady. In Bossier City, at Barksdale Air Force Base, skies were clear, with a temperature of 88 degrees. The dew point was 59, making the relative humidity 37%. Winds were east at 3 miles an hour. The pressure was 29.85 inches and rising. And in downtown Shreveport, skies were clear. The temperature was 88 degrees. And winds were southeast at 5 miles an hour. Once again in Shreveport, it was 88 degrees with mostly cloudy skies at 7 p.m. Around the local area at 7 p.m., in Texarkana, partly cloudy and 86. Wind east at 3 miles an hour. El Dorado, partly cloudy and 84. Wind northeast at 5 miles an hour. Monroe, clear and 85. Wind northeast at 9 miles an hour, gusting to 18 miles an hour. Nacogdoches, clear and 86. Wind calm. Marshall, clear and 89. Wind east at 3 miles an hour. And at Longview, clear and 89 degrees. Wind east at 3 miles an hour. Elsewhere across the four-state area, over at Dallas, mostly cloudy and 91. Oklahoma City, mostly cloudy and 90. Little Rock, cloudy and 75. Jackson, Mississippi, partly cloudy and 82. Baton Rouge, clear and 83. And at Houston, mostly cloudy and 86 degrees. For the most current information, check us out on the web at www.weather.gov/sht. The Shreveport Climate Summary for this evening, as of 4 p.m., September 27, 2026. Today's high temperature was 95 degrees. The normal high is 86. The record high is 100 degrees, which was set in 1953. Today's low temperature was 67 degrees. The normal low is 63. The record low is 43 degrees, which was set in 1942. No precipitation fell today, which leaves the monthly total at 0.36 inches. This is 2.69 inches below the normal amount of 3.05 inches for September. The total precipitation for the year still stands at 31.64 inches, which is 5.85 inches below normal. Sunset tonight is at 7:05 p.m.

Sunrise tomorrow is at 7.07 a.m. Here is your area's open water boating forecast. Wind gusts may be higher. Tonight, partly cloudy. Lows in the upper 60s. East winds 5 to 10 miles per hour. Monday, mostly sunny. Highs in the lower 90s. East winds 5 to 10 miles per hour. Monday night, mostly clear. Lows in the upper 60s. East winds 5 to 10 miles per hour. Tuesday, mostly sunny. Highs in the mid-90s. Southeast winds 10 to 15 miles per hour. Tuesday night, partly cloudy. Lows in the lower 70s. Southeast winds 10 to 15 miles per hour. Wednesday, mostly cloudy. Highs in the mid-90s. Wednesday night, mostly cloudy. Slight chance of showers in the evening, then a chance of showers and slight chance of thunderstorms after midnight. Lows in the lower 70s. Chance of precipitation 30%. Thursday, mostly cloudy. Chance of showers and slight chance of thunderstorms in the morning, then showers likely and a chance of thunderstorms in the afternoon. Highs around 90. Chance of precipitation 60%. Thursday night, mostly cloudy. Showers likely and slight chance of thunderstorms in the evening, then showers likely after midnight. Lows around 70. Chance of precipitation 60%. Friday, mostly cloudy. Chance of showers in the morning, then showers likely and slight chance of thunderstorms in the afternoon. Highs in the mid-80s. Chance of precipitation 60%. Friday night, mostly cloudy with a 50% chance of showers. Lows in the mid-60s. Saturday, mostly cloudy. Chance of showers in the morning, then a chance of showers and slight chance of thunderstorms in the afternoon. Highs in the lower 80s. Chance of precipitation 50%. Saturday night, mostly cloudy. Chance of showers and slight chance of thunderstorms in the evening, then a chance of showers after midnight. Lows in the mid-60s. Chance of precipitation 40%. Sunday, mostly cloudy. Chance of showers in the morning, then a chance of showers and slight chance of thunderstorms in the afternoon. Highs in the lower 80s. Chance of thunderstorms in the afternoon. Highs in the lower 80s. Chance of precipitation 40%. Now let's check on your local forecast. Tonight, partly cloudy. Lows in the upper 60s. East winds around 5 miles per hour. Monday, mostly sunny. Highs in the lower 90s. East winds around 5 miles per hour. Monday night, mostly clear. Lows in the upper 60s. East winds around 5 miles per hour. Tuesday, mostly sunny. Hot with highs in the mid-90s. Southeast winds 5 to 10 miles per hour. Tuesday night, partly cloudy. Lows in the lower 70s. Southeast winds around 5 miles per hour. Wednesday, mostly cloudy. Highs in the lower 90s. Wednesday night, mostly cloudy with a slight chance of thunderstorms. A slight chance of showers in the evening, then a chance of showers after midnight. Lows in the lower 70s. Chance of rain 40%. Thursday, mostly cloudy. A chance of showers with a slight chance of thunderstorms in the morning, then showers likely with a chance of thunderstorms in the afternoon. Highs in the upper 80s. Chance of rain 60%. Thursday night, a slight chance of thunderstorms in the evening. Showers likely. Lows in the lower 70s. Chance of rain 60%. Friday, a chance of showers in the morning, then showers likely with a slight chance of thunderstorms in the afternoon. Highs in the mid-80s. Chance of rain 70%. Friday night, mostly cloudy with a 50% chance of showers. Lows in the upper 60s. Saturday, mostly cloudy. A chance of showers in the morning, then a chance of showers with a slight chance of thunderstorms in the afternoon.

highs in the lower 80s. Chance of rain 50%. Saturday night, a slight chance of thunderstorms in the evening. Mostly cloudy with a chance of showers. Lows in the mid-60s. Chance of rain 50%. Sunday, mostly cloudy with a chance of showers. A slight chance of thunderstorms in the afternoon. Highs in the lower 80s. Chance of rain 50%. At 9 p.m. GMT 2100 UTC, the center of Tropical Depression Fei was located near latitude 28.9 north, longitude 44.0 west. The depression is moving toward the south near 5 miles per hour, 7 kilometers per hour. A south-southwest to southwest motion is expected over the next couple of days, followed by a turn toward the west-southwest with an increase in forward speed by midweek. Maximum sustained winds remain near 35 miles per hour, 55 kilometers per hour with higher gusts. Fei will likely become a remnant low in a day or two, and dissipate later in the week. The estimated minimum central pressure is 1011 millibars, 29.86 inches. 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Be sure to follow us on Facebook. Here's a look at local weather conditions as of 7 p.m. At the top of the hour, skies were mostly cloudy in Shreveport. The temperature was 88 degrees at the regional airport. The dew point was 59, making the relative humidity 37%. Winds were southeast at 6 miles an hour. The pressure was 29.86 inches and steady. In Bossier City, at Barksdale Air Force Base, skies were clear, with a temperature of 88 degrees. The dew point was 59, making the relative humidity 37%. Winds were east at 3 miles an hour. The pressure was 29.85 inches and rising. And in downtown Shreveport, skies were clear. The temperature was 88 degrees. And winds were southeast at 5 miles an hour. Once again in Shreveport, it was 88 degrees with mostly cloudy skies at 7 p.m. This is your NOAA Weather Radio, station WXJ97, operating on a frequency of 162.400 MHz, providing the latest weather information on a 24-hour basis. 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Around the local area at 7 p.m., in Texarkana, partly cloudy and 86. Wind east at 3 miles an hour. El Dorado, partly cloudy and 84. Wind northeast at 5 miles an hour. Monroe, clear and 85. Wind northeast at 9 miles an hour, gusting to 18 miles an hour. Nacogdoches, clear and 86. Wind calm. Marshall, clear and 89. Wind east at 3 miles an hour. And at Longview, clear and 89 degrees. Wind east at 3 miles an hour. Elsewhere across the four-state area, over at Dallas, mostly cloudy and 91. Oklahoma City, mostly cloudy and 90. Little Rock, cloudy and 75. Jackson, Mississippi, partly cloudy and 82. Baton Rouge, clear and 83. And at Houston, mostly cloudy and 86 degrees. For the most current information, check us out on the web at www.weather.gov/SHP. The Shreveport Climate Summary for this evening, as of 4 p.m., September 27, 2026. Today's high temperature was 95 degrees. The normal high is 86. The record high is 100 degrees, which was set in 1953. Today's low temperature was 67 degrees. The normal low is 63. The record low is 43 degrees, which was set in 1942. No precipitation fell today, which leaves the monthly total at 0.36 inches.
This is 2.69 inches below the normal amount of 3.05 inches for September. The total precipitation for the year still stands at 31.64 inches, which is 5.85 inches below normal. Sunset tonight is at 7.05 p.m. Sunrise tomorrow is at 7.07 a.m. Now let's check on your local forecast. Tonight, partly cloudy. Lows in the upper 60s. East winds around 5 miles per hour. Monday, mostly sunny. Highs in the lower 90s. East winds around 5 miles per hour. Monday night, mostly clear. Lows in the upper 60s. East winds around 5 miles per hour. Tuesday, mostly sunny. Hot with highs in the mid-90s. Southeast winds 5 to 10 miles per hour. Tuesday night, partly cloudy. Lows in the lower 70s. Southeast winds around 5 miles per hour. Wednesday, mostly cloudy. Highs in the lower 90s. Wednesday night, mostly cloudy with a slight chance of thunderstorms. A slight chance of showers in the evening, then a chance of showers after midnight. Lows in the lower 70s. Chance of rain 40%. Thursday, mostly cloudy. A chance of showers with a slight chance of thunderstorms in the morning, then showers likely with a chance of thunderstorms in the afternoon. Highs in the upper 80s. Chance of rain 60%. Thursday night, a slight chance of thunderstorms in the evening. Showers likely. Lows in the lower 70s. Chance of rain 60%. Friday, a chance of showers in the morning, then showers likely with a slight chance of thunderstorms in the afternoon. Highs in the mid-80s. Chance of rain 70%. Friday night, mostly cloudy with a 50% chance of showers. Lows in the upper 60s. Saturday, mostly cloudy. A chance of showers in the morning, then a chance of showers with a slight chance of thunderstorms in the afternoon. Highs in the lower 80s. Chance of rain 50%. Saturday night, a slight chance of thunderstorms in the evening. Mostly cloudy with a chance of showers. Lows in the mid-60s. Chance of rain 50%. Sunday, mostly cloudy with a chance of showers. A slight chance of thunderstorms in the afternoon. Highs in the lower 80s. Chance of rain 50%. At 9 p.m. GMT 2100 UTC, the center of Tropical Depression Faye was located near latitude 28.9 north, longitude 44.0 west. The depression is moving toward the south near 5 miles per hour, 7 kilometers per hour. A south-southwest to southwest motion is expected over the next couple of days, followed by a turn toward the west-southwest with an increase in forward speed by midweek. Maximum sustained winds remain near 35 miles per hour, 55 kilometers per hour with higher gusts. Faye will likely become a remnant low in a day or two, and dissipate later in the week. The estimated minimum central pressure is 1011 millibars, 29.86 inches. 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Be sure to follow us on Facebook. Here's a look at local weather conditions as of 7 p.m. At the top of the hour, skies were mostly cloudy in Shreveport. The temperature was 88 degrees at the regional airport. The dew point was 59, making the relative humidity 37%. Winds were southeast at 6 miles an hour. The pressure was 29.86 inches and steady. In Bossier City, at Barksdale Air Force Base, skies were clear, with a temperature of 88 degrees. The dew point was 59, making the relative humidity 37%. Winds were east at 3 miles an hour. The pressure was 29.85 inches and rising. And in downtown Shreveport, skies were clear. The temperature was 88 degrees. And winds were southeast at 5 miles an hour.
Once again in Shreveport, it was 88 degrees with mostly cloudy skies at 7 p.m. Around the local area at 7 p.m., in Texarkana, partly cloudy and 86. Wind east at 3 miles an hour. El Dorado, partly cloudy and 84. Wind northeast at 5 miles an hour. Monroe, clear and 85. Wind northeast at 9 miles an hour, gusting to 18 miles an hour. Nacogdoches, clear and 86. Wind calm. Marshall, clear and 89. Wind east at 3 miles an hour. And at Longview, clear and 89 degrees. Wind east at 3 miles an hour. Elsewhere across the four-state area, over at Dallas, mostly cloudy and 91. Oklahoma City, mostly cloudy and 90. Little Rock, cloudy and 75. Jackson, Mississippi, partly cloudy and 82. Baton Rouge, clear and 83. And at Houston, mostly cloudy and 86 degrees. For the most current information, check us out on the web at www.weather.gov/sht. The Shreveport Climate Summary for this evening, as of 4 p.m., September 27, 2026. Today's high temperature was 95 degrees. The normal high is 86. The record high is 100 degrees, which was set in 1953. Today's low temperature was 67 degrees. The normal low is 63. The record low is 43 degrees, which was set in 1942. No precipitation fell today, which leaves the monthly total at 0.36 inches. This is 2.69 inches below the normal amount of 3.05 inches for September. The total precipitation for the year still stands at 31.64 inches, which is 5.85 inches below normal. Sunset tonight is at 7.05 p.m. Sunrise tomorrow is at 7.07 a.m. Now let's check on your local forecast. Tonight, partly cloudy. Lows in the upper 60s. East winds around 5 miles per hour. Monday, mostly sunny. Highs in the lower 90s. East winds around 5 miles per hour. Monday night, mostly clear. Lows in the upper 60s. East winds around 5 miles per hour. Tuesday, mostly sunny. Hot with highs in the mid-90s. Southeast winds 5 to 10 miles per hour. Tuesday night, partly cloudy. Lows in the lower 70s. Southeast winds around 5 miles per hour. Wednesday, mostly cloudy. Highs in the lower 90s. Wednesday night, mostly cloudy with a slight chance of thunderstorms. A slight chance of showers in the evening, then a chance of showers after midnight. Lows in the lower 70s. Chance of rain 40%. Thursday, mostly cloudy. A chance of showers with a slight chance of thunderstorms in the morning, then showers likely with a chance of thunderstorms in the afternoon. Highs in the upper 80s. Chance of rain 60%. Thursday night, a slight chance of thunderstorms in the evening. Showers likely. Lows in the lower 70s. Chance of rain 60%. Friday, a chance of showers in the morning, then showers likely with a slight chance of thunderstorms in the afternoon. Highs in the mid-80s. Chance of rain 70%. Friday night, mostly cloudy with a 50% chance of showers. Lows in the upper 60s. Saturday, mostly cloudy. A chance of showers in the morning, then a chance of showers with a slight chance of thunderstorms in the afternoon. Highs in the lower 80s. Chance of rain 50%. Saturday night, a slight chance of thunderstorms in the evening. Mostly cloudy with a chance of showers. Lows in the mid-60s. Chance of rain 50%. Sunday, mostly cloudy with a chance of showers. A slight chance of thunderstorms in the afternoon. Highs in the lower 80s. Chance of rain 50%. At 9 p.m. GMT 2100 UTC.
The center of Tropical Depression Faye was located near latitude 28.9 north.

Latitude 44.0 west. The depression is moving toward the south near 5 miles per hour, 7 kilometers per hour. A south-southwest to southwest motion is expected over the next couple of days, followed by a turn toward the west-southwest with an increase in forward speed by midweek. Maximum sustained winds remain near 35 miles per hour, 55 kilometers per hour with higher gusts. Fay will likely become a remnant low in a day or two, and dissipate later in the week. The estimated minimum central pressure is 1011 millibars, 29.86 inches. 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Be sure to follow us on Facebook. Here's a look at local weather conditions as of 7 p.m. At the top of the hour, skies were mostly cloudy in Shreveport. The temperature was 88 degrees at the regional airport. The dew point was 59, making the relative humidity 37%. Winds were southeast at 6 miles an hour. The pressure was 29.86 inches and steady. In Bossier City, at Barksdale Air Force Base, skies were clear, with a temperature of 88 degrees. The dew point was 59, making the relative humidity 37%. Winds were east at 3 miles an hour. The pressure was 29.85 inches and rising. And in downtown Shreveport, skies were clear. The temperature was 88 degrees. And winds were southeast at 5 miles an hour. Once again in Shreveport, it was 88 degrees with mostly cloudy skies at 7 p.m. This is your NOAA Weather Radio, station WXJ97, operating on a frequency of 162.400 MHz, providing the latest weather information on a 24-hour basis. Broadcasts originate from the National Weather Service office in Shreveport, Louisiana. 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Around the local area at 7 p.m., in Texarkana, partly cloudy and 86. Wind east at 3 miles an hour. El Dorado, partly cloudy and 84. Wind northeast at 5 miles an hour. Monroe, clear and 85. Wind northeast at 9 miles an hour, gusting to 18 miles an hour. Natchitoches, clear and 86. Wind calm. Marshall, clear and 89. Wind east at 3 miles an hour. And at Longview, clear and 89 degrees. Wind east at 3 miles an hour. Elsewhere across the four-state area, over at Dallas, mostly cloudy and 91. Oklahoma City, mostly cloudy and 90. Little Rock, cloudy and 75. Jackson, Mississippi, partly cloudy and 82. Baton Rouge, clear and 83. And at Houston, mostly cloudy and 86 degrees. For the most current information, check us out on the web at www.weather.gov/SHT. The Shreveport Climate Summary for this evening, as of 4 p.m., September 27, 2026. Today's high temperature was 95 degrees. The normal high is 86. The record high is 100 degrees, which was set in 1953. Today's low temperature was 67 degrees. The normal low is 63. The record low is 43 degrees, which was set in 1942. No precipitation fell today, which leaves the monthly total at 0.36 inches. This is 2.69 inches below the normal amount of 3.05 inches for September. The total precipitation for the year still stands at 31.64 inches, which is 5.85 inches below normal. Sunset tonight is at 7.05 p.m. Sunrise tomorrow is at 7.07 a.m. Now let's check on your local forecast. Tonight, partly cloudy. Lows in the upper 60s. East winds around 5 miles per hour. Monday, mostly sunny. Highs in the lower 90s.
east winds around 5 miles per hour. Monday night, mostly clear. Lows in the upper 60s. East winds around 5 miles per hour. Tuesday, mostly sunny. Hot with highs in the mid-90s. Southeast winds 5 to 10 miles per hour. Tuesday night, partly cloudy. Lows in the lower 70s. Southeast winds around 5 miles per hour. Wednesday, mostly cloudy. Highs in the lower 90s. Wednesday night, mostly cloudy with a slight chance of thunderstorms. A slight chance of showers in the evening, then a chance of showers after midnight. Lows in the lower 70s. Chance of rain 40%. Thursday, mostly cloudy. A chance of showers with a slight chance of thunderstorms in the morning, then showers likely with a chance of thunderstorms in the afternoon. Highs in the upper 80s. Chance of rain 60%. Thursday night, a slight chance of thunderstorms in the evening. Showers likely. Lows in the lower 70s. Chance of rain 60%. Friday, a chance of showers in the morning, then showers likely with a slight chance of thunderstorms in the afternoon. Highs in the mid-80s. Chance of rain 70%. Friday night, mostly cloudy with a 50% chance of showers. Lows in the upper 60s. Saturday, mostly cloudy. A chance of showers in the morning, then a chance of showers with a slight chance of thunderstorms in the afternoon. Highs in the lower 80s. Chance of rain 50%. Saturday night, a slight chance of thunderstorms in the evening. Mostly cloudy with a chance of showers. Lows in the mid-60s. Chance of rain 50%. Sunday, mostly cloudy with a chance of showers. A slight chance of thunderstorms in the afternoon. Highs in the lower 80s. Chance of rain 50%. At 9 p.m. GMT 2100 UTC, the center of Tropical Depression Fei was located near latitude 28.9 north, longitude 44.0 west. The depression is moving toward the south near 5 miles per hour, 7 kilometers per hour. A south-southwest to southwest motion is expected over the next couple of days, followed by a turn toward the west-southwest with an increase in forward speed by midweek. Maximum sustained winds remain near 35 miles per hour, 55 kilometers per hour with higher gusts. Fei will likely become a remnant low in a day or two, and dissipate later in the week. The estimated minimum central pressure is 1011 millibars, 29.86 inches. 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Be sure to follow us on Facebook. Here's a look at local weather conditions as of 7 p.m. At the top of the hour, skies were mostly cloudy in Shreveport. The temperature was 88 degrees at the regional airport. The dew point was 59, making the relative humidity 37%. Winds were southeast at 6 miles an hour. The pressure was 29.86 inches and steady. In Bossier City, at Barksdale Air Force Base, skies were clear, with a temperature of 88 degrees. The dew point was 59, making the relative humidity 37%. Winds were east at 3 miles an hour. The pressure was 29.85 inches and rising. And in downtown Shreveport, skies were clear. The temperature was 88 degrees. And winds were southeast at 5 miles an hour. Once again in Shreveport, it was 88 degrees with mostly cloudy skies at 7 p.m. Around the local area at 7 p.m., in Texarkana, partly cloudy and 86. Wind east at 3 miles an hour. El Dorado, partly cloudy and 84. Wind northeast at 5 miles an hour. Monroe, clear and 85. Wind northeast at 9 miles an hour, gusting to 18 miles an hour. Natchitoches, clear and 86. Wind calm. Marshall, clear and 89. Wind east at 3 miles an hour. And at Longview, clear and
89 degrees. Wind east at 3 miles an hour. Elsewhere across the four-state area, over at Dallas, mostly cloudy and 91. Oklahoma City, mostly cloudy and 90. Little Rock, cloudy and 75. Jackson, Mississippi, partly cloudy and 82. Baton Rouge, clear and 83. And at Houston, mostly cloudy and 86 degrees. For the most current information, check us out on the web at www.weather.gov/sht. Here is your area's open water boating forecast. Wind gusts may be higher. Tonight, partly cloudy. Lows in the upper 60s. East winds 5 to 10 miles per hour. Monday, mostly sunny. Highs in the lower 90s. East winds 5 to 10 miles per hour. Monday night, mostly clear. Lows in the upper 60s. East winds 5 to 10 miles per hour. Tuesday, mostly sunny. Highs in the mid-90s. Southeast winds 10 to 15 miles per hour. Tuesday night, partly cloudy. Lows in the lower 70s. Southeast winds 10 to 15 miles per hour. Wednesday, mostly cloudy. Highs in the mid-90s. Wednesday night, mostly cloudy. Slight chance of showers in the evening, then a chance of showers and slight chance of thunderstorms after midnight. Lows in the lower 70s. Chance of precipitation 30%. Thursday, mostly cloudy. Chance of showers and slight chance of thunderstorms in the morning, then showers likely and a chance of thunderstorms in the afternoon. Highs around 90. Chance of precipitation 60%. Thursday night, mostly cloudy. Showers likely and slight chance of thunderstorms in the evening, then showers likely after midnight. Lows around 70. Chance of precipitation 60%. Friday, mostly cloudy. Chance of showers in the morning, then showers likely and slight chance of thunderstorms in the afternoon. Highs in the mid-80s. Chance of precipitation 60%. Friday night, mostly cloudy with a 50% chance of showers. Lows in the mid-60s. Saturday, mostly cloudy. Chance of showers in the morning, then a chance of showers and slight chance of thunderstorms in the afternoon. Highs in the lower 80s. Chance of precipitation 50%. Saturday night, mostly cloudy. Chance of showers and slight chance of thunderstorms in the evening, then a chance of showers after midnight. Lows in the mid-60s. Chance of precipitation 40%. Sunday, mostly cloudy. Chance of showers in the morning, then a chance of showers and slight chance of thunderstorms in the afternoon. Highs in the lower 80s. Chance of precipitation 40%. The Shreveport Climate Summary for this evening, as of 4 p.m., September 27, 2026. Today's high temperature was 95 degrees. The normal high is 86. The record high is 100 degrees, which was set in 1953. Today's low temperature was 67 degrees. The normal low is 63. The record low is 43 degrees, which was set in 1942. No precipitation fell today, which leaves the monthly total at 0.36 inches. This is 2.69 inches below the normal amount of 3.05 inches for September. The total precipitation for the year still stands at 31.64 inches, which is 5.85 inches below normal. Sunset tonight is at 7.05 p.m. Sunrise tomorrow is at 7.07 a.m. Now let's check on your local forecast. Tonight, partly cloudy. Lows in the upper 60s. East winds around 5 miles per hour. Monday, mostly sunny. Highs in the lower 90s. East winds around 5 miles per hour. Monday night, mostly clear. Lows in the upper 60s. East winds around 5 miles per hour. Tuesday, mostly sunny. Hot with highs in the mid-90s.
southeast winds 5 to 10 miles per hour. Tuesday night, partly cloudy. Lows in the lower 70s. Southeast winds around 5 miles per hour. Wednesday, mostly cloudy. Highs in the lower 90s. Wednesday night, mostly cloudy with a slight chance of thunderstorms. A slight chance of showers in the evening, then a chance of showers after midnight. Lows in the lower 70s. Chance of rain 40%. Thursday, mostly cloudy. A chance of showers with a slight chance of thunderstorms in the morning, then showers likely with a chance of thunderstorms in the afternoon. Highs in the upper 80s. Chance of rain 60%. Thursday night, a slight chance of thunderstorms in the evening. Showers likely. Lows in the lower 70s. Chance of rain 60%. Friday, a chance of showers in the morning, then showers likely with a slight chance of thunderstorms in the afternoon. Highs in the mid-80s. Chance of rain 70%. Friday night, mostly cloudy with a 50% chance of showers. Lows in the upper 60s. Saturday, mostly cloudy. A chance of showers in the morning, then a chance of showers with a slight chance of thunderstorms in the afternoon. Highs in the lower 80s. Chance of rain 50%. Saturday night, a slight chance of thunderstorms in the evening. Mostly cloudy with a chance of showers. Lows in the mid-60s. Chance of rain 50%. Sunday, mostly cloudy with a chance of showers. A slight chance of thunderstorms in the afternoon. Highs in the lower 80s. Chance of rain 50%. 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At 9 p.m. GMT 2100 UTC, the center of Tropical Depression Faye was located near latitude 28.9 north, longitude 44.0 west. The depression is moving toward the south near 5 miles per hour, 7 kilometers per hour. A south-southwest to southwest motion is expected over the next couple of days, followed by a turn toward the west-southwest with an increase in forward speed by midweek. Maximum sustained winds remain near 35 miles per hour, 55 kilometers per hour with higher gusts. Faye will likely become a remnant low in a day or two and dissipate later in the week. The estimated minimum central pressure is 1011 millibars, 29.86 inches. 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Be sure to follow us on Facebook. Here's a look at local weather conditions as of 7 p.m. At the top of the hour, skies were mostly cloudy in Shreveport. The temperature was 88 degrees at the regional airport. The dew point was 59, making the relative humidity 37%. Winds were southeast at 6 miles an hour. The pressure was 29.86 inches and steady. In Bossier City, at Barksdale Air Force Base, skies were clear, with a temperature of 88 degrees. The dew point was 59, making the relative humidity 37%. Winds were east at 3 miles an hour. The pressure was 29.85 inches and rising. And in downtown Shreveport, skies were clear. The temperature was 88 degrees. And winds were southeast at 5 miles an hour. Once again in Shreveport, it was 88 degrees with mostly cloudy skies at 7 p.m. Around the local area at 7 p.m., in Texarkana, partly cloudy and 86. Wind east at 3 miles an hour. El Dorado, partly cloudy and 84. Wind northeast at 5 miles an hour. Monroe, clear and 85. Wind northeast at 9 miles an hour, gusting to 18 miles.
miles an hour. Natchitoches, clear and 86. Wind calm. Marshall, clear and 89. Wind east at 3 miles an hour. And at Longview, clear and 89 degrees. Wind east at 3 miles an hour. Elsewhere across the four-state area, over at Dallas, mostly cloudy and 91. Oklahoma City, mostly cloudy and 90. Little Rock, cloudy and 75. Jackson, Mississippi, partly cloudy and 82. Baton Rouge, clear and 83. And at Houston, mostly cloudy and 86 degrees. For the most current information, check us out on the web at www.weather.gov/sht. The Shreveport Climate Summary for this evening, as of 4 p.m., September 27, 2026. Today's high temperature was 95 degrees. The normal high is 86. The record high is 100 degrees, which was set in 1953. Today's low temperature was 67 degrees. The normal low is 63. The record low is 43 degrees, which was set in 1942. No precipitation fell today, which leaves the monthly total at 0.36 inches. This is 2.69 inches below the normal amount of 3.05 inches for September. The total precipitation for the year still stands at 31.64 inches, which is 5.85 inches below normal. Sunset tonight is at 7.05 p.m. Sunrise tomorrow is at 7.07 a.m. Now let's check on your local forecast. Tonight, partly cloudy. Lows in the upper 60s. East winds around 5 miles per hour. Monday, mostly sunny. Highs in the lower 90s. East winds around 5 miles per hour. Monday night, mostly clear. Lows in the upper 60s. East winds around 5 miles per hour. Tuesday, mostly sunny. Hot with highs in the mid-90s. Southeast winds 5 to 10 miles per hour. Tuesday night, partly cloudy. Lows in the lower 70s. Southeast winds around 5 miles per hour. Wednesday, mostly cloudy. Highs in the lower 90s. Wednesday night, mostly cloudy with a slight chance of thunderstorms. A slight chance of showers in the evening, then a chance of showers after midnight. Lows in the lower 70s. Chance of rain 40%. Thursday, mostly cloudy. A chance of showers with a slight chance of thunderstorms in the morning, then showers likely with a chance of thunderstorms in the afternoon. Highs in the upper 80s. Chance of rain 60%. Thursday night, a slight chance of thunderstorms in the evening. Showers likely. Lows in the lower 70s. Chance of rain 60%. Friday, a chance of showers in the morning, then showers likely with a slight chance of thunderstorms in the afternoon. Highs in the mid-80s. Chance of rain 70%. Friday night, mostly cloudy with a 50% chance of showers. Lows in the upper 60s. Saturday, mostly cloudy. A chance of showers in the morning, then a chance of showers with a slight chance of thunderstorms in the afternoon. Highs in the lower 80s. Chance of rain 50%. Saturday night, a slight chance of thunderstorms in the evening. Mostly cloudy with a chance of showers. Lows in the mid-60s. Chance of rain 50%. Sunday, mostly cloudy with a chance of showers. A slight chance of thunderstorms in the afternoon. Highs in the lower 80s. Chance of rain 50%. At 9 p.m. GMT 2100 UTC, the center of Tropical Depression Fay was located near latitude 28.9 north, longitude 44.0 west. The depression is moving toward the south near 5 miles per hour, 7 kilometers per hour. A south-southwest to southwest motion is expected over the next couple of days, followed by a turn toward the west-southwest with an increase in forward speed by midweek. Maximum sustained winds remain near 35 miles per hour, 55 kilometers per hour.

of higher gusts. They will likely become a remnant low in a day or two and dissipate later in the week. The estimated minimum central pressure is 1011 millibars, 29.86 inches. 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Be sure to follow us on Facebook. Here's a look at local weather conditions as of 8 p.m. At the top of the hour, skies were partly cloudy in Shreveport. The temperature was 82 degrees at the regional airport. The dew point was 61, making the relative humidity 47%. Winds were southeast at 3 miles an hour. The pressure was 29.87 inches and rising. The report from Bossier City was not available. And in downtown Shreveport, skies were clear. The temperature was 82 degrees. And winds were southeast at 3 miles an hour. Once again in Shreveport, it was 82 degrees with partly cloudy skies at 8 p.m. Around the local area at 8 p.m., in Texarkana, partly cloudy and 82. Wind east at 3 miles an hour. El Dorado, partly cloudy and 81. Wind northeast at 9 miles an hour. Monroe, clear and 81. Wind northeast at 6 miles an hour. Natchitoches, clear and 78. Wind calm. Marshall, partly cloudy and 82. Wind calm. And at Longview, partly cloudy and 84 degrees. Wind calm. Elsewhere across the four-state area, over at Dallas, mostly cloudy and 90. Oklahoma City, partly cloudy and 87. Little Rock, mostly cloudy and 73. Jackson, Mississippi, mostly cloudy and 79. Baton Rouge, clear and 80. And at Houston, cloudy and 84 degrees. For the most current information, check us out on the web at www.weather.gov/sht. The Shreveport Climate Summary for this evening, as of 4 p.m., September 27, 2026. Today's high temperature was 95 degrees. The normal high is 86. The record high is 100 degrees, which was set in 1953. Today's low temperature was 67 degrees. The normal low is 63. The record low is 43 degrees, which was set in 1942. No precipitation fell today, which leaves the monthly total at 0.36 inches. This is 2.69 inches below the normal amount of 3.05 inches for September. The total precipitation for the year still stands at 31.64 inches, which is 5.85 inches below normal. Sunset tonight is at 7.05 p.m. Sunrise tomorrow is at 7.07 a.m. Now let's check on your local forecast. Tonight, partly cloudy. Lows in the upper 60s. East winds around 5 miles per hour. Monday, mostly sunny. Highs in the lower 90s. East winds around 5 miles per hour. Monday night, mostly clear. Lows in the upper 60s. East winds around 5 miles per hour. Tuesday, mostly sunny. Hot with highs in the mid-90s. Southeast winds 5 to 10 miles per hour. Tuesday night, partly cloudy. Lows in the lower 70s. Southeast winds around 5 miles per hour. Wednesday, mostly cloudy. Highs in the lower 90s. Wednesday night, mostly cloudy with a slight chance of thunderstorms. A slight chance of showers in the evening, then a chance of showers after midnight. Lows in the lower 70s. Chance of rain 40%. Thursday, mostly cloudy. A chance of showers with a slight chance of thunderstorms in the morning, then showers likely with a chance of thunderstorms in the afternoon. Highs in the upper 80s. Chance of rain 60%. Thursday night, a slight chance of thunderstorms in the evening. Showers likely. Lows in the lower 70s. Chance of rain 60%.
Friday, a chance of showers in the morning, then showers likely with a slight chance of thunderstorms in the afternoon. Highs in the mid-80s. Chance of rain 70%. Friday night, mostly cloudy with a 50% chance of showers. Lows in the upper 60s. Saturday, mostly cloudy. A chance of showers in the morning, then a chance of showers with a slight chance of thunderstorms in the afternoon. Highs in the lower 80s. Chance of rain 50%. Saturday night, a slight chance of thunderstorms in the evening. Mostly cloudy with a chance of showers. Lows in the mid-60s. Chance of rain 50%. Sunday, mostly cloudy with a chance of showers. A slight chance of thunderstorms in the afternoon. Highs in the lower 80s. Chance of rain 50%. At 9 p.m. GMT 2100 UTC, the center of Tropical Depression Fei was located near latitude 28.9 north, longitude 44.0 west. The depression is moving toward the south near 5 miles per hour, 7 kilometers per hour. A south-southwest to southwest motion is expected over the next couple of days, followed by a turn toward the west-southwest with an increase in forward speed by midweek. Maximum sustained winds remain near 35 miles per hour, 55 kilometers per hour with higher gusts. Fei will likely become a remnant low in a day or two, and dissipate later in the week. The estimated minimum central pressure is 1011 millibars, 29.86 inches. 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Be sure to follow us on Facebook. Here's a look at local weather conditions as of 8 p.m. At the top of the hour, skies were partly cloudy in Shreveport. The temperature was 82 degrees at the regional airport. The dew point was 61, making the relative humidity 47%. Winds were southeast at 3 miles an hour. The pressure was 29.87 inches and rising. The report from Bossier City was not available. And in downtown Shreveport, skies were clear. The temperature was 82 degrees. And winds were southeast at 3 miles an hour. Once again in Shreveport, it was 82 degrees with partly cloudy skies at 8 p.m. Around the local area at 8 p.m., in Texarkana, partly cloudy and 82. Wind east at 3 miles an hour. El Dorado, partly cloudy and 81. Wind northeast at 9 miles an hour. Monroe, clear and 81. Wind northeast at 6 miles an hour. Natchitoches, clear and 78. Wind calm. Marshall, partly cloudy and 82. Wind calm. And at Longview, partly cloudy and 84 degrees. Wind calm. Elsewhere across the four-state area, over at Dallas, mostly cloudy and 90. Oklahoma City, partly cloudy and 87. Little Rock, mostly cloudy and 73. Jackson, Mississippi, mostly cloudy and 79. Baton Rouge, clear and 80. And at Houston, cloudy and 84 degrees. For the most current information, check us out on the web at www.weather.gov/SHT. The Shreveport Climate Summary for this evening, as of 4 p.m., September 27, 2026. Today's high temperature was 95 degrees. The normal high is 86. The record high is 100 degrees, which was set in 1953. Today's low temperature was 67 degrees. The normal low is 63. The record low is 43 degrees, which was set in 1940.

Monday, mostly sunny. Highs in the lower 90s. East winds around 5 miles per hour. Monday night, mostly clear. Lows in the upper 60s. East winds around 5 miles per hour. Tuesday, mostly sunny. Hot with highs in the mid-90s. Southeast winds 5 to 10 miles per hour. Tuesday night, partly cloudy. Lows in the lower 70s. Southeast winds around 5 miles per hour. Wednesday, mostly cloudy. Highs in the lower 90s. Wednesday night, mostly cloudy with a slight chance of thunderstorms. A slight chance of showers in the evening, then a chance of showers after midnight. Lows in the lower 70s. Chance of rain 40%. Thursday, mostly cloudy. A chance of showers with a slight chance of thunderstorms in the morning, then showers likely with a chance of thunderstorms in the afternoon. Highs in the upper 80s. Chance of rain 60%. Thursday night, a slight chance of thunderstorms in the evening. Showers likely. Lows in the lower 70s. Chance of rain 60%. Friday, a chance of showers in the morning, then showers likely with a slight chance of thunderstorms in the afternoon. Highs in the mid-80s. Chance of rain 70%. Friday night, mostly cloudy with a 50% chance of showers. Lows in the upper 60s. Saturday, mostly cloudy. A chance of showers in the morning, then a chance of showers with a slight chance of thunderstorms in the afternoon. Highs in the lower 80s. Chance of rain 50%. Saturday night, a slight chance of thunderstorms in the evening. Mostly cloudy with a chance of showers. Lows in the mid-60s. Chance of rain 50%. Sunday, mostly cloudy with a chance of showers. A slight chance of thunderstorms in the afternoon. Highs in the lower 80s. Chance of rain 50%. At 9 p.m. GMT 2100 UTC, the center of Tropical Depression Fay was located near latitude 28.9 north, longitude 44.0 west. The depression is moving toward the south near 5 miles per hour, 7 kilometers per hour. A south-southwest to southwest motion is expected over the next couple of days, followed by a turn toward the west-southwest with an increase in forward speed by midweek. Maximum sustained winds remain near 35 miles per hour, 55 kilometers per hour with higher gusts. Fay will likely become a remnant low in a day or two, and dissipate later in the week. The estimated minimum central pressure is 1011 millibars, 29.86 inches. 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Be sure to follow us on Facebook. Here's a look at local weather conditions as of 8 p.m. At the top of the hour, skies were partly cloudy in Shreveport. The temperature was 82 degrees at the regional airport. The dew point was 61, making the relative humidity 47%. Winds were southeast at 3 miles an hour. The pressure was 29.87 inches and rising. The report from Bossier City was not available. And in downtown Shreveport, skies were clear. The temperature was 82 degrees. And winds were southeast at 3 miles an hour. Once again in Shreveport, it was 82 degrees with partly cloudy skies at 8 p.m. Here is your area's open water boating forecast. Wind gusts may be higher. Tonight, partly cloudy. Lows in the upper 60s. East winds 5 to 10 miles per hour. Monday, mostly sunny. Highs in the lower 90s. East winds 5 to 10 miles per hour. Monday night, mostly clear. Lows in the upper 60s. East winds 5 to 10 miles per hour. Tuesday, mostly sunny. Highs in the mid-90s. Southeast winds 10 to 15 miles per hour. Tuesday night, partly cloudy. Lows in the lower 70s. Southeast winds 10 to 15 miles per hour.

Wednesday, mostly cloudy. Highs in the mid-90s. Wednesday night, mostly cloudy. Slight chance of showers in the evening, then a chance of showers and slight chance of thunderstorms after midnight. Lows in the lower 70s. Chance of precipitation 30%. Thursday, mostly cloudy. Chance of showers and slight chance of thunderstorms in the morning, then showers likely and a chance of thunderstorms in the afternoon. Highs around 90. Chance of precipitation 60%. Thursday night, mostly cloudy. Showers likely and slight chance of thunderstorms in the evening, then showers likely after midnight. Lows around 70. Chance of precipitation 60%. Friday, mostly cloudy. Chance of showers in the morning, then showers likely and slight chance of thunderstorms in the afternoon. Highs in the mid-80s. Chance of precipitation 60%. Friday night, mostly cloudy with a 50% chance of showers. Lows in the mid-60s. Saturday, mostly cloudy. Chance of showers in the morning, then a chance of showers and slight chance of thunderstorms in the afternoon. Highs in the lower 80s. Chance of precipitation 50%. Saturday night, mostly cloudy. Chance of showers and slight chance of thunderstorms in the evening, then a chance of showers after midnight. Lows in the mid-60s. Chance of precipitation 40%. Sunday, mostly cloudy. Chance of showers in the morning, then a chance of showers and slight chance of thunderstorms in the afternoon. Highs in the lower 80s. Chance of precipitation 40%. Around the local area at 8 p.m. in Texarkana, partly cloudy and 82. Wind east at 3 miles an hour. El Dorado, partly cloudy and 81. 3 miles an hour. El Dorado, partly cloudy and 81. Wind northeast at 9 miles an hour. Monroe, clear and 81. Wind northeast at 6 miles an hour. Nacogdoches, clear and 78. Wind calm. Marshall, partly cloudy and 82. Wind calm. And at Longview, partly cloudy and 84 degrees. Wind calm. Elsewhere across the four-state area, over at Dallas, mostly cloudy and 90. Oklahoma City, partly cloudy and 87. Little Rock, mostly cloudy and 73. Jackson, Mississippi, mostly cloudy and 79. Baton Rouge, clear and 80. And at Houston, cloudy and 84 degrees. For the most current information, check us out on the web at www.weather.gov/sht. The Shreveport Climate Summary for this evening, as of 4 p.m., September 27, 2026. Today's high temperature was 95 degrees. The normal high is 86. The record high is 100 degrees, which was set in 1953. Today's low temperature was 67 degrees. The normal low is 63. The record low is 43 degrees, which was set in 1942. No precipitation fell today, which leaves the monthly total at 0.36 inches. This is 2.69 inches below the normal amount of 3.05 inches for September. The total precipitation for the year still stands at 31.64 inches, which is 5.85 inches below normal. Sunset tonight is at 7.05 p.m. Sunrise tomorrow is at 7.07 a.m. Now let's check on your local forecast. Tonight, partly cloudy. Lows in the upper 60s. East winds around 5 miles per hour. Monday, mostly sunny. Highs in the lower 90s. East winds around 5 miles per hour. Monday night, mostly clear. Lows in the upper 60s. East winds around 5 miles per hour. Tuesday, mostly sunny. Hot with highs in the mid-90s. Southeast winds 5 to 10 miles per hour. Tuesday night, partly cloudy. Lows in the lower 70s. Southeast winds around

miles per hour. Wednesday, mostly cloudy. Highs in the lower 90s. Wednesday night, mostly cloudy with a slight chance of thunderstorms. A slight chance of showers in the evening, then a chance of showers after midnight. Lows in the lower 70s. Chance of rain 40%. Thursday, mostly cloudy. A chance of showers with a slight chance of thunderstorms in the morning, then showers likely with a chance of thunderstorms in the afternoon. Highs in the upper 80s. Chance of rain 60%. Thursday night, a slight chance of thunderstorms in the evening. Showers likely. Lows in the lower 70s. Chance of rain 60%. Friday, a chance of showers in the morning, then showers likely with a slight chance of thunderstorms in the afternoon. Highs in the mid-80s. Chance of rain 70%. Friday night, mostly cloudy with a 50% chance of showers. Lows in the upper 60s. Saturday, mostly cloudy. A chance of showers in the morning, then a chance of showers with a slight chance of thunderstorms in the afternoon. Highs in the lower 80s. Chance of rain 50%. Saturday night, a slight chance of thunderstorms in the evening. Mostly cloudy with a chance of showers. Lows in the mid-60s. Chance of rain 50%. Sunday, mostly cloudy with a chance of showers. A slight chance of thunderstorms in the afternoon. Highs in the lower 80s. Chance of rain 50%. 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At 9 p.m. GMT 2100 UTC, the center of Tropical Depression Fay was located near latitude 28.9 north, longitude 44.0 west. The depression is moving toward the south near 5 miles per hour, 7 kilometers per hour. A south-southwest to southwest motion is expected over the next couple of days, followed by a turn toward the west-southwest with an increase in forward speed by midweek. Maximum sustained winds remain near 35 miles per hour, 55 kilometers per hour with higher gusts. Fay will likely become a remnant low in a day or two and dissipate later in the week. The estimated minimum central pressure is 1011 millibars, 29.86 inches. 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Be sure to follow us on Facebook. Here's a look at local weather conditions as of 8 p.m. At the top of the hour, skies were partly cloudy in Shreveport. The temperature was 82 degrees at the regional airport. The dew point was 61, making the relative humidity 47%. Winds were southeast at 3 miles an hour. The pressure was 29.87 inches and rising. The report from Bossier City was not available. And in downtown Shreveport, skies were clear. The temperature was 82 degrees. And winds were southeast at 3 miles an hour. Once again in Shreveport, it was 82 degrees with partly cloudy skies at 8 p.m. Around the local area at 8 p.m., in Texarkana, partly cloudy and 82. Wind east at 3 miles an hour. El Dorado, partly cloudy and 81. Wind northeast at 9 miles an hour. Monroe, clear and 81. Wind northeast at 6 miles an hour. Nacogdoches, clear and 78. Wind calm. Marshall, partly cloudy and 82. Wind calm. And at Longview, partly cloudy and 84 degrees. Wind calm. Elsewhere across the four-state area, over at Dallas, mostly cloudy and 90. Oklahoma City, partly cloudy and 87. Little Rock, mostly cloudy and 73.
3. Jackson, Mississippi, mostly cloudy and 79. Baton Rouge, clear and 80. And at Houston, cloudy and 84 degrees. For the most current information, check us out on the web at www.weather.gov/sht. The Shreveport Climate Summary for this evening, as of 4 p.m., September 27, 2026. Today's high temperature was 95 degrees. The normal high is 86. The record high is 100 degrees, which was set in 1953. Today's low temperature was 67 degrees. The normal low is 63. The record low is 43 degrees, which was set in 1942. No precipitation fell today, which leaves the monthly total at 0.36 inches. This is 2.69 inches below the normal amount of 3.05 inches for September. The total precipitation for the year still stands at 31.64 inches, which is 5.85 inches below normal. Sunset tonight is at 7.05 p.m. Sunrise tomorrow is at 7.07 a.m. Now let's check on your local forecast. Tonight, partly cloudy. Lows in the upper 60s. East winds around 5 miles per hour. Monday, mostly sunny. Highs in the lower 90s. East winds around 5 miles per hour. Monday night, mostly clear. Lows in the upper 60s. East winds around 5 miles per hour. Tuesday, mostly sunny. Hot with highs in the mid-90s. Southeast winds 5 to 10 miles per hour. Tuesday night, partly cloudy. Lows in the lower 70s. Southeast winds around 5 miles per hour. Wednesday, mostly cloudy. Highs in the lower 90s. Wednesday night, mostly cloudy with a slight chance of thunderstorms. A slight chance of showers in the evening, then a chance of showers after midnight. Lows in the lower 70s. Chance of rain 40%. Thursday, mostly cloudy. A chance of showers with a slight chance of thunderstorms in the morning, then showers likely with a chance of thunderstorms in the afternoon. Highs in the upper 80s. Chance of rain 60%. Thursday night, a slight chance of thunderstorms in the evening. Showers likely. Lows in the lower 70s. Chance of rain 60%. Friday, a chance of showers in the morning, then showers likely with a slight chance of thunderstorms in the afternoon. Highs in the mid-80s. Chance of rain 70%. Friday night, mostly cloudy with a 50% chance of showers. Lows in the upper 60s. Saturday, mostly cloudy. A chance of showers in the morning, then a chance of showers with a slight chance of thunderstorms in the afternoon. Highs in the lower 80s. Chance of rain 50%. Saturday night, a slight chance of thunderstorms in the evening. Mostly cloudy with a chance of showers. Lows in the mid-60s. Chance of rain 50%. Sunday, mostly cloudy with a chance of showers. A slight chance of thunderstorms in the afternoon. Highs in the lower 80s. Chance of rain 50%. At 9 p.m. GMT 2100 UTC, the center of Tropical Depression Faye was located near latitude 28.9 north, longitude 44.0 west. The depression is moving toward the south near 5 miles per hour, 7 kilometers per hour. A south-southwest to southwest motion is expected over the next couple of days, followed by a turn toward the west-southwest with an increase in forward speed by midweek. Maximum sustained winds remain near 35 miles per hour, 55 kilometers per hour with higher gusts. Faye will likely become a remnant low in a day or two and dissipate later in the week. The estimated minimum central pressure is 1011 millibars, 29.86 inches. 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Be sure to follow us on Facebook. Here's a look at local weather conditions as of 8 p.m.
At the top of the hour, skies were partly cloudy in Shreveport. The temperature was 82 degrees at the regional airport. The dew point was 61, making the relative humidity 47%. Winds were southeast at 3 miles an hour. The pressure was 29.87 inches and rising. The report from Bossier City was not available. And in downtown Shreveport, skies were clear. The temperature was 82 degrees. And winds were southeast at 3 miles an hour. Once again in Shreveport, it was 82 degrees with partly cloudy skies at 8 p.m. Around the local area at 8 p.m., in Texarkana, partly cloudy and 82. Wind east at 3 miles an hour. El Dorado, partly cloudy and 81. Wind northeast at 9 miles an hour. Monroe, clear and 81. Wind northeast at 6 miles an hour. Natchitoches, clear and 78. Wind calm. Marshall, partly cloudy and 82. Wind calm. And at Longview, partly cloudy and 84 degrees. Wind calm. Elsewhere across the four-state area, over at Dallas, mostly cloudy and 90. Oklahoma City, partly cloudy and 87. Little Rock, mostly cloudy and 73. Jackson, Mississippi, mostly cloudy and 79. Baton Rouge, clear and 80. And at Houston, cloudy and 84 degrees. For the most current information, check us out on the web at www.weather.gov/sht. The Shreveport Climate Summary for this evening, as of 4 p.m., September 27, 2026. Today's high temperature was 95 degrees. The normal high is 86. The record high is 100 degrees, which was set in 1953. Today's low temperature was 67 degrees. The normal low is 63. The record low is 43 degrees, which was set in 1942. No precipitation fell today, which leaves the monthly total at 0.36 inches. This is 2.69 inches below the normal amount of 3.05 inches for September. The total precipitation for the year still stands at 31.64 inches, which is 5.85 inches below normal. Sunset tonight is at 7.05 p.m. Sunrise tomorrow is at 7.07 a.m. Now let's check on your local forecast. Tonight, partly cloudy. Lows in the upper 60s. East winds around 5 miles per hour. Monday, mostly sunny. Highs in the lower 90s. East winds around 5 miles per hour. Monday night, mostly clear. Lows in the upper 60s. East winds around 5 miles per hour. Tuesday, mostly sunny. Hot with highs in the mid-90s. Southeast winds 5 to 10 miles per hour. Tuesday night, partly cloudy. Lows in the lower 70s. Southeast winds around 5 miles per hour. Wednesday, mostly cloudy. Highs in the lower 90s. Wednesday night, mostly cloudy with a slight chance of thunderstorms. A slight chance of showers in the evening, then a chance of showers after midnight. Lows in the lower 70s. Chance of rain 40%. Thursday, mostly cloudy. A chance of showers with a slight chance of thunderstorms in the morning, then showers likely with a chance of thunderstorms in the afternoon. Highs in the upper 80s. Chance of rain 60%. Thursday night, a slight chance of thunderstorms in the evening. Showers likely. Lows in the lower 70s. Chance of rain 60%. Friday, a chance of showers in the morning, then showers likely with a slight chance of thunderstorms in the afternoon. Highs in the mid-80s. Chance of rain 70%. Friday night, mostly cloudy with a 50% chance of showers. Lows in the upper 60s. Saturday, mostly cloudy. A chance of showers in the morning, then a chance of showers with a slight chance of thunderstorms in the afternoon. Highs in the lower 80s.

chance of rain 50%. Saturday night, a slight chance of thunderstorms in the evening. Mostly cloudy with a chance of showers. Lows in the mid-60s. Chance of rain 50%. Sunday, mostly cloudy with a chance of showers. A slight chance of thunderstorms in the afternoon. Highs in the lower 80s. Chance of rain 50%. At 9 p.m. GMT 2100 UTC, the center of Tropical Depression Faye was located near latitude 28.9 north, longitude 44.0 west. The depression is moving toward the south near 5 miles per hour, 7 kilometers per hour. A south-southwest to southwest motion is expected over the next couple of days, followed by a turn toward the west-southwest with an increase in forward speed by midweek. Maximum sustained winds remain near 35 miles per hour, 55 kilometers per hour with higher gusts. Faye will likely become a remnant low in a day or two, and dissipate later in the week. The estimated minimum central pressure is 1011 millibars, 29.86 inches. 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Be sure to follow us on Facebook. Here's a look at local weather conditions as of 8 p.m. At the top of the hour, skies were partly cloudy in Shreveport. The temperature was 82 degrees at the regional airport. The dew point was 61, making the relative humidity 47%. Winds were southeast at 3 miles an hour. The pressure was 29.87 inches and rising. The report from Bossier City was not available. And in downtown Shreveport, skies were clear. The temperature was 82 degrees. And winds were southeast at 3 miles an hour. Once again in Shreveport, it was 82 degrees with partly cloudy skies at 8 p.m. Around the local area at 8 p.m., in Texarkana, partly cloudy and 82. Wind east at 3 miles an hour. El Dorado, partly cloudy and 81. Wind northeast at 9 miles an hour. Monroe, clear and 81. Wind northeast at 6 miles an hour. Nacogdoches, clear and 78. Wind calm. Marshall, partly cloudy and 82. Wind calm. And at Longview, partly cloudy and 84 degrees. Wind calm. Elsewhere across the four-state area, over at Dallas, mostly cloudy and 90. Oklahoma City, partly cloudy and 87. Little Rock, mostly cloudy and 73. Jackson, Mississippi, mostly cloudy and 79. Baton Rouge, clear and 80. And at Houston, cloudy and 84 degrees. For the most current information, check us out on the web at www.weather.gov/SHP. The Shreveport Climate Summary for this evening, as of 4 p.m., September 27, 2026. Today's high temperature was 95 degrees. The normal high is 86. The record high is 100 degrees, which was set in 1953. Today's low temperature was 67 degrees. The normal low is 63. The record low is 43 degrees, which was set in 1942. No precipitation fell today, which leaves the monthly total at 0.36 inches. This is 2.69 inches below the normal amount of 3.05 inches for September. The total precipitation for the year still stands at 31.64 inches, which is 5.85 inches below normal. Sunset tonight is at 7:05 p.m. Sunrise tomorrow is at 7:07 a.m.
Now let's check on your local forecast. Tonight, partly cloudy. Lows in the upper 60s. East winds around 5 miles per hour. Monday, mostly sunny. Highs in the lower 90s. East winds around 5 miles per hour. Monday night, mostly clear. Lows in the upper 60s. East winds around 5 miles per hour. Tuesday, mostly sunny. Hot with highs in the mid-90s. Southeast winds 5 to 10 miles per hour. Tuesday night, partly cloudy. Lows in the lower 70s. Southeast winds around 5 miles per hour. Wednesday, mostly cloudy. Highs in the lower 90s. Wednesday night, mostly cloudy with a slight chance of thunderstorms. A slight chance of showers in the evening, then a chance of showers after midnight. Lows in the lower 70s. Chance of rain 40%. Thursday, mostly cloudy. A chance of showers with a slight chance of thunderstorms in the morning, then showers likely with a chance of thunderstorms in the afternoon. Highs in the upper 80s. Chance of rain 60%. Thursday night, a slight chance of thunderstorms in the evening. Showers likely. Lows in the lower 70s. Chance of rain 60%. Friday, a chance of showers in the morning, then showers likely with a slight chance of thunderstorms in the afternoon. Highs in the mid-80s. Chance of rain 70%. Friday night, mostly cloudy with a 50% chance of showers. Lows in the upper 60s. Saturday, mostly cloudy. A chance of showers in the morning, then a chance of showers with a slight chance of thunderstorms in the afternoon. Highs in the lower 80s. Chance of rain 50%. Saturday night, a slight chance of thunderstorms in the evening. Mostly cloudy with a chance of showers. Lows in the mid-60s. Chance of rain 50%. Sunday, mostly cloudy with a chance of showers. A slight chance of thunderstorms in the afternoon. Highs in the lower 80s. Chance of rain 50%. At 9 p.m. GMT 2100 UTC, the center of Tropical Depression Fay was located near latitude 28.9 north, longitude 44.0 west. The depression is moving toward the south near 5 miles per hour, 7 kilometers per hour. A south-southwest to southwest motion is expected over the next couple of days, followed by a turn toward the west-southwest with an increase in forward speed by midweek. Maximum sustained winds remain near 35 miles per hour, 55 kilometers per hour with higher gusts. Fay will likely become a remnant low in a day or two and dissipate later in the week. The estimated minimum central pressure is 1011 millibars, 29.86 inches. 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Be sure to follow us on Facebook. Here's a look at local weather conditions as of 8 p.m. At the top of the hour, skies were partly cloudy in Shreveport. The temperature was 82 degrees at the regional airport. The dew point was 61, making the relative humidity 47%. Winds were southeast at 3 miles an hour. The pressure was 29.87 inches and rising. The report from Bossier City was not available. And in downtown Shreveport, skies were clear. The temperature was 82 degrees. And winds were southeast at 3 miles an hour. Once again in Shreveport, it was 82 degrees with partly cloudy skies at 8 p.m. Here is your area's open water boating forecast. Wind gusts may be higher. Tonight, partly cloudy. Lows in the upper 60s. East winds 5 to 10 miles per hour. Monday, mostly sunny. Highs in the lower 90s. East winds 5 to 10 miles per hour. Monday night, mostly clear. Lows in the upper 60s. East winds 5 to 10 miles per hour. Tuesday, mostly sunny. Highs in the mid-90s.
southeast winds 10 to 15 miles per hour. Tuesday night, partly cloudy. Lows in the lower 70s. Southeast winds 10 to 15 miles per hour. Wednesday, mostly cloudy. Highs in the mid-90s. Wednesday night, mostly cloudy. Slight chance of showers in the evening, then a chance of showers and slight chance of thunderstorms after midnight. Lows in the lower 70s. Chance of precipitation 30%. Thursday, mostly cloudy. Chance of showers and slight chance of thunderstorms in the morning, then showers likely and a chance of thunderstorms in the afternoon. Highs around 90. Chance of precipitation 60%. Thursday night, mostly cloudy. Showers likely and slight chance of thunderstorms in the evening, then showers likely after midnight. Lows around 70. Chance of precipitation 60%. Friday, mostly cloudy. Chance of showers in the morning, then showers likely and slight chance of thunderstorms in the afternoon. Highs in the mid-80s. Chance of precipitation 60%. Friday night, mostly cloudy with a 50% chance of showers. Lows in the mid-60s. Saturday, mostly cloudy. Chance of showers in the morning, then a chance of showers and slight chance of thunderstorms in the afternoon. Highs in the lower 80s. Chance of precipitation 50%. Saturday night, mostly cloudy. Chance of showers and slight chance of thunderstorms in the evening, then a chance of showers after midnight. Lows in the mid-60s. Chance of precipitation 40%. Sunday, mostly cloudy. Chance of showers in the morning, then a chance of showers and slight chance of thunderstorms in the afternoon. Highs in the lower 80s. Chance of precipitation 40%. Around the local area at 8 p.m., in Texarkana, partly cloudy and 82. Wind east at 3 miles an hour. El Dorado, partly cloudy and 81. Wind northeast at 9 miles an hour. Monroe, clear and 81. Wind northeast at 6 miles an hour. Nacogdoches, clear and 78. Wind calm. Marshall, partly cloudy and 82. Wind calm. And at Longview, partly cloudy and 84 degrees. Wind calm. Elsewhere across the four-state area, over at Dallas, mostly cloudy and 90. Oklahoma City, partly cloudy and 87. Little Rock, mostly cloudy and 73. Jackson, Mississippi, mostly cloudy and 79. Baton Rouge, clear and 80. And at Houston, cloudy and 84 degrees. For the most current information, check us out on the web at www.weather.gov/sht. Here is your area's open water boating forecast. Wind gusts may be higher. Rest of tonight, partly cloudy. Lows in the upper 60s. East winds 5 to 10 miles per hour. Monday, mostly sunny. Highs in the lower 90s. East winds 5 to 10 miles per hour. Monday night, mostly clear. Lows in the upper 60s. East winds 5 to 10 miles per hour. Tuesday, mostly sunny. Highs in the mid-90s. Southeast winds 10 to 15 miles per hour. Tuesday night, partly cloudy. Lows in the lower 70s. Southeast winds 10 to 15 miles per hour. Wednesday, mostly cloudy. Highs in the mid-90s. Wednesday night, mostly cloudy. Slight chance of showers in the evening, then a chance of showers and slight chance of thunderstorms after midnight. Lows in the lower 70s. Chance of precipitation 30%. Thursday, mostly cloudy. Chance of showers and slight chance of thunderstorms in the morning, then showers likely and a chance of thunderstorms in the afternoon. Highs around 90. Chance of precipitation 60%. Thursday night, mostly cloudy. Showers likely and slight chance of thunderstorms in the evening, then showers likely after midnight.
Lows around 70. Chance of precipitation 60%. Friday, mostly cloudy. Chance of showers in the morning, then showers likely and slight chance of thunderstorms in the afternoon. Highs in the mid-80s. Chance of precipitation 60%. Friday night, mostly cloudy with a 50% chance of showers. Lows in the mid-60s. Saturday, mostly cloudy. Chance of showers in the morning, then a chance of showers and slight chance of thunderstorms in the afternoon. Highs in the lower 80s. Chance of precipitation 50%. Saturday night, mostly cloudy. Chance of showers and slight chance of thunderstorms in the evening, then a chance of showers after midnight. Lows in the mid-60s. Chance of precipitation 40%. Sunday, mostly cloudy. Chance of showers in the morning, then a chance of showers and slight chance of thunderstorms in the afternoon. Highs in the lower 80s. Chance of precipitation 40%. 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At 9 p.m. GMT 2100 UTC, the center of Tropical Depression Faye was located near latitude 28.9 north, longitude 44.0 west. The depression is moving toward the south near 5 miles per hour, 7 kilometers per hour. A south-southwest to southwest motion is expected over the next couple of days, followed by a turn toward the west-southwest with an increase in forward speed by midweek. Maximum sustained winds remain near 35 miles per hour, 55 kilometers per hour with higher gusts. Faye will likely become a remnant low in a day or two and dissipate later in the week. The estimated minimum central pressure is 1011 millibars, 29.86 inches. 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Be sure to follow us on Facebook. Here's a look at local weather conditions as of 8 p.m. At the top of the hour, skies were partly cloudy in Shreveport. The temperature was 82 degrees at the regional airport. The dew point was 61, making the relative humidity 47%. Winds were southeast at 3 miles an hour. The pressure was 29.87 inches and rising. The report from Bossier City was not available. And in downtown Shreveport, skies were clear. The temperature was 82 degrees. And winds were southeast at 3 miles an hour. Once again in Shreveport, it was 82 degrees with partly cloudy skies at 8 p.m. Around the local area at 8 p.m., in Texarkana, partly cloudy and 82. Wind east at 3 miles an hour. El Dorado, partly cloudy and 81. Wind northeast at 9 miles an hour. Monroe, clear and 81. Wind northeast at 6 miles an hour. Natchitoches, clear and 78. Wind calm. Marshall, partly cloudy and 82. Wind calm. And at Longview, partly cloudy and 84 degrees. Wind calm. Elsewhere across the four-state area, over at Dallas, mostly cloudy and 90. Oklahoma City, partly cloudy and 87. Little Rock, mostly cloudy and 73. Jackson, Mississippi, mostly cloudy and 79. Baton Rouge, clear and 80. And at Houston, cloudy and 84 degrees. For the most current information, check us out on the web at www.weather.gov/SHT. The Shreveport Climate Summary for this evening, as of 4 p.m., September 27, 2026. Today's high temperature was 95 degrees. The normal high is 86.
The record high is 100 degrees, which was set in 1953. Today's low temperature was 67 degrees. The normal low is 63. The record low is 43 degrees, which was set in 1942. No precipitation fell today, which leaves the monthly total at 0.36 inches. This is 2.69 inches below the normal amount of 3.05 inches for September. The total precipitation for the year still stands at 31.64 inches, which is 5.85 inches below normal. Sunset tonight is at 7.05 p.m. Sunrise tomorrow is at 7.07 a.m. Now let's check on your local forecast. Tonight, partly cloudy. Lows in the upper 60s. East winds around 5 miles per hour. Monday, mostly sunny. Highs in the lower 90s. East winds around 5 miles per hour. Monday night, mostly clear. Lows in the upper 60s. East winds around 5 miles per hour. Tuesday, mostly sunny. Hot with highs in the mid-90s. Southeast winds 5 to 10 miles per hour. Tuesday night, partly cloudy. Lows in the lower 70s. Southeast winds around 5 miles per hour. Wednesday, mostly cloudy. Highs in the lower 90s. Wednesday night, mostly cloudy with a slight chance of thunderstorms. A slight chance of showers in the evening, then a chance of showers after midnight. Lows in the lower 70s. Chance of rain 40%. Thursday, mostly cloudy. A chance of showers with a slight chance of thunderstorms in the morning, then showers likely with a chance of thunderstorms in the afternoon. Highs in the upper 80s. Chance of rain 60%. Thursday night, a slight chance of thunderstorms in the evening. Showers likely. Lows in the lower 70s. Chance of rain 60%. Friday, a chance of showers in the morning, then showers likely with a slight chance of thunderstorms in the afternoon. Highs in the mid-80s. Chance of rain 70%. Friday night, mostly cloudy with a 50% chance of showers. Lows in the upper 60s. Saturday, mostly cloudy. A chance of showers in the morning, then a chance of showers with a slight chance of thunderstorms in the afternoon. Highs in the lower 80s. Chance of rain 50%. Saturday night, a slight chance of thunderstorms in the evening. Mostly cloudy with a chance of showers. Lows in the mid-60s. Chance of rain 50%. Sunday, mostly cloudy with a chance of showers. A slight chance of thunderstorms in the afternoon. Highs in the lower 80s. Chance of rain 50%. At 9 p.m. GMT 2100 UTC, the center of Tropical Depression Fei was located near latitude 28.9 north, longitude 44.0 west. The depression is moving toward the south near 5 miles per hour, 7 kilometers per hour. A south-southwest to southwest motion is expected over the next couple of days, followed by a turn toward the west-southwest with an increase in forward speed by midweek. Maximum sustained winds remain near 35 miles per hour, 55 kilometers per hour with higher gusts. Fei will likely become a remnant low in a day or two and dissipate later in the week. The estimated minimum central pressure is 1011 millibars, 29.86 inches. 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Be sure to follow us on Facebook. Here's a look at local weather conditions as of 9 p.m. At the top of the hour, skies were partly cloudy in Shreveport. The temperature was 81 degrees at the regional airport. The dew point was 61, making the relative humidity 50%. Winds were calm. The pressure was 29.89 inches and rising. In Bossier City, at Barksdale Air Force Base, skies were partly cloudy, with a temperature of 78 degrees. The dew point was 61, making the relative humidity 55%.
Winds were northeast at 3 miles an hour. The pressure was 29.88 inches and rising. And in downtown Shreveport, skies were partly cloudy. The temperature was 77 degrees. And winds were east at 6 miles an hour. Once again in Shreveport, it was 81 degrees with partly cloudy skies at 9 p.m. Around the local area at 9 p.m., in Texarkana, clear and 79. Wind east at 6 miles an hour. El Dorado, clear and 76. Wind northeast at 3 miles an hour. Monroe, partly cloudy and 78. Wind northeast at 5 miles an hour. Nacogdoches, partly cloudy and 76. Wind calm. Marshall, partly cloudy and 78. Wind calm. And at Longview, mostly cloudy and 82 degrees. Wind east at 5 miles an hour. Elsewhere across the four-state area, over at Dallas, mostly cloudy and 89. Oklahoma City, partly cloudy and 85. Little Rock, partly cloudy and 72. Jackson, Mississippi, mostly cloudy and 75. Baton Rouge, clear and 77. And at Houston, cloudy and 83 degrees. For the most current information, check us out on the web at www.weather.gov/sht. The Shreveport Climate Summary for this evening, as of 4 p.m., September 27, 2026. Today's high temperature was 95 degrees. The normal high is 86. The record high is 100 degrees, which was set in 1953. Today's low temperature was 67 degrees. The normal low is 63. The record low is 43 degrees, which was set in 1942. No precipitation fell today, which leaves the monthly total at 0.36 inches. This is 2.69 inches below the normal amount of 3.05 inches for September. The total precipitation for the year still stands at 31.64 inches, which is 5.85 inches below normal. Sunset tonight is at 7.05 p.m. Sunrise tomorrow is at 7.07 a.m. Now let's check on your local forecast. Tonight, partly cloudy. Lows in the upper 60s. East winds around 5 miles per hour. Monday, mostly sunny. Highs in the lower 90s. East winds around 5 miles per hour. Monday night, mostly clear. Lows in the upper 60s. East winds around 5 miles per hour. Tuesday, mostly sunny. Hot with highs in the mid-90s. Southeast winds 5 to 10 miles per hour. Tuesday night, partly cloudy. Lows in the lower 70s. Southeast winds around 5 miles per hour. Wednesday, mostly cloudy. Highs in the lower 90s. Wednesday night, mostly cloudy with a slight chance of thunderstorms. A slight chance of showers in the evening, then a chance of showers after midnight. Lows in the lower 70s. Chance of rain 40%. Thursday, mostly cloudy. A chance of showers with a slight chance of thunderstorms in the morning, then showers likely with a chance of thunderstorms in the afternoon. Highs in the upper 80s. Chance of rain 60%. Thursday night, a slight chance of thunderstorms in the evening. Showers likely. Lows in the lower 70s. Chance of rain 60%. Friday, a chance of showers in the morning, then showers likely with a slight chance of thunderstorms in the afternoon. Highs in the mid-80s. Chance of rain 70%. Friday night, mostly cloudy with a 50% chance of showers. Lows in the upper 60s. Saturday, mostly cloudy. A chance of showers in the morning, then a chance of showers with a slight chance of thunderstorms in the afternoon. Highs in the lower 80s. Chance of rain 50%. Saturday night, a slight chance of thunderstorms in the evening. Mostly cloudy with a chance of showers. Lows in the mid-60s. Chance of rain 50%.
Sunday, mostly cloudy with a chance of showers. A slight chance of thunderstorms in the afternoon. Highs in the lower 80s. Chance of rain 50%. At 9 p.m. GMT 2100 UTC, the center of Tropical Depression Fay was located near latitude 28.9 north, longitude 44.0 west. The depression is moving toward the south near 5 miles per hour, 7 kilometers per hour. A south-southwest to southwest motion is expected over the next couple of days, followed by a turn toward the west-southwest with an increase in forward speed by midweek. Maximum sustained winds remain near 35 miles per hour, 55 kilometers per hour with higher gusts. Fay will likely become a remnant low in a day or two, and dissipate later in the week. The estimated minimum central pressure is 1011 millibars, 29.86 inches. 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Be sure to follow us on Facebook. Here's a look at local weather conditions as of 9 p.m. At the top of the hour, skies were partly cloudy in Shreveport. The temperature was 81 degrees at the regional airport. The dew point was 61, making the relative humidity 50%. Winds were calm. The pressure was 29.89 inches and rising. In Bossier City, at Barksdale Air Force Base, skies were partly cloudy, with a temperature of 78 degrees. The dew point was 61, making the relative humidity 55%. Winds were northeast at 3 miles an hour. The pressure was 29.88 inches and rising. And in downtown Shreveport, skies were partly cloudy. The temperature was 77 degrees. And winds were east at 6 miles an hour. Once again in Shreveport, it was 81 degrees with partly cloudy skies at 9 p.m. Around the local area at 9 p.m., in Texarkana, clear and 79. Wind east at 6 miles an hour. El Dorado, clear and 76. Wind northeast at 3 miles an hour. Monroe, partly cloudy and 78. Wind northeast at 5 miles an hour. Nacogdoches, partly cloudy and 76. Wind calm. Marshall, partly cloudy and 78. Wind calm. And at Longview, mostly cloudy and 82 degrees. Wind east at 5 miles an hour. Elsewhere across the four-state area, over at Dallas, mostly cloudy and 89. Oklahoma City, partly cloudy and 85. Little Rock, partly cloudy and 72. Jackson, Mississippi, mostly cloudy and 75. Baton Rouge, clear and 77. And at Houston, cloudy and 83 degrees. For the most current information, check us out on the web at www.weather.gov/SHP. The Shreveport Climate Summary for this evening, as of 4 p.m., September 27, 2026. Today's high temperature was 95 degrees. The normal high is 86. The record high is 100 degrees, which was set in 1953. Today's low temperature was 67 degrees. The normal low is 63. The record low is 43 degrees, which was set in 1942. No precipitation fell today, which leaves the monthly total at 0.36 inches. This is 2.69 inches below the normal amount of 3.05 inches for September. The total precipitation for the year still stands at 31.64 inches, which is 5.85 inches below normal. Sunset tonight is at 7:05 p.m.
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Wednesday, mostly cloudy. Highs in the lower 90s. Wednesday night, mostly cloudy with a slight chance of thunderstorms. A slight chance of showers in the evening, then a chance of showers after midnight. Lows in the lower 70s. Chance of rain 40%. Thursday, mostly cloudy. A chance of showers with a slight chance of thunderstorms in the morning, then showers likely with a chance of thunderstorms in the afternoon. Highs in the upper 80s. Chance of rain 60%. Thursday night, a slight chance of thunderstorms in the evening. Showers likely. Lows in the lower 70s. Chance of rain 60%. Friday, a chance of showers in the morning, then showers likely with a slight chance of thunderstorms in the afternoon. Highs in the mid-80s. Chance of rain 70%. Friday night, mostly cloudy with a 50% chance of showers. Lows in the upper 60s. Saturday, mostly cloudy. A chance of showers in the morning, then a chance of showers with a slight chance of thunderstorms in the afternoon. Highs in the lower 80s. Chance of rain 50%. Saturday night, a slight chance of thunderstorms in the evening. Mostly cloudy with a chance of showers. Lows in the mid-60s. Chance of rain 50%. Sunday, mostly cloudy with a chance of showers. A slight chance of thunderstorms in the afternoon. Highs in the lower 80s. Chance of rain 50%. At 9 p.m. GMT 2100 UTC, the center of Tropical Depression Faye was located near latitude 28.9 north, longitude 44.0 west. The depression is moving toward the south near 5 miles per hour, 7 kilometers per hour. A south-southwest to southwest motion is expected over the next couple of days, followed by a turn toward the west-southwest with an increase in forward speed by midweek. Maximum sustained winds remain near 35 miles per hour, 55 kilometers per hour with higher gusts. Faye will likely become a remnant low in a day or two and dissipate later in the week. The estimated minimum central pressure is 1011 millibars, 29.86 inches. 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Be sure to follow us on Facebook. Here's a look at local weather conditions as of 9 p.m. At the top of the hour, skies were partly cloudy in Shreveport. The temperature was 81 degrees at the regional airport. The dew point was 61, making the relative humidity 50%. Winds were calm. The pressure was 29.89 inches and rising. In Bossier City, at Barksdale Air Force Base, skies were partly cloudy, with a temperature of 78 degrees. The dew point was 61, making the relative humidity 55%. Winds were northeast at 3 miles an hour. The pressure was 29.88 inches and rising. And in downtown Shreveport, skies were partly cloudy. The temperature was 77 degrees. And winds were east at 6 miles an hour. Once again in Shreveport, it was 81 degrees with partly cloudy skies at 9 p.m. Here is your area's open water boating forecast. Wind gusts may be higher. Rest of tonight, partly cloudy. Lows in the upper 60s. East winds 5 to 10 miles per hour. Monday, mostly sunny. Highs in the lower 90s. East winds 5 to 10 miles per hour. Monday night, mostly clear. Lows in the upper 60s. East winds 5 to 10 miles per hour. Tuesday, mostly sunny. Highs in the mid-90s. Southeast winds 10 to 15 miles per hour. Tuesday night, partly cloudy. Lows in the lower 70s. Southeast winds 10 to 15 miles per hour. Wednesday, mostly cloudy. Highs in the mid-90s. Wednesday night, mostly cloudy. Slight chance of showers in the evening, then a chance of showers and slight chance of thunderstorms after midnight. Lows in the lower 70s.

chance of precipitation 30%. Thursday, mostly cloudy. Chance of showers and slight chance of thunderstorms in the morning, then showers likely and a chance of thunderstorms in the afternoon. Highs around 90. Chance of precipitation 60%. Thursday night, mostly cloudy. Showers likely and slight chance of thunderstorms in the evening, then showers likely after midnight. Lows around 70. Chance of precipitation 60%. Friday, mostly cloudy. Chance of showers in the morning, then showers likely and slight chance of thunderstorms in the afternoon. Highs in the mid-80s. Chance of precipitation 60%. Friday night, mostly cloudy with a 50% chance of showers. Lows in the mid-60s. Saturday, mostly cloudy. Chance of showers in the morning, then a chance of showers and slight chance of thunderstorms in the afternoon. Highs in the lower 80s. Chance of precipitation 50%. Saturday night, mostly cloudy. Chance of showers and slight chance of thunderstorms in the evening, then a chance of showers after midnight. Lows in the mid-60s. Chance of precipitation 40%. Sunday, mostly cloudy. Chance of Sunday, mostly cloudy. Chance of showers in the morning, then a chance of showers and slight chance of thunderstorms in the afternoon. Highs in the lower 80s. Chance of precipitation 40%. Around the local area at 9 p.m. in Texarkana, clear and 79. Wind east at 6 miles an hour. El Dorado, clear and 76. Wind northeast at 3 miles an hour. Monroe, partly cloudy and 78. Wind northeast at 5 miles an hour. Natchitoches, partly cloudy and 76. Wind calm. Marshall, partly cloudy and 78. Wind calm. And at Longview, mostly cloudy and 82 degrees. Wind east at 5 miles an hour. Elsewhere across the four-state area, over at Dallas, mostly cloudy and 89. Oklahoma City, partly cloudy and 85. Little Rock, partly cloudy and 72. Jackson, Mississippi, mostly cloudy and 75. Baton Rouge, clear and 77. And at Houston, cloudy and 83 degrees. For the most current information, check us out on the web at www.weather.gov/sht. The Shreveport Climate Summary for this evening, as of 4 p.m., September 27, 2026. Today's high temperature was 95 degrees. The normal high is 86. The record high is 100 degrees, which was set in 1953. Today's low temperature was 67 degrees. The normal low is 63. The record low is 43 degrees, which was set in 1942. No precipitation fell today, which leaves the monthly total at 0.36 inches. This is 2.69 inches below the normal amount of 3.05 inches for September. The total precipitation for the year still stands at 31.64 inches, which is 5.85 inches below normal. Sunset tonight is at 7.05 p.m. Sunrise tomorrow is at 7.07 a.m. At 9 p.m. GMT 2100 UTC, the center of Tropical Depression Fay was located near latitude 28.9 north, latitude 44.0 west. The depression is moving toward the south near 5 miles per hour, 7 kilometers per hour. A south-southwest to southwest motion is expected over the next couple of days, followed by a turn toward the west-southwest with an increase in forward speed by midweek. Maximum sustained winds remain near 35 miles per hour, 55 kilometers per hour with higher gusts. Fay will likely become a remnant low in a day or two and dissipate later in the week. The estimated minimum central pressure is 1011 millibars, 29.86 inches. 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

us on Facebook. Here's a look at local weather conditions as of 9 p.m. At the top of the hour, skies were partly cloudy in Shreveport. The temperature was 81 degrees at the regional airport. The dew point was 61, making the relative humidity 50%. Winds were calm. The pressure was 29.89 inches and rising. In Bossier City, at Barksdale Air Force Base, skies were partly cloudy, with a temperature of 78 degrees. The dew point was 61, making the relative humidity 55%. Winds were northeast at 3 miles an hour. The pressure was 29.88 inches and rising. And in downtown Shreveport, skies were partly cloudy. The temperature was 77 degrees. And winds were east at 6 miles an hour. Once again in Shreveport, it was 81 degrees with partly cloudy skies at 9 p.m. This is your NOAA Weather Radio, station WXJ97, operating on a frequency of 162.400 MHz, providing the latest weather information on a 24-hour basis. 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Around the local area at 9 p.m. in Texarkana, clear and 79. Wind east at 6 miles an hour. El Dorado, clear and 76. Wind northeast at 3 miles an hour. Monroe, partly cloudy and 78. Wind northeast at 5 miles an hour. Natchitoches, partly cloudy and 76. Wind calm. Marshall, partly cloudy and 78. Wind calm. And at Longview, mostly cloudy and 82 degrees. Wind east at 5 miles an hour. Elsewhere across the four-state area, over at Dallas, mostly cloudy and 89. Oklahoma City, partly cloudy and 85. Little Rock, partly cloudy and 72. Jackson, Mississippi, mostly cloudy and 75. Baton Rouge, clear and 77. And at Houston, cloudy and 83 degrees. For the most current information, check us out on the web at www.weather.gov/SHP. The Shreveport Climate Summary for this evening, as of 4 p.m., September 27, 2026. Today's high temperature was 95 degrees. The normal high is 86. The record high is 100 degrees, which was set in 1953. Today's low temperature was 67 degrees. The normal low is 63. The record low is 43 degrees, which was set in 1942. No precipitation fell today, which leaves the monthly total at 0.36 inches. This is 2.69 inches below the normal amount of 3.05 inches for September. The total precipitation for the year still stands at 31.64 inches, which is 5.85 inches below normal. Sunset tonight is at 7.05 p.m. Sunrise tomorrow is at 7.07 a.m. Now let's check on your local forecast. Tonight, partly cloudy. Lows in the upper 60s. East winds around 5 miles per hour. Monday, mostly sunny. Highs in the lower 90s. East winds around 5 miles per hour. Monday night, mostly clear. Lows in the upper 60s. East winds around 5 miles per hour. Tuesday, mostly sunny. Hot with highs in the mid-90s. Southeast winds 5 to 10 miles per hour. Tuesday night, partly cloudy. Lows in the lower 70s. Southeast winds around 5 miles per hour. Wednesday, mostly cloudy. Highs in the lower 90s. Wednesday night, mostly cloudy with a slight chance of thunderstorms. A slight chance of showers in the evening, then a chance of showers after midnight. Lows in the lower 70s. Chance of rain 40%. Thursday, mostly cloudy. A
chance of showers with a slight chance of thunderstorms in the morning, then showers likely with a chance of thunderstorms in the afternoon. Highs in the upper 80s. Chance of rain 60%. Thursday night, a slight chance of thunderstorms in the evening. Showers likely. Lows in the lower 70s. Chance of rain 60%. Friday, a chance of showers in the morning, then showers likely with a slight chance of thunderstorms in the afternoon. Highs in the mid-80s. Chance of rain 70%. Friday night, mostly cloudy with a 50% chance of showers. Lows in the upper 60s. Saturday, mostly cloudy. A chance of showers in the morning, then a chance of showers with a slight chance of thunderstorms in the afternoon. Highs in the lower 80s. Chance of rain 50%. Saturday night, a slight chance of thunderstorms in the evening. Mostly cloudy with a chance of showers. Lows in the mid-60s. Chance of rain 50%. Sunday, mostly cloudy with a chance of showers. A slight chance of thunderstorms in the afternoon. Highs in the lower 80s. Chance of rain 50%. 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Be sure to follow us on Facebook. Here's a look at local weather conditions as of 9 p.m. At the top of the hour, skies were partly cloudy in Shreveport. The temperature was 81 degrees at the regional airport. The dew point was 61, making the relative humidity 50%. Winds were calm. The pressure was 29.89 inches and rising. In Bossier City, at Barksdale Air Force Base, skies were partly cloudy, with a temperature of 78 degrees. The dew point was 61, making the relative humidity 55%. Winds were northeast at 3 miles an hour. The pressure was 29.88 inches and rising. And in downtown Shreveport, skies were partly cloudy. The temperature was 77 degrees. And winds were east at 6 miles an hour. Once again in Shreveport, it was 81 degrees with partly cloudy skies at 9 p.m. Around the local area at 9 p.m., in Texarkana, clear and 79. Wind east at 6 miles an hour. El Dorado, clear and 76. Wind northeast at 3 miles an hour. Monroe, partly cloudy and 78. Wind northeast at 5 miles an hour. Nacogdoches, partly cloudy and 76. Wind calm. Marshall, partly cloudy and 78. Wind calm. And at Longview, mostly cloudy and 82 degrees. Wind east at 5 miles an hour. Elsewhere across the four-state area, over at Dallas, mostly cloudy and 89. Oklahoma City, partly cloudy and 85. Little Rock, partly cloudy and 72. Jackson, Mississippi, mostly cloudy and 75. Baton Rouge, clear and 77. And at Houston, cloudy and 83 degrees. For the most current information, check us out on the web at www.weather.gov/sht. The Shreveport Climate Summary for this evening, as of 4 p.m., September 27, 2026. Today's high temperature was 95 degrees. The normal high is 86. The record high is 100 degrees, which was set in 1953. Today's low temperature was 67 degrees. The normal low is 63. The record low is 43 degrees, which was set in 1942. No precipitation fell today, which leaves the monthly total at 0.36 inches. This is 2.69 inches below the normal amount of 3.05 inches for September. The total precipitation for the year still stands at 31.64 inches, which is 5.85 inches below normal. Sunset tonight is at 7.05 p.m. Sunrise tomorrow is at 7.07 a.m. Now let's check on your local forecast. Tonight, partly cloudy. Lows in the
upper 60s. East winds around 5 miles per hour. Monday, mostly sunny. Highs in the lower 90s. East winds around 5 miles per hour. Monday night, mostly clear. Lows in the upper 60s. East winds around 5 miles per hour. Tuesday, mostly sunny. Hot with highs in the mid-90s. Southeast winds 5 to 10 miles per hour. Tuesday night, partly cloudy. Lows in the lower 70s. Southeast winds around 5 miles per hour. Wednesday, mostly cloudy. Highs in the lower 90s. Wednesday night, mostly cloudy with a slight chance of thunderstorms. A slight chance of showers in the evening, then a chance of showers after midnight. Lows in the lower 70s. Chance of rain 40%. Thursday, mostly cloudy. A chance of showers with a slight chance of thunderstorms in the morning, then showers likely with a chance of thunderstorms in the afternoon. Highs in the upper 80s. Chance of rain 60%. Thursday night, a slight chance of thunderstorms in the evening. Showers likely. Lows in the lower 70s. Chance of rain 60%. Friday, a chance of showers in the morning, then showers likely with a slight chance of thunderstorms in the afternoon. Highs in the mid-80s. Chance of rain 70%. Friday night, mostly cloudy with a 50% chance of showers. Lows in the upper 60s. Saturday, mostly cloudy. A chance of showers in the morning, then a chance of showers with a slight chance of thunderstorms in the afternoon. Highs in the lower 80s. Chance of rain 50%. Saturday night, a slight chance of thunderstorms in the evening. Mostly cloudy with a chance of showers. Lows in the mid-60s. Chance of rain 50%. Sunday, mostly cloudy with a chance of showers. A slight chance of thunderstorms in the afternoon. Highs in the lower 80s. Chance of rain 50%. 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Be sure to follow us on Facebook. Here's a look at local weather conditions as of 9 p.m. At the top of the hour, skies were partly cloudy in Shreveport. The temperature was 81 degrees at the regional airport. The dew point was 61, making the relative humidity 50%. Winds were calm. The pressure was 29.89 inches and rising. In Bossier City, at Barksdale Air Force Base, skies were partly cloudy, with a temperature of 78 degrees. The dew point was 61, making the relative humidity 55%. Winds were northeast at 3 miles an hour. The pressure was 29.88 inches and rising. And in downtown Shreveport, skies were partly cloudy. The temperature was 77 degrees. And winds were east at 6 miles an hour. Once again in Shreveport, it was 81 degrees with partly cloudy skies at 9 p.m. Around the local area at 9 p.m., in Texarkana, clear and 79. Wind east at 6 miles an hour. El Dorado, clear and 76. Wind northeast at 3 miles an hour. Monroe, partly cloudy and 78. Wind northeast at 5 miles an hour. Natchitoches, partly cloudy and 76. Wind calm. Marshall, partly cloudy and 78. Wind calm. And at Longview, mostly cloudy and 82 degrees. Wind east at 5 miles an hour. Elsewhere across the four-state area, over at Dallas, mostly cloudy and 89. Oklahoma City, partly cloudy and 85. Little Rock, partly cloudy and 72. Jackson, Mississippi, mostly cloudy and 75. Baton Rouge, clear and 77. And at Houston, cloudy and 83 degrees. For the most current information, check us out on the web at www.weather.gov/sht. The Shreveport Climate Summary for this evening,
as of 4 p.m., September 27, 2026. Today's high temperature was 95 degrees. The normal high is 86. The record high is 100 degrees, which was set in 1953. Today's low temperature was 67 degrees. The normal low is 63. The record low is 43 degrees, which was set in 1942. No precipitation fell today, which leaves the monthly total at 0.36 inches. This is 2.69 inches below the normal amount of 3.05 inches for September. The total precipitation for the year still stands at 31.64 inches, which is 5.85 inches below normal. Sunset tonight is at 7.05 p.m. Sunrise tomorrow is at 7.07 a.m. This is your NOAA Weather Radio, station WXJ97, operating on a frequency of 162.400 MHz, providing the latest weather information on a 24-hour basis. 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Now let's check on your local forecast. Tonight, partly cloudy. Lows in the upper 60s. East winds around 5 miles per hour. Monday, mostly sunny. Highs in the lower 90s. East winds around 5 miles per hour. Monday night, mostly clear. Lows in the upper 60s. East winds around 5 miles per hour. Tuesday, mostly sunny. Hot with highs in the mid-90s. Southeast winds 5 to 10 miles per hour. Tuesday night, partly cloudy. Lows in the lower 70s. Southeast winds around 5 miles per hour. Wednesday, mostly cloudy. Highs in the lower 90s. Wednesday night, mostly cloudy with a slight chance of thunderstorms. A slight chance of showers in the evening, then a chance of showers after midnight. Lows in the lower 70s. Chance of rain 40%. Thursday, mostly cloudy. A chance of showers with a slight chance of thunderstorms in the morning, then showers likely with a chance of thunderstorms in the afternoon. Highs in the upper 80s. Chance of rain 60%. Thursday night, a slight chance of thunderstorms in the evening. Showers likely. Lows in the lower 70s. Chance of rain 60%. Friday, a chance of showers in the morning, then showers likely with a slight chance of thunderstorms in the afternoon. Highs in the mid-80s. Chance of rain 70%. Friday night, mostly cloudy with a 50% chance of showers. Lows in the upper 60s. Saturday, mostly cloudy. A chance of showers in the morning, then a chance of showers with a slight chance of thunderstorms in the afternoon. Highs in the lower 80s. Chance of rain 50%. Saturday night, a slight chance of thunderstorms in the evening. Mostly cloudy with a chance of showers. Lows in the mid-60s. Chance of rain 50%. Sunday, mostly cloudy with a chance of showers. A slight chance of thunderstorms in the afternoon. Highs in the lower 80s. Chance of rain 50%. 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Be sure to follow us on Facebook. Here's a look at local weather conditions as of 9 p.m. At the top of the hour, skies were partly cloudy in Shreveport. The temperature was 81 degrees at the regional airport. The dew point was 61, making the relative humidity 50%. Winds were calm. The pressure was 29.89 inches and rising. In Bossier City, at Barksdale Air Force Base, skies were partly cloudy, with a temperature of 78 degrees. The dew point was 61, making the relative humidity 55%. Winds were northeast at 3 miles an hour. The pressure was 29.88 inches and rising.

and in downtown Shreveport, skies were partly cloudy. The temperature was 77 degrees, and winds were east at 6 miles an hour. Once again in Shreveport, it was 81 degrees with partly cloudy skies at 9 p.m. Around the local area at 9 p.m., in Texarkana, clear and 79. Wind east at 6 miles an hour. El Dorado, clear and 76. Wind northeast at 3 miles an hour. Monroe, partly cloudy and 78. Wind northeast at 5 miles an hour. Natchitoches, partly cloudy and 76. Wind calm. Marshall, partly cloudy and 78. Wind calm. And at Longview, mostly cloudy and 82 degrees. Wind east at 5 miles an hour. Elsewhere across the four-state area, over at Dallas, mostly cloudy and 89. Oklahoma City, partly cloudy and 85. Little Rock, partly cloudy and 72. Jackson, Mississippi, mostly cloudy and 75. Baton Rouge, clear and 77. And at Houston, cloudy and 83 degrees. For the most current information, check us out on the web at www.weather.gov/sht. The Shreveport climate summary for this evening, as of 4 p.m., September 27, 2026. Today's high temperature was 95 degrees. The normal high is 86. The record high is 100 degrees, which was set in 1953. Today's low temperature was 67 degrees. The normal low is 63. The record low is 43 degrees, which was set in 1942. No precipitation fell today, which leaves the monthly total at 0.36 inches. This is 2.69 inches below the normal amount of 3.05 inches for September. The total precipitation for the year still stands at 31.64 inches, which is 5.85 inches below normal. Sunset tonight is at 7.05 p.m. Sunrise tomorrow is at 7.07 a.m. Now let's check on your local forecast. Tonight, partly cloudy. Lows in the upper 60s. East winds around 5 miles per hour. Monday, mostly sunny. Highs in the lower 90s. East winds around 5 miles per hour. Monday night, mostly clear. Lows in the upper 60s. East winds around 5 miles per hour. Tuesday, mostly sunny. Hot with highs in the mid-90s. Southeast winds 5 to 10 miles per hour. Tuesday night, partly cloudy. Lows in the lower 70s. Southeast winds around 5 miles per hour. Wednesday, mostly cloudy. Highs in the lower 90s. Wednesday night, mostly cloudy with a slight chance of thunderstorms. A slight chance of showers in the evening, then a chance of showers after midnight. Lows in the lower 70s. Chance of rain 40%. Thursday, mostly cloudy. A chance of showers with a slight chance of thunderstorms in the morning, then showers likely with a chance of thunderstorms in the afternoon. Highs in the upper 80s. Chance of rain 60%. Thursday night, a slight chance of thunderstorms in the evening. Showers likely. Lows in the lower 70s. Chance of rain 60%. Friday, a chance of showers in the morning, then showers likely with a slight chance of thunderstorms in the afternoon. Highs in the mid-80s. Chance of rain 70%. Friday night, mostly cloudy with a 50% chance of showers. Lows in the upper 60s. Saturday, mostly cloudy. A chance of showers in the morning, then a chance of showers with a slight chance of thunderstorms in the afternoon. Highs in the lower 80s. Chance of rain 50%. Saturday night, a slight chance of thunderstorms in the evening. Mostly cloudy with a chance of showers. Lows in the mid-60s. Chance of rain 50%. Sunday, mostly cloudy with a chance of showers. A slight chance of thunderstorms in the afternoon.
Highs in the lower 80s. Chance of rain 50%. Here is your area's open water boating forecast. Wind gusts may be higher. Rest of tonight, partly cloudy. Lows in the upper 60s. East winds 5 to 10 miles per hour. Monday, mostly sunny. Highs in the lower 90s. East winds 5 to 10 miles per hour. Monday night, mostly clear. Lows in the upper 60s. East winds 5 to 10 miles per hour. Tuesday, mostly sunny. Highs in the mid-90s. Southeast winds 10 to 15 miles per hour. Tuesday night, partly cloudy. Lows in the lower 70s. Southeast winds 10 to 15 miles per hour. Wednesday, mostly cloudy. Highs in the mid-90s. Wednesday night, mostly cloudy. Slight chance of showers in the evening, then a chance of showers and slight chance of thunderstorms after midnight. Lows in the lower 70s. Chance of precipitation 30%. Thursday, mostly cloudy. Chance of showers and slight chance of thunderstorms in the morning, then showers likely and a chance of thunderstorms in the afternoon. Highs around 90. Chance of precipitation 60%. Thursday night, mostly cloudy. Showers likely and slight chance of thunderstorms in the evening, then showers likely after midnight. Lows around 70. Chance of precipitation 60%. Friday, mostly cloudy. Chance of showers in the morning, then showers likely and slight chance of thunderstorms in the afternoon. Highs in the mid-80s. Chance of precipitation 60%. Friday night, mostly cloudy with a 50% chance of showers. Lows in the mid-60s. Saturday, mostly cloudy. Chance of showers in the morning, then a chance of showers and slight chance of thunderstorms in the afternoon. Highs in the lower 80s. Chance of precipitation 50%. Saturday night, mostly cloudy. Chance of showers and slight chance of thunderstorms in the evening, then a chance of showers after midnight. Lows in the mid-60s. Chance of precipitation 40%. Sunday, mostly cloudy. Chance of showers in the morning, then a chance of showers and slight chance of thunderstorms in the afternoon. Highs in the lower 80s. Chance of precipitation 40%. At 3 a.m. GMT 0300 UTC, the center of Tropical Depression Faye was located near latitude 28.5 north, longitude 43.8 west. The depression is moving toward the south near 6 miles per hour, 9 kilometers per hour. A south-southwest to southwest motion is expected over the next couple of days, followed by a turn toward the west-southwest with an increase in forward speed by midweek. Maximum sustained winds are near 30 miles per hour, 45 kilometers per hour with higher gusts. Faye will likely become a remnant low in a day or two and dissipate later in the week. The estimated minimum central pressure is 1012 millibars, 29.89 inches. 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Be sure to follow us on Facebook. Here's a look at local weather conditions as of 9 p.m. At the top of the hour, skies were partly cloudy in Shreveport. The temperature was 81 degrees at the regional airport. The dew point was 61, making the relative humidity 50%. Winds were calm. The pressure was 29.89 inches and rising. In Bossier City, at Barksdale Air Force Base, skies were partly cloudy, with a temperature of 78 degrees. The dew point was 61, making the relative humidity 55%. Winds were northeast at 3 miles an hour. The pressure was 29.88 inches and rising. And in downtown Shreveport, skies were partly cloudy. The temperature was 77 degrees. And winds were east at 6 miles an hour. Once again in Shreveport, it was 81 degrees with partly cloudy skies at 9 p.m.
around the local area at 9 p.m. in Texarkana, clear and 79. Wind east at 6 miles an hour. El Dorado, clear and 76. Wind northeast at 3 miles an hour. Monroe, partly cloudy and 78. Wind northeast at 5 miles an hour. Natchitoches, partly cloudy and 76. Wind calm. Marshall, partly cloudy and 78. Wind calm. And at Longview, mostly cloudy and 82 degrees. Wind east at 5 miles an hour. Elsewhere across the four-state area, over at Dallas, mostly cloudy and 89. Oklahoma City, partly cloudy and 85. Little Rock, partly cloudy and 72. Jackson, Mississippi, mostly cloudy and 75. Baton Rouge, clear and 77. And at Houston, cloudy and 83 degrees. 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Now let's check on your local forecast. Tonight, partly cloudy. Lows in the upper 60s. East winds around 5 miles per hour. Monday, mostly sunny. Highs in the lower 90s. East winds around 5 miles per hour. Monday night, mostly clear. Lows in the upper 60s. East winds around 5 miles per hour. Tuesday, mostly sunny. Hot with highs in the mid-90s. Southeast winds 5 to 10 miles per hour. Tuesday night, partly cloudy. Lows in the lower 70s. Southeast winds around 5 miles per hour. Wednesday, mostly cloudy. Highs in the lower 90s. Wednesday night, mostly cloudy with a slight chance of thunderstorms. A slight chance of showers in the evening, then a chance of showers after midnight. Lows in the lower 70s. Chance of rain 40%. Thursday, mostly cloudy. A chance of showers with a slight chance of thunderstorms in the morning, then showers likely with a chance of thunderstorms in the afternoon. Highs in the upper 80s. Chance of rain 60%. Thursday night, a slight chance of thunderstorms in the evening. Showers likely. Lows in the lower 70s. Chance of rain 60%. Friday, a chance of showers in the morning, then showers likely with a slight chance of thunderstorms in the afternoon. Highs in the mid-80s. Chance of rain 70%. Friday night, mostly cloudy with a 50% chance of showers. Lows in the upper 60s. Saturday, mostly cloudy. A chance of showers in the morning, then a chance of showers with a slight chance of thunderstorms in the afternoon. Highs in the lower 80s. Chance of rain 50%. Saturday night, a slight chance of thunderstorms in the evening. Mostly cloudy with a chance of showers. Lows in the mid-60s. Chance of rain 50%. Sunday, mostly cloudy with a chance of showers. A slight chance of thunderstorms in the afternoon. Highs in the lower 80s. Chance of rain 50%. At 3 a.m. GMT 0300 UTC, the center of Tropical Depression Fay was located near latitude 28.5 north, longitude 43.8 west. The depression is moving toward the south near 6 miles per hour, 9 kilometers per hour. A south-southwest to southwest motion is expected over the next couple of days, followed by a turn toward the west-southwest with an increase in forward speed by midweek. Maximum sustained winds are near 30 miles per hour, 45 kilometers per hour with higher gusts. Fay will likely become a remnant low in a day or two, and dissipate later in the week,
The estimated minimum central pressure is 1012 millibars, 29.89 inches. 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Be sure to follow us on Facebook. Here's a look at local weather conditions as of 9 p.m. At the top of the hour, skies were partly cloudy in Shreveport. The temperature was 81 degrees at the regional airport. The dew point was 61, making the relative humidity 50%. Winds were calm. The pressure was 29.89 inches and rising. In Bossier City, at Barksdale Air Force Base, skies were partly cloudy, with a temperature of 78 degrees. The dew point was 61, making the relative humidity 55%. Winds were northeast at 3 miles an hour. The pressure was 29.88 inches and rising. And in downtown Shreveport, skies were partly cloudy. The temperature was 77 degrees. And winds were east at 6 miles an hour. Once again in Shreveport, it was 81 degrees with partly cloudy skies at 9 p.m. You're listening to your weather radio, station WXJ97, broadcasting in Shreveport on 162.4 megahertz. Be sure to follow us on Facebook. Here's a look at local weather conditions as of 10 p.m. At the top of the hour, skies were mostly cloudy in Shreveport. The temperature was 77 degrees at the regional airport. The dew point was 61, making the relative humidity 57%. Winds were calm. The pressure was 29.91 inches and rising. In Bossier City, at Barksdale Air Force Base, skies were partly cloudy, with a temperature of 80 degrees. The dew point was 60, making the relative humidity 51%. Winds were east at 5 miles an hour. The pressure was 29.90 inches and rising. And in downtown Shreveport, skies were partly cloudy. The temperature was 80 degrees. And winds were east at 5 miles an hour. Once again in Shreveport, it was 77 degrees with mostly cloudy skies at 10 p.m. Around the local area at 10 p.m., in Texarkana, mostly cloudy and 78. Wind east at 5 miles an hour. El Dorado, partly cloudy and 75. Wind northeast at 3 miles an hour. Monroe, partly cloudy and 79. Wind northeast at 7 miles an hour. Natchitoches, partly cloudy and 78. Wind calm. Marshall, mostly cloudy and 74. Wind calm. And at Longview, mostly cloudy and 80 degrees. Wind calm. Elsewhere across the four-state area, over at Dallas, mostly cloudy and 87. Oklahoma City, partly cloudy and 79. Little Rock, mostly cloudy and 71. Jackson, Mississippi, partly cloudy and 72. Baton Rouge, partly cloudy and 74. And at Houston, cloudy and 82 degrees. For the most current information, check us out on the web at www.weather.gov/SHT. Now let's check on your local forecast. Tonight, partly cloudy. Lows in the upper 60s. East winds around 5 miles per hour. Monday, mostly sunny. Highs in the lower 90s. East winds around 5 miles per hour. Monday night, mostly clear. Lows in the upper 60s. East winds around 5 miles per hour. Tuesday, mostly sunny. Hot with highs in the mid-90s. Southeast winds 5 to 10 miles per hour. Tuesday night, partly cloudy. Lows in the lower 70s. Southeast winds around 5 miles per hour. Wednesday, mostly cloudy. Highs in the lower 90s. Wednesday night, mostly cloudy with a slight chance of thunderstorms. A slight chance of showers in the evening, then a chance of showers after midnight. Lows in the lower 70s. Chance of rain 40%.
Thursday.

mostly cloudy. A chance of showers with a slight chance of thunderstorms in the morning, then showers likely with a chance of thunderstorms in the afternoon. Highs in the upper 80s. Chance of rain 60%. Thursday night, a slight chance of thunderstorms in the evening. Showers likely. Lows in the lower 70s. Chance of rain 60%. Friday, a chance of showers in the morning, then showers likely with a slight chance of thunderstorms in the afternoon. Highs in the mid-80s. Chance of rain 70%. Friday night, mostly cloudy with a 50% chance of showers. Lows in the upper 60s. Saturday, mostly cloudy. A chance of showers in the morning, then a chance of showers with a slight chance of thunderstorms in the afternoon. Highs in the lower 80s. Chance of rain 50%. Saturday night, a slight chance of thunderstorms in the evening. Mostly cloudy with a chance of showers. Lows in the mid-60s. Chance of rain 50%. Sunday, mostly cloudy with a chance of showers. A slight chance of thunderstorms in the afternoon. Highs in the lower 80s. Chance of rain 50%. At 3 a.m. GMT 0300 UTC, the center of Tropical Depression Faye was located near latitude 28.5 north, longitude 43.8 west. The depression is moving toward the south near 6 miles per hour, 9 kilometers per hour. A south-southwest to southwest motion is expected over the next couple of days, followed by a turn toward the west-southwest with an increase in forward speed by midweek. Maximum sustained winds are near 30 miles per hour, 45 kilometers per hour with higher gusts. Faye will likely become a remnant low in a day or two, and dissipate later in the week. The estimated minimum central pressure is 1012 millibars, 29.89 inches. 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Be sure to follow us on Facebook. Here's a look at local weather conditions as of 10 p.m. At the top of the hour, skies were mostly cloudy in Shreveport. The temperature was 77 degrees at the regional airport. The dew point was 61, making the relative humidity 57%. Winds were calm. The pressure was 29.91 inches and rising. In Bossier City, at Barksdale Air Force Base, skies were partly cloudy, with a temperature of 80 degrees. The dew point was 60, making the relative humidity 51%. Winds were east at 5 miles an hour. The pressure was 29.90 inches and rising. And in downtown Shreveport, skies were partly cloudy. The temperature was 80 degrees. And winds were east at 5 miles an hour. Once again in Shreveport, it was 77 degrees with mostly cloudy skies at 10 p.m. Around the local area at 10 p.m., in Texarkana, mostly cloudy and 78. Wind east at 5 miles an hour. El Dorado, partly cloudy and 75. Wind northeast at 3 miles an hour. Monroe, partly cloudy and 79. Wind northeast at 7 miles an hour. Nacogdoches, partly cloudy and 78. Wind calm. Marshall, mostly cloudy and 74. Wind calm. And at Longview, mostly cloudy and 80 degrees. Wind calm. Elsewhere across the four-state area, over at Dallas, mostly cloudy and 87. Oklahoma City, partly cloudy and 79. Little Rock, mostly cloudy and 71. Jackson, Mississippi, partly cloudy and 72. Baton Rouge, partly cloudy and 74. And at Houston, cloudy and 82 degrees. For the most current information, check us out on the web at www.weather.gov/sht. Now let's check on your local forecast. Tonight, partly cloudy. Lows in the upper 60s. East winds around 5 miles per hour. Monday, mostly sunny.
Highs in the lower 90s. East winds around 5 miles per hour. Monday night, mostly clear. Lows in the upper 60s. East winds around 5 miles per hour. Tuesday, mostly sunny. Hot with highs in the mid-90s. Southeast winds 5 to 10 miles per hour. Tuesday night, partly cloudy. Lows in the lower 70s. Southeast winds around 5 miles per hour. Wednesday, mostly cloudy. Highs in the lower 90s. Wednesday night, mostly cloudy with a slight chance of thunderstorms. A slight chance of showers in the evening, then a chance of showers after midnight. Lows in the lower 70s. Chance of rain 40%. Thursday, mostly cloudy. A chance of showers with a slight chance of thunderstorms in the morning, then showers likely with a chance of thunderstorms in the afternoon. Highs in the upper 80s. Chance of rain 60%. Thursday night, a slight chance of thunderstorms in the evening. Showers likely. Lows in the lower 70s. Chance of rain 60%. Friday, a chance of showers in the morning, then showers likely with a slight chance of thunderstorms in the afternoon. Highs in the mid-80s. Chance of rain 70%. Friday night, mostly cloudy with a 50% chance of showers. Lows in the upper 60s. Saturday, mostly cloudy. A chance of showers in the morning, then a chance of showers with a slight chance of thunderstorms in the afternoon. Highs in the lower 80s. Chance of rain 50%. Saturday night, a slight chance of thunderstorms in the evening. Mostly cloudy with a chance of showers. Lows in the mid-60s. Chance of rain 50%. Sunday, mostly cloudy with a chance of showers. A slight chance of thunderstorms in the afternoon. Highs in the lower 80s. Chance of rain 50%. 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At 3 a.m. GMT 0300 UTC, the center of Tropical Depression Faye was located near latitude 28.5 north, longitude 43.8 west. The depression is moving toward the south near 6 miles per hour, 9 kilometers per hour. A south-southwest to southwest motion is expected over the next couple of days, followed by a turn toward the west-southwest with an increase in forward speed by midweek. Maximum sustained winds are near 30 miles per hour, 45 kilometers per hour with higher gusts. Faye will likely become a remnant low in a day or two and dissipate later in the week. The estimated minimum central pressure is 1012 millibars, 29.89 inches. 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Be sure to follow us on Facebook. Here's a look at local weather conditions as of 10 p.m. At the top of the hour, skies were mostly cloudy in Shreveport. The temperature was 77 degrees at the regional airport. The dew point was 61, making the relative humidity 57%. Winds were calm. The pressure was 29.91 inches and rising. In Bossier City, at Barksdale Air Force Base, skies were partly cloudy, with a temperature of 80 degrees. The dew point was 60, making the relative humidity 51%. Winds were east at 5 miles an hour. The pressure was 29.90 inches and rising. And in downtown Shreveport, skies were partly cloudy. The temperature was 80 degrees. And winds were east at 5 miles an hour. Once again in Shreveport, it was 77 degrees with mostly cloudy skies at 10 p.m. Around the local area at 10 p.m., in Texarkana, mostly cloudy and 78.

Little Rock, mostly cloudy and 71. Jackson, Mississippi, partly cloudy and 72. Baton Rouge, partly cloudy and 74. And at Houston, cloudy and 82 degrees. For the most current information, check us out on the web at www.weather.gov/SHP. Now let's check on your local forecast. Tonight, partly cloudy. Lows in the upper 60s. East winds around 5 miles per hour. Monday, mostly sunny. Highs in the lower 90s. East winds around 5 miles per hour. Monday night, mostly clear. Lows in the upper 60s. East winds around 5 miles per hour. Tuesday, mostly sunny. Hot with highs in the mid-90s. Southeast winds 5 to 10 miles per hour. Tuesday night, partly cloudy. Lows in the lower 70s. Southeast winds around 5 miles per hour. Wednesday, mostly cloudy. Highs in the lower 90s. Wednesday night, mostly cloudy with a slight chance of thunderstorms. A slight chance of showers in the evening, then a chance of showers after midnight. Lows in the lower 70s. Chance of rain 40%. Thursday, mostly cloudy. A chance of showers with a slight chance of thunderstorms in the morning, then showers likely with a chance of thunderstorms in the afternoon. Highs in the upper 80s. Chance of rain 60%. Thursday night, a slight chance of thunderstorms in the evening. Showers likely. Lows in the lower 70s. Chance of rain 60%. Friday, a chance of showers in the morning, then showers likely with a slight chance of thunderstorms in the afternoon. Highs in the mid-80s. Chance of rain 70%. Friday night, mostly cloudy with a 50% chance of showers. Lows in the upper 60s. Saturday, mostly cloudy. A chance of showers in the morning, then a chance of showers with a slight chance of thunderstorms in the afternoon. Highs in the lower 80s. Chance of rain 50%. Saturday night, a slight chance of thunderstorms in the evening. Mostly cloudy with a chance of showers. Lows in the mid-60s. Chance of rain 50%. Sunday, mostly cloudy with a chance of showers. A slight chance of thunderstorms in the afternoon. Highs in the lower 80s. Chance of rain 50%. Here is your area's open water boating forecast. Wind gusts may be higher. Rest of tonight, partly cloudy. Lows in the upper 60s. East winds 5 to 10 miles per hour. Monday, mostly sunny. Highs in the lower 90s. East winds 5 to 10 miles per hour. Monday night, mostly clear. Lows in the upper 60s. East winds 5 to 10 miles per hour. Tuesday, mostly sunny. Highs in the mid-90s. Southeast winds 10 to 15 miles per hour. Tuesday night, partly cloudy. Lows in the lower 70s. Southeast winds 10 to 15 miles per hour. Wednesday, mostly cloudy. Highs in the mid-90s. Wednesday night, mostly cloudy. Slight chance of showers in the evening, then a chance of showers and slight chance of thunderstorms after midnight. Lows in the lower 70s. Chance of precipitation 30%. Thursday, mostly cloudy. Chance of showers and slight chance of thunderstorms in the morning, then showers likely and a chance of thunderstorms in the afternoon. Highs around 90. Chance of precipitation 60%. Thursday night, mostly cloudy. Showers likely and slight chance of thunderstorms in the evening, then showers likely after midnight. Lows around 70. Chance of precipitation 60%. Friday, mostly cloudy. Chance of showers in the morning, then showers likely and slight chance of thunderstorms in the afternoon. Highs in the mid-80s. Chance of precipitation 60%. Friday night, mostly cloudy with a 50% chance of showers.

Lows in the mid-60s. Saturday, mostly cloudy. Chance of showers in the morning, then a chance of showers and slight chance of thunderstorms in the afternoon. Highs in the lower 80s. Chance of precipitation 50%. Saturday night, mostly cloudy. Chance of showers and slight chance of thunderstorms in the evening, then a chance of showers after midnight. Lows in the mid-60s. Chance of precipitation 40%. Sunday, mostly cloudy. Chance of showers in the morning, then a chance of showers and slight chance of thunderstorms in the afternoon. Highs in the lower 80s. Chance of precipitation 40%. At 3 a.m. GMT 0300 UTC, the center of tropical depression Faye was located. GMT 0300 UTC, the center of tropical depression Faye was located near latitude 28.5 north, longitude 43.8 west. The depression is moving toward the south near 6 miles per hour, 9 kilometers per hour. A south-southwest to southwest motion is expected over the next couple of days, followed by a turn toward the west-southwest with an increase in forward speed by midweek. Maximum sustained winds are near 30 miles per hour, 45 kilometers per hour with higher gusts. Faye will likely become a remnant low in a day or two, and dissipate later in the week. The estimated minimum central pressure is 1012 millibars, 29.89 inches. 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Be sure to follow us on Facebook. Here's a look at local weather conditions as of 10 p.m. At the top of the hour, skies were mostly cloudy in Shreveport. The temperature was 77 degrees at the regional airport. The dew point was 61, making the relative humidity 57%. Winds were calm. The pressure was 29.91 inches and rising. In Bossier City, at Barksdale Air Force Base, skies were partly cloudy, with a temperature of 80 degrees. The dew point was 60, making the relative humidity 51%. Winds were east at 5 miles an hour. The pressure was 29.90 inches and rising. And in downtown Shreveport, skies were partly cloudy. The temperature was 80 degrees. And winds were east at 5 miles an hour. Once again in Shreveport, it was 77 degrees with mostly cloudy skies at 10 p.m. Around the local area at 10 p.m., in Texarkana, mostly cloudy and 78. Wind east at 5 miles an hour. El Dorado, partly cloudy and 75. Wind northeast at 3 miles an hour. Monroe, partly cloudy and 79. Wind northeast at 7 miles an hour. Natchitoches, partly cloudy and 78. Wind calm. Marshall, mostly cloudy and 74. Wind calm. And at Longview, mostly cloudy and 80 degrees. Wind calm. Elsewhere across the four-state area, over at Dallas, mostly cloudy and 87. Oklahoma City, partly cloudy and 79. Little Rock, mostly cloudy and 71. Jackson, Mississippi, partly cloudy and 72. Baton Rouge, partly cloudy and 74. And at Houston, cloudy and 82 degrees. For the most current information, check us out on the web at www.weather.gov/SHP. Now let's check on your local forecast. Tonight, partly cloudy. Lows in the upper 60s. East winds around 5 miles per hour. Monday, mostly sunny. Highs in the lower 90s. East winds around 5 miles per hour. Monday night, mostly clear. Lows in the upper 60s. East winds around 5 miles per hour. Tuesday, mostly sunny. Hot with highs in the mid-90s. Southeast winds 5 to 10 miles per hour. Tuesday night, partly cloudy. Lows in the lower 70s. Southeast winds around 5 miles per hour. Wednesday, mostly cloudy.

highs in the lower 90s. Wednesday night, mostly cloudy with a slight chance of thunderstorms. A slight chance of showers in the evening, then a chance of showers after midnight. Lows in the lower 70s. Chance of rain 40%. Thursday, mostly cloudy. A chance of showers with a slight chance of thunderstorms in the morning, then showers likely with a chance of thunderstorms in the afternoon. Highs in the upper 80s. Chance of rain 60%. Thursday night, a slight chance of thunderstorms in the evening. Showers likely. Lows in the lower 70s. Chance of rain 60%. Friday, a chance of showers in the morning, then showers likely with a slight chance of thunderstorms in the afternoon. Highs in the mid-80s. Chance of rain 70%. Friday night, mostly cloudy with a 50% chance of showers. Lows in the upper 60s. Saturday, mostly cloudy. A chance of showers in the morning, then a chance of showers with a slight chance of thunderstorms in the afternoon. Highs in the lower 80s. Chance of rain 50%. Saturday night, a slight chance of thunderstorms in the evening. Mostly cloudy with a chance of showers. Lows in the mid-60s. Chance of rain 50%. Sunday, mostly cloudy with a chance of showers. A slight chance of thunderstorms in the afternoon. Highs in the lower 80s. Chance of rain 50%. 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At 3 a.m. GMT 0300 UTC, the center of Tropical Depression Fay was located near latitude 28.5 north, longitude 43.8 west. The depression is moving toward the south near 6 miles per hour, 9 kilometers per hour. A south-southwest to southwest motion is expected over the next couple of days, followed by a turn toward the west-southwest with an increase in forward speed by midweek. Maximum sustained winds are near 30 miles per hour, 45 kilometers per hour with higher gusts. Fay will likely become a remnant low in a day or two, and dissipate later in the week. The estimated minimum central pressure is 1012 millibars, 29.89 inches. 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Be sure to follow us on Facebook. Here's a look at local weather conditions as of 10 p.m. At the top of the hour, skies were mostly cloudy in Shreveport. The temperature was 77 degrees at the regional airport. The dew point was 61, making the relative humidity 57%. Winds were calm. The pressure was 29.91 inches and rising. In Bossier City, at Barksdale Air Force Base, skies were partly cloudy, with a temperature of 80 degrees. The dew point was 60, making the relative humidity 51%. Winds were east at 5 miles an hour. The pressure was 29.90 inches and rising. And in downtown Shreveport, skies were partly cloudy. The temperature was 80 degrees. And winds were east at 5 miles an hour. Once again in Shreveport, it was 77 degrees with mostly cloudy skies at 10 p.m. Around the local area at 10 p.m., in Texarkana, mostly cloudy and 78. Wind east at 5 miles an hour. El Dorado, partly cloudy and 75. Wind northeast at 3 miles an hour. Monroe, partly cloudy and 79. Wind northeast at 7 miles an hour. Natchitoches, partly cloudy and 78. Wind calm. Marshall, mostly cloudy and 74. Wind calm. And at Longview, mostly cloudy and 80 degrees. Wind calm.
Elsewhere across the four-state area, over at Dallas, mostly cloudy and 87. Oklahoma City, partly cloudy and 79. Little Rock, mostly cloudy and 71. Jackson, Mississippi, partly cloudy and 72. Baton Rouge, partly cloudy and 74. And at Houston, cloudy and 82 degrees. For the most current information, check us out on the web at www.weather.gov/SHP. Now let's check on your local forecast. Tonight, partly cloudy. Lows in the upper 60s. East winds around 5 miles per hour. Monday, mostly sunny. Highs in the lower 90s. East winds around 5 miles per hour. Monday night, mostly clear. Lows in the upper 60s. East winds around 5 miles per hour. Tuesday, mostly sunny. Hot with highs in the mid-90s. Southeast winds 5 to 10 miles per hour. Tuesday night, partly cloudy. Lows in the lower 70s. Southeast winds around 5 miles per hour. Wednesday, mostly cloudy. Highs in the lower 90s. Wednesday night, mostly cloudy with a slight chance of thunderstorms. A slight chance of showers in the evening, then a chance of showers after midnight. Lows in the lower 70s. Chance of rain 40%. Thursday, mostly cloudy. A chance of showers with a slight chance of thunderstorms in the morning, then showers likely with a chance of thunderstorms in the afternoon. Highs in the upper 80s. Chance of rain 60%. Thursday night, a slight chance of thunderstorms in the evening. Showers likely. Lows in the lower 70s. Chance of rain 60%. Friday, a chance of showers in the morning, then showers likely with a slight chance of thunderstorms in the afternoon. Highs in the mid-80s. Chance of rain 70%. Friday night, mostly cloudy with a 50% chance of showers. Lows in the upper 60s. Saturday, mostly cloudy. A chance of showers in the morning, then a chance of showers with a slight chance of thunderstorms in the afternoon. Highs in the lower 80s. Chance of rain 50%. Saturday night, a slight chance of thunderstorms in the evening. Mostly cloudy with a chance of showers. Lows in the mid-60s. Chance of rain 50%. Sunday, mostly cloudy with a chance of showers. A slight chance of thunderstorms in the afternoon. Highs in the lower 80s. Chance of rain 50%. At 3 a.m. GMT 0300 UTC, the center of Tropical Depression Faye was located near latitude 28.5 north, longitude 43.8 west. The depression is moving toward the south near 6 miles per hour, 9 kilometers per hour. A south-southwest to southwest motion is expected over the next couple of days, followed by a turn toward the west-southwest with an increase in forward speed by midweek. Maximum sustained winds are near 30 miles per hour, 45 kilometers per hour with higher gusts. Faye will likely become a remnant low in a day or two and dissipate later in the week. The estimated minimum central pressure is 1012 millibars, 29.89 inches. 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Be sure to follow us on Facebook. Here's a look at local weather conditions as of 10 p.m. At the top of the hour, skies were mostly cloudy in Shreveport. The temperature was 77 degrees at the regional airport. The dew point was 61, making the relative humidity 57%. Winds were calm. The pressure was 29.91 inches and rising. In Bossier City, at Barksdale Air Force Base, skies were partly cloudy, with a temperature of 80 degrees. The dew point was 60, making the relative humidity 51%. Winds were east at 5 miles an hour. The pressure was 29.90 inches and rising. And in downtown Shreveport, skies were partly cloudy.
the temperature was 80 degrees. And winds were east at 5 miles an hour. Once again in Shreveport, it was 77 degrees with mostly cloudy skies at 10 p.m. Around the local area at 10 p.m., in Texarkana, mostly cloudy and 78. Wind east at 5 miles an hour. El Dorado, partly cloudy and 75. Wind northeast at 3 miles an hour. Monroe, partly cloudy and 79. Wind northeast at 7 miles an hour. Natchitoches, partly cloudy and 78. Wind calm. Marshall, mostly cloudy and 74. Wind calm. And at Longview, mostly cloudy and 80 degrees. Wind calm. Elsewhere across the four-state area, over at Dallas, mostly cloudy and 87. Oklahoma City, partly cloudy and 79. Little Rock, mostly cloudy and 71. Jackson, Mississippi, partly cloudy and 72. Baton Rouge, partly cloudy and 74. And at Houston, cloudy and 82 degrees. For the most current information, check us out on the web at www.weather.gov/SHP. Now let's check on your local forecast. Tonight, partly cloudy. Lows in the upper 60s. East winds around 5 miles per hour. Monday, mostly sunny. Highs in the lower 90s. East winds around 5 miles per hour. Monday night, mostly clear. Lows in the upper 60s. East winds around 5 miles per hour. Tuesday, mostly sunny. Hot with highs in the mid-90s. Southeast winds 5 to 10 miles per hour. Tuesday night, partly cloudy. Lows in the lower 70s. Southeast winds around 5 miles per hour. Wednesday, mostly cloudy. Highs in the lower 90s. Wednesday night, mostly cloudy with a slight chance of thunderstorms. A slight chance of showers in the evening, then a chance of showers after midnight. Lows in the lower 70s. Chance of rain 40%. Thursday, mostly cloudy. A chance of showers with a slight chance of thunderstorms in the morning, then showers likely with a chance of thunderstorms in the afternoon. Highs in the upper 80s. Chance of rain 60%. Thursday night, a slight chance of thunderstorms in the evening. Showers likely. Lows in the lower 70s. Chance of rain 60%. Friday, a chance of showers in the morning, then showers likely with a slight chance of thunderstorms in the afternoon. Highs in the mid-80s. Chance of rain 70%. Friday night, mostly cloudy with a 50% chance of showers. Lows in the upper 60s. Saturday, mostly cloudy. A chance of showers in the morning, then a chance of showers with a slight chance of thunderstorms in the afternoon. Highs in the lower 80s. Chance of rain 50%. Saturday night, a slight chance of thunderstorms in the evening. Mostly cloudy with a chance of showers. Lows in the mid-60s. Chance of rain 50%. Sunday, mostly cloudy with a chance of showers. A slight chance of thunderstorms in the afternoon. Highs in the lower 80s. Chance of rain 50%. At 3 a.m. GMT 0300 UTC, the center of Tropical Depression Faye was located near latitude 28.5 north, longitude 43.8 west. The depression is moving toward the south near 6 miles per hour, 9 kilometers per hour. A south-southwest to southwest motion is expected over the next couple of days, followed by a turn toward the west-southwest with an increase in forward speed by midweek. Maximum sustained winds are near 30 miles per hour, 45 kilometers per hour with higher gusts. Faye will likely become a remnant low in a day or two and dissipate later in the week. The estimated minimum central pressure is 1012 millibars, 29.89 inches. 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
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Be sure to follow us on Facebook. Here's a look at local weather conditions as of 10 p.m. At the top of the hour, skies were mostly cloudy in Shreveport. The temperature was 77 degrees at the regional airport. The dew point was 61, making the relative humidity 57%. Winds were calm. The pressure was 29.91 inches and rising. In Bossier City, at Barksdale Air Force Base, skies were partly cloudy, with a temperature of 80 degrees. The dew point was 60, making the relative humidity 51%. Winds were east at 5 miles an hour. The pressure was 29.90 inches and rising. And in downtown Shreveport, skies were partly cloudy. The temperature was 80 degrees. And winds were east at 5 miles an hour. Once again in Shreveport, it was 77 degrees with mostly cloudy skies at 10 p.m. Around the local area at 10 p.m., in Texarkana, mostly cloudy and 78. Wind east at 5 miles an hour. El Dorado, partly cloudy and 75. Wind northeast at 3 miles an hour. Monroe, partly cloudy and 79. Wind northeast at 7 miles an hour. Nacogdoches, partly cloudy and 78. Wind calm. Marshall, mostly cloudy and 74. Wind calm. And at Longview, mostly cloudy and 80 degrees. Wind calm. Elsewhere across the four-state area, over at Dallas, mostly cloudy and 87. Oklahoma City, partly cloudy and 79. Little Rock, mostly cloudy and 71. Jackson, Mississippi, partly cloudy and 72. Baton Rouge, partly cloudy and 74. And at Houston, cloudy and 82 degrees. For the most current information, check us out on the web at www.weather.gov/SHT. Now let's check on your local forecast. Tonight, partly cloudy. Lows in the upper 60s. East winds around 5 miles per hour. Monday, mostly sunny. Highs in the lower 90s. East winds around 5 miles per hour. Monday night, mostly clear. Lows in the upper 60s. East winds around 5 miles per hour. Tuesday, mostly sunny. Hot with highs in the mid-90s. Southeast winds 5 to 10 miles per hour. Tuesday night, partly cloudy. Lows in the lower 70s. Southeast winds around 5 miles per hour. Wednesday, mostly cloudy. Highs in the lower 90s. Wednesday night, mostly cloudy with a slight chance of thunderstorms. A slight chance of showers in the evening, then a chance of showers after midnight. Lows in the lower 70s. Chance of rain 40%. Thursday, mostly cloudy. A chance of showers with a slight chance of thunderstorms in the morning, then showers likely with a chance of thunderstorms in the afternoon. Highs in the upper 80s. Chance of rain 60%. Thursday night, a slight chance of thunderstorms in the evening. Showers likely. Lows in the lower 70s. Chance of rain 60%. Friday, a chance of showers in the morning, then showers likely with a slight chance of thunderstorms in the afternoon. Highs in the mid-80s. Chance of rain 70%. Friday night, mostly cloudy with a 50% chance of showers. Lows in the upper 60s. Saturday, mostly cloudy. A chance of showers in the morning, then a chance of showers with a slight chance of thunderstorms in the afternoon.
Highs in the lower 80s. Chance of rain 50%. Saturday night, a slight

chance of thunderstorms in the evening. Mostly cloudy with a chance of showers. Lows in the mid-60s. Chance of rain 50%. Sunday, mostly cloudy with a chance of showers. A slight chance of thunderstorms in the afternoon. Highs in the lower 80s. Chance of rain 50%. At 3 a.m. GMT 0300 UTC, the center of Tropical Depression Fay was located near latitude 28.5 north, longitude 43.8 west. The depression is moving toward the south near 6 miles per hour, 9 kilometers per hour. A south-southwest to southwest motion is expected over the next couple of days, followed by a turn toward the west-southwest with an increase in forward speed by midweek. Maximum sustained winds are near 30 miles per hour, 45 kilometers per hour with higher gusts. Fay will likely become a remnant low in a day or two, and dissipate later in the week. The estimated minimum central pressure is 1012 millibars, 29.89 inches. 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Be sure to follow us on Facebook. Here's a look at local weather conditions as of 10 p.m. At the top of the hour, skies were mostly cloudy in Shreveport. The temperature was 77 degrees at the regional airport. The dew point was 61, making the relative humidity 57%. Winds were calm. The pressure was 29.91 inches and rising. In Bossier City, at Barksdale Air Force Base, skies were partly cloudy, with a temperature of 80 degrees. The dew point was 60, making the relative humidity 51%. Winds were east at 5 miles an hour. The pressure was 29.90 inches and rising. And in downtown Shreveport, skies were partly cloudy. The temperature was 80 degrees. And winds were east at 5 miles an hour. Once again in Shreveport, it was 77 degrees with mostly cloudy skies at 10 p.m. Around the local area at 10 p.m., in Texarkana, mostly cloudy and 78. Wind east at 5 miles an hour. El Dorado, partly cloudy and 75. Wind northeast at 3 miles an hour. Monroe, partly cloudy and 79. Wind northeast at 7 miles an hour. Natchitoches, partly cloudy and 78. Wind calm. Marshall, mostly cloudy and 74. Wind calm. And at Longview, mostly cloudy and 80 degrees. Wind calm. Elsewhere across the four-state area, over at Dallas, mostly cloudy and 87. Oklahoma City, partly cloudy and 79. Little Rock, mostly cloudy and 71. Jackson, Mississippi, partly cloudy and 72. Baton Rouge, partly cloudy and 74. And at Houston, cloudy and 82 degrees. For the most current information, check us out on the web at www.weather.gov/sht. Here is your area's open water boating forecast. Wind gusts may be higher. Rest of tonight, partly cloudy. Lows in the upper 60s. East winds 5 to 10 miles per hour. Monday, mostly sunny. Highs in the lower 90s. East winds 5 to 10 miles per hour. Monday night, mostly clear. Lows in the upper 60s. East winds 5 to 10 miles per hour. Tuesday, mostly sunny. Highs in the mid-90s. Southeast winds 10 to 15 miles per hour. Tuesday night, partly cloudy. Lows in the lower 70s. Southeast winds 10 to 15 miles per hour. Wednesday, mostly cloudy. Highs in the mid-90s. Wednesday night, mostly cloudy. Slight chance of showers in the evening, then a chance of showers and slight chance of thunderstorms after midnight. Lows in the lower 70s. Chance of precipitation 30%. Thursday, mostly cloudy. Chance of showers and slight chance of thunderstorms in the morning, then showers likely and a chance
of thunderstorms in the afternoon. Highs around 90. Chance of precipitation 60%. Thursday night, mostly cloudy. Showers likely and slight chance of thunderstorms in the evening, then showers likely after midnight. Lows around 70. Chance of precipitation 60%. Friday, mostly cloudy. Chance of showers in the morning, then showers likely and slight chance of thunderstorms in the afternoon. Highs in the mid-80s. Chance of precipitation 60%. Friday night, mostly cloudy with a 50% chance of showers. Lows in the mid-60s. Saturday, mostly cloudy. Chance of showers in the morning, then a chance of showers and slight chance of thunderstorms in the afternoon. Highs in the lower 80s. Chance of precipitation 50%. Saturday night, mostly cloudy. Chance of showers and slight chance of thunderstorms in the evening, then a chance of showers after midnight. Lows in the mid-60s. Chance of precipitation 40%. Sunday, mostly cloudy. Chance of showers in the morning, then a chance of showers and slight chance of thunderstorms in the afternoon. Highs in the lower 80s. Chance of precipitation 40%. Now let's check on your local forecast. Tonight, partly cloudy. Lows in the upper 60s. East winds around 5 miles per hour. Monday, mostly sunny. Highs in the lower 90s. East winds around 5 miles per hour. Monday night, mostly clear. Lows in the upper 60s. East winds around 5 miles per hour. Tuesday, mostly sunny. Hot with highs in the mid-90s. Southeast winds 5 to 10 miles per hour. Tuesday night, partly cloudy. Lows in the lower 70s. Southeast winds around 5 miles per hour. Wednesday, mostly cloudy. Highs in the lower 90s. Wednesday night, mostly cloudy with a slight chance of thunderstorms. A slight chance of showers in the evening, then a chance of showers after midnight. Lows in the lower 70s. Chance of rain 40%. Thursday, mostly cloudy. A chance of showers with a slight chance of thunderstorms in the morning, then showers likely with a chance of thunderstorms in the afternoon. Highs in the upper 80s. Chance of rain 60%. Thursday night, a slight chance of thunderstorms in the evening. Showers likely. Lows in the lower 70s. Chance of rain 60%. Friday, a chance of showers in the morning, then showers likely with a slight chance of thunderstorms in the afternoon. Highs in the mid-80s. Chance of rain 70%. Friday night, mostly cloudy with a 50% chance of showers. Lows in the upper 60s. Saturday, mostly cloudy. A chance of showers in the morning, then a chance of showers with a slight chance of thunderstorms in the afternoon. Highs in the lower 80s. Chance of rain 50%. Saturday night, a slight chance of thunderstorms in the evening. Mostly cloudy with a chance of showers. Lows in the mid-60s. Chance of rain 50%. Sunday, mostly cloudy with a chance of showers. A slight chance of thunderstorms in the afternoon. Highs in the lower 80s. Chance of rain 50%. At 3 a.m. GMT 0300 UTC, the center of Tropical Depression Fay was located near latitude 28.5 north, longitude 43.8 west. The depression is moving toward the south near 6 miles per hour, 9 kilometers per hour. A south-southwest-to-southwest motion is expected over the next couple of days, followed by a turn toward the west-southwest with an increase in forward speed by midweek. Maximum sustained winds are near 30 miles per hour, 45 kilometers per hour with higher gusts. Fay will likely become a remnant low in a day or two, and dissipate later in the week. The estimated minimum central pressure is 1012 millibars, 29.89 inches. 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
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Be sure to follow us on Facebook. Here's a look at local weather conditions as of 10 p.m. At the top of the hour, skies were mostly cloudy in Shreveport. The temperature was 77 degrees at the regional airport. The dew point was 61, making the relative humidity 57%. Winds were calm. The pressure was 29.91 inches and rising. In Bossier City, at Barksdale Air Force Base, skies were partly cloudy, with a temperature of 80 degrees. The dew point was 60, making the relative humidity 51%. Winds were east at 5 miles an hour. The pressure was 29.90 inches and rising. And in downtown Shreveport, skies were partly cloudy. The temperature was 80 degrees. And winds were east at 5 miles an hour. Once again in Shreveport, it was 77 degrees with mostly cloudy skies at 10 p.m. Around the local area at 10 p.m., in Texarkana, mostly cloudy and 78. Wind east at 5 miles an hour. El Dorado, partly cloudy and 75. Wind northeast at 3 miles an hour. Monroe, partly cloudy and 79. Wind northeast at 7 miles an hour. Natchitoches, partly cloudy and 78. Wind calm. Marshall, mostly cloudy and 74. Wind calm. And at Longview, mostly cloudy and 80 degrees. Wind calm. Elsewhere across the four-state area, over at Dallas, mostly cloudy and 87. Oklahoma City, partly cloudy and 79. Little Rock, mostly cloudy and 71. Jackson, Mississippi, partly cloudy and 72. Baton Rouge, partly cloudy and 74. And at Houston, cloudy and 82 degrees. For the most current information, check us out on the web at www.weather.gov/SHT. Now let's check on your local forecast. Tonight, partly cloudy. Lows in the upper 60s. East winds around 5 miles per hour. Monday, mostly sunny. Highs in the lower 90s. East winds around 5 miles per hour. Monday night, mostly clear. Lows in the upper 60s. East winds around 5 miles per hour. Tuesday, mostly sunny. Hot with highs in the mid-90s. Southeast winds 5 to 10 miles per hour. Tuesday night, partly cloudy. Lows in the lower 70s. Southeast winds around 5 miles per hour. Wednesday, mostly cloudy. Highs in the lower 90s. Wednesday night, mostly cloudy with a slight chance of thunderstorms. A slight chance of showers in the evening, then a chance of showers after midnight. Lows in the lower 70s. Chance of rain 40%. Thursday, mostly cloudy. A chance of showers with a slight chance of thunderstorms in the morning, then showers likely with a chance of thunderstorms in the afternoon. Highs in the upper 80s. Chance of rain 60%. Thursday night, a slight chance of thunderstorms in the evening. Showers likely. Lows in the lower 70s. Chance of rain 60%. Friday, a chance of showers in the morning, then showers likely with a slight chance of thunderstorms in the afternoon. Highs in the mid-80s. Chance of rain 70%. Friday night, mostly cloudy with a 50% chance of showers. Lows in the upper 60s. Saturday, mostly cloudy. A chance of showers in the morning, then a chance of showers with a slight chance of thunderstorms in the afternoon. Highs in the lower 80s.
chance of rain 50%. Saturday night, a slight chance of thunderstorms in the evening. Mostly cloudy with a chance of showers. Lows in the mid-60s. Chance of rain 50%. Sunday, mostly cloudy with a chance of showers. A slight chance of thunderstorms in the afternoon. Highs in the lower 80s. Chance of rain 50%. At 3 a.m. GMT 0300 UTC, the center of Tropical Depression Fay was located near latitude 28.5 north, longitude 43.8 west. The depression is moving toward the south near 6 miles per hour, 9 kilometers per hour. A south-southwest to southwest motion is expected over the next couple of days, followed by a turn toward the west-southwest with an increase in forward speed by midweek. Maximum sustained winds are near 30 miles per hour, 45 kilometers per hour with higher gusts. Fay will likely become a remnant low in a day or two, and dissipate later in the week. The estimated minimum central pressure is 1012 millibars, 29.89 inches. 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Be sure to follow us on Facebook. Here's a look at local weather conditions as of 11 p.m. At the top of the hour, skies were partly cloudy in Shreveport. The temperature was 79 degrees at the regional airport. The dew point was 61, making the relative humidity 53%. Winds were southeast at 5 miles an hour. The pressure was 29.92 inches and rising. In Bossier City, at Barksdale Air Force Base, skies were partly cloudy, with a temperature of 80 degrees. The dew point was 60, making the relative humidity 51%. Winds were east at 5 miles an hour. The pressure was 29.91 inches and rising. And in downtown Shreveport, skies were partly cloudy. The temperature was 79 degrees. And winds were east at 5 miles an hour. Once again in Shreveport, it was 79 degrees with partly cloudy skies at 11 p.m. Around the local area at 11 p.m., in Texarkana, mostly cloudy and 77. Wind northeast at 8 miles an hour. El Dorado, clear and 73. Wind northeast at 6 miles an hour. Monroe, partly cloudy and 74. Wind northeast at 6 miles an hour. Natchitoches, partly cloudy and 72. Wind calm. Marshall, mostly cloudy and 74. Wind calm. And at Longview, mostly cloudy and 81 degrees. Wind southwest at 3 miles an hour. Elsewhere across the four-state area, over at Dallas, mostly cloudy and 86. Oklahoma City, partly cloudy and 77. Little Rock, mostly cloudy and 70. Jackson, Mississippi, mostly cloudy and 72. Baton Rouge, partly cloudy and 74. And at Houston, mostly cloudy and 82 degrees. For the most current information, check us out on the web at www.weather.gov/sht. Now let's check on your local forecast. Tonight, partly cloudy. Lows in the upper 60s. East winds around 5 miles per hour. Monday, mostly sunny. Highs in the lower 90s. East winds around 5 miles per hour. Monday night, mostly clear. Lows in the upper 60s. East winds around 5 miles per hour. Tuesday, mostly sunny. Hot with highs in the mid-90s. Southeast winds 5 to 10 miles per hour. Tuesday night, partly cloudy. Lows in the lower 70s. Southeast winds around 5 miles per hour. Wednesday, mostly cloudy. Highs in the lower 90s. Wednesday night, mostly cloudy with a slight chance of thunderstorms. A slight chance of showers in the evening, then a chance of showers after midnight. Lows in the lower 70s. Chance of rain 40%. Thursday, mostly cloudy.
a chance of showers with a slight chance of thunderstorms in the morning, then showers likely with a chance of thunderstorms in the afternoon. Highs in the upper 80s. Chance of rain 60%. Thursday night, a slight chance of thunderstorms in the evening. Showers likely. Lows in the lower 70s. Chance of rain 60%. Friday, a chance of showers in the morning, then showers likely with a slight chance of thunderstorms in the afternoon. Highs in the mid-80s. Chance of rain 70%. Friday night, mostly cloudy with a 50% chance of showers. Lows in the upper 60s. Saturday, mostly cloudy. A chance of showers in the morning, then a chance of showers with a slight chance of thunderstorms in the afternoon. Highs in the lower 80s. Chance of rain 50%. Saturday night, a slight chance of thunderstorms in the evening. Mostly cloudy with a chance of showers. Lows in the mid-60s. Chance of rain 50%. Sunday, mostly cloudy with a chance of showers. A slight chance of thunderstorms in the afternoon. Highs in the lower 80s. Chance of rain 50%. At 3 a.m. GMT 0300 UTC, the center of Tropical Depression Fay was located near latitude 28.5 north, longitude 43.8 west. The depression is moving toward the south near 6 miles per hour, 9 kilometers per hour. A south-southwest-to-southwest motion is expected over the next couple of days, followed by a turn toward the west-southwest with an increase in forward speed by midweek. Maximum sustained winds are near 30 miles per hour, 45 kilometers per hour with higher gusts. Fay will likely become a remnant low in a day or two, and dissipate later in the week. The estimated minimum central pressure is 1012 millibars, 29.89 inches. 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Be sure to follow us on Facebook. Here's a look at local weather conditions as of 11 p.m. At the top of the hour, skies were partly cloudy in Shreveport. The temperature was 79 degrees at the regional airport. The dew point was 61, making the relative humidity 53%. Winds were southeast at 5 miles an hour. The pressure was 29.92 inches and rising. In Bossier City, at Barksdale Air Force Base, skies were partly cloudy, with a temperature of 80 degrees. The dew point was 60, making the relative humidity 51%. Winds were east at 5 miles an hour. The pressure was 29.91 inches and rising. And in downtown Shreveport, skies were partly cloudy. The temperature was 79 degrees. And winds were east at 5 miles an hour. Once again in Shreveport, it was 79 degrees with partly cloudy skies at 11 p.m. Around the local area at 11 p.m., in Texarkana, mostly cloudy and 77. Wind northeast at 8 miles an hour. El Dorado, clear and 73. Wind northeast at 6 miles an hour. Monroe, partly cloudy and 74. Wind northeast at 6 miles an hour. Nacogdoches, partly cloudy and 72. Wind calm. Marshall, mostly cloudy and 74. Wind calm. And at Longview, mostly cloudy and 81 degrees. Wind southwest at 3 miles an hour. Elsewhere across the four-state area, over at Dallas, mostly cloudy and 86. Oklahoma City, partly cloudy and 77. Little Rock, mostly cloudy and 70. Jackson, Mississippi, mostly cloudy and 72. Baton Rouge, partly cloudy and 74. And at Houston, mostly cloudy and 82 degrees. 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
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Now let's check on your local forecast. Tonight, partly cloudy. Lows in the upper 60s. East winds around 5 miles per hour. Monday, mostly sunny. Highs in the lower 90s. East winds around 5 miles per hour. Monday night, mostly clear. Lows in the upper 60s. East winds around 5 miles per hour. Tuesday, mostly sunny. Hot with highs in the mid-90s. Southeast winds 5 to 10 miles per hour. Tuesday night, partly cloudy. Lows in the lower 70s. Southeast winds around 5 miles per hour. Wednesday, mostly cloudy. Highs in the lower 90s. Wednesday night, mostly cloudy with a slight chance of thunderstorms. A slight chance of showers in the evening, then a chance of showers after midnight. Lows in the lower 70s. Chance of rain 40%. Thursday, mostly cloudy. A chance of showers with a slight chance of thunderstorms in the morning, then showers likely with a chance of thunderstorms in the afternoon. Highs in the upper 80s. Chance of rain 60%. Thursday night, a slight chance of thunderstorms in the evening. Showers likely. Lows in the lower 70s. Chance of rain 60%. Friday, a chance of showers in the morning, then showers likely with a slight chance of thunderstorms in the afternoon. Highs in the mid-80s. Chance of rain 70%. Friday night, mostly cloudy with a 50% chance of showers. Lows in the upper 60s. Saturday, mostly cloudy. A chance of showers in the morning, then a chance of showers with a slight chance of thunderstorms in the afternoon. Highs in the lower 80s. Chance of rain 50%. Saturday night, a slight chance of thunderstorms in the evening. Mostly cloudy with a chance of showers. Lows in the mid-60s. Chance of rain 50%. Sunday, mostly cloudy with a chance of showers. A slight chance of thunderstorms in the afternoon. Highs in the lower 80s. Chance of rain 50%. At 3 a.m. GMT 0300 UTC, the center of Tropical Depression Faye was located near latitude 28.5 north, longitude 43.8 west. The depression is moving toward the south near 6 miles per hour, 9 kilometers per hour. A south-southwest to southwest motion is expected over the next couple of days, followed by a turn toward the west-southwest with an increase in forward speed by midweek. Maximum sustained winds are near 30 miles per hour, 45 kilometers per hour with higher gusts. Faye will likely become a remnant low in a day or two and dissipate later in the week. The estimated minimum central pressure is 1012 millibars, 29.89 inches. 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Be sure to follow us on Facebook. Here's a look at local weather conditions as of 11 p.m. At the top of the hour, skies were partly cloudy in Shreveport. The temperature was 79 degrees at the regional airport. The dew point was 61, making the relative humidity 53%. Winds were southeast at 5 miles an hour. The pressure was 29.92 inches and rising. In Bossier City, at Barksdale Air Force Base, skies were partly cloudy, with a temperature of 80 degrees. The dew point was 60, making the relative humidity 51%. Winds were east at 5 miles an hour. The pressure was 29.91 inches and rising. And in downtown Shreveport, skies were partly cloudy. The temperature was 79 degrees. And winds were east at 5 miles an hour. Once again in Shreveport, it was 79 degrees with partly cloudy skies at 11 p.m. Around the local area at 11 p.m.,
in Texarkana.

Oklahoma City, partly cloudy and 77. Little Rock, mostly cloudy and 70. Jackson, Mississippi, mostly cloudy and 72. Baton Rouge, partly cloudy and 74. And at Houston, mostly cloudy and 82 degrees. For the most current information, check us out on the web at www.weather.gov/SHP. Now let's check on your local forecast. Tonight, partly cloudy. Lows in the upper 60s. East winds around 5 miles per hour. Monday, mostly sunny. Highs in the lower 90s. East winds around 5 miles per hour. Monday night, mostly clear. Lows in the upper 60s. East winds around 5 miles per hour. Tuesday, mostly sunny. Hot with highs in the mid-90s. Southeast winds 5 to 10 miles per hour. Tuesday night, partly cloudy. Lows in the lower 70s. Southeast winds around 5 miles per hour. Wednesday, mostly cloudy. Highs in the lower 90s. Wednesday night, mostly cloudy with a slight chance of thunderstorms. A slight chance of showers in the evening, then a chance of showers after midnight. Lows in the lower 70s. Chance of rain 40%. Thursday, mostly cloudy. A chance of showers with a slight chance of thunderstorms in the morning, then showers likely with a chance of thunderstorms in the afternoon. Highs in the upper 80s. Chance of rain 60%. Thursday night, a slight chance of thunderstorms in the evening. Showers likely. Lows in the lower 70s. Chance of rain 60%. Friday, a chance of showers in the morning, then showers likely with a slight chance of thunderstorms in the afternoon. Highs in the mid-80s. Chance of rain 70%. Friday night, mostly cloudy with a 50% chance of showers. Lows in the upper 60s. Saturday, mostly cloudy. A chance of showers in the morning, then a chance of showers with a slight chance of thunderstorms in the afternoon. Highs in the lower 80s. Chance of rain 50%. Saturday night, a slight chance of thunderstorms in the evening. Mostly cloudy with a chance of showers. Lows in the mid-60s. Chance of rain 50%. Sunday, mostly cloudy with a chance of showers. A slight chance of thunderstorms in the afternoon. Highs in the lower 80s. Chance of rain 50%. Here is your area's open water boating forecast. Wind gusts may be higher. Rest of tonight, partly cloudy. Lows in the upper 60s. East winds 5 to 10 miles per hour. Monday, mostly sunny. Highs in the lower 90s. East winds 5 to 10 miles per hour. Monday night, mostly clear. Lows in the upper 60s. East winds 5 to 10 miles per hour. Tuesday, mostly sunny. Highs in the mid-90s. Southeast winds 10 to 15 miles per hour. Tuesday night, partly cloudy. Lows in the lower 70s. Southeast winds 10 to 15 miles per hour. Wednesday, mostly cloudy. Highs in the mid-90s. Wednesday night, mostly cloudy. Slight chance of showers in the evening, then a chance of showers and slight chance of thunderstorms after midnight. Lows in the lower 70s. Chance of precipitation 30%. Thursday, mostly cloudy. Chance of showers and slight chance of thunderstorms in the morning, then showers likely and a chance of thunderstorms in the afternoon. Highs around 90. Chance of precipitation 60%. Thursday night, mostly cloudy. Showers likely and slight chance of thunderstorms in the evening, then showers likely after midnight. Lows around 70. Chance of precipitation 60%. Friday, mostly cloudy. Chance of showers in the morning, then showers likely and slight chance of thunderstorms in the afternoon. Highs in the mid-80s. Chance of precipitation 60%. Friday night, mostly cloudy.

with a 50% chance of showers. Lows in the mid-60s. Saturday, mostly cloudy. Chance of showers in the morning, then a chance. Saturday, mostly cloudy. Chance of showers in the morning, then a chance of showers and slight chance of thunderstorms in the afternoon. Highs in the lower 80s. Chance of precipitation 50%. Saturday night, mostly cloudy. Chance of showers and slight chance of thunderstorms in the evening, then a chance of showers after midnight. Lows in the mid-60s. Chance of precipitation 40%. Sunday, mostly cloudy. Chance of showers in the morning, then a chance of showers and slight chance of thunderstorms in the afternoon. Highs in the lower 80s. Chance of precipitation 40%. At 3 a.m. GMT 0300 UTC, the center of Tropical Depression Fay was located near latitude 28.5 north, longitude 43.8 west. The depression is moving toward the south near 6 miles per hour, 9 kilometers per hour. A south-southwest to southwest motion is expected over the next couple of days, followed by a turn toward the west-southwest with an increase in forward speed by midweek. Maximum sustained winds are near 30 miles per hour, 45 kilometers per hour with higher gusts. Fay will likely become a remnant low in a day or two, and dissipate later in the week. The estimated minimum central pressure is 1012 millibars, 29.89 inches. 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Be sure to follow us on Facebook. Here's a look at local weather conditions as of 11 p.m. At the top of the hour, skies were partly cloudy in Shreveport. The temperature was 79 degrees at the regional airport. The dew point was 61, making the relative humidity 53%. Winds were southeast at 5 miles an hour. The pressure was 29.92 inches and rising. In Bossier City, at Barksdale Air Force Base, skies were partly cloudy, with a temperature of 80 degrees. The dew point was 60, making the relative humidity 51%. Winds were east at 5 miles an hour. The pressure was 29.91 inches and rising. And in downtown Shreveport, skies were partly cloudy. The temperature was 79 degrees. And winds were east at 5 miles an hour. Once again in Shreveport, it was 79 degrees with partly cloudy skies at 11 p.m. Around the local area at 11 p.m., in Texarkana, mostly cloudy and 77. Wind northeast at 8 miles an hour. El Dorado, clear and 73. Wind northeast at 6 miles an hour. Monroe, partly cloudy and 74. Wind northeast at 6 miles an hour. Nutcliffe, partly cloudy and 72. Wind calm. Marshall, mostly cloudy and 74. Wind calm. And at Longview, mostly cloudy and 81 degrees. Wind southwest at 3 miles an hour. Elsewhere across the four-state area, over at Dallas, mostly cloudy and 86. Oklahoma City, partly cloudy and 77. Little Rock, mostly cloudy and 70. Jackson, Mississippi, mostly cloudy and 72. Baton Rouge, partly cloudy and 74. And at Houston, mostly cloudy and 82 degrees. 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Now let's check on your local forecast. Tonight, partly cloudy. Lows in the upper 60s. East winds around 5 miles per hour.

Monday, mostly sunny. Highs in the lower 90s. East winds around 5 miles per hour. Monday night, mostly clear. Lows in the upper 60s. East winds around 5 miles per hour. Tuesday, mostly sunny. Hot with highs in the mid-90s. Southeast winds 5 to 10 miles per hour. Tuesday night, partly cloudy. Lows in the lower 70s. Southeast winds around 5 miles per hour. Wednesday, mostly cloudy. Highs in the lower 90s. Wednesday night, mostly cloudy with a slight chance of thunderstorms. A slight chance of showers in the evening, then a chance of showers after midnight. Lows in the lower 70s. Chance of rain 40%. Thursday, mostly cloudy. A chance of showers with a slight chance of thunderstorms in the morning, then showers likely with a chance of thunderstorms in the afternoon. Highs in the upper 80s. Chance of rain 60%. Thursday night, a slight chance of thunderstorms in the evening. Showers likely. Lows in the lower 70s. Chance of rain 60%. Friday, a chance of showers in the morning, then showers likely with a slight chance of thunderstorms in the afternoon. Highs in the mid-80s. Chance of rain 70%. Friday night, mostly cloudy with a 50% chance of showers. Lows in the upper 60s. Saturday, mostly cloudy. A chance of showers in the morning, then a chance of showers with a slight chance of thunderstorms in the afternoon. Highs in the lower 80s. Chance of rain 50%. Saturday night, a slight chance of thunderstorms in the evening. Mostly cloudy with a chance of showers. Lows in the mid-60s. Chance of rain 50%. Sunday, mostly cloudy with a chance of showers. A slight chance of thunderstorms in the afternoon. Highs in the lower 80s. Chance of rain 50%. At 3 a.m. GMT 0300 UTC, the center of Tropical Depression Fay was located near latitude 28.5 north, longitude 43.8 west. The depression is moving toward the south near 6 miles per hour, 9 kilometers per hour. A south-southwest to southwest motion is expected over the next couple of days, followed by a turn toward the west-southwest with an increase in forward speed by midweek. Maximum sustained winds are near 30 miles per hour, 45 kilometers per hour with higher gusts. Fay will likely become a remnant low in a day or two, and dissipate later in the week. The estimated minimum central pressure is 1012 millibars, 29.89 inches. 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Be sure to follow us on Facebook. Here's a look at local weather conditions as of 11 p.m. At the top of the hour, skies were partly cloudy in Shreveport. The temperature was 79 degrees at the regional airport. The dew point was 61, making the relative humidity 53%. Winds were southeast at 5 miles an hour. The pressure was 29.92 inches and rising. In Bossier City, at Barksdale Air Force Base, skies were partly cloudy, with a temperature of 80 degrees. The dew point was 60, making the relative humidity 51%. Winds were east at 5 miles an hour. The pressure was 29.91 inches and rising. And in downtown Shreveport, skies were partly cloudy. The temperature was 79 degrees. And winds were east at 5 miles an hour. Once again in Shreveport, it was 79 degrees with partly cloudy skies at 11 p.m. Around the local area at 11 p.m., in Texarkana, mostly cloudy and 77. Wind northeast at 8 miles an hour. El Dorado, clear and 73. Wind northeast at 6 miles an hour. Monroe, partly cloudy and 74. Wind northeast at 6 miles an hour. Nacogdoches, partly cloudy and 72. Wind calm. Marshall, mostly cloudy and 74.
wind calm. And at Longview, mostly cloudy and 81 degrees. Wind southwest at 3 miles an hour. Elsewhere across the four-state area, over at Dallas, mostly cloudy and 86. Oklahoma City, partly cloudy and 77. Little Rock, mostly cloudy and 70. Jackson, Mississippi, mostly cloudy and 72. Baton Rouge, partly cloudy and 74. And at Houston, mostly cloudy and 82 degrees. For the most current information, check us out on the web at www.weather.gov/SHP. Now let's check on your local forecast. Tonight, partly cloudy. Lows in the upper 60s. East winds around 5 miles per hour. Monday, mostly sunny. Highs in the lower 90s. East winds around 5 miles per hour. Monday night, mostly clear. Lows in the upper 60s. East winds around 5 miles per hour. Tuesday, mostly sunny. Hot with highs in the mid-90s. Southeast winds 5 to 10 miles per hour. Tuesday night, partly cloudy. Lows in the lower 70s. Southeast winds around 5 miles per hour. Wednesday, mostly cloudy. Highs in the lower 90s. Wednesday night, mostly cloudy with a slight chance of thunderstorms. A slight chance of showers in the evening, then a chance of showers after midnight. Lows in the lower 70s. Chance of rain 40%. Thursday, mostly cloudy. A chance of showers with a slight chance of thunderstorms in the morning, then showers likely with a chance of thunderstorms in the afternoon. Highs in the upper 80s. Chance of rain 60%. Thursday night, a slight chance of thunderstorms in the evening. Showers likely. Lows in the lower 70s. Chance of rain 60%. Friday, a chance of showers in the morning, then showers likely with a slight chance of thunderstorms in the afternoon. Highs in the mid-80s. Chance of rain 70%. Friday night, mostly cloudy with a 50% chance of showers. Lows in the upper 60s. Saturday, mostly cloudy. A chance of showers in the morning, then a chance of showers with a slight chance of thunderstorms in the afternoon. Highs in the lower 80s. Chance of rain 50%. Saturday night, a slight chance of thunderstorms in the evening. Mostly cloudy with a chance of showers. Lows in the mid-60s. Chance of rain 50%. Sunday, mostly cloudy with a chance of showers. A slight chance of thunderstorms in the afternoon. Highs in the lower 80s. Chance of rain 50%. At 3 a.m. GMT 0300 UTC, the center of Tropical Depression Faye was located near latitude 28.5 north, longitude 43.8 west. The depression is moving toward the south near 6 miles per hour, 9 kilometers per hour. A south-southwest to southwest motion is expected over the next couple of days, followed by a turn toward the west-southwest with an increase in forward speed by midweek. Maximum sustained winds are near 30 miles per hour, 45 kilometers per hour with higher gusts. Faye will likely become a remnant low in a day or two, and dissipate later in the week. The estimated minimum central pressure is 1012 millibars, 29.89 inches. 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Be sure to follow us on Facebook. Here's a look at local weather conditions as of 11 p.m. At the top of the hour, skies were partly cloudy in Shreveport. The temperature was 79 degrees at the regional airport. The dew point was 61, making the relative humidity 53%. Winds were southeast at 5 miles an hour. The pressure was 29.92 inches and rising. In Bossier City, at Barksdale Air Force Base, skies were partly cloudy, with a temperature of 80 degrees. The dew point was 60, making the relative humidity 51%.
Winds were east at 5 miles an hour. The pressure was 29.91 inches and rising. And in downtown Shreveport, skies were partly cloudy. The temperature was 79 degrees. And winds were east at 5 miles an hour. Once again in Shreveport, it was 79 degrees with partly cloudy skies at 11 p.m. Around the local area at 11 p.m., in Texarkana, mostly cloudy and 77. Wind northeast at 8 miles an hour. El Dorado, clear and 73. Wind northeast at 6 miles an hour. Monroe, partly cloudy and 74. Wind northeast at 6 miles an hour. Natchitoches, partly cloudy and 72. Wind calm. Marshall, mostly cloudy and 74. Wind calm. And at Longview, mostly cloudy and 81 degrees. Wind southwest at 3 miles an hour. Elsewhere across the four-state area, over at Dallas, mostly cloudy and 86. Oklahoma City, partly cloudy and 77. Little Rock, mostly cloudy and 70. Jackson, Mississippi, mostly cloudy and 72. Baton Rouge, partly cloudy and 74. And at Houston, mostly cloudy and 82 degrees. For the most current information, check us out on the web at www.weather.gov/sht. Now let's check on your local forecast. Tonight, partly cloudy. Lows in the upper 60s. East winds around 5 miles per hour. Monday, mostly sunny. Highs in the lower 90s. East winds around 5 miles per hour. Monday night, mostly clear. Lows in the upper 60s. East winds around 5 miles per hour. Tuesday, mostly sunny. Hot with highs in the mid-90s. Southeast winds 5 to 10 miles per hour. Tuesday night, partly cloudy. Lows in the lower 70s. Southeast winds around 5 miles per hour. Wednesday, mostly cloudy. Highs in the lower 90s. Wednesday night, mostly cloudy with a slight chance of thunderstorms. A slight chance of showers in the evening, then a chance of showers after midnight. Lows in the lower 70s. Chance of rain 40%. Thursday, mostly cloudy. A chance of showers with a slight chance of thunderstorms in the morning, then showers likely with a chance of thunderstorms in the afternoon. Highs in the upper 80s. Chance of rain 60%. Thursday night, a slight chance of thunderstorms in the evening. Showers likely. Lows in the lower 70s. Chance of rain 60%. Friday, a chance of showers in the morning, then showers likely with a slight chance of thunderstorms in the afternoon. Highs in the mid-80s. Chance of rain 70%. Friday night, mostly cloudy with a 50% chance of showers. Lows in the upper 60s. Saturday, mostly cloudy. A chance of showers in the morning, then a chance of showers with a slight chance of thunderstorms in the afternoon. Highs in the lower 80s. Chance of rain 50%. Saturday night, a slight chance of thunderstorms in the evening. Mostly cloudy with a chance of showers. Lows in the mid-60s. Chance of rain 50%. Sunday, mostly cloudy with a chance of showers. A slight chance of thunderstorms in the afternoon. Highs in the lower 80s. Chance of rain 50%. 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At 3 a.m. GMT 0300 UTC, the center of Tropical Depression Faye was located near latitude 28.5 north, longitude 43.8 west.
The depression is moving toward the south near 6 miles per hour, 9 kilometers per hour. A south-southwest to southwest motion is expected over the next couple of days, followed by a turn toward the west-southwest with an increase in forward speed by midweek. Maximum sustained winds are near 30 miles per hour, 45 kilometers per hour with higher gusts. Fay will likely become a remnant low in a day or two, and dissipate later in the week. The estimated minimum central pressure is 1012 millibars, 29.89 inches. 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Be sure to follow us on Facebook. Here's a look at local weather conditions as of 11 p.m. At the top of the hour, skies were partly cloudy in Shreveport. The temperature was 79 degrees at the regional airport. The dew point was 61, making the relative humidity 53%. Winds were southeast at 5 miles an hour. The pressure was 29.92 inches and rising. In Bossier City, at Barksdale Air Force Base, skies were partly cloudy, with a temperature of 80 degrees. The dew point was 60, making the relative humidity 51%. Winds were east at 5 miles an hour. The pressure was 29.91 inches and rising. And in downtown Shreveport, skies were partly cloudy. The temperature was 79 degrees. And winds were east at 5 miles an hour. Once again in Shreveport, it was 79 degrees with partly cloudy skies at 11 p.m. Around the local area at 11 p.m., in Texarkana, mostly cloudy and 77. Wind northeast at 8 miles an hour. El Dorado, clear and 73. Wind northeast at 6 miles an hour. Monroe, partly cloudy and 74. Wind northeast at 6 miles an hour. Natchitoches, partly cloudy and 72. Wind calm. Marshall, mostly cloudy and 74. Wind calm. And at Longview, mostly cloudy and 81 degrees. Wind southwest at 3 miles an hour. Elsewhere across the four-state area, over at Dallas, mostly cloudy and 86. Oklahoma City, partly cloudy and 77. Little Rock, mostly cloudy and 70. Jackson, Mississippi, mostly cloudy and 72. Baton Rouge, partly cloudy and 74. And at Houston, mostly cloudy and 82 degrees. For the most current information, check us out on the web at www.weather.gov/sht. Now let's check on your local forecast. Tonight, partly cloudy. Lows in the upper 60s. East winds around 5 miles per hour. Monday, mostly sunny. Highs in the lower 90s. East winds around 5 miles per hour. Monday night, mostly clear. Lows in the upper 60s. East winds around 5 miles per hour. Tuesday, mostly sunny. Hot with highs in the mid-90s. Southeast winds 5 to 10 miles per hour. Tuesday night, partly cloudy. Lows in the lower 70s. Southeast winds around 5 miles per hour. Wednesday, mostly cloudy. Highs in the lower 90s. Wednesday night, mostly cloudy with a slight chance of thunderstorms. A slight chance of showers in the evening, then a chance of showers after midnight. Lows in the lower 70s. Chance of rain 40%. Thursday, mostly cloudy. A chance of showers with a slight chance of thunderstorms in the morning, then showers likely with a chance of thunderstorms in the afternoon. Highs in the upper 80s. Chance of rain 60%. Thursday night, a slight chance of thunderstorms in the evening. Showers likely. Lows in the lower 70s. Chance of rain 60%. Friday, a chance of showers in the morning, then showers likely with a slight chance of thunderstorms in the afternoon. Highs in the mid-80s. Chance of rain 70%. Friday night,
mostly cloudy with a 50% chance of showers.

Lows in the upper 60s. Saturday, mostly cloudy. A chance of showers in the morning, then a chance of showers with a slight chance of thunderstorms in the afternoon. Highs in the lower 80s. Chance of rain 50%. Saturday night, a slight chance of thunderstorms in the evening. Mostly cloudy with a chance of showers. Lows in the mid-60s. Chance of rain 50%. Sunday, mostly cloudy with a chance of showers. A slight chance of thunderstorms in the afternoon. Highs in the lower 80s. Chance of rain 50%. At 3 a.m. GMT 0300 UTC, the center of Tropical Depression Fay was located near latitude 28.5 north, longitude 43.8 west. The depression is moving toward the south near 6 miles per hour, 9 kilometers per hour. A south-southwest to southwest motion is expected over the next couple of days, followed by a turn toward the west-southwest with an increase in forward speed by midweek. Maximum sustained winds are near 30 miles per hour, 45 kilometers per hour with higher gusts. Fay will likely become a remnant low in a day or two, and dissipate later in the week. The estimated minimum central pressure is 1012 millibars, 29.89 inches. 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Be sure to follow us on Facebook. Here's a look at local weather conditions as of 11 p.m. At the top of the hour, skies were partly cloudy in Shreveport. The temperature was 79 degrees at the regional airport. The dew point was 61, making the relative humidity 53%. Winds were southeast at 5 miles an hour. The pressure was 29.92 inches and rising. In Bossier City, at Barksdale Air Force Base, skies were partly cloudy, with a temperature of 80 degrees. The dew point was 60, making the relative humidity 51%. Winds were east at 5 miles an hour. The pressure was 29.91 inches and rising. And in downtown Shreveport, skies were partly cloudy. The temperature was 79 degrees. And winds were east at 5 miles an hour. Once again in Shreveport, it was 79 degrees with partly cloudy skies at 11 p.m. Here is your area's open water boating forecast. Wind gusts may be higher. Rest of tonight, partly cloudy. Lows in the upper 60s. East winds 5 to 10 miles per hour. Monday, mostly sunny. Highs in the lower 90s. East winds 5 to 10 miles per hour. Monday night, mostly clear. Lows in the upper 60s. East winds 5 to 10 miles per hour. Tuesday, mostly sunny. Highs in the mid-90s. Southeast winds 10 to 15 miles per hour. Tuesday night, partly cloudy. Lows in the lower 70s. Southeast winds 10 to 15 miles per hour. Wednesday, mostly cloudy. Highs in the mid-90s. Wednesday night, mostly cloudy. Slight chance of showers in the evening, then a chance of showers and slight chance of thunderstorms after midnight. Lows in the lower 70s. Chance of precipitation 30%. Thursday, mostly cloudy. Chance of showers and slight chance of thunderstorms in the morning, then showers likely and a chance of thunderstorms in the afternoon. Highs around 90. Chance of precipitation 60%. Thursday night, mostly cloudy. Showers likely and slight chance of thunderstorms in the evening, then showers likely after midnight. Lows around 70. Chance of precipitation 60%. Friday, mostly cloudy. Chance of showers in the morning, then showers likely and slight chance of thunderstorms in the afternoon. Highs in the mid-80s. Chance of precipitation 60%. Friday night, mostly cloudy with a 50% chance of showers. Lows in the mid-60s. Saturday, mostly cloudy. Chance of showers in the morning, then a chance of showers and slight chance of thunderstorms in the afternoon.
Highs in the lower 80s. Chance of precipitation 50%. Saturday night, mostly cloudy. Chance of showers and slight chance of thunderstorms in the evening, then a chance of showers after midnight. Lows in the mid-60s. Chance of precipitation 40%. Sunday, mostly cloudy. Chance of showers in the morning, then a chance of showers and slight chance of thunderstorms in the afternoon. Highs in the lower 80s. Chance of precipitation 40%. Around the local area at 11 p.m. in Texarkana, mostly cloudy and 77. Wind northeast at 8 miles an hour. El Dorado, clear and 73. Wind northeast at 6 miles an hour. Monroe, partly cloudy and 74. Wind northeast at 6 miles an hour. Natchitoches, partly cloudy and 72. Wind calm. Marshall, mostly cloudy and 74. Wind calm. And at Longview, mostly cloudy and 81 degrees. Wind southwest at 3 miles an hour. Elsewhere across the four-state area, over at Dallas, mostly cloudy and 86. Oklahoma City, partly cloudy and 77. Little Rock, mostly cloudy and 70. Jackson, Mississippi, mostly cloudy and 72. Baton Rouge, partly cloudy and 74. And at Houston, mostly cloudy and 82 degrees. For the most current information, check us out on the web at www.weather.gov/sht. Now let's check on your local forecast. Tonight, partly cloudy. Lows in the upper 60s. East winds around 5 miles per hour. Monday, mostly sunny. Highs in the lower 90s. East winds around 5 miles per hour. Monday night, mostly clear. Lows in the upper 60s. East winds around 5 miles per hour. Tuesday, mostly sunny. Hot with highs in the mid-90s. Southeast winds 5 to 10 miles per hour. Tuesday night, partly cloudy. Lows in the lower 70s. Southeast winds around 5 miles per hour. Wednesday, mostly cloudy. Highs in the lower 90s. Wednesday night, mostly cloudy with a slight chance of thunderstorms. A slight chance of showers in the evening, then a chance of showers after midnight. Lows in the lower 70s. Chance of rain 40%. Thursday, mostly cloudy. A chance of showers with a slight chance of thunderstorms in the morning, then showers likely with a chance of thunderstorms in the afternoon. Highs in the upper 80s. Chance of rain 60%. Thursday night, a slight chance of thunderstorms in the evening. Showers likely. Lows in the lower 70s. Chance of rain 60%. Friday, a chance of showers in the morning, then showers likely with a slight chance of thunderstorms in the afternoon. Highs in the mid-80s. Chance of rain 70%. Friday night, mostly cloudy with a 50% chance of showers. Lows in the upper 60s. Saturday, mostly cloudy. A chance of showers in the morning, then a chance of showers with a slight chance of thunderstorms in the afternoon. Highs in the lower 80s. Chance of rain 50%. Saturday night, a slight chance of thunderstorms in the evening. Mostly cloudy with a chance of showers. Lows in the mid-60s. Chance of rain 50%. Sunday, mostly cloudy with a chance of showers. A slight chance of thunderstorms in the afternoon. Highs in the lower 80s. Chance of rain 50%. 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
At 3 a.m. GMT 0300 UTC, the center of Tropical Depression Fei was located near latitude 28.5 north, longitude 43.8 west. The depression is moving toward the south near 6 miles per hour, 9 kilometers per hour. A south-southwest to southwest motion is expected over the next couple of days, followed by a turn toward the west-southwest with an increase in forward speed by midweek. Maximum sustained winds are near 30 miles per hour, 45 kilometers per hour with higher gusts. Fei will likely become a remnant low in a day or two, and dissipate later in the week. The estimated minimum central pressure is 1012 millibars, 29.89 inches. 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Be sure to follow us on Facebook. Here's a look at local weather conditions as of 11 p.m. At the top of the hour, skies were partly cloudy in Shreveport. The temperature was 79 degrees at the regional airport. The dew point was 61, making the relative humidity 53%. Winds were southeast at 5 miles an hour. The pressure was 29.92 inches and rising. In Bossier City, at Barksdale Air Force Base, skies were partly cloudy, with a temperature of 80 degrees. The dew point was 60, making the relative humidity 51%. Winds were east at 5 miles an hour. The pressure was 29.91 inches and rising. And in downtown Shreveport, skies were partly cloudy. The temperature was 79 degrees. And winds were east at 5 miles an hour. Once again in Shreveport, it was 79 degrees with partly cloudy skies at 11 p.m. Around the local area at 11 p.m., in Texarkana, mostly cloudy and 77. Wind northeast at 8 miles an hour. El Dorado, clear and 73. Wind northeast at 6 miles an hour. Monroe, partly cloudy and 74. Wind northeast at 6 miles an hour. Nacogdoches, partly cloudy and 72. Wind calm. Marshall, mostly cloudy and 74. Wind calm. And at Longview, mostly cloudy and 81 degrees. Wind southwest at 3 miles an hour. Elsewhere across the four-state area, over at Dallas, mostly cloudy and 86. Oklahoma City, partly cloudy and 77. Little Rock, mostly cloudy and 70. Jackson, Mississippi, mostly cloudy and 72. Baton Rouge, partly cloudy and 74. And at Houston, mostly cloudy and 82 degrees. For the most current information, check us out on the web at www.weather.gov/SHP. Now let's check on your local forecast. Tonight, partly cloudy. Lows in the upper 60s. East winds around 5 miles per hour. Monday, mostly sunny. Highs in the lower 90s. East winds around 5 miles per hour. Monday night, mostly clear. Lows in the upper 60s. East winds around 5 miles per hour. Tuesday, mostly sunny. Hot with highs in the mid-90s. Southeast winds 5 to 10 miles per hour. Tuesday night, partly cloudy. Lows in the lower 70s. Southeast winds around 5 miles per hour. Wednesday, mostly cloudy. Highs in the lower 90s. Wednesday night, mostly cloudy with a slight chance of thunderstorms. A slight chance of showers in the evening, then a chance of showers after midnight. Lows in the lower 70s. Chance of rain 40%. Thursday, mostly cloudy. A chance of showers with a slight chance of thunderstorms in the morning, then showers likely with a chance of thunderstorms in the afternoon. Highs in the upper 80s. Chance of rain 60%. Thursday night, a slight chance of thunderstorms in the evening. Showers likely. Lows in the lower 70s. Chance of rain 60%. Friday, a chance of showers in the morning,
then showers likely with a slight chance of thunderstorms in the afternoon. Highs in the mid-80s. Chance of rain 70%. Friday night, mostly cloudy with a 50% chance of showers. Lows in the upper 60s. Saturday, mostly cloudy. A chance of showers in the morning, then a chance of showers with a slight chance of thunderstorms in the afternoon. Highs in the lower 80s. Chance of rain 50%. Saturday night, a slight chance of thunderstorms in the evening. Mostly cloudy with a chance of showers. Lows in the mid-60s. Chance of rain 50%. Sunday, mostly cloudy with a chance of showers. A slight chance of thunderstorms in the afternoon. Highs in the lower 80s. Chance of rain 50%. At 3 a.m. GMT 0300 UTC, the center of Tropical Depression Fay was located near latitude 28.5 north, longitude 43.8 west. The depression is moving toward the south near 6 miles per hour, 9 kilometers per hour. A south-southwest to southwest motion is expected over the next couple of days, followed by a turn toward the west-southwest with an increase in forward speed by midweek. Maximum sustained winds are near 30 miles per hour, 45 kilometers per hour with higher gusts. Fay will likely become a remnant low in a day or two, and dissipate later in the week. The estimated minimum central pressure is 1012 millibars, 29.89 inches. 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Be sure to follow us on Facebook. Here's a look at local weather conditions as of midnight. At the top of the hour, skies were mostly cloudy in Shreveport. The temperature was 79 degrees at the regional airport. The dew point was 63, making the relative humidity 57%. Winds were east at 3 miles an hour. The pressure was 29.93 inches and rising. The report from Bossier City was not available. And in downtown Shreveport, skies were partly cloudy. The temperature was 76 degrees. And winds were northeast at 5 miles an hour. Once again in Shreveport, it was 79 degrees with mostly cloudy skies at midnight. Around the local area at midnight, in Texarkana, mostly cloudy and 76. Wind east at 7 miles an hour. El Dorado, mostly cloudy and 73. Wind northeast at 6 miles an hour. Monroe, partly cloudy and 73. Wind northeast at 6 miles an hour. Nacogdoches, partly cloudy and 71. Wind calm. Marshall, partly cloudy and 73. Wind calm. And at Longview, mostly cloudy and 77 degrees. Wind calm. Elsewhere across the four-state area, over at Dallas, mostly cloudy and 85. Oklahoma City, partly cloudy and 76. Little Rock, mostly cloudy and 71. Jackson, Mississippi, mostly cloudy and 70. Baton Rouge, partly cloudy and 72. And at Houston, cloudy and 81 degrees. For the most current information, check us out on the web at www.weather.gov/SHP. Now let's check on your local forecast. Tonight, partly cloudy. Lows in the upper 60s. East winds around 5 miles per hour. Monday, mostly sunny. Highs in the lower 90s. East winds around 5 miles per hour. Monday night, mostly clear. Lows in the upper 60s. East winds around 5 miles per hour. Tuesday, mostly sunny. Hot with highs in the mid-90s. Southeast winds 5 to 10 miles per hour. Tuesday night, partly cloudy. Lows in the lower 70s. Southeast winds around 5 miles per hour. Wednesday, mostly cloudy. Highs in the lower 90s. Wednesday night, mostly cloudy with a slight chance of thunderstorms.
A slight chance of showers in the evening, then a chance of showers after midnight. Lows in the lower 70s. Chance of rain 40%. Thursday, mostly cloudy. A chance of showers with a slight chance of thunderstorms in the morning, then showers likely with a chance of thunderstorms in the afternoon. Highs in the upper 80s. Chance of rain 60%. Thursday night, a slight chance of thunderstorms in the evening. Showers likely. Lows in the lower 70s. Chance of rain 60%. Friday, a chance of showers in the morning, then showers likely with a slight chance of thunderstorms in the afternoon. Highs in the mid-80s. Chance of rain 70%. Friday night, mostly cloudy with a 50% chance of showers. Lows in the upper 60s. Saturday, mostly cloudy. A chance of showers in the morning, then a chance of showers with a slight chance of thunderstorms in the afternoon. Highs in the lower 80s. Chance of rain 50%. Saturday night, a slight chance of thunderstorms in the evening. Mostly cloudy with a chance of showers. Lows in the mid-60s. Chance of rain 50%. Sunday, mostly cloudy with a chance of showers. A slight chance of thunderstorms in the afternoon. Highs in the lower 80s. Chance of rain 50%. At 3 a.m. GMT 0300 UTC, the center of Tropical Depression Fay was located near latitude 28.5 north, longitude 43.8 west. The depression is moving toward the south near 6 miles per hour, 9 kilometers per hour. A south-southwest to southwest motion is expected over the next couple of days, followed by a turn toward the west-southwest with an increase in forward speed by midweek. Maximum sustained winds are near 30 miles per hour, 45 kilometers per hour with higher gusts. Fay will likely become a remnant low in a day or two, and dissipate later in the week. The estimated minimum central pressure is 1012 millibars, 29.89 inches. 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Be sure to follow us on Facebook. Here's a look at local weather conditions as of midnight. At the top of the hour, skies were mostly cloudy in Shreveport. The temperature was 79 degrees at the regional airport. The dew point was 63, making the relative humidity 57%. Winds were east at 3 miles an hour. The pressure was 29.93 inches and rising. The report from Bossier City was not available. And in downtown Shreveport, skies were partly cloudy. The temperature was 76 degrees. And winds were northeast at 5 miles an hour. Once again in Shreveport, it was 79 degrees with mostly cloudy skies at midnight. Around the local area at midnight, in Texarkana, mostly cloudy and 76. Wind east at 7 miles an hour. El Dorado, mostly cloudy and 73. Wind northeast at 6 miles an hour. Monroe, partly cloudy and 73. Wind northeast at 6 miles an hour. Nutkish, partly cloudy and 71. Wind calm. Marshall, partly cloudy and 73. Wind calm. And at Longview, mostly cloudy and 77 degrees. Wind calm. Elsewhere across the four-state area, over at Dallas, mostly cloudy and 85. Oklahoma City, partly cloudy and 76. Little Rock, mostly cloudy and 71. Jackson, Mississippi, mostly cloudy and 70. Baton Rouge, partly cloudy and 72. And at Houston, cloudy and 81 degrees. For the most current information, check us out on the web at www.weather.gov/sht. 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
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Now let's check on your local forecast. Tonight, partly cloudy. Lows in the upper 60s. East winds around 5 miles per hour. Monday, mostly sunny. Highs in the lower 90s. East winds around 5 miles per hour. Monday night, mostly clear. Lows in the upper 60s. East winds around 5 miles per hour. Tuesday, mostly sunny. Hot with highs in the mid-90s. Southeast winds 5 to 10 miles per hour. Tuesday night, partly cloudy. Lows in the lower 70s. Southeast winds around 5 miles per hour. Wednesday, mostly cloudy. Highs in the lower 90s. Wednesday night, mostly cloudy with a slight chance of thunderstorms. A slight chance of showers in the evening, then a chance of showers after midnight. Lows in the lower 70s. Chance of rain 40%. Thursday, mostly cloudy. A chance of showers with a slight chance of thunderstorms in the morning, then showers likely with a chance of thunderstorms in the afternoon. Highs in the upper 80s. Chance of rain 60%. Thursday night, a slight chance of thunderstorms in the evening. Showers likely. Lows in the lower 70s. Chance of rain 60%. Friday, a chance of showers in the morning, then showers likely with a slight chance of thunderstorms in the afternoon. Highs in the mid-80s. Chance of rain 70%. Friday night, mostly cloudy with a 50% chance of showers. Lows in the upper 60s. Saturday, mostly cloudy. A chance of showers in the morning, then a chance of showers with a slight chance of thunderstorms in the afternoon. Highs in the lower 80s. Chance of rain 50%. Saturday night, a slight chance of thunderstorms in the evening. Mostly cloudy with a chance of showers. Lows in the mid-60s. Chance of rain 50%. Sunday, mostly cloudy with a chance of showers. A slight chance of thunderstorms in the afternoon. Highs in the lower 80s. Chance of rain 50%. At 3 a.m. GMT 0300 UTC, the center of Tropical Depression Faye was located near latitude 28.5 north, longitude 43.8 west. The depression is moving toward the south near 6 miles per hour, 9 kilometers per hour. A south-southwest to southwest motion is expected over the next couple of days, followed by a turn toward the west-southwest with an increase in forward speed by midweek. Maximum sustained winds are near 30 miles per hour, 45 kilometers per hour with higher gusts. Faye will likely become a remnant low in a day or two, and dissipate later in the week. The estimated minimum central pressure is 1012 millibars, 29.89 inches. 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Be sure to follow us on Facebook. Here's a look at local weather conditions as of midnight. At the top of the hour, skies were mostly cloudy in Shreveport. The temperature was 79 degrees at the regional airport. The dew point was 63, making the relative humidity 57%. Winds were east at 3 miles an hour. The pressure was 29.93 inches and rising. The report from Bossier City was not available. And in downtown Shreveport, skies were partly cloudy. The temperature was 76 degrees. And winds were northeast at 5 miles an hour. Once again in Shreveport, it was 79 degrees with mostly cloudy skies at midnight. Around the local area at midnight, in Texarkana, mostly cloudy and 76. Wind east at 7 miles an hour. El Dorado, mostly cloudy and 73. Wind northeast at 6 miles an hour. Monroe, partly cloudy and 73. Wind northeast at 6 miles an hour. Nacogdoches, partly cloudy and 71.
Wind calm. Marshall, partly cloudy.

Now let's check on your local forecast. Tonight, partly cloudy. Lows in the upper 60s. East winds around 5 miles per hour. Monday, mostly sunny. Highs in the lower 90s. East winds around 5 miles per hour. Monday night, mostly clear. Lows in the upper 60s. East winds around 5 miles per hour. Tuesday, mostly sunny. Hot with highs in the mid-90s. Southeast winds 5 to 10 miles per hour. Tuesday night, partly cloudy. Lows in the lower 70s. Southeast winds around 5 miles per hour. Wednesday, mostly cloudy. Highs in the lower 90s. Wednesday night, mostly cloudy with a slight chance of thunderstorms. A slight chance of showers in the evening, then a chance of showers after midnight. Lows in the lower 70s. Chance of rain 40%. Thursday, mostly cloudy. A chance of showers with a slight chance of thunderstorms in the morning, then showers likely with a chance of thunderstorms in the afternoon. Highs in the upper 80s. Chance of rain 60%. Thursday night, a slight chance of thunderstorms in the evening. Showers likely. Lows in the lower 70s. Chance of rain 60%. Friday, a chance of showers in the morning, then showers likely with a slight chance of thunderstorms in the afternoon. Highs in the mid-80s. Chance of rain 70%. Friday night, mostly cloudy with a 50% chance of showers. Lows in the upper 60s. Saturday, mostly cloudy. A chance of showers in the morning, then a chance of showers with a slight chance of thunderstorms in the afternoon. Highs in the lower 80s. Chance of rain 50%. Saturday night, a slight chance of thunderstorms in the evening. Mostly cloudy with a chance of showers. Lows in the mid-60s. Chance of rain 50%. Sunday, mostly cloudy with a chance of showers. A slight chance of thunderstorms in the afternoon. Highs in the lower 80s. Chance of rain 50%. Here is your area's open water boating forecast. Wind gusts may be higher. Rest of tonight, partly cloudy. Lows in the upper 60s. East winds 5 to 10 miles per hour. Monday, mostly sunny. Highs in the lower 90s. East winds 5 to 10 miles per hour. Monday night, mostly clear. Lows in the upper 60s. East winds 5 to 10 miles per hour. Tuesday, mostly sunny. Highs in the mid-90s. Southeast winds 10 to 15 miles per hour. Tuesday night, partly cloudy. Lows in the lower 70s. Southeast winds 10 to 15 miles per hour. Wednesday, mostly cloudy. Highs in the mid-90s. Wednesday night, mostly cloudy. Slight chance of showers in the evening, then a chance of showers and slight chance of thunderstorms after midnight. Lows in the lower 70s. Chance of precipitation 30%. Thursday, mostly cloudy. Chance of showers and slight chance of thunderstorms in the morning, then showers likely and a chance of thunderstorms in the afternoon. Highs around 90. Chance of precipitation 60%. Thursday night, mostly cloudy. Showers likely and slight chance of thunderstorms in the evening, then showers likely after midnight. Lows around 70. Chance of precipitation 60%. Friday, mostly cloudy. Chance of showers in the morning, then showers likely and slight chance of thunderstorms in the afternoon. Highs in the mid-80s. Chance of precipitation 60%. Friday night, mostly cloudy with a 50% chance of showers. Friday night, mostly cloudy with a 50% chance of showers. Lows in the mid-60s. Saturday, mostly cloudy. Chance of showers in the morning, then a chance of showers and slight chance of thunderstorms in the afternoon. Highs in the lower 80s. Chance of precipitation 50%. Saturday night, mostly cloudy. Chance of

showers and slight chance of thunderstorms in the evening, then a chance of showers after midnight. Lows in the mid-60s. Chance of precipitation 40%. Sunday, mostly cloudy. Chance of showers in the morning, then a chance of showers and slight chance of thunderstorms in the afternoon. Highs in the lower 80s. Chance of precipitation 40%. At 3 a.m. GMT 0300 UTC, the center of Tropical Depression Fay was located near latitude 28.5 north, longitude 43.8 west. The depression is moving toward the south near 6 miles per hour, 9 kilometers per hour. A south-southwest to southwest motion is expected over the next couple of days, followed by a turn toward the west-southwest with an increase in forward speed by midweek. Maximum sustained winds are near 30 miles per hour, 45 kilometers per hour with higher gusts. Fay will likely become a remnant low in a day or two, and dissipate later in the week. The estimated minimum central pressure is 1012 millibars, 29.89 inches. 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Be sure to follow us on Facebook. Here's a look at local weather conditions as of midnight. At the top of the hour, skies were mostly cloudy in Shreveport. The temperature was 79 degrees at the regional airport. The dew point was 63, making the relative humidity 57%. Winds were east at 3 miles an hour. The pressure was 29.93 inches and rising. The report from Bossier City was not available. And in downtown Shreveport, skies were partly cloudy. The temperature was 76 degrees. And winds were northeast at 5 miles an hour. Once again in Shreveport, it was 79 degrees with mostly cloudy skies at midnight. Around the local area at midnight, in Texarkana, mostly cloudy and 76. Wind east at 7 miles an hour. El Dorado, mostly cloudy and 73. Wind northeast at 6 miles an hour. Monroe, partly cloudy and 73. Wind northeast at 6 miles an hour. Natchitoches, partly cloudy and 71. Wind calm. Marshall, partly cloudy and 73. Wind calm. And at Longview, mostly cloudy and 77 degrees. Wind calm. Elsewhere across the four-state area, over at Dallas, mostly cloudy and 85. Oklahoma City, partly cloudy and 76. Little Rock, mostly cloudy and 71. Jackson, Mississippi, mostly cloudy and 70. Baton Rouge, partly cloudy and 72. And at Houston, cloudy and 81 degrees. 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Now let's check on your local forecast. Tonight, partly cloudy. Lows in the upper 60s. East winds around 5 miles per hour. Monday, mostly sunny. Highs in the lower 90s. East winds around 5 miles per hour. Monday night, mostly clear. Lows in the upper 60s. East winds around 5 miles per hour. Tuesday, mostly sunny. Hot with highs in the mid-90s. Southeast winds 5 to 10 miles per hour. Tuesday night, partly cloudy. Lows in the lower 70s. Southeast winds around 5 miles per hour. Wednesday, mostly cloudy. Highs in the lower 90s. Wednesday night, mostly cloudy with a slight chance of thunderstorms.
A slight chance of showers in the evening, then a chance of showers after midnight. Lows in the lower 70s. Chance of rain 40%. Thursday, mostly cloudy. A chance of showers with a slight chance of thunderstorms in the morning, then showers likely with a chance of thunderstorms in the afternoon. Highs in the upper 80s. Chance of rain 60%. Thursday night, a slight chance of thunderstorms in the evening. Showers likely. Lows in the lower 70s. Chance of rain 60%. Friday, a chance of showers in the morning, then showers likely with a slight chance of thunderstorms in the afternoon. Highs in the mid-80s. Chance of rain 70%. Friday night, mostly cloudy with a 50% chance of showers. Lows in the upper 60s. Saturday, mostly cloudy. A chance of showers in the morning, then a chance of showers with a slight chance of thunderstorms in the afternoon. Highs in the lower 80s. Chance of rain 50%. Saturday night, a slight chance of thunderstorms in the evening. Mostly cloudy with a chance of showers. Lows in the mid-60s. Chance of rain 50%. Sunday, mostly cloudy with a chance of showers. A slight chance of thunderstorms in the afternoon. Highs in the lower 80s. Chance of rain 50%. At 3 a.m. GMT 0300 UTC, the center of Tropical Depression Faye was located near latitude 28.5 north, longitude 43.8 west. The depression is moving toward the south near 6 miles per hour, 9 kilometers per hour. A south-southwest to southwest motion is expected over the next couple of days, followed by a turn toward the west-southwest with an increase in forward speed by midweek. Maximum sustained winds are near 30 miles per hour, 45 kilometers per hour with higher gusts. Faye will likely become a remnant low in a day or two, and dissipate later in the week. The estimated minimum central pressure is 1012 millibars, 29.89 inches. 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Be sure to follow us on Facebook. Here's a look at local weather conditions as of midnight. At the top of the hour, skies were mostly cloudy in Shreveport. The temperature was 79 degrees at the regional airport. The dew point was 63, making the relative humidity 57%. Winds were east at 3 miles an hour. The pressure was 29.93 inches and rising. The report from Bossier City was not available. And in downtown Shreveport, skies were partly cloudy. The temperature was 76 degrees. And winds were northeast at 5 miles an hour. Once again in Shreveport, it was 79 degrees with mostly cloudy skies at midnight. Around the local area at midnight, in Texarkana, mostly cloudy and 76. Wind east at 7 miles an hour. El Dorado, mostly cloudy and 73. Wind northeast at 6 miles an hour. Monroe, partly cloudy and 73. Wind northeast at 6 miles an hour. Nacogdoches, partly cloudy and 71. Wind calm. Marshall, partly cloudy and 73. Wind calm. And at Longview, mostly cloudy and 77 degrees. Wind calm. Elsewhere across the four-state area, over at Dallas, mostly cloudy and 85. Oklahoma City, partly cloudy and 76. Little Rock, mostly cloudy and 71. Jackson, Mississippi, mostly cloudy and 70. Baton Rouge, partly cloudy and 72. And at Houston, cloudy and 81 degrees. For the most current information, check us out on the web at www.weather.gov/sht. Now let's check on your local forecast. Tonight, partly cloudy. Lows in the upper 60s. East winds around 5 miles per hour. Monday, mostly sunny. Highs in the lower 90s.
east winds around 5 miles per hour. Monday night, mostly clear. Lows in the upper 60s. East winds around 5 miles per hour. Tuesday, mostly sunny. Hot with highs in the mid-90s. Southeast winds 5 to 10 miles per hour. Tuesday night, partly cloudy. Lows in the lower 70s. Southeast winds around 5 miles per hour. Wednesday, mostly cloudy. Highs in the lower 90s. Wednesday night, mostly cloudy with a slight chance of thunderstorms. A slight chance of showers in the evening, then a chance of showers after midnight. Lows in the lower 70s. Chance of rain 40%. Thursday, mostly cloudy. A chance of showers with a slight chance of thunderstorms in the morning, then showers likely with a chance of thunderstorms in the afternoon. Highs in the upper 80s. Chance of rain 60%. Thursday night, a slight chance of thunderstorms in the evening. Showers likely. Lows in the lower 70s. Chance of rain 60%. Friday, a chance of showers in the morning, then showers likely with a slight chance of thunderstorms in the afternoon. Highs in the mid-80s. Chance of rain 70%. Friday night, mostly cloudy with a 50% chance of showers. Lows in the upper 60s. Saturday, mostly cloudy. A chance of showers in the morning, then a chance of showers with a slight chance of thunderstorms in the afternoon. Highs in the lower 80s. Chance of rain 50%. Saturday night, a slight chance of thunderstorms in the evening. Mostly cloudy with a chance of showers. Lows in the mid-60s. Chance of rain 50%. Sunday, mostly cloudy with a chance of showers. A slight chance of thunderstorms in the afternoon. Highs in the lower 80s. Chance of rain 50%. At 3 a.m. GMT 0300 UTC, the center of Tropical Depression Faye was located near latitude 28.5 north, longitude 43.8 west. The depression is moving toward the south near 6 miles per hour, 9 kilometers per hour. A south-southwest to southwest motion is expected over the next couple of days, followed by a turn toward the west-southwest with an increase in forward speed by midweek. Maximum sustained winds are near 30 miles per hour, 45 kilometers per hour with higher gusts. Faye will likely become a remnant low in a day or two, and dissipate later in the week. The estimated minimum central pressure is 1012 millibars, 29.89 inches. 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Be sure to follow us on Facebook. Here's a look at local weather conditions as of midnight. At the top of the hour, skies were mostly cloudy in Shreveport. The temperature was 79 degrees at the regional airport. The dew point was 63, making the relative humidity 57%. Winds were east at 3 miles an hour. The pressure was 29.93 inches and rising. The report from Bossier City was not available. And in downtown Shreveport, skies were partly cloudy. The temperature was 76 degrees. And winds were northeast at 5 miles an hour. Once again in Shreveport, it was 79 degrees with mostly cloudy skies at midnight. Around the local area at midnight, in Texarkana, mostly cloudy and 76. Wind east at 7 miles an hour. El Dorado, mostly cloudy and 73. Wind northeast at 6 miles an hour. Monroe, partly cloudy and 73. Wind northeast at 6 miles an hour. Nacogdoches, partly cloudy and 71. Wind calm. Marshall, partly cloudy and 73. Wind calm. And at Longview, mostly cloudy and 77 degrees. Wind calm. Elsewhere across the four-state area, over at Dallas, mostly cloudy and 85. Oklahoma City, partly cloudy and 76. Little Rock,
mostly cloudy and 71. Jackson, Mississippi, mostly cloudy and 70. Baton Rouge, partly cloudy and 72. And at Houston, cloudy and 81 degrees. For the most current information, check us out on the web at www.weather.gov/SHP. Now let's check on your local forecast. Tonight, partly cloudy. Lows in the upper 60s. East winds around 5 miles per hour. Monday, mostly sunny. Highs in the lower 90s. East winds around 5 miles per hour. Monday night, mostly clear. Lows in the upper 60s. East winds around 5 miles per hour. Tuesday, mostly sunny. Hot with highs in the mid-90s. Southeast winds 5 to 10 miles per hour. Tuesday night, partly cloudy. Lows in the lower 70s. Southeast winds around 5 miles per hour. Wednesday, mostly cloudy. Highs in the lower 90s. Wednesday night, mostly cloudy with a slight chance of thunderstorms. A slight chance of showers in the evening, then a chance of showers after midnight. Lows in the lower 70s. Chance of rain 40%. Thursday, mostly cloudy. A chance of showers with a slight chance of thunderstorms in the morning, then showers likely with a chance of thunderstorms in the afternoon. Highs in the upper 80s. Chance of rain 60%. Thursday night, a slight chance of thunderstorms in the evening. Showers likely. Lows in the lower 70s. Chance of rain 60%. Friday, a chance of showers in the morning, then showers likely with a slight chance of thunderstorms in the afternoon. Highs in the mid-80s. Chance of rain 70%. Friday night, mostly cloudy with a 50% chance of showers. Lows in the upper 60s. Saturday, mostly cloudy. A chance of showers in the morning, then a chance of showers with a slight chance of thunderstorms in the afternoon. Highs in the lower 80s. Chance of rain 50%. Saturday night, a slight chance of thunderstorms in the evening. Mostly cloudy with a chance of showers. Lows in the mid-60s. Chance of rain 50%. Sunday, mostly cloudy with a chance of showers. A slight chance of thunderstorms in the afternoon. Highs in the lower 80s. Chance of rain 50%. At 3 a.m. GMT 0300 UTC, the center of Tropical Depression Faye was located near latitude 28.5 north, longitude 43.8 west. The depression is moving toward the south near 6 miles per hour, 9 kilometers per hour. A south-southwest to southwest motion is expected over the next couple of days, followed by a turn toward the west-southwest with an increase in forward speed by midweek. Maximum sustained winds are near 30 miles per hour, 45 kilometers per hour with higher gusts. Faye will likely become a remnant low in a day or two and dissipate later in the week. The estimated minimum central pressure is 1012 millibars, 29.89 inches. 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Be sure to follow us on Facebook. Here's a look at local weather conditions as of midnight. At the top of the hour, skies were mostly cloudy in Shreveport. The temperature was 79 degrees at the regional airport. The dew point was 63, making the relative humidity 57%. Winds were east at 3 miles an hour. The pressure was 29.93 inches and rising. The report from Bossier City was not available.
and in downtown Shreveport, skies were partly cloudy. The temperature was 76 degrees, and winds were northeast at 5 miles an hour. Once again in Shreveport, it was 79 degrees with mostly cloudy skies at midnight. Around the local area at midnight, in Texarkana, mostly cloudy and 76. Wind east at 7 miles an hour. El Dorado, mostly cloudy and 73. Wind northeast at 6 miles an hour. Monroe, partly cloudy and 73. Wind northeast at 6 miles an hour. Nacogdoches, partly cloudy and 71. Wind calm. Marshall, partly cloudy and 73. Wind calm. And at Longview, mostly cloudy and 77 degrees. Wind calm. Elsewhere across the four-state area, over at Dallas, mostly cloudy and 85. Oklahoma City, partly cloudy and 76. Little Rock, mostly cloudy and 71. Jackson, Mississippi, mostly cloudy and 70. Baton Rouge, partly cloudy and 72. And at Houston, cloudy and 81 degrees. For the most current information, check us out on the web at www.weather.gov/sht. Now let's check on your local forecast. Tonight, partly cloudy. Lows in the upper 60s. East winds around 5 miles per hour. Monday, mostly sunny. Highs in the lower 90s. East winds around 5 miles per hour. Monday night, mostly clear. Lows in the upper 60s. East winds around 5 miles per hour. Tuesday, mostly sunny. Hot with highs in the mid-90s. Southeast winds 5 to 10 miles per hour. Tuesday night, partly cloudy. Lows in the lower 70s. Southeast winds around 5 miles per hour. Wednesday, mostly cloudy. Highs in the lower 90s. Wednesday night, mostly cloudy with a slight chance of thunderstorms. A slight chance of showers in the evening, then a chance of showers after midnight. Lows in the lower 70s. Chance of rain 40%. Thursday, mostly cloudy. A chance of showers with a slight chance of thunderstorms in the morning, then showers likely with a chance of thunderstorms in the afternoon. Highs in the upper 80s. Chance of rain 60%. Thursday night, a slight chance of thunderstorms in the evening. Showers likely. Lows in the lower 70s. Chance of rain 60%. Friday, a chance of showers in the morning, then showers likely with a slight chance of thunderstorms in the afternoon. Highs in the mid-80s. Chance of rain 70%. Friday night, mostly cloudy with a 50% chance of showers. Lows in the upper 60s. Saturday, mostly cloudy. A chance of showers in the morning, then a chance of showers with a slight chance of thunderstorms in the afternoon. Highs in the lower 80s. Chance of rain 50%. Saturday night, a slight chance of thunderstorms in the evening. Mostly cloudy with a chance of showers. Lows in the mid-60s. Chance of rain 50%. Sunday, mostly cloudy with a chance of showers. A slight chance of thunderstorms in the afternoon. Highs in the lower 80s. Chance of rain 50%. At 3 a.m. GMT 0300 UTC, the center of Tropical Depression Faye was located near latitude 28.5 north, longitude 43.8 west. The depression is moving toward the south near 6 miles per hour, 9 kilometers per hour. A south-southwest to southwest motion is expected over the next couple of days, followed by a turn toward the west-southwest with an increase in forward speed by midweek. Maximum sustained winds are near 30 miles per hour, 45 kilometers per hour with higher gusts. Faye will likely become a remnant low in a day or two and dissipate later in the week. The estimated minimum central pressure is 1012 millibars, 29.89 inches.
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Be sure to follow us on Facebook. Here's a look at local weather conditions as of midnight. At the top of the hour, skies were mostly cloudy in Shreveport. The temperature was 79 degrees at the regional airport. The dew point was 63, making the relative humidity 57%. Winds were east at 3 miles an hour. The pressure was 29.93 inches and rising. The report from Bossier City was not available. And in downtown Shreveport, skies were partly cloudy. The temperature was 76 degrees. And winds were northeast at 5 miles an hour. Once again in Shreveport, it was 79 degrees with mostly cloudy skies at midnight. Around the local area at midnight, in Texarkana, mostly cloudy and 76. Wind east at 7 miles an hour. El Dorado, mostly cloudy and 73. Wind northeast at 6 miles an hour. Monroe, partly cloudy and 73. Wind northeast at 6 miles an hour. Nacogdoches, partly cloudy and 71. Wind calm. Marshall, partly cloudy and 73. Wind calm. And at Longview, mostly cloudy and 77 degrees. Wind calm. Elsewhere across the four-state area, over at Dallas, mostly cloudy and 85. Oklahoma City, partly cloudy and 76. Little Rock, mostly cloudy and 71. Jackson, Mississippi, mostly cloudy and 70. Baton Rouge, partly cloudy and 72. And at Houston, cloudy and 81 degrees. For the most current information, check us out on the web at www.weather.gov/sht. Here is your area's open water boating forecast. Wind gusts may be higher. Rest of tonight, partly cloudy. Lows in the upper 60s. East winds 5 to 10 miles per hour. Monday, mostly sunny. Highs in the lower 90s. East winds 5 to 10 miles per hour. Monday night, mostly clear. Lows in the upper 60s. East winds 5 to 10 miles per hour. Tuesday, mostly sunny. Highs in the mid-90s. Southeast winds 10 to 15 miles per hour. Tuesday night, partly cloudy. Lows in the lower 70s. Southeast winds 10 to 15 miles per hour. Wednesday, mostly cloudy. Highs in the mid-90s. Wednesday night, mostly cloudy. Slight chance of showers in the evening, then a chance of showers and slight chance of thunderstorms after midnight. Lows in the lower 70s. Chance of precipitation 30%. Thursday, mostly cloudy. Chance of showers and slight chance of thunderstorms in the morning, then showers likely and a chance of thunderstorms in the afternoon. Highs around 90. Chance of precipitation 60%. Thursday night, mostly cloudy. Showers likely and slight chance of thunderstorms in the evening, then showers likely after midnight. Lows around 70. Chance of precipitation 60%. Friday, mostly cloudy. Chance of showers in the morning, then showers likely and slight chance of thunderstorms in the afternoon. Highs in the mid-80s. Chance of precipitation 60%. Friday night, mostly cloudy with a 50% chance of showers. Lows in the mid-60s. Saturday, mostly cloudy. Chance of showers in the morning, then a chance of showers and slight chance of thunderstorms in the afternoon. Highs in the lower 80s. Chance of precipitation 50%. Saturday night, mostly cloudy. Chance of showers and slight chance of thunderstorms in the evening, then a chance of showers after midnight. Lows in the mid-60s. Chance of precipitation 40%. Sunday, mostly cloudy. Chance of showers in the morning, then a chance of showers and slight chance of thunderstorms in the afternoon. Highs in the lower 80s.
chance of precipitation 40%. Now let's check on your local forecast. Tonight, partly cloudy. Lows in the upper 60s. East winds around 5 miles per hour. Monday, mostly sunny. Highs in the lower 90s. East winds around 5 miles per hour. Monday night, mostly clear. Lows in the upper 60s. East winds around 5 miles per hour. Tuesday, mostly sunny. Hot with highs in the mid-90s. Southeast winds 5 to 10 miles per hour. Tuesday night, partly cloudy. Lows in the lower 70s. Southeast winds around 5 miles per hour. Wednesday, mostly cloudy. Highs in the lower 90s. Wednesday night, mostly cloudy with a slight chance of thunderstorms. A slight chance of showers in the evening, then a chance of showers after midnight. Lows in the lower 70s. Chance of rain 40%. Thursday, mostly cloudy. A chance of showers with a slight chance of thunderstorms in the morning, then showers likely with a chance of thunderstorms in the afternoon. Highs in the upper 80s. Chance of rain 60%. Thursday night, a slight chance of thunderstorms in the evening. Showers likely. Lows in the lower 70s. Chance of rain 60%. Friday, a chance of showers in the morning, then showers likely with a slight chance of thunderstorms in the afternoon. Highs in the mid-80s. Chance of rain 70%. Friday night, mostly cloudy with a 50% chance of showers. Lows in the upper 60s. Saturday, mostly cloudy. A chance of showers in the morning, then a chance of showers with a slight chance of thunderstorms in the afternoon. Highs in the lower 80s. Chance of rain 50%. Saturday night, a slight chance of thunderstorms in the evening. Mostly cloudy with a chance of showers. Lows in the mid-60s. Chance of rain 50%. Sunday, mostly cloudy with a chance of showers. A slight chance of thunderstorms in the afternoon. Highs in the lower 80s. Chance of rain 50%. At 3 a.m. GMT 0300 UTC, the center of Tropical Depression Fay was located near latitude 28.5 north, longitude 43.8 west. The depression is moving toward the south near 6 miles per hour, 9 kilometers per hour. A south-southwest to southwest motion is expected over the next couple of days, followed by a turn toward the west-southwest with an increase in forward speed by midweek. Maximum sustained winds are near 30 miles per hour, 45 kilometers per hour with higher gusts. Fay will likely become a remnant low in a day or two, and dissipate later in the week. The estimated minimum central pressure is 1012 millibars, 29.89 inches. 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Be sure to follow us on Facebook. Here's a look at local weather conditions as of midnight. At the top of the hour, skies were mostly cloudy in Shreveport. The temperature was 79 degrees at the regional airport. The dew point was 63, making the relative humidity 57%. Winds were east at 3 miles an hour. The pressure was 29.93 inches and rising. The report from Bossier City was not available. And in downtown Shreveport, skies were partly cloudy. The temperature was 76 degrees. And winds were northeast at 5 miles an hour. Once again in Shreveport, it was 79 degrees with mostly cloudy skies at midnight. This is your NOAA Weather Radio, station WXJ97, operating on a frequency of 162.400 MHz, providing the latest weather information on a 24-hour basis. 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Around the local area at midnight,
In Texarkana, mostly cloudy and 76. Wind east at 7 miles an hour. El Dorado, mostly cloudy and 73. Wind northeast at 6 miles an hour. Monroe, partly cloudy and 73. Wind northeast at 6 miles an hour. Natchitoches, partly cloudy and 71. Wind calm. Marshall, partly cloudy and 73. Wind calm. And at Longview, mostly cloudy and 77 degrees. Wind calm. Elsewhere across the four-state area, over at Dallas, mostly cloudy and 85. Oklahoma City, partly cloudy and 76. Little Rock, mostly cloudy and 71. Jackson, Mississippi, mostly cloudy and 70. Baton Rouge, partly cloudy and 72. And at Houston, cloudy and 81 degrees. For the most current information, check us out on the web at www.weather.gov/SHP. Now let's check on your local forecast. Today, partly cloudy. A slight chance of showers this afternoon. Highs in the lower 90s. East winds around 5 miles per hour. Chance of rain 20%. Tonight, mostly clear. Lows in the mid-60s. East winds around 5 miles per hour. Tuesday, mostly sunny. Highs in the lower 90s. Southeast winds 5 to 10 miles per hour. Tuesday night, partly cloudy. Lows in the upper 60s. Southeast winds 5 to 10 miles per hour. Wednesday, partly cloudy. Highs in the mid-90s. Southeast winds 10 to 15 miles per hour. Wednesday night, mostly cloudy. A slight chance of showers after midnight. Lows in the lower 70s. Chance of rain 20%. Thursday, mostly cloudy. A chance of showers in the morning, then showers likely with a slight chance of thunderstorms in the afternoon. Highs around 90. Chance of rain 60%. Thursday night, a slight chance of thunderstorms in the evening. Mostly cloudy with a chance of showers. Lows around 70. Chance of rain 50%. Friday, showers likely. A slight chance of thunderstorms in the afternoon. Highs in the mid-80s. Chance of rain 60%. Friday night, mostly cloudy with a 40% chance of showers. Lows in the upper 60s. Saturday, mostly cloudy. A chance of showers in the morning, then a chance of showers with a slight chance of thunderstorms in the afternoon. Highs in the lower 80s. Chance of rain 50%. Saturday night, a slight chance of thunderstorms in the evening. Mostly cloudy with a chance of showers. Lows in the upper 60s. Chance of rain 50%. Sunday, mostly cloudy. A chance of showers in the morning, then a chance of showers with a slight chance of thunderstorms in the afternoon. Highs in the lower 80s. Chance of rain 50%. Here is your area's open water boating forecast. Wind gusts may be higher. Rest of tonight, partly cloudy. Highs in the lower 90s. Lows in the upper 60s. East winds 5 to 10 miles per hour. Tuesday, mostly sunny. Highs in the lower 90s. Southeast winds 10 to 15 miles per hour. Tuesday night, partly cloudy. Lows in the upper 60s. Southeast winds 10 to 15 miles per hour. Wednesday, partly cloudy. Windy. Highs in the mid-90s. Southeast winds 15 to 20 miles per hour. Wednesday night, a 20% chance of showers after midnight. Mostly cloudy. Windy. Lows in the lower 70s. Southeast winds 15 to 20 miles per hour. Thursday, mostly cloudy. Chance of showers in the morning, then showers likely and slight chance of thunderstorms in the afternoon. Highs in the lower 90s. Chance of precipitation 60%. Thursday night,
mostly cloudy. Chance of showers and slight chance of thunderstorms in the evening, then a chance of showers after midnight. Lows in the upper 60s. Chance of precipitation 50%. Friday, mostly cloudy. Showers likely in the morning, then showers likely and slight chance of thunderstorms in the afternoon. Highs in the upper 80s. Chance of precipitation 60%. Friday night, mostly cloudy with a 40% chance of showers. Lows in the mid-60s. Saturday, mostly cloudy. Chance of showers in the morning, then a chance of showers and slight chance of thunderstorms in the afternoon. Highs in the mid-80s. Chance of precipitation 50%. Saturday night, mostly cloudy. Chance of showers and slight chance of thunderstorms in the evening, then a chance of showers after midnight. Lows in the mid-60s. Chance of precipitation 50%. Sunday, mostly cloudy. Chance of showers in the morning, then a chance of showers and slight chance of thunderstorms in the afternoon. Highs in the lower 80s. Chance of precipitation 50%. Sunday night, partly cloudy with a 40% chance of showers. Lows in the lower 60s. Monday, partly cloudy with a 30% chance of showers. Highs in the lower 80s. At 3 a.m. GMT 0300 UTC, the center of Tropical Depression Faye was located near latitude 28.5 north, longitude 43.8 west. The depression is moving toward the south near 6 miles per hour, 9 kilometers per hour. A south-southwest to southwest motion is expected over the next couple of days, followed by a turn toward the west-southwest with an increase in forward speed by midweek. Maximum sustained winds are near 30 miles per hour, 45 kilometers per hour with higher gusts. Faye will likely become a remnant low in a day or two and dissipate later in the week. The estimated minimum central pressure is 1012 millibars, 29.89 inches. 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Be sure to follow us on Facebook. Here's a look at local weather conditions as of 1 a.m. At the top of the hour, skies were mostly cloudy in Shreveport. The temperature was 77 degrees at the regional airport. The dew point was 61, making the relative humidity 57%. Winds were east at 9 miles an hour. The pressure was 29.94 inches and rising. In Bossier City, at Barksdale Air Force Base, skies were clear, with a temperature of 76 degrees. The dew point was 59, making the relative humidity 55%. Winds were calm. The pressure was 29.94 inches and rising. And in downtown Shreveport, skies were clear. The temperature was 74 degrees. And winds were northeast at 3 miles an hour. Once again in Shreveport, it was 77 degrees with mostly cloudy skies at 1 a.m. Around the local area at 1 a.m., in Texarkana, mostly cloudy and 70. Wind east at 5 miles an hour. El Dorado, mostly cloudy and 72. Wind north at 5 miles an hour. Monroe, clear and 72. Wind northeast at 5 miles an hour. Natchitoches, partly cloudy and 70. Wind calm. Marshall, partly cloudy and 75. Wind calm. And at Longview, mostly cloudy and 76 degrees. Wind calm. Elsewhere across the four-state area, over at Dallas, partly cloudy and 83. Oklahoma City, partly cloudy and 73. Little Rock, mostly cloudy and 69. Jackson, Mississippi, mostly cloudy and 70. Baton Rouge, partly cloudy and 74. And at Houston, mostly cloudy and 78 degrees. For the most current information, check us out on the web at www.weather.gov/SHP. Now let's check on your local forecast. Today, partly cloudy.
A slight chance of showers this afternoon. Highs in the lower 90s. East winds around 5 miles per hour. Chance of rain 20%. Tonight, mostly clear.

Lows in the mid-60s. East winds around 5 miles per hour. Tuesday, mostly sunny. Highs in the lower 90s. Southeast winds 5 to 10 miles per hour. Tuesday night, partly cloudy. Lows in the upper 60s. Southeast winds 5 to 10 miles per hour. Wednesday, partly cloudy. Highs in the mid-90s. Southeast winds 10 to 15 miles per hour. Wednesday night, mostly cloudy. A slight chance of showers after midnight. Lows in the lower 70s. Chance of rain 20%. Thursday, mostly cloudy. A chance of showers in the morning, then showers likely with a slight chance of thunderstorms in the afternoon. Highs around 90. Chance of rain 60%. Thursday night, a slight chance of thunderstorms in the evening. Mostly cloudy with a chance of showers. Lows around 70. Chance of rain 50%. Friday, showers likely. A slight chance of thunderstorms in the afternoon. Highs in the mid-80s. Chance of rain 60%. Friday night, mostly cloudy with a 40% chance of showers. Lows in the upper 60s. Saturday, mostly cloudy. A chance of showers in the morning, then a chance of showers with a slight chance of thunderstorms in the afternoon. Highs in the lower 80s. Chance of rain 50%. Saturday night, a slight chance of thunderstorms in the evening. Mostly cloudy with a chance of showers. Lows in the upper 60s. Chance of rain 50%. Sunday, mostly cloudy. A chance of showers in the morning, then a chance of showers with a slight chance of thunderstorms in the afternoon. Highs in the lower 80s. Chance of rain 50%. At 3 a.m. GMT 0300 UTC, the center of Tropical Depression Fay was located near latitude 28.5 north, longitude 43.8 west. The depression is moving toward the south near 6 miles per hour, 9 kilometers per hour. A south-southwest to southwest motion is expected over the next couple of days, followed by a turn toward the west-southwest with an increase in forward speed by midweek. Maximum sustained winds are near 30 miles per hour, 45 kilometers per hour with higher gusts. Fay will likely become a remnant low in a day or two, and dissipate later in the week. The estimated minimum central pressure is 1012 millibars, 29.89 inches. 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Be sure to follow us on Facebook. Here's a look at local weather conditions as of 1 a.m. At the top of the hour, skies were mostly cloudy in Shreveport. The temperature was 77 degrees at the regional airport. The dew point was 61, making the relative humidity 57%. Winds were east at 9 miles an hour. The pressure was 29.94 inches and rising. In Bossier City, at Barksdale Air Force Base, skies were clear, with a temperature of 76 degrees. The dew point was 59, making the relative humidity 55%. Winds were calm. The pressure was 29.94 inches and rising. And in downtown Shreveport, skies were clear. The temperature was 74 degrees. And winds were northeast at 3 miles an hour. Once again in Shreveport, it was 77 degrees with mostly cloudy skies at 1 a.m. This is your NOAA Weather Radio, station WXJ97, operating on a frequency of 162.400 MHz, providing the latest weather information on a 24-hour basis. Broadcasts originate from the National Weather Service office in Shreveport, Louisiana. 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Around the local area at 1 a.m., in Texarkana, mostly cloudy and 70. Wind east at 5 miles an hour. El Dorado, mostly cloudy and 72. Wind north at
5 miles an hour. Monroe, clear and 72. Wind northeast at 5 miles an hour. Natchitoches, partly cloudy and 70. Wind calm. Marshall, partly cloudy and 75. Wind calm. And at Longview, mostly cloudy and 76 degrees. Wind calm. Elsewhere across the four-state area, over at Dallas, partly cloudy and 83. Oklahoma City, partly cloudy and 73. Little Rock, mostly cloudy and 69. Jackson, Mississippi, mostly cloudy and 70. Baton Rouge, partly cloudy and 74. And at Houston, mostly cloudy and 78 degrees. For the most current information, check us out on the web at www.weather.gov/sht. Now let's check on your local forecast. Today, partly cloudy. A slight chance of showers this afternoon. Highs in the lower 90s. East winds around 5 miles per hour. Chance of rain 20%. Tonight, mostly clear. Lows in the mid-60s. East winds around 5 miles per hour. Tuesday, mostly sunny. Highs in the lower 90s. Southeast winds 5 to 10 miles per hour. Tuesday night, partly cloudy. Lows in the upper 60s. Southeast winds 5 to 10 miles per hour. Wednesday, partly cloudy. Highs in the mid-90s. Southeast winds 10 to 15 miles per hour. Wednesday night, mostly cloudy. A slight chance of showers after midnight. Lows in the lower 70s. Chance of rain 20%. Thursday, mostly cloudy. A chance of showers in the morning, then showers likely with a slight chance of thunderstorms in the afternoon. Highs around 90. Chance of rain 60%. Thursday night, a slight chance of thunderstorms in the evening. Mostly cloudy with a chance of showers. Lows around 70. Chance of rain 50%. Friday, showers likely. A slight chance of thunderstorms in the afternoon. Highs in the mid-80s. Chance of rain 60%. Friday night, mostly cloudy with a 40% chance of showers. Lows in the upper 60s. Saturday, mostly cloudy. A chance of showers in the morning, then a chance of showers with a slight chance of thunderstorms in the afternoon. Highs in the lower 80s. Chance of rain 50%. Saturday night, a slight chance of thunderstorms in the evening. Mostly cloudy with a chance of showers. Lows in the upper 60s. Chance of rain 50%. Sunday, mostly cloudy. A chance of showers in the morning, then a chance of showers with a slight chance of thunderstorms in the afternoon. Highs in the lower 80s. Chance of rain 50%. At 3 a.m. GMT 0300 UTC, the center of Tropical Depression Faye was located near latitude 28.5 north, longitude 43.8 west. The depression is moving toward the south near 6 miles per hour, 9 kilometers per hour. A south-southwest to southwest motion is expected over the next couple of days, followed by a turn toward the west-southwest with an increase in forward speed by midweek. Maximum sustained winds are near 30 miles per hour, 45 kilometers per hour with higher gusts. Faye will likely become a remnant low in a day or two and dissipate later in the week. The estimated minimum central pressure is 1012 millibars, 29.89 inches. 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Be sure to follow us on Facebook. Here's a look at local weather conditions as of 1 a.m. At the top of the hour, skies were mostly cloudy in Shreveport. The temperature was 77 degrees at the regional airport. The dew point was 61, making the relative humidity 57%. Winds were east at 9 miles an hour. The pressure was 29.94 inches and rising. In Bossier City, at Barksdale Air Force

5 miles an hour. El Dorado, mostly cloudy and 72. Wind north at 5 miles an hour. Monroe, clear and 72. Wind northeast at 5 miles an hour. Natchitoches, partly cloudy and 70. Wind calm. Marshall, partly cloudy and 75. Wind calm. And at Longview, mostly cloudy and 76 degrees. Wind calm. Elsewhere across the four-state area, over at Dallas, partly cloudy and 83. Oklahoma City, partly cloudy and 73. Little Rock, mostly cloudy and 69. Jackson, Mississippi, mostly cloudy and 70. Baton Rouge, partly cloudy and 74. And at Houston, mostly cloudy and 78 degrees. For the most current information, check us out on the web at www.weather.gov/sht. Here is your area's open water boating forecast. Wind gusts may be higher. Rest of tonight, partly cloudy. Highs in the lower 90s. Lows in the upper 60s. East winds 5 to 10 miles per hour. Tuesday, mostly sunny. Highs in the lower 90s. Southeast winds 10 to 15 miles per hour. Tuesday night, partly cloudy. Lows in the upper 60s. Southeast winds 10 to 15 miles per hour. Wednesday, partly cloudy. Windy. Highs in the mid-90s. Southeast winds 15 to 20 miles per hour. Wednesday night, a 20% chance of showers after midnight. Mostly cloudy. Windy. Lows in the lower 70s. Southeast winds 15 to 20 miles per hour. Thursday, mostly cloudy. Chance of showers in the morning, then showers likely and slight chance of thunderstorms in the afternoon. Highs in the lower 90s. Chance of precipitation 60%. Thursday night, mostly cloudy. Chance of showers and slight chance of thunderstorms in the evening, then a chance of showers after midnight. Lows in the upper 60s. Chance of precipitation 50%. Friday, mostly cloudy. Showers likely in the morning, then showers likely and slight chance of thunderstorms in the afternoon. Highs in the upper 80s. Chance of precipitation 60%. Friday night, mostly cloudy with a 40% chance of showers. Lows in the mid-60s. Saturday, mostly cloudy. Chance of showers in the morning, then a chance of showers and slight chance of thunderstorms in the afternoon. Highs in the mid-80s. Chance of precipitation 50%. Saturday night, mostly cloudy. Chance of showers and slight chance of thunderstorms in the evening, then a chance of showers after midnight. Lows in the mid-60s. Chance of precipitation 50%. Sunday, mostly cloudy. Chance of showers in the morning, then a chance of showers and slight chance of thunderstorms in the afternoon. Highs in the lower 80s. Chance of precipitation 50%. Sunday night, partly cloudy with a 40% chance of showers. Lows in the lower 60s. Monday, partly cloudy with a 30% chance of showers. Highs in the lower 80s. With a 30% chance of showers. Highs in the lower 80s. Now let's check on your local forecast. Today, partly cloudy. A slight chance of showers this afternoon. Highs in the lower 90s. East winds around 5 miles per hour. Chance of rain 20%. Tonight, mostly clear. Lows in the mid-60s. East winds around 5 miles per hour. Tuesday, mostly sunny. Highs in the lower 90s. Southeast winds 5 to 10 miles per hour. Tuesday night, partly cloudy. Lows in the upper 60s. Southeast winds 5 to 10 miles per hour. Wednesday, partly cloudy. Highs in the mid-90s. Southeast winds 10 to 15 miles per hour. Wednesday night, mostly cloudy. A slight chance of showers after

midnight. Lows in the lower 70s. Chance of rain 20%. Thursday, mostly cloudy. A chance of showers in the morning, then showers likely with a slight chance of thunderstorms in the afternoon. Highs around 90. Chance of rain 60%. Thursday night, a slight chance of thunderstorms in the evening. Mostly cloudy with a chance of showers. Lows around 70. Chance of rain 50%. Friday, showers likely. A slight chance of thunderstorms in the afternoon. Highs in the mid-80s. Chance of rain 60%. Friday night, mostly cloudy with a 40% chance of showers. Lows in the upper 60s. Saturday, mostly cloudy. A chance of showers in the morning, then a chance of showers with a slight chance of thunderstorms in the afternoon. Highs in the lower 80s. Chance of rain 50%. Saturday night, a slight chance of thunderstorms in the evening. Mostly cloudy with a chance of showers. Lows in the upper 60s. Chance of rain 50%. Sunday, mostly cloudy. A chance of showers in the morning, then a chance of showers with a slight chance of thunderstorms in the afternoon. Highs in the lower 80s. Chance of rain 50%. At 3 a.m. GMT 0300 UTC, the center of Tropical Depression Fay was located near latitude 28.5 north, longitude 43.8 west. The depression is moving toward the south near 6 miles per hour, 9 kilometers per hour. A south-southwest to southwest motion is expected over the next couple of days, followed by a turn toward the west-southwest with an increase in forward speed by midweek. Maximum sustained winds are near 30 miles per hour, 45 kilometers per hour with higher gusts. Fay will likely become a remnant low in a day or two, and dissipate later in the week. The estimated minimum central pressure is 1012 millibars, 29.89 inches. 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Be sure to follow us on Facebook. Here's a look at local weather conditions as of 1 a.m. At the top of the hour, skies were mostly cloudy in Shreveport. The temperature was 77 degrees at the regional airport. The dew point was 61, making the relative humidity 57%. Winds were east at 9 miles an hour. The pressure was 29.94 inches and rising. In Bossier City, at Barksdale Air Force Base, skies were clear, with a temperature of 76 degrees. The dew point was 59, making the relative humidity 55%. Winds were calm. The pressure was 29.94 inches and rising. And in downtown Shreveport, skies were clear. The temperature was 74 degrees. And winds were northeast at 3 miles an hour. Once again in Shreveport, it was 77 degrees with mostly cloudy skies at 1 a.m. This is your NOAA Weather Radio, station WXJ97, operating on a frequency of 162.400 MHz, providing the latest weather information on a 24-hour basis. Broadcasts originate from the National Weather Service office in Shreveport, Louisiana. 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Around the local area at 1 a.m. in Texarkana, mostly cloudy and 70. Wind east at 5 miles an hour. El Dorado, mostly cloudy and 72. Wind north at 5 miles an hour. Monroe, clear and 72. Wind northeast at 5 miles an hour. Nacogdoches, partly cloudy and 70. Wind calm. Marshall, partly cloudy and 75. Wind calm. And at Longview, mostly cloudy and 76 degrees. Wind calm. Elsewhere across the four-state area, over at Dallas, partly cloudy and 83. Oklahoma City, partly cloudy and 73. Little Rock, mostly cloudy and
69. Jackson, Mississippi, mostly cloudy and 70. Baton Rouge, partly cloudy and 74. And at Houston, mostly cloudy and 78 degrees. For the most current information, check us out on the web at www.weather.gov/SHP. Now let's check on your local forecast. Today, partly cloudy. A slight chance of showers this afternoon. Highs in the lower 90s. East winds around 5 miles per hour. Chance of rain 20%. Tonight, mostly clear. Lows in the mid-60s. East winds around 5 miles per hour. Tuesday, mostly sunny. Highs in the lower 90s. Southeast winds 5 to 10 miles per hour. Tuesday night, partly cloudy. Lows in the upper 60s. Southeast winds 5 to 10 miles per hour. Wednesday, partly cloudy. Highs in the mid-90s. Southeast winds 10 to 15 miles per hour. Wednesday night, mostly cloudy. A slight chance of showers after midnight. Lows in the lower 70s. Chance of rain 20%. Thursday, mostly cloudy. A chance of showers in the morning, then showers likely with a slight chance of thunderstorms in the afternoon. Highs around 90. Chance of rain 60%. Thursday night, a slight chance of thunderstorms in the evening. Mostly cloudy with a chance of showers. Lows around 70. Chance of rain 50%. Friday, showers likely. A slight chance of thunderstorms in the afternoon. Highs in the mid-80s. Chance of rain 60%. Friday night, mostly cloudy with a 40% chance of showers. Lows in the upper 60s. Saturday, mostly cloudy. A chance of showers in the morning, then a chance of showers with a slight chance of thunderstorms in the afternoon. Highs in the lower 80s. Chance of rain 50%. Saturday night, a slight chance of thunderstorms in the evening. Mostly cloudy with a chance of showers. Lows in the upper 60s. Chance of rain 50%. Sunday, mostly cloudy. A chance of showers in the morning, then a chance of showers with a slight chance of thunderstorms in the afternoon. Highs in the lower 80s. Chance of rain 50%. At 3 a.m. GMT 0300 UTC, the center of Tropical Depression Faye was located near latitude 28.5 north, longitude 43.8 west. The depression is moving toward the south near 6 miles per hour, 9 kilometers per hour. A south-southwest to southwest motion is expected over the next couple of days, followed by a turn toward the west-southwest with an increase in forward speed by midweek. Maximum sustained winds are near 30 miles per hour, 45 kilometers per hour with higher gusts. Faye will likely become a remnant low in a day or two, and dissipate later in the week. The estimated minimum central pressure is 1012 millibars, 29.89 inches. 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Be sure to follow us on Facebook. Here's a look at local weather conditions as of 1 a.m. At the top of the hour, skies were mostly cloudy in Shreveport. The temperature was 77 degrees at the regional airport. The dew point was 61, making the relative humidity 57%. Winds were east at 9 miles an hour. The pressure was 29.94 inches and rising. In Bossier City, at Barksdale Air Force Base, skies were clear, with a temperature of 76 degrees. The dew point was 59, making the relative humidity 55%. Winds were calm. The pressure was 29.94 inches and rising. And in downtown Shreveport, skies were clear. The temperature was 74 degrees. And winds were northeast at 3 miles an hour. Once again in Shreveport, it was 77 degrees with mostly cloudy skies at 1 a.m.
around the local area at 1 a.m. in Texarkana, mostly cloudy and 70. Wind east at 5 miles an hour. El Dorado, mostly cloudy and 72. Wind north at 5 miles an hour. Monroe, clear and 72. Wind northeast at 5 miles an hour. Natchitoches, partly cloudy and 70. Wind calm. Marshall, partly cloudy and 75. Wind calm. And at Longview, mostly cloudy and 76 degrees. Wind calm. Elsewhere across the four-state area, over at Dallas, partly cloudy and 83. Oklahoma City, partly cloudy and 73. Little Rock, mostly cloudy and 69. Jackson, Mississippi, mostly cloudy and 70. Baton Rouge, partly cloudy and 74. And at Houston, mostly cloudy and 78 degrees. For the most current information, check us out on the web at www.weather.gov/SHP. Now let's check on your local forecast. Today, partly cloudy. A slight chance of showers this afternoon. Highs in the lower 90s. East winds around 5 miles per hour. Chance of rain 20%. Tonight, mostly clear. Lows in the mid-60s. East winds around 5 miles per hour. Tuesday, mostly sunny. Highs in the lower 90s. Southeast winds 5 to 10 miles per hour. Tuesday night, partly cloudy. Lows in the upper 60s. Southeast winds 5 to 10 miles per hour. Wednesday, partly cloudy. Highs in the mid-90s. Southeast winds 10 to 15 miles per hour. Wednesday night, mostly cloudy. A slight chance of showers after midnight. Lows in the lower 70s. Chance of rain 20%. Thursday, mostly cloudy. A chance of showers in the morning, then showers likely with a slight chance of thunderstorms in the afternoon. Highs around 90. Chance of rain 60%. Thursday night, a slight chance of thunderstorms in the evening. Mostly cloudy with a chance of showers. Lows around 70. Chance of rain 50%. Friday, showers likely. A slight chance of thunderstorms in the afternoon. Highs in the mid-80s. Chance of rain 60%. Friday night, mostly cloudy with a 40% chance of showers. Lows in the upper 60s. Saturday, mostly cloudy. A chance of showers in the morning, then a chance of showers with a slight chance of thunderstorms in the afternoon. Highs in the lower 80s. Chance of rain 50%. Saturday night, a slight chance of thunderstorms in the evening. Mostly cloudy with a chance of showers. Lows in the upper 60s. Chance of rain 50%. Sunday, mostly cloudy. A chance of showers in the morning, then a chance of showers with a slight chance of thunderstorms in the afternoon. Highs in the lower 80s. Chance of rain 50%. At 3 a.m. GMT 0300 UTC, the center of Tropical Depression Fay was located near latitude 28.5 north, longitude 43.8 west. The depression is moving toward the south near 6 miles per hour, 9 kilometers per hour. A south-southwest to southwest motion is expected over the next couple of days, followed by a turn toward the west-southwest with an increase in forward speed by midweek. Maximum sustained winds are near 30 miles per hour, 45 kilometers per hour with higher gusts. Fay will likely become a remnant low in a day or two, and dissipate later in the week. The estimated minimum central pressure is 1012 millibars, 29.89 inches. 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Be sure to follow us on Facebook. Here's a look at local weather conditions as of 1 a.m. At the top of the hour, skies were mostly cloudy in Shreveport. The temperature was 77 degrees at the regional airport.
The dew point was 61, making the relative humidity 57%. Winds were east at 9 miles an hour. The pressure was 29.94 inches and rising. In Bossier City, at Barksdale Air Force Base, skies were clear, with a temperature of 76 degrees. The dew point was 59, making the relative humidity 55%. Winds were calm. The pressure was 29.94 inches and rising. And in downtown Shreveport, skies were clear. The temperature was 74 degrees. And winds were northeast at 3 miles an hour. Once again in Shreveport, it was 77 degrees with mostly cloudy skies at 1 a.m. Around the local area at 1 a.m., in Texarkana, mostly cloudy and 70. Wind east at 5 miles an hour. El Dorado, mostly cloudy and 72. Wind north at 5 miles an hour. Monroe, clear and 72. Wind northeast at 5 miles an hour. Natchitoches, partly cloudy and 70. Wind calm. Marshall, partly cloudy and 75. Wind calm. And at Longview, mostly cloudy and 76 degrees. Wind calm. Elsewhere across the four-state area, over at Dallas, partly cloudy and 83. Oklahoma City, partly cloudy and 73. Little Rock, mostly cloudy and 69. Jackson, Mississippi, mostly cloudy and 70. Baton Rouge, partly cloudy and 74. And at Houston, mostly cloudy and 78 degrees. For the most current information, check us out on the web at www.weather.gov/SHP. Now let's check on your local forecast. Today, partly cloudy. A slight chance of showers this afternoon. Highs in the lower 90s. East winds around 5 miles per hour. Chance of rain 20%. Tonight, mostly clear. Lows in the mid-60s. East winds around 5 miles per hour. Tuesday, mostly sunny. Highs in the lower 90s. Southeast winds 5 to 10 miles per hour. Tuesday night, partly cloudy. Lows in the upper 60s. Southeast winds 5 to 10 miles per hour. Wednesday, partly cloudy. Highs in the mid-90s. Southeast winds 10 to 15 miles per hour. Wednesday night, mostly cloudy. A slight chance of showers after midnight. Lows in the lower 70s. Chance of rain 20%. Thursday, mostly cloudy. A chance of showers in the morning, then showers likely with a slight chance of thunderstorms in the afternoon. Highs around 90. Chance of rain 60%. Thursday night, a slight chance of thunderstorms in the evening. Mostly cloudy with a chance of showers. Lows around 70. Chance of rain 50%. Friday, showers likely. A slight chance of thunderstorms in the afternoon. Highs in the mid-80s. Chance of rain 60%. Friday night, mostly cloudy with a 40% chance of showers. Lows in the upper 60s. Saturday, mostly cloudy. A chance of showers in the morning, then a chance of showers with a slight chance of thunderstorms in the afternoon. Highs in the lower 80s. Chance of rain 50%. Saturday night, a slight chance of thunderstorms in the evening. Mostly cloudy with a chance of showers. Lows in the upper 60s. Chance of rain 50%. Sunday, mostly cloudy. A chance of showers in the morning, then a chance of showers with a slight chance of thunderstorms in the afternoon. Highs in the lower 80s. Chance of rain 50%. 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
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At 3 a.m. GMT 0300 UTC, the center of Tropical Depression Faye was located near latitude 28.5 north, longitude 43.8 west. The depression is moving toward the south near 6 miles per hour, 9 kilometers per hour. A south-southwest to southwest motion is expected over the next couple of days, followed by a turn toward the west-southwest with an increase in forward speed by midweek. Maximum sustained winds are near 30 miles per hour, 45 kilometers per hour with higher gusts. Faye will likely become a remnant low in a day or two, and dissipate later in the week. The estimated minimum central pressure is 1012 millibars, 29.89 inches. 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Be sure to follow us on Facebook. Here's a look at local weather conditions as of 1 a.m. At the top of the hour, skies were mostly cloudy in Shreveport. The temperature was 77 degrees at the regional airport. The dew point was 61, making the relative humidity 57%. Winds were east at 9 miles an hour. The pressure was 29.94 inches and rising. In Bossier City, at Barksdale Air Force Base, skies were clear, with a temperature of 76 degrees. The dew point was 59, making the relative humidity 55%. Winds were calm. The pressure was 29.94 inches and rising. And in downtown Shreveport, skies were clear. The temperature was 74 degrees. And winds were northeast at 3 miles an hour. Once again in Shreveport, it was 77 degrees with mostly cloudy skies at 1 a.m. Around the local area at 1 a.m., in Texarkana, mostly cloudy and 70. Wind east at 5 miles an hour. El Dorado, mostly cloudy and 72. Wind north at 5 miles an hour. Monroe, clear and 72. Wind northeast at 5 miles an hour. Natchitoches, partly cloudy and 70. Wind calm. Marshall, partly cloudy and 75. Wind calm. And at Longview, mostly cloudy and 76 degrees. Wind calm. Elsewhere across the four-state area, over at Dallas, partly cloudy and 83. Oklahoma City, partly cloudy and 73. Little Rock, mostly cloudy and 69. Jackson, Mississippi, mostly cloudy and 70. Baton Rouge, partly cloudy and 74. And at Houston, mostly cloudy and 78 degrees. For the most current information, check us out on the web at www.weather.gov/sht. Now let's check on your local forecast. Today, partly cloudy. A slight chance of showers this afternoon. Highs in the lower 90s. East winds around 5 miles per hour. Chance of rain 20%. Tonight, mostly clear. Lows in the mid-60s. East winds around 5 miles per hour. Tuesday, mostly sunny. Highs in the lower 90s. Southeast winds 5 to 10 miles per hour. Tuesday night, partly cloudy. Lows in the upper 60s. Southeast winds 5 to 10 miles per hour. Wednesday, partly cloudy. Highs in the mid-90s. Southeast winds 10 to 15 miles per hour. Wednesday night, mostly cloudy. A slight chance of showers after midnight. Lows in the lower 70s. Chance of rain 20%. Thursday, mostly cloudy. A chance of showers in the morning, then showers likely with a slight chance of thunderstorms in the afternoon. Highs around 90. Chance of rain 60%. Thursday night, a slight chance of thunderstorms in the evening. Mostly cloudy with a chance of showers. Lows around 70. Chance of rain 50%. Friday, showers likely. A slight chance of thunderstorms in the afternoon.
Highs in the mid-80s. Chance of rain 60%. Friday night.

mostly cloudy with a 40% chance of showers. Lows in the upper 60s. Saturday, mostly cloudy. A chance of showers in the morning, then a chance of showers with a slight chance of thunderstorms in the afternoon. Highs in the lower 80s. Chance of rain 50%. Saturday night, a slight chance of thunderstorms in the evening. Mostly cloudy with a chance of showers. Lows in the upper 60s. Chance of rain 50%. Sunday, mostly cloudy. A chance of showers in the morning, then a chance of showers with a slight chance of thunderstorms in the afternoon. Highs in the lower 80s. Chance of rain 50%. Here is your area's open water boating forecast. Wind gusts may be higher. Rest of tonight, partly cloudy. Highs in the lower 90s. Lows in the upper 60s. East winds 5 to 10 miles per hour. Tuesday, mostly sunny. Highs in the lower 90s. Southeast winds 10 to 15 miles per hour. Tuesday night, partly cloudy. Lows in the upper 60s. Southeast winds 10 to 15 miles per hour. Wednesday, partly cloudy. Windy. Highs in the mid-90s. Southeast winds 15 to 20 miles per hour. Wednesday night, a 20% chance of showers after midnight. Mostly cloudy. Windy. Lows in the lower 70s. Southeast winds 15 to 20 miles per hour. Thursday, mostly cloudy. Chance of showers in the morning, then showers likely and slight chance of thunderstorms in the afternoon. Highs in the lower 90s. Chance of precipitation 60%. Thursday night, mostly cloudy. Chance of showers and slight chance of thunderstorms in the evening, then a chance of showers after midnight. Lows in the upper 60s. Chance of precipitation 50%. Friday, mostly cloudy. Showers likely in the morning, then showers likely and slight chance of thunderstorms in the afternoon. Highs in the upper 80s. Chance of precipitation 60%. Friday night, mostly cloudy with a 40% chance of showers. Lows in the mid-60s. Saturday, mostly cloudy. Chance of showers in the morning, then a chance of showers and slight chance of thunderstorms in the afternoon. Highs in the mid-80s. Chance of precipitation 50%. Saturday night, mostly cloudy. Chance of showers and slight chance of thunderstorms in the evening, then a chance of showers after midnight. Lows in the mid-60s. Chance of precipitation 50%. Sunday, mostly cloudy. Chance of showers in the morning, then a chance of showers and slight chance of thunderstorms in the afternoon. Highs in the lower 80s. Chance of precipitation 50%. Sunday night, partly cloudy with a 40% chance of showers. Lows in the lower 60s. Monday, partly cloudy with a 30% chance of showers. Highs in the lower 80s. At 3 a.m. GMT 0300 UTC, the center of Tropical Depression Fay was located near latitude 28.5 north, longitude 43.8 west. The depression is moving toward the south near 6 miles per hour, 9 kilometers per hour. A south-southwest to southwest motion is expected over the next couple of days, followed by a turn toward the west-southwest with an increase in forward speed by midweek. Maximum sustained winds are near 30 miles per hour, 45 kilometers per hour with higher gusts. Fay will likely become a remnant low in a day or two, and dissipate later in the week. The estimated minimum central pressure is 1012 millibars, 29.89 inches. 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Be sure to follow us on Facebook. Here's a look at local weather conditions as of 1 a.m. At the top of the hour, skies were mostly cloudy in Shreveport. The temperature was 77 degrees at the regional airport. The dew point was 61, making the relative humidity 57%.
Winds were east at 9 miles an hour. The pressure was 29.94 inches and rising. In Bossier City, at Barksdale Air Force Base, skies were clear, with a temperature of 76 degrees. The dew point was 59, making the relative humidity 55%. Winds were calm. The pressure was 29.94 inches and rising. And in downtown Shreveport, skies were clear. The temperature was 74 degrees. And winds were northeast at 3 miles an hour. Once again in Shreveport, it was 77 degrees with mostly cloudy skies at 1 a.m. Around the local area at 1 a.m., in Texarkana, mostly cloudy and 70. Wind east at 5 miles an hour. El Dorado, mostly cloudy and 72. Wind north at 5 miles an hour. Monroe, clear and 72. Wind northeast at 5 miles an hour. Natchitoches, partly cloudy and 70. Wind calm. Marshall, partly cloudy and 75. Wind calm. And at Longview, mostly cloudy and 76 degrees. Wind calm. Elsewhere across the four-state area, over at Dallas, partly cloudy and 83. Oklahoma City, partly cloudy and 73. Little Rock, mostly cloudy and 69. Jackson, Mississippi, mostly cloudy and 70. Baton Rouge, partly cloudy and 74. And at Houston, mostly cloudy and 78 degrees. For the most current information, check us out on the web at www.weather.gov/SHP. Now let's check on your local forecast. Today, partly cloudy. A slight chance of showers this afternoon. Highs in the lower 90s. East winds around 5 miles per hour. Chance of rain 20%. Tonight, mostly clear. Lows in the mid-60s. East winds around 5 miles per hour. Tuesday, mostly sunny. Highs in the lower 90s. Southeast winds 5 to 10 miles per hour. Tuesday night, partly cloudy. Lows in the upper 60s. Southeast winds 5 to 10 miles per hour. Wednesday, partly cloudy. Highs in the mid-90s. Southeast winds 10 to 15 miles per hour. Wednesday night, mostly cloudy. A slight chance of showers after midnight. Lows in the lower 70s. Chance of rain 20%. Thursday, mostly cloudy. A chance of showers in the morning, then showers likely with a slight chance of thunderstorms in the afternoon. Highs around 90. Chance of rain 60%. Thursday night, a slight chance of thunderstorms in the evening. Mostly cloudy with a chance of showers. Lows around 70. Chance of rain 50%. Friday, showers likely. A slight chance of thunderstorms in the afternoon. Highs in the mid-80s. Chance of rain 60%. Friday night, mostly cloudy with a 40% chance of showers. Lows in the upper 60s. Saturday, mostly cloudy. A chance of showers in the morning, then a chance of showers with a slight chance of thunderstorms in the afternoon. Highs in the lower 80s. Chance of rain 50%. Saturday night, a slight chance of thunderstorms in the evening. Mostly cloudy with a chance of showers. Lows in the upper 60s. Chance of rain 50%. Sunday, mostly cloudy. A chance of showers in the morning, then a chance of showers with a slight chance of thunderstorms in the afternoon. Highs in the lower 80s. Chance of rain 50%. 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
At 3 a.m. GMT 0300 UTC, the center of Tropical Depression Faye was located near latitude 28.5 north, longitude 43.8 west. The depression is moving toward the south near 6 miles per hour, 9 kilometers per hour. A south-southwest to southwest motion is expected over the next couple of days, followed by a turn toward the west-southwest with an increase in forward speed by midweek. Maximum sustained winds are near 30 miles per hour, 45 kilometers per hour with higher gusts. Faye will likely become a remnant low in a day or two, and dissipate later in the week. The estimated minimum central pressure is 1012 millibars, 29.89 inches. 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Be sure to follow us on Facebook. Here's a look at local weather conditions as of 1 a.m. At the top of the hour, skies were mostly cloudy in Shreveport. The temperature was 77 degrees at the regional airport. The dew point was 61, making the relative humidity 57%. Winds were east at 9 miles an hour. The pressure was 29.94 inches and rising. In Bossier City, at Barksdale Air Force Base, skies were clear, with a temperature of 76 degrees. The dew point was 59, making the relative humidity 55%. Winds were calm. The pressure was 29.94 inches and rising. And in downtown Shreveport, skies were clear. The temperature was 74 degrees. And winds were northeast at 3 miles an hour. Once again in Shreveport, it was 77 degrees with mostly cloudy skies at 1 a.m. Around the local area at 1 a.m., in Texarkana, mostly cloudy and 70. Wind east at 5 miles an hour. El Dorado, mostly cloudy and 72. Wind north at 5 miles an hour. Monroe, clear and 72. Wind northeast at 5 miles an hour. Natchitoches, partly cloudy and 70. Wind calm. Marshall, partly cloudy and 75. Wind calm. And at Longview, mostly cloudy and 76 degrees. Wind calm. Elsewhere across the four-state area, over at Dallas, partly cloudy and 83. Oklahoma City, partly cloudy and 73. Little Rock, mostly cloudy and 69. Jackson, Mississippi, mostly cloudy and 70. Baton Rouge, partly cloudy and 74. And at Houston, mostly cloudy and 78 degrees. For the most current information, check us out on the web at www.weather.gov/sht. Now let's check on your local forecast. Today, partly cloudy. A slight chance of showers this afternoon. Highs in the lower 90s. East winds around 5 miles per hour. Chance of rain 20%. Tonight, mostly clear. Lows in the mid-60s. East winds around 5 miles per hour. Tuesday, mostly sunny. Highs in the lower 90s. Southeast winds 5 to 10 miles per hour. Tuesday night, partly cloudy. Lows in the upper 60s. Southeast winds 5 to 10 miles per hour. Wednesday, partly cloudy. Highs in the mid-90s. Southeast winds 10 to 15 miles per hour. Wednesday night, mostly cloudy. A slight chance of showers after midnight. Lows in the lower 70s. Chance of rain 20%. Thursday, mostly cloudy. A chance of showers in the morning, then showers likely with a slight chance of thunderstorms in the afternoon. Highs around 90. Chance of rain 60%. Thursday night, a slight chance of thunderstorms in the evening. Mostly cloudy with a chance of showers. Lows around 70. Chance of rain 50%. Friday, showers likely. A slight chance of thunderstorms in the afternoon. Highs in the mid-80s. Chance of rain 60%.
Friday night, mostly cloudy with a 40% chance of showers. Lows in the upper 60s. Saturday, mostly cloudy. A chance of showers in the morning, then a chance of showers with a slight chance of thunderstorms in the afternoon. Highs in the lower 80s. Chance of rain 50%. Saturday night, a slight chance of thunderstorms in the evening. Mostly cloudy with a chance of showers. Lows in the upper 60s. Chance of rain 50%. Sunday, mostly cloudy. A chance of showers in the morning, then a chance of showers with a slight chance of thunderstorms in the afternoon. Highs in the lower 80s. Chance of rain 50%. At 3 a.m. GMT 0300 UTC, the center of Tropical Depression Fay was located near latitude 28.5 north, longitude 43.8 west. The depression is moving toward the south near 6 miles per hour, 9 kilometers per hour. A south-southwest to southwest motion is expected over the next couple of days, followed by a turn toward the west-southwest with an increase in forward speed by midweek. Maximum sustained winds are near 30 miles per hour, 45 kilometers per hour with higher gusts. Fay will likely become a remnant low in a day or two, and dissipate later in the week. The estimated minimum central pressure is 1012 millibars, 29.89 inches. 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Be sure to follow us on Facebook. Here's a look at local weather conditions as of 2 a.m. At the top of the hour, skies were partly cloudy in Shreveport. The temperature was 75 degrees at the regional airport. The dew point was 57, making the relative humidity 53%. Winds were east at 6 miles an hour. The pressure was 29.94 inches and steady. The report from Bossier City was not available. And in downtown Shreveport, skies were clear. The temperature was 74 degrees. And winds were east at 3 miles an hour. Once again in Shreveport, it was 75 degrees with partly cloudy skies at 2 a.m. Around the local area at 2 a.m., in Texarkana, mostly cloudy and 67. Wind east at 5 miles an hour. El Dorado, mostly cloudy and 72. Wind northeast at 5 miles an hour. Monroe, partly cloudy and 70. Wind north at 3 miles an hour. Natchitoches, partly cloudy and 69. Wind calm. Marshall, partly cloudy and 75. Wind variable at 3 miles an hour. And at Longview, mostly cloudy and 76 degrees. Wind northeast at 7 miles an hour. Elsewhere across the four-state area, over at Dallas, mostly cloudy and 81. Oklahoma City, partly cloudy and 72. Little Rock, mostly cloudy and 68. Jackson, Mississippi, mostly cloudy and 70. Baton Rouge, partly cloudy and 73. And at Houston, mostly cloudy and 78 degrees. For the most current information, check us out on the web at www.weather.gov/SHP. Now let's check on your local forecast. Today, partly cloudy. A slight chance of showers this afternoon. Highs in the lower 90s. East winds around 5 miles per hour. Chance of rain 20%. Tonight, mostly clear. Lows in the mid-60s. East winds around 5 miles per hour. Tuesday, mostly sunny. Highs in the lower 90s. Southeast winds 5 to 10 miles per hour. Tuesday night, partly cloudy. Lows in the upper 60s. Southeast winds 5 to 10 miles per hour. Wednesday, partly cloudy. Highs in the mid-90s. Southeast winds 10 to 15 miles per hour. Wednesday night, mostly cloudy. A slight chance of showers after midnight. Lows in the lower 70s. Chance of rain 20%.
Thursday, mostly cloudy. A chance of showers in the morning, then showers likely with a slight chance of thunderstorms in the afternoon. Highs around 90. Chance of rain 60%. Thursday night, a slight chance of thunderstorms in the evening. Mostly cloudy with a chance of showers. Lows around 70. Chance of rain 50%. Friday, showers likely. A slight chance of thunderstorms in the afternoon. Highs in the mid-80s. Chance of rain 60%. Friday night, mostly cloudy with a 40% chance of showers. Lows in the upper 60s. Saturday, mostly cloudy. A chance of showers in the morning, then a chance of showers with a slight chance of thunderstorms in the afternoon. Highs in the lower 80s. Chance of rain 50%. Saturday night, a slight chance of thunderstorms in the evening. Mostly cloudy with a chance of showers. Lows in the upper 60s. Chance of rain 50%. Sunday, mostly cloudy. A chance of showers in the morning, then a chance of showers with a slight chance of thunderstorms in the afternoon. Highs in the lower 80s. Chance of rain 50%. At 3 a.m. GMT 0300 UTC, the center of Tropical Depression Faye was located near latitude 28.5 north, longitude 43.8 west. The depression is moving toward the south near 6 miles per hour, 9 kilometers per hour. A south-southwest to southwest motion is expected over the next couple of days, followed by a turn toward the west-southwest with an increase in forward speed by midweek. Maximum sustained winds are near 30 miles per hour, 45 kilometers per hour with higher gusts. Faye will likely become a remnant low in a day or two, and dissipate later in the week. The estimated minimum central pressure is 1012 millibars, 29.89 inches. 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Be sure to follow us on Facebook. Here's a look at local weather conditions as of 2 a.m. At the top of the hour, skies were partly cloudy in Shreveport. The temperature was 75 degrees at the regional airport. The dew point was 57, making the relative humidity 53%. Winds were east at 6 miles an hour. The pressure was 29.94 inches and steady. The report from Bossier City was not available. And in downtown Shreveport, skies were clear. The temperature was 74 degrees. And winds were east at 3 miles an hour. Once again in Shreveport, it was 75 degrees with partly cloudy skies at 2 a.m. This is your NOAA Weather Radio, station WXJ97, operating on a frequency of 162.400 MHz, providing the latest weather information on a 24-hour basis. Broadcasts originate from the National Weather Service office in Shreveport, Louisiana. 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Around the local area at 2 a.m. in Texarkana, mostly cloudy and 67. Wind east at 5 miles an hour. El Dorado, mostly cloudy and 72. Wind northeast at 5 miles an hour. Monroe, partly cloudy and 70. Wind north at 3 miles an hour. Nacogdoches, partly cloudy and 69. Wind calm. Marshall, partly cloudy and 75. Wind variable at 3 miles an hour. And at Longview, mostly cloudy and 76 degrees. Wind northeast at 7 miles an hour. Elsewhere across the four-state area, over at Dallas, mostly cloudy and 81. Oklahoma City, partly cloudy and 72. Little Rock, mostly cloudy and 68. Jackson, Mississippi, mostly cloudy and 70. Baton Rouge, partly cloudy and 73. And at Houston, mostly cloudy and 78 degrees.
for the most current information, check us out on the web at www.weather.gov/SHP. Now let's check on your local forecast. Today, partly cloudy. A slight chance of showers this afternoon. Highs in the lower 90s. East winds around 5 miles per hour. Chance of rain 20%. Tonight, mostly clear. Lows in the mid-60s. East winds around 5 miles per hour. Tuesday, mostly sunny. Highs in the lower 90s. Southeast winds 5 to 10 miles per hour. Tuesday night, partly cloudy. Lows in the upper 60s. Southeast winds 5 to 10 miles per hour. Wednesday, partly cloudy. Highs in the mid-90s. Southeast winds 10 to 15 miles per hour. Wednesday night, mostly cloudy. A slight chance of showers after midnight. Lows in the lower 70s. Chance of rain 20%. Thursday, mostly cloudy. A chance of showers in the morning, then showers likely with a slight chance of thunderstorms in the afternoon. Highs around 90. Chance of rain 60%. Thursday night, a slight chance of thunderstorms in the evening. Mostly cloudy with a chance of showers. Lows around 70. Chance of rain 50%. Friday, showers likely. A slight chance of thunderstorms in the afternoon. Highs in the mid-80s. Chance of rain 60%. Friday night, mostly cloudy with a 40% chance of showers. Lows in the upper 60s. Saturday, mostly cloudy. A chance of showers in the morning, then a chance of showers with a slight chance of thunderstorms in the afternoon. Highs in the lower 80s. Chance of rain 50%. Saturday night, a slight chance of thunderstorms in the evening. Mostly cloudy with a chance of showers. Lows in the upper 60s. Chance of rain 50%. Sunday, mostly cloudy. A chance of showers in the morning, then a chance of showers with a slight chance of thunderstorms in the afternoon. Highs in the lower 80s. Chance of rain 50%. At 3 a.m. GMT 0300 UTC, the center of Tropical Depression Faye was located near latitude 28.5 north, longitude 43.8 west. The depression is moving toward the south near 6 miles per hour, 9 kilometers per hour. A south-southwest to southwest motion is expected over the next couple of days, followed by a turn toward the west-southwest with an increase in forward speed by midweek. Maximum sustained winds are near 30 miles per hour, 45 kilometers per hour with higher gusts. Faye will likely become a remnant low in a day or two and dissipate later in the week. The estimated minimum central pressure is 1012 millibars, 29.89 inches. 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Be sure to follow us on Facebook. Here's a look at local weather conditions as of 2 a.m. At the top of the hour, skies were partly cloudy in Shreveport. The temperature was 75 degrees at the regional airport. The dew point was 57, making the relative humidity 53%. Winds were east at 6 miles an hour. The pressure was 29.94 inches and steady. The report from Bossier City was not available. And in downtown Shreveport, skies were clear. The temperature was 74 degrees. And winds were east at 3 miles an hour. Once again in Shreveport, it was 75 degrees with partly cloudy skies at 2 a.m. Around the local area at 2 a.m., in Texarkana, mostly cloudy and 67. Wind east at 5 miles an hour. El Dorado, mostly cloudy and 72. Wind northeast at 5 miles an hour. Monroe, partly cloudy and 70. Wind north at 3 miles an hour. Natchitoches, partly cloudy and 69. Wind calm. Marshall, partly cloudy and 75. Wind variable at 3 miles an hour.
And at Longview, mostly cloudy and 76 degrees. Wind northeast at 7 miles an hour. Elsewhere,

the lower 90s. East winds around 5 miles per hour. Chance of rain 20%. Tonight, mostly clear. Lows in the mid-60s. East winds around 5 miles per hour. Tuesday, mostly sunny. Highs in the lower 90s. Southeast winds 5 to 10 miles per hour. Tuesday night, partly cloudy. Lows in the upper 60s. Southeast winds 5 to 10 miles per hour. Wednesday, partly cloudy. Highs in the mid-90s. Southeast winds 10 to 15 miles per hour. Wednesday night, mostly cloudy. A slight chance of showers after midnight. Lows in the lower 70s. Chance of rain 20%. Thursday, mostly cloudy. A chance of showers in the morning, then showers likely with a slight chance of thunderstorms in the afternoon. Highs around 90. Chance of rain 60%. Thursday night, a slight chance of thunderstorms in the evening. Mostly cloudy with a chance of showers. Lows around 70. Chance of rain 50%. Friday, showers likely. A slight chance of thunderstorms in the afternoon. Highs in the mid-80s. Chance of rain 60%. Friday night, mostly cloudy with a 40% chance of showers. Lows in the upper 60s. Saturday, mostly cloudy. A chance of showers in the morning, then a chance of showers with a slight chance of thunderstorms in the afternoon. Highs in the lower 80s. Chance of rain 50%. Saturday night, a slight chance of thunderstorms in the evening. Mostly cloudy with a chance of showers. Lows in the upper 60s. Chance of rain 50%. Sunday, mostly cloudy. A chance of showers in the morning, then a chance of showers with a slight chance of thunderstorms in the afternoon. Highs in the lower 80s. Chance of rain 50%. Here is your area's open water boating forecast. Wind gusts may be higher. Rest of tonight, partly cloudy. Highs in the lower 90s. Lows in the upper 60s. East winds 5 to 10 miles per hour. Tuesday, mostly sunny. Highs in the lower 90s. Southeast winds 10 to 15 miles per hour. Tuesday night, partly cloudy. Lows in the upper 60s. Southeast winds 10 to 15 miles per hour. Wednesday, partly cloudy. Windy. Highs in the mid-90s. Southeast winds 15 to 20 miles per hour. Wednesday night, a 20% chance of showers after midnight. Mostly cloudy. Windy. Lows in the lower 70s. Southeast winds 15 to 20 miles per hour. Thursday, mostly cloudy. Chance of showers in the morning, then showers likely and slight chance of thunderstorms in the afternoon. Highs in the lower 90s. Chance of precipitation 60%. Thursday night, mostly cloudy. Chance of showers and slight chance of thunderstorms in the evening, then a chance of showers after midnight. Lows in the upper 60s. Chance of precipitation 50%. Friday, mostly cloudy. Showers likely in the morning, then showers likely and slight chance of thunderstorms in the afternoon. Highs in the upper 80s. Chance of precipitation 60%. Friday night, mostly cloudy with a 40% chance of showers. Lows in the mid-60s. Saturday, mostly cloudy. Chance of showers in the morning, then a chance of showers and slight chance of thunderstorms in the afternoon. Highs in the mid-80s. Chance of precipitation 50%. Saturday night, mostly cloudy. Chance of showers and slight chance of thunderstorms in the evening, then a chance of showers after midnight. Lows in the mid-60s. Chance of precipitation 50%. Sunday, mostly cloudy. Chance of showers in the morning, then a chance of showers and slight chance of thunderstorms in the afternoon. Highs in the lower 80s. Chance of precipitation 50%. Sunday night.

partly cloudy with a 40% chance of showers. Lows in the lower 60s. Monday, partly cloudy with a 30% chance of showers. Highs in the lower 80s. At 3 a.m. GMT 0300 UTC, the center of Tropical Depression Faye was located near latitude 28.5 north, longitude 43.8 west. The depression is moving toward the south near 6 miles per hour, 9 kilometers per hour. A south-southwest to southwest motion is expected over the next couple of days, followed by a turn toward the west-southwest with an increase in forward speed by midweek. Maximum sustained winds are near 30 miles per hour, 45 kilometers per hour with higher gusts. Faye will likely become a remnant low in a day or two, and dissipate later in the week. The estimated minimum central pressure is 1012 millibars, 29.89 inches. 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Be sure to follow us on Facebook. Here's a look at local weather conditions as of 2 a.m. At the top of the hour, skies were partly cloudy in Shreveport. The temperature was 75 degrees at the regional airport. The dew point was 57, making the relative humidity 53%. Winds were east at 6 miles an hour. The pressure was 29.94 inches and steady. The report from Bossier City was not available. And in downtown Shreveport, skies were clear. The temperature was 74 degrees. And winds were east at 3 miles an hour. Once again in Shreveport, it was 75 degrees with partly cloudy skies at 2 a.m. This is your NOAA Weather Radio, station WXJ97, operating on a frequency of 162.400 MHz, providing the latest weather information on a 24-hour basis. Broadcasts originate from the National Weather Service office in Shreveport, Louisiana. 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Around the local area at 2 a.m. in Texarkana, mostly cloudy and 67. Wind east at 5 miles an hour. El Dorado, mostly cloudy and 72. Wind northeast at 5 miles an hour. Monroe, partly cloudy and 70. Wind north at 3 miles an hour. Nacogdoches, partly cloudy and 69. Wind calm. Marshall, partly cloudy and 75. Wind variable at 3 miles an hour. And at Longview, mostly cloudy and 76 degrees. Wind northeast at 7 miles an hour. Elsewhere across the four-state area, over at Dallas, mostly cloudy and 81. Oklahoma City, partly cloudy and 72. Little Rock, mostly cloudy and 68. Jackson, Mississippi, mostly cloudy and 70. Baton Rouge, partly cloudy and 73. And at Houston, mostly cloudy and 78 degrees. For the most current information, check us out on the web at www.weather.gov/SHT. Now let's check on your local forecast. Today, partly cloudy. A slight chance of showers this afternoon. Highs in the lower 90s. East winds around 5 miles per hour. Chance of rain 20%. Tonight, mostly clear. Lows in the mid-60s. East winds around 5 miles per hour. Tuesday, mostly sunny. Highs in the lower 90s. Southeast winds 5 to 10 miles per hour. Tuesday night, partly cloudy. Lows in the upper 60s. Southeast winds 5 to 10 miles per hour. Wednesday, partly cloudy. Highs in the mid-90s. Southeast winds 10 to 15 miles per hour. Wednesday night, mostly cloudy. A slight chance of showers after midnight. Lows in the lower 70s. Chance of rain 20%. Thursday, mostly cloudy. A chance of showers in the morning,
then showers likely with a slight chance of thunderstorms in the afternoon. Highs around 90. Chance of rain 60%. Thursday night, a slight chance of thunderstorms in the evening. Mostly cloudy with a chance of showers. Lows around 70. Chance of rain 50%. Friday, showers likely. A slight chance of thunderstorms in the afternoon. Highs in the mid-80s. Chance of rain 60%. Friday night, mostly cloudy with a 40% chance of showers. Lows in the upper 60s. Saturday, mostly cloudy. A chance of showers in the morning, then a chance of showers with a slight chance of thunderstorms in the afternoon. Highs in the lower 80s. Chance of rain 50%. Saturday night, a slight chance of thunderstorms in the evening. Mostly cloudy with a chance of showers. Lows in the upper 60s. Chance of rain 50%. Sunday, mostly cloudy. A chance of showers in the morning, then a chance of showers with a slight chance of thunderstorms in the afternoon. Highs in the lower 80s. Chance of rain 50%. At 3 a.m. GMT 0300 UTC, the center of Tropical Depression Faye was located near latitude 28.5 north, longitude 43.8 west. The depression is moving toward the south near 6 miles per hour, 9 kilometers per hour. A south-southwest to southwest motion is expected over the next couple of days, followed by a turn toward the west-southwest with an increase in forward speed by midweek. Maximum sustained winds are near 30 miles per hour, 45 kilometers per hour with higher gusts. Faye will likely become a remnant low in a day or two, and dissipate later in the week. The estimated minimum central pressure is 1012 millibars, 29.89 inches. 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Be sure to follow us on Facebook. Here's a look at local weather conditions as of 2 a.m. At the top of the hour, skies were partly cloudy in Shreveport. The temperature was 75 degrees at the regional airport. The dew point was 57, making the relative humidity 53%. Winds were east at 6 miles an hour. The pressure was 29.94 inches and steady. The report from Bossier City was not available. And in downtown Shreveport, skies were clear. The temperature was 74 degrees. And winds were east at 3 miles an hour. Once again in Shreveport, it was 75 degrees with partly cloudy skies at 2 a.m. Around the local area at 2 a.m., in Texarkana, mostly cloudy and 67. Wind east at 5 miles an hour. El Dorado, mostly cloudy and 72. Wind northeast at 5 miles an hour. Monroe, partly cloudy and 70. Wind north at 3 miles an hour. Natchitoches, partly cloudy and 69. Wind calm. Marshall, partly cloudy and 75. Wind variable at 3 miles an hour. And at Longview, mostly cloudy and 76 degrees. Wind northeast at 7 miles an hour. Elsewhere across the four-state area, over at Dallas, mostly cloudy and 81. Oklahoma City, partly cloudy and 72. Little Rock, mostly cloudy and 68. Jackson, Mississippi, mostly cloudy and 70. Baton Rouge, partly cloudy and 73. And at Houston, mostly cloudy and 78 degrees. For the most current information, check us out on the web at www.weather.gov/sht. The Shreveport Climate Summary for yesterday, September 27, 2026. Yesterday's high temperature was 95 degrees. The normal high is 86. The record high is 100 degrees, which was set in 1953. Yesterday's low temperature was 67 degrees. The normal low is 63. The record low is 43 degrees, which was set in 1942.
No precipitation fell yesterday, which leaves the monthly total at 0.36 inches. This is 2.69 inches below the normal amount of 3.05 inches for September. The total precipitation for the year still stands at 31.64 inches, which is 5.85 inches below normal. Sunrise today is at 7.07 a.m. and sunset is at 7.04 p.m. Now let's check on your local forecast. Today, partly cloudy. A slight chance of showers this afternoon. Highs in the lower 90s. East winds around 5 miles per hour. Chance of rain 20%. Tonight, mostly clear. Lows in the mid-60s. East winds around 5 miles per hour. Tuesday, mostly sunny. Highs in the lower 90s. Southeast winds 5 to 10 miles per hour. Tuesday night, partly cloudy. Lows in the upper 60s. Southeast winds 5 to 10 miles per hour. Wednesday, partly cloudy. Highs in the mid-90s. Southeast winds 10 to 15 miles per hour. Wednesday night, mostly cloudy. A slight chance of showers after midnight. Lows in the lower 70s. Chance of rain 20%. Thursday, mostly cloudy. A chance of showers in the morning, then showers likely with a slight chance of thunderstorms in the afternoon. Highs around 90. Chance of rain 60%. Thursday night, a slight chance of thunderstorms in the evening. Mostly cloudy with a chance of showers. Lows around 70. Chance of rain 50%. Friday, showers likely. A slight chance of thunderstorms in the afternoon. Highs in the mid-80s. Chance of rain 60%. Friday night, mostly cloudy with a 40% chance of showers. Lows in the upper 60s. Saturday, mostly cloudy. A chance of showers in the morning, then a chance of showers with a slight chance of thunderstorms in the afternoon. Highs in the lower 80s. Chance of rain 50%. Saturday night, a slight chance of thunderstorms in the evening. Mostly cloudy with a chance of showers. Lows in the upper 60s. Chance of rain 50%. Sunday, mostly cloudy. A chance of showers in the morning, then a chance of showers with a slight chance of thunderstorms in the afternoon. Highs in the lower 80s. Chance of rain 50%. At 3 a.m. GMT 0300 UTC, the center of Tropical Depression Faye was located near latitude 28.5 north, longitude 43.8 west. The depression is moving toward the south near 6 miles per hour, 9 kilometers per hour. A south-southwest to southwest motion is expected over the next couple of days, followed by a turn toward the west-southwest with an increase in forward speed by midweek. Maximum sustained winds are near 30 miles per hour, 45 kilometers per hour with higher gusts. Faye will likely become a remnant low in a day or two and dissipate later in the week. The estimated minimum central pressure is 1012 millibars, 29.89 inches. 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Be sure to follow us on Facebook. Here's a look at local weather conditions as of 2 a.m. At the top of the hour, skies were partly cloudy in Shreveport. The temperature was 75 degrees at the regional airport. The dew point was 57, making the relative humidity 53%. Winds were east at 6 miles an hour. The pressure was 29.94 inches and steady. The report from Bossier City was not available. And in downtown Shreveport, skies were clear. The temperature was 74 degrees. And winds were east at 3 miles an hour. Once again in Shreveport, it was 75 degrees with partly cloudy skies at 2 a.m. Around the local area at 2 a.m., in Texarkana, mostly cloudy and 67. Wind east at 5 miles an hour. El Dorado, mostly cloudy and 72.
Wind northeast at 5 miles an hour. Monroe, partly cloudy and 70. Wind north at 3 miles an hour. Natchitoches, partly cloudy and 69. Wind calm. Marshall, partly cloudy and 75. Wind variable at 3 miles an hour. And at Longview, mostly cloudy and 76 degrees. Wind northeast at 7 miles an hour. Elsewhere across the four-state area, over at Dallas, mostly cloudy and 81. Oklahoma City, partly cloudy and 72. Little Rock, mostly cloudy and 68. Jackson, Mississippi, mostly cloudy and 70. Baton Rouge, partly cloudy and 73. And at Houston, mostly cloudy and 78 degrees. For the most current information, check us out on the web at www.weather.gov/sht. The Shreveport Climate Summary for yesterday, September 27, 2026. Yesterday's high temperature was 95 degrees. The normal high is 86. The record high is 100 degrees, which was set in 1953. Yesterday's low temperature was 67 degrees. The normal low is 63. The record low is 43 degrees, which was set in 1942. No precipitation fell yesterday, which leaves the monthly total at 0.36 inches. This is 2.69 inches below the normal amount of 3.05 inches for September. The total precipitation for the year still stands at 31.64 inches, which is 5.85 inches below normal. Sunrise today is at 7.07 a.m. and sunset is at 7.04 p.m. Now let's check on your local forecast. Today, partly cloudy. A slight chance of showers this afternoon. Highs in the lower 90s. East winds around 5 miles per hour. Chance of rain 20%. Tonight, mostly clear. Lows in the mid-60s. East winds around 5 miles per hour. Tuesday, mostly sunny. Highs in the lower 90s. Southeast winds 5 to 10 miles per hour. Tuesday night, partly cloudy. Lows in the upper 60s. Southeast winds 5 to 10 miles per hour. Wednesday, partly cloudy. Highs in the mid-90s. Southeast winds 10 to 15 miles per hour. Wednesday night, mostly cloudy. A slight chance of showers after midnight. Lows in the lower 70s. Chance of rain 20%. Thursday, mostly cloudy. A chance of showers in the morning, then showers likely with a slight chance of thunderstorms in the afternoon. Highs around 90. Chance of rain 60%. Thursday night, a slight chance of thunderstorms in the evening. Mostly cloudy with a chance of showers. Lows around 70. Chance of rain 50%. Friday, showers likely. A slight chance of thunderstorms in the afternoon. Highs in the mid-80s. Chance of rain 60%. Friday night, mostly cloudy with a 40% chance of showers. Lows in the upper 60s. Saturday, mostly cloudy. A chance of showers in the morning, then a chance of showers with a slight chance of thunderstorms in the afternoon. Highs in the lower 80s. Chance of rain 50%. Saturday night, a slight chance of thunderstorms in the evening. Mostly cloudy with a chance of showers. Lows in the upper 60s. Chance of rain 50%. Sunday, mostly cloudy. A chance of showers in the morning, then a chance of showers with a slight chance of thunderstorms in the afternoon. Highs in the lower 80s. Chance of rain 50%. 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
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At 3 a.m. GMT 0300 UTC, the center of Tropical Depression Faye was located near latitude 28.5 north, longitude 43.8 west. The depression is moving toward the south near 6 miles per hour, 9 kilometers per hour. A south-southwest to southwest motion is expected over the next couple of days, followed by a turn toward the west-southwest with an increase in forward speed by midweek. Maximum sustained winds are near 30 miles per hour, 45 kilometers per hour with higher gusts. Faye will likely become a remnant low in a day or two, and dissipate later in the week. The estimated minimum central pressure is 1012 millibars, 29.89 inches. 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Be sure to follow us on Facebook. Here's a look at local weather conditions as of 2 a.m. At the top of the hour, skies were partly cloudy in Shreveport. The temperature was 75 degrees at the regional airport. The dew point was 57, making the relative humidity 53%. Winds were east at 6 miles an hour. The pressure was 29.94 inches and steady. The report from Bossier City was not available. And in downtown Shreveport, skies were clear. The temperature was 74 degrees. And winds were east at 3 miles an hour. Once again in Shreveport, it was 75 degrees with partly cloudy skies at 2 a.m. Around the local area at 2 a.m., in Texarkana, mostly cloudy and 67. Wind east at 5 miles an hour. El Dorado, mostly cloudy and 72. Wind northeast at 5 miles an hour. Monroe, partly cloudy and 70. Wind north at 3 miles an hour. Natchitoches, partly cloudy and 69. Wind calm. Marshall, partly cloudy and 75. Wind variable at 3 miles an hour. And at Longview, mostly cloudy and 76 degrees. Wind northeast at 7 miles an hour. Elsewhere across the four-state area, over at Dallas, mostly cloudy and 81. Oklahoma City, partly cloudy and 72. Little Rock, mostly cloudy and 68. Jackson, Mississippi, mostly cloudy and 70. Baton Rouge, partly cloudy and 73. And at Houston, mostly cloudy and 78 degrees. For the most current information, check us out on the web at www.weather.gov/sht. The Shreveport Climate Summary for yesterday, September 27, 2026. Yesterday's high temperature was 95 degrees. The normal high is 86. The record high is 100 degrees, which was set in 1953. Yesterday's low temperature was 67 degrees. The normal low is 63. The record low is 43 degrees, which was set in 1942. No precipitation fell yesterday, which leaves the monthly total at 0.36 inches. This is 2.69 inches below the normal amount of 3.05 inches for September. The total precipitation for the year still stands at 31.64 inches, which is 5.85 inches below normal. Sunrise today is at 7:07 a.m. and sunset is at 7:04 p.m. Now let's check on your local forecast. Today, partly cloudy. A slight chance of showers this afternoon. Highs in the lower 90s. East winds around 5 miles per hour. Chance of rain 20%. Tonight, mostly clear. Lows in the mid-60s. East winds around 5 miles per hour. Tuesday, mostly sunny. Highs in the lower 90s. Southeast winds 5 to 10 miles per hour. Tuesday night, partly cloudy. Lows in the upper 60s. Southeast winds 5 to 10 miles per hour. Wednesday, partly cloudy. Highs in the mid-90s.
southeast winds 10 to 15 miles per hour. Wednesday night, mostly cloudy. A slight chance of showers after midnight. Lows in the lower 70s.

Chance of rain 20%. Thursday, mostly cloudy. A chance of showers in the morning, then showers likely with a slight chance of thunderstorms in the afternoon. Highs around 90. Chance of rain 60%. Thursday night, a slight chance of thunderstorms in the evening. Mostly cloudy with a chance of showers. Lows around 70. Chance of rain 50%. Friday, showers likely. A slight chance of thunderstorms in the afternoon. Highs in the mid-80s. Chance of rain 60%. Friday night, mostly cloudy with a 40% chance of showers. Lows in the upper 60s. Saturday, mostly cloudy. A chance of showers in the morning, then a chance of showers with a slight chance of thunderstorms in the afternoon. Highs in the lower 80s. Chance of rain 50%. Saturday night, a slight chance of thunderstorms in the evening. Mostly cloudy with a chance of showers. Lows in the upper 60s. Chance of rain 50%. Sunday, mostly cloudy. A chance of showers in the morning, then a chance of showers with a slight chance of thunderstorms in the afternoon. Highs in the lower 80s. Chance of rain 50%. Here is your area's open water boating forecast. Wind gusts may be higher. Rest of tonight, partly cloudy. Highs in the lower 90s. Lows in the upper 60s. East winds 5 to 10 miles per hour. Tuesday, mostly sunny. Highs in the lower 90s. Southeast winds 10 to 15 miles per hour. Tuesday night, partly cloudy. Lows in the upper 60s. Southeast winds 10 to 15 miles per hour. Wednesday, partly cloudy. Windy. Highs in the mid-90s. Southeast winds 15 to 20 miles per hour. Wednesday night, a 20% chance of showers after midnight. Mostly cloudy. Windy. Lows in the lower 70s. Southeast winds 15 to 20 miles per hour. Thursday, mostly cloudy. Chance of showers in the morning, then showers likely and slight chance of thunderstorms in the afternoon. Highs in the lower 90s. Chance of precipitation 60%. Thursday night, mostly cloudy. Chance of showers and slight chance of thunderstorms in the evening, then a chance of showers after midnight. Lows in the upper 60s. Chance of precipitation 50%. Friday, mostly cloudy. Showers likely in the morning, then showers likely and slight chance of thunderstorms in the afternoon. Highs in the upper 80s. Chance of precipitation 60%. Friday night, mostly cloudy with a 40% chance of showers. Lows in the mid-60s. Saturday, mostly cloudy. Chance of showers in the morning, then a chance of showers and slight chance of thunderstorms in the afternoon. Highs in the mid-80s. Chance of precipitation 50%. Saturday night, mostly cloudy. Chance of showers and slight chance of thunderstorms in the evening, then a chance of showers after midnight. Lows in the mid-60s. Chance of precipitation 50%. Sunday, mostly cloudy. Chance of showers in the morning, then a chance of showers and slight chance of thunderstorms in the afternoon. Highs in the lower 80s. Chance of precipitation 50%. Sunday night, partly cloudy with a 40% chance of showers. Lows in the lower 60s. Monday, partly cloudy with a 30% chance of showers. Highs in the lower 80s. At 3 a.m. GMT 0300 UTC, the center of Tropical Depression Fay was located near latitude 28.5 north, longitude 43.8 west. The depression is moving toward the south near 6 miles per hour, 9 kilometers per hour. A south-southwest to southwest motion is expected over the next couple of days, followed by a turn toward the west-southwest with an increase in forward speed by midweek. Maximum sustained winds are near 30 miles per hour, 45 kilometers per hour with higher gusts.
Fe will likely become a remnant low in a day or two, and dissipate later in the week. The estimated minimum central pressure is 1012 millibars, 29.89 inches. 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Be sure to follow us on Facebook. Here's a look at local weather conditions as of 2 a.m. At the top of the hour, skies were partly cloudy in Shreveport. The temperature was 75 degrees at the regional airport. The dew point was 57, making the relative humidity 53%. Winds were east at 6 miles an hour. The pressure was 29.94 inches and steady. The report from Bossier City was not available. And in downtown Shreveport, skies were clear. The temperature was 74 degrees. And winds were east at 3 miles an hour. Once again in Shreveport, it was 75 degrees with partly cloudy skies at 2 a.m. Around the local area at 2 a.m., in Texarkana, mostly cloudy and 67. Wind east at 5 miles an hour. El Dorado, mostly cloudy and 72. Wind northeast at 5 miles an hour. Monroe, partly cloudy and 70. Wind north at 3 miles an hour. Nacogdoches, partly cloudy and 69. Wind calm. Marshall, partly cloudy and 75. Wind variable at 3 miles an hour. And at Longview, mostly cloudy and 76 degrees. Wind northeast at 7 miles an hour. Elsewhere across the four-state area, over at Dallas, mostly cloudy and 81. Oklahoma City, partly cloudy and 72. Little Rock, mostly cloudy and 68. Jackson, Mississippi, mostly cloudy and 70. Baton Rouge, partly cloudy and 73. And at Houston, mostly cloudy and 78 degrees. For the most current information, check us out on the web at www.weather.gov/sht. 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The Shreveport Climate Summary for yesterday, September 27, 2026. Yesterday's high temperature was 95 degrees. The normal high is 86. The record high is 100 degrees, which was set in 1953. Yesterday's low temperature was 67 degrees. The normal low is 63. The record low is 43 degrees, which was set in 1942. No precipitation fell yesterday, which leaves the monthly total at 0.36 inches. This is 2.69 inches below the normal amount of 3.05 inches for September. The total precipitation for the year still stands at 31.64 inches, which is 5.85 inches below normal. Sunrise today is at 7.07 a.m. and sunset is at 7.04 p.m. Now let's check on your local forecast. Today, partly cloudy. A slight chance of showers this afternoon. Highs in the lower 90s. East winds around 5 miles per hour. Chance of rain 20%. Tonight, mostly clear. Lows in the mid-60s. East winds around 5 miles per hour. Tuesday, mostly sunny. Highs in the lower 90s. Southeast winds 5 to 10 miles per hour. Tuesday night, partly cloudy. Lows in the upper 60s. Southeast winds 5 to 10 miles per hour. Wednesday, partly cloudy. Highs in the mid-90s. Southeast winds 10 to 15 miles per hour. Wednesday night, mostly cloudy. A slight chance of showers after midnight. Lows in the lower 70s.
Chance of rain 20%. Thursday, mostly cloudy. A chance of showers in the morning, then showers likely with a slight chance of thunderstorms in the afternoon. Highs around 90. Chance of rain 60%. Thursday night, a slight chance of thunderstorms in the evening. Mostly cloudy with a chance of showers. Lows around 70. Chance of rain 50%. Friday, showers likely. A slight chance of thunderstorms in the afternoon. Highs in the mid-80s. Chance of rain 60%. Friday night, mostly cloudy with a 40% chance of showers. Lows in the upper 60s. Saturday, mostly cloudy. A chance of showers in the morning, then a chance of showers with a slight chance of thunderstorms in the afternoon. Highs in the lower 80s. Chance of rain 50%. Saturday night, a slight chance of thunderstorms in the evening. Mostly cloudy with a chance of showers. Lows in the upper 60s. Chance of rain 50%. Sunday, mostly cloudy. A chance of showers in the morning, then a chance of showers with a slight chance of thunderstorms in the afternoon. Highs in the lower 80s. Chance of rain 50%. At 3 a.m. GMT 0300 UTC, the center of Tropical Depression Faye was located near latitude 28.5 north, longitude 43.8 west. The depression is moving toward the south near 6 miles per hour, 9 kilometers per hour. A south-southwest to southwest motion is expected over the next couple of days, followed by a turn toward the west-southwest with an increase in forward speed by midweek. Maximum sustained winds are near 30 miles per hour, 45 kilometers per hour with higher gusts. Faye will likely become a remnant low in a day or two and dissipate later in the week. The estimated minimum central pressure is 1012 millibars, 29.89 inches. 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Be sure to follow us on Facebook. Here's a look at local weather conditions as of 2 a.m. At the top of the hour, skies were partly cloudy in Shreveport. The temperature was 75 degrees at the regional airport. The dew point was 57, making the relative humidity 53%. Winds were east at 6 miles an hour. The pressure was 29.94 inches and steady. The report from Bossier City was not available. And in downtown Shreveport, skies were clear. The temperature was 74 degrees. And winds were east at 3 miles an hour. Once again in Shreveport, it was 75 degrees with partly cloudy skies at 2 a.m. You're listening to your weather radio, station WXJ97, broadcasting in Shreveport on 162.4 megahertz. Be sure to follow us on Facebook. Here's a look at local weather conditions as of 3 a.m. At the top of the hour, skies were mostly cloudy in Shreveport. The temperature was 75 degrees at the regional airport. The dew point was 57, making the relative humidity 53%. Winds were northeast at 8 miles an hour. The pressure was 29.95 inches and rising. In Bossier City, at Barksdale Air Force Base, skies were clear, with a temperature of 74 degrees. The dew point was 56, making the relative humidity 54%. Winds were east at 3 miles an hour. The pressure was 29.94 inches and steady. And in downtown Shreveport, skies were clear. The temperature was 73 degrees. And winds were east at 5 miles an hour. Once again in Shreveport, it was 75 degrees with mostly cloudy skies at 3 a.m. Around the local area at 3 a.m., in Texarkana, partly cloudy and 68. Wind northeast at 5 miles an hour. El Dorado, mostly cloudy and 71. Wind northeast at 3 miles an hour. Monroe, partly cloudy and 70. Wind northeast at 3 miles an hour.
Natchitoches, partly cloudy and 69. Wind calm. Marshall, clear and 73. Wind calm. And at Longview, partly cloudy and 74 degrees. Wind southeast at 6 miles an hour. Elsewhere across the four-state area, over at Dallas, mostly cloudy and 83. Oklahoma City, partly cloudy and 71. Little Rock, mostly cloudy and 67. Jackson, Mississippi, mostly cloudy and 72. Baton Rouge, partly cloudy and 72. And at Houston, mostly cloudy and 75 degrees. For the most current information, check us out on the web at www.weather.gov/sht. The Shreveport Climate Summary for yesterday, September 27, 2026. Yesterday's high temperature was 95 degrees. The normal high is 86. The record high is 100 degrees, which was set in 1953. Yesterday's low temperature was 67 degrees. The normal low is 63. The record low is 43 degrees, which was set in 1942. No precipitation fell yesterday, which leaves the monthly total at 0.36 inches. This is 2.69 inches below the normal amount of 3.05 inches for September. The total precipitation for the year still stands at 31.64 inches, which is 5.85 inches below normal. Sunrise today is at 7.07 a.m. and sunset is at 7.04 p.m. Now let's check on your local forecast. Today, partly cloudy. A slight chance of showers this afternoon. Highs in the lower 90s. East winds around 5 miles per hour. Chance of rain 20%. Tonight, mostly clear. Lows in the mid-60s. East winds around 5 miles per hour. Tuesday, mostly sunny. Highs in the lower 90s. Southeast winds 5 to 10 miles per hour. Tuesday night, partly cloudy. Lows in the upper 60s. Southeast winds 5 to 10 miles per hour. Wednesday, partly cloudy. Highs in the mid-90s. Southeast winds 10 to 15 miles per hour. Wednesday night, mostly cloudy. A slight chance of showers after midnight. Lows in the lower 70s. Chance of rain 20%. Thursday, mostly cloudy. A chance of showers in the morning, then showers likely with a slight chance of thunderstorms in the afternoon. Highs around 90. Chance of rain 60%. Thursday night, a slight chance of thunderstorms in the evening. Mostly cloudy with a chance of showers. Lows around 70. Chance of rain 50%. Friday, showers likely. A slight chance of thunderstorms in the afternoon. Highs in the mid-80s. Chance of rain 60%. Friday night, mostly cloudy with a 40% chance of showers. Lows in the upper 60s. Saturday, mostly cloudy. A chance of showers in the morning, then a chance of showers with a slight chance of thunderstorms in the afternoon. Highs in the lower 80s. Chance of rain 50%. Saturday night, a slight chance of thunderstorms in the evening. Mostly cloudy with a chance of showers. Lows in the upper 60s. Chance of rain 50%. Sunday, mostly cloudy. A chance of showers in the morning, then a chance of showers with a slight chance of thunderstorms in the afternoon. Highs in the lower 80s. Chance of rain 50%. At 3 a.m. GMT 0300 UTC, the center of Tropical Depression Fay was located near latitude 28.5 north, latitude 43.8 west. The depression is moving toward the south near 6 miles per hour, 9 kilometers per hour. A south-southwest to southwest motion is expected over the next couple of days, followed by a turn toward the west-southwest with an increase in forward speed by midweek. Maximum sustained winds are near 30 miles per hour, 45 kilometers per hour with higher gusts.
Fei will likely become a remnant low in a day or two and dissipate later in the week. The estimated minimum central pressure is 10-12 millibars 20.

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Be sure to follow us on Facebook. Here's a look at local weather conditions as of 3 a.m. At the top of the hour, skies were mostly cloudy in Shreveport. The temperature was 75 degrees at the regional airport. The dew point was 57, making the relative humidity 53%. Winds were northeast at 8 miles an hour. The pressure was 29.95 inches and rising. In Bossier City, at Barksdale Air Force Base, skies were clear, with a temperature of 74 degrees. The dew point was 56, making the relative humidity 54%. Winds were east at 3 miles an hour. The pressure was 29.94 inches and steady. And in downtown Shreveport, skies were clear. The temperature was 73 degrees. And winds were east at 5 miles an hour. Once again in Shreveport, it was 75 degrees with mostly cloudy skies at 3 a.m. Around the local area at 3 a.m., in Texarkana, partly cloudy and 68. Wind northeast at 5 miles an hour. El Dorado, mostly cloudy and 71. Wind northeast at 3 miles an hour. Monroe, partly cloudy and 70. Wind northeast at 3 miles an hour. Nacogdoches, partly cloudy and 69. Wind calm. Marshall, clear and 73. Wind calm. And at Longview, partly cloudy and 74 degrees. Wind southeast at 6 miles an hour. Elsewhere across the four-state area, over at Dallas, mostly cloudy and 83. Oklahoma City, partly cloudy and 71. Little Rock, mostly cloudy and 67. Jackson, Mississippi, mostly cloudy and 72. Baton Rouge, partly cloudy and 72. And at Houston, mostly cloudy and 75 degrees. 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The Shreveport Climate Summary for yesterday, September 27, 2026. Yesterday's high temperature was 95 degrees. The normal high is 86. The record high is 100 degrees, which was set in 1953. Yesterday's low temperature was 67 degrees. The normal low is 63. The record low is 43 degrees, which was set in 1942. No precipitation fell yesterday, which leaves the monthly total at 0.36 inches. This is 2.69 inches below the normal amount of 3.05 inches for September. The total precipitation for the year still stands at 31.64 inches, which is 5.85 inches below normal. Sunrise today is at 7.07 a.m. and sunset is at 7.04 p.m. Now let's check on your local forecast. Today, partly cloudy. A slight chance of showers this afternoon. Highs in the lower 90s. East winds around 5 miles per hour. Chance of rain 20%. Tonight, mostly clear. Lows in the mid-60s. East winds around 5 miles per hour. Tuesday, mostly sunny. Highs in the lower 90s. Southeast winds 5 to 10 miles per hour. Tuesday night, partly cloudy. Lows in the upper 60s. Southeast winds 5 to 10 miles per hour. Wednesday, partly cloudy. Highs in the mid-90s. Southeast winds 10 to 15 miles per hour. Wednesday night, mostly cloudy.
a slight chance of showers after midnight. Lows in the lower 70s. Chance of rain 20%. Thursday, mostly cloudy. A chance of showers in the morning, then showers likely with a slight chance of thunderstorms in the afternoon. Highs around 90. Chance of rain 60%. Thursday night, a slight chance of thunderstorms in the evening. Mostly cloudy with a chance of showers. Lows around 70. Chance of rain 50%. Friday, showers likely. A slight chance of thunderstorms in the afternoon. Highs in the mid-80s. Chance of rain 60%. Friday night, mostly cloudy with a 40% chance of showers. Lows in the upper 60s. Saturday, mostly cloudy. A chance of showers in the morning, then a chance of showers with a slight chance of thunderstorms in the afternoon. Highs in the lower 80s. Chance of rain 50%. Saturday night, a slight chance of thunderstorms in the evening. Mostly cloudy with a chance of showers. Lows in the upper 60s. Chance of rain 50%. Sunday, mostly cloudy. A chance of showers in the morning, then a chance of showers with a slight chance of thunderstorms in the afternoon. Highs in the lower 80s. Chance of rain 50%. At 3 a.m. GMT 0300 UTC, the center of Tropical Depression Faye was located near latitude 28.5 north, longitude 43.8 west. The depression is moving toward the south near 6 miles per hour, 9 kilometers per hour. A south-southwest to southwest motion is expected over the next couple of days, followed by a turn toward the west-southwest with an increase in forward speed by midweek. Maximum sustained winds are near 30 miles per hour, 45 kilometers per hour with higher gusts. Faye will likely become a remnant low in a day or two, and dissipate later in the week. The estimated minimum central pressure is 1012 millibars, 29.89 inches. 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Be sure to follow us on Facebook. Here's a look at local weather conditions as of 3 a.m. At the top of the hour, skies were mostly cloudy in Shreveport. The temperature was 75 degrees at the regional airport. The dew point was 57, making the relative humidity 53%. Winds were northeast at 8 miles an hour. The pressure was 29.95 inches and rising. In Bossier City, at Barksdale Air Force Base, skies were clear, with a temperature of 74 degrees. The dew point was 56, making the relative humidity 54%. Winds were east at 3 miles an hour. The pressure was 29.94 inches and steady. And in downtown Shreveport, skies were clear. The temperature was 73 degrees. And winds were east at 5 miles an hour. Once again in Shreveport, it was 75 degrees with mostly cloudy skies at 3 a.m. Around the local area at 3 a.m., in Texarkana, partly cloudy and 68. Wind northeast at 5 miles an hour. El Dorado, mostly cloudy and 71. Wind northeast at 3 miles an hour. Monroe, partly cloudy and 70. Wind northeast at 3 miles an hour. Natchitoches, partly cloudy and 69. Wind calm. Marshall, clear and 73. Wind calm. And at Longview, partly cloudy and 74 degrees. Wind southeast at 6 miles an hour. Elsewhere across the four-state area, over at Dallas, mostly cloudy and 83. Oklahoma City, partly cloudy and 71. Little Rock, mostly cloudy and 67. Jackson, Mississippi, mostly cloudy and 72. Baton Rouge, partly cloudy and 72. And at Houston, mostly cloudy and 75 degrees. For the most current information, check us out on the web at www.weather.gov/sht. The Shreveport Climate Summary for yesterday.

September. The total precipitation for the year still stands at 31.64 inches, which is 5.85 inches below normal. Sunrise today is at 7.07 a.m. and sunset is at 7.04 p.m. Here is your area's open water boating forecast. Wind gusts may be higher. Rest of tonight, partly cloudy. Highs in the lower 90s. Lows in the upper 60s. East winds 5 to 10 miles per hour. Tuesday, mostly sunny. Highs in the lower 90s. Southeast winds 10 to 15 miles per hour. Tuesday night, partly cloudy. Lows in the upper 60s. Southeast winds 10 to 15 miles per hour. Wednesday, partly cloudy. Windy. Highs in the mid-90s. Southeast winds 15 to 20 miles per hour. Wednesday night, a 20% chance of showers after midnight. Mostly cloudy. Windy. Lows in the lower 70s. Southeast winds 15 to 20 miles per hour. Thursday, mostly cloudy. Chance of showers in the morning, then showers likely and slight chance of thunderstorms in the afternoon. Highs in the lower 90s. Chance of precipitation 60%. Thursday night, mostly cloudy. Chance of showers and slight chance of thunderstorms in the evening, then a chance of showers after midnight. Lows in the upper 60s. Chance of precipitation 50%. Friday, mostly cloudy. Showers likely in the morning, then showers likely and slight chance of thunderstorms in the afternoon. Highs in the upper 80s. Chance of precipitation 60%. Friday night, mostly cloudy with a 40% chance of showers. Lows in the mid-60s. Saturday, mostly cloudy. Chance of showers in the morning, then a chance of showers and slight chance of thunderstorms in the afternoon. Highs in the mid-80s. Chance of precipitation 50%. Saturday night, mostly cloudy. Chance of showers and slight chance of thunderstorms in the evening, then a chance of showers after midnight. Lows in the mid-60s. Chance of precipitation 50%. Sunday, mostly cloudy. 50%. Sunday, mostly cloudy. Chance of showers in the morning, then a chance of showers and slight chance of thunderstorms in the afternoon. Highs in the lower 80s. Chance of precipitation 50%. Sunday night, partly cloudy with a 40% chance of showers. Lows in the lower 60s. Monday, partly cloudy with a 30% chance of showers. Highs in the lower 80s. Now let's check on your local forecast. Today, partly cloudy. A slight chance of showers this afternoon. Highs in the lower 90s. East winds around 5 miles per hour. Chance of rain 20%. Tonight, mostly clear. Lows in the mid-60s. East winds around 5 miles per hour. Tuesday, mostly sunny. Highs in the lower 90s. Southeast winds 5 to 10 miles per hour. Tuesday night, partly cloudy. Lows in the upper 60s. Southeast winds 5 to 10 miles per hour. Wednesday, partly cloudy. Highs in the mid-90s. Southeast winds 10 to 15 miles per hour. Wednesday night, mostly cloudy. A slight chance of showers after midnight. Lows in the lower 70s. Chance of rain 20%. Thursday, mostly cloudy. A chance of showers in the morning, then showers likely with a slight chance of thunderstorms in the afternoon. Highs around 90. Chance of rain 60%. Thursday night, a slight chance of thunderstorms in the evening. Mostly cloudy with a chance of showers. Lows around 70. Chance of rain 50%. Friday, showers likely. A slight chance of thunderstorms in the afternoon. Highs in the mid-80s. Chance of rain 60%. Friday night, mostly cloudy with a 40% chance of showers. Lows in the upper 60s.

Saturday, mostly cloudy. A chance of showers in the morning, then a chance of showers with a slight chance of thunderstorms in the afternoon. Highs in the lower 80s. Chance of rain 50%. Saturday night, a slight chance of thunderstorms in the evening. Mostly cloudy with a chance of showers. Lows in the upper 60s. Chance of rain 50%. Sunday, mostly cloudy. A chance of showers in the morning, then a chance of showers with a slight chance of thunderstorms in the afternoon. Highs in the lower 80s. Chance of rain 50%. 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Be sure to follow us on Facebook. Here's a look at local weather conditions as of 3 a.m. At the top of the hour, skies were mostly cloudy in Shreveport. The temperature was 75 degrees at the regional airport. The dew point was 57, making the relative humidity 53%. Winds were northeast at 8 miles an hour. The pressure was 29.95 inches and rising. In Bossier City, at Barksdale Air Force Base, skies were clear, with a temperature of 74 degrees. The dew point was 56, making the relative humidity 54%. Winds were east at 3 miles an hour. The pressure was 29.94 inches and steady. And in downtown Shreveport, skies were clear. The temperature was 73 degrees. And winds were east at 5 miles an hour. Once again in Shreveport, it was 75 degrees with mostly cloudy skies at 3 a.m. This is your NOAA Weather Radio, station WXJ97, operating on a frequency of 162.400 MHz, providing the latest weather information on a 24-hour basis. Broadcasts originate from the National Weather Service office in Shreveport, Louisiana. 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Around the local area at 3 a.m., in Texarkana, partly cloudy and 68. Wind northeast at 5 miles an hour. El Dorado, mostly cloudy and 71. Wind northeast at 3 miles an hour. Monroe, partly cloudy and 70. Wind northeast at 3 miles an hour. Natchitoches, partly cloudy and 69. Wind calm. Marshall, clear and 73. Wind calm. And at Longview, partly cloudy and 74 degrees. Wind southeast at 6 miles an hour. Elsewhere across the four-state area, over at Dallas, mostly cloudy and 83. Oklahoma City, partly cloudy and 71. Little Rock, mostly cloudy and 67. Jackson, Mississippi, mostly cloudy and 72. Baton Rouge, partly cloudy and 72. And at Houston, mostly cloudy and 75 degrees. For the most current information, check us out on the web at www.weather.gov/SHP. The Shreveport Climate Summary for yesterday, September 27, 2026. Yesterday's high temperature was 95 degrees. The normal high is 86. The record high is 100 degrees, which was set in 1953. Yesterday's low temperature was 67 degrees. The normal low is 63. The record low is 43 degrees, which was set in 1942. No precipitation fell yesterday, which leaves the monthly total at 0.36 inches. This is 2.69 inches below the normal amount of 3.05 inches for September. The total precipitation for the year still stands at 31.64 inches, which is 5.85 inches below normal. Sunrise today is at 7.07 a.m. and sunset is at 7.04 p.m. Now let's check on your local forecast. Today, partly cloudy. A slight chance of showers this afternoon. Highs in the lower 90s. East winds around 5 miles per hour.
chance of rain 20%. Tonight, mostly clear. Lows in the mid-60s. East winds around 5 miles per hour. Tuesday, mostly sunny. Highs in the lower 90s. Southeast winds 5 to 10 miles per hour. Tuesday night, partly cloudy. Lows in the upper 60s. Southeast winds 5 to 10 miles per hour. Wednesday, partly cloudy. Highs in the mid-90s. Southeast winds 10 to 15 miles per hour. Wednesday night, mostly cloudy. A slight chance of showers after midnight. Lows in the lower 70s. Chance of rain 20%. Thursday, mostly cloudy. A chance of showers in the morning, then showers likely with a slight chance of thunderstorms in the afternoon. Highs around 90. Chance of rain 60%. Thursday night, a slight chance of thunderstorms in the evening. Mostly cloudy with a chance of showers. Lows around 70. Chance of rain 50%. Friday, showers likely. A slight chance of thunderstorms in the afternoon. Highs in the mid-80s. Chance of rain 60%. Friday night, mostly cloudy with a 40% chance of showers. Lows in the upper 60s. Saturday, mostly cloudy. A chance of showers in the morning, then a chance of showers with a slight chance of thunderstorms in the afternoon. Highs in the lower 80s. Chance of rain 50%. Saturday night, a slight chance of thunderstorms in the evening. Mostly cloudy with a chance of showers. Lows in the upper 60s. Chance of rain 50%. Sunday, mostly cloudy. A chance of showers in the morning, then a chance of showers with a slight chance of thunderstorms in the afternoon. Highs in the lower 80s. Chance of rain 50%. Now let's check on your local forecast. Today, partly cloudy with a slight chance of showers and thunderstorms. Highs in the lower 90s. East winds around 5 miles per hour. Chance of rain 20%. Tonight, mostly clear. Lows in the mid-60s. East winds around 5 miles per hour. Tuesday, mostly sunny. Highs in the lower 90s. Southeast winds 5 to 10 miles per hour. Tuesday night, partly cloudy. Lows in the upper 60s. Southeast winds 5 to 10 miles per hour. Wednesday, partly cloudy. Highs in the mid-90s. Southeast winds 10 to 15 miles per hour. Wednesday night, mostly cloudy. A slight chance of showers after midnight. Lows in the lower 70s. Chance of rain 20%. Thursday, mostly cloudy. A chance of showers in the morning, then showers likely with a slight chance of thunderstorms in the afternoon. Highs around 90. Chance of rain 60%. Thursday night, a slight chance of thunderstorms in the evening. Mostly cloudy with a chance of showers. Lows around 70. Chance of rain 50%. Friday, showers likely. A slight chance of thunderstorms in the afternoon. Highs in the mid-80s. Chance of rain 60%. Friday night, mostly cloudy with a 40% chance of showers. Lows in the upper 60s. Saturday, mostly cloudy. A chance of showers in the morning, then a chance of showers with a slight chance of thunderstorms in the afternoon. Highs in the lower 80s. Chance of rain 50%. Saturday night, a slight chance of thunderstorms in the evening. Mostly cloudy with a chance of showers. Lows in the upper 60s. Chance of rain 50%. Sunday, mostly cloudy. A chance of showers in the morning, then a chance of showers with a slight chance of thunderstorms in the afternoon. Highs in the lower 80s. Chance of rain 50%. Here is your area's open water boating forecast. Wind gusts may be higher. Today, partly cloudy with a 20% chance of showers and thunderstorms. Highs in the lower 90s.
east winds 5 to 10 miles per hour. Tonight, mostly clear. Lows in the mid-60s. East winds 5 to 10 miles per hour. Tuesday, mostly sunny. Highs in the lower 90s. Southeast winds 10 to 15 miles per hour. Tuesday night, partly cloudy. Lows in the upper 60s. Southeast winds 10 to 15 miles per hour. Wednesday, partly cloudy. Windy. Highs in the mid-90s. Southeast winds 15 to 20 miles per hour. Wednesday night, mostly cloudy. A 20% chance of showers after midnight. Lows in the lower 70s. Thursday, mostly cloudy. Chance of showers in the morning, then showers likely and slight chance of thunderstorms in the afternoon. Highs in the lower 90s. Chance of precipitation 60%. Thursday night, mostly cloudy. Chance of showers and slight chance of thunderstorms in the evening, then a chance of showers after midnight. Lows in the upper 60s. Chance of precipitation 50%. Friday, mostly cloudy. Showers likely in the morning, then showers likely and slight chance of thunderstorms in the afternoon. Highs in the upper 80s. Chance of precipitation 60%. Friday night, mostly cloudy with a 40% chance of showers. Lows in the mid-60s. Saturday, mostly cloudy. Chance of showers in the morning, then a chance of showers and slight chance of thunderstorms in the afternoon. Highs in the lower 80s. Chance of precipitation 50%. Saturday night, mostly cloudy. Chance of showers and slight chance of thunderstorms in the evening, then a chance of showers after midnight. Lows in the mid-60s. Chance of precipitation 40%. Sunday, mostly cloudy. Chance of showers in the morning, then a chance of showers and slight chance of thunderstorms in the afternoon. Highs in the lower 80s. Chance of precipitation 50%. 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Be sure to follow us on Facebook. Here's a look at local weather conditions as of 3 a.m. At the top of the hour, skies were mostly cloudy in Shreveport. The temperature was 75 degrees at the regional airport. The dew point was 57, making the relative humidity 53%. Winds were northeast at 8 miles an hour. The pressure was 29.95 inches and rising. In Bossier City, at Barksdale Air Force Base, skies were clear, with a temperature of 74 degrees. The dew point was 56, making the relative humidity 54%. Winds were east at 3 miles an hour. The pressure was 29.94 inches and steady. And in downtown Shreveport, skies were clear. The temperature was 73 degrees. And winds were east at 5 miles an hour. Once again in Shreveport, it was 75 degrees with mostly cloudy skies at 3 a.m. Around the local area at 3 a.m., in Texarkana, partly cloudy and 68. Wind northeast at 5 miles an hour. El Dorado, mostly cloudy and 71. Wind northeast at 3 miles an hour. Monroe, partly cloudy and 70. Wind northeast at 3 miles an hour. Nacogdoches, partly cloudy and 69. Wind calm. Marshall, clear and 73. Wind calm. And at Longview, partly cloudy and 74 degrees. Wind southeast at 6 miles an hour. Elsewhere across the four-state area, over at Dallas, mostly cloudy and 83. Oklahoma City, partly cloudy and 71. Little Rock, mostly cloudy and 67. Jackson, Mississippi, mostly cloudy and 72. Baton Rouge, partly cloudy and 72. And at Houston, mostly cloudy and 75 degrees. For the most current information, check us out on the web at www.weather.gov/sht.
The Shreveport Climate Summary for yesterday, September 27, 2026. Yesterday's high temperature was 95 degrees. The normal high is 86. The record high is 100 degrees, which was set in 1953. Yesterday's low temperature was 67 degrees. The normal low is 63. The record low is 43 degrees, which was set in 1942. No precipitation fell yesterday, which leaves the monthly total at 0.36 inches. This is 2.69 inches below the normal amount of 3.05 inches for September. The total precipitation for the year still stands at 31.64 inches, which is 5.85 inches below normal. Sunrise today is at 7.07 a.m. and sunset is at 7.04 p.m. Now let's check on your local forecast. Today, partly cloudy with a slight chance of showers and thunderstorms. Highs in the lower 90s. East winds around 5 miles per hour. Chance of rain 20%. Tonight, mostly clear. Lows in the mid-60s. East winds around 5 miles per hour. Tuesday, mostly sunny. Highs in the lower 90s. Southeast winds 5 to 10 miles per hour. Tuesday night, partly cloudy. Lows in the upper 60s. Southeast winds 5 to 10 miles per hour. Wednesday, partly cloudy. Highs in the mid-90s. Southeast winds 10 to 15 miles per hour. Wednesday night, mostly cloudy. A slight chance of showers after midnight. Lows in the lower 70s. Chance of rain 20%. Thursday, mostly cloudy. A chance of showers in the morning, then showers likely with a slight chance of thunderstorms in the afternoon. Highs around 90. Chance of rain 60%. Thursday night, a slight chance of thunderstorms in the evening. Mostly cloudy with a chance of showers. Lows around 70. Chance of rain 50%. Friday, showers likely. A slight chance of thunderstorms in the afternoon. Highs in the mid-80s. Chance of rain 60%. Friday night, mostly cloudy with a 40% chance of showers. Lows in the upper 60s. Saturday, mostly cloudy. A chance of showers in the morning, then a chance of showers with a slight chance of thunderstorms in the afternoon. Highs in the lower 80s. Chance of rain 50%. Saturday night, a slight chance of thunderstorms in the evening. Mostly cloudy with a chance of showers. Lows in the upper 60s. Chance of rain 50%. Sunday, mostly cloudy. A chance of showers in the morning, then a chance of showers with a slight chance of thunderstorms in the afternoon. Highs in the lower 80s. Chance of rain 50%. 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Be sure to follow us on Facebook. Here's a look at local weather conditions as of 3 a.m. At the top of the hour, skies were mostly cloudy in Shreveport. The temperature was 75 degrees at the regional airport. The dew point was 57, making the relative humidity 53%. Winds were northeast at 8 miles an hour. The pressure was 29.95 inches and rising. In Bossier City, at Barksdale Air Force Base, skies were clear, with a temperature of 74 degrees. The dew point was 56, making the relative humidity 54%. Winds were east at 3 miles an hour. The pressure was 29.94 inches and steady.
and in downtown Shreveport, skies were clear. The temperature was 73 degrees, and winds were east at 5 miles an hour. Once again in Shreveport, it was 75 degrees with mostly cloudy skies at 3 a.m. Around the local area at 3 a.m., in Texarkana, partly cloudy and 68. Wind northeast at 5 miles an hour. El Dorado, mostly cloudy and 71. Wind northeast at 3 miles an hour. Monroe, partly cloudy and 70. Wind northeast at 3 miles an hour. Natchitoches, partly cloudy and 69. Wind calm. Marshall, clear and 73. Wind calm. And at Longview, partly cloudy and 74 degrees. Wind southeast at 6 miles an hour. Elsewhere across the four-state area, over at Dallas, mostly cloudy and 83. Oklahoma City, partly cloudy and 71. Little Rock, mostly cloudy and 67. Jackson, Mississippi, mostly cloudy and 72. Baton Rouge, partly cloudy and 72. And at Houston, mostly cloudy and 75 degrees. For the most current information, check us out on the web at www.weather.gov/sht. The Shreveport Climate Summary for yesterday, September 27, 2026. Yesterday's high temperature was 95 degrees. The normal high is 86. The record high is 100 degrees, which was set in 1953. Yesterday's low temperature was 67 degrees. The normal low is 63. The record low is 43 degrees, which was set in 1942. No precipitation fell yesterday, which leaves the monthly total at 0.36 inches. This is 2.69 inches below the normal amount of 3.05 inches for September. The total precipitation for the year still stands at 31.64 inches, which is 5.85 inches below normal. Sunrise today is at 7.07 a.m. and sunset is at 7.04 p.m. Now let's check on your local forecast. Today, partly cloudy with a slight chance of showers and thunderstorms. Highs in the lower 90s. East winds around 5 miles per hour. Chance of rain 20%. Tonight, mostly clear. Lows in the mid-60s. East winds around 5 miles per hour. Tuesday, mostly sunny. Highs in the lower 90s. Southeast winds 5 to 10 miles per hour. Tuesday night, partly cloudy. Lows in the upper 60s. Southeast winds 5 to 10 miles per hour. Wednesday, partly cloudy. Highs in the mid-90s. Southeast winds 10 to 15 miles per hour. Wednesday night, mostly cloudy. A slight chance of showers after midnight. Lows in the lower 70s. Chance of rain 20%. Thursday, mostly cloudy. A chance of showers in the morning, then showers likely with a slight chance of thunderstorms in the afternoon. Highs around 90. Chance of rain 60%. Thursday night, a slight chance of thunderstorms in the evening. Mostly cloudy with a chance of showers. Lows around 70. Chance of rain 50%. Friday, showers likely. A slight chance of thunderstorms in the afternoon. Highs in the mid-80s. Chance of rain 60%. Friday night, mostly cloudy with a 40% chance of showers. Lows in the upper 60s. Saturday, mostly cloudy. A chance of showers in the morning, then a chance of showers with a slight chance of thunderstorms in the afternoon. Highs in the lower 80s. Chance of rain 50%. Saturday night, a slight chance of thunderstorms in the evening. Mostly cloudy with a chance of showers. Lows in the upper 60s. Chance of rain 50%. Sunday, mostly cloudy. A chance of showers in the morning, then a chance of showers with a slight chance of thunderstorms in the afternoon. Highs in the lower 80s. Chance of rain 50%.
Here is your area.

open water boating forecast, wind gusts may be higher. Today, partly cloudy with a 20% chance of showers and thunderstorms. Highs in the lower 90s. East winds 5 to 10 miles per hour. Tonight, mostly clear. Lows in the mid-60s. East winds 5 to 10 miles per hour. Tuesday, mostly sunny. Highs in the lower 90s. Southeast winds 10 to 15 miles per hour. Tuesday night, partly cloudy. Lows in the upper 60s. Southeast winds 10 to 15 miles per hour. Wednesday, partly cloudy. Windy. Highs in the mid-90s. Southeast winds 15 to 20 miles per hour. Wednesday night, mostly cloudy. A 20% chance of showers after midnight. Lows in the lower 70s. Thursday, mostly cloudy. Chance of showers in the morning, then showers likely and slight chance of thunderstorms in the afternoon. Highs in the lower 90s. Chance of precipitation 60%. Thursday night, mostly cloudy. Chance of showers and slight chance of thunderstorms in the evening, then a chance of showers after midnight. Lows in the upper 60s. Chance of precipitation 50%. Friday, mostly cloudy. Showers likely in the morning, then showers likely and slight chance of thunderstorms in the afternoon. Highs in the upper 80s. Chance of precipitation 60%. Friday night, mostly cloudy with a 40% chance of showers. Lows in the mid-60s. Saturday, mostly cloudy. Chance of showers in the morning, then a chance of showers and slight chance of thunderstorms in the afternoon. Highs in the lower 80s. Chance of precipitation 50%. Saturday night, mostly cloudy. Chance of showers and slight chance of thunderstorms in the evening, then a chance of showers after midnight. Lows in the mid-60s. Chance of precipitation 40%. Sunday, mostly cloudy. Chance of showers in the morning, then a chance of showers and slight chance of thunderstorms in the afternoon. Highs in the lower 80s. Chance of precipitation 50%. At 9 a.m. GMT 0900 UTC, the center of Tropical Depression Fay was located near latitude 27.9 north, longitude 44.1 west. The depression is moving toward the south-southwest near 7 miles per hour, 11 kilometers per hour. A turn to the southwest and then to the west-southwest, along with an increase in forward motion, is expected over the next 48 hours. Maximum sustained winds are near 35 miles per hour, 55 kilometers per hour with higher gusts. Little change in strength is forecast during the next 48 hours. The estimated minimum central pressure is 1012 millibars, 29.89 inches. 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Be sure to follow us on Facebook. Here's a look at local weather conditions as of 3 a.m. At the top of the hour, skies were mostly cloudy in Shreveport. The temperature was 75 degrees at the regional airport. The dew point was 57, making the relative humidity 53%. Winds were northeast at 8 miles an hour. The pressure was 29.95 inches and rising. In Bossier City, at Barksdale Air Force Base, skies were clear, with a temperature of 74 degrees. The dew point was 56, making the relative humidity 54%. Winds were east at 3 miles an hour. The pressure was 29.94 inches and steady. And in downtown Shreveport, skies were clear. The temperature was 73 degrees. And winds were east at 5 miles an hour. Once again in Shreveport, it was 75 degrees with mostly cloudy skies at 3 a.m. Around the local area at 3 a.m., in Texarkana, partly cloudy and 68. Wind northeast at 5 miles an hour. El Dorado, mostly cloudy and 71. Wind northeast at 3 miles an hour.
Monroe, partly cloudy and 70. Wind northeast at 3 miles an hour. Natchitoches, partly cloudy and 69. Wind calm. Marshall, clear and 73. Wind calm. And at Longview, partly cloudy and 74 degrees. Wind southeast at 6 miles an hour. Elsewhere across the four-state area, over at Dallas, mostly cloudy and 83. Oklahoma City, partly cloudy and 71. Little Rock, mostly cloudy and 67. Jackson, Mississippi, mostly cloudy and 72. Baton Rouge, partly cloudy and 72. And at Houston, mostly cloudy and 75 degrees. For the most current information, check us out on the web at www.weather.gov/SHP. The Shreveport Climate Summary for yesterday, September 27, 2026. Yesterday's high temperature was 95 degrees. The normal high is 86. The record high is 100 degrees, which was set in 1953. Yesterday's low temperature was 67 degrees. The normal low is 63. The record low is 43 degrees, which was set in 1942. No precipitation fell yesterday, which leaves the monthly total at 0.36 inches. This is 2.69 inches below the normal amount of 3.05 inches for September. The total precipitation for the year still stands at 31.64 inches, which is 5.85 inches below normal. Sunrise today is at 7.07 a.m. and sunset is at 7.04 p.m. This is your NOAA Weather Radio, station WXJ97, operating on a frequency of 162.400 MHz, providing the latest weather information on a 24-hour basis. 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Now let's check on your local forecast. Today, partly cloudy with a slight chance of showers and thunderstorms. Highs in the lower 90s. East winds around 5 miles per hour. Chance of rain 20%. Tonight, mostly clear. Lows in the mid-60s. East winds around 5 miles per hour. Tuesday, mostly sunny. Highs in the lower 90s. Southeast winds 5 to 10 miles per hour. Tuesday night, partly cloudy. Lows in the upper 60s. Southeast winds 5 to 10 miles per hour. Wednesday, partly cloudy. Highs in the mid-90s. Southeast winds 10 to 15 miles per hour. Wednesday night, mostly cloudy. A slight chance of showers after midnight. Lows in the lower 70s. Chance of rain 20%. Thursday, mostly cloudy. A chance of showers in the morning, then showers likely with a slight chance of thunderstorms in the afternoon. Highs around 90. Chance of rain 60%. Thursday night, a slight chance of thunderstorms in the evening. Mostly cloudy with a chance of showers. Lows around 70. Chance of rain 50%. Friday, showers likely. A slight chance of thunderstorms in the afternoon. Highs in the mid-80s. Chance of rain 60%. Friday night, mostly cloudy with a 40% chance of showers. Lows in the upper 60s. Saturday, mostly cloudy. A chance of showers in the morning, then a chance of showers with a slight chance of thunderstorms in the afternoon. Highs in the lower 80s. Chance of rain 50%. Saturday night, a slight chance of thunderstorms in the evening. Mostly cloudy with a chance of showers. Lows in the upper 60s. Chance of rain 50%. Sunday, mostly cloudy. A chance of showers in the morning, then a chance of showers with a slight chance of thunderstorms in the afternoon. Highs in the lower 80s. Chance of rain 50%. At 9 a.m. GMT 09.
900 UTC, the center of tropical depression Faye was located near latitude 27.9 north, latitude 44.1 west. The depression is moving toward the south-southwest near 7 miles per hour, 11 kilometers per hour. A turn to the southwest and then to the west-southwest, along with an increase in forward motion, is expected over the next 48 hours. Maximum sustained winds are near 35 miles per hour, 55 kilometers per hour with higher gusts. Little change in strength is forecast during the next 48 hours. The estimated minimum central pressure is 1012 millibars, 29.89 inches. 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Be sure to follow us on Facebook. Here's a look at local weather conditions as of 3 a.m. At the top of the hour, skies were mostly cloudy in Shreveport. The temperature was 75 degrees at the regional airport. The dew point was 57, making the relative humidity 53%. Winds were northeast at 8 miles an hour. The pressure was 29.95 inches and rising. In Bossier City, at Barksdale Air Force Base, skies were clear, with a temperature of 74 degrees. The dew point was 56, making the relative humidity 54%. Winds were east at 3 miles an hour. The pressure was 29.94 inches and steady. And in downtown Shreveport, skies were clear. The temperature was 73 degrees. And winds were east at 5 miles an hour. Once again in Shreveport, it was 75 degrees with mostly cloudy skies at 3 a.m. You're listening to your weather radio, station WXJ97, broadcasting in Shreveport on 162.4 megahertz. Be sure to follow us on Facebook. Here's a look at local weather conditions as of 4 a.m. At the top of the hour, skies were mostly cloudy in Shreveport. The temperature was 73 degrees at the regional airport. The dew point was 54, making the relative humidity 49%. Winds were southeast at 6 miles an hour. The pressure was 29.94 inches and falling. In Bossier City, at Barksdale Air Force Base, skies were partly cloudy, with a temperature of 73 degrees. The dew point was 54, making the relative humidity 50%. Winds were east at 5 miles an hour. The pressure was 29.93 inches and falling. And in downtown Shreveport, skies were partly cloudy. The temperature was 73 degrees. And winds were calm. Once again in Shreveport, it was 73 degrees with mostly cloudy skies at 4 a.m. Around the local area at 4 a.m., in Texarkana, mostly cloudy and 67. Wind northeast at 6 miles an hour. El Dorado, mostly cloudy and 69. Wind northeast at 3 miles an hour. Monroe, partly cloudy and 71. Wind northeast at 8 miles an hour. Nacogdoches, partly cloudy and 71. Wind calm. Marshall, partly cloudy and 72. Wind east at 5 miles an hour. And at Longview, partly cloudy and 73 degrees. Wind east at 8 miles an hour. Elsewhere across the four-state area, over at Dallas, partly cloudy and 81. Oklahoma City, partly cloudy and 69. Little Rock, mostly cloudy and 67. Jackson, Mississippi, partly cloudy and 71. Baton Rouge, partly cloudy and 73. And at Houston, partly cloudy and 75 degrees. For the most current information, check us out on the web at www.weather.gov/sht. The Shreveport Climate Summary for yesterday, September 27, 2026. Yesterday's high temperature was 95 degrees. The normal high is 86. The record high is 100 degrees, which was set in 1953. Yesterday's low temperature was 67 degrees. The normal low is 63.
record low is 43 degrees, which was set in 1942. No precipitation fell yesterday, which leaves the monthly total at 0.36 inches. This is 2.69 inches below the normal amount of 3.05 inches for September. The total precipitation for the year still stands at 31.64 inches, which is 5.85 inches below normal. Sunrise today is at 7.07 a.m. and sunset is at 7.04 p.m. Now let's check on your local forecast. Today, partly cloudy with a slight chance of showers and thunderstorms. Highs in the lower 90s. East winds around 5 miles per hour. Chance of rain 20%. Tonight, mostly clear. Lows in the mid-60s. East winds around 5 miles per hour. Tuesday, mostly sunny. Highs in the lower 90s. Southeast winds 5 to 10 miles per hour. Tuesday night, partly cloudy. Lows in the upper 60s. Southeast winds 5 to 10 miles per hour. Wednesday, partly cloudy. Highs in the mid-90s. Southeast winds 10 to 15 miles per hour. Wednesday night, mostly cloudy. A slight chance of showers after midnight. Lows in the lower 70s. Chance of rain 20%. Thursday, mostly cloudy. A chance of showers in the morning, then showers likely with a slight chance of thunderstorms in the afternoon. Highs around 90. Chance of rain 60%. Thursday night, a slight chance of thunderstorms in the evening. Mostly cloudy with a chance of showers. Lows around 70. Chance of rain 50%. Friday, showers likely. A slight chance of thunderstorms in the afternoon. Highs in the mid-80s. Chance of rain 60%. Friday night, mostly cloudy with a 40% chance of showers. Lows in the upper 60s. Saturday, mostly cloudy. A chance of showers in the morning, then a chance of showers with a slight chance of thunderstorms in the afternoon. Highs in the lower 80s. Chance of rain 50%. Saturday night, a slight chance of thunderstorms in the evening. Mostly cloudy with a chance of showers. Lows in the upper 60s. Chance of rain 50%. Sunday, mostly cloudy. A chance of showers in the morning, then a chance of showers with a slight chance of thunderstorms in the afternoon. Highs in the lower 80s. Chance of rain 50%. At 9 a.m. GMT 0900 UTC, the center of Tropical Depression Faye was located near latitude 27.9 north, longitude 44.1 west. The depression is moving toward the south-southwest near 7 miles per hour, 11 kilometers per hour. A turn to the southwest and then to the west-southwest, along with an increase in forward motion, is expected over the next 48 hours. Maximum sustained winds are near 35 miles per hour, 55 kilometers per hour with higher gusts. Little change in strength is forecast during the next 48 hours. The estimated minimum central pressure is 1012 millibars, 29.89 inches. 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Be sure to follow us on Facebook. Here's a look at local weather conditions as of 4 a.m. At the top of the hour, skies were mostly cloudy in Shreveport. The temperature was 73 degrees at the regional airport. The dew point was 54, making the relative humidity 49%. Winds were southeast at 6 miles an hour. The pressure was 29.94 inches and falling. In Bossier City, at Barksdale Air Force Base, skies were partly cloudy, with a temperature of 73 degrees. The dew point was 54, making the relative humidity 50%. Winds were east at 5 miles an hour. The pressure was 29.93 inches and falling. And in downtown Shreveport, skies were partly cloudy. The temperature was 73 degrees. And winds were calm. Once again,

Shreveport, it was 73 degrees with mostly cloudy skies at 4 a.m. Around the local area at 4 a.m., in Texarkana, mostly cloudy and 67. Wind northeast at 6 miles an hour. El Dorado, mostly cloudy and 69. Wind northeast at 3 miles an hour. Monroe, partly cloudy and 71. Wind northeast at 8 miles an hour. Natchitoches, partly cloudy and 71. Wind calm. Marshall, partly cloudy and 72. Wind east at 5 miles an hour. And at Longview, partly cloudy and 73 degrees. Wind east at 8 miles an hour. Elsewhere across the four-state area, over at Dallas, partly cloudy and 81. Oklahoma City, partly cloudy and 69. Little Rock, mostly cloudy and 67. Jackson, Mississippi, partly cloudy and 71. Baton Rouge, partly cloudy and 73. And at Houston, partly cloudy and 75 degrees. 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The Shreveport Climate Summary for yesterday, September 27, 2026. Yesterday's high temperature was 95 degrees. The normal high is 86. The record high is 100 degrees, which was set in 1953. Yesterday's low temperature was 67 degrees. The normal low is 63. The record low is 43 degrees, which was set in 1942. No precipitation fell yesterday, which leaves the monthly total at 0.36 inches. This is 2.69 inches below the normal amount of 3.05 inches for September. The total precipitation for the year still stands at 31.64 inches, which is 5.85 inches below normal. Sunrise today is at 7.07 a.m. and sunset is at 7.04 p.m. Now let's check on your local forecast. Today, partly cloudy with a slight chance of showers and thunderstorms. Highs in the lower 90s. East winds around 5 miles per hour. Chance of rain 20%. Tonight, mostly clear. Lows in the mid-60s. East winds around 5 miles per hour. Tuesday, mostly sunny. Highs in the lower 90s. Southeast winds 5 to 10 miles per hour. Tuesday night, partly cloudy. Lows in the upper 60s. Southeast winds 5 to 10 miles per hour. Wednesday, partly cloudy. Highs in the mid-90s. Southeast winds 10 to 15 miles per hour. Wednesday night, mostly cloudy. A slight chance of showers after midnight. Lows in the lower 70s. Chance of rain 20%. Thursday, mostly cloudy. A chance of showers in the morning, then showers likely with a slight chance of thunderstorms in the afternoon. Highs around 90. Chance of rain 60%. Thursday night, a slight chance of thunderstorms in the evening. Mostly cloudy with a chance of showers. Lows around 70. Chance of rain 50%. Friday, showers likely. A slight chance of thunderstorms in the afternoon. Highs in the mid-80s. Chance of rain 60%. Friday night, mostly cloudy with a 40% chance of showers. Lows in the upper 60s. Saturday, mostly cloudy. A chance of showers in the morning, then a chance of showers with a slight chance of thunderstorms in the afternoon. Highs in the lower 80s. Chance of rain 50%. Saturday night, a slight chance of thunderstorms in the evening.
mostly cloudy with a chance of showers. Lows in the upper 60s. Chance of rain 50%. Sunday, mostly cloudy. A chance of showers in the morning, then a chance of showers with a slight chance of thunderstorms in the afternoon. Highs in the lower 80s. Chance of rain 50%. At 9 a.m. GMT 0900 UTC, the center of Tropical Depression Faye was located near latitude 27.9 north, longitude 44.1 west. The depression is moving toward the south-southwest near 7 miles per hour, 11 kilometers per hour. A turn to the southwest and then to the west-southwest, along with an increase in forward motion, is expected over the next 48 hours. Maximum sustained winds are near 35 miles per hour, 55 kilometers per hour with higher gusts. Little change in strength is forecast during the next 48 hours. The estimated minimum central pressure is 1012 millibars, 29.89 inches. 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Be sure to follow us on Facebook. Here's a look at local weather conditions as of 4 a.m. At the top of the hour, skies were mostly cloudy in Shreveport. The temperature was 73 degrees at the regional airport. The dew point was 54, making the relative humidity 49%. Winds were southeast at 6 miles an hour. The pressure was 29.94 inches and falling. In Bossier City, at Barksdale Air Force Base, skies were partly cloudy, with a temperature of 73 degrees. The dew point was 54, making the relative humidity 50%. Winds were east at 5 miles an hour. The pressure was 29.93 inches and falling. And in downtown Shreveport, skies were partly cloudy. The temperature was 73 degrees. And winds were calm. Once again in Shreveport, it was 73 degrees with mostly cloudy skies at 4 a.m. Around the local area at 4 a.m., in Texarkana, mostly cloudy and 67. Wind northeast at 6 miles an hour. El Dorado, mostly cloudy and 69. Wind northeast at 3 miles an hour. Monroe, partly cloudy and 71. Wind northeast at 8 miles an hour. Natchitoches, partly cloudy and 71. Wind calm. Marshall, partly cloudy and 72. Wind east at 5 miles an hour. And at Longview, partly cloudy and 73 degrees. Wind east at 8 miles an hour. Elsewhere across the four-state area, over at Dallas, partly cloudy and 81. Oklahoma City, partly cloudy and 69. Little Rock, mostly cloudy and 67. Jackson, Mississippi, partly cloudy and 71. Baton Rouge, partly cloudy and 73. And at Houston, partly cloudy and 75 degrees. For the most current information, check us out on the web at www.weather.gov/sht. The Shreveport Climate Summary for yesterday, September 27, 2026. Yesterday's high temperature was 95 degrees. The normal high is 86. The record high is 100 degrees, which was set in 1953. Yesterday's low temperature was 67 degrees. The normal low is 63. The record low is 43 degrees, which was set in 1942. No precipitation fell yesterday, which leaves the monthly total at 0.36 inches. This is 2.69 inches below the normal amount of 3.05 inches for September. The total precipitation for the year still stands at 31.64 inches, which is 5.85 inches below normal. Sunrise today is at 7:07 a.m. and sunset is at 7:04 p.m. Here is your area's open water boating forecast. Wind gusts may be higher. Today, partly cloudy with a 20% chance of showers and thunderstorms. Highs in the lower 90s. East winds 5 to 10 miles per hour. Tonight, mostly clear,

lows in the lower 70s. Thursday, mostly cloudy. Chance of showers in the morning, then showers likely and slight chance of thunderstorms in the afternoon. Highs in the lower 90s. Chance of precipitation 60%. Thursday night, mostly cloudy. Chance of showers and slight chance of thunderstorms in the evening, then a chance of showers after midnight. Lows in the upper 60s. Chance of precipitation 50%. Friday, mostly cloudy. Showers likely in the morning, then showers likely and slight chance of thunderstorms in the afternoon. Highs in the upper 80s. Chance of precipitation 60%. Friday night, mostly cloudy with a 40% chance of showers. Lows in the mid-60s. Saturday, mostly cloudy. Chance of showers in the morning, then a chance of showers and slight chance of thunderstorms in the afternoon. Highs in the lower 80s. Chance of precipitation 50%. Saturday night, mostly cloudy. Chance of showers and slight chance of thunderstorms in the evening, then a chance of showers after midnight. Lows in the mid-60s. Chance of precipitation 40%. Sunday, mostly cloudy. Chance of showers in the morning, then a chance of showers and slight chance of thunderstorms in the afternoon. Highs in the lower 80s. Chance of precipitation 50%. Now let's check on your local forecast. Today, partly cloudy with a slight chance of showers and thunderstorms. Highs in the lower 90s. East winds around 5 miles per hour. Chance of rain 20%. Tonight, mostly clear. Lows in the mid-60s. East winds around 5 miles per hour. Lows in the mid-60s. East winds around 5 miles per hour. Tuesday, mostly sunny. Highs in the lower 90s. Southeast winds 5 to 10 miles per hour. Tuesday night, partly cloudy. Lows in the upper 60s. Southeast winds 5 to 10 miles per hour. Wednesday, partly cloudy. Highs in the mid-90s. Southeast winds 10 to 15 miles per hour. Wednesday night, mostly cloudy. A slight chance of showers after midnight. Lows in the lower 70s. Chance of rain 20%. Thursday, mostly cloudy. A chance of showers in the morning, then showers likely with a slight chance of thunderstorms in the afternoon. Highs around 90. Chance of rain 60%. Thursday night, a slight chance of thunderstorms in the evening. Mostly cloudy with a chance of showers. Lows around 70. Chance of rain 50%. Friday, showers likely. A slight chance of thunderstorms in the afternoon. Highs in the mid-80s. Chance of rain 60%. Friday night, mostly cloudy with a 40% chance of showers. Lows in the upper 60s. Saturday, mostly cloudy. A chance of showers in the morning, then a chance of showers with a slight chance of thunderstorms in the afternoon. Highs in the lower 80s. Chance of rain 50%. Saturday night, a slight chance of thunderstorms in the evening. Mostly cloudy with a chance of showers. Lows in the upper 60s. Chance of rain 50%. Sunday, mostly cloudy. A chance of showers in the morning, then a chance of showers with a slight chance of thunderstorms in the afternoon. Highs in the lower 80s. Chance of rain 50%. At 9 a.m. GMT 0900 UTC, the center of Tropical Depression Fay was located near latitude 27.9 north, longitude 44.1 west. The depression is moving toward the south-southwest near 7 miles per hour, 11 kilometers per hour. A turn to the southwest and then to the west-southwest, along with an increase in forward motion, is expected over the next 48 hours. Maximum sustained winds are near 35 miles per hour, 55 kilometers per hour with higher gusts. Little change in strength is forecast during the next 48 hours. The estimated minimum central pressure is 1012 millibars, 29.89 inches.

0: 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Be sure to follow us on Facebook. Here's a look at local weather conditions as of 4 a.m. At the top of the hour, skies were mostly cloudy in Shreveport. The temperature was 73 degrees at the regional airport. The dew point was 54, making the relative humidity 49%. Winds were southeast at 6 miles an hour. The pressure was 29.94 inches and falling. In Bossier City, at Barksdale Air Force Base, skies were partly cloudy, with a temperature of 73 degrees. The dew point was 54, making the relative humidity 50%. Winds were east at 5 miles an hour. The pressure was 29.93 inches and falling. And in downtown Shreveport, skies were partly cloudy. The temperature was 73 degrees. And winds were calm. Once again in Shreveport, it was 73 degrees with mostly cloudy skies at 4 a.m. This is your NOAA Weather Radio, station WXJ97, operating on a frequency of 162.400 MHz, providing the latest weather information on a 24-hour basis. Broadcasts originate from the National Weather Service office in Shreveport, Louisiana. 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Around the local area at 4 a.m. in Texarkana, mostly cloudy and 67. Wind northeast at 6 miles an hour. El Dorado, mostly cloudy and 69. Wind northeast at 3 miles an hour. Monroe, partly cloudy and 71. Wind northeast at 8 miles an hour. Natchitoches, partly cloudy and 71. Wind calm. Marshall, partly cloudy and 72. Wind east at 5 miles an hour. And at Longview, partly cloudy and 73 degrees. Wind east at 8 miles an hour. Elsewhere across the four-state area, over at Dallas, partly cloudy and 81. Oklahoma City, partly cloudy and 69. Little Rock, mostly cloudy and 67. Jackson, Mississippi, partly cloudy and 71. Baton Rouge, partly cloudy and 73. And at Houston, partly cloudy and 75 degrees. For the most current information, check us out on the web at www.weather.gov/SHP. The Shreveport Climate Summary for yesterday, September 27, 2026. Yesterday's high temperature was 95 degrees. The normal high is 86. The record high is 100 degrees, which was set in 1953. Yesterday's low temperature was 67 degrees. The normal low is 63. The record low is 43 degrees, which was set in 1942. No precipitation fell yesterday, which leaves the monthly total at 0.36 inches. This is 2.69 inches below the normal amount of 3.05 inches for September. The total precipitation for the year still stands at 31.64 inches, which is 5.85 inches below normal. Sunrise today is at 7.07 a.m. and sunset is at 7.04 p.m. Now let's check on your local forecast. Today, partly cloudy with a slight chance of showers and thunderstorms. Highs in the lower 90s. East winds around 5 miles per hour. Chance of rain 20%. Tonight, mostly clear. Lows in the mid-60s. East winds around 5 miles per hour. Tuesday, mostly sunny. Highs in the lower 90s. Southeast winds 5 to 10 miles per hour. Tuesday night, partly cloudy. Lows in the upper 60s. Southeast winds 5 to 10 miles per hour. Wednesday, partly cloudy. Highs in the mid-90s. Southeast winds 10 to 15 miles per hour. Wednesday night, mostly cloudy. a slight chance of showers after midnight. Lows in the lower 70s. Chance of rain 20%. Thursday, mostly cloudy. A chance of showers in the morning, then showers likely with a slight chance of thunderstorms in the afternoon. Highs around 90. Chance of rain 60%. Thursday night, a slight chance of thunderstorms in the evening. Mostly cloudy with a chance of showers. Lows around 70. Chance of rain 50%. Friday, showers likely. A slight chance of thunderstorms in the afternoon. Highs in the mid-80s. Chance of rain 60%. Friday night, mostly cloudy with a 40% chance of showers. Lows in the upper 60s. Saturday, mostly cloudy. A chance of showers in the morning, then a chance of showers with a slight chance of thunderstorms in the afternoon. Highs in the lower 80s. Chance of rain 50%. Saturday night, a slight chance of thunderstorms in the evening. Mostly cloudy with a chance of showers. Lows in the upper 60s. Chance of rain 50%. Sunday, mostly cloudy. A chance of showers in the morning, then a chance of showers with a slight chance of thunderstorms in the afternoon. Highs in the lower 80s. Chance of rain 50%. At 9 a.m. GMT 0900 UTC, the center of Tropical Depression Faye was located near latitude 27.9 north, longitude 44.1 west. The depression is moving toward the south-southwest near 7 miles per hour, 11 kilometers per hour. A turn to the southwest and then to the west-southwest, along with an increase in forward motion, is expected over the next 48 hours. Maximum sustained winds are near 35 miles per hour, 55 kilometers per hour with higher gusts. Little change in strength is forecast during the next 48 hours. The estimated minimum central pressure is 1012 millibars, 29.89 inches. 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Be sure to follow us on Facebook. Here's a look at local weather conditions as of 4 a.m. At the top of the hour, skies were mostly cloudy in Shreveport. The temperature was 73 degrees at the regional airport. The dew point was 54, making the relative humidity 49%. Winds were southeast at 6 miles an hour. The pressure was 29.94 inches and falling. In Bossier City, at Barksdale Air Force Base, skies were partly cloudy, with a temperature of 73 degrees. The dew point was 54, making the relative humidity 50%. Winds were east at 5 miles an hour. The pressure was 29.93 inches and falling. And in downtown Shreveport, skies were partly cloudy. The temperature was 73 degrees. And winds were calm. Once again in Shreveport, it was 73 degrees with mostly cloudy skies at 4 a.m. Around the local area at 4 a.m., in Texarkana, mostly cloudy and 67. Wind northeast at 6 miles an hour. El Dorado, mostly cloudy and 69. Wind northeast at 3 miles an hour. Monroe, partly cloudy and 71. Wind northeast at 8 miles an hour. Natchitoches, partly cloudy and 71. Wind calm. Marshall, partly cloudy and 72. Wind east at 5 miles an hour. And at Longview, partly cloudy and 73 degrees. Wind east at 8 miles an hour. Elsewhere across the four-state area, over at Dallas, partly cloudy and 81. Oklahoma City, partly cloudy and 69. Little Rock, mostly cloudy and 67. Jackson, Mississippi, partly cloudy and 71. Baton Rouge, partly cloudy and 73. And at Houston, partly cloudy and 75 degrees. For the most current information, check us out on the web at www.weather.gov/sht. The Shreveport Climate Summary for yesterday, September 27th, 2026. Yesterday's high temperature was 95 degrees. The normal high is 86. The record high is 100 degrees, which was set in 1953. Yesterday's low temperature was 67 degrees. The normal low is 63. The record low is 43 degrees, which was set in 1942. No precipitation fell yesterday, which leaves the monthly total at 0.36 inches. This is 2.69 inches below the normal amount of 3.05 inches for September. The total precipitation for the year still stands at 31.64 inches, which is 5.85 inches below normal. Sunrise today is at 7.07 a.m. and sunset is at 7.04 p.m. Now let's check on your local forecast. Today, partly cloudy with a slight chance of showers and thunderstorms. Highs in the lower 90s. East winds around 5 miles per hour. Chance of rain 20%. Tonight, mostly clear. Lows in the mid-60s. East winds around 5 miles per hour. Tuesday, mostly sunny. Highs in the lower 90s. Southeast winds 5 to 10 miles per hour. Tuesday night, partly cloudy. Lows in the upper 60s. Southeast winds 5 to 10 miles per hour. Wednesday, partly cloudy. Highs in the mid-90s. Southeast winds 10 to 15 miles per hour. Wednesday night, mostly cloudy. A slight chance of showers after midnight. Lows in the lower 70s. Chance of rain 20%. Thursday, mostly cloudy. A chance of showers in the morning, then showers likely with a slight chance of thunderstorms in the afternoon. Highs around 90. Chance of rain 60%. Thursday night, a slight chance of thunderstorms in the evening. Mostly cloudy with a chance of showers. Lows around 70. Chance of rain 50%. Friday, showers likely. A slight chance of thunderstorms in the afternoon. Highs in the mid-80s. Chance of rain 60%. Friday night, mostly cloudy with a 40% chance of showers. Lows in the upper 60s. Saturday, mostly cloudy. A chance of showers in the morning, then a chance of showers with a slight chance of thunderstorms in the afternoon. Highs in the lower 80s. Chance of rain 50%. Saturday night, a slight chance of thunderstorms in the evening. Mostly cloudy with a chance of showers. Lows in the upper 60s. Chance of rain 50%. Sunday, mostly cloudy. A chance of showers in the morning, then a chance of showers with a slight chance of thunderstorms in the afternoon. Highs in the lower 80s. Chance of rain 50%. At 9 a.m. GMT 0900 UTC, the center of Tropical Depression Faye was located near latitude 27.9 north, longitude 44.1 west. The depression is moving toward the south-southwest near 7 miles per hour, 11 kilometers per hour. A turn to the southwest and then to the west-southwest, along with an increase in forward motion, is expected over the next 48 hours. Maximum sustained winds are near 35 miles per hour, 55 kilometers per hour with higher gusts. Little change in strength is forecast during the next 48 hours. The estimated minimum central pressure is 1012 millibars, 29.89 inches. 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Be sure to follow us on Facebook. Here's a look at local weather conditions as of 4 a.m. At the top of the hour, skies were mostly cloudy in Shreveport. The temperature was 73 degrees at the regional airport. The dew point was 54, making the relative humidity 49%. Winds were southeast at 6 miles an hour. The pressure was 29.94 inches and falling. In Bossier City, at Barksdale Air Force Base, skies were partly cloudy, with a temperature of 73 degrees.
1: The dew point was 54, making the relative humidity 50%. Winds were east at 5 miles an hour. The pressure was 29.93 inches and falling. And in downtown Shreveport, skies were partly cloudy. The temperature was 73 degrees. And winds were calm. Once again in Shreveport, it was 73 degrees with mostly cloudy skies at 4 a.m. Around the local area at 4 a.m., in Texarkana, mostly cloudy and 67. Wind northeast at 6 miles an hour. El Dorado, mostly cloudy and 69. Wind northeast at 3 miles an hour. Monroe, partly cloudy and 71. Wind northeast at 8 miles an hour. Natchitoches, partly cloudy and 71. Wind calm. Marshall, partly cloudy and 72. Wind east at 5 miles an hour. And at Longview, partly cloudy and 73 degrees. Wind east at 8 miles an hour. Elsewhere across the four-state area, over at Dallas, partly cloudy and 81. Oklahoma City, partly cloudy and 69. Little Rock, mostly cloudy and 67. Jackson, Mississippi, partly cloudy and 71. Baton Rouge, partly cloudy and 73. And at Houston, partly cloudy and 75 degrees. 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The Shreveport Climate Summary for yesterday, September 27, 2026. Yesterday's high temperature was 95 degrees. The normal high is 86. The record high is 100 degrees, which was set in 1953. Yesterday's low temperature was 67 degrees. The normal low is 63. The record low is 43 degrees, which was set in 1942. No precipitation fell yesterday, which leaves the monthly total at 0.36 inches. This is 2.69 inches below the normal amount of 3.05 inches for September. The total precipitation for the year still stands at 31.64 inches, which is 5.85 inches below normal. Sunrise today is at 7.07 a.m. and sunset is at 7.04 p.m. Now let's check on your local forecast. Today, partly cloudy with a slight chance of showers and thunderstorms. Highs in the lower 90s. East winds around 5 miles per hour. Chance of rain 20%. Tonight, mostly clear. Lows in the mid-60s. East winds around 5 miles per hour. Tuesday, mostly sunny. Highs in the lower 90s. Southeast winds 5 to 10 miles per hour. Tuesday night, partly cloudy. Lows in the upper 60s. Southeast winds 5 to 10 miles per hour. Wednesday, partly cloudy. Highs in the mid-90s. Southeast winds 10 to 15 miles per hour. Wednesday night, mostly cloudy. A slight chance of showers after midnight. Lows in the lower 70s. Chance of rain 20%. Thursday, mostly cloudy. A chance of showers in the morning, then showers likely with a slight chance of thunderstorms in the afternoon. Highs around 90. Chance of rain 60%. Thursday night, a slight chance of thunderstorms in the evening. Mostly cloudy with a chance of showers. Lows around 70. Chance of rain 50%. Friday, showers likely. A slight chance of thunderstorms in the afternoon. Highs in the mid-80s. Chance of rain 60%. Friday night, mostly cloudy with a 40% chance of showers. Lows in the upper 60s. Saturday, mostly cloudy. A chance of showers in the morning, then a chance of showers with a slight chance of thunderstorms in the afternoon. Highs in the lower 80s. Chance of rain 50%. Saturday night, a slight chance of thunderstorms in the evening. Mostly cloudy with a chance of showers. Lows in the upper 60s. Chance of rain 50%. Sunday, mostly cloudy. A chance of showers in the morning, then a chance of showers with a slight chance of thunderstorms in the afternoon. Highs in the lower 80s. Chance of rain 50%. At 9 a.m. GMT 0900 UTC, the center of Tropical Depression Faye was located near latitude 27.9 north, longitude 44.1 west. The depression is moving toward the south-southwest near 7 miles per hour, 11 kilometers per hour. A turn to the southwest and then to the west-southwest, along with an increase in forward motion, is expected over the next 48 hours. Maximum sustained winds are near 35 miles per hour, 55 kilometers per hour with higher gusts. Little change in strength is forecast during the next 48 hours. The estimated minimum central pressure is 1012 millibars, 29.89 inches. 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Be sure to follow us on Facebook. Here's a look at local weather conditions as of 4 a.m. At the top of the hour, skies were mostly cloudy in Shreveport. The temperature was 73 degrees at the regional airport. The dew point was 54, making the relative humidity 49%. Winds were southeast at 6 miles an hour. The pressure was 29.94 inches and falling. In Bossier City, at Barksdale Air Force Base, skies were partly cloudy, with a temperature of 73 degrees. The dew point was 54, making the relative humidity 50%. Winds were east at 5 miles an hour. The pressure was 29.93 inches and falling. And in downtown Shreveport, skies were partly cloudy. The temperature was 73 degrees. And winds were calm. Once again in Shreveport, it was 73 degrees with mostly cloudy skies at 4 a.m. Around the local area at 4 a.m., in Texarkana, mostly cloudy and 67. Wind northeast at 6 miles an hour. El Dorado, mostly cloudy and 69. Wind northeast at 3 miles an hour. Monroe, partly cloudy and 71. Wind northeast at 8 miles an hour. Natchitoches, partly cloudy and 71. Wind calm. Marshall, partly cloudy and 72. Wind east at 5 miles an hour. And at Longview, partly cloudy and 73 degrees. Wind east at 8 miles an hour. Elsewhere across the four-state area, over at Dallas, partly cloudy and 81. Oklahoma City, partly cloudy and 69. Little Rock, mostly cloudy and 67. Jackson, Mississippi, partly cloudy and 71. Baton Rouge, partly cloudy and 73. And at Houston, partly cloudy and 75 degrees. For the most current information, check us out on the web at www.weather.gov/sht. Here is your area's open water boating forecast. Wind gusts may be higher. Today, partly cloudy with a 20% chance of showers and thunderstorms. Highs in the lower 90s. East winds 5 to 10 miles per hour. Tonight, mostly clear. Lows in the mid-60s. East winds 5 to 10 miles per hour. Tuesday, mostly sunny. Highs in the lower 90s. Southeast winds 10 to 15 miles per hour. Tuesday night, partly cloudy. Lows in the upper 60s. Southeast winds 10 to 15 miles per hour. Wednesday, partly cloudy. Windy. Highs in the mid-90s.
2: southeast winds 15 to 20 miles per hour. Wednesday night, mostly cloudy. A 20

80% chance of showers after midnight. Lows in the lower 70s. Thursday, mostly cloudy. Chance of showers in the morning, then showers likely and slight chance of thunderstorms in the afternoon. Highs in the lower 90s. Chance of precipitation 60%. Thursday night, mostly cloudy. Chance of showers and slight chance of thunderstorms in the evening, then a chance of showers after midnight. Lows in the upper 60s. Chance of precipitation 50%. Friday, mostly cloudy. Showers likely in the morning, then showers likely and slight chance of thunderstorms in the afternoon. Highs in the upper 80s. Chance of precipitation 60%. Friday night, mostly cloudy with a 40% chance of showers. Lows in the mid-60s. Saturday, mostly cloudy. Chance of showers in the morning, then a chance of showers and slight chance of thunderstorms in the afternoon. Highs in the lower 80s. Chance of precipitation 50%. Saturday night, mostly cloudy. Chance of showers and slight chance of thunderstorms in the evening, then a chance of showers after midnight. Lows in the mid-60s. Chance of precipitation 40%. Sunday, mostly cloudy. Chance of showers in the morning, then a chance of showers and slight chance of thunderstorms in the afternoon. Highs in the lower 80s. Chance of precipitation 50%. The Shreveport Climate Summary for yesterday, September 27, 2026. Yesterday's high temperature was 95 degrees. The normal high is 86. The record high is 100 degrees, which was set in 1953. Yesterday's low temperature was 67 degrees. The normal low is 63. The record low is 43 degrees, which was set in 1942. No precipitation fell yesterday, which leaves the monthly total at 0.36 inches. This is 2.69 inches below the normal amount of 3.05 inches for September. The total precipitation for the year still stands at 31.64 inches, which is 5.85 inches below normal. Sunrise today is at 7.07 a.m. and sunset is at 7.04 p.m. Now let's check on your local forecast. Today, partly cloudy with a slight chance of showers and thunderstorms. Highs in the lower 90s. East winds around 5 miles per hour. Chance of rain 20%. Tonight, mostly clear. Lows in the mid-60s. East winds around 5 miles per hour. Tuesday, mostly sunny. Highs in the lower 90s. Southeast winds 5 to 10 miles per hour. Tuesday night, partly cloudy. Lows in the upper 60s. Southeast winds 5 to 10 miles per hour. Wednesday, partly cloudy. Highs in the mid-90s. Southeast winds 10 to 15 miles per hour. Wednesday night, mostly cloudy. A slight chance of showers after midnight. Lows in the lower 70s. Chance of rain 20%. Thursday, mostly cloudy. A chance of showers in the morning, then showers likely with a slight chance of thunderstorms in the afternoon. Highs around 90. Chance of rain 60%. Thursday night, a slight chance of thunderstorms in the evening. Mostly cloudy with a chance of showers. Lows around 70. Chance of rain 50%. Friday, showers likely. A slight chance of thunderstorms in the afternoon. Highs in the mid-80s. Chance of rain 60%. Friday night, mostly cloudy with a 40% chance of showers. Lows in the upper 60s. Saturday, mostly cloudy. A chance of showers in the morning, then a chance of showers with a slight chance of thunderstorms in the afternoon. Highs in the lower 80s. Chance of rain 50%. Saturday night, a slight chance of thunderstorms in the evening. Mostly cloudy with a chance of showers. Lows in the upper 60s. Chance of rain 50%. Sunday, mostly cloudy. A chance of showers in the morning.
then a chance of showers with a slight chance of thunderstorms in the afternoon. Highs in the lower 80s. Chance of rain 50%. At 9 a.m. GMT 0900 UTC, the center of Tropical Depression Faye was located near latitude 27.9 north, longitude 44.1 west. The depression is moving toward the south-southwest near 7 miles per hour, 11 kilometers per hour. A turn to the southwest and then to the west-southwest, along with an increase in forward motion, is expected over the next 48 hours. Maximum sustained winds are near 35 miles per hour, 55 kilometers per hour with higher gusts. Little change in strength is forecast during the next 48 hours. The estimated minimum central pressure is 1012 millibars, 29.89 inches. 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Be sure to follow us on Facebook. Here's a look at local weather conditions as of 4 a.m. At the top of the hour, skies were mostly cloudy in Shreveport. The temperature was 73 degrees at the regional airport. The dew point was 54, making the relative humidity 49%. Winds were southeast at 6 miles an hour. The pressure was 29.94 inches and falling. In Bossier City, at Barksdale Air Force Base, skies were partly cloudy, with a temperature of 73 degrees. The dew point was 54, making the relative humidity 50%. Winds were east at 5 miles an hour. The pressure was 29.93 inches and falling. And in downtown Shreveport, skies were partly cloudy. The temperature was 73 degrees. And winds were calm. Once again in Shreveport, it was 73 degrees with mostly cloudy skies at 4 a.m. Around the local area at 4 a.m., in Texarkana, mostly cloudy and 67. Wind northeast at 6 miles an hour. El Dorado, mostly cloudy and 69. Wind northeast at 3 miles an hour. Monroe, partly cloudy and 71. Wind northeast at 8 miles an hour. Natchitoches, partly cloudy and 71. Wind calm. Marshall, partly cloudy and 72. Wind east at 5 miles an hour. And at Longview, partly cloudy and 73 degrees. Wind east at 8 miles an hour. Elsewhere across the four-state area, over at Dallas, partly cloudy and 81. Oklahoma City, partly cloudy and 69. Little Rock, mostly cloudy and 67. Jackson, Mississippi, partly cloudy and 71. Baton Rouge, partly cloudy and 73. And at Houston, partly cloudy and 75 degrees. For the most current information, check us out on the web at www.weather.gov/SHT. The Shreveport Climate Summary for yesterday, September 27, 2026. Yesterday's high temperature was 95 degrees. The normal high is 86. The record high is 100 degrees, which was set in 1953. Yesterday's low temperature was 67 degrees. The normal low is 63. The record low is 43 degrees, which was set in 1942. No precipitation fell yesterday, which leaves the monthly total at 0.36 inches. This is 2.69 inches below the normal amount of 3.05 inches for September. The total precipitation for the year still stands at 31.64 inches, which is 5.85 inches below normal. Sunrise today is at 7:07 a.m. and sunset is at 7:04 p.m. Now
let's check on your local forecast. Today, partly cloudy with a slight chance of showers and thunderstorms. Highs in the lower 90s. East winds around 5 miles per hour. Chance of rain 20%. Tonight, mostly clear. Lows in the mid-60s. East winds around 5 miles per hour. Tuesday, mostly sunny. Highs in the lower 90s. Southeast winds 5 to 10 miles per hour. Tuesday night, partly cloudy. Lows in the upper 60s. Southeast winds 5 to 10 miles per hour. Wednesday, partly cloudy. Highs in the mid-90s. Southeast winds 10 to 15 miles per hour. Wednesday night, mostly cloudy. A slight chance of showers after midnight. Lows in the lower 70s. Chance of rain 20%. Thursday, mostly cloudy. A chance of showers in the morning, then showers likely with a slight chance of thunderstorms in the afternoon. Highs around 90. Chance of rain 60%. Thursday night, a slight chance of thunderstorms in the evening. Mostly cloudy with a chance of showers. Lows around 70. Chance of rain 50%. Friday, showers likely. A slight chance of thunderstorms in the afternoon. Highs in the mid-80s. Chance of rain 60%. Friday night, mostly cloudy with a 40% chance of showers. Lows in the upper 60s. Saturday, mostly cloudy. A chance of showers in the morning, then a chance of showers with a slight chance of thunderstorms in the afternoon. Highs in the lower 80s. Chance of rain 50%. Saturday night, a slight chance of thunderstorms in the evening. Mostly cloudy with a chance of showers. Lows in the upper 60s. Chance of rain 50%. Sunday, mostly cloudy. A chance of showers in the morning, then a chance of showers with a slight chance of thunderstorms in the afternoon. Highs in the lower 80s. Chance of rain 50%. At 9 a.m. GMT 0900 UTC, the center of Tropical Depression Fay was located near latitude 27.9 north, longitude 44.1 west. The depression is moving toward the south-southwest near 7 miles per hour, 11 kilometers per hour. A turn to the southwest and then to the west-southwest, along with an increase in forward motion, is expected over the next 48 hours. Maximum sustained winds are near 35 miles per hour, 55 kilometers per hour with higher gusts. Little change in strength is forecast during the next 48 hours. The estimated minimum central pressure is 1012 millibars, 29.89 inches. 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Be sure to follow us on Facebook. Here's a look at local weather conditions as of 5 a.m. At the top of the hour, skies were partly cloudy in Shreveport. The temperature was 72 degrees at the regional airport. The dew point was 54, making the relative humidity 53%. Winds were east at 5 miles an hour. The pressure was 29.95 inches and rising. The report from Bossier City was not available. And in downtown Shreveport, skies were partly cloudy. The temperature was 71 degrees. And winds were southeast at 3 miles an hour. Once again in Shreveport, it was 72 degrees with partly cloudy skies at 5 a.m. Around the local area at 5 a.m., in Texarkana, partly cloudy and 68. Wind east at 5 miles an hour. El Dorado, partly cloudy and 66. Wind north at 3 miles an hour. Monroe, partly cloudy and 69. Wind northeast at 8 miles an hour. Natchitoches, clear and 67. Wind calm. Marshall, partly cloudy and 72. Wind calm. And at Longview, clear and 72 degrees. Wind east at 6 miles an hour. Elsewhere across the four-state area, over at Dallas, partly
partly cloudy and 79. Oklahoma City, partly cloudy and 68. Little Rock, partly cloudy and 66. Jackson, Mississippi, cloudy and 72. Baton Rouge, partly cloudy and 72. And at Houston, partly cloudy and 74 degrees. For the most current information, check us out on the web at www.weather.gov/sht. The Shreveport Climate Summary for yesterday, September 27, 2026. Yesterday's high temperature was 95 degrees. The normal high is 86. The record high is 100 degrees, which was set in 1953. Yesterday's low temperature was 67 degrees. The normal low is 63. The record low is 43 degrees, which was set in 1942. No precipitation fell yesterday, which leaves the monthly total at 0.36 inches. This is 2.69 inches below the normal amount of 3.05 inches for September. The total precipitation for the year still stands at 31.64 inches, which is 5.85 inches below normal. Sunrise today is at 7.07 a.m. and sunset is at 7.04 p.m. Now let's check on your local forecast. Today, partly cloudy with a slight chance of showers and thunderstorms. Highs in the lower 90s. East winds around 5 miles per hour. Chance of rain 20%. Tonight, mostly clear. Lows in the mid-60s. East winds around 5 miles per hour. Tuesday, mostly sunny. Highs in the lower 90s. Southeast winds 5 to 10 miles per hour. Tuesday night, partly cloudy. Lows in the upper 60s. Southeast winds 5 to 10 miles per hour. Wednesday, partly cloudy. Highs in the mid-90s. Southeast winds 10 to 15 miles per hour. Wednesday night, mostly cloudy. A slight chance of showers after midnight. Lows in the lower 70s. Chance of rain 20%. Thursday, mostly cloudy. A chance of showers in the morning, then showers likely with a slight chance of thunderstorms in the afternoon. Highs around 90. Chance of rain 60%. Thursday night, a slight chance of thunderstorms in the evening. Mostly cloudy with a chance of showers. Lows around 70. Chance of rain 50%. Friday, showers likely. A slight chance of thunderstorms in the afternoon. Highs in the mid-80s. Chance of rain 60%. Friday night, mostly cloudy with a 40% chance of showers. Lows in the upper 60s. Saturday, mostly cloudy. A chance of showers in the morning, then a chance of showers with a slight chance of thunderstorms in the afternoon. Highs in the lower 80s. Chance of rain 50%. Saturday night, a slight chance of thunderstorms in the evening. Mostly cloudy with a chance of showers. Lows in the upper 60s. Chance of rain 50%. Sunday, mostly cloudy. A chance of showers in the morning, then a chance of showers with a slight chance of thunderstorms in the afternoon. Highs in the lower 80s. Chance of rain 50%. At 9 a.m. GMT 0900 UTC, the center of Tropical Depression Fay was located near latitude 27.9 north, longitude 44.1 west. The depression is moving toward the south-southwest near 7 miles per hour, 11 kilometers per hour. A turn to the southwest and then to the west-southwest, along with an increase in forward motion, is expected over the next 48 hours. Maximum sustained winds are near 35 miles per hour, 55 kilometers per hour with higher gusts. Little change in strength is forecast during the next 48 hours. The estimated minimum central pressure is 1012 millibars, 29.89 inches. 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
Here's a look at local weather conditions as of 5 a.m. At the top of the hour, skies were partly cloudy in Shreveport. The temperature was 72 degrees at the regional airport. The dew point was 54, making the relative humidity 53%. Winds were east at 5 miles an hour. The pressure was 29.95 inches and rising. The report from Bossier City was not available. And in downtown Shreveport, skies were partly cloudy. The temperature was 71 degrees. And winds were southeast at 3 miles an hour. Once again in Shreveport, it was 72 degrees with partly cloudy skies at 5 a.m. Around the local area at 5 a.m., in Texarkana, partly cloudy and 68. Wind east at 5 miles an hour. El Dorado, partly cloudy and 66. Wind north at 3 miles an hour. Monroe, partly cloudy and 69. Wind northeast at 8 miles an hour. Nacogdoches, clear and 67. Wind calm. Marshall, partly cloudy and 72. Wind calm. And at Longview, clear and 72 degrees. Wind east at 6 miles an hour. Elsewhere across the four-state area, over at Dallas, partly cloudy and 79. Oklahoma City, partly cloudy and 68. Little Rock, partly cloudy and 66. Jackson, Mississippi, cloudy and 72. Baton Rouge, partly cloudy and 72. And at Houston, partly cloudy and 74 degrees. 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The Shreveport Climate Summary for yesterday, September 27, 2026. Yesterday's high temperature was 95 degrees. The normal high is 86. The record high is 100 degrees, which was set in 1953. Yesterday's low temperature was 67 degrees. The normal low is 63. The record low is 43 degrees, which was set in 1942. No precipitation fell yesterday, which leaves the monthly total at 0.36 inches. This is 2.69 inches below the normal amount of 3.05 inches for September. The total precipitation for the year still stands at 31.64 inches, which is 5.85 inches below normal. Sunrise today is at 7.07 a.m. and sunset is at 7.04 p.m. Now let's check on your local forecast. Today, partly cloudy with a slight chance of showers and thunderstorms. Highs in the lower 90s. East winds around 5 miles per hour. Chance of rain 20%. Tonight, mostly clear. Lows in the mid-60s. East winds around 5 miles per hour. Tuesday, mostly sunny. Highs in the lower 90s. Southeast winds 5 to 10 miles per hour. Tuesday night, partly cloudy. Lows in the upper 60s. Southeast winds 5 to 10 miles per hour. Wednesday, partly cloudy. Highs in the mid-90s. Southeast winds 10 to 15 miles per hour. Wednesday night, mostly cloudy. A slight chance of showers after midnight. Lows in the lower 70s. Chance of rain 20%. Thursday, mostly cloudy. A chance of showers in the morning, then showers likely with a slight chance of thunderstorms in the afternoon. Highs around 90. Chance of rain 60%. Thursday night, a slight chance of thunderstorms in the evening. Mostly cloudy with a chance of showers. Lows around 70. Chance of rain 50%.
Friday, showers likely. A slight chance of thunderstorms in the afternoon. Highs in the mid-80s. Chance of rain 60%. Friday night, mostly cloudy with a 40% chance of showers. Lows in the upper 60s. Saturday, mostly cloudy. A chance of showers in the morning, then a chance of showers with a slight chance of thunderstorms in the afternoon. Highs in the lower 80s. Chance of rain 50%. Saturday night, a slight chance of thunderstorms in the evening. Mostly cloudy with a chance of showers. Lows in the upper 60s. Chance of rain 50%. Sunday, mostly cloudy. A chance of showers in the morning, then a chance of showers with a slight chance of thunderstorms in the afternoon. Highs in the lower 80s. Chance of rain 50%. At 9 a.m. GMT 0900 UTC, the center of Tropical Depression Faye was located near latitude 27.9 north, longitude 44.1 west. The depression is moving toward the south-southwest near 7 miles per hour, 11 kilometers per hour. A turn to the southwest and then to the west-southwest, along with an increase in forward motion, is expected over the next 48 hours. Maximum sustained winds are near 35 miles per hour, 55 kilometers per hour with higher gusts. Little change in strength is forecast during the next 48 hours. The estimated minimum central pressure is 1012 millibars, 29.89 inches. 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Be sure to follow us on Facebook. Here's a look at local weather conditions as of 5 a.m. At the top of the hour, skies were partly cloudy in Shreveport. The temperature was 72 degrees at the regional airport. The dew point was 54, making the relative humidity 53%. Winds were east at 5 miles an hour. The pressure was 29.95 inches and rising. The report from Bossier City was not available. And in downtown Shreveport, skies were partly cloudy. The temperature was 71 degrees. And winds were southeast at 3 miles an hour. Once again in Shreveport, it was 72 degrees with partly cloudy skies at 5 a.m. Around the local area at 5 a.m., in Texarkana, partly cloudy and 68. Wind east at 5 miles an hour. El Dorado, partly cloudy and 66. Wind north at 3 miles an hour. Monroe, partly cloudy and 69. Wind northeast at 8 miles an hour. Natchitoches, clear and 67. Wind calm. Marshall, partly cloudy and 72. Wind calm. And at Longview, clear and 72 degrees. Wind east at 6 miles an hour. Elsewhere across the four-state area, over at Dallas, partly cloudy and 79. Oklahoma City, partly cloudy and 68. Little Rock, partly cloudy and 66. Jackson, Mississippi, cloudy and 72. Baton Rouge, partly cloudy and 72. And at Houston, partly cloudy and 74 degrees. For the most current information, check us out on the web at www.weather.gov/sht. Here is your area's open water boating forecast. Wind gusts may be higher. Today, partly cloudy with a 20% chance of showers and thunderstorms. Highs in the lower 90s. East winds 5 to 10 miles per hour. Tonight, mostly clear. Lows in the mid-60s. East winds 5 to 10 miles per hour. Tuesday, mostly sunny. Highs in the lower 90s. Southeast winds 10 to 15 miles per hour. Tuesday night, partly cloudy. Lows in the upper 60s. Southeast winds 10 to 15 miles per hour. Wednesday, partly cloudy. Windy. Highs in the mid-90s. Southeast winds 15 to 20 miles per hour. Wednesday night, mostly cloudy.
a 20% chance of showers after midnight. Lows in the

80s. Chance of precipitation 60%. Friday night, mostly cloudy with a 40% chance of showers. Lows in the mid-60s. Saturday, mostly cloudy. Chance of showers in the morning, then a chance of showers and slight chance of thunderstorms in the afternoon. Highs in the lower 80s. Chance of precipitation 50%. Saturday night, mostly cloudy. Chance of showers and slight chance of thunderstorms in the evening, then a chance of showers after midnight. Lows in the mid-60s. Chance of precipitation 40%. Sunday, mostly cloudy. Chance of showers in the morning, then a chance of showers and slight chance of thunderstorms in the afternoon. Highs in the lower 80s. Chance of precipitation 50%. The Shreveport Climate Summary for yesterday, September 27, 2026. Yesterday's high temperature was 95 degrees. The normal high is 86. The record high is 100 degrees, which was set in 1953. Yesterday's low temperature was 67 degrees. The normal low is 63. The record low is 43 degrees, which was set in 1942. No precipitation fell yesterday. No precipitation fell yesterday, which leaves the monthly total at 0.36 inches. This is 2.69 inches below the normal amount of 3.05 inches for September. The total precipitation for the year still stands at 31.64 inches, which is 5.85 inches below normal. Sunrise today is at 7.07 a.m. and sunset is at 7.04 p.m. Now let's check on your local forecast. Today, partly cloudy with a slight chance of showers and thunderstorms. Highs in the lower 90s. East winds around 5 miles per hour. Chance of rain 20%. Tonight, mostly clear. Lows in the mid-60s. East winds around 5 miles per hour. Tuesday, mostly sunny. Highs in the lower 90s. Southeast winds 5 to 10 miles per hour. Tuesday night, partly cloudy. Lows in the upper 60s. Southeast winds 5 to 10 miles per hour. Wednesday, partly cloudy. Highs in the mid-90s. Southeast winds 10 to 15 miles per hour. Wednesday night, mostly cloudy. A slight chance of showers after midnight. Lows in the lower 70s. Chance of rain 20%. Thursday, mostly cloudy. A chance of showers in the morning, then showers likely with a slight chance of thunderstorms in the afternoon. Highs around 90. Chance of rain 60%. Thursday night, a slight chance of thunderstorms in the evening. Mostly cloudy with a chance of showers. Lows around 70. Chance of rain 50%. Friday, showers likely. A slight chance of thunderstorms in the afternoon. Highs in the mid-80s. Chance of rain 60%. Friday night, mostly cloudy with a 40% chance of showers. Lows in the upper 60s. Saturday, mostly cloudy. A chance of showers in the morning, then a chance of showers with a slight chance of thunderstorms in the afternoon. Highs in the lower 80s. Chance of rain 50%. Saturday night, a slight chance of thunderstorms in the evening. Mostly cloudy with a chance of showers. Lows in the upper 60s. Chance of rain 50%. Sunday, mostly cloudy. A chance of showers in the morning, then a chance of showers with a slight chance of thunderstorms in the afternoon. Highs in the lower 80s. Chance of rain 50%. At 9 a.m. GMT 0900 UTC, the center of Tropical Depression Faye was located near latitude 27.9 north, longitude 44.1 west. The depression is moving toward the south-southwest near 7 miles per hour, 11 kilometers per hour. A turn to the southwest and then to the west-southwest, along with an increase in forward motion, is expected over the next 48 hours. Maximum sustained winds are near 35 miles per hour, 55 kilometers per hour with higher gusts.

Little change in strength is forecast during the next 48 hours. The estimated minimum central pressure is 1012 millibars, 29.89 inches. 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Be sure to follow us on Facebook. Here's a look at local weather conditions as of 5 a.m. At the top of the hour, skies were partly cloudy in Shreveport. The temperature was 72 degrees at the regional airport. The dew point was 54, making the relative humidity 53%. Winds were east at 5 miles an hour. The pressure was 29.95 inches and rising. The report from Bossier City was not available. And in downtown Shreveport, skies were partly cloudy. The temperature was 71 degrees. And winds were southeast at 3 miles an hour. Once again in Shreveport, it was 72 degrees with partly cloudy skies at 5 a.m. Around the local area at 5 a.m., in Texarkana, partly cloudy and 68. Wind east at 5 miles an hour. El Dorado, partly cloudy and 66. Wind north at 3 miles an hour. Monroe, partly cloudy and 69. Wind northeast at 8 miles an hour. Natchitoches, clear and 67. Wind calm. Marshall, partly cloudy and 72. Wind calm. And at Longview, clear and 72 degrees. Wind east at 6 miles an hour. Elsewhere across the four-state area, over at Dallas, partly cloudy and 79. Oklahoma City, partly cloudy and 68. Little Rock, partly cloudy and 66. Jackson, Mississippi, cloudy and 72. Baton Rouge, partly cloudy and 72. And at Houston, partly cloudy and 74 degrees. For the most current information, check us out on the web at www.weather.gov/SHP. The Shreveport Climate Summary for yesterday, September 27, 2026. Yesterday's high temperature was 95 degrees. The normal high is 86. The record high is 100 degrees, which was set in 1953. Yesterday's low temperature was 67 degrees. The normal low is 63. The record low is 43 degrees, which was set in 1942. No precipitation fell yesterday, which leaves the monthly total at 0.36 inches. This is 2.69 inches below the normal amount of 3.05 inches for September. The total precipitation for the year still stands at 31.64 inches, which is 5.85 inches below normal. Sunrise today is at 7.07 a.m. and sunset is at 7.04 p.m. Now let's check on your local forecast. Today, partly cloudy with a slight chance of showers and thunderstorms. Highs in the lower 90s. East winds around 5 miles per hour. Chance of rain 20%. Tonight, mostly clear. Lows in the mid-60s. East winds around 5 miles per hour. Tuesday, mostly sunny. Highs in the lower 90s. Southeast winds 5 to 10 miles per hour. Tuesday night, partly cloudy. Lows in the upper 60s. Southeast winds 5 to 10 miles per hour. Wednesday, partly cloudy. Highs in the mid-90s. Southeast winds 10 to 15 miles per hour. Wednesday night, mostly cloudy. A slight chance of showers after midnight. Lows in the lower 70s. Chance of rain 20%. Thursday, mostly cloudy.
a chance of showers in the morning, then showers likely with a slight chance of thunderstorms in the afternoon. Highs around 90. Chance of rain 60%. Thursday night, a slight chance of thunderstorms in the evening. Mostly cloudy with a chance of showers. Lows around 70. Chance of rain 50%. Friday, showers likely. A slight chance of thunderstorms in the afternoon. Highs in the mid-80s. Chance of rain 60%. Friday night, mostly cloudy with a 40% chance of showers. Lows in the upper 60s. Saturday, mostly cloudy. A chance of showers in the morning, then a chance of showers with a slight chance of thunderstorms in the afternoon. Highs in the lower 80s. Chance of rain 50%. Saturday night, a slight chance of thunderstorms in the evening. Mostly cloudy with a chance of showers. Lows in the upper 60s. Chance of rain 50%. Sunday, mostly cloudy. A chance of showers in the morning, then a chance of showers with a slight chance of thunderstorms in the afternoon. Highs in the lower 80s. Chance of rain 50%. At 9 a.m. GMT 0900 UTC, the center of Tropical Depression Fay was located near latitude 27.9 north, longitude 44.1 west. The depression is moving toward the south-southwest near 7 miles per hour, 11 kilometers per hour. A turn to the southwest and then to the west-southwest, along with an increase in forward motion, is expected over the next 48 hours. Maximum sustained winds are near 35 miles per hour, 55 kilometers per hour with higher gusts. Little change in strength is forecast during the next 48 hours. The estimated minimum central pressure is 1012 millibars, 29.89 inches. 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Be sure to follow us on Facebook. Here's a look at local weather conditions as of 5 a.m. At the top of the hour, skies were partly cloudy in Shreveport. The temperature was 72 degrees at the regional airport. The dew point was 54, making the relative humidity 53%. Winds were east at 5 miles an hour. The pressure was 29.95 inches and rising. The report from Bossier City was not available. And in downtown Shreveport, skies were partly cloudy. The temperature was 71 degrees. And winds were southeast at 3 miles an hour. Once again in Shreveport, it was 72 degrees with partly cloudy skies at 5 a.m. Around the local area at 5 a.m., in Texarkana, partly cloudy and 68. Wind east at 5 miles an hour. El Dorado, partly cloudy and 66. Wind north at 3 miles an hour. Monroe, partly cloudy and 69. Wind northeast at 8 miles an hour. Natchitoches, clear and 67. Wind calm. Marshall, partly cloudy and 72. Wind calm. And at Longview, clear and 72 degrees. Wind east at 6 miles an hour. Elsewhere across the four-state area, over at Dallas, partly cloudy and 79. Oklahoma City, partly cloudy and 68. Little Rock, partly cloudy and 66. Jackson, Mississippi, cloudy and 72. Baton Rouge, partly cloudy and 72. And at Houston, partly cloudy and 74 degrees. For the most current information, check us out on the web at www.weather.gov/sht. The Shreveport Climate Summary for yesterday, September 27, 2026. Yesterday's high temperature was 95 degrees. The normal high is 86. The record high is 100 degrees, which was set in 1953. Yesterday's low temperature was 67 degrees. The normal low is 63. The record low is 43 degrees, which was set in 1942.
No precipitation fell yesterday, which leaves the monthly total at 0.36 inches. This is 2.69 inches below the normal amount of 3.05 inches for September. The total precipitation for the year still stands at 31.64 inches, which is 5.85 inches below normal. Sunrise today is at 7.07 a.m. and sunset is at 7.04 p.m. Now let's check on your local forecast. Today, partly cloudy with a slight chance of showers and thunderstorms. Highs in the lower 90s. East winds around 5 miles per hour. Chance of rain 20%. Tonight, mostly clear. Lows in the mid-60s. East winds around 5 miles per hour. Tuesday, mostly sunny. Highs in the lower 90s. Southeast winds 5 to 10 miles per hour. Tuesday night, partly cloudy. Lows in the upper 60s. Southeast winds 5 to 10 miles per hour. Wednesday, partly cloudy. Highs in the mid-90s. Southeast winds 10 to 15 miles per hour. Wednesday night, mostly cloudy. A slight chance of showers after midnight. Lows in the lower 70s. Chance of rain 20%. Thursday, mostly cloudy. A chance of showers in the morning, then showers likely with a slight chance of thunderstorms in the afternoon. Highs around 90. Chance of rain 60%. Thursday night, a slight chance of thunderstorms in the evening. Mostly cloudy with a chance of showers. Lows around 70. Chance of rain 50%. Friday, showers likely. A slight chance of thunderstorms in the afternoon. Highs in the mid-80s. Chance of rain 60%. Friday night, mostly cloudy with a 40% chance of showers. Lows in the upper 60s. Saturday, mostly cloudy. A chance of showers in the morning, then a chance of showers with a slight chance of thunderstorms in the afternoon. Highs in the lower 80s. Chance of rain 50%. Saturday night, a slight chance of thunderstorms in the evening. Mostly cloudy with a chance of showers. Lows in the upper 60s. Chance of rain 50%. Sunday, mostly cloudy. A chance of showers in the morning, then a chance of showers with a slight chance of thunderstorms in the afternoon. Highs in the lower 80s. Chance of rain 50%. At 9 a.m. GMT 0900 UTC, the center of Tropical Depression Fay was located near latitude 27.9 north, latitude 44.1 west. The depression is moving toward the south-southwest near 7 miles per hour, 11 kilometers per hour. A turn to the southwest and then to the west-southwest, along with an increase in forward motion, is expected over the next 48 hours. Maximum sustained winds are near 35 miles per hour, 55 kilometers per hour with higher gusts. Little change in strength is forecast during the next 48 hours. The estimated minimum central pressure is 1012 millibars, 29.89 inches. 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Be sure to follow us on Facebook. Here's a look at local weather conditions as of 5 a.m. At the top of the hour, skies were partly cloudy in Shreveport. The temperature was 72 degrees at the regional airport. The dew point was 54, making the relative humidity 53%. Winds were east at 5 miles an hour. The pressure was 29.95 inches and rising. The report from Bossier City was not available. And in downtown Shreveport, skies were partly cloudy. The temperature was 71 degrees. And winds were southeast at 3 miles an hour. Once again in Shreveport, it was 72 degrees with partly cloudy skies at 5 a.m. Around the local area at 5 a.m., in Texarkana, partly cloudy and 68. Wind east at 5 miles an hour. El Dorado, partly cloudy and 66.
Wind north at 3 miles an hour. Monroe, partly cloudy and 69. Wind northeast at 8 miles an hour. Natchitoches, clear and 67. Wind calm. Marshall, partly cloudy and 72. Wind calm. And at Longview, clear and 72 degrees. Wind east at 6 miles an hour. Elsewhere across the four-state area, over at Dallas, partly cloudy and 79. Oklahoma City, partly cloudy and 68. Little Rock, partly cloudy and 66. Jackson, Mississippi, cloudy and 72. Baton Rouge, partly cloudy and 72. And at Houston, partly cloudy and 74 degrees. For the most current information, check us out on the web at www.weather.gov/sht. 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The Shreveport Climate Summary for yesterday, September 27, 2026. Yesterday's high temperature was 95 degrees. The normal high is 86. The record high is 100 degrees, which was set in 1953. Yesterday's low temperature was 67 degrees. The normal low is 63. The record low is 43 degrees, which was set in 1942. No precipitation fell yesterday, which leaves the monthly total at 0.36 inches. This is 2.69 inches below the normal amount of 3.05 inches for September. The total precipitation for the year still stands at 31.64 inches, which is 5.85 inches below normal. Sunrise today is at 7.07 a.m. and sunset is at 7.04 p.m. Now let's check on your local forecast. Today, partly cloudy with a slight chance of showers and thunderstorms. Highs in the lower 90s. East winds around 5 miles per hour. Chance of rain 20%. Tonight, mostly clear. Lows in the mid-60s. East winds around 5 miles per hour. Tuesday, mostly sunny. Highs in the lower 90s. Southeast winds 5 to 10 miles per hour. Tuesday night, partly cloudy. Lows in the upper 60s. Southeast winds 5 to 10 miles per hour. Wednesday, partly cloudy. Highs in the mid-90s. Southeast winds 10 to 15 miles per hour. Wednesday night, mostly cloudy. A slight chance of showers after midnight. Lows in the lower 70s. Chance of rain 20%. Thursday, mostly cloudy. A chance of showers in the morning, then showers likely with a slight chance of thunderstorms in the afternoon. Highs around 90. Chance of rain 60%. Thursday night, a slight chance of thunderstorms in the evening. Mostly cloudy with a chance of showers. Lows around 70. Chance of rain 50%. Friday, showers likely. A slight chance of thunderstorms in the afternoon. Highs in the mid-80s. Chance of rain 60%. Friday night, mostly cloudy with a 40% chance of showers. Lows in the upper 60s. Saturday, mostly cloudy. A chance of showers in the morning, then a chance of showers with a slight chance of thunderstorms in the afternoon. Highs in the lower 80s. Chance of rain 50%. Saturday night, a slight chance of thunderstorms in the evening. Mostly cloudy with a chance of showers. Lows in the upper 60s. Chance of rain 50%. Sunday, mostly cloudy. A chance of showers in the morning, then a chance of showers with a slight chance of thunderstorms in the afternoon. Highs in the lower 80s. Chance of rain 50%.
at 9 a.m. GMT 0900 UTC, the center of Tropical Depression Faye was located.

near latitude 27.9 north, longitude 44.1 west. The depression is moving toward the south-southwest near 7 miles per hour, 11 kilometers per hour. A turn to the southwest and then to the west-southwest, along with an increase in forward motion, is expected over the next 48 hours. Maximum sustained winds are near 35 miles per hour, 55 kilometers per hour with higher gusts. Little change in strength is forecast during the next 48 hours. The estimated minimum central pressure is 1012 millibars, 29.89 inches. 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Be sure to follow us on Facebook. Here's a look at local weather conditions as of 5 a.m. At the top of the hour, skies were partly cloudy in Shreveport. The temperature was 72 degrees at the regional airport. The dew point was 54, making the relative humidity 53%. Winds were east at 5 miles an hour. The pressure was 29.95 inches and rising. The report from Bossier City was not available. And in downtown Shreveport, skies were partly cloudy. The temperature was 71 degrees. And winds were southeast at 3 miles an hour. Once again in Shreveport, it was 72 degrees with partly cloudy skies at 5 a.m. Around the local area at 5 a.m., in Texarkana, partly cloudy and 68. Wind east at 5 miles an hour. El Dorado, partly cloudy and 66. Wind north at 3 miles an hour. Monroe, partly cloudy and 69. Wind northeast at 8 miles an hour. Natchitoches, clear and 67. Wind calm. Marshall, partly cloudy and 72. Wind calm. And at Longview, clear and 72 degrees. Wind east at 6 miles an hour. Elsewhere across the four-state area, over at Dallas, partly cloudy and 79. Oklahoma City, partly cloudy and 68. Little Rock, partly cloudy and 66. Jackson, Mississippi, cloudy and 72. Baton Rouge, partly cloudy and 72. And at Houston, partly cloudy and 74 degrees. For the most current information, check us out on the web at www.weather.gov/sht. The Shreveport Climate Summary for yesterday, September 27, 2026. Yesterday's high temperature was 95 degrees. The normal high is 86. The record high is 100 degrees, which was set in 1953. Yesterday's low temperature was 67 degrees. The normal low is 63. The record low is 43 degrees, which was set in 1942. No precipitation fell yesterday, which leaves the monthly total at 0.36 inches. This is 2.69 inches below the normal amount of 3.05 inches for September. The total precipitation for the year still stands at 31.64 inches, which is 5.85 inches below normal. Sunrise today is at 7.07 a.m. and sunset is at 7.04 p.m. Here is your area's open water boating forecast. Wind gusts may be higher. Today, partly cloudy with a 20% chance of showers and thunderstorms. Highs in the lower 90s. East winds 5 to 10 miles per hour. Tonight, mostly clear. Lows in the mid-60s. East winds 5 to 10 miles per hour. Tuesday, mostly sunny. Highs in the lower 90s. Southeast winds 10 to 15 miles per hour. Tuesday night, partly cloudy. Lows in the upper 60s. Southeast winds 10 to 15 miles per hour. Wednesday, partly cloudy. Windy. Highs in the mid-90s. Southeast winds 15 to 20 miles per hour. Wednesday night, mostly cloudy. A 20% chance of showers after midnight. Lows in the lower 70s. Thursday, mostly cloudy.
chance of showers in the morning, then showers likely and slight chance of thunderstorms in the afternoon. Highs in the lower 90s. Chance of precipitation 60%. Thursday night, mostly cloudy. Chance of showers and slight chance of thunderstorms in the evening, then a chance of showers after midnight. Lows in the upper 60s. Chance of precipitation 50%. Friday, mostly cloudy. Showers likely in the morning, then showers likely and slight chance of thunderstorms in the afternoon. Highs in the upper 80s. Chance of precipitation 60%. Friday night, mostly cloudy with a 40% chance of showers. Lows in the mid-60s. Saturday, mostly cloudy. Chance of showers in the morning, then a chance of showers and slight chance of thunderstorms in the afternoon. Highs in the lower 80s. Chance of precipitation 50%. Saturday night, mostly cloudy. Chance of showers and slight chance of thunderstorms in the evening, then a chance of showers after midnight. Lows in the mid-60s. Chance of precipitation 40%. Sunday, mostly cloudy. Chance of showers in the morning, then a chance of showers and slight chance of thunderstorms in the afternoon. Highs in the lower 80s. Chance of precipitation 50%. Now let's check on your local forecast. Today, partly cloudy with a slight chance of showers and thunderstorms. Highs in the lower 90s. East winds around 5 miles per hour. Chance of rain 20%. Tonight, mostly clear. Lows in the mid-60s. East winds around 5 miles per hour. Tuesday, mostly sunny. Highs in the lower 90s. Southeast winds 5 to 10 miles per hour. Tuesday night, partly cloudy. Lows in the upper 60s. Southeast winds 5 to 10 miles per hour. Wednesday, partly cloudy. Highs in the mid-90s. Southeast winds 10 to 15 miles per hour. Wednesday night, mostly cloudy. A slight chance of showers after midnight. Lows in the lower 70s. Chance of rain 20%. Thursday, mostly cloudy. A chance of showers in the morning, then showers likely with a slight chance of thunderstorms in the afternoon. Highs around 90. Chance of rain 60%. Thursday night, a slight chance of thunderstorms in the evening. Mostly cloudy with a chance of showers. Lows around 70. Chance of rain 50%. Friday, showers likely. A slight chance of thunderstorms in the afternoon. Highs in the mid-80s. Chance of rain 60%. Friday night, mostly cloudy with a 40% chance of showers. Lows in the upper 60s. Saturday, mostly cloudy. A chance of showers in the morning, then a chance of showers with a slight chance of thunderstorms in the afternoon. Highs in the lower 80s. Chance of rain 50%. Saturday night, a slight chance of thunderstorms in the evening. Mostly cloudy with a chance of showers. Lows in the upper 60s. Chance of rain 50%. Sunday, mostly cloudy. A chance of showers in the morning, then a chance of showers with a slight chance of thunderstorms in the afternoon. Highs in the lower 80s. Chance of rain 50%. At 9 a.m. GMT 0900 UTC, the center of Tropical Depression Faye was located near latitude 27.9 north, longitude 44.1 west. The depression is moving toward the south-southwest near 7 miles per hour, 11 kilometers per hour. A turn to the southwest and then to the west-southwest, along with an increase in forward motion, is expected over the next 48 hours. Maximum sustained winds are near 35 miles per hour, 55 kilometers per hour with higher gusts. Little change in strength is forecast during the next 48 hours. The estimated minimum central pressure is 1012 millibars, 29.89 inches.
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Be sure to follow us on Facebook. Here's a look at local weather conditions as of 5 a.m. At the top of the hour, skies were partly cloudy in Shreveport. The temperature was 72 degrees at the regional airport. The dew point was 54, making the relative humidity 53%. Winds were east at 5 miles an hour. The pressure was 29.95 inches and rising. The report from Bossier City was not available. And in downtown Shreveport, skies were partly cloudy. The temperature was 71 degrees. And winds were southeast at 3 miles an hour. Once again in Shreveport, it was 72 degrees with partly cloudy skies at 5 a.m. This is your NOAA Weather Radio, station WXJ97, operating on a frequency of 162.400 MHz, providing the latest weather information on a 24-hour basis. Broadcasts originate from the National Weather Service office in Shreveport, Louisiana. 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Around the local area at 5 a.m. in Texarkana, partly cloudy and 68. Wind east at 5 miles an hour. El Dorado, partly cloudy and 66. Wind north at 3 miles an hour. Monroe, partly cloudy and 69. Wind northeast at 8 miles an hour. Natchitoches, clear and 67. Wind calm. Marshall, partly cloudy and 72. Wind calm. And at Longview, clear and 72 degrees. Wind east at 6 miles an hour. Elsewhere across the four-state area, over at Dallas, partly cloudy and 79. Oklahoma City, partly cloudy and 68. Little Rock, partly cloudy and 66. Jackson, Mississippi, cloudy and 72. Baton Rouge, partly cloudy and 72. And at Houston, partly cloudy and 74 degrees. For the most current information, check us out on the web at www.weather.gov/SHT. The Shreveport Climate Summary for yesterday, September 27, 2026. Yesterday's high temperature was 95 degrees. The normal high is 86. The record high is 100 degrees, which was set in 1953. Yesterday's low temperature was 67 degrees. The normal low is 63. The record low is 43 degrees, which was set in 1942. No precipitation fell yesterday, which leaves the monthly total at 0.36 inches. This is 2.69 inches below the normal amount of 3.05 inches for September. The total precipitation for the year still stands at 31.64 inches, which is 5.85 inches below normal. Sunrise today is at 7.07 a.m. and sunset is at 7.04 p.m. Now let's check on your local forecast. Today, partly cloudy with a slight chance of showers and thunderstorms. Highs in the lower 90s. East winds around 5 miles per hour. Chance of rain 20%. Tonight, mostly clear. Lows in the mid-60s. East winds around 5 miles per hour. Tuesday, mostly sunny. Highs in the lower 90s. Southeast winds 5 to 10 miles per hour. Tuesday night, partly cloudy. Lows in the upper 60s. Southeast winds 5 to 10 miles per hour. Wednesday, partly cloudy. Highs in the mid-90s. Southeast winds 10 to 15 miles per hour. Wednesday night, mostly cloudy. A slight chance of showers after midnight. Lows in the lower 70s. Chance of rain 20%. Thursday, mostly cloudy. A chance of showers in the morning, then showers likely with a slight chance of thunderstorms in the afternoon. Highs around 90. Chance of rain 60%.
Thursday night, a slight chance of thunderstorms in the evening. Mostly cloudy with a chance of showers. Lows around 70. Chance of rain 50%. Friday, showers likely. A slight chance of thunderstorms in the afternoon. Highs in the mid-80s. Chance of rain 60%. Friday night, mostly cloudy with a 40% chance of showers. Lows in the upper 60s. Saturday, mostly cloudy. A chance of showers in the morning, then a chance of showers with a slight chance of thunderstorms in the afternoon. Highs in the lower 80s. Chance of rain 50%. Saturday night, a slight chance of thunderstorms in the evening. Mostly cloudy with a chance of showers. Lows in the upper 60s. Chance of rain 50%. Sunday, mostly cloudy. A chance of showers in the morning, then a chance of showers with a slight chance of thunderstorms in the afternoon. Highs in the lower 80s. Chance of rain 50%. At 9 a.m. GMT 0900 UTC, the center of Tropical Depression Fay was located near latitude 27.9 north, longitude 44.1 west. The depression is moving toward the south-southwest near 7 miles per hour, 11 kilometers per hour. A turn to the southwest and then to the west-southwest, along with an increase in forward motion, is expected over the next 48 hours. Maximum sustained winds are near 35 miles per hour, 55 kilometers per hour with higher gusts. Little change in strength is forecast during the next 48 hours. The estimated minimum central pressure is 1012 millibars, 29.89 inches. 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Be sure to follow us on Facebook. Here's a look at local weather conditions as of 6 a.m. At the top of the hour, skies were mostly cloudy in Shreveport. The temperature was 73 degrees at the regional airport. The dew point was 55, making the relative humidity 53%. Winds were calm. The pressure was 29.95 inches and steady. The report from Bossier City was not available. And in downtown Shreveport, skies were partly cloudy. The temperature was 72 degrees. And winds were east at 5 miles an hour. Once again in Shreveport, it was 73 degrees with mostly cloudy skies at 6 a.m. Around the local area at 6 a.m., in Texarkana, clear and 66. Wind northeast at 6 miles an hour. El Dorado, partly cloudy and 64. Wind variable at 5 miles an hour. Monroe, partly cloudy and 67. Wind northeast at 7 miles an hour. Nacogdoches, partly cloudy and 66. Wind calm. Marshall, partly cloudy and 73. Wind calm. And at Longview, mostly cloudy and 73 degrees. Wind southeast at 6 miles an hour. Elsewhere across the four-state area, over at Dallas, partly cloudy and 79. Oklahoma City, partly cloudy and 68. Little Rock, partly cloudy and 66. Jackson, Mississippi, mostly cloudy and 71. Baton Rouge, partly cloudy and 74. And at Houston, mostly cloudy and 75 degrees. For the most current information, check us out on the web at www.weather.gov/sht. The Shreveport Climate Summary for yesterday, September 27, 2026. Yesterday's high temperature was 95 degrees. The normal high is 86. The record high is 100 degrees, which was set in 1953. Yesterday's low temperature was 67 degrees. The normal low is 63. The record low is 43 degrees, which was set in 1942. No precipitation fell yesterday, which leaves the monthly total at 0.36 inches. This is 2.69 inches below the normal amount of 3.05 inches for September.
The total precipitation for the year still stands at 31.64 inches, which is 5.85 inches below normal. Sunrise today is at 7.07 a.m. and sunset is at 7.04 p.m. Now let's check on your local forecast. Today, partly cloudy with a slight chance of showers and thunderstorms. Highs in the lower 90s. East winds around 5 miles per hour. Chance of rain 20%. Tonight, mostly clear. Lows in the mid-60s. East winds around 5 miles per hour. Tuesday, mostly sunny. Highs in the lower 90s. Southeast winds 5 to 10 miles per hour. Tuesday night, partly cloudy. Lows in the upper 60s. Southeast winds 5 to 10 miles per hour. Wednesday, partly cloudy. Highs in the mid-90s. Southeast winds 10 to 15 miles per hour. Wednesday night, mostly cloudy. A slight chance of showers after midnight. Lows in the lower 70s. Chance of rain 20%. Thursday, mostly cloudy. A chance of showers in the morning, then showers likely with a slight chance of thunderstorms in the afternoon. Highs around 90. Chance of rain 60%. Thursday night, a slight chance of thunderstorms in the evening. Mostly cloudy with a chance of showers. Lows around 70. Chance of rain 50%. Friday, showers likely. A slight chance of thunderstorms in the afternoon. Highs in the mid-80s. Chance of rain 60%. Friday night, mostly cloudy with a 40% chance of showers. Lows in the upper 60s. Saturday, mostly cloudy. A chance of showers in the morning, then a chance of showers with a slight chance of thunderstorms in the afternoon. Highs in the lower 80s. Chance of rain 50%. Saturday night, a slight chance of thunderstorms in the evening. Mostly cloudy with a chance of showers. Lows in the upper 60s. Chance of rain 50%. Sunday, mostly cloudy. A chance of showers in the morning, then a chance of showers with a slight chance of thunderstorms in the afternoon. Highs in the lower 80s. Chance of rain 50%. At 9 a.m. GMT 0900 UTC, the center of Tropical Depression Faye was located near latitude 27.9 north, longitude 44.1 west. The depression is moving toward the south-southwest near 7 miles per hour, 11 kilometers per hour. A turn to the southwest and then to the west-southwest, along with an increase in forward motion, is expected over the next 48 hours. Maximum sustained winds are near 35 miles per hour, 55 kilometers per hour with higher gusts. Little change in strength is forecast during the next 48 hours. The estimated minimum central pressure is 1012 millibars, 29.89 inches. 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Be sure to follow us on Facebook. Here's a look at local weather conditions as of 6 a.m. At the top of the hour, skies were mostly cloudy in Shreveport. The temperature was 73 degrees at the regional airport. The dew point was 55, making the relative humidity 53%. Winds were calm. The pressure was 29.95 inches and steady. The report from Bossier City was not available. And in downtown Shreveport, skies were partly cloudy. The temperature was 72 degrees. And winds were east at 5 miles an hour. Once again in Shreveport, it was 73 degrees with mostly cloudy skies at 6 a.m. Around the local area at 6 a.m., in Texarkana, clear and 66. Wind northeast at 6 miles an hour. El Dorado, partly cloudy and 64. Wind variable at 5 miles an hour. Monroe, partly cloudy and 67. Wind northeast at 7 miles an hour. Natchitoches, partly cloudy and 66. Wind calm. Marshall,
partly cloudy and 73. Wind calm. And at Longview, mostly cloudy and 73 degrees. Wind southeast at 6 miles an hour.

Elsewhere across the four-state area, over at Dallas, partly cloudy and 79. Oklahoma City, partly cloudy and 68. Little Rock, partly cloudy and 66. Jackson, Mississippi, mostly cloudy and 71. Baton Rouge, partly cloudy and 74. And at Houston, mostly cloudy and 75 degrees. 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The Shreveport Climate Summary for yesterday, September 27, 2026. Yesterday's high temperature was 95 degrees. The normal high is 86. The record high is 100 degrees, which was set in 1953. Yesterday's low temperature was 67 degrees. The normal low is 63. The record low is 43 degrees, which was set in 1942. No precipitation fell yesterday, which leaves the monthly total at 0.36 inches. This is 2.69 inches below the normal amount of 3.05 inches for September. The total precipitation for the year still stands at 31.64 inches, which is 5.85 inches below normal. Sunrise today is at 7.07 a.m. and sunset is at 7.04 p.m. Now let's check on your local forecast. Today, partly cloudy with a slight chance of showers and thunderstorms. Highs in the lower 90s. East winds around 5 miles per hour. Chance of rain 20%. Tonight, mostly clear. Lows in the mid-60s. East winds around 5 miles per hour. Tuesday, mostly sunny. Highs in the lower 90s. Southeast winds 5 to 10 miles per hour. Tuesday night, partly cloudy. Lows in the upper 60s. Southeast winds 5 to 10 miles per hour. Wednesday, partly cloudy. Highs in the mid-90s. Southeast winds 10 to 15 miles per hour. Wednesday night, mostly cloudy. A slight chance of showers after midnight. Lows in the lower 70s. Chance of rain 20%. Thursday, mostly cloudy. A chance of showers in the morning, then showers likely with a slight chance of thunderstorms in the afternoon. Highs around 90. Chance of rain 60%. Thursday night, a slight chance of thunderstorms in the evening. Mostly cloudy with a chance of showers. Lows around 70. Chance of rain 50%. Friday, showers likely. A slight chance of thunderstorms in the afternoon. Highs in the mid-80s. Chance of rain 60%. Friday night, mostly cloudy with a 40% chance of showers. Lows in the upper 60s. Saturday, mostly cloudy. A chance of showers in the morning, then a chance of showers with a slight chance of thunderstorms in the afternoon. Highs in the lower 80s. Chance of rain 50%. Saturday night, a slight chance of thunderstorms in the evening. Mostly cloudy with a chance of showers. Lows in the upper 60s. Chance of rain 50%. Sunday, mostly cloudy. A chance of showers in the morning, then a chance of showers with a slight chance of thunderstorms in the afternoon. Highs in the lower 80s. Chance of rain 50%. At 9 a.m. GMT 0900 UTC, the center of Tropical Depression Faye was located near latitude 27.9 north, longitude 44.1 west. The depression is moving toward the south-southwest near 7 miles per hour, 11 kilometers per hour. A turn to the southwest and then to the west-southwest, along with an increase in forward motion, is expected over the next
next 48 hours. Maximum sustained winds are near 35 miles per hour, 55 kilometers per hour with higher gusts. Little change in strength is forecast during the next 48 hours. The estimated minimum central pressure is 1012 millibars, 29.89 inches. 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Be sure to follow us on Facebook. Here's a look at local weather conditions as of 6 a.m. At the top of the hour, skies were mostly cloudy in Shreveport. The temperature was 73 degrees at the regional airport. The dew point was 55, making the relative humidity 53%. Winds were calm. The pressure was 29.95 inches and steady. The report from Bossier City was not available. And in downtown Shreveport, skies were partly cloudy. The temperature was 72 degrees. And winds were east at 5 miles an hour. Once again in Shreveport, it was 73 degrees with mostly cloudy skies at 6 a.m. Around the local area at 6 a.m., in Texarkana, clear and 66. Wind northeast at 6 miles an hour. El Dorado, partly cloudy and 64. Wind variable at 5 miles an hour. Monroe, partly cloudy and 67. Wind northeast at 7 miles an hour. Natchitoches, partly cloudy and 66. Wind calm. Marshall, partly cloudy and 73. Wind calm. And at Longview, mostly cloudy and 73 degrees. Wind southeast at 6 miles an hour. Elsewhere across the four-state area, over at Dallas, partly cloudy and 79. Oklahoma City, partly cloudy and 68. Little Rock, partly cloudy and 66. Jackson, Mississippi, mostly cloudy and 71. Baton Rouge, partly cloudy and 74. And at Houston, mostly cloudy and 75 degrees. For the most current information, check us out on the web at www.weather.gov/sht. The Shreveport Climate Summary for yesterday, September 27, 2026. Yesterday's high temperature was 95 degrees. The normal high is 86. The record high is 100 degrees, which was set in 1953. Yesterday's low temperature was 67 degrees. The normal low is 63. The record low is 43 degrees, which was set in 1942. No precipitation fell yesterday, which leaves the monthly total at 0.36 inches. This is 2.69 inches below the normal amount of 3.05 inches for September. The total precipitation for the year still stands at 31.64 inches, which is 5.85 inches below normal. Sunrise today is at 7.07 a.m. and sunset is at 7.04 p.m. Here is your area's open water boating forecast. Wind gusts may be higher. Today, partly cloudy with a 20% chance of showers and thunderstorms. Highs in the lower 90s. East winds 5 to 10 miles per hour. Tonight, mostly clear. Lows in the mid-60s. East winds 5 to 10 miles per hour. Tuesday, mostly sunny. Highs in the lower 90s. Southeast winds 10 to 15 miles per hour. Tuesday night, partly cloudy. Lows in the upper 60s. Southeast winds 10 to 15 miles per hour. Wednesday, partly cloudy. Windy. Highs in the mid-90s. Southeast winds 15 to 20 miles per hour. Wednesday night, mostly cloudy. A 20% chance of showers after midnight. Lows in the lower 70s. Thursday, mostly cloudy. Chance of showers in the morning, then showers likely and slight chance of thunderstorms in the afternoon. Highs in the lower 90s. Chance of precipitation 60%. Thursday night, mostly cloudy. Chance of showers and slight chance of thunderstorms in the evening.

the lower 80s. Chance of precipitation 50%. Saturday night, mostly cloudy. Chance of showers and slight chance of thunderstorms in the evening, then a chance of showers after midnight. Lows in the mid-60s. Chance of precipitation 40%. Sunday, mostly cloudy. Chance of showers in the morning, then a chance of showers and slight chance of thunderstorms in the afternoon. Highs in the lower 80s. Chance of precipitation 50%. Here is your area's open water boating forecast. Wind gusts may be higher. Rest of today, a 20% chance of showers and thunderstorms. Partly cloudy. Highs in the lower 90s. East winds 5 to 10 miles per hour. Tonight, mostly clear. Lows in the mid-60s. East winds 5 to 10 miles per hour. Tuesday, mostly sunny. Highs in the lower 90s. Southeast winds 10 to 15 miles per hour. Tuesday night, partly cloudy. Lows in the upper 60s. Southeast winds 10 to 15 miles per hour. Wednesday, partly cloudy. Windy. Highs in the mid-90s. Southeast winds 15 to 20 miles per hour. Wednesday night, mostly cloudy. A 20% chance of showers after midnight. Lows in the lower 70s. Thursday, mostly cloudy. Chance of showers in the morning, then showers likely and slight chance of thunderstorms in the afternoon. Highs in the lower 90s. Chance of precipitation 60%. Thursday night, mostly cloudy. Chance of showers and slight chance of thunderstorms in the evening, then a chance of showers after midnight. Lows in the upper 60s. Chance of precipitation 50%. Friday, mostly cloudy. Showers likely in the morning, then showers likely and slight chance of thunderstorms in the afternoon. Highs in the upper 80s. Chance of precipitation 60%. Friday night, mostly cloudy with a 40% chance of showers. Lows in the mid-60s. Saturday, mostly cloudy. Chance of showers in the morning, then a chance of showers and slight chance of thunderstorms in the afternoon. Highs in the lower 80s. Chance of precipitation 50%. Saturday night, mostly cloudy. Chance of showers and slight chance of thunderstorms in the evening, then a chance of showers after midnight. Lows in the mid-60s. Chance of precipitation 40%. Sunday, mostly cloudy. Chance of showers in the morning, then a chance of showers and slight chance of thunderstorms in the afternoon. Highs in the lower 80s. Chance of precipitation 50%. At 9 a.m. GMT 0900 UTC, the center of Tropical Depression Faye was located near latitude 27.9 north, longitude 44.1 west. The depression is moving toward the south-southwest near 7 miles per hour, 11 kilometers per hour. A turn to the southwest and then to the west-southwest, along with an increase in forward motion, is expected over the next 48 hours. Maximum sustained winds are near 35 miles per hour, 55 kilometers per hour with higher gusts. Little change in strength is forecast during the next 48 hours. The estimated minimum central pressure is 1012 millibars, 29.89 inches. 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Be sure to follow us on Facebook. Here's a look at local weather conditions as of 6 a.m. At the top of the hour, skies were mostly cloudy in Shreveport. The temperature was 73 degrees at the regional airport. The dew point was 55, making the relative humidity 53%. Winds were calm. The pressure was 29.95 inches and steady. The report from Bossier City was not available. And in downtown Shreveport, skies were partly cloudy. The temperature was 72 degrees. And winds were east at 5 miles an hour. Once again in Shreveport, it was 72.

23 degrees with mostly cloudy skies at 6 a.m. This is your NOAA Weather Radio, station WXJ97, operating on a frequency of 162.400 MHz, providing the latest weather information on a 24-hour basis. 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Around the local area at 6 a.m. in Texarkana, clear and 66. Wind northeast at 6 miles an hour. El Dorado, partly cloudy and 64. Wind variable at 5 miles an hour. Monroe, partly cloudy and 67. Wind northeast at 7 miles an hour. Natchitoches, partly cloudy and 66. Wind calm. Marshall, partly cloudy and 73. Wind calm. And at Longview, mostly cloudy and 73 degrees. Wind southeast at 6 miles an hour. Elsewhere across the four-state area, over at Dallas, partly cloudy and 79. Oklahoma City, partly cloudy and 68. Little Rock, partly cloudy and 66. Jackson, Mississippi, mostly cloudy and 71. Baton Rouge, partly cloudy and 74. And at Houston, mostly cloudy and 75 degrees. For the most current information, check us out on the web at www.weather.gov/SHP. The Shreveport Climate Summary for yesterday, September 27, 2026. Yesterday's high temperature was 95 degrees. The normal high is 86. The record high is 100 degrees, which was set in 1953. Yesterday's low temperature was 67 degrees. The normal low is 63. The record low is 43 degrees, which was set in 1942. No precipitation fell yesterday, which leaves the monthly total at 0.36 inches. This is 2.69 inches below the normal amount of 3.05 inches for September. The total precipitation for the year still stands at 31.64 inches, which is 5.85 inches below normal. Sunrise today is at 7.07 a.m. and sunset is at 7.04 p.m. Now let's check on your local forecast. Today, partly cloudy with a slight chance of showers and thunderstorms. Highs in the lower 90s. East winds around 5 miles per hour. Chance of rain 20%. Tonight, mostly clear. Lows in the mid-60s. East winds around 5 miles per hour. Tuesday, mostly sunny. Highs in the lower 90s. Southeast winds 5 to 10 miles per hour. Tuesday night, partly cloudy. Lows in the upper 60s. Southeast winds 5 to 10 miles per hour. Wednesday, partly cloudy. Highs in the mid-90s. Southeast winds 10 to 15 miles per hour. Wednesday night, mostly cloudy. A slight chance of showers after midnight. Lows in the lower 70s. Chance of rain 20%. Thursday, mostly cloudy. A chance of showers in the morning, then showers likely with a slight chance of thunderstorms in the afternoon. Highs around 90. Chance of rain 60%. Thursday night, a slight chance of thunderstorms in the evening. Mostly cloudy with a chance of showers. Lows around 70. Chance of rain 50%. Friday, showers likely. A slight chance of thunderstorms in the afternoon. Highs in the mid-80s. Chance of rain 60%. Friday night, mostly cloudy with a 40% chance of showers. Lows in the upper 60s. Saturday, mostly cloudy. A chance of showers in the morning, then a chance of showers with a slight chance of thunderstorms in the afternoon. Highs in the lower 80s. Chance of rain 50%. Saturday night, a slight chance of thunderstorms in the evening.
mostly cloudy with a chance of showers. Lows in the upper 60s. Chance of rain 50%. Sunday, mostly cloudy. A chance of showers in the morning, then a chance of showers with a slight chance of thunderstorms in the afternoon. Highs in the lower 80s. Chance of rain 50%. Here is your area's open water boating forecast. Wind gusts may be higher. Today, partly cloudy with a 20% chance of showers and thunderstorms. Highs in the lower 90s. East winds 5 to 10 miles per hour. Tonight, mostly clear. Lows in the mid-60s. East winds 5 to 10 miles per hour. Tuesday, mostly sunny. Highs in the lower 90s. Southeast winds 10 to 15 miles per hour. Tuesday night, partly cloudy. Lows in the upper 60s. Southeast winds 10 to 15 miles per hour. Wednesday, partly cloudy. Windy. Highs in the mid-90s. Southeast winds 15 to 20 miles per hour. Wednesday night, mostly cloudy. A 20% chance of showers after midnight. Lows in the lower 70s. Thursday, mostly cloudy. Chance of showers in the morning, then showers likely and slight chance of thunderstorms in the afternoon. Highs in the lower 90s. Chance of precipitation 60%. Thursday night, mostly cloudy. Chance of showers and slight chance of thunderstorms in the evening, then a chance of showers after midnight. Lows in the upper 60s. Chance of precipitation 50%. Friday, mostly cloudy. Showers likely in the morning, then showers likely and slight chance of thunderstorms in the afternoon. Highs in the upper 80s. Chance of precipitation 60%. Friday night, mostly cloudy with a 40% chance of showers. Lows in the mid-60s. Saturday, mostly cloudy. Chance of showers in the morning, then a chance of showers and slight chance of thunderstorms in the afternoon. Highs in the lower 80s. Chance of precipitation 50%. Saturday night, mostly cloudy. Chance of showers and slight chance of thunderstorms in the evening, then a chance of showers after midnight. Lows in the mid-60s. Chance of precipitation 40%. Sunday, mostly cloudy. Chance of showers in the morning, then a chance of showers and slight chance of thunderstorms in the afternoon. Highs in the lower 80s. Chance of precipitation 50%. At 9 a.m. GMT 0900 UTC, the center of Tropical Depression Fay was located near latitude 27.9 north, longitude 44.1 west. The depression is moving toward the south-southwest near 7 miles per hour, 11 kilometers per hour. A turn to the southwest and then to the west-southwest, along with an increase in forward motion, is expected over the next 48 hours. Maximum sustained winds are near 35 miles per hour, 55 kilometers per hour with higher gusts. Little change in strength is forecast during the next 48 hours. The estimated minimum central pressure is 1012 millibars, 29.89 inches. 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Be sure to follow us on Facebook. Here's a look at local weather conditions as of 6 a.m. At the top of the hour, skies were mostly cloudy in Shreveport. The temperature was 73 degrees at the regional airport. The dew point was 55, making the relative humidity 53%. Winds were calm. The pressure was 29.95 inches and steady. The report from Bossier City was not available. And in downtown Shreveport, skies were partly cloudy. The temperature was 72 degrees. And winds were east at 5 miles an hour. Once again in Shreveport, it was 73 degrees with mostly cloudy skies at 6 a.m. Around the local area at 6 a.m., in Texarkana, clear and 66. Wind northeast at 6 miles an hour.
El Dorado, partly cloudy and 64. Wind variable at 5 miles an hour. Monroe, partly cloudy and 67. Wind northeast at 7 miles an hour. Natchitoches, partly cloudy and 66. Wind calm. Marshall, partly cloudy and 73. Wind calm. And at Longview, mostly cloudy and 73 degrees. Wind southeast at 6 miles an hour. Elsewhere across the four-state area, over at Dallas, partly cloudy and 79. Oklahoma City, partly cloudy and 68. Little Rock, partly cloudy and 66. Jackson, Mississippi, mostly cloudy and 71. Baton Rouge, partly cloudy and 74. And at Houston, mostly cloudy and 75 degrees. For the most current information, check us out on the web at www.weather.gov/sht. The Shreveport Climate Summary for yesterday, September 27, 2026. Yesterday's high temperature was 95 degrees. The normal high is 86. The record high is 100 degrees, which was set in 1953. Yesterday's low temperature was 67 degrees. The normal low is 63. The record low is 43 degrees, which was set in 1942. No precipitation fell yesterday, which leaves the monthly total at 0.36 inches. This is 2.69 inches below the normal amount of 3.05 inches for September. The total precipitation for the year still stands at 31.64 inches, which is 5.85 inches below normal. Sunrise today is at 7.07 a.m. and sunset is at 7.04 p.m. Now let's check on your local forecast. Today, partly cloudy with a slight chance of showers and thunderstorms. Highs in the lower 90s. East winds around 5 miles per hour. Chance of rain 20%. Tonight, mostly clear. Lows in the mid-60s. East winds around 5 miles per hour. Tuesday, mostly sunny. Highs in the lower 90s. Southeast winds 5 to 10 miles per hour. Tuesday night, partly cloudy. Lows in the upper 60s. Southeast winds 5 to 10 miles per hour. Wednesday, partly cloudy. Highs in the mid-90s. Southeast winds 10 to 15 miles per hour. Wednesday night, mostly cloudy. A slight chance of showers after midnight. Lows in the lower 70s. Chance of rain 20%. Thursday, mostly cloudy. A chance of showers in the morning, then showers likely with a slight chance of thunderstorms in the afternoon. Highs around 90. Chance of rain 60%. Thursday night, a slight chance of thunderstorms in the evening. Mostly cloudy with a chance of showers. Lows around 70. Chance of rain 50%. Friday, showers likely. A slight chance of thunderstorms in the afternoon. Highs in the mid-80s. Chance of rain 60%. Friday night, mostly cloudy with a 40% chance of showers. Lows in the upper 60s. Saturday, mostly cloudy. A chance of showers in the morning, then a chance of showers with a slight chance of thunderstorms in the afternoon. Highs in the lower 80s. Chance of rain 50%. Saturday night, a slight chance of thunderstorms in the evening. Mostly cloudy with a chance of showers. Lows in the upper 60s. Chance of rain 50%. Sunday, mostly cloudy. A chance of showers in the morning, then a chance of showers with a slight chance of thunderstorms in the afternoon. Highs in the lower 80s. Chance of rain 50%. 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
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At 9 a.m. GMT 0900 UTC, the center of Tropical Depression Faye was located near latitude 27.9 north, longitude 44.1 west. The depression is moving toward the south-southwest near 7 miles per hour, 11 kilometers per hour. A turn to the southwest and then to the west-southwest, along with an increase in forward motion, is expected over the next 48 hours. Maximum sustained winds are near 35 miles per hour, 55 kilometers per hour with higher gusts. Little change in strength is forecast during the next 48 hours. The estimated minimum central pressure is 1012 millibars, 29.89 inches. 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Be sure to follow us on Facebook. Here's a look at local weather conditions as of 6 a.m. At the top of the hour, skies were mostly cloudy in Shreveport. The temperature was 73 degrees at the regional airport. The dew point was 55, making the relative humidity 53%. Winds were calm. The pressure was 29.95 inches and steady. The report from Bossier City was not available. And in downtown Shreveport, skies were partly cloudy. The temperature was 72 degrees. And winds were east at 5 miles an hour. Once again in Shreveport, it was 73 degrees with mostly cloudy skies at 6 a.m. Around the local area at 6 a.m., in Texarkana, clear and 66. Wind northeast at 6 miles an hour. El Dorado, partly cloudy and 64. Wind variable at 5 miles an hour. Monroe, partly cloudy and 67. Wind northeast at 7 miles an hour. Nacogdoches, partly cloudy and 66. Wind calm. Marshall, partly cloudy and 73. Wind calm. And at Longview, mostly cloudy and 73 degrees. Wind southeast at 6 miles an hour. Elsewhere across the four-state area, over at Dallas, partly cloudy and 79. Oklahoma City, partly cloudy and 68. Little Rock, partly cloudy and 66. Jackson, Mississippi, mostly cloudy and 71. Baton Rouge, partly cloudy and 74. And at Houston, mostly cloudy and 75 degrees. For the most current information, check us out on the web at www.weather.gov/sht. The Shreveport Climate Summary for yesterday, September 27, 2026. Yesterday's high temperature was 95 degrees. The normal high is 86. The record high is 100 degrees, which was set in 1953. Yesterday's low temperature was 67 degrees. The normal low is 63. The record low is 43 degrees, which was set in 1942. No precipitation fell yesterday, which leaves the monthly total at 0.36 inches. This is 2.69 inches below the normal amount of 3.05 inches for September. The total precipitation for the year still stands at 31.64 inches, which is 5.85 inches below normal. Sunrise today is at 7:07 a.m. and sunset is at 7:04 p.m. Now let's check on your local forecast. Today, partly cloudy with a slight chance of showers and thunderstorms. Highs in the lower 90s. East winds around 5 miles per hour. Chance of rain 20%. Tonight, mostly clear. Lows in the mid-60s. East winds around 5 miles per hour. Tuesday, mostly sunny. Highs in the lower 90s. Southeast winds 5 to 10 miles per hour. Tuesday night, partly cloudy. Lows in the upper 60s. Southeast winds 5 to 10 miles per hour. Wednesday, partly cloudy. Highs in the mid-90s. Southeast winds 10 to 15 miles per hour. Wednesday night,
mostly cloudy. A slight chance of

showers after midnight. Lows in the lower 70s. Chance of rain 20%. Thursday, mostly cloudy. A chance of showers in the morning, then showers likely with a slight chance of thunderstorms in the afternoon. Highs around 90. Chance of rain 60%. Thursday night, a slight chance of thunderstorms in the evening. Mostly cloudy with a chance of showers. Lows around 70. Chance of rain 50%. Friday, showers likely. A slight chance of thunderstorms in the afternoon. Highs in the mid-80s. Chance of rain 60%. Friday night, mostly cloudy with a 40% chance of showers. Lows in the upper 60s. Saturday, mostly cloudy. A chance of showers in the morning, then a chance of showers with a slight chance of thunderstorms in the afternoon. Highs in the lower 80s. Chance of rain 50%. Saturday night, a slight chance of thunderstorms in the evening. Mostly cloudy with a chance of showers. Lows in the upper 60s. Chance of rain 50%. Sunday, mostly cloudy. A chance of showers in the morning, then a chance of showers with a slight chance of thunderstorms in the afternoon. Highs in the lower 80s. Chance of rain 50%. At 9 a.m. GMT 0900 UTC, the center of Tropical Depression Faye was located near latitude 27.9 north, longitude 44.1 west. The depression is moving toward the south-southwest near 7 miles per hour, 11 kilometers per hour. A turn to the southwest and then to the west-southwest, along with an increase in forward motion, is expected over the next 48 hours. Maximum sustained winds are near 35 miles per hour, 55 kilometers per hour with higher gusts. Little change in strength is forecast during the next 48 hours. The estimated minimum central pressure is 1012 millibars, 29.89 inches. 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Be sure to follow us on Facebook. Here's a look at local weather conditions as of 6 a.m. At the top of the hour, skies were mostly cloudy in Shreveport. The temperature was 73 degrees at the regional airport. The dew point was 55, making the relative humidity 53%. Winds were calm. The pressure was 29.95 inches and steady. The report from Bossier City was not available. And in downtown Shreveport, skies were partly cloudy. The temperature was 72 degrees. And winds were east at 5 miles an hour. Once again in Shreveport, it was 73 degrees with mostly cloudy skies at 6 a.m. Here is your area's open water boating forecast. Wind gusts may be higher. Today, partly cloudy with a 20% chance of showers and thunderstorms. Highs in the lower 90s. East winds 5 to 10 miles per hour. Tonight, mostly clear. Lows in the mid-60s. East winds 5 to 10 miles per hour. Tuesday, mostly sunny. Highs in the lower 90s. Southeast winds 10 to 15 miles per hour. Tuesday night, partly cloudy. Lows in the upper 60s. Southeast winds 10 to 15 miles per hour. Wednesday, partly cloudy. Windy. Highs in the mid-90s. Southeast winds 15 to 20 miles per hour. Wednesday night, mostly cloudy. A 20% chance of showers after midnight. Lows in the lower 70s. Thursday, mostly cloudy. Chance of showers in the morning, then showers likely and slight chance of thunderstorms in the afternoon. Highs in the lower 90s. Chance of precipitation 60%. Thursday night, mostly cloudy. Chance of showers and slight chance of thunderstorms in the evening, then a chance of showers after midnight. Lows in the upper 60s. Chance of precipitation 50%. Friday, mostly cloudy. Showers likely in the morning, then showers likely and slight chance of thunderstorms.
storms in the afternoon. Highs in the upper 80s. Chance of precipitation 60%. Friday night, mostly cloudy with a 40% chance of showers. Lows in the mid-60s. Saturday, mostly cloudy. Chance of showers in the morning, then a chance of showers and slight chance of thunderstorms in the afternoon. Highs in the lower 80s. Chance of precipitation 50%. Saturday night, mostly cloudy. Chance of showers and slight chance of thunderstorms in the evening, then a chance of showers after midnight. Lows in the mid-60s. Chance of precipitation 40%. Sunday, mostly cloudy. Chance of showers in the morning, then a chance of showers and slight chance of thunderstorms in the afternoon. Highs in the lower 80s. Chance of precipitation 50%. Around the local area at 6 a.m., in Texarkana, clear and 66. Wind northeast at 6 miles an hour. El Dorado, partly cloudy and 64. Wind variable at 5 miles an hour. Monroe, partly cloudy and 67. Wind northeast at 7 miles an hour. Nacogdoches, partly cloudy and 66. Wind calm. Marshall, partly cloudy and 73. Wind calm. And at Longview, mostly cloudy and 73 degrees. Wind southeast at 6 miles an hour. Elsewhere across the four-state area, over at Dallas, partly cloudy and 79. Oklahoma City, partly cloudy and 68. Little Rock, partly cloudy and 66. Jackson, Mississippi, mostly cloudy and 71. Baton Rouge, partly cloudy and 74. And at Houston, mostly cloudy and 75 degrees. For the most current information, check us out on the web at www.weather.gov/sht. The Shreveport Climate Summary for yesterday, September 27, 2026. Yesterday's high temperature was 95 degrees. The normal high is 86. The record high is 100 degrees, which was set in 1953. Yesterday's low temperature was 67 degrees. The normal low is 63. The record low is 43 degrees, which was set in 1942. No precipitation fell yesterday, which leaves the monthly total at 0.36 inches. This is 2.69 inches below the normal amount of 3.05 inches for September. The total precipitation for the year still stands at 31.64 inches, which is 5.85 inches below normal. Sunrise today is at 7.07 a.m. and sunset is at 7.04 p.m. Now let's check on your local forecast. Today, partly cloudy with a slight chance of showers and thunderstorms. Highs in the lower 90s. East winds around 5 miles per hour. Chance of rain 20%. Tonight, mostly clear. Lows in the mid-60s. East winds around 5 miles per hour. Tuesday, mostly sunny. Highs in the lower 90s. Southeast winds 5 to 10 miles per hour. Tuesday night, partly cloudy. Lows in the upper 60s. Southeast winds 5 to 10 miles per hour. Wednesday, partly cloudy. Highs in the mid-90s. Southeast winds 10 to 15 miles per hour. Wednesday night, mostly cloudy. A slight chance of showers after midnight. Lows in the lower 70s. Chance of rain 20%. Thursday, mostly cloudy. A chance of showers in the morning, then showers likely with a slight chance of thunderstorms in the afternoon. Highs around 90. Chance of rain 60%. Thursday night, a slight chance of thunderstorms in the evening. Mostly cloudy with a chance of showers. Lows around 70. Chance of rain 50%. Friday, showers likely. A slight chance of thunderstorms in the afternoon. Highs in the mid-80s. Chance of rain 60%. Friday night, mostly cloudy with a 40% chance of showers.
Lows in the upper 60s. Saturday, mostly cloudy. A chance of showers in the morning, then a chance of showers with a slight chance of thunderstorms in the afternoon. Highs in the lower 80s. Chance of rain 50%. Saturday night, a slight chance of thunderstorms in the evening. Mostly cloudy with a chance of showers. Lows in the upper 60s. Chance of rain 50%. Sunday, mostly cloudy. A chance of showers in the morning, then a chance of showers with a slight chance of thunderstorms in the afternoon. Highs in the lower 80s. Chance of rain 50%. 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At 9 a.m. GMT 0900 UTC, the center of Tropical Depression Fay was located near latitude 27.9 north, longitude 44.1 west. The depression is moving toward the south-southwest near 7 miles per hour, 11 kilometers per hour. A turn to the southwest and then to the west-southwest, along with an increase in forward motion, is expected over the next 48 hours. Maximum sustained winds are near 35 miles per hour, 55 kilometers per hour with higher gusts. Little change in strength is forecast during the next 48 hours. The estimated minimum central pressure is 1012 millibars, 29.89 inches. 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Be sure to follow us on Facebook. Here's a look at local weather conditions as of 6 a.m. At the top of the hour, skies were mostly cloudy in Shreveport. The temperature was 73 degrees at the regional airport. The dew point was 55, making the relative humidity 53%. Winds were calm. The pressure was 29.95 inches and steady. The report from Bossier City was not available. And in downtown Shreveport, skies were partly cloudy. The temperature was 72 degrees. And winds were east at 5 miles an hour. Once again in Shreveport, it was 73 degrees with mostly cloudy skies at 6 a.m. Around the local area at 6 a.m., in Texarkana, clear and 66. Wind northeast at 6 miles an hour. El Dorado, partly cloudy and 64. Wind variable at 5 miles an hour. Monroe, partly cloudy and 67. Wind northeast at 7 miles an hour. Natchitoches, partly cloudy and 66. Wind calm. Marshall, partly cloudy and 73. Wind calm. And at Longview, mostly cloudy and 73 degrees. Wind southeast at 6 miles an hour. Elsewhere across the four-state area, over at Dallas, partly cloudy and 79. Oklahoma City, partly cloudy and 68. Little Rock, partly cloudy and 66. Jackson, Mississippi, mostly cloudy and 71. Baton Rouge, partly cloudy and 74. And at Houston, mostly cloudy and 75 degrees. For the most current information, check us out on the web at www.weather.gov/SHT. The Shreveport Climate Summary for yesterday, September 27, 2026. Yesterday's high temperature was 95 degrees. The normal high is 86. The record high is 100 degrees, which was set in 1953. Yesterday's low temperature was 67 degrees. The normal low is 63. The record low is 43 degrees, which was set in 1942. No precipitation fell yesterday, which leaves the monthly total at 0.36 inches. This is 2.69 inches below the normal amount of 3.05
inches for September. The total precipitation for the year still stands at 31.64 inches, which is 5.85 inches below normal. Sunrise today is at 7.07 a.m. and sunset is at 7.04 p.m. Now let's check on your local forecast. Today, partly cloudy with a slight chance of showers and thunderstorms. Highs in the lower 90s. East winds around 5 miles per hour. Chance of rain 20%. Tonight, mostly clear. Lows in the mid-60s. East winds around 5 miles per hour. Tuesday, mostly sunny. Highs in the lower 90s. Southeast winds 5 to 10 miles per hour. Tuesday night, partly cloudy. Lows in the upper 60s. Southeast winds 5 to 10 miles per hour. Wednesday, partly cloudy. Highs in the mid-90s. Southeast winds 10 to 15 miles per hour. Wednesday night, mostly cloudy. A slight chance of showers after midnight. Lows in the lower 70s. Chance of rain 20%. Thursday, mostly cloudy. A chance of showers in the morning, then showers likely with a slight chance of thunderstorms in the afternoon. Highs around 90. Chance of rain 60%. Thursday night, a slight chance of thunderstorms in the evening. Mostly cloudy with a chance of showers. Lows around 70. Chance of rain 50%. Friday, showers likely. A slight chance of thunderstorms in the afternoon. Highs in the mid-80s. Chance of rain 60%. Friday night, mostly cloudy with a 40% chance of showers. Lows in the upper 60s. Saturday, mostly cloudy. A chance of showers in the morning, then a chance of showers with a slight chance of thunderstorms in the afternoon. Highs in the lower 80s. Chance of rain 50%. Saturday night, a slight chance of thunderstorms in the evening. Mostly cloudy with a chance of showers. Lows in the upper 60s. Chance of rain 50%. Sunday, mostly cloudy. A chance of showers in the morning, then a chance of showers with a slight chance of thunderstorms in the afternoon. Highs in the lower 80s. Chance of rain 50%. At 9 a.m. GMT 0900 UTC, the center of Tropical Depression Fay was located near latitude 27.9 north, longitude 44.1 west. The depression is moving toward the south-southwest near 7 miles per hour, 11 kilometers per hour. A turn to the southwest and then to the west-southwest, along with an increase in forward motion, is expected over the next 48 hours. Maximum sustained winds are near 35 miles per hour, 55 kilometers per hour with higher gusts. Little change in strength is forecast during the next 48 hours. The estimated minimum central pressure is 1012 millibars, 29.89 inches. 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Be sure to follow us on Facebook. Here's a look at local weather conditions as of 7 a.m. At the top of the hour, the report from Shreveport was not available. In Bossier City, at Barksdale Air Force Base, skies were partly cloudy, with a temperature of 71 degrees. The dew point was 54, making the relative humidity 55%. Winds were north at 3 miles an hour. The pressure was 29.96 inches and rising. And in downtown Shreveport, skies were partly cloudy. The temperature was 69 degrees. And winds were variable at 5 miles an hour. At 7 a.m. Around the local area at 7 a.m., in Texarkana, clear and 66. Wind east at 6 miles an hour. El Dorado, partly cloudy and 63. Wind calm. Monroe, partly cloudy and 66. Wind northeast at 5 miles an hour. Natchitoches, clear and 66. Wind calm. And at Longview, cloudy and 73 degrees. Wind
heading east at 5 miles an hour. Elsewhere across the four-state area, over at Dallas, mostly cloudy and 79. Oklahoma City, partly cloudy and 67. Little Rock, partly cloudy and 64. Jackson, Mississippi, mostly cloudy and 70. Baton Rouge, partly cloudy and 72. And at Houston, partly cloudy and 75 degrees. For the most current information, check us out on the web at www.weather.gov/sht. The Shreveport Climate Summary for yesterday, September 27, 2026. Yesterday's high temperature was 95 degrees. The normal high is 86. The record high is 100 degrees, which was set in 1953. Yesterday's low temperature was 67 degrees. The normal low is 63. The record low is 43 degrees, which was set in 1942. No precipitation fell yesterday, which leaves the monthly total at 0.36 inches. This is 2.69 inches below the normal amount of 3.05 inches for September. The total precipitation for the year still stands at 31.64 inches, which is 5.85 inches below normal. Sunrise today is at 7.07 a.m. and sunset is at 7.04 p.m. Now let's check on your local forecast. Today, partly cloudy with a slight chance of showers and thunderstorms. Highs in the lower 90s. East winds around 5 miles per hour. Chance of rain 20%. Tonight, mostly clear. Lows in the mid-60s. East winds around 5 miles per hour. Tuesday, mostly sunny. Highs in the lower 90s. Southeast winds 5 to 10 miles per hour. Tuesday night, partly cloudy. Lows in the upper 60s. Southeast winds 5 to 10 miles per hour. Wednesday, partly cloudy. Highs in the mid-90s. Southeast winds 10 to 15 miles per hour. Wednesday night, mostly cloudy. A slight chance of showers after midnight. Lows in the lower 70s. Chance of rain 20%. Thursday, mostly cloudy. A chance of showers in the morning, then showers likely with a slight chance of thunderstorms in the afternoon. Highs around 90. Chance of rain 60%. Thursday night, a slight chance of thunderstorms in the evening. Mostly cloudy with a chance of showers. Lows around 70. Chance of rain 50%. Friday, showers likely. A slight chance of thunderstorms in the afternoon. Highs in the mid-80s. Chance of rain 60%. Friday night, mostly cloudy with a 40% chance of showers. Lows in the upper 60s. Saturday, mostly cloudy. A chance of showers in the morning, then a chance of showers with a slight chance of thunderstorms in the afternoon. Highs in the lower 80s. Chance of rain 50%. Saturday night, a slight chance of thunderstorms in the evening. Mostly cloudy with a chance of showers. Lows in the upper 60s. Chance of rain 50%. Sunday, mostly cloudy. A chance of showers in the morning, then a chance of showers with a slight chance of thunderstorms in the afternoon. Highs in the lower 80s. Chance of rain 50%. At 9 a.m. GMT 0900 UTC, the center of Tropical Depression Fay was located near latitude 27.9 north, latitude 44.1 west. The depression is moving toward the south-southwest near 7 miles per hour, 11 kilometers per hour. A turn to the southwest and then to the west-southwest, along with an increase in forward motion, is expected over the next 48 hours. Maximum sustained winds are near 35 miles per hour, 55 kilometers per hour with higher gusts. Little change in strength is forecast during the next 48 hours. The estimated minimum central pressure is 1012 millibars, 29.89 inches. 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

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Be sure to follow us on Facebook. Here's a look at local weather conditions as of 7 a.m. At the top of the hour, the report from Shreveport was not available. In Bossier City, at Barksdale Air Force Base, skies were partly cloudy, with a temperature of 71 degrees. The dew point was 54, making the relative humidity 55%. Winds were north at 3 miles an hour. The pressure was 29.96 inches and rising. And in downtown Shreveport, skies were partly cloudy. The temperature was 69 degrees. And winds were variable at 5 miles an hour. At 7 a.m. Around the local area at 7 a.m., in Texarkana, clear and 66. Wind east at 6 miles an hour. El Dorado, partly cloudy and 63. Wind calm. Monroe, partly cloudy and 66. Wind northeast at 5 miles an hour. Natchitoches, clear and 66. Wind calm. And at Longview, cloudy and 73 degrees. Wind east at 5 miles an hour. Elsewhere across the four-state area, over at Dallas, mostly cloudy and 79. Oklahoma City, partly cloudy and 67. Little Rock, partly cloudy and 64. Jackson, Mississippi, mostly cloudy and 70. Baton Rouge, partly cloudy and 72. And at Houston, partly cloudy and 75 degrees. For the most current information, check us out on the web at www.weather.gov/SHT. The Shreveport Climate Summary for yesterday, September 27, 2026. Yesterday's high temperature was 95 degrees. The normal high is 86. The record high is 100 degrees, which was set in 1953. Yesterday's low temperature was 67 degrees. The normal low is 63. The record low is 43 degrees, which was set in 1942. No precipitation fell yesterday, which leaves the monthly total at 0.36 inches. This is 2.69 inches below the normal amount of 3.05 inches for September. The total precipitation for the year still stands at 31.64 inches, which is 5.85 inches below normal. Sunrise today is at 7.07 a.m. and sunset is at 7.04 p.m. Now let's check on your local forecast. Today, partly cloudy with a slight chance of showers and thunderstorms. Highs in the lower 90s. East winds around 5 miles per hour. Chance of rain 20%. Tonight, mostly clear. Lows in the mid-60s. East winds around 5 miles per hour. Tuesday, mostly sunny. Highs in the lower 90s. Southeast winds 5 to 10 miles per hour. Tuesday night, partly cloudy. Lows in the upper 60s. Southeast winds 5 to 10 miles per hour. Wednesday, partly cloudy. Highs in the mid-90s. Southeast winds 10 to 15 miles per hour. Wednesday night, mostly cloudy. A slight chance of showers after midnight. Lows in the lower 70s. Chance of rain 20%. Thursday, mostly cloudy. A chance of showers in the morning, then showers likely with a slight chance of thunderstorms in the afternoon. Highs around 90. Chance of rain 60%. Thursday night, a slight chance of thunderstorms in the evening. Mostly cloudy with a chance of showers. Lows around 70. Chance of rain 50%. Friday, showers likely. A slight chance of thunderstorms in the afternoon.
highs in the mid-80s. Chance of rain 60%. Friday night, mostly cloudy with a 40% chance of showers. Lows in the upper 60s. Saturday, mostly cloudy. A chance of showers in the morning, then a chance of showers with a slight chance of thunderstorms in the afternoon. Highs in the lower 80s. Chance of rain 50%. Saturday night, a slight chance of thunderstorms in the evening. Mostly cloudy with a chance of showers. Lows in the upper 60s. Chance of rain 50%. Sunday, mostly cloudy. A chance of showers in the morning, then a chance of showers with a slight chance of thunderstorms in the afternoon. Highs in the lower 80s. Chance of rain 50%. At 9 a.m. GMT 0900 UTC, the center of Tropical Depression Fay was located near latitude 27.9 north, longitude 44.1 west. The depression is moving toward the south-southwest near 7 miles per hour, 11 kilometers per hour. A turn to the southwest and then to the west-southwest, along with an increase in forward motion, is expected over the next 48 hours. Maximum sustained winds are near 35 miles per hour, 55 kilometers per hour with higher gusts. Little change in strength is forecast during the next 48 hours. The estimated minimum central pressure is 1012 millibars, 29.89 inches. 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Be sure to follow us on Facebook. Here's a look at local weather conditions as of 7 a.m. At the top of the hour, the report from Shreveport was not available. In Bossier City, at Barksdale Air Force Base, skies were partly cloudy, with a temperature of 71 degrees. The dew point was 54, making the relative humidity 55%. Winds were north at 3 miles an hour. The pressure was 29.96 inches and rising. And in downtown Shreveport, skies were partly cloudy. The temperature was 69 degrees. And winds were variable at 5 miles an hour. At 7 a.m. Here is your area's open water boating forecast. Wind gusts may be higher. Today, partly cloudy with a 20% chance of showers and thunderstorms. Highs in the lower 90s. East winds 5 to 10 miles per hour. Tonight, mostly clear. Lows in the mid-60s. East winds 5 to 10 miles per hour. Tuesday, mostly sunny. Highs in the lower 90s. Southeast winds 10 to 15 miles per hour. Tuesday night, partly cloudy. Lows in the upper 60s. Southeast winds 10 to 15 miles per hour. Wednesday, partly cloudy. Windy. Highs in the mid-90s. Southeast winds 15 to 20 miles per hour. Wednesday night, mostly cloudy. A 20% chance of showers after midnight. Lows in the lower 70s. Thursday, mostly cloudy. Chance of showers in the morning, then showers likely and slight chance of thunderstorms in the afternoon. Highs in the lower 90s. Chance of precipitation 60%. Thursday night, mostly cloudy. Chance of showers and slight chance of thunderstorms in the evening, then a chance of showers after midnight. Lows in the upper 60s. Chance of precipitation 50%. Friday, mostly cloudy. Showers likely in the morning, then showers likely and slight chance of thunderstorms in the afternoon. Highs in the upper 80s. Chance of precipitation 60%. Friday night, mostly cloudy with a 40% chance of showers. Lows in the mid-60s. Saturday, mostly cloudy. Chance of showers in the morning, then a chance of showers and slight chance of thunderstorms in the afternoon. Highs in the lower 80s. Chance of precipitation 50%. Saturday night, mostly cloudy. Chance of showers and slight chance of thunderstorms in the evening, then a chance of showers after midnight. Lows in the mid-60s. Chance of precipitation.

Natchitoches, Clear N66. Wind calm. And at Longview, cloudy and 73 degrees. Wind east at 5 miles an hour. Elsewhere across the four-state area, 5 miles an hour. Elsewhere across the four-state area, over at Dallas, mostly cloudy and 79. Oklahoma City, partly cloudy and 67. Little Rock, partly cloudy and 64. Jackson, Mississippi, mostly cloudy and 70. Baton Rouge, partly cloudy and 72. And at Houston, partly cloudy and 75 degrees. For the most current information, check us out on the web at www.weather.gov/sht. The Shreveport Climate Summary for yesterday, September 27, 2026. Yesterday's high temperature was 95 degrees. The normal high is 86. The record high is 100 degrees, which was set in 1953. Yesterday's low temperature was 67 degrees. The normal low is 63. The record low is 43 degrees, which was set in 1942. No precipitation fell yesterday, which leaves the monthly total at 0.36 inches. This is 2.69 inches below the normal amount of 3.05 inches for September. The total precipitation for the year still stands at 31.64 inches, which is 5.85 inches below normal. Sunrise today is at 7.07 a.m. and sunset is at 7.04 p.m. Now let's check on your local forecast. Today, partly cloudy with a slight chance of showers and thunderstorms. Highs in the lower 90s. East winds around 5 miles per hour. Chance of rain 20%. Tonight, mostly clear. Lows in the mid-60s. East winds around 5 miles per hour. Tuesday, mostly sunny. Highs in the lower 90s. Southeast winds 5 to 10 miles per hour. Tuesday night, partly cloudy. Lows in the upper 60s. Southeast winds 5 to 10 miles per hour. Wednesday, partly cloudy. Highs in the mid-90s. Southeast winds 10 to 15 miles per hour. Wednesday night, mostly cloudy. A slight chance of showers after midnight. Lows in the lower 70s. Chance of rain 20%. Thursday, mostly cloudy. A chance of showers in the morning, then showers likely with a slight chance of thunderstorms in the afternoon. Highs around 90. Chance of rain 60%. Thursday night, a slight chance of thunderstorms in the evening. Mostly cloudy with a chance of showers. Lows around 70. Chance of rain 50%. Friday, showers likely. A slight chance of thunderstorms in the afternoon. Highs in the mid-80s. Chance of rain 60%. Friday night, mostly cloudy with a 40% chance of showers. Lows in the upper 60s. Saturday, mostly cloudy. A chance of showers in the morning, then a chance of showers with a slight chance of thunderstorms in the afternoon. Highs in the lower 80s. Chance of rain 50%. Saturday night, a slight chance of thunderstorms in the evening. Mostly cloudy with a chance of showers. Lows in the upper 60s. Chance of rain 50%. Sunday, mostly cloudy. A chance of showers in the morning, then a chance of showers with a slight chance of thunderstorms in the afternoon. Highs in the lower 80s. Chance of rain 50%. This is your NOAA Weather Radio, station WXJ97, operating on a frequency of 162.400 MHz, providing the latest weather information on a 24-hour basis. 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At 9 a.m. GMT 0900 UTC, the center of Tropical Depression Faye was located near latitude 27.9 north, latitude 40.

4.1 west. The depression is moving toward the south-southwest near 7 miles per hour, 11 kilometers per hour. A turn to the southwest and then to the west-southwest, along with an increase in forward motion, is expected over the next 48 hours. Maximum sustained winds are near 35 miles per hour, 55 kilometers per hour, with higher gusts. Little change in strength is forecast during the next 48 hours. The estimated minimum central pressure is 1012 millibars, 29.89 inches. 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Be sure to follow us on Facebook. Here's a look at local weather conditions as of 7 a.m. At the top of the hour, the report from Shreveport was not available. In Bossier City, at Barksdale Air Force Base, skies were partly cloudy, with a temperature of 71 degrees. The dew point was 54, making the relative humidity 55%. Winds were north at 3 miles an hour. The pressure was 29.96 inches and rising. And in downtown Shreveport, skies were partly cloudy. The temperature was 69 degrees. And winds were variable at 5 miles an hour. At 7 a.m. Around the local area at 7 a.m., in Texarkana, clear and 66. Wind east at 6 miles an hour. El Dorado, partly cloudy and 63. Wind calm. Monroe, partly cloudy and 66. Wind northeast at 5 miles an hour. Nacogdoches, clear and 66. Wind calm. And at Longview, cloudy and 73 degrees. Wind east at 5 miles an hour. Elsewhere across the four-state area, over at Dallas, mostly cloudy and 79. Oklahoma City, partly cloudy and 67. Little Rock, partly cloudy and 64. Jackson, Mississippi, mostly cloudy and 70. Baton Rouge, partly cloudy and 72. And at Houston, partly cloudy and 75 degrees. For the most current information, check us out on the web at www.weather.gov/sht. The Shreveport Climate Summary for yesterday, September 27, 2026. Yesterday's high temperature was 95 degrees. The normal high is 86. The record high is 100 degrees, which was set in 1953. Yesterday's low temperature was 67 degrees. The normal low is 63. The record low is 43 degrees, which was set in 1942. No precipitation fell yesterday, which leaves the monthly total at 0.36 inches. This is 2.69 inches below the normal amount of 3.05 inches for September. The total precipitation for the year still stands at 31.64 inches, which is 5.85 inches below normal. Sunrise today is at 7.07 a.m. and sunset is at 7.04 p.m. Now let's check on your local forecast. Today, partly cloudy with a slight chance of showers and thunderstorms. Highs in the lower 90s. East winds around 5 miles per hour. Chance of rain 20%. Tonight, mostly clear. Lows in the mid-60s. East winds around 5 miles per hour. Tuesday, mostly sunny. Highs in the lower 90s. Southeast winds 5 to 10 miles per hour. Tuesday night, partly cloudy. Lows in the upper 60s. Southeast winds 5 to 10 miles per hour. Wednesday, partly cloudy. Highs in the mid-90s. Southeast winds 10 to 15 miles per hour. Wednesday night, mostly cloudy. A slight chance of showers after midnight. Lows in the lower 70s. Chance of rain 20%. Thursday, mostly cloudy. A chance of showers in the morning, then showers likely with a slight chance of thunderstorms in the afternoon. Highs around 90. Chance of rain 60%. Thursday night, a slight chance of thunderstorms in the evening.
mostly cloudy with a chance of showers. Lows around 70. Chance of rain 50%. Friday, showers likely. A slight chance of thunderstorms in the afternoon. Highs in the mid-80s. Chance of rain 60%. Friday night, mostly cloudy with a 40% chance of showers. Lows in the upper 60s. Saturday, mostly cloudy. A chance of showers in the morning, then a chance of showers with a slight chance of thunderstorms in the afternoon. Highs in the lower 80s. Chance of rain 50%. Saturday night, a slight chance of thunderstorms in the evening. Mostly cloudy with a chance of showers. Lows in the upper 60s. Chance of rain 50%. Sunday, mostly cloudy. A chance of showers in the morning, then a chance of showers with a slight chance of thunderstorms in the afternoon. Highs in the lower 80s. Chance of rain 50%. At 9 a.m. GMT 0900 UTC, the center of Tropical Depression Fay was located near latitude 27.9 north, longitude 44.1 west. The depression is moving toward the south-southwest near 7 miles per hour, 11 kilometers per hour. A turn to the southwest and then to the west-southwest, along with an increase in forward motion, is expected over the next 48 hours. Maximum sustained winds are near 35 miles per hour, 55 kilometers per hour with higher gusts. Little change in strength is forecast during the next 48 hours. The estimated minimum central pressure is 1012 millibars, 29.89 inches. 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Be sure to follow us on Facebook. Here's a look at local weather conditions as of 7 a.m. At the top of the hour, the report from Shreveport was not available. In Bossier City, at Barksdale Air Force Base, skies were partly cloudy, with a temperature of 71 degrees. The dew point was 54, making the relative humidity 55%. Winds were north at 3 miles an hour. The pressure was 29.96 inches and rising. And in downtown Shreveport, skies were partly cloudy. The temperature was 69 degrees. And winds were variable at 5 miles an hour. At 7 a.m. Around the local area at 7 a.m., in Texarkana, clear and 66. Wind east at 6 miles an hour. El Dorado, partly cloudy and 63. Wind calm. Monroe, partly cloudy and 66. Wind northeast at 5 miles an hour. Natchitoches, clear and 66. Wind calm. And at Longview, cloudy and 73 degrees. Wind east at 5 miles an hour. Elsewhere across the four-state area, over at Dallas, mostly cloudy and 79. Oklahoma City, partly cloudy and 67. Little Rock, partly cloudy and 64. Jackson, Mississippi, mostly cloudy and 70. Baton Rouge, partly cloudy and 72. And at Houston, partly cloudy and 75 degrees. For the most current information, check us out on the web at www.weather.gov/sht. The Shreveport Climate Summary for yesterday, September 27, 2026. Yesterday's high temperature was 95 degrees. The normal high is 86. The record high is 100 degrees, which was set in 1953. Yesterday's low temperature was 67 degrees. The normal low is 63. The record low is 43 degrees, which was set in 1942. No precipitation fell yesterday, which leaves the monthly total at 0.36 inches. This is 2.69 inches below the normal amount of 3.05 inches for September. The total precipitation for the year still stands at 31.64 inches, which is 5.85 inches below normal. Sunrise today is at 7:07 a.m. and sunset is at 7:04 p.m. Now let's check on your local forecast. Today,
partly cloudy with a slight chance of showers and thunderstorms. Highs in the lower 90s. East winds around 5 miles per hour. Chance of rain 20%. Tonight, mostly clear. Lows in the mid-60s. East winds around 5 miles per hour. Tuesday, mostly sunny. Highs in the lower 90s. Southeast winds 5 to 10 miles per hour. Tuesday night, partly cloudy. Lows in the upper 60s. Southeast winds 5 to 10 miles per hour. Wednesday, partly cloudy. Highs in the mid-90s. Southeast winds 10 to 15 miles per hour. Wednesday night, mostly cloudy. A slight chance of showers after midnight. Lows in the lower 70s. Chance of rain 20%. Thursday, mostly cloudy. A chance of showers in the morning, then showers likely with a slight chance of thunderstorms in the afternoon. Highs around 90. Chance of rain 60%. Thursday night, a slight chance of thunderstorms in the evening. Mostly cloudy with a chance of showers. Lows around 70. Chance of rain 50%. Friday, showers likely. A slight chance of thunderstorms in the afternoon. Highs in the mid-80s. Chance of rain 60%. Friday night, mostly cloudy with a 40% chance of showers. Lows in the upper 60s. Saturday, mostly cloudy. A chance of showers in the morning, then a chance of showers with a slight chance of thunderstorms in the afternoon. Highs in the lower 80s. Chance of rain 50%. Saturday night, a slight chance of thunderstorms in the evening. Mostly cloudy with a chance of showers. Lows in the upper 60s. Chance of rain 50%. Sunday, mostly cloudy. A chance of showers in the morning, then a chance of showers with a slight chance of thunderstorms in the afternoon. Highs in the lower 80s. Chance of rain 50%. At 9 a.m. GMT 0900 UTC, the center of Tropical Depression Fei was located near latitude 27.9 north, longitude 44.1 west. The depression is moving toward the south-southwest near 7 miles per hour, 11 kilometers per hour. A turn to the southwest and then to the west-southwest, along with an increase in forward motion, is expected over the next 48 hours. Maximum sustained winds are near 35 miles per hour, 55 kilometers per hour with higher gusts. Little change in strength is forecast during the next 48 hours. The estimated minimum central pressure is 1012 millibars, 29.89 inches. 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Be sure to follow us on Facebook. Here's a look at local weather conditions as of 7 a.m. At the top of the hour, the report from Shreveport was not available. In Bossier City, at Barksdale Air Force Base, skies were partly cloudy, with a temperature of 71 degrees. The dew point was 54, making the relative humidity 55%. Winds were north at 3 miles an hour. The pressure was 29.96 inches and rising. And in downtown Shreveport, skies were partly cloudy. The temperature was 69 degrees. And winds were variable at 5 miles an hour. At 7 a.m. This is your NOAA Weather Radio, station WXJ97, operating on a frequency of 162.400 MHz, providing the latest weather information on a 24-hour basis. 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Around the local area at 7 a.m., in Texarkana, clear and 66. Wind east at 6 miles an hour. El Dorado, partly cloudy and 63. Wind calm. Monroe, partly cloudy and 66.
Wind northeast at 5 miles an hour. Natchitoches, clear and 66. Wind calm. And at Longview, cloudy and 73 degrees. Wind east at 5 miles an hour. Elsewhere across the four-state area, over at Dallas, mostly cloudy and 79. Oklahoma City, partly cloudy and 67. Little Rock, partly cloudy and 64. Jackson, Mississippi, mostly cloudy and 70. Baton Rouge, partly cloudy and 72. And at Houston, partly cloudy and 75 degrees. For the most current information, check us out on the web at www.weather.gov/sht. The Shreveport Climate Summary for yesterday, September 27, 2026. Yesterday's high temperature was 95 degrees. The normal high is 86. The record high is 100 degrees, which was set in 1953. Yesterday's low temperature was 67 degrees. The normal low is 63. The record low is 43 degrees, which was set in 1942. No precipitation fell yesterday, which leaves the monthly total at 0.36 inches. This is 2.69 inches below the normal amount of 3.05 inches for September. The total precipitation for the year still stands at 31.64 inches, which is 5.85 inches below normal. Sunrise today is at 7.07 a.m. and sunset is at 7.04 p.m. Now let's check on your local forecast. Today, partly cloudy with a slight chance of showers and thunderstorms. Highs in the lower 90s. East winds around 5 miles per hour. Chance of rain 20%. Tonight, mostly clear. Lows in the mid-60s. East winds around 5 miles per hour. Tuesday, mostly sunny. Highs in the lower 90s. Southeast winds 5 to 10 miles per hour. Tuesday night, partly cloudy. Lows in the upper 60s. Southeast winds 5 to 10 miles per hour. Wednesday, partly cloudy. Highs in the mid-90s. Southeast winds 10 to 15 miles per hour. Wednesday night, mostly cloudy. A slight chance of showers after midnight. Lows in the lower 70s. Chance of rain 20%. Thursday, mostly cloudy. A chance of showers in the morning, then showers likely with a slight chance of thunderstorms in the afternoon. Highs around 90. Chance of rain 60%. Thursday night, a slight chance of thunderstorms in the evening. Mostly cloudy with a chance of showers. Lows around 70. Chance of rain 50%. Friday, showers likely. A slight chance of thunderstorms in the afternoon. Highs in the mid-80s. Chance of rain 60%. Friday night, mostly cloudy with a 40% chance of showers. Lows in the upper 60s. Saturday, mostly cloudy. A chance of showers in the morning, then a chance of showers with a slight chance of thunderstorms in the afternoon. Highs in the lower 80s. Chance of rain 50%. Saturday night, a slight chance of thunderstorms in the evening. Mostly cloudy with a chance of showers. Lows in the upper 60s. Chance of rain 50%. Sunday, mostly cloudy. A chance of showers in the morning, then a chance of showers with a slight chance of thunderstorms in the afternoon. Highs in the lower 80s. Chance of rain 50%. At 9 a.m. GMT 0900 UTC, the center of Tropical Depression Fay was located near latitude 27.9 north, latitude 44.1 west. The depression is moving toward the south-southwest near 7 miles per hour, 11 kilometers per hour. A turn to the southwest and then to the west-southwest, along with an increase in forward motion, is expected over the next 48 hours. Maximum sustained winds are near 35 miles per hour, 55 kilometers per hour with higher gusts. Little change in strength is forecast during the next 48 hours.
The estimated minimum central pressure is 1012 millibars, 29.89 inches. 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Be sure to follow us on Facebook. Here's a look at local weather conditions as of 7 a.m. At the top of the hour, the report from Shreveport was not available. In Bossier City, at Barksdale Air Force Base, skies were partly cloudy, with a temperature of 71 degrees. The dew point was 54, making the relative humidity 55%. Winds were north at 3 miles an hour. The pressure was 29.96 inches and rising. And in downtown Shreveport, skies were partly cloudy. The temperature was 69 degrees. And winds were variable at 5 miles an hour. At 7 a.m. Around the local area at 7 a.m., in Texarkana, clear and 66. Wind east at 6 miles an hour. El Dorado, partly cloudy and 63. Wind calm. Monroe, partly cloudy and 66. Wind northeast at 5 miles an hour. Natchitoches, clear and 66. Wind calm. And at Longview, cloudy and 73 degrees. Wind east at 5 miles an hour. Elsewhere across the four-state area, over at Dallas, mostly cloudy and 79. Oklahoma City, partly cloudy and 67. Little Rock, partly cloudy and 64. Jackson, Mississippi, mostly cloudy and 70. Baton Rouge, partly cloudy and 72. And at Houston, partly cloudy and 75 degrees. For the most current information, check us out on the web at www.weather.gov/SHP. Here is your area's open water boating forecast. Wind gusts may be higher. Today, partly cloudy with a 20% chance of showers and thunderstorms. Highs in the lower 90s. East winds 5 to 10 miles per hour. Tonight, mostly clear. Lows in the mid-60s. East winds 5 to 10 miles per hour. Tuesday, mostly sunny. Highs in the lower 90s. Southeast winds 10 to 15 miles per hour. Tuesday night, partly cloudy. Lows in the upper 60s. Southeast winds 10 to 15 miles per hour. Wednesday, partly cloudy. Windy. Highs in the mid-90s. Southeast winds 15 to 20 miles per hour. Wednesday night, mostly cloudy. A 20% chance of showers after midnight. Lows in the lower 70s. Thursday, mostly cloudy. Chance of showers in the morning, then showers likely and slight chance of thunderstorms in the afternoon. Highs in the lower 90s. Chance of precipitation 60%. Thursday night, mostly cloudy. Chance of showers and slight chance of thunderstorms in the evening, then a chance of showers after midnight. Lows in the upper 60s. Chance of precipitation 50%. Friday, mostly cloudy. Showers likely in the morning, then showers likely and slight chance of thunderstorms in the afternoon. Highs in the upper 80s. Chance of precipitation 60%. Friday night, mostly cloudy with a 40% chance of showers. Lows in the mid-60s. Saturday, mostly cloudy. Chance of showers in the morning, then a chance of showers and slight chance of thunderstorms in the afternoon. Highs in the lower 80s. Chance of precipitation 50%. Saturday night, mostly cloudy. Chance of showers and slight chance of thunderstorms in the evening, then a chance of showers after midnight. Lows in the mid-60s. Chance of precipitation 40%. Sunday, mostly cloudy. Chance of showers in the morning, then a chance of showers and slight chance of thunderstorms in the afternoon. Highs in the lower 80s. Chance of precipitation 50%. The Shreveport Climate Summary for yesterday, September 27th, 2026.
Yesterday's high temperature was 95 degrees. The normal high is 86. The record high is 100 degrees, which was set in 1953. Yesterday's low temperature was 67 degrees. The normal low is 63. The record low is 43 degrees, which was set in 1942. No precipitation fell yesterday, which leaves the monthly total at 0.36 inches. This is 2.69 inches below the normal amount of 3.05 inches for September. The total precipitation for the year still stands at 31.64 inches, which is 5.85 inches below normal. Sunrise today is at 7:07 a.m. and sunset is at 7:04 p.m. Now let's check on your local forecast. Today, partly cloudy with a slight chance of showers and thunderstorms. Highs in the lower 90s. East winds around 5 miles per hour. Chance of rain 20%. Tonight, mostly clear. Lows in the mid-60s. East winds around 5 miles per hour. Tuesday, mostly sunny. Highs in the lower 90s. Southeast winds 5 to 10 miles per hour. Tuesday night, partly cloudy. Lows in the upper 60s. Southeast winds 5 to 10 miles per hour. Wednesday, partly cloudy. Highs in the mid-90s. Southeast winds 10 to 15 miles per hour. Wednesday night, mostly cloudy. A slight chance of showers after midnight. Lows in the lower 70s. Chance of rain 20%. Thursday, mostly cloudy. A chance of showers in the morning, then showers likely with a slight chance of thunderstorms in the afternoon. Highs around 90. Chance of rain 60%. Thursday night, a slight chance of thunderstorms in the evening. Mostly cloudy with a chance of showers. Lows around 70. Chance of rain 50%. Friday, showers likely. A slight chance of thunderstorms in the afternoon. Highs in the mid-80s. Chance of rain 60%. Friday night, mostly cloudy with a 40% chance of showers. Lows in the upper 60s. Saturday, mostly cloudy. A chance of showers in the morning, then a chance of showers with a slight chance of thunderstorms in the afternoon. Highs in the lower 80s. Chance of rain 50%. Saturday night, a slight chance of thunderstorms in the evening. Mostly cloudy with a chance of showers. Lows in the upper 60s. Chance of rain 50%. Sunday, mostly cloudy. A chance of showers in the morning, then a chance of showers with a slight chance of thunderstorms in the afternoon. Highs in the lower 80s. Chance of rain 50%. At 9 a.m. GMT 0900 UTC, the center of Tropical Depression Faye was located near latitude 27.9 north, longitude 44.1 west. The depression is moving toward the south-southwest near 7 miles per hour, 11 kilometers per hour. A turn to the southwest and then to the west-southwest, along with an increase in forward motion, is expected over the next 48 hours. Maximum sustained winds are near 35 miles per hour, 55 kilometers per hour with higher gusts. Little change in strength is forecast during the next 48 hours. The estimated minimum central pressure is 1012 millibars, 29.89 inches. 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Be sure to follow us on Facebook. Here's a look at local weather conditions as of 7 a.m.
at the top of the hour, the report from Shreveport was not available. In Bossier City, at Barksdale Air Force Base, skies were partly cloudy, with a temperature of 71 degrees. The dew point was 54, making the relative humidity 55%. Winds were north at 3 miles an hour. The pressure was 29.96 inches and rising. And in downtown Shreveport, skies were partly cloudy. The temperature was 69 degrees. And winds were variable at 5 miles an hour. At 7 a.m. Around the local area at 7 a.m., in Texarkana, clear and 66. Wind east at 6 miles an hour. El Dorado, partly cloudy and 63. Wind calm. Monroe, partly cloudy and 66. Wind northeast at 5 miles an hour. Natchitoches, clear and 66. Wind calm. And at Longview, cloudy and 73 degrees. Wind east at 5 miles an hour. Elsewhere across the four-state area, over at Dallas, mostly cloudy and 79. Oklahoma City, partly cloudy and 67. Little Rock, partly cloudy and 64. Jackson, Mississippi, mostly cloudy and 70. Baton Rouge, partly cloudy and 72. And at Houston, partly cloudy and 75 degrees. For the most current information, check us out on the web at www.weather.gov/SHP. The Shreveport Climate Summary for yesterday, September 27, 2026. Yesterday's high temperature was 95 degrees. The normal high is 86. The record high is 100 degrees, which was set in 1953. Yesterday's low temperature was 67 degrees. The normal low is 63. The record low is 43 degrees, which was set in 1942. No precipitation fell yesterday, which leaves the monthly total at 0.36 inches. This is 2.69 inches below the normal amount of 3.05 inches for September. The total precipitation for the year still stands at 31.64 inches, which is 5.85 inches below normal. Sunrise today is at 7.07 a.m. and sunset is at 7.04 p.m. Now let's check on your local forecast. Today, partly cloudy with a slight chance of showers and thunderstorms. Highs in the lower 90s. East winds around 5 miles per hour. Chance of rain 20%. Tonight, mostly clear. Lows in the mid-60s. East winds around 5 miles per hour. Tuesday, mostly sunny. Highs in the lower 90s. Southeast winds 5 to 10 miles per hour. Tuesday night, partly cloudy. Lows in the upper 60s. Southeast winds 5 to 10 miles per hour. Wednesday, partly cloudy. Highs in the mid-90s. Southeast winds 10 to 15 miles per hour. Wednesday night, mostly cloudy. A slight chance of showers after midnight. Lows in the lower 70s. Chance of rain 20%. Thursday, mostly cloudy. A chance of showers in the morning, then showers likely with a slight chance of thunderstorms in the afternoon. Highs around 90. Chance of rain 60%. Thursday night, a slight chance of thunderstorms in the evening. Mostly cloudy with a chance of showers. Lows around 70. Chance of rain 50%. Friday, showers likely. A slight chance of thunderstorms in the afternoon. Highs in the mid-80s. Chance of rain 60%. Friday night, mostly cloudy with a 40% chance of showers. Lows in the upper 60s. Saturday, mostly cloudy. A chance of showers in the morning, then a chance of showers with a slight chance of thunderstorms in the afternoon. Highs in the lower 80s. Chance of rain 50%. Saturday night, a slight chance of thunderstorms in the evening. Mostly cloudy with a chance of showers. Lows in the upper 60s. Chance of rain 50%.
Sunday, mostly cloudy. A chance of showers in the morning, then a chance of showers with a slight chance of thunderstorms in the afternoon. Highs in the lower 80s. Chance of rain 50%. At 9 a.m. GMT 0900 UTC, the center of Tropical Depression Faye was located near latitude 27.9 north, longitude 44.1 west. The depression is moving toward the south-southwest near 7 miles per hour, 11 kilometers per hour. A turn to the southwest and then to the west-southwest, along with an increase in forward motion, is expected over the next 48 hours. Maximum sustained winds are near 35 miles per hour, 55 kilometers per hour with higher gusts. Little change in strength is forecast during the next 48 hours. The estimated minimum central pressure is 1012 millibars, 29.89 inches. 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Be sure to follow us on Facebook. Here's a look at local weather conditions as of 8 a.m. At the top of the hour, skies were partly sunny in Shreveport. The temperature was 72 degrees at the regional airport. The dew point was 55, making the relative humidity 56%. Winds were calm. The pressure was 29.98 inches and rising. In Bossier City, at Barksdale Air Force Base, skies were mostly sunny, with a temperature of 70 degrees. The dew point was 57, making the relative humidity 61%. Winds were calm. The pressure was 29.97 inches and rising. And in downtown Shreveport, skies were mostly sunny. The temperature was 71 degrees. And winds were calm. Once again in Shreveport, it was 72 degrees with partly sunny skies at 8 a.m. Around the local area at 8 a.m., in Texarkana, clear and 66. Wind east at 3 miles an hour. El Dorado, sunny and 66. Wind northeast at 3 miles an hour. Monroe, mostly sunny and 68. Wind calm. Nacogdoches, sunny and 66. Wind calm. Marshall, partly cloudy and 71. Wind calm. And at Longview, mostly cloudy and 73 degrees. Wind east at 6 miles an hour. Elsewhere across the four-state area, over at Dallas, mostly cloudy and 80. Oklahoma City, partly cloudy and 68. Little Rock, mostly sunny and 66. Jackson, Mississippi, partly sunny and 70. Baton Rouge, sunny and 73. And at Houston, partly cloudy and 76 degrees. For the most current information, check us out on the web at www.weather.gov/sht. The Shreveport Climate Summary for yesterday, September 27, 2026. Yesterday's high temperature was 95 degrees. The normal high is 86. The record high is 100 degrees, which was set in 1953. Yesterday's low temperature was 67 degrees. The normal low is 63. The record low is 43 degrees, which was set in 1942. No precipitation fell yesterday, which leaves the monthly total at 0.36 inches. This is 2.69 inches below the normal amount of 3.05 inches for September. The total precipitation for the year still stands at 31.64 inches, which is 5.85 inches below normal. Sunrise today is at 7:07 a.m. and sunset is at 7:04 p.m. Now let's check on your local forecast. Today, partly cloudy with a slight chance of showers and thunderstorms. Highs in the lower 90s. East winds around 5 miles per hour. Chance of rain 20%. Tonight, mostly clear. Lows in the mid-60s. East winds around 5 miles per hour. Tuesday, mostly sunny. Highs in the lower 90s. Southeast winds 5 to 10 miles per hour. Tuesday night, partly cloudy.
lows in the upper 60s. Southeast winds 5 to 10 miles per hour. Wednesday, partly cloudy. Highs in the mid-90s. Southeast winds 10 to 15 miles per hour. Wednesday night, mostly cloudy. A slight chance of showers after midnight. Lows in the lower 70s. Chance of rain 20%. Thursday, mostly cloudy. A chance of showers in the morning, then showers likely with a slight chance of thunderstorms in the afternoon. Highs around 90. Chance of rain 60%. Thursday night, a slight chance of thunderstorms in the evening. Mostly cloudy with a chance of showers. Lows around 70. Chance of rain 50%. Friday, showers likely. A slight chance of thunderstorms in the afternoon. Highs in the mid-80s. Chance of rain 60%. Friday night, mostly cloudy with a 40% chance of showers. Lows in the upper 60s. Saturday, mostly cloudy. A chance of showers in the morning, then a chance of showers with a slight chance of thunderstorms in the afternoon. Highs in the lower 80s. Chance of rain 50%. Saturday night, a slight chance of thunderstorms in the evening. Mostly cloudy with a chance of showers. Lows in the upper 60s. Chance of rain 50%. Sunday, mostly cloudy. A chance of showers in the morning, then a chance of showers with a slight chance of thunderstorms in the afternoon. Highs in the lower 80s. Chance of rain 50%. At 9 a.m. GMT 0900 UTC, the center of Tropical Depression Faye was located near latitude 27.9 north, longitude 44.1 west. The depression is moving toward the south-southwest near 7 miles per hour, 11 kilometers per hour. A turn to the southwest and then to the west-southwest, along with an increase in forward motion, is expected over the next 48 hours. Maximum sustained winds are near 35 miles per hour, 55 kilometers per hour with higher gusts. Little change in strength is forecast during the next 48 hours. The estimated minimum central pressure is 1012 millibars, 29.89 inches. 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Be sure to follow us on Facebook. Here's a look at local weather conditions as of 8 a.m. At the top of the hour, skies were partly sunny in Shreveport. The temperature was 72 degrees at the regional airport. The dew point was 55, making the relative humidity 56%. Winds were calm. The pressure was 29.98 inches and rising. In Bossier City, at Barksdale Air Force Base, skies were mostly sunny, with a temperature of 70 degrees. The dew point was 57, making the relative humidity 61%. Winds were calm. The pressure was 29.97 inches and rising. And in downtown Shreveport, skies were mostly sunny. The temperature was 71 degrees. And winds were calm. Once again in Shreveport, it was 72 degrees with partly sunny skies at 8 a.m. Around the local area at 8 a.m., in Texarkana, clear and 66. Wind east at 3 miles an hour. El Dorado, sunny and 66. Wind northeast at 3 miles an hour. Monroe, mostly sunny and 68. Wind calm. Natchitoches, sunny and 66. Wind calm. Marshall, partly cloudy and 71. Wind calm. And at Longview, mostly cloudy and 73 degrees. Wind east at 6 miles an hour. Elsewhere across the four-state area, over at Dallas, mostly cloudy and 80. Oklahoma City, partly cloudy and 68. Little Rock, mostly sunny and 66. Jackson, Mississippi, partly sunny and 70. Baton Rouge, sunny and 73. And at Houston, partly cloudy and 76 degrees.
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The Shreveport Climate Summary for yesterday, September 27, 2026. Yesterday's high temperature was 95 degrees. The normal high is 86. The record high is 100 degrees, which was set in 1953. Yesterday's low temperature was 67 degrees. The normal low is 63. The record low is 43 degrees, which was set in 1942. No precipitation fell yesterday, which leaves the monthly total at 0.36 inches. This is 2.69 inches below the normal amount of 3.05 inches for September. The total precipitation for the year still stands at 31.64 inches, which is 5.85 inches below normal. Sunrise today is at 7.07 a.m. and sunset is at 7.04 p.m. Now let's check on your local forecast. Today, partly cloudy with a slight chance of showers and thunderstorms. Highs in the lower 90s. East winds around 5 miles per hour. Chance of rain 20%. Tonight, mostly clear. Lows in the mid-60s. East winds around 5 miles per hour. Tuesday, mostly sunny. Highs in the lower 90s. Southeast winds 5 to 10 miles per hour. Tuesday night, partly cloudy. Lows in the upper 60s. Southeast winds 5 to 10 miles per hour. Wednesday, partly cloudy. Highs in the mid-90s. Southeast winds 10 to 15 miles per hour. Wednesday night, mostly cloudy. A slight chance of showers after midnight. Lows in the lower 70s. Chance of rain 20%. Thursday, mostly cloudy. A chance of showers in the morning, then showers likely with a slight chance of thunderstorms in the afternoon. Highs around 90. Chance of rain 60%. Thursday night, a slight chance of thunderstorms in the evening. Mostly cloudy with a chance of showers. Lows around 70. Chance of rain 50%. Friday, showers likely. A slight chance of thunderstorms in the afternoon. Highs in the mid-80s. Chance of rain 60%. Friday night, mostly cloudy with a 40% chance of showers. Lows in the upper 60s. Saturday, mostly cloudy. A chance of showers in the morning, then a chance of showers with a slight chance of thunderstorms in the afternoon. Highs in the lower 80s. Chance of rain 50%. Saturday night, a slight chance of thunderstorms in the evening. Mostly cloudy with a chance of showers. Lows in the upper 60s. Chance of rain 50%. Sunday, mostly cloudy. A chance of showers in the morning, then a chance of showers with a slight chance of thunderstorms in the afternoon. Highs in the lower 80s. Chance of rain 50%. At 9 a.m. GMT 0900 UTC, the center of Tropical Depression Faye was located near latitude 27.9 north, longitude 44.1 west. The depression is moving toward the south-southwest near 7 miles per hour, 11 kilometers per hour. A turn to the southwest and then to the west-southwest, along with an increase in forward motion, is expected over the next 48 hours. Maximum sustained winds are near 35 miles per hour, 55 kilometers per hour with higher gusts. Little change in strength is forecast during the next 48 hours. The estimated minimum central pressure is 1012 millibars, 29.89 inches. 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Be sure to follow us on Facebook. Here's a look at local weather conditions as of 8 a.m. At the top of the hour, skies were partly sunny in Shreveport.
The temperature was 72 degrees at the regional airport. The dew point was 55, making the relative humidity 56%. Winds were calm. The pressure was 29.98 inches and rising. In Bossier City, at Barksdale Air Force Base, skies were mostly sunny, with a temperature of 70 degrees. The dew point was 57, making the relative humidity 61%. Winds were calm. The pressure was 29.97 inches and rising. And in downtown Shreveport, skies were mostly sunny. The temperature was 71 degrees. And winds were calm. Once again in Shreveport, it was 72 degrees with partly sunny skies at 8 a.m. Around the local area at 8 a.m., in Texarkana, clear and 66. Wind east at 3 miles an hour. El Dorado, sunny and 66. Wind northeast at 3 miles an hour. Monroe, mostly sunny and 68. Wind calm. Nacogdoches, sunny and 66. Wind calm. Marshall, partly cloudy and 71. Wind calm. And at Longview, mostly cloudy and 73 degrees. Wind east at 6 miles an hour. Elsewhere across the four-state area, over at Dallas, mostly cloudy and 80. Oklahoma City, partly cloudy and 68. Little Rock, mostly sunny and 66. Jackson, Mississippi, partly sunny and 70. Baton Rouge, sunny and 73. And at Houston, partly cloudy and 76 degrees. For the most current information, check us out on the web at www.weather.gov/sht. Here is your area's open water boating forecast. Wind gusts may be higher. Today, partly cloudy with a 20% chance of showers and thunderstorms. Highs in the lower 90s. East winds 5 to 10 miles per hour. Tonight, mostly clear. Lows in the mid-60s. East winds 5 to 10 miles per hour. Tuesday, mostly sunny. Highs in the lower 90s. Southeast winds 10 to 15 miles per hour. Tuesday night, partly cloudy. Lows in the upper 60s. Southeast winds 10 to 15 miles per hour. Wednesday, partly cloudy. Windy. Highs in the mid-90s. Southeast winds 15 to 20 miles per hour. Wednesday night, mostly cloudy. A 20% chance of showers after midnight. Lows in the lower 70s. Thursday, mostly cloudy. Chance of showers in the morning, then showers likely and slight chance of thunderstorms in the afternoon. Highs in the lower 90s. Chance of precipitation 60%. Thursday night, mostly cloudy. Chance of showers and slight chance of thunderstorms in the evening, then a chance of showers after midnight. Lows in the upper 60s. Chance of precipitation 50%. Friday, mostly cloudy. Showers likely in the morning, then showers likely and slight chance of thunderstorms in the afternoon. Highs in the upper 80s. Chance of precipitation 60%. Friday night, mostly cloudy with a 40% chance of showers. Lows in the mid-60s. Saturday, mostly cloudy. Chance of showers in the morning, then a chance of showers and slight chance of thunderstorms in the afternoon. Highs in the lower 80s. Chance of precipitation 50%. Saturday night, mostly cloudy. Chance of showers and slight chance of thunderstorms in the evening, then a chance of showers after midnight. Lows in the mid-60s. Chance of precipitation 40%. Sunday, mostly cloudy. Chance of showers in the morning, then a chance of showers and slight chance of thunderstorms in the afternoon. Highs in the lower 80s. Chance of precipitation 50%. The Shreveport Climate Summary for yesterday, September 27, 2026. Yesterday's high temperature was 95 degrees. The normal high is 86. The record high is 100 degrees, which was set

forecast. Today, partly cloudy with a slight chance of showers and thunderstorms. Highs in the lower 90s. East winds around 5 miles per hour. Chance of rain 20%. Tonight, mostly clear. Lows in the mid-60s. East winds around 5 miles per hour. Tuesday, mostly sunny. Highs in the lower 90s. Southeast winds 5 to 10 miles per hour. Tuesday night, partly cloudy. Lows in the upper 60s. Southeast winds 5 to 10 miles per hour. Wednesday, partly cloudy. Highs in the mid-90s. Southeast winds 10 to 15 miles per hour. Wednesday night, mostly cloudy. A slight chance of showers after midnight. Lows in the lower 70s. Chance of rain 20%. Thursday, mostly cloudy. A chance of showers in the morning, then showers likely with a slight chance of thunderstorms in the afternoon. Highs around 90. Chance of rain 60%. Thursday night, a slight chance of thunderstorms in the evening. Mostly cloudy with a chance of showers. Lows around 70. Chance of rain 50%. Friday, showers likely. A slight chance of thunderstorms in the afternoon. Highs in the mid-80s. Chance of rain 60%. Friday night, mostly cloudy with a 40% chance of showers. Lows in the upper 60s. Saturday, mostly cloudy. A chance of showers in the morning, then a chance of showers with a slight chance of thunderstorms in the afternoon. Highs in the lower 80s. Chance of rain 50%. Saturday night, a slight chance of thunderstorms in the evening. Mostly cloudy with a chance of showers. Lows in the upper 60s. Chance of rain 50%. Sunday, mostly cloudy. A chance of showers in the morning, then a chance of showers with a slight chance of thunderstorms in the afternoon. Highs in the lower 80s. Chance of rain 50%. At 9 a.m. GMT 0900 UTC, the center of Tropical Depression Faye was located near latitude 27.9 north, longitude 44.1 west. The depression is moving toward the south-southwest near 7 miles per hour, 11 kilometers per hour. A turn to the southwest and then to the west-southwest, along with an increase in forward motion, is expected over the next 48 hours. Maximum sustained winds are near 35 miles per hour, 55 kilometers per hour with higher gusts. Little change in strength is forecast during the next 48 hours. The estimated minimum central pressure is 1012 millibars, 29.89 inches. 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Be sure to follow us on Facebook. Here's a look at local weather conditions as of 8 a.m. At the top of the hour, skies were partly sunny in Shreveport. The temperature was 72 degrees at the regional airport. The dew point was 55, making the relative humidity 56%. Winds were calm. The pressure was 29.98 inches and rising. In Bossier City, at Barksdale Air Force Base, skies were mostly sunny, with a temperature of 70 degrees. The dew point was 57, making the relative humidity 61%. Winds were calm. The pressure was 29.97 inches and rising. And in downtown Shreveport, skies were mostly sunny. The temperature was 71 degrees. And winds were calm. Once again in Shreveport, it was 72 degrees with partly sunny skies at 8 a.m. Around the local area,

at 8 a.m. in Texarkana, clear and 66. Wind east at 3 miles an hour. El Dorado, sunny and 66. Wind northeast at 3 miles an hour. Monroe, mostly sunny and 68. Wind calm. Natchitoches, sunny and 66. Wind calm. Marshall, partly cloudy and 71. Wind calm. And at Longview, mostly cloudy and 73 degrees. Wind east at 6 miles an hour. Elsewhere across the four-state area, over at Dallas, mostly cloudy and 80. Oklahoma City, partly cloudy and 68. Little Rock, mostly sunny and 66. Jackson, Mississippi, partly sunny and 70. Baton Rouge, sunny and 73. And at Houston, partly cloudy and 76 degrees. For the most current information, check us out on the web at www.weather.gov/sht. The Shreveport Climate Summary for yesterday, September 27, 2026. Yesterday's high temperature was 95 degrees. The normal high is 86. The record high is 100 degrees, which was set in 1953. Yesterday's low temperature was 67 degrees. The normal low is 63. The record low is 43 degrees, which was set in 1942. No precipitation fell yesterday, which leaves the monthly total at 0.36 inches. This is 2.69 inches below the normal amount of 3.05 inches for September. The total precipitation for the year still stands at 31.64 inches, which is 5.85 inches below normal. Sunrise today is at 7.07 a.m. and sunset is at 7.04 p.m. Now let's check on your local forecast. Today, partly cloudy with a slight chance of showers and thunderstorms. Highs in the lower 90s. East winds around 5 miles per hour. Chance of rain 20%. Tonight, mostly clear. Lows in the mid-60s. East winds around 5 miles per hour. Tuesday, mostly sunny. Highs in the lower 90s. Southeast winds 5 to 10 miles per hour. Tuesday night, partly cloudy. Lows in the upper 60s. Southeast winds 5 to 10 miles per hour. Wednesday, partly cloudy. Highs in the mid-90s. Southeast winds 10 to 15 miles per hour. Wednesday night, mostly cloudy. A slight chance of showers after midnight. Lows in the lower 70s. Chance of rain 20%. Thursday, mostly cloudy. A chance of showers in the morning, then showers likely with a slight chance of thunderstorms in the afternoon. Highs around 90. Chance of rain 60%. Thursday night, a slight chance of thunderstorms in the evening. Mostly cloudy with a chance of showers. Lows around 70. Chance of rain 50%. Friday, showers likely. A slight chance of thunderstorms in the afternoon. Highs in the mid-80s. Chance of rain 60%. Friday night, mostly cloudy with a 40% chance of showers. Lows in the upper 60s. Saturday, mostly cloudy. A chance of showers in the morning, then a chance of showers with a slight chance of thunderstorms in the afternoon. Highs in the lower 80s. Chance of rain 50%. Saturday night, a slight chance of thunderstorms in the evening. Mostly cloudy with a chance of showers. Lows in the upper 60s. Chance of rain 50%. Sunday, mostly cloudy. A chance of showers in the morning, then a chance of showers with a slight chance of thunderstorms in the afternoon. Highs in the lower 80s. Chance of rain 50%. At 9 a.m. GMT 0900 UTC, the center of Tropical Depression Fay was located near latitude 27.9 north, latitude 44.1 west. The depression is moving toward the south-southwest near 7 miles per hour, 11 kilometers per hour. A turn to the southwest and then to the west-southwest.
along with an increase in forward motion, is expected over the next 48 hours. Maximum sustained winds are near 35 miles per hour, 55 kilometers per hour with higher gusts. Little change in strength is forecast during the next 48 hours. The estimated minimum central pressure is 1012 millibars, 29.89 inches. 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Be sure to follow us on Facebook. Here's a look at local weather conditions as of 8 a.m. At the top of the hour, skies were partly sunny in Shreveport. The temperature was 72 degrees at the regional airport. The dew point was 55, making the relative humidity 56%. Winds were calm. The pressure was 29.98 inches and rising. In Bossier City, at Barksdale Air Force Base, skies were mostly sunny, with a temperature of 70 degrees. The dew point was 57, making the relative humidity 61%. Winds were calm. The pressure was 29.97 inches and rising. And in downtown Shreveport, skies were mostly sunny. The temperature was 71 degrees. And winds were calm. Once again in Shreveport, it was 72 degrees with partly sunny skies at 8 a.m. Around the local area at 8 a.m., in Texarkana, clear and 66. Wind east at 3 miles an hour. El Dorado, sunny and 66. Wind northeast at 3 miles an hour. Monroe, mostly sunny and 68. Wind calm. Natchitoches, sunny and 66. Wind calm. Marshall, partly cloudy and 71. Wind calm. And at Longview, mostly cloudy and 73 degrees. Wind east at 6 miles an hour. Elsewhere across the four-state area, over at Dallas, mostly cloudy and 80. Oklahoma City, partly cloudy and 68. Little Rock, mostly sunny and 66. Jackson, Mississippi, partly sunny and 70. Baton Rouge, sunny and 73. And at Houston, partly cloudy and 76 degrees. For the most current information, check us out on the web at www.weather.gov/sht. The Shreveport Climate Summary for yesterday, September 27, 2026. Yesterday's high temperature was 95 degrees. The normal high is 86. The record high is 100 degrees, which was set in 1953. Yesterday's low temperature was 67 degrees. The normal low is 63. The record low is 43 degrees, which was set in 1942. No precipitation fell yesterday, which leaves the monthly total at 0.36 inches. This is 2.69 inches below the normal amount of 3.05 inches for September. The total precipitation for the year still stands at 31.64 inches, which is 5.85 inches below normal. Sunrise today is at 7.07 a.m. and sunset is at 7.04 p.m. Now let's check on your local forecast. Today, partly cloudy with a slight chance of showers and thunderstorms. Highs in the lower 90s. East winds around 5 miles per hour. Chance of rain 20%. Tonight, mostly clear. Lows in the mid-60s. East winds around 5 miles per hour. Tuesday, mostly sunny. Highs in the lower 90s. Southeast winds 5 to 10 miles per hour. Tuesday night, partly cloudy. Lows in the upper 60s. Southeast winds 5 to 10 miles per hour. Wednesday, partly cloudy. Highs in the mid-90s. Southeast winds 10 to 15 miles per hour. Wednesday night, mostly cloudy. A slight chance of showers after midnight. Lows in the lower 70s. Chance of rain 20%. Thursday, mostly cloudy. A chance of showers in the morning, then showers likely with a slight chance of thunderstorms in the afternoon.
highs around 90. Chance of rain 60%. Thursday night, a slight chance of thunderstorms in the evening. Mostly cloudy with a chance of showers. Lows around 70. Chance of rain 50%. Friday, showers likely. A slight chance of thunderstorms in the afternoon. Highs in the mid-80s. Chance of rain 60%. Friday night, mostly cloudy with a 40% chance of showers. Lows in the upper 60s. Saturday, mostly cloudy. A chance of showers in the morning, then a chance of showers with a slight chance of thunderstorms in the afternoon. Highs in the lower 80s. Chance of rain 50%. Saturday night, a slight chance of thunderstorms in the evening. Mostly cloudy with a chance of showers. Lows in the upper 60s. Chance of rain 50%. Sunday, mostly cloudy. A chance of showers in the morning, then a chance of showers with a slight chance of thunderstorms in the afternoon. Highs in the lower 80s. Chance of rain 50%. At 9 a.m. GMT 0900 UTC, the center of Tropical Depression Fei was located near latitude 27.9 north, longitude 44.1 west. The depression is moving toward the south-southwest near 7 miles per hour, 11 kilometers per hour. A turn to the southwest and then to the west-southwest, along with an increase in forward motion, is expected over the next 48 hours. Maximum sustained winds are near 35 miles per hour, 55 kilometers per hour with higher gusts. Little change in strength is forecast during the next 48 hours. The estimated minimum central pressure is 1012 millibars, 29.89 inches. 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Be sure to follow us on Facebook. Here's a look at local weather conditions as of 8 a.m. At the top of the hour, skies were partly sunny in Shreveport. The temperature was 72 degrees at the regional airport. The dew point was 55, making the relative humidity 56%. Winds were calm. The pressure was 29.98 inches and rising. In Bossier City, at Barksdale Air Force Base, skies were mostly sunny, with a temperature of 70 degrees. The dew point was 57, making the relative humidity 61%. Winds were calm. The pressure was 29.97 inches and rising. And in downtown Shreveport, skies were mostly sunny. The temperature was 71 degrees. And winds were calm. Once again in Shreveport, it was 72 degrees with partly sunny skies at 8 a.m. This is your NOAA Weather Radio, station WXJ97, operating on a frequency of 162.400 megahertz, providing the latest weather information on a 24-hour basis. Broadcasts originate from the National Weather Service office in Shreveport, Louisiana. 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Around the local area at 8 a.m., in Texarkana, clear and 66. Wind east at 3 miles an hour. El Dorado, sunny and 66. Wind northeast at 3 miles an hour. Monroe, mostly sunny and 68. Wind calm. Natchitoches, sunny and 66. Wind calm. Marshall, partly cloudy and 71. Wind calm. And at Longview, mostly cloudy and 73 degrees. Wind east at 6 miles an hour. Elsewhere across the four-state area, over at Dallas, mostly cloudy and 80. Oklahoma City, partly cloudy and 68. Little Rock, mostly sunny and 66. Jackson, Mississippi, partly sunny and 70. Baton Rouge, sunny and 73. And at Houston, partly cloudy and 76 degrees. For the most current information, check us out on the web at www.weather.gov/SHP.
The Shreveport Climate Summary for yesterday, September 27, 2026. Yesterday's high temperature was 95 degrees. The normal high is 86. The record high is 100 degrees, which was set in 1953. Yesterday's low temperature was 67 degrees. The normal low is 63. The record low is 43 degrees, which was set in 1942. No precipitation fell yesterday, which leaves the monthly total at 0.36 inches. This is 2.69 inches below the normal amount of 3.05 inches for September. The total precipitation for the year still stands at 31.64 inches, which is 5.85 inches below normal. Sunrise today is at 7.07 a.m. and sunset is at 7.04 p.m. Now let's check on your local forecast. Today, partly cloudy with a slight chance of showers and thunderstorms. Highs in the lower 90s. East winds around 5 miles per hour. Chance of rain 20%. Tonight, mostly clear. Lows in the mid-60s. East winds around 5 miles per hour. Tuesday, mostly sunny. Highs in the lower 90s. Southeast winds 5 to 10 miles per hour. Tuesday night, partly cloudy. Lows in the upper 60s. Southeast winds 5 to 10 miles per hour. Wednesday, partly cloudy. Highs in the mid-90s. Southeast winds 10 to 15 miles per hour. Wednesday night, mostly cloudy. A slight chance of showers after midnight. Lows in the lower 70s. Chance of rain 20%. Thursday, mostly cloudy. A chance of showers in the morning, then showers likely with a slight chance of thunderstorms in the afternoon. Highs around 90. Chance of rain 60%. Thursday night, a slight chance of thunderstorms in the evening. Mostly cloudy with a chance of showers. Lows around 70. Chance of rain 50%. Friday, showers likely. A slight chance of thunderstorms in the afternoon. Highs in the mid-80s. Chance of rain 60%. Friday night, mostly cloudy with a 40% chance of showers. Lows in the upper 60s. Saturday, mostly cloudy. A chance of showers in the morning, then a chance of showers with a slight chance of thunderstorms in the afternoon. Highs in the lower 80s. Chance of rain 50%. Saturday night, a slight chance of thunderstorms in the evening. Mostly cloudy with a chance of showers. Lows in the upper 60s. Chance of rain 50%. Sunday, mostly cloudy. A chance of showers in the morning, then a chance of showers with a slight chance of thunderstorms in the afternoon. Highs in the lower 80s. Chance of rain 50%. At 9 a.m. GMT 0900 UTC, the center of Tropical Depression Fay was located near latitude 27.9 north, longitude 44.1 west. The depression is moving toward the south-southwest near 7 miles per hour, 11 kilometers per hour. A turn to the southwest and then to the west-southwest, along with an increase in forward motion, is expected over the next 48 hours. Maximum sustained winds are near 35 miles per hour, 55 kilometers per hour with higher gusts. Little change in strength is forecast during the next 48 hours. The estimated minimum central pressure is 1012 millibars, 29.89 inches. 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Be sure to follow us on Facebook. Here's a look at local weather conditions as of 8 a.m. At the top of the hour, skies were partly sunny in Shreveport. The temperature was 72 degrees at the regional airport. The dew point was 55, making the relative humidity 56%. Winds were calm. The pressure was 29.98 inches and rising. In Bossier City, at Barksdale Air Force Base, skies were mostly sunny, with a temperature of 70 degrees. The dew

was 57, making the relative humidity 61%. Winds were calm. The pressure was 29.97 inches and rising. And in downtown Shreveport, skies were mostly sunny. The temperature was 71 degrees. And winds were calm. Once again in Shreveport, it was 72 degrees with partly sunny skies at 8 a.m. Around the local area at 8 a.m., in Texarkana, clear and 66. Wind east at 3 miles an hour. El Dorado, sunny and 66. Wind northeast at 3 miles an hour. Monroe, mostly sunny and 68. Wind calm. Natchitoches, sunny and 66. Wind calm. Marshall, partly cloudy and 71. Wind calm. And at Longview, mostly cloudy and 73 degrees. Wind east at 6 miles an hour. Elsewhere across the four-state area, over at Dallas, mostly cloudy and 80. Oklahoma City, partly cloudy and 68. Little Rock, mostly sunny and 66. Jackson, Mississippi, partly sunny and 70. Baton Rouge, sunny and 73. And at Houston, partly cloudy and 76 degrees. For the most current information, check us out on the web at www.weather.gov/sht. Here is your area's open water boating forecast. Wind gusts may be higher. Today, partly cloudy with a 20% chance of showers and thunderstorms. Highs in the lower 90s. East winds 5 to 10 miles per hour. Tonight, mostly clear. Lows in the mid-60s. East winds 5 to 10 miles per hour. Tuesday, mostly sunny. Highs in the lower 90s. Southeast winds 10 to 15 miles per hour. Tuesday night, partly cloudy. Lows in the upper 60s. Southeast winds 10 to 15 miles per hour. Wednesday, partly cloudy. Windy. Highs in the mid-90s. Southeast winds 15 to 20 miles per hour. Wednesday night, mostly cloudy. A 20% chance of showers after midnight. Lows in the lower 70s. Thursday, mostly cloudy. Chance of showers in the morning, then showers likely and slight chance of thunderstorms in the afternoon. Highs in the lower 90s. Chance of precipitation 60%. Thursday night, mostly cloudy. Chance of showers and slight chance of thunderstorms in the evening, then a chance of showers after midnight. Lows in the upper 60s. Chance of precipitation 50%. Friday, mostly cloudy. Showers likely in the morning, then showers likely and slight chance of thunderstorms in the afternoon. Highs in the upper 80s. Chance of precipitation 60%. Friday night, mostly cloudy with a 40% chance of showers. Lows in the mid-60s. Saturday, mostly cloudy. Chance of showers in the morning, then a chance of showers and slight chance of thunderstorms in the afternoon. Highs in the lower 80s. Chance of precipitation 50%. Saturday night, mostly cloudy. Chance of showers and slight chance of thunderstorms in the evening, then a chance of showers after midnight. Lows in the mid-60s. Chance of precipitation 40%. Sunday, mostly cloudy. Chance of showers in the morning, then a chance of showers and slight chance of thunderstorms in the afternoon. Highs in the lower 80s. Chance of precipitation 50%. The Shreveport Climate Summary for yesterday, September 27, 2026. Yesterday's high temperature was 95 degrees. The normal high is 86. The record high is 100 degrees, which was set in 1953. Yesterday's low temperature was 67 degrees. The normal low is 63. The record low is 43 degrees, which was set in 1942. No precipitation fell yesterday, which leaves the monthly total at 0.36 inches.
This is 2.69 inches below the normal amount of 3.05 inches for September. The total precipitation for the year still stands at 31.64 inches, which is 5.85 inches below normal. Sunrise today is at 7.07 a.m. and sunset is at 7.04 p.m. Now let's check on your local forecast. Today, partly cloudy with a slight chance of showers and thunderstorms. Highs in the lower 90s. East winds around 5 miles per hour. Chance of rain 20%. Tonight, mostly clear. Lows in the mid-60s. East winds around 5 miles per hour. Tuesday, mostly sunny. Highs in the lower 90s. Southeast winds 5 to 10 miles per hour. Tuesday night, partly cloudy. Lows in the upper 60s. Southeast winds 5 to 10 miles per hour. Wednesday, partly cloudy. Highs in the mid-90s. Southeast winds 10 to 15 miles per hour. Wednesday night, mostly cloudy. A slight chance of showers after midnight. Lows in the lower 70s. Chance of rain 20%. Thursday, mostly cloudy. A chance of showers in the morning, then showers likely with a slight chance of thunderstorms in the afternoon. Highs around 90. Chance of rain 60%. Thursday night, a slight chance of thunderstorms in the evening. Mostly cloudy with a chance of showers. Lows around 70. Chance of rain 50%. Friday, showers likely. A slight chance of thunderstorms in the afternoon. Highs in the mid-80s. Chance of rain 60%. Friday night, mostly cloudy with a 40% chance of showers. Lows in the upper 60s. Saturday, mostly cloudy. A chance of showers in the morning, then a chance of showers with a slight chance of thunderstorms in the afternoon. Highs in the lower 80s. Chance of rain 50%. Saturday night, a slight chance of thunderstorms in the evening. Mostly cloudy with a chance of showers. Lows in the upper 60s. Chance of rain 50%. Sunday, mostly cloudy. A chance of showers in the morning, then a chance of showers with a slight chance of thunderstorms in the afternoon. Highs in the lower 80s. Chance of rain 50%. At 9 a.m. GMT 0900 UTC, the center of Tropical Depression Fay was located near latitude 27.9 north, latitude 44.1 west. The depression is moving toward the south-southwest near 7 miles per hour, 11 kilometers per hour. A turn to the southwest and then to the west-southwest, along with an increase in forward motion, is expected over the next 48 hours. Maximum sustained winds are near 35 miles per hour, 55 kilometers per hour with higher gusts. Little change in strength is forecast during the next 48 hours. The estimated minimum central pressure is 1012 millibars, 29.89 inches. 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Be sure to follow us on Facebook. Here's a look at local weather conditions as of 8 a.m. At the top of the hour, skies were partly sunny in Shreveport. The temperature was 72 degrees at the regional airport. The dew point was 55, making the relative humidity 56%. Winds were calm. The pressure was 29.98 inches and rising. In Bossier City, at Barksdale Air Force Base, skies were mostly sunny, with a temperature of 70 degrees. The dew point was 57, making the relative humidity 61%.
Winds were calm. The pressure was 29.97 inches and rising. And in downtown Shreveport, skies were mostly sunny. The temperature was 71 degrees. And winds were calm. Once again in Shreveport, it was 72 degrees with partly sunny skies at 8 a.m. Around the local area at 8 a.m., in Texarkana, clear and 66. Wind east at 3 miles an hour. El Dorado, sunny and 66. Wind northeast at 3 miles an hour. Monroe, mostly sunny and 68. Wind calm. Natchitoches, sunny and 66. Wind calm. Marshall, partly cloudy and 71. Wind calm. And at Longview, mostly cloudy and 73 degrees. Wind east at 6 miles an hour. Elsewhere across the four-state area, over at Dallas, mostly cloudy and 80. Oklahoma City, partly cloudy and 68. Little Rock, mostly sunny and 66. Jackson, Mississippi, partly sunny and 70. Baton Rouge, sunny and 73. And at Houston, partly cloudy and 76 degrees. For the most current information, check us out on the web at www.weather.gov/sht. The Shreveport Climate Summary for yesterday, September 27, 2026. Yesterday's high temperature was 95 degrees. The normal high is 86. The record high is 100 degrees, which was set in 1953. Yesterday's low temperature was 67 degrees. The normal low is 63. The record low is 43 degrees, which was set in 1942. No precipitation fell yesterday, which leaves the monthly total at 0.36 inches. This is 2.69 inches below the normal amount of 3.05 inches for September. The total precipitation for the year still stands at 31.64 inches, which is 5.85 inches below normal. Sunrise today is at 7.07 a.m. and sunset is at 7.04 p.m. Now let's check on your local forecast. Today, partly cloudy with a slight chance of showers and thunderstorms. Highs in the lower 90s. East winds around 5 miles per hour. Chance of rain 20%. Tonight, mostly clear. Lows in the mid-60s. East winds around 5 miles per hour. Tuesday, mostly sunny. Highs in the lower 90s. Southeast winds 5 to 10 miles per hour. Tuesday night, partly cloudy. Lows in the upper 60s. Southeast winds 5 to 10 miles per hour. Wednesday, partly cloudy. Highs in the mid-90s. Southeast winds 10 to 15 miles per hour. Wednesday night, mostly cloudy. A slight chance of showers after midnight. Lows in the lower 70s. Chance of rain 20%. Thursday, mostly cloudy. A chance of showers in the morning, then showers likely with a slight chance of thunderstorms in the afternoon. Highs around 90. Chance of rain 60%. Thursday night, a slight chance of thunderstorms in the evening. Mostly cloudy with a chance of showers. Lows around 70. Chance of rain 50%. Friday, showers likely. A slight chance of thunderstorms in the afternoon. Highs in the mid-80s. Chance of rain 60%. Friday night, mostly cloudy with a 40% chance of showers. Lows in the upper 60s. Saturday, mostly cloudy. A chance of showers in the morning, then a chance of showers with a slight chance of thunderstorms in the afternoon. Highs in the lower 80s. Chance of rain 50%. Saturday night, a slight chance of thunderstorms in the evening. Mostly cloudy with a chance of showers. Lows in the upper 60s. Chance of rain 50%. Sunday, mostly cloudy. A chance of showers in the morning, then a chance of showers with a slight chance of thunderstorms in the afternoon. Highs in the lower 80s.
chance of rain 50%. At 9 a.m. GMT 0900 UTC, the center of Tropical Depression Faye was located near latitude 27.9 north, longitude 44.1 west. The depression is moving toward the south-southwest near 7 miles per hour, 11 kilometers per hour. A turn to the southwest and then to the west-southwest, along with an increase in forward motion, is expected over the next 48 hours. Maximum sustained winds are near 35 miles per hour, 55 kilometers per hour with higher gusts. Little change in strength is forecast during the next 48 hours. The estimated minimum central pressure is 1012 millibars, 29.89 inches. 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Be sure to follow us on Facebook. Here's a look at local weather conditions as of 9 a.m. At the top of the hour, skies were partly sunny in Shreveport. The temperature was 77 degrees at the regional airport. The dew point was 54, making the relative humidity 44%. Winds were east at 6 miles an hour. The pressure was 29.98 inches and steady. The report from Bossier City was not available. And in downtown Shreveport, skies were mostly sunny. The temperature was 75 degrees. And winds were east at 3 miles an hour. Once again in Shreveport, it was 77 degrees with partly sunny skies at 9 a.m. Around the local area at 9 a.m., in Texarkana, sunny and 71. Wind northeast at 7 miles an hour. El Dorado, sunny and 72. Wind east at 7 miles an hour. Monroe, mostly sunny and 75. Wind northeast at 6 miles an hour. Nacogdoches, sunny and 76. Wind calm. Marshall, mostly sunny and 74. Wind east at 5 miles an hour. And at Longview, cloudy and 74 degrees. Wind east at 6 miles an hour. Elsewhere across the four-state area, over at Dallas, partly sunny and 81. Oklahoma City, mostly sunny and 71. Little Rock, mostly sunny and 68. Jackson, Mississippi, partly sunny and 73. Baton Rouge, mostly sunny and 78. And at Houston, mostly sunny and 82 degrees. For the most current information, check us out on the web at www.weather.gov/sht. The Shreveport Climate Summary for yesterday, September 27, 2026. Yesterday's high temperature was 95 degrees. The normal high is 86. The record high is 100 degrees, which was set in 1953. Yesterday's low temperature was 67 degrees. The normal low is 63. The record low is 43 degrees, which was set in 1942. No precipitation fell yesterday, which leaves the monthly total at 0.36 inches. This is 2.69 inches below the normal amount of 3.05 inches for September. The total precipitation for the year still stands at 31.64 inches, which is 5.85 inches below normal. Sunrise today is at 7:07 a.m. and sunset is at 7:04 p.m. Now let's check on your local forecast. Today, partly cloudy with a slight chance of showers and thunderstorms. Highs in the lower 90s. East winds around 5 miles per hour. Chance of rain 20%. Tonight, mostly clear. Lows in the mid-60s. East winds around 5 miles per hour. Tuesday, mostly sunny. Highs in the lower 90s. Southeast winds 5 to 10 miles per hour. Tuesday night, partly cloudy. Lows in the upper 60s. Southeast winds 5 to 10 miles per hour. Wednesday, partly cloudy. Highs in the mid-90s. Southeast winds 10 to 15 miles per hour. Wednesday night, mostly cloudy. A slight chance of showers after midnight.
lows in the lower 70s. Chance of rain 20%. Thursday, mostly cloudy. A chance of showers in the morning, then showers likely with a slight chance of thunderstorms in the afternoon. Highs around 90. Chance of rain 60%. Thursday night, a slight chance of thunderstorms in the evening. Mostly cloudy with a chance of showers. Lows around 70. Chance of rain 50%. Friday, showers likely. A slight chance of thunderstorms in the afternoon. Highs in the mid-80s. Chance of rain 60%. Friday night, mostly cloudy with a 40% chance of showers. Lows in the upper 60s. Saturday, mostly cloudy. A chance of showers in the morning, then a chance of showers with a slight chance of thunderstorms in the afternoon. Highs in the lower 80s. Chance of rain 50%. Saturday night, a slight chance of thunderstorms in the evening. Mostly cloudy with a chance of showers. Lows in the upper 60s. Chance of rain 50%. Sunday, mostly cloudy. A chance of showers in the morning, then a chance of showers with a slight chance of thunderstorms in the afternoon. Highs in the lower 80s. Chance of rain 50%. At 9 a.m. GMT 0900 UTC, the center of Tropical Depression Fay was located near latitude 27.9 north, longitude 44.1 west. The depression is moving toward the south-southwest near 7 miles per hour, 11 kilometers per hour. A turn to the southwest and then to the west-southwest, along with an increase in forward motion, is expected over the next 48 hours. Maximum sustained winds are near 35 miles per hour, 55 kilometers per hour with higher gusts. Little change in strength is forecast during the next 48 hours. The estimated minimum central pressure is 1012 millibars, 29.89 inches. 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Be sure to follow us on Facebook. Here's a look at local weather conditions as of 9 a.m. At the top of the hour, skies were partly sunny in Shreveport. The temperature was 77 degrees at the regional airport. The dew point was 54, making the relative humidity 44%. Winds were east at 6 miles an hour. The pressure was 29.98 inches and steady. The report from Bossier City was not available. And in downtown Shreveport, skies were mostly sunny. The temperature was 75 degrees. And winds were east at 3 miles an hour. Once again in Shreveport, it was 77 degrees with partly sunny skies at 9 a.m. This is your NOAA Weather Radio, station WXJ97, operating on a frequency of 162.400 MHz, providing the latest weather information on a 24-hour basis. Broadcasts originate from the National Weather Service office in Shreveport, Louisiana. 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Around the local area at 9 a.m., in Texarkana, sunny and 71. Wind northeast at 7 miles an hour. El Dorado, sunny and 72. Wind east at 7 miles an hour. Monroe, mostly sunny and 75. Wind northeast at 6 miles an hour. Natchitoches, sunny and 76. Wind calm. Marshall, mostly sunny and 74. Wind east at 5 miles an hour. And at Longview, cloudy and 74 degrees. Wind east at 6 miles an hour. Elsewhere across the four-state area, over at Dallas, partly sunny and 81. Oklahoma City, mostly sunny and 71. Little Rock, mostly sunny and 68. Jackson, Mississippi, partly sunny and 73. Baton Rouge, mostly sunny and 78. And at Houston, mostly sunny and 82 degrees.
For the most current information, check us out on the web at www.weather.gov/sht.

Shreveport climate summary for yesterday, September 27, 2026. Yesterday's high temperature was 95 degrees. The normal high is 86. The record high is 100 degrees, which was set in 1953. Yesterday's low temperature was 67 degrees. The normal low is 63. The record low is 43 degrees, which was set in 1942. No precipitation fell yesterday, which leaves the monthly total at 0.36 inches. This is 2.69 inches below the normal amount of 3.05 inches for September. The total precipitation for the year still stands at 31.64 inches, which is 5.85 inches below normal. Sunrise today is at 7.07 a.m. and sunset is at 7.04 p.m. Now let's check on your local forecast. Today, partly cloudy with a slight chance of showers and thunderstorms. Highs in the lower 90s. East winds around 5 miles per hour. Chance of rain 20%. Tonight, mostly clear. Lows in the mid-60s. East winds around 5 miles per hour. Tuesday, mostly sunny. Highs in the lower 90s. Southeast winds 5 to 10 miles per hour. Tuesday night, partly cloudy. Lows in the upper 60s. Southeast winds 5 to 10 miles per hour. Wednesday, partly cloudy. Highs in the mid-90s. Southeast winds 10 to 15 miles per hour. Wednesday night, mostly cloudy. A slight chance of showers after midnight. Lows in the lower 70s. Chance of rain 20%. Thursday, mostly cloudy. A chance of showers in the morning, then showers likely with a slight chance of thunderstorms in the afternoon. Highs around 90. Chance of rain 60%. Thursday night, a slight chance of thunderstorms in the evening. Mostly cloudy with a chance of showers. Lows around 70. Chance of rain 50%. Friday, showers likely. A slight chance of thunderstorms in the afternoon. Highs in the mid-80s. Chance of rain 60%. Friday night, mostly cloudy with a 40% chance of showers. Lows in the upper 60s. Saturday, mostly cloudy. A chance of showers in the morning, then a chance of showers with a slight chance of thunderstorms in the afternoon. Highs in the lower 80s. Chance of rain 50%. Saturday night, a slight chance of thunderstorms in the evening. Mostly cloudy with a chance of showers. Lows in the upper 60s. Chance of rain 50%. Sunday, mostly cloudy. A chance of showers in the morning, then a chance of showers with a slight chance of thunderstorms in the afternoon. Highs in the lower 80s. Chance of rain 50%. At 9 a.m. GMT 0900 UTC, the center of Tropical Depression Faye was located near latitude 27.9 north, longitude 44.1 west. The depression is moving toward the south-southwest near 7 miles per hour, 11 kilometers per hour. A turn to the southwest and then to the west-southwest, along with an increase in forward motion, is expected over the next 48 hours. Maximum sustained winds are near 35 miles per hour, 55 kilometers per hour with higher gusts. Little change in strength is forecast during the next 48 hours. The estimated minimum central pressure is 1012 millibars, 29.89 inches. 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Be sure to follow us on Facebook. Here's a look at local weather conditions as of 9 a.m. At the top of the hour, skies were partly sunny in Shreveport. The temperature was 77 degrees at the regional airport. The dew point was 54, making the relative humidity 44%. Winds were east at 6 miles an hour. The pressure was 29.98 inches and steady. The report from Bossier City was not available. And in downtown Shreveport, skies were mostly sunny.
the temperature was 75 degrees, and winds were east at 3 miles an hour. Once again in Shreveport, it was 77 degrees with partly sunny skies at 9 a.m. Around the local area at 9 a.m., in Texarkana, sunny and 71. Wind northeast at 7 miles an hour. El Dorado, sunny and 72. Wind east at 7 miles an hour. Monroe, mostly sunny and 75. Wind northeast at 6 miles an hour. Natchitoches, sunny and 76. Wind calm. Marshall, mostly sunny and 74. Wind east at 5 miles an hour. And at Longview, cloudy and 74 degrees. Wind east at 6 miles an hour. Elsewhere across the four-state area, over at Dallas, partly sunny and 81. Oklahoma City, mostly sunny and 71. Little Rock, mostly sunny and 68. Jackson, Mississippi, partly sunny and 73. Baton Rouge, mostly sunny and 78. And at Houston, mostly sunny and 82 degrees. For the most current information, check us out on the web at www.weather.gov/sht. Here is your area's open water boating forecast. Wind gusts may be higher. Today, partly cloudy with a 20% chance of showers and thunderstorms. Highs in the lower 90s. East winds 5 to 10 miles per hour. Tonight, mostly clear. Lows in the mid-60s. East winds 5 to 10 miles per hour. Tuesday, mostly sunny. Highs in the lower 90s. Southeast winds 10 to 15 miles per hour. Tuesday night, partly cloudy. Lows in the upper 60s. Southeast winds 10 to 15 miles per hour. Wednesday, partly cloudy. Windy. Highs in the mid-90s. Southeast winds 15 to 20 miles per hour. Wednesday night, mostly cloudy. A 20% chance of showers after midnight. Lows in the lower 70s. Thursday, mostly cloudy. Chance of showers in the morning, then showers likely and slight chance of thunderstorms in the afternoon. Highs in the lower 90s. Chance of precipitation 60%. Thursday night, mostly cloudy. Chance of showers and slight chance of thunderstorms in the evening, then a chance of showers after midnight. Lows in the upper 60s. Chance of precipitation 50%. Friday, mostly cloudy. Showers likely in the morning, then showers likely and slight chance of thunderstorms in the afternoon. Highs in the upper 80s. Chance of precipitation 60%. Friday night, mostly cloudy with a 40% chance of showers. Lows in the mid-60s. Saturday, mostly cloudy. Chance of showers in the morning, then a chance of showers and slight chance of thunderstorms in the afternoon. Highs in the lower 80s. Chance of precipitation 50%. Saturday night, mostly cloudy. Chance of showers and slight chance of thunderstorms in the evening, then a chance of showers after midnight. Lows in the mid-60s. Chance of precipitation 40%. Sunday, mostly cloudy. Chance of showers in the morning, then a chance of showers and slight chance of thunderstorms in the afternoon. Highs in the lower 80s. Chance of precipitation 50%. The Shreveport Climate Summary for yesterday, September 27, 2026. Yesterday's high temperature was 95 degrees. The normal high is 86. The record high is 100 degrees, which was set in 1953. Yesterday's low temperature was 67 degrees. The normal low is 63. Low temperature was 67 degrees. The normal low is 63. The record low is 43 degrees, which was set in 1942. No precipitation fell yesterday, which leaves the monthly total at 0.36 inches. This is 2.69 inches below the normal amount of 3.05 inches for September. The total precipitation for the year still stands at

Tuesday night, partly cloudy. Lows in the upper 60s. Southeast winds 5 to 10 miles per hour. Wednesday, partly cloudy. Highs in the mid-90s. Southeast winds 10 to 15 miles per hour. Wednesday night, mostly cloudy. A slight chance of showers after midnight. Lows in the lower 70s. Chance of rain 20%. Thursday, mostly cloudy. A chance of showers in the morning, then showers likely with a slight chance of thunderstorms in the afternoon. Highs around 90. Chance of rain 60%. Thursday night, a slight chance of thunderstorms in the evening. Mostly cloudy with a chance of showers. Lows around 70. Chance of rain 50%. Friday, showers likely. A slight chance of thunderstorms in the afternoon. Highs in the mid-80s. Chance of rain 60%. Friday night, mostly cloudy with a 40% chance of showers. Lows in the upper 60s. Saturday, mostly cloudy. A chance of showers in the morning, then a chance of showers with a slight chance of thunderstorms in the afternoon. Highs in the lower 80s. Chance of rain 50%. Saturday night, a slight chance of thunderstorms in the evening. Mostly cloudy with a chance of showers. Lows in the upper 60s. Chance of rain 50%. Sunday, mostly cloudy. A chance of showers in the morning, then a chance of showers with a slight chance of thunderstorms in the afternoon. Highs in the lower 80s. Chance of rain 50%. At 9 a.m. GMT 0900 UTC, the center of Tropical Depression Faye was located near latitude 27.9 north, longitude 44.1 west. The depression is moving toward the south-southwest near 7 miles per hour, 11 kilometers per hour. A turn to the southwest and then to the west-southwest, along with an increase in forward motion, is expected over the next 48 hours. Maximum sustained winds are near 35 miles per hour, 55 kilometers per hour with higher gusts. Little change in strength is forecast during the next 48 hours. The estimated minimum central pressure is 1012 millibars, 29.89 inches. 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Be sure to follow us on Facebook. Here's a look at local weather conditions as of 9 a.m. At the top of the hour, skies were partly sunny in Shreveport. The temperature was 77 degrees at the regional airport. The dew point was 54, making the relative humidity 44%. Winds were east at 6 miles an hour. The pressure was 29.98 inches and steady. The report from Bossier City was not available. And in downtown Shreveport, skies were mostly sunny. The temperature was 75 degrees. And winds were east at 3 miles an hour. Once again in Shreveport, it was 77 degrees with partly sunny skies at 9 a.m. Around the local area at 9 a.m., in Texarkana, sunny and 71. Wind northeast at 7 miles an hour. El Dorado, sunny and 72. Wind east at 7 miles an hour. Monroe, mostly sunny and 75. Wind northeast at 6 miles an hour. Nacogdoches, sunny and 76. Wind calm. Marshall, mostly sunny and 74. Wind east at 5 miles an hour. And at Longview, cloudy and 74 degrees. Wind east at 6 miles an hour. Elsewhere across the four-state area, over at Dallas, partly sunny.

gray and 81. Oklahoma City, mostly sunny and 71. Little Rock, mostly sunny and 68. Jackson, Mississippi, partly sunny and 73. Baton Rouge, mostly sunny and 78. And at Houston, mostly sunny and 82 degrees. For the most current information, check us out on the web at www.weather.gov/sht. The Shreveport Climate Summary for yesterday, September 27, 2026. Yesterday's high temperature was 95 degrees. The normal high is 86. The record high is 100 degrees, which was set in 1953. Yesterday's low temperature was 67 degrees. The normal low is 63. The record low is 43 degrees, which was set in 1942. No precipitation fell yesterday, which leaves the monthly total at 0.36 inches. This is 2.69 inches below the normal amount of 3.05 inches for September. The total precipitation for the year still stands at 31.64 inches, which is 5.85 inches below normal. Sunrise today is at 7.07 a.m. and sunset is at 7.04 p.m. Now let's check on your local forecast. Today, partly cloudy with a slight chance of showers and thunderstorms. Highs in the lower 90s. East winds around 5 miles per hour. Chance of rain 20%. Tonight, mostly clear. Lows in the mid-60s. East winds around 5 miles per hour. Tuesday, mostly sunny. Highs in the lower 90s. Southeast winds 5 to 10 miles per hour. Tuesday night, partly cloudy. Lows in the upper 60s. Southeast winds 5 to 10 miles per hour. Wednesday, partly cloudy. Highs in the mid-90s. Southeast winds 10 to 15 miles per hour. Wednesday night, mostly cloudy. A slight chance of showers after midnight. Lows in the lower 70s. Chance of rain 20%. Thursday, mostly cloudy. A chance of showers in the morning, then showers likely with a slight chance of thunderstorms in the afternoon. Highs around 90. Chance of rain 60%. Thursday night, a slight chance of thunderstorms in the evening. Mostly cloudy with a chance of showers. Lows around 70. Chance of rain 50%. Friday, showers likely. A slight chance of thunderstorms in the afternoon. Highs in the mid-80s. Chance of rain 60%. Friday night, mostly cloudy with a 40% chance of showers. Lows in the upper 60s. Saturday, mostly cloudy. A chance of showers in the morning, then a chance of showers with a slight chance of thunderstorms in the afternoon. Highs in the lower 80s. Chance of rain 50%. Saturday night, a slight chance of thunderstorms in the evening. Mostly cloudy with a chance of showers. Lows in the upper 60s. Chance of rain 50%. Sunday, mostly cloudy. A chance of showers in the morning, then a chance of showers with a slight chance of thunderstorms in the afternoon. Highs in the lower 80s. Chance of rain 50%. At 9 a.m. GMT 0900 UTC, the center of Tropical Depression Fay was located near latitude 27.9 north, longitude 44.1 west. The depression is moving toward the south-southwest near 7 miles per hour, 11 kilometers per hour. A turn to the southwest and then to the west-southwest, along with an increase in forward motion, is expected over the next 48 hours. Maximum sustained winds are near 35 miles per hour, 55 kilometers per hour with higher gusts. Little change in strength is forecast during the next 48 hours. The estimated minimum central pressure is 1012 millibars, 29.89 inches. 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
Here's a look at local weather conditions as of 9 a.m. At the top of the hour, skies were partly sunny in Shreveport. The temperature was 77 degrees at the regional airport. The dew point was 54, making the relative humidity 44%. Winds were east at 6 miles an hour. The pressure was 29.98 inches and steady. The report from Bossier City was not available. And in downtown Shreveport, skies were mostly sunny. The temperature was 75 degrees. And winds were east at 3 miles an hour. Once again in Shreveport, it was 77 degrees with partly sunny skies at 9 a.m. Around the local area at 9 a.m., in Texarkana, sunny and 71. Wind northeast at 7 miles an hour. El Dorado, sunny and 72. Wind east at 7 miles an hour. Monroe, mostly sunny and 75. Wind northeast at 6 miles an hour. Nacogdoches, sunny and 76. Wind calm. Marshall, mostly sunny and 74. Wind east at 5 miles an hour. And at Longview, cloudy and 74 degrees. Wind east at 6 miles an hour. Elsewhere across the four-state area, over at Dallas, partly sunny and 81. Oklahoma City, mostly sunny and 71. Little Rock, mostly sunny and 68. Jackson, Mississippi, partly sunny and 73. Baton Rouge, mostly sunny and 78. And at Houston, mostly sunny and 82 degrees. For the most current information, check us out on the web at www.weather.gov/sht. The Shreveport Climate Summary for yesterday, September 27, 2026. Yesterday's high temperature was 95 degrees. The normal high is 86. The record high is 100 degrees, which was set in 1953. Yesterday's low temperature was 67 degrees. The normal low is 63. The record low is 43 degrees, which was set in 1942. No precipitation fell yesterday, which leaves the monthly total at 0.36 inches. This is 2.69 inches below the normal amount of 3.05 inches for September. The total precipitation for the year still stands at 31.64 inches, which is 5.85 inches below normal. Sunrise today is at 7.07 a.m. and sunset is at 7.04 p.m. Now let's check on your local forecast. Today, partly cloudy with a slight chance of showers and thunderstorms. Highs in the lower 90s. East winds around 5 miles per hour. Chance of rain 20%. Tonight, mostly clear. Lows in the mid-60s. East winds around 5 miles per hour. Tuesday, mostly sunny. Highs in the lower 90s. Southeast winds 5 to 10 miles per hour. Tuesday night, partly cloudy. Lows in the upper 60s. Southeast winds 5 to 10 miles per hour. Wednesday, partly cloudy. Highs in the mid-90s. Southeast winds 10 to 15 miles per hour. Wednesday night, mostly cloudy. A slight chance of showers after midnight. Lows in the lower 70s. Chance of rain 20%. Thursday, mostly cloudy. A chance of showers in the morning, then showers likely with a slight chance of thunderstorms in the afternoon. Highs around 90. Chance of rain 60%. Thursday night, a slight chance of thunderstorms in the evening. Mostly cloudy with a chance of showers. Lows around 70. Chance of rain 50%. Friday, showers likely. A slight chance of thunderstorms in the afternoon. Highs in the mid-80s. Chance of rain 60%. Friday night, mostly cloudy with a 40% chance of showers. Lows in the upper 60s. Saturday, mostly cloudy. A chance of showers in the morning, then a chance of showers with a slight chance of thunderstorms in the afternoon. Highs in the lower 80s.
chance of rain 50%. Saturday night, a slight chance of thunderstorms in the evening. Mostly cloudy with a chance of showers. Lows in the upper 60s. Chance of rain 50%. Sunday, mostly cloudy. A chance of showers in the morning, then a chance of showers with a slight chance of thunderstorms in the afternoon. Highs in the lower 80s. Chance of rain 50%. 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Be sure to follow us on Facebook. Here's a look at local weather conditions as of 9 a.m. At the top of the hour, skies were partly sunny in Shreveport. The temperature was 77 degrees at the regional airport. The dew point was 54, making the relative humidity 44%. Winds were east at 6 miles an hour. The pressure was 29.98 inches and steady. The report from Bossier City was not available. And in downtown Shreveport, skies were mostly sunny. The temperature was 75 degrees. And winds were east at 3 miles an hour. Once again in Shreveport, it was 77 degrees with partly sunny skies at 9 a.m. Around the local area at 9 a.m., in Texarkana, sunny and 71. Wind northeast at 7 miles an hour. El Dorado, sunny and 72. Wind east at 7 miles an hour. Monroe, mostly sunny and 75. Wind northeast at 6 miles an hour. Nacogdoches, sunny and 76. Wind calm. Marshall, mostly sunny and 74. Wind east at 5 miles an hour. And at Longview, cloudy and 74 degrees. Wind east at 6 miles an hour. Elsewhere across the four-state area, over at Dallas, partly sunny and 81. Oklahoma City, mostly sunny and 71. Little Rock, mostly sunny and 68. Jackson, Mississippi, partly sunny and 73. Baton Rouge, mostly sunny and 78. And at Houston, mostly sunny and 82 degrees. 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The Shreveport Climate Summary for yesterday, September 27, 2026. Yesterday's high temperature was 95 degrees. The normal high is 86. The record high is 100 degrees, which was set in 1953. Yesterday's low temperature was 67 degrees. The normal low is 63. The record low is 43 degrees, which was set in 1942. No precipitation fell yesterday, which leaves the monthly total at 0.36 inches. This is 2.69 inches below the normal amount of 3.05 inches for September. The total precipitation for the year still stands at 31.64 inches, which is 5.85 inches below normal. Sunrise today is at 7:07 a.m. and sunset is at 7:04 p.m. Now let's check on your local forecast. Today, partly cloudy with a slight chance of showers and thunderstorms. Highs in the lower 90s. East winds around 5 miles per hour. Chance of rain 20%. Tonight, mostly clear. Lows in the mid-60s. East winds around 5 miles per hour. Tuesday, mostly sunny. Highs in the lower 90s. Southeast winds 5 to 10 miles per hour. Tuesday night, partly cloudy. Lows in the upper 60s. Southeast winds 5 to 10 miles per hour. Wednesday, partly cloudy.
highs in the mid-90s. Southeast winds 10 to 15 miles per hour. Wednesday night, mostly cloudy. A slight chance of showers after midnight. Lows in the lower 70s. Chance of rain 20%. Thursday, mostly cloudy. A chance of showers in the morning, then showers likely with a slight chance of thunderstorms in the afternoon. Highs around 90. Chance of rain 60%. Thursday night, a slight chance of thunderstorms in the evening. Mostly cloudy with a chance of showers. Lows around 70. Chance of rain 50%. Friday, showers likely. A slight chance of thunderstorms in the afternoon. Highs in the mid-80s. Chance of rain 60%. Friday night, mostly cloudy with a 40% chance of showers. Lows in the upper 60s. Saturday, mostly cloudy. A chance of showers in the morning, then a chance of showers with a slight chance of thunderstorms in the afternoon. Highs in the lower 80s. Chance of rain 50%. Saturday night, a slight chance of thunderstorms in the evening. Mostly cloudy with a chance of showers. Lows in the upper 60s. Chance of rain 50%. Sunday, mostly cloudy. A chance of showers in the morning, then a chance of showers with a slight chance of thunderstorms in the afternoon. Highs in the lower 80s. Chance of rain 50%. 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Be sure to follow us on Facebook. Here's a look at local weather conditions as of 9 a.m. At the top of the hour, skies were partly sunny in Shreveport. The temperature was 77 degrees at the regional airport. The dew point was 54, making the relative humidity 44%. Winds were east at 6 miles an hour. The pressure was 29.98 inches and steady. The report from Bossier City was not available. And in downtown Shreveport, skies were mostly sunny. The temperature was 75 degrees. And winds were east at 3 miles an hour. Once again in Shreveport, it was 77 degrees with partly sunny skies at 9 a.m. Around the local area at 9 a.m., in Texarkana, sunny and 71. Wind northeast at 7 miles an hour. El Dorado, sunny and 72. Wind east at 7 miles an hour. Monroe, mostly sunny and 75. Wind northeast at 6 miles an hour. Nacogdoches, sunny and 76. Wind calm. Marshall, mostly sunny and 74. Wind east at 5 miles an hour. And at Longview, cloudy and 74 degrees. Wind east at 6 miles an hour. Elsewhere across the four-state area, over at Dallas, partly sunny and 81. Oklahoma City, mostly sunny and 71. Little Rock, mostly sunny and 68. Jackson, Mississippi, partly sunny and 73. Baton Rouge, mostly sunny and 78. And at Houston, mostly sunny and 82 degrees. For the most current information, check us out on the web at www.weather.gov/sht. The Shreveport Climate Summary for yesterday, September 27, 2026. Yesterday's high temperature was 95 degrees. The normal high is 86. The record high is 100 degrees, which was set in 1953. Yesterday's low temperature was 67 degrees. The normal low is 63. The record low is 43 degrees, which was set in 1942. No precipitation fell yesterday, which leaves the monthly total at 0.36 inches. This is 2.69 inches below the normal amount of 3.05 inches for September. The total precipitation for the year still stands at 31.64 inches, which is 5.85 inches below normal. Sunrise today is at 7.07 a.m. and sunset is at 7.04 p.m. Now let's check on your local forecast.
Today, partly cloudy with a slight chance of showers and thunderstorms. Highs in the lower 90s. East winds around 5 miles per hour. Chance of rain 20%. Tonight, mostly clear. Lows in the mid-60s. East winds around 5 miles per hour. Tuesday, mostly sunny. Highs in the lower 90s. Southeast winds 5 to 10 miles per hour. Tuesday night, partly cloudy. Lows in the upper 60s. Southeast winds 5 to 10 miles per hour. Wednesday, partly cloudy. Highs in the mid-90s. Southeast winds 10 to 15 miles per hour. Wednesday night, mostly cloudy. A slight chance of showers after midnight. Lows in the lower 70s. Chance of rain 20%. Thursday, mostly cloudy. A chance of showers in the morning, then showers likely with a slight chance of thunderstorms in the afternoon. Highs around 90. Chance of rain 60%. Thursday night, a slight chance of thunderstorms in the evening. Mostly cloudy with a chance of showers. Lows around 70. Chance of rain 50%. Friday, showers likely. A slight chance of thunderstorms in the afternoon. Highs in the mid-80s. Chance of rain 60%. Friday night, mostly cloudy with a 40% chance of showers. Lows in the upper 60s. Saturday, mostly cloudy. A chance of showers in the morning, then a chance of showers with a slight chance of thunderstorms in the afternoon. Highs in the lower 80s. Chance of rain 50%. Saturday night, a slight chance of thunderstorms in the evening. Mostly cloudy with a chance of showers. Lows in the upper 60s. Chance of rain 50%. Sunday, mostly cloudy. A chance of showers in the morning, then a chance of showers with a slight chance of thunderstorms in the afternoon. Highs in the lower 80s. Chance of rain 50%. Here is your area's open water boating forecast. Wind gusts may be higher. Today, partly cloudy with a 20% chance of showers and thunderstorms. Highs in the lower 90s. East winds 5 to 10 miles per hour. Tonight, mostly clear. Lows in the mid-60s. East winds 5 to 10 miles per hour. Tuesday, mostly sunny. Highs in the lower 90s. Southeast winds 10 to 15 miles per hour. Tuesday night, partly cloudy. Lows in the upper 60s. Southeast winds 10 to 15 miles per hour. Wednesday, partly cloudy. Windy. Highs in the mid-90s. Southeast winds 15 to 20 miles per hour. Wednesday night, mostly cloudy. A 20% chance of showers after midnight. Lows in the lower 70s. Thursday, mostly cloudy. Chance of showers in the morning, then showers likely and slight chance of thunderstorms in the afternoon. Highs in the lower 90s. Chance of precipitation 60%. Thursday night, mostly cloudy. Chance of showers and slight chance of thunderstorms in the evening, then a chance of showers after midnight. Lows in the upper 60s. Chance of precipitation 50%. Friday, mostly cloudy. Showers likely in the morning, then showers likely and slight chance of thunderstorms in the afternoon. Highs in the upper 80s. Chance of precipitation 60%. Friday night, mostly cloudy with a 40% chance of showers. Lows in the mid-60s. Saturday, mostly cloudy. Chance of showers in the morning, then a chance of showers and slight chance of thunderstorms in the afternoon. Highs in the lower 80s. Chance of precipitation 50%. Saturday night, mostly cloudy. Chance of showers and slight chance of thunderstorms in the evening, then a chance of showers after midnight. Lows in the mid-60s. Chance of precipitation 40%. Sunday, mostly cloudy. Chance of showers in the morning,
then a chance of showers and slight chance of thunderstorms in the afternoon. Highs in the lower 80s. Chance of precipitation 50%. At 3 p.m. GMT 1500 UTC, the center of Tropical Depression Faye was located near latitude 27.1 north, longitude 44.6 west. The depression is moving toward the south-southwest near 9 miles per hour, 15 kilometers per hour. A turn to the southwest and then to the west-southwest, along with an increase in forward motion, is expected over the next couple of days. Maximum sustained winds are near 35 miles per hour, 55 kilometers per hour with higher gusts. Little change in strength is forecast during the next day or so, and Faye is forecast to become a post-tropical cyclone on Tuesday. The estimated minimum central pressure is 1011 millibars, 29.86 inches. At 11 a.m. Atlantic Standard Time, or 1500 UTC, the center of Tropical Storm Hanna was located near latitude 36.6 north, longitude 50.4 west. Hanna is moving toward the east near 17 miles per hour, 28 kilometers per hour. An east-to-east-southeast motion is forecast over the next few days. Satellite wind data indicates that maximum sustained winds are near 45 miles per hour, 75 kilometers per hour with higher gusts. Little change in strength is forecast during the next couple of days. Tropical storm force winds extend outward up to 90 miles, 150 kilometers from the center. The estimated minimum central pressure is 1,006 millibars, 29.71 inches. 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Be sure to follow us on Facebook. Here's a look at local weather conditions as of 9 a.m. At the top of the hour, skies were partly sunny in Shreveport. The temperature was 77 degrees at the regional airport. The dew point was 54, making the relative humidity 44%. Winds were east at 6 miles an hour. The pressure was 29.98 inches and steady. The report from Bossier City was not available. And in downtown Shreveport, skies were mostly sunny. The temperature was 75 degrees. And winds were east at 3 miles an hour. Once again in Shreveport, it was 77 degrees with partly sunny skies at 9 a.m. This is your NOAA Weather Radio, station WXJ97, operating on a frequency of 162.400 megahertz, providing the latest weather information on a 24-hour basis. Broadcasts originate from the National Weather Service office in Shreveport, Louisiana. 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Around the local area at 9 a.m., in Texarkana, sunny and 71. Wind northeast at 7 miles an hour. El Dorado, sunny and 72. Wind east at 7 miles an hour. Monroe, mostly sunny and 75. Wind northeast at 6 miles an hour. Natchitoches, sunny and 76. Wind calm. Marshall, mostly sunny and 74. Wind east at 5 miles an hour. And at Longview, cloudy and 74 degrees. Wind east at 6 miles an hour. Elsewhere across the four-state area, over at Dallas, partly sunny and 81. Oklahoma City, mostly sunny and 71. Little Rock, mostly sunny and 68. Jackson, Mississippi, partly sunny and 73. Baton Rouge, mostly sunny and 78. And at Houston, mostly sunny and 82 degrees. For the most current information, check us out on the web at www.weather.gov/SHP. The Shreveport Climate Summary for yesterday, September 27, 2026. Yesterday's high temperature was 95 degrees. The normal high is 86. The record high is 100 degrees, which was set in 1953.
Yesterday's low temperature was 67 degrees. The normal low is 63. The record low is 43 degrees, which was set in 1942. No precipitation fell yesterday, which leaves the monthly total at 0.36 inches. This is 2.69 inches below the normal amount of 3.05 inches for September. The total precipitation for the year still stands at 31.64 inches, which is 5.85 inches below normal. Sunrise today is at 7:07 a.m. and sunset is at 7:04 p.m. Now let's check on your local forecast. Today, partly cloudy with a slight chance of showers and thunderstorms. Highs in the lower 90s. East winds around 5 miles per hour. Chance of rain 20%. Tonight, mostly clear. Lows in the mid-60s. East winds around 5 miles per hour. Tuesday, mostly sunny. Highs in the lower 90s. Southeast winds 5 to 10 miles per hour. Tuesday night, partly cloudy. Lows in the upper 60s. Southeast winds 5 to 10 miles per hour. Wednesday, partly cloudy. Highs in the mid-90s. Southeast winds 10 to 15 miles per hour. Wednesday night, mostly cloudy. A slight chance of showers after midnight. Lows in the lower 70s. Chance of rain 20%. Thursday, mostly cloudy. A chance of showers in the morning, then showers likely with a slight chance of thunderstorms in the afternoon. Highs around 90. Chance of rain 60%. Thursday night, a slight chance of thunderstorms in the evening. Mostly cloudy with a chance of showers. Lows around 70. Chance of rain 50%. Friday, showers likely. A slight chance of thunderstorms in the afternoon. Highs in the mid-80s. Chance of rain 60%. Friday night, mostly cloudy with a 40% chance of showers. Lows in the upper 60s. Saturday, mostly cloudy. A chance of showers in the morning, then a chance of showers with a slight chance of thunderstorms in the afternoon. Highs in the lower 80s. Chance of rain 50%. Saturday night, a slight chance of thunderstorms in the evening. Mostly cloudy with a chance of showers. Lows in the upper 60s. Chance of rain 50%. Sunday, mostly cloudy. A chance of showers in the morning, then a chance of showers with a slight chance of thunderstorms in the afternoon. Highs in the lower 80s. Chance of rain 50%. At 3 p.m. GMT 1500 UTC, the center of Tropical Depression Fay was located near latitude 27.1 north, longitude 44.6 west. The depression is moving toward the south-southwest near 9 miles per hour, 15 kilometers per hour. A turn to the southwest and then to the west-southwest, along with an increase in forward motion, is expected over the next couple of days. Maximum sustained winds are near 35 miles per hour, 55 kilometers per hour with higher gusts. Little change in strength is forecast during the next day or so, and Fay is forecast to become a post-tropical cyclone on Tuesday. The estimated minimum central pressure is 1011 millibars, 29.86 inches. At 11 a.m. Atlantic Standard Time, or 1500 UTC, the center of Tropical Storm Hanna was located near latitude 36.6 north, longitude 50.4 west. Hanna is moving toward the east near 17 miles per hour, 28 kilometers per hour. An east-to-east-southeast motion is forecast over the next few days. Satellite wind data indicates that maximum sustained winds are near 45 miles per hour, 75 kilometers per hour with higher gusts. Little change in strength is forecast during the next couple of days. Tropical storm force winds extend outward up to 90 miles, 150 kilometers from the center. The estimated minimum central pressure is 1,006 millibars, 29.71 inches. 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
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Be sure to follow us on Facebook. Here's a look at local weather conditions as of 10 a.m. At the top of the hour, skies were mostly sunny in Shreveport. The temperature was 81 degrees at the regional airport. The dew point was 52, making the relative humidity 36%. Winds were southeast at 8 miles an hour. The pressure was 29.98 inches and steady. In Bossier City, at Barksdale Air Force Base, skies were mostly sunny, with a temperature of 81 degrees. The dew point was 50, making the relative humidity 33%. Winds were east at 7 miles an hour. The pressure was 29.98 inches and steady. And in downtown Shreveport, skies were mostly sunny. The temperature was 80 degrees. And winds were east at 6 miles an hour. Once again in Shreveport, it was 81 degrees with mostly sunny skies at 10 a.m. Around the local area at 10 a.m., in Texarkana, sunny and 76. Wind east at 7 miles an hour. El Dorado, sunny and 78. Wind northeast at 7 miles an hour. Monroe, mostly sunny and 79. Wind variable at 5 miles an hour. Natchitoches, sunny and 80. Wind calm. Marshall, mostly sunny and 81. Wind variable at 3 miles an hour. And at Longview, partly sunny and 76 degrees. Wind calm. Elsewhere across the four-state area, over at Dallas, partly sunny and 83. Oklahoma City, mostly sunny and 74. Little Rock, mostly sunny and 73. Jackson, Mississippi, partly sunny and 78. Baton Rouge, sunny and 82. And at Houston, mostly sunny and 86 degrees. For the most current information, check us out on the web at www.weather.gov/sht. The Shreveport Climate Summary for yesterday, September 27, 2026. Yesterday's high temperature was 95 degrees. The normal high is 86. The record high is 100 degrees, which was set in 1953. Yesterday's low temperature was 67 degrees. The normal low is 63. The record low is 43 degrees, which was set in 1942. No precipitation fell yesterday, which leaves the monthly total at 0.36 inches. This is 2.69 inches below the normal amount of 3.05 inches for September. The total precipitation for the year still stands at 31.64 inches, which is 5.85 inches below normal. Sunrise today is at 7.07 a.m. and sunset is at 7.04 p.m. Now let's check on your local forecast. Today, partly cloudy with a slight chance of showers and thunderstorms. Highs in the lower 90s. East winds around 5 miles per hour. Chance of rain 20%. Tonight, mostly clear. Lows in the mid-60s. East winds around 5 miles per hour. Tuesday, mostly sunny. Highs in the lower 90s. Southeast winds 5 to 10 miles per hour. Tuesday night, partly cloudy. Lows in the upper 60s. Southeast winds 5 to 10 miles per hour. Wednesday, partly cloudy. Highs in the mid-90s. Southeast winds 10 to 15 miles per hour. Wednesday night, mostly cloudy. A slight chance of showers after midnight. Lows in the lower 70s. Chance of rain 20%. Thursday, mostly cloudy. A chance of showers in the morning, then showers likely with a slight chance of thunderstorms in the afternoon. Highs around 90. Chance of rain 60%. Thursday night, a slight chance of thunderstorms in the evening. Mostly cloudy with a chance of showers. Lows around 70. Chance of rain 50%. Friday, showers likely. A slight chance of thunderstorms in the afternoon.
Highs in the mid-80s. Chance of rain 60%. Friday night, mostly cloudy with a 40% chance of showers. Lows in the upper 60s. Saturday, mostly cloudy. A chance of showers in the morning, then a chance of showers with a slight chance of thunderstorms in the afternoon. Highs in the lower 80s. Chance of rain 50%. Saturday night, a slight chance of thunderstorms in the evening. Mostly cloudy with a chance of showers. Lows in the upper 60s. Chance of rain 50%. Sunday, mostly cloudy. A chance of showers in the morning, then a chance of showers with a slight chance of thunderstorms in the afternoon. Highs in the lower 80s. Chance of rain 50%. At 3 p.m. GMT 1500 UTC, the center of Tropical Depression Fei was located near latitude 27.1 north, longitude 44.6 west. The depression is moving toward the south-southwest near 9 miles per hour, 15 kilometers per hour. A turn to the southwest and then to the west-southwest, along with an increase in forward motion, is expected over the next couple of days. Maximum sustained winds are near 35 miles per hour, 55 kilometers per hour with higher gusts. Little change in strength is forecast during the next day or so, and Fei is forecast to become a post-tropical cyclone on Tuesday. The estimated minimum central pressure is 1011 millibars, 29.86 inches. At 11 a.m. Atlantic Standard Time, or 1500 UTC, the center of Tropical Storm Hanna was located near latitude 36.6 north, longitude 50.4 west. Hanna is moving toward the east near 17 miles per hour, 28 kilometers per hour. An east-to-east-southeast motion is forecast over the next few days. Satellite wind data indicates that maximum sustained winds are near 45 miles per hour, 75 kilometers per hour with higher gusts. Little change in strength is forecast during the next couple of days. Tropical storm force winds extend outward up to 90 miles, 150 kilometers from the center. The estimated minimum central pressure is 1,006 millibars, 29.71 inches. 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Be sure to follow us on Facebook. Here's a look at local weather conditions as of 10 a.m. At the top of the hour, skies were mostly sunny in Shreveport. The temperature was 81 degrees at the regional airport. The dew point was 52, making the relative humidity 36%. Winds were southeast at 8 miles an hour. The pressure was 29.98 inches and steady. In Bossier City, at Barksdale Air Force Base, skies were mostly sunny, with a temperature of 81 degrees. The dew point was 50, making the relative humidity 33%. Winds were east at 7 miles an hour. The pressure was 29.98 inches and steady. And in downtown Shreveport, skies were mostly sunny. The temperature was 80 degrees. And winds were east at 6 miles an hour. Once again in Shreveport, it was 81 degrees with mostly sunny skies at 10 a.m. This is your NOAA Weather Radio, station WXJ97, operating on a frequency of 162.400 megahertz, providing the latest weather information on a 24-hour basis. Broadcasts originate from the National Weather Service office in Shreveport, Louisiana. 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Around the local area at 10 a.m. in Texarkana, sunny and 76. Wind east at 7 miles an hour. El Dorado, sunny and 78. Wind northeast at 7 miles an hour. Monroe, mostly sunny and 79. Wind variable at 5 miles an hour. Natchitoches, sunny and 80. Wind calm. Marshall, mostly sunny and 81. Wind variable at 3 miles an hour. And at Longview,
partly sunny and 76 degrees. Wind calm. Elsewhere across the four-state area, over at Dallas, partly sunny and 83. Oklahoma City, mostly sunny and 74. Little Rock, mostly sunny and 73. Jackson, Mississippi, partly sunny and 78. Baton Rouge, sunny and 82. And at Houston, mostly sunny and 86 degrees. For the most current information, check us out on the web at www.weather.gov/sht. The Shreveport Climate Summary for yesterday, September 27, 2026. Yesterday's high temperature was 95 degrees. The normal high is 86. The record high is 100 degrees, which was set in 1953. Yesterday's low temperature was 67 degrees. The normal low is 63. The record low is 43 degrees, which was set in 1942. No precipitation fell yesterday, which leaves the monthly total at 0.36 inches. This is 2.69 inches below the normal amount of 3.05 inches for September. The total precipitation for the year still stands at 31.64 inches, which is 5.85 inches below normal. Sunrise today is at 7.07 a.m. and sunset is at 7.04 p.m. Now let's check on your local forecast. Today, partly cloudy with a slight chance of showers and thunderstorms. Highs in the lower 90s. East winds around 5 miles per hour. Chance of rain 20%. Tonight, mostly clear. Lows in the mid-60s. East winds around 5 miles per hour. Tuesday, mostly sunny. Highs in the lower 90s. Southeast winds 5 to 10 miles per hour. Tuesday night, partly cloudy. Lows in the upper 60s. Southeast winds 5 to 10 miles per hour. Wednesday, partly cloudy. Highs in the mid-90s. Southeast winds 10 to 15 miles per hour. Wednesday night, mostly cloudy. A slight chance of showers after midnight. Lows in the lower 70s. Chance of rain 20%. Thursday, mostly cloudy. A chance of showers in the morning, then showers likely with a slight chance of thunderstorms in the afternoon. Highs around 90. Chance of rain 60%. Thursday night, a slight chance of thunderstorms in the evening. Mostly cloudy with a chance of showers. Lows around 70. Chance of rain 50%. Friday, showers likely. A slight chance of thunderstorms in the afternoon. Highs in the mid-80s. Chance of rain 60%. Friday night, mostly cloudy with a 40% chance of showers. Lows in the upper 60s. Saturday, mostly cloudy. A chance of showers in the morning, then a chance of showers with a slight chance of thunderstorms in the afternoon. Highs in the lower 80s. Chance of rain 50%. Saturday night, a slight chance of thunderstorms in the evening. Mostly cloudy with a chance of showers. Lows in the upper 60s. Chance of rain 50%. Sunday, mostly cloudy. A chance of showers in the morning, then a chance of showers with a slight chance of thunderstorms in the afternoon. Highs in the lower 80s. Chance of rain 50%. At 3 p.m. GMT 1500 UTC, the center of Tropical Depression Fay was located near latitude 27.1 north, longitude 44.6 west. The depression is moving toward the south-southwest near 9 miles per hour, 15 kilometers per hour. A turn to the southwest and then to the west-southwest, along with an increase in forward motion, is expected over the next couple of days. Maximum sustained winds are near 35 miles per hour, 55 kilometers per hour with higher gusts. Little change in strength is forecast during the next day or so, and Fay is forecast to become a post-tropical cyclone on Tuesday. The estimated minimum central pressure is 10.11 millibars, 29.86 inches.
at 11 a.m. Atlantic Standard Time, or 1500 UTC. The center of Tropical Storm Hanna was located near latitude 36.6 north, longitude 50.4 west. Hanna is moving toward the east near 17 miles per hour, 28 kilometers per hour. An east-to-east-southeast motion is forecast over the next few days. Satellite wind data indicates that maximum sustained winds are near 45 miles per hour, 75 kilometers per hour with higher gusts. Little change in strength is forecast during the next couple of days. Tropical storm force winds extend outward up to 90 miles, 150 kilometers from the center. The estimated minimum central pressure is 1,006 millibars, 29.71 inches. Here is your area's open water boating forecast. Wind gusts may be higher. Today, partly cloudy with a 20% chance of showers and thunderstorms. Highs in the lower 90s. East winds 5 to 10 miles per hour. Tonight, mostly clear. Lows in the mid-60s. East winds 5 to 10 miles per hour. Tuesday, mostly sunny. Highs in the lower 90s. Southeast winds 10 to 15 miles per hour. Tuesday night, partly cloudy. Lows in the upper 60s. Southeast winds 10 to 15 miles per hour. Wednesday, partly cloudy. Windy. Highs in the mid-90s. Southeast winds 15 to 20 miles per hour. Wednesday night, mostly cloudy. A 20% chance of showers after midnight. Lows in the lower 70s. Thursday, mostly cloudy. Chance of showers in the morning, then showers likely and slight chance of thunderstorms in the afternoon. Highs in the lower 90s. Chance of precipitation 60%. Thursday night, mostly cloudy. Chance of showers and slight chance of thunderstorms in the evening, then a chance of showers after midnight. Lows in the upper 60s. Chance of precipitation 50%. Friday, mostly cloudy. Showers likely in the morning, then showers likely and slight chance of thunderstorms in the afternoon. Highs in the upper 80s. Chance of precipitation 60%. Friday night, mostly cloudy with a 40% chance of showers. Lows in the mid-60s. Saturday, mostly cloudy. Chance of showers in the morning, then a chance of showers and slight chance of thunderstorms in the afternoon. Highs in the lower 80s. Chance of precipitation 50%. Saturday night, mostly cloudy. Chance of showers and slight chance of thunderstorms in the evening, then a chance of showers after midnight. Lows in the mid-60s. Chance of precipitation 40%. Sunday, mostly cloudy. Chance of showers in the morning, then a chance of showers and slight chance of thunderstorms in the afternoon. Highs in the lower 80s. Chance of precipitation 50%. 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Be sure to follow us on Facebook. Here's a look at local weather conditions as of 10 a.m. At the top of the hour, skies were mostly sunny in Shreveport. The temperature was 81 degrees at the regional airport. The dew point was 52, making the relative humidity 36%. Winds were southeast at 8 miles an hour. Southeast at 8 miles an hour. The pressure was 29.98 inches and steady. In Bossier City, at Barksdale Air Force Base, skies were mostly sunny, with a temperature of 81 degrees. The dew point was 50, making the relative humidity 33%. Winds were east at 7 miles an hour. The pressure was 29.98 inches and steady. And in downtown Shreveport, skies were mostly sunny. The temperature was 80 degrees. And winds were east at 6 miles an hour. Once again in Shreveport, it was 81 degrees with mostly sunny skies at 10 a.m. Around the local area at 10 a.m., in Texarkana, sunny and 76. Wind east at 7 miles an hour.
El Dorado, sunny and 78. Wind northeast at 7 miles an hour. Monroe, mostly sunny and 79. Wind variable at 5 miles an hour.

86 degrees. 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The Shreveport Climate Summary for yesterday, September 27, 2026. Yesterday's high temperature was 95 degrees. The normal high is 86. The record high is 100 degrees, which was set in 1953. Yesterday's low temperature was 67 degrees. The normal low is 63. The record low is 43 degrees, which was set in 1942. No precipitation fell yesterday, which leaves the monthly total at 0.36 inches. This is 2.69 inches below the normal amount of 3.05 inches for September. The total precipitation for the year still stands at 31.64 inches, which is 5.85 inches below normal. Sunrise today is at 7.07 a.m. and sunset is at 7.04 p.m. Now let's check on your local forecast. Today, partly cloudy with a slight chance of showers and thunderstorms. Highs in the lower 90s. East winds around 5 miles per hour. Chance of rain 20%. Tonight, mostly clear. Lows in the mid-60s. East winds around 5 miles per hour. Tuesday, mostly sunny. Highs in the lower 90s. Southeast winds 5 to 10 miles per hour. Tuesday night, partly cloudy. Lows in the upper 60s. Southeast winds 5 to 10 miles per hour. Wednesday, partly cloudy. Highs in the mid-90s. Southeast winds 10 to 15 miles per hour. Wednesday night, mostly cloudy. A slight chance of showers after midnight. Lows in the lower 70s. Chance of rain 20%. Thursday, mostly cloudy. A chance of showers in the morning, then showers likely with a slight chance of thunderstorms in the afternoon. Highs around 90. Chance of rain 60%. Thursday night, a slight chance of thunderstorms in the evening. Mostly cloudy with a chance of showers. Lows around 70. Chance of rain 50%. Friday, showers likely. A slight chance of thunderstorms in the afternoon. Highs in the mid-80s. Chance of rain 60%. Friday night, mostly cloudy with a 40% chance of showers. Lows in the upper 60s. Saturday, mostly cloudy. A chance of showers in the morning, then a chance of showers with a slight chance of thunderstorms in the afternoon. Highs in the lower 80s. Chance of rain 50%. Saturday night, a slight chance of thunderstorms in the evening. Mostly cloudy with a chance of showers. Lows in the upper 60s. Chance of rain 50%. Sunday, mostly cloudy. A chance of showers in the morning, then a chance of showers with a slight chance of thunderstorms in the afternoon. Highs in the lower 80s. Chance of rain 50%. 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At 3 p.m. GMT 1500 UTC, the center of Tropical Depression Faye was located near latitude 27.1 north, longitude 44.6 west. The depression is moving toward the south-southwest near 9 miles per hour, 15 kilometers per hour. A turn to the southwest and then to the west-southwest, along with an increase in forward motion, is expected over the next couple of days. Maximum sustained winds are near 35 miles per hour, 55 kilometers per hour with higher gusts. Little change in strength is forecast during the next day or so, and Faye is forecast to become a post-tropical cyclone on Tuesday. The estimated minimum central pressure is 1011 millibars, 29.86 inches.

11 a.m. Atlantic Standard Time, or 1500 UTC. The center of Tropical Storm Hanna was located near latitude 36.6 north, longitude 50.4 west. Hanna is moving toward the east near 17 miles per hour, 28 kilometers per hour. An east-to-east-southeast motion is forecast over the next few days. Satellite wind data indicates that maximum sustained winds are near 45 miles per hour, 75 kilometers per hour with higher gusts. Little change in strength is forecast during the next couple of days. Tropical storm force winds extend outward up to 90 miles, 150 kilometers from the center. The estimated minimum central pressure is 1,006 millibars, 29.71 inches. 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Be sure to follow us on Facebook. Here's a look at local weather conditions as of 10 a.m. At the top of the hour, skies were mostly sunny in Shreveport. The temperature was 81 degrees at the regional airport. The dew point was 52, making the relative humidity 36%. Winds were southeast at 8 miles an hour. The pressure was 29.98 inches and steady. In Bossier City, at Barksdale Air Force Base, skies were mostly sunny, with a temperature of 81 degrees. The dew point was 50, making the relative humidity 33%. Winds were east at 7 miles an hour. The pressure was 29.98 inches and steady. And in downtown Shreveport, skies were mostly sunny. The temperature was 80 degrees. And winds were east at 6 miles an hour. Once again in Shreveport, it was 81 degrees with mostly sunny skies at 10 a.m. Around the local area at 10 a.m., in Texarkana, sunny and 76. Wind east at 7 miles an hour. El Dorado, sunny and 78. Wind northeast at 7 miles an hour. Monroe, mostly sunny and 79. Wind variable at 5 miles an hour. Nacogdoches, sunny and 80. Wind calm. Marshall, mostly sunny and 81. Wind variable at 3 miles an hour. And at Longview, partly sunny and 76 degrees. Wind calm. Elsewhere across the four-state area, over at Dallas, partly sunny and 83. Oklahoma City, mostly sunny and 74. Little Rock, mostly sunny and 73. Jackson, Mississippi, partly sunny and 78. Baton Rouge, sunny and 82. And at Houston, mostly sunny and 86 degrees. For the most current information, check us out on the web at www.weather.gov/sht. The Shreveport Climate Summary for yesterday, September 27, 2026. Yesterday's high temperature was 95 degrees. The normal high is 86. The record high is 100 degrees, which was set in 1953. Yesterday's low temperature was 67 degrees. The normal low is 63. The record low is 43 degrees, which was set in 1942. No precipitation fell yesterday, which leaves the monthly total at 0.36 inches. This is 2.69 inches below the normal amount of 3.05 inches for September. The total precipitation for the year still stands at 31.64 inches, which is 5.85 inches below normal. Sunrise today is at 7.07 a.m. and sunset is at 7.04 p.m. Now let's check on your local forecast. Today, partly cloudy with a slight chance of showers and thunderstorms. Highs in the lower 90s. East winds around 5 miles per hour. Chance of rain 20%. Tonight, mostly clear. Lows in the mid-60s. East winds around 5 miles per hour. Tuesday, mostly sunny. Highs in the lower 90s. Southeast winds 5 to 10 miles per hour. Tuesday night, partly cloudy. Lows in the upper 60s.
southeast winds 5 to 10 miles per hour. Wednesday, partly cloudy. Highs in the mid-90s. Southeast winds 10 to 15 miles per hour. Wednesday night, mostly cloudy. A slight chance of showers after midnight. Lows in the lower 70s. Chance of rain 20%. Thursday, mostly cloudy. A chance of showers in the morning, then showers likely with a slight chance of thunderstorms in the afternoon. Highs around 90. Chance of rain 60%. Thursday night, a slight chance of thunderstorms in the evening. Mostly cloudy with a chance of showers. Lows around 70. Chance of rain 50%. Friday, showers likely. A slight chance of thunderstorms in the afternoon. Highs in the mid-80s. Chance of rain 60%. Friday night, mostly cloudy with a 40% chance of showers. Lows in the upper 60s. Saturday, mostly cloudy. A chance of showers in the morning, then a chance of showers with a slight chance of thunderstorms in the afternoon. Highs in the lower 80s. Chance of rain 50%. Saturday night, a slight chance of thunderstorms in the evening. Mostly cloudy with a chance of showers. Lows in the upper 60s. Chance of rain 50%. Sunday, mostly cloudy. A chance of showers in the morning, then a chance of showers with a slight chance of thunderstorms in the afternoon. Highs in the lower 80s. Chance of rain 50%. At 3 p.m. GMT 1500 UTC, the center of Tropical Depression Fay was located near latitude 27.1 north, longitude 44.6 west. The depression is moving toward the south-southwest near 9 miles per hour, 15 kilometers per hour. A turn to the southwest and then to the west-southwest, along with an increase in forward motion, is expected over the next couple of days. Maximum sustained winds are near 35 miles per hour, 55 kilometers per hour with higher gusts. Little change in strength is forecast during the next day or so, and Fay is forecast to become a post-tropical cyclone on Tuesday. The estimated minimum central pressure is 1011 millibars, 29.86 inches. At 11 a.m. Atlantic Standard Time, or 1500 UTC, the center of Tropical Storm Hanna was located near latitude 36.6 north, longitude 50.4 west. Hanna is moving toward the east near 17 miles per hour, 28 kilometers per hour. An east-to-east-southeast motion is forecast over the next few days. Satellite wind data indicates that maximum sustained winds are near 45 miles per hour, 75 kilometers per hour with higher gusts. Little change in strength is forecast during the next couple of days. Tropical storm force winds extend outward up to 90 miles, 150 kilometers from the center. The estimated minimum central pressure is 1,006 millibars, 29.71 inches. 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Be sure to follow us on Facebook. Here's a look at local weather conditions as of 10 a.m. At the top of the hour, skies were mostly sunny in Shreveport. The temperature was 81 degrees at the regional airport. The dew point was 52, making the relative humidity 36%. Winds were southeast at 8 miles an hour. The pressure was 29.98 inches and steady. In Bossier City, at Barksdale Air Force Base, skies were mostly sunny, with a temperature of 81 degrees. The dew point was 50, making the relative humidity 33%. Winds were east at 7 miles an hour. The pressure was 29.98 inches and steady. And in downtown Shreveport, skies were mostly sunny. The temperature was 80 degrees. And winds were east at 6 miles an hour. Once again in Shreveport, it was 81 degrees with mostly sunny skies at 10 a.m. Around the local area at 10 a.m., in Texarkana, sunny and 76. Wind east at 7 miles an hour.
El Dorado, sunny and 78. Wind northeast at 7 miles an hour. Monroe, mostly sunny and 79. Wind variable at 5 miles an hour. Natchitoches, sunny and 80. Wind calm. Marshall, mostly sunny and 81. Wind variable at 3 miles an hour. And at Longview, partly sunny and 76 degrees. Wind calm. Elsewhere across the four-state area, over at Dallas, partly sunny and 83. Oklahoma City, mostly sunny and 74. Little Rock, mostly sunny and 73. Jackson, Mississippi, partly sunny and 78. Baton Rouge, sunny and 82. And at Houston, mostly sunny and 86 degrees. For the most current information, check us out on the web at www.weather.gov/sht. The Shreveport Climate Summary for yesterday, September 27, 2026. Yesterday's high temperature was 95 degrees. The normal high is 86. The record high is 100 degrees, which was set in 1953. Yesterday's low temperature was 67 degrees. The normal low is 63. The record low is 43 degrees, which was set in 1942. No precipitation fell yesterday, which leaves the monthly total at 0.36 inches. This is 2.69 inches below the normal amount of 3.05 inches for September. The total precipitation for the year still stands at 31.64 inches, which is 5.85 inches below normal. Sunrise today is at 7.07 a.m. and sunset is at 7.04 p.m. This is your NOAA Weather Radio, station WXJ97, operating on a frequency of 162.400 MHz, providing the latest weather information on a 24-hour basis. 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Now let's check on your local forecast. Today, partly cloudy with a slight chance of showers and thunderstorms. Highs in the lower 90s. East winds around 5 miles per hour. Chance of rain 20%. Tonight, mostly clear. Lows in the mid-60s. East winds around 5 miles per hour. Tuesday, mostly sunny. Highs in the lower 90s. Southeast winds 5 to 10 miles per hour. Tuesday night, partly cloudy. Lows in the upper 60s. Southeast winds 5 to 10 miles per hour. Wednesday, partly cloudy. Highs in the mid-90s. Southeast winds 10 to 15 miles per hour. Wednesday night, mostly cloudy. A slight chance of showers after midnight. Lows in the lower 70s. Chance of rain 20%. Thursday, mostly cloudy. A chance of showers in the morning, then showers likely with a slight chance of thunderstorms in the afternoon. Highs around 90. Chance of rain 60%. Thursday night, a slight chance of thunderstorms in the evening. Mostly cloudy with a chance of showers. Lows around 70. Chance of rain 50%. Friday, showers likely. A slight chance of thunderstorms in the afternoon. Highs in the mid-80s. Chance of rain 60%. Friday night, mostly cloudy with a 40% chance of showers. Lows in the upper 60s. Saturday, mostly cloudy. A chance of showers in the morning, then a chance of showers with a slight chance of thunderstorms in the afternoon. Highs in the lower 80s. Chance of rain 50%. Saturday night, a slight chance of thunderstorms in the evening. Mostly cloudy with a chance of showers. Lows in the upper 60s. Chance of rain 50%. Sunday, mostly cloudy. A chance of showers in the morning, then a chance of showers with a slight chance of thunderstorms in the afternoon.
Highs in the lower 80s. Chance of rain 50%. At 3 p.m. GMT 1500 UTC, the center of Tropical Depression Faye was located near latitude 27.1 north, longitude 44.6 west. The depression is moving toward the south-southwest near 9 miles per hour, 15 kilometers per hour. A turn to the southwest and then to the west-southwest, along with an increase in forward motion, is expected over the next couple of days. Maximum sustained winds are near 35 miles per hour, 55 kilometers per hour with higher gusts. Little change in strength is forecast during the next day or so, and Faye is forecast to become a post-tropical cyclone on Tuesday. The estimated minimum central pressure is 1011 millibars, 29.86 inches. At 11 a.m. Atlantic Standard Time, or 1500 UTC, the center of Tropical Storm Hanna was located near latitude 36.6 north, longitude 50.4 west. Hanna is moving toward the east near 17 miles per hour, 28 kilometers per hour. An east-to-east-southeast motion is forecast over the next few days. Satellite wind data indicates that maximum sustained winds are near 45 miles per hour, 75 kilometers per hour with higher gusts. Little change in strength is forecast during the next couple of days. Tropical storm force winds extend outward up to 90 miles, 150 kilometers from the center. The estimated minimum central pressure is 1,006 millibars, 29.71 inches. 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Be sure to follow us on Facebook. Here's a look at local weather conditions as of 10 a.m. At the top of the hour, skies were mostly sunny in Shreveport. The temperature was 81 degrees at the regional airport. The dew point was 52, making the relative humidity 36%. Winds were southeast at 8 miles an hour. The pressure was 29.98 inches and steady. In Bossier City, at Barksdale Air Force Base, skies were mostly sunny, with a temperature of 81 degrees. The dew point was 50, making the relative humidity 33%. Winds were east at 7 miles an hour. The pressure was 29.98 inches and steady. And in downtown Shreveport, skies were mostly sunny. The temperature was 80 degrees. And winds were east at 6 miles an hour. Once again in Shreveport, it was 81 degrees with mostly sunny skies at 10 a.m. Around the local area at 10 a.m., in Texarkana, sunny and 76. Wind east at 7 miles an hour. El Dorado, sunny and 78. Wind northeast at 7 miles an hour. Monroe, mostly sunny and 79. Wind variable at 5 miles an hour. Natchitoches, sunny and 80. Wind calm. Marshall, mostly sunny and 81. Wind variable at 3 miles an hour. And at Longview, partly sunny and 76 degrees. Wind calm. Elsewhere across the four-state area, over at Dallas, partly sunny and 83. Oklahoma City, mostly sunny and 74. Little Rock, mostly sunny and 73. Jackson, Mississippi, partly sunny and 78. Baton Rouge, sunny and 82. And at Houston, mostly sunny and 86 degrees. For the most current information, check us out on the web at www.weather.gov/sht. The Shreveport Climate Summary for yesterday, September 27, 2026. Yesterday's high temperature was 95 degrees. The normal high is 86. The record high is 100 degrees, which was set in 1953. Yesterday's low temperature was 67 degrees. The normal low is 63. The record low is 43 degrees, which was set in 1942. No precipitation fell yesterday, which leaves the monthly total at 0.36 inches.
This is 2.69 inches below the normal amount of 3.05 inches for September.

Total precipitation for the year still stands at 31.64 inches, which is 5.85 inches below normal. Sunrise today is at 7.07 a.m. and sunset is at 7.04 p.m. Here is your area's open water boating forecast. Wind gusts may be higher. Today, partly cloudy with a 20% chance of showers and thunderstorms. Highs in the lower 90s. East winds 5 to 10 miles per hour. Tonight, mostly clear. Lows in the mid-60s. East winds 5 to 10 miles per hour. Tuesday, mostly sunny. Highs in the lower 90s. Southeast winds 10 to 15 miles per hour. Tuesday night, partly cloudy. Lows in the upper 60s. Southeast winds 10 to 15 miles per hour. Wednesday, partly cloudy. Windy. Highs in the mid-90s. Southeast winds 15 to 20 miles per hour. Wednesday night, mostly cloudy. A 20% chance of showers after midnight. Lows in the lower 70s. Thursday, mostly cloudy. Chance of showers in the morning, then showers likely and slight chance of thunderstorms in the afternoon. Highs in the lower 90s. Chance of precipitation 60%. Thursday night, mostly cloudy. Chance of showers and slight chance of thunderstorms in the evening, then a chance of showers after midnight. Lows in the upper 60s. Chance of precipitation 50%. Friday, mostly cloudy. Showers likely in the morning, then showers likely and slight chance of thunderstorms in the afternoon. Highs in the upper 80s. Chance of precipitation 60%. Friday night, mostly cloudy with a 40% chance of showers. Lows in the mid-60s. Saturday, mostly cloudy. Chance of showers in the morning, then a chance of showers and slight chance of thunderstorms in the afternoon. Highs in the lower 80s. Chance of precipitation 50%. Saturday night, mostly cloudy. Chance of showers and slight chance of thunderstorms in the evening, then a chance of showers after midnight. Lows in the mid-60s. Chance of precipitation 40%. Sunday, mostly cloudy. Chance of showers in the morning, then a chance of showers and slight chance of thunderstorms in the afternoon. Highs in the lower 80s. Chance of precipitation 50%. Now let's check on your local forecast. Today, partly cloudy with a slight chance of showers and thunderstorms. Highs in the lower 90s. East winds around 5 miles per hour. Chance of rain 20%. Tonight, mostly clear. Lows in the mid-60s. East winds around 5 miles per hour. Tuesday, mostly sunny. Highs in the lower 90s. Southeast winds 5 to 10 miles per hour. Tuesday night, partly cloudy. Lows in the upper 60s. Southeast winds 5 to 10 miles per hour. Wednesday, partly cloudy. Highs in the mid-90s. Southeast winds 10 to 15 miles per hour. Wednesday night, mostly cloudy. A slight chance of showers after midnight. Lows in the lower 70s. Chance of rain 20%. Thursday, mostly cloudy. A chance of showers in the morning, then showers likely with a slight chance of thunderstorms in the afternoon. Highs around 90. Chance of rain 60%. Thursday night, a slight chance of thunderstorms in the evening. Mostly cloudy with a chance of showers. Lows around 70. Chance of rain 50%. Friday, showers likely. A slight chance of thunderstorms in the afternoon. Highs in the mid-80s. Chance of rain 60%. Friday night, mostly cloudy with a 40% chance of showers. Lows in the upper 60s. Saturday, mostly cloudy. A chance of showers in the morning, then a chance of showers with a slight chance of thunderstorms in the afternoon. Highs in the lower 80s. Chance of rain 50%.
Saturday night, a slight chance of thunderstorms in the evening. Mostly cloudy with a chance of showers. Lows in the upper 60s. Chance of rain 50%. Sunday, mostly cloudy. A chance of showers in the morning, then a chance of showers with a slight chance of thunderstorms in the afternoon. Highs in the lower 80s. Chance of rain 50%. At 3 p.m. GMT 1500 UTC, the center of Tropical Depression Fay was located near latitude 27.1 north, longitude 44.6 west. The depression is moving toward the south-southwest near 9 miles per hour, 15 kilometers per hour. A turn to the southwest and then to the west-southwest, along with an increase in forward motion, is expected over the next couple of days. Maximum sustained winds are near 35 miles per hour, 55 kilometers per hour with higher gusts. Little change in strength is forecast during the next day or so, and Fay is forecast to become a post-tropical cyclone on Tuesday. The estimated minimum central pressure is 1011 millibars, 29.86 inches. At 11 a.m. Atlantic Standard Time, or 1500 UTC, the center of Tropical Storm Hanna was located near latitude 36.6 north, longitude 50.4 west. Hanna is moving toward the east near 17 miles per hour, 28 kilometers per hour. An east-to-east-southeast motion is forecast over the next few days. Satellite wind data indicates that maximum sustained winds are near 45 miles per hour, 75 kilometers per hour with higher gusts. Little change in strength is forecast during the next couple of days. Tropical storm force winds extend outward up to 90 miles, 150 kilometers from the center. The estimated minimum central pressure is 1,006 millibars, 29.71 inches. 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Be sure to follow us on Facebook. Here's a look at local weather conditions as of 10 a.m. At the top of the hour, skies were mostly sunny in Shreveport. The temperature was 81 degrees at the regional airport. The dew point was 52, making the relative humidity 36%. Winds were southeast at 8 miles an hour. The pressure was 29.98 inches and steady. In Bossier City, at Barksdale Air Force Base, skies were mostly sunny, with a temperature of 81 degrees. The dew point was 50, making the relative humidity 33%. Winds were east at 7 miles an hour. The pressure was 29.98 inches and steady. And in downtown Shreveport, skies were mostly sunny. The temperature was 80 degrees. And winds were east at 6 miles an hour. Once again in Shreveport, it was 81 degrees with mostly sunny skies at 10 a.m. Around the local area at 10 a.m., in Texarkana, sunny and 76. Wind east at 7 miles an hour. El Dorado, sunny and 78. Wind northeast at 7 miles an hour. Monroe, mostly sunny and 79. Wind variable at 5 miles an hour. Natchitoches, sunny and 80. Wind calm. Marshall, mostly sunny and 81. Wind variable at 3 miles an hour. And at Longview, partly sunny and 76 degrees. Wind calm. Elsewhere across the four-state area, over at Dallas, partly sunny and 83. Oklahoma City, mostly sunny and 74. Little Rock, mostly sunny and 73. Jackson, Mississippi, partly sunny and 78. Baton Rouge, sunny and 82.
and at Houston, mostly sunny and 86 degrees. For the most current information, check us out on the web at www.weather.gov/sht. The Shreveport Climate Summary for yesterday, September 27, 2026. Yesterday's high temperature was 95 degrees. The normal high is 86. The record high is 100 degrees, which was set in 1953. Yesterday's low temperature was 67 degrees. The normal low is 63. The record low is 43 degrees, which was set in 1942. No precipitation fell yesterday, which leaves the monthly total at 0.36 inches. This is 2.69 inches below the normal amount of 3.05 inches for September. The total precipitation for the year still stands at 31.64 inches, which is 5.85 inches below normal. Sunrise today is at 7.07 a.m. and sunset is at 7.04 p.m. Now let's check on your local forecast. Today, partly cloudy with a slight chance of showers and thunderstorms. Highs in the lower 90s. East winds around 5 miles per hour. Chance of rain 20%. Tonight, mostly clear. Lows in the mid-60s. East winds around 5 miles per hour. Tuesday, mostly sunny. Highs in the lower 90s. Southeast winds 5 to 10 miles per hour. Tuesday night, partly cloudy. Lows in the upper 60s. Southeast winds 5 to 10 miles per hour. Wednesday, partly cloudy. Highs in the mid-90s. Southeast winds 10 to 15 miles per hour. Wednesday night, mostly cloudy. A slight chance of showers after midnight. Lows in the lower 70s. Chance of rain 20%. Thursday, mostly cloudy. A chance of showers in the morning, then showers likely with a slight chance of thunderstorms in the afternoon. Highs around 90. Chance of rain 60%. Thursday night, a slight chance of thunderstorms in the evening. Mostly cloudy with a chance of showers. Lows around 70. Chance of rain 50%. Friday, showers likely. A slight chance of thunderstorms in the afternoon. Highs in the mid-80s. Chance of rain 60%. Friday night, mostly cloudy with a 40% chance of showers. Lows in the upper 60s. Saturday, mostly cloudy. A chance of showers in the morning, then a chance of showers with a slight chance of thunderstorms in the afternoon. Highs in the lower 80s. Chance of rain 50%. Saturday night, a slight chance of thunderstorms in the evening. Mostly cloudy with a chance of showers. Lows in the upper 60s. Chance of rain 50%. Sunday, mostly cloudy. A chance of showers in the morning, then a chance of showers with a slight chance of thunderstorms in the afternoon. Highs in the lower 80s. Chance of rain 50%. At 3 p.m. GMT 1500 UTC, the center of Tropical Depression Fay was located near latitude 27.1 north, longitude 44.6 west. The depression is moving toward the south-southwest near 9 miles per hour, 15 kilometers per hour. A turn to the southwest and then to the west-southwest, along with an increase in forward motion, is expected over the next couple of days. Maximum sustained winds are near 35 miles per hour, 55 kilometers per hour with higher gusts. Little change in strength is forecast during the next day or so, and Fay is forecast to become a post-tropical cyclone on Tuesday. The estimated minimum central pressure is 1011 millibars, 29.86 inches. At 11 a.m. Atlantic Standard Time, or 1500 UTC, the center of Tropical Storm Henna was located near latitude 36.6 north, longitude 50.4 west. Henna is moving toward the east near 17 miles per hour, 28 kilometers per hour. An east-to-east-southeast motion is forecast over the next few days.
Satellite wind data indicates that maximum sustained winds are near 45 miles per hour, 75 kilometers per hour, with higher gusts. Little change in strength is forecast during the next couple of days. Tropical storm force winds extend outward up to 90 miles, 150 kilometers from the center. The estimated minimum central pressure is 1,006 millibars, 29.71 inches. 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Be sure to follow us on Facebook. Here's a look at local weather conditions as of 11 a.m. At the top of the hour, skies were mostly sunny in Shreveport. The temperature was 84 degrees at the regional airport. The dew point was 54, making the relative humidity 34%. Winds were southeast at 5 miles an hour. The pressure was 29.98 inches and steady. In Bossier City, at Barksdale Air Force Base, skies were mostly sunny, with a temperature of 86 degrees. The dew point was 49, making the relative humidity 27%. Winds were southeast at 7 miles an hour. The pressure was 29.97 inches and falling. And in downtown Shreveport, skies were mostly sunny. The temperature was 83 degrees. And winds were south at 5 miles an hour. Once again in Shreveport, it was 84 degrees with mostly sunny skies at 11 a.m. Around the local area at 11 a.m., in Texarkana, sunny and 82. Wind east at 7 miles an hour. El Dorado, sunny and 82. Wind east at 9 miles an hour. Monroe, mostly sunny and 82. Wind calm. Nacogdoches, sunny and 84. Wind calm. Marshall, mostly sunny and 83. Wind variable at 3 miles an hour. And at Longview, mostly sunny and 79 degrees. Wind calm. Elsewhere across the four-state area, over at Dallas, partly sunny and 86. Oklahoma City, mostly sunny and 78. Little Rock, mostly sunny and 79. Jackson, Mississippi, mostly sunny and 82. Baton Rouge, sunny and 85. And at Houston, partly sunny and 88 degrees. For the most current information, check us out on the web at www.weather.gov/SHP. The Shreveport Climate Summary for yesterday, September 27, 2026. Yesterday's high temperature was 95 degrees. The normal high is 86. The record high is 100 degrees, which was set in 1953. Yesterday's low temperature was 67 degrees. The normal low is 63. The record low is 43 degrees, which was set in 1942. No precipitation fell yesterday, which leaves the monthly total at 0.36 inches. This is 2.69 inches below the normal amount of 3.05 inches for September. The total precipitation for the year still stands at 31.64 inches, which is 5.85 inches below normal. Sunrise today is at 7.07 a.m. and sunset is at 7.04 p.m. Now let's check on your local forecast. Today, partly cloudy with a slight chance of showers and thunderstorms. Highs in the lower 90s. East winds around 5 miles per hour. Chance of rain 20%. Tonight, mostly clear. Lows in the mid-60s. East winds around 5 miles per hour. Tuesday, mostly sunny. Highs in the lower 90s. Southeast winds 5 to 10 miles per hour. Tuesday night, partly cloudy. Lows in the upper 60s. Southeast winds 5 to 10 miles per hour. Wednesday, partly cloudy. Highs in the mid-90s. Southeast winds 10 to 15 miles per hour. Wednesday night, mostly cloudy. A slight chance of showers after midnight. Lows in the lower 70s. Chance of rain 20%. Thursday,
mostly cloudy. A chance of showers in the morning, then showers likely with a slight chance of thunderstorms in the afternoon. Highs around 90. Chance of rain 60%. Thursday night, a slight chance of thunderstorms in the evening. Mostly cloudy with a chance of showers. Lows around 70. Chance of rain 50%. Friday, showers likely. A slight chance of thunderstorms in the afternoon. Highs in the mid-80s. Chance of rain 60%. Friday night, mostly cloudy with a 40% chance of showers. Lows in the upper 60s. Saturday, mostly cloudy. A chance of showers in the morning, then a chance of showers with a slight chance of thunderstorms in the afternoon. Highs in the lower 80s. Chance of rain 50%. Saturday night, a slight chance of thunderstorms in the evening. Mostly cloudy with a chance of showers. Lows in the upper 60s. Chance of rain 50%. Sunday, mostly cloudy. A chance of showers in the morning, then a chance of showers with a slight chance of thunderstorms in the afternoon. Highs in the lower 80s. Chance of rain 50%. At 3 p.m. GMT 1500 UTC, the center of Tropical Depression Fay was located near latitude 27.1 north, longitude 44.6 west. The depression is moving toward the south-southwest near 9 miles per hour, 15 kilometers per hour. A turn to the southwest and then to the west-southwest, along with an increase in forward motion, is expected over the next couple of days. Maximum sustained winds are near 35 miles per hour, 55 kilometers per hour with higher gusts. Little change in strength is forecast during the next day or so, and Fay is forecast to become a post-tropical cyclone on Tuesday. The estimated minimum central pressure is 1011 millibars, 29.86 inches. 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At 11 a.m. Atlantic Standard Time, or 1500 UTC, the center of Tropical Storm Hanna was located near latitude 36.6 north, longitude 50.4 west. Hanna is moving toward the east near 17 miles per hour, 28 kilometers per hour. An east-to-east-southeast motion is forecast over the next few days. Satellite wind data indicates that maximum sustained winds are near 45 miles per hour, 75 kilometers per hour with higher gusts. Little change in strength is forecast during the next couple of days. Tropical storm force winds extend outward up to 90 miles, 150 kilometers from the center. The estimated minimum central pressure is 1,006 millibars, 29.71 inches. 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Be sure to follow us on Facebook. Here's a look at local weather conditions as of 11 a.m. At the top of the hour, skies were mostly sunny in Shreveport. The temperature was 84 degrees at the regional airport. The dew point was 54, making the relative humidity 34%. Winds were southeast at 5 miles an hour. The pressure was 29.98 inches and steady. In Bossier City, at Barksdale Air Force Base, skies were mostly sunny, with a temperature of 86 degrees. The dew point was 49, making the relative humidity 27%. Winds were southeast at 7 miles an hour. The pressure was 29.97 inches and falling. And in downtown Shreveport, skies were mostly sunny. The temperature was 83 degrees. And winds were south at 5 miles an hour. Once again in Shreveport, it was 84 degrees with mostly sunny skies at 11 a.m.
around the local area at 11 a.m. in Texarkana, sunny and 82. Wind east at 7 miles an hour. El Dorado.

sunny and 82. Wind east at 9 miles an hour. Monroe, mostly sunny and 82. Wind calm. Natchitoches, sunny and 84. Wind calm. Marshall, mostly sunny and 83. Wind variable at 3 miles an hour. And at Longview, mostly sunny and 79 degrees. Wind calm. Elsewhere across the four-state area, over at Dallas, partly sunny and 86. Oklahoma City, mostly sunny and 78. Little Rock, mostly sunny and 79. Jackson, Mississippi, mostly sunny and 82. Baton Rouge, sunny and 85. And at Houston, partly sunny and 88 degrees. For the most current information, check us out on the web at www.weather.gov/sht. The Shreveport Climate Summary for yesterday, September 27, 2026. Yesterday's high temperature was 95 degrees. The normal high is 86. The record high is 100 degrees, which was set in 1953. Yesterday's low temperature was 67 degrees. The normal low is 63. The record low is 43 degrees, which was set in 1942. No precipitation fell yesterday, which leaves the monthly total at 0.36 inches. This is 2.69 inches below the normal amount of 3.05 inches for September. The total precipitation for the year still stands at 31.64 inches, which is 5.85 inches below normal. Sunrise today is at 7.07 a.m. and sunset is at 7.04 p.m. Now let's check on your local forecast. Today, partly cloudy with a slight chance of showers and thunderstorms. Highs in the lower 90s. East winds around 5 miles per hour. Chance of rain 20%. Tonight, mostly clear. Lows in the mid-60s. East winds around 5 miles per hour. Tuesday, mostly sunny. Highs in the lower 90s. Southeast winds 5 to 10 miles per hour. Tuesday night, partly cloudy. Lows in the upper 60s. Southeast winds 5 to 10 miles per hour. Wednesday, partly cloudy. Highs in the mid-90s. Southeast winds 10 to 15 miles per hour. Wednesday night, mostly cloudy. A slight chance of showers after midnight. Lows in the lower 70s. Chance of rain 20%. Thursday, mostly cloudy. A chance of showers in the morning, then showers likely with a slight chance of thunderstorms in the afternoon. Highs around 90. Chance of rain 60%. Thursday night, a slight chance of thunderstorms in the evening. Mostly cloudy with a chance of showers. Lows around 70. Chance of rain 50%. Friday, showers likely. A slight chance of thunderstorms in the afternoon. Highs in the mid-80s. Chance of rain 60%. Friday night, mostly cloudy with a 40% chance of showers. Lows in the upper 60s. Saturday, mostly cloudy. A chance of showers in the morning, then a chance of showers with a slight chance of thunderstorms in the afternoon. Highs in the lower 80s. Chance of rain 50%. Saturday night, a slight chance of thunderstorms in the evening. Mostly cloudy with a chance of showers. Lows in the upper 60s. Chance of rain 50%. Sunday, mostly cloudy. A chance of showers in the morning, then a chance of showers with a slight chance of thunderstorms in the afternoon. Highs in the lower 80s. Chance of rain 50%. At 3 p.m. GMT 1500 UTC, the center of Tropical Depression Fay was located near latitude 27.1 north, longitude 44.6 west. The depression is moving toward the south-southwest near 9 miles per hour, 15 kilometers per hour. A turn to the southwest and then to the west-southwest, along with an increase in forward motion, is expected over the next couple of days.
Maximum sustained winds are 35 miles per hour, 55 kilometers per hour with higher gusts. Little change in strength is forecast during the next day or so, and Faye is forecast to become a post-tropical cyclone on Tuesday. The estimated minimum central pressure is 1011 millibars, 29.86 inches. Here is your area's open water boating forecast. Wind gusts may be higher. Today, partly cloudy with a 20% chance of showers and thunderstorms. Highs in the lower 90s. East winds 5 to 10 miles per hour. Tonight, mostly clear. Lows in the mid-60s. East winds 5 to 10 miles per hour. Tuesday, mostly sunny. Highs in the lower 90s. Southeast winds 10 to 15 miles per hour. Tuesday night, partly cloudy. Lows in the upper 60s. Southeast winds 10 to 15 miles per hour. Wednesday, partly cloudy. Windy. Highs in the mid-90s. Southeast winds 15 to 20 miles per hour. Wednesday night, mostly cloudy. A 20% chance of showers after midnight. Lows in the lower 70s. Thursday, mostly cloudy. Chance of showers in the morning, then showers likely and slight chance of thunderstorms in the afternoon. Highs in the lower 90s. Chance of precipitation 60%. Thursday night, mostly cloudy. Chance of showers and slight chance of thunderstorms in the evening, then a chance of showers after midnight. Lows in the upper 60s. Chance of precipitation 50%. Friday, mostly cloudy. Showers likely in the morning, then showers likely and slight chance of thunderstorms in the afternoon. Highs in the upper 80s. Chance of precipitation 60%. Friday night, mostly cloudy with a 40% chance of showers. Lows in the mid-60s. Saturday, mostly cloudy. Chance of showers in the morning, then a chance of showers and slight chance of thunderstorms in the afternoon. Highs in the lower 80s. Chance of precipitation 50%. Saturday night, mostly cloudy. Chance of showers and slight chance of thunderstorms in the evening, then a chance of showers after midnight. Lows in the mid-60s. Chance of precipitation 40%. Sunday, mostly cloudy. Chance of showers in the morning, then a chance of showers and slight chance of thunderstorms in the afternoon. Highs in the lower 80s. Chance of precipitation 50%. At 11 a.m. Atlantic Standard Time, or 1500 UTC, the center of Tropical Storm Hanna was located near latitude 36.6 north, longitude 5. Tropical Storm Hanna was located near latitude 36.6 north, longitude 50.4 west. Hanna is moving toward the east near 17 miles per hour, 28 kilometers per hour. An east-to-east-southeast motion is forecast over the next few days. Satellite wind data indicates that maximum sustained winds are near 45 miles per hour, 75 kilometers per hour with higher gusts. Little change in strength is forecast during the next couple of days. Tropical storm force winds extend outward up to 90 miles, 150 kilometers from the center. The estimated minimum central pressure is 1,006 millibars, 29.71 inches. 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Be sure to follow us on Facebook. Here's a look at local weather conditions as of 11 a.m. At the top of the hour, skies were mostly sunny in Shreveport. The temperature was 84 degrees at the regional airport. The dew point was 54, making the relative humidity 34%. Winds were southeast at 5 miles an hour. The pressure was 29.98 inches and steady. In Bossier City, at Barksdale Air Force Base, skies were mostly sunny, with a temperature of 86 degrees. The dew point was 49, making the relative humidity 27%. Winds were southeast at 7 miles an hour.
The pressure was 29.97 inches and falling.

mostly sunny and 83. Wind variable at 3 miles an hour. And at Longview, mostly sunny and 79 degrees. Wind calm. Elsewhere across the four-state area, over at Dallas, partly sunny and 86. Oklahoma City, mostly sunny and 78. Little Rock, mostly sunny and 79. Jackson, Mississippi, mostly sunny and 82. Baton Rouge, sunny and 85. And at Houston, partly sunny and 88 degrees. For the most current information, check us out on the web at www.weather.gov/sht. The Shreveport Climate Summary for yesterday, September 27, 2026. Yesterday's high temperature was 95 degrees. The normal high is 86. The record high is 100 degrees, which was set in 1953. Yesterday's low temperature was 67 degrees. The normal low is 63. The record low is 43 degrees, which was set in 1942. No precipitation fell yesterday, which leaves the monthly total at 0.36 inches. This is 2.69 inches below the normal amount of 3.05 inches for September. The total precipitation for the year still stands at 31.64 inches, which is 5.85 inches below normal. Sunrise today is at 7.07 a.m. and sunset is at 7.04 p.m. This is your NOAA Weather Radio, station WXJ97, operating on a frequency of 162.400 MHz, providing the latest weather information on a 24-hour basis. 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Now let's check on your local forecast. Today, partly cloudy with a slight chance of showers and thunderstorms. Highs in the lower 90s. East winds around 5 miles per hour. Chance of rain 20%. Tonight, mostly clear. Lows in the mid-60s. East winds around 5 miles per hour. Tuesday, mostly sunny. Highs in the lower 90s. Southeast winds 5 to 10 miles per hour. Tuesday night, partly cloudy. Lows in the upper 60s. Southeast winds 5 to 10 miles per hour. Wednesday, partly cloudy. Highs in the mid-90s. Southeast winds 10 to 15 miles per hour. Wednesday night, mostly cloudy. A slight chance of showers after midnight. Lows in the lower 70s. Chance of rain 20%. Thursday, mostly cloudy. A chance of showers in the morning, then showers likely with a slight chance of thunderstorms in the afternoon. Highs around 90. Chance of rain 60%. Thursday night, a slight chance of thunderstorms in the evening. Mostly cloudy with a chance of showers. Lows around 70. Chance of rain 50%. Friday, showers likely. A slight chance of thunderstorms in the afternoon. Highs in the mid-80s. Chance of rain 60%. Friday night, mostly cloudy with a 40% chance of showers. Lows in the upper 60s. Saturday, mostly cloudy. A chance of showers in the morning, then a chance of showers with a slight chance of thunderstorms in the afternoon. Highs in the lower 80s. Chance of rain 50%. Saturday night, a slight chance of thunderstorms in the evening. Mostly cloudy with a chance of showers. Lows in the upper 60s. Chance of rain 50%. Sunday, mostly cloudy. A chance of showers in the morning, then a chance of showers with a slight chance of thunderstorms in the afternoon. Highs in the lower 80s. Chance of rain 50%. At 3 p.m. GMT 1500 UTC, the center of Tropical Depression Fay was located near latitude 27.1 north, latitude 44.6 west. The depression is moving toward the south.

southwest near 9 miles per hour, 15 kilometers per hour. A turn to the southwest and then to the west-southwest, along with an increase in forward motion, is expected over the next couple of days. Maximum sustained winds are near 35 miles per hour, 55 kilometers per hour, with higher gusts. Little change in strength is forecast during the next day or so, and Faye is forecast to become a post-tropical cyclone on Tuesday. The estimated minimum central pressure is 1011 millibars, 29.86 inches. At 11 a.m. Atlantic Standard Time, or 1500 UTC, the center of Tropical Storm Hanna was located near latitude 36.6 north, longitude 50.4 west. Hanna is moving toward the east near 17 miles per hour, 28 kilometers per hour. An east-to-east-southeast motion is forecast over the next few days. Satellite wind data indicates that maximum sustained winds are near 45 miles per hour, 75 kilometers per hour, with higher gusts. Little change in strength is forecast during the next couple of days. Tropical storm force winds extend outward up to 90 miles, 150 kilometers from the center. The estimated minimum central pressure is 1,006 millibars, 29.71 inches. 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Be sure to follow us on Facebook. Here's a look at local weather conditions as of 11 a.m. At the top of the hour, skies were mostly sunny in Shreveport. The temperature was 84 degrees at the regional airport. The dew point was 54, making the relative humidity 34%. Winds were southeast at 5 miles an hour. The pressure was 29.98 inches and steady. In Bossier City, at Barksdale Air Force Base, skies were mostly sunny, with a temperature of 86 degrees. The dew point was 49, making the relative humidity 27%. Winds were southeast at 7 miles an hour. The pressure was 29.97 inches and falling. And in downtown Shreveport, skies were mostly sunny. The temperature was 83 degrees. And winds were south at 5 miles an hour. Once again in Shreveport, it was 84 degrees with mostly sunny skies at 11 a.m. Around the local area at 11 a.m., in Texarkana, sunny and 82. Wind east at 7 miles an hour. El Dorado, sunny and 82. Wind east at 9 miles an hour. Monroe, mostly sunny and 82. Wind calm. Natchitoches, sunny and 84. Wind calm. Marshall, mostly sunny and 83. Wind variable at 3 miles an hour. And at Longview, mostly sunny and 79 degrees. Wind calm. Elsewhere across the four-state area, over at Dallas, partly sunny and 86. Oklahoma City, mostly sunny and 78. Little Rock, mostly sunny and 79. Jackson, Mississippi, mostly sunny and 82. Baton Rouge, sunny and 85. And at Houston, partly sunny and 88 degrees. For the most current information, check us out on the web at www.weather.gov/sht. The Shreveport Climate Summary for yesterday, September 27, 2026. Yesterday's high temperature was 95 degrees. The normal high is 86. The record high is 100 degrees, which was set in 1953. Yesterday's low temperature was 67 degrees. The normal low is 63. The record low is 43 degrees, which was set in 1942. No precipitation fell yesterday, which leaves the monthly total at 0.36 inches. This is 2.69 inches below the normal amount of 3.05 inches for September. The total precipitation for the year still stands at 31.64 inches, which is 5.85 inches below normal. Sunrise today is at 7.07 a.m. and sunset is at 7.04 p.m. Now let's check on your local forecast.
Today, partly cloudy with a slight chance of showers and thunderstorms. Highs in the lower 90s. East winds around 5 miles per hour. Chance of rain 20%. Tonight, mostly clear. Lows in the mid-60s. East winds around 5 miles per hour. Tuesday, mostly sunny. Highs in the lower 90s. Southeast winds 5 to 10 miles per hour. Tuesday night, partly cloudy. Lows in the upper 60s. Southeast winds 5 to 10 miles per hour. Wednesday, partly cloudy. Highs in the mid-90s. Southeast winds 10 to 15 miles per hour. Wednesday night, mostly cloudy. A slight chance of showers after midnight. Lows in the lower 70s. Chance of rain 20%. Thursday, mostly cloudy. A chance of showers in the morning, then showers likely with a slight chance of thunderstorms in the afternoon. Highs around 90. Chance of rain 60%. Thursday night, a slight chance of thunderstorms in the evening. Mostly cloudy with a chance of showers. Lows around 70. Chance of rain 50%. Friday, showers likely. A slight chance of thunderstorms in the afternoon. Highs in the mid-80s. Chance of rain 60%. Friday night, mostly cloudy with a 40% chance of showers. Lows in the upper 60s. Saturday, mostly cloudy. A chance of showers in the morning, then a chance of showers with a slight chance of thunderstorms in the afternoon. Highs in the lower 80s. Chance of rain 50%. Saturday night, a slight chance of thunderstorms in the evening. Mostly cloudy with a chance of showers. Lows in the upper 60s. Chance of rain 50%. Sunday, mostly cloudy. A chance of showers in the morning, then a chance of showers with a slight chance of thunderstorms in the afternoon. Highs in the lower 80s. Chance of rain 50%. At 3 p.m. GMT 1500 UTC, the center of Tropical Depression Faye was located near latitude 27.1 north, longitude 44.6 west. The depression is moving toward the south-southwest near 9 miles per hour, 15 kilometers per hour. A turn to the southwest and then to the west-southwest, along with an increase in forward motion, is expected over the next couple of days. Maximum sustained winds are near 35 miles per hour, 55 kilometers per hour with higher gusts. Little change in strength is forecast during the next day or so, and Faye is forecast to become a post-tropical cyclone on Tuesday. The estimated minimum central pressure is 1011 millibars, 29.86 inches. At 11 a.m. Atlantic Standard Time, or 1500 UTC, the center of Tropical Storm Hanna was located near latitude 36.6 north, longitude 50.4 west. Hanna is moving toward the east near 17 miles per hour, 28 kilometers per hour. An east-to-east-southeast motion is forecast over the next few days. Satellite wind data indicates that maximum sustained winds are near 45 miles per hour, 75 kilometers per hour with higher gusts. Little change in strength is forecast during the next couple of days. Tropical storm force winds extend outward up to 90 miles, 150 kilometers from the center. The estimated minimum central pressure is 1,006 millibars, 29.71 inches. 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Be sure to follow us on Facebook. Here's a look at local weather conditions as of 11 a.m. At the top of the hour, skies were mostly sunny in Shreveport. The temperature was 84 degrees at the regional airport. The dew point was 54, making the relative humidity 34%. Winds were southeast at 5 miles an hour. The pressure was 29.98 inches and steady. In Bossier City, at Barksdale Air Force Base, skies were mostly sunny, with a temperature of 86 degrees. The dew point was 49, making the relative humidity
27%. Winds were southeast at 7 miles an hour. The pressure was 29.97 inches and falling. And in downtown Shreveport, skies were mostly sunny. The temperature was 83 degrees. And winds were south at 5 miles an hour. Once again in Shreveport, it was 84 degrees with mostly sunny skies at 11 a.m. Around the local area at 11 a.m., in Texarkana, sunny and 82. Wind east at 7 miles an hour. El Dorado, sunny and 82. Wind east at 9 miles an hour. Monroe, mostly sunny and 82. Wind calm. Natchitoches, sunny and 84. Wind calm. Marshall, mostly sunny and 83. Wind variable at 3 miles an hour. And at Longview, mostly sunny and 79 degrees. Wind calm. Elsewhere across the four-state area, over at Dallas, partly sunny and 86. Oklahoma City, mostly sunny and 78. Little Rock, mostly sunny and 79. Jackson, Mississippi, mostly sunny and 82. Baton Rouge, sunny and 85. And at Houston, partly sunny and 88 degrees. 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The Shreveport Climate Summary for yesterday, September 27, 2026. Yesterday's high temperature was 95 degrees. The normal high is 86. The record high is 100 degrees, which was set in 1953. Yesterday's low temperature was 67 degrees. The normal low is 63. The record low is 43 degrees, which was set in 1942. No precipitation fell yesterday, which leaves the monthly total at 0.36 inches. This is 2.69 inches below the normal amount of 3.05 inches for September. The total precipitation for the year still stands at 31.64 inches, which is 5.85 inches below normal. Sunrise today is at 7.07 a.m. and sunset is at 7.04 p.m. Now let's check on your local forecast. Today, partly cloudy with a slight chance of showers and thunderstorms. Highs in the lower 90s. East winds around 5 miles per hour. Chance of rain 20%. Tonight, mostly clear. Lows in the mid-60s. East winds around 5 miles per hour. Tuesday, mostly sunny. Highs in the lower 90s. Southeast winds 5 to 10 miles per hour. Tuesday night, partly cloudy. Lows in the upper 60s. Southeast winds 5 to 10 miles per hour. Wednesday, partly cloudy. Highs in the mid-90s. Southeast winds 10 to 15 miles per hour. Wednesday night, mostly cloudy. A slight chance of showers after midnight. Lows in the lower 70s. Chance of rain 20%. Thursday, mostly cloudy. A chance of showers in the morning, then showers likely with a slight chance of thunderstorms in the afternoon. Highs around 90. Chance of rain 60%. Thursday night, a slight chance of thunderstorms in the evening. Mostly cloudy with a chance of showers. Lows around 70. Chance of rain 50%. Friday, showers likely. A slight chance of thunderstorms in the afternoon. Highs in the mid-80s. Chance of rain 60%. Friday night, mostly cloudy with a 40% chance of showers. Lows in the upper 60s. Saturday, mostly cloudy.
a chance of showers in the morning, then a chance of showers with a slight chance of thunderstorms in the afternoon. Highs in the lower 80s. Chance of rain 50%. Saturday night, a slight chance of thunderstorms in the evening. Mostly cloudy with a chance of showers. Lows in the upper 60s. Chance of rain 50%. Sunday, mostly cloudy. A chance of showers in the morning, then a chance of showers with a slight chance of thunderstorms in the afternoon. Highs in the lower 80s. Chance of rain 50%. At 3 p.m. GMT 1500 UTC, the center of Tropical Depression Faye was located near latitude 27.1 north, longitude 44.6 west. The depression is moving toward the south-southwest near 9 miles per hour, 15 kilometers per hour. A turn to the southwest and then to the west-southwest, along with an increase in forward motion, is expected over the next couple of days. Maximum sustained winds are near 35 miles per hour, 55 kilometers per hour with higher gusts. Little change in strength is forecast during the next day or so, and Faye is forecast to become a post-tropical cyclone on Tuesday. The estimated minimum central pressure is 1011 millibars, 29.86 inches. At 11 a.m. Atlantic Standard Time, or 1500 UTC, the center of Tropical Storm Hanna was located near latitude 36.6 north, longitude 50.4 west. Hanna is moving toward the east near 17 miles per hour, 28 kilometers per hour. An east-to-east-southeast motion is forecast over the next few days. Satellite wind data indicates that maximum sustained winds are near 45 miles per hour, 75 kilometers per hour with higher gusts. Little change in strength is forecast during the next couple of days. Tropical storm force winds extend outward up to 90 miles, 150 kilometers from the center. The estimated minimum central pressure is 1,006 millibars, 29.71 inches. 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Be sure to follow us on Facebook. Here's a look at local weather conditions as of 11 a.m. At the top of the hour, skies were mostly sunny in Shreveport. The temperature was 84 degrees at the regional airport. The dew point was 54, making the relative humidity 34%. Winds were southeast at 5 miles an hour. The pressure was 29.98 inches and steady. In Bossier City, at Barksdale Air Force Base, skies were mostly sunny, with a temperature of 86 degrees. The dew point was 49, making the relative humidity 27%. Winds were southeast at 7 miles an hour. The pressure was 29.97 inches and falling. And in downtown Shreveport, skies were mostly sunny. The temperature was 83 degrees. And winds were south at 5 miles an hour. Once again in Shreveport, it was 84 degrees with mostly sunny skies at 11 a.m. Around the local area at 11 a.m., in Texarkana, sunny and 82. Wind east at 7 miles an hour. El Dorado, sunny and 82. Wind east at 9 miles an hour. Monroe, mostly sunny and 82. Wind calm. Nacogdoches, sunny and 84. Wind calm. Marshall, mostly sunny and 83. Wind variable at 3 miles an hour. And at Longview, mostly sunny and 79 degrees. Wind calm. Elsewhere across the four-state area, over at Dallas, partly sunny and 86. Oklahoma City, mostly sunny and 78. Little Rock, mostly sunny and 79. Jackson, Mississippi, mostly sunny and 82. Baton Rouge, sunny and 85. And at Houston, partly sunny and 88 degrees. For the most current information, check us out on the web at www.weather.gov/sht. Here is your area's open water boating forecast. Wind gusts may be higher. Today,
partly cloudy with a

percent chance of showers and thunderstorms. Highs in the lower 90s. East winds 5 to 10 miles per hour. Tonight, mostly clear. Lows in the mid-60s. East winds 5 to 10 miles per hour. Tuesday, mostly sunny. Highs in the lower 90s. Southeast winds 10 to 15 miles per hour. Tuesday night, partly cloudy. Lows in the upper 60s. Southeast winds 10 to 15 miles per hour. Wednesday, partly cloudy. Windy. Highs in the mid-90s. Southeast winds 15 to 20 miles per hour. Wednesday night, mostly cloudy. A 20% chance of showers after midnight. Lows in the lower 70s. Thursday, mostly cloudy. Chance of showers in the morning, then showers likely and slight chance of thunderstorms in the afternoon. Highs in the lower 90s. Chance of precipitation 60%. Thursday night, mostly cloudy. Chance of showers and slight chance of thunderstorms in the evening, then a chance of showers after midnight. Lows in the upper 60s. Chance of precipitation 50%. Friday, mostly cloudy. Showers likely in the morning, then showers likely and slight chance of thunderstorms in the afternoon. Highs in the upper 80s. Chance of precipitation 60%. Friday night, mostly cloudy with a 40% chance of showers. Lows in the mid-60s. Saturday, mostly cloudy. Chance of showers in the morning, then a chance of showers and slight chance of thunderstorms in the afternoon. Highs in the lower 80s. Chance of precipitation 50%. Saturday night, mostly cloudy. Chance of showers and slight chance of thunderstorms in the evening, then a chance of showers after midnight. Lows in the mid-60s. Chance of precipitation 40%. Sunday, mostly cloudy. Chance of showers in the morning, then a chance of showers and slight chance of thunderstorms in the afternoon. Highs in the lower 80s. Chance of precipitation 50%. The Shreveport Climate Summary for yesterday, September 27, 2026. Yesterday's high temperature was 95 degrees. The normal high is 86. The record high is 100 degrees, which was set in 1953. Yesterday's low temperature was 67 degrees. The normal low is 63. The record low is 43 degrees, which was set in 1942. No precipitation fell yesterday, which leaves the monthly total at 0.36 inches. This is 2.69 inches below the normal amount of 3.05 inches for September. The total precipitation for the year still stands at 31.64 inches, which is 5.85 inches below normal. Sunrise today is at 7:07 a.m. and sunset is at 7:04 p.m. Now let's check on your local forecast. Today, partly cloudy with a slight chance of showers and thunderstorms. Highs in the lower 90s. East winds around 5 miles per hour. Chance of rain 20%. Tonight, mostly clear. Lows in the mid-60s. East winds around 5 miles per hour. Tuesday, mostly sunny. Highs in the lower 90s. Southeast winds 5 to 10 miles per hour. Tuesday night, partly cloudy. Lows in the upper 60s. Southeast winds 5 to 10 miles per hour. Wednesday, partly cloudy. Highs in the mid-90s. Southeast winds 10 to 15 miles per hour. Wednesday night, mostly cloudy. A slight chance of showers after midnight. Lows in the lower 70s. Chance of rain 20%. Thursday, mostly cloudy. A chance of showers in the morning, then showers likely with a slight chance of thunderstorms in the afternoon. Highs around 90. Chance of rain 60%. Thursday night, a slight chance of thunderstorms in the evening. Mostly cloudy with a chance of showers. Lows around 70. Chance of rain 50%. Friday.
showers likely. A slight chance of thunderstorms in the afternoon. Highs in the mid-80s. Chance of rain 60%. Friday night, mostly cloudy with a 40% chance of showers. Lows in the upper 60s. Saturday, mostly cloudy. A chance of showers in the morning, then a chance of showers with a slight chance of thunderstorms in the afternoon. Highs in the lower 80s. Chance of rain 50%. Saturday night, a slight chance of thunderstorms in the evening. Mostly cloudy with a chance of showers. Lows in the upper 60s. Chance of rain 50%. Sunday, mostly cloudy. A chance of showers in the morning, then a chance of showers with a slight chance of thunderstorms in the afternoon. Highs in the lower 80s. Chance of rain 50%. At 3 p.m. GMT 1500 UTC, the center of Tropical Depression Faye was located near latitude 27.1 north, longitude 44.6 west. The depression is moving toward the south-southwest near 9 miles per hour, 15 kilometers per hour. A turn to the southwest and then to the west-southwest, along with an increase in forward motion, is expected over the next couple of days. Maximum sustained winds are near 35 miles per hour, 55 kilometers per hour with higher gusts. Little change in strength is forecast during the next day or so, and Faye is forecast to become a post-tropical cyclone on Tuesday. The estimated minimum central pressure is 1011 millibars, 29.86 inches. 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At 11 a.m. Atlantic Standard Time, or 1500 UTC, the center of Tropical Storm Hanna was located near latitude 36.6 north, longitude 50.4 west. Hanna is moving toward the east near 17 miles per hour, 28 kilometers per hour. An east-to-east-southeast motion is forecast over the next few days. Satellite wind data indicates that maximum sustained winds are near 45 miles per hour, 75 kilometers per hour with higher gusts. Little change in strength is forecast during the next couple of days. Tropical storm force winds extend outward up to 90 miles, 150 kilometers from the center. The estimated minimum central pressure is 1,006 millibars, 29.71 inches. 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Be sure to follow us on Facebook. Here's a look at local weather conditions as of 11 a.m. At the top of the hour, skies were mostly sunny in Shreveport. The temperature was 84 degrees at the regional airport. The dew point was 54, making the relative humidity 34%. Winds were southeast at 5 miles an hour. The pressure was 29.98 inches and steady. In Bossier City, at Barksdale Air Force Base, skies were mostly sunny, with a temperature of 86 degrees. The dew point was 49, making the relative humidity 27%. Winds were southeast at 7 miles an hour. The pressure was 29.97 inches and falling. And in downtown Shreveport, skies were mostly sunny. The temperature was 83 degrees. And winds were south at 5 miles an hour. Once again in Shreveport, it was 84 degrees with mostly sunny skies at 11 a.m. Around the local area at 11 a.m., in Texarkana, sunny and 82. Wind east at 7 miles an hour. El Dorado, sunny and 82. Wind east at 9 miles an hour. Monroe, mostly sunny and 82. Wind calm. Nacogdoches, sunny and 84. Wind calm. Marshall, mostly sunny and 83.
Wind variable at 3 miles an hour. And at Longview, mostly sunny and 79 degrees. Wind calm. Elsewhere across the four-state area, over at Dallas, partly sunny and 86. Oklahoma City, mostly sunny and 78. Little Rock, mostly sunny and 79. Jackson, Mississippi, mostly sunny and 82. Baton Rouge, sunny and 85. And at Houston, partly sunny and 88 degrees. For the most current information, check us out on the web at www.weather.gov/sht. The Shreveport Climate Summary for yesterday, September 27, 2026. Yesterday's high temperature was 95 degrees. The normal high is 86. The record high is 100 degrees, which was set in 1953. Yesterday's low temperature was 67 degrees. The normal low is 63. The record low is 43 degrees, which was set in 1942. No precipitation fell yesterday, which leaves the monthly total at 0.36 inches. This is 2.69 inches below the normal amount of 3.05 inches for September. The total precipitation for the year still stands at 31.64 inches, which is 5.85 inches below normal. Sunrise today is at 7.07 a.m. and sunset is at 7.04 p.m. Now let's check on your local forecast. Today, partly cloudy with a slight chance of showers and thunderstorms. Highs in the lower 90s. East winds around 5 miles per hour. Chance of rain 20%. Tonight, mostly clear. Lows in the mid-60s. East winds around 5 miles per hour. Tuesday, mostly sunny. Highs in the lower 90s. Southeast winds 5 to 10 miles per hour. Tuesday night, partly cloudy. Lows in the upper 60s. Southeast winds 5 to 10 miles per hour. Wednesday, partly cloudy. Highs in the mid-90s. Southeast winds 10 to 15 miles per hour. Wednesday night, mostly cloudy. A slight chance of showers after midnight. Lows in the lower 70s. Chance of rain 20%. Thursday, mostly cloudy. A chance of showers in the morning, then showers likely with a slight chance of thunderstorms in the afternoon. Highs around 90. Chance of rain 60%. Thursday night, a slight chance of thunderstorms in the evening. Mostly cloudy with a chance of showers. Lows around 70. Chance of rain 50%. Friday, showers likely. A slight chance of thunderstorms in the afternoon. Highs in the mid-80s. Chance of rain 60%. Friday night, mostly cloudy with a 40% chance of showers. Lows in the upper 60s. Saturday, mostly cloudy. A chance of showers in the morning, then a chance of showers with a slight chance of thunderstorms in the afternoon. Highs in the lower 80s. Chance of rain 50%. Saturday night, a slight chance of thunderstorms in the evening. Mostly cloudy with a chance of showers. Lows in the upper 60s. Chance of rain 50%. Sunday, mostly cloudy. A chance of showers in the morning, then a chance of showers with a slight chance of thunderstorms in the afternoon. Highs in the lower 80s. Chance of rain 50%. At 3 p.m. GMT 1500 UTC, the center of Tropical Depression Fay was located near latitude 27.1 north, longitude 44.6 west. The depression is moving toward the south-southwest near 9 miles per hour, 15 kilometers per hour. A turn to the southwest and then to the west-southwest, along with an increase in forward motion, is expected over the next couple of days. Maximum sustained winds are near 35 miles per hour, 55 kilometers per hour with higher gusts. Little change in strength is forecast during the next day or so, and Fay is forecast to become a post-tropical cyclone on Tuesday.
The estimated minimum central pressure is 1011 millibars, 29.86 inches. At 11 a.m. Atlantic Standard Time, or 1500 UTC, the center of Tropical Storm Hanna was located near latitude 36.6 north, longitude 50.4 west. Hanna is moving toward the east near 17 miles per hour, 28 kilometers per hour. An east-to-east-southeast motion is forecast over the next few days. Satellite wind data indicates that maximum sustained winds are near 45 miles per hour, 75 kilometers per hour with higher gusts. Little change in strength is forecast during the next couple of days. Tropical storm force winds extend outward up to 90 miles, 150 kilometers from the center. The estimated minimum central pressure is 1,006 millibars, 29.71 inches. 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Be sure to follow us on Facebook. Here's a look at local weather conditions as of noon. At the top of the hour, skies were partly sunny in Shreveport. The temperature was 86 degrees at the regional airport. The dew point was 55, making the relative humidity 35%. Winds were calm. The pressure was 29.97 inches and falling. In Bossier City, at Barksdale Air Force Base, skies were mostly sunny, with a temperature of 88 degrees. The dew point was 51, making the relative humidity 27%. Winds were southeast at 6 miles an hour. The pressure was 29.96 inches and falling. And in downtown Shreveport, skies were mostly sunny. The temperature was 86 degrees. And winds were southeast at 5 miles an hour. Once again in Shreveport, it was 86 degrees with partly sunny skies at noon. Around the local area at noon, in Texarkana, sunny and 86. Wind variable at 6 miles an hour. El Dorado, sunny and 86. Wind east at 7 miles an hour. Monroe, sunny and 87. Wind northeast at 6 miles an hour. Natchitoches, sunny and 87. Wind calm. Marshall, mostly sunny and 86. Wind calm. And at Longview, mostly sunny and 86 degrees. Wind calm. Elsewhere across the four-state area, over at Dallas, partly sunny and 88. Oklahoma City, mostly sunny and 81. Little Rock, sunny and 81. Jackson, Mississippi, sunny and 86. Baton Rouge, sunny and 88. And at Houston, partly sunny and 90 degrees. For the most current information, check us out on the web at www.weather.gov/sht. The Shreveport Climate Summary for yesterday, September 27, 2026. Yesterday's high temperature was 95 degrees. The normal high is 86. The record high is 100 degrees, which was set in 1953. Yesterday's low temperature was 67 degrees. The normal low is 63. The record low is 43 degrees, which was set in 1942. No precipitation fell yesterday, which leaves the monthly total at 0.36 inches. This is 2.69 inches below the normal amount of 3.05 inches for September. The total precipitation for the year still stands at 31.64 inches, which is 5.85 inches below normal. Sunrise today is at 7.07 a.m. and sunset is at 7.04 p.m. Now let's check on your local forecast. Today, partly cloudy with a slight chance of showers and thunderstorms. Highs in the lower 90s. East winds around 5 miles per hour. Chance of rain 20%. Tonight, mostly clear. Lows in the mid-60s. East winds around 5 miles per hour. Tuesday, mostly sunny. Highs in the lower 90s. Southeast winds 5 to 10 miles per hour. Tuesday night, partly cloudy.
lows in the upper 60s. Southeast winds 5 to 10 miles per hour. Wednesday, partly cloudy. Highs in the mid-90s. Southeast winds 10 to 15 miles per hour. Wednesday night, mostly cloudy. A slight chance of showers after midnight. Lows in the lower 70s. Chance of rain 20%. Thursday, mostly cloudy. A chance of showers in the morning, then showers likely with a slight chance of thunderstorms in the afternoon. Highs around 90. Chance of rain 60%. Thursday night, a slight chance of thunderstorms in the evening. Mostly cloudy with a chance of showers. Lows around 70. Chance of rain 50%. Friday, showers likely. A slight chance of thunderstorms in the afternoon. Highs in the mid-80s. Chance of rain 60%. Friday night, mostly cloudy with a 40% chance of showers. Lows in the upper 60s. Saturday, mostly cloudy. A chance of showers in the morning, then a chance of showers with a slight chance of thunderstorms in the afternoon. Highs in the lower 80s. Chance of rain 50%. Saturday night, a slight chance of thunderstorms in the evening. Mostly cloudy with a chance of showers. Lows in the upper 60s. Chance of rain 50%. Sunday, mostly cloudy. A chance of showers in the morning, then a chance of showers with a slight chance of thunderstorms in the afternoon. Highs in the lower 80s. Chance of rain 50%. 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At 3 p.m. GMT 1500 UTC, the center of Tropical Depression Fay was located near latitude 27.1 north, longitude 44.6 west. The depression is moving toward the south-southwest near 9 miles per hour, 15 kilometers per hour. A turn to the southwest and then to the west-southwest, along with an increase in forward motion, is expected over the next couple of days. Maximum sustained winds are near 35 miles per hour, 55 kilometers per hour with higher gusts. Little change in strength is forecast during the next day or so, and Fay is forecast to become a post-tropical cyclone on Tuesday. The estimated minimum central pressure is 1011 millibars, 29.86 inches. At 11 a.m. Atlantic Standard Time, or 1500 UTC, the center of Tropical Storm Hanna was located near latitude 36.6 north, longitude 50.4 west. Hanna is moving toward the east near 17 miles per hour, 28 kilometers per hour. An east-to-east-southeast motion is forecast over the next few days. Satellite wind data indicates that maximum sustained winds are near 45 miles per hour, 75 kilometers per hour with higher gusts. Little change in strength is forecast during the next couple of days. Tropical storm force winds extend outward up to 90 miles, 150 kilometers from the center. The estimated minimum central pressure is 1,006 millibars, 29.71 inches. 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Be sure to follow us on Facebook. Here's a look at local weather conditions as of noon. At the top of the hour, skies were partly sunny in Shreveport. The temperature was 86 degrees at the regional airport. The dew point was 55, making the relative humidity 35%. Winds were calm. The pressure was 29.97 inches and falling. In Bossier City, at Barksdale Air Force Base, skies were mostly sunny, with a temperature of 88 degrees. The dew point was 51, making the relative humidity 27%.
Winds were southeast at 6 miles an hour. The pressure was 29.96 inches.

stars and falling. And in downtown Shreveport, skies were mostly sunny. The temperature was 86 degrees. And winds were southeast at 5 miles an hour. Once again in Shreveport, it was 86 degrees with partly sunny skies at noon. Around the local area at noon, in Texarkana, sunny and 86. Wind variable at 6 miles an hour. El Dorado, sunny and 86. Wind east at 7 miles an hour. Monroe, sunny and 87. Wind northeast at 6 miles an hour. Natchitoches, sunny and 87. Wind calm. Marshall, mostly sunny and 86. Wind calm. And at Longview, mostly sunny and 86 degrees. Wind calm. Elsewhere across the four-state area, over at Dallas, partly sunny and 88. Oklahoma City, mostly sunny and 81. Little Rock, sunny and 81. Jackson, Mississippi, sunny and 86. Baton Rouge, sunny and 88. And at Houston, partly sunny and 90 degrees. For the most current information, check us out on the web at www.weather.gov/sht. The Shreveport Climate Summary for yesterday, September 27, 2026. Yesterday's high temperature was 95 degrees. The normal high is 86. The record high is 100 degrees, which was set in 1953. Yesterday's low temperature was 67 degrees. The normal low is 63. The record low is 43 degrees, which was set in 1942. No precipitation fell yesterday, which leaves the monthly total at 0.36 inches. This is 2.69 inches below the normal amount of 3.05 inches for September. The total precipitation for the year still stands at 31.64 inches, which is 5.85 inches below normal. Sunrise today is at 7.07 a.m. and sunset is at 7.04 p.m. Now let's check on your local forecast. Today, partly cloudy with a slight chance of showers and thunderstorms. Highs in the lower 90s. East winds around 5 miles per hour. Chance of rain 20%. Tonight, mostly clear. Lows in the mid-60s. East winds around 5 miles per hour. Tuesday, mostly sunny. Highs in the lower 90s. Southeast winds 5 to 10 miles per hour. Tuesday night, partly cloudy. Lows in the upper 60s. Southeast winds 5 to 10 miles per hour. Wednesday, partly cloudy. Highs in the mid-90s. Southeast winds 10 to 15 miles per hour. Wednesday night, mostly cloudy. A slight chance of showers after midnight. Lows in the lower 70s. Chance of rain 20%. Thursday, mostly cloudy. A chance of showers in the morning, then showers likely with a slight chance of thunderstorms in the afternoon. Highs around 90. Chance of rain 60%. Thursday night, a slight chance of thunderstorms in the evening. Mostly cloudy with a chance of showers. Lows around 70. Chance of rain 50%. Friday, showers likely. A slight chance of thunderstorms in the afternoon. Highs in the mid-80s. Chance of rain 60%. Friday night, mostly cloudy with a 40% chance of showers. Lows in the upper 60s. Saturday, mostly cloudy. A chance of showers in the morning, then a chance of showers with a slight chance of thunderstorms in the afternoon. Highs in the lower 80s. Chance of rain 50%. Saturday night, a slight chance of thunderstorms in the evening. Mostly cloudy with a chance of showers. Lows in the upper 60s. Chance of rain 50%. Sunday, mostly cloudy. A chance of showers in the morning, then a chance of showers with a slight chance of thunderstorms in the afternoon. Highs in the lower 80s. Chance of rain 50%. Here is your area's open water boating forecast.
wind gusts may be higher. Today, partly cloudy with a 20% chance of showers and thunderstorms. Highs in the lower 90s. East winds 5 to 10 miles per hour. Tonight, mostly clear. Lows in the mid-60s. East winds 5 to 10 miles per hour. Tuesday, mostly sunny. Highs in the lower 90s. Southeast winds 10 to 15 miles per hour. Tuesday night, partly cloudy. Lows in the upper 60s. Southeast winds 10 to 15 miles per hour. Wednesday, partly cloudy. Windy. Highs in the mid-90s. Southeast winds 15 to 20 miles per hour. Wednesday night, mostly cloudy. A 20% chance of showers after midnight. Lows in the lower 70s. Thursday, mostly cloudy. Chance of showers in the morning, then showers likely and slight chance of thunderstorms in the afternoon. Highs in the lower 90s. Chance of precipitation 60%. Thursday night, mostly cloudy. Chance of showers and slight chance of thunderstorms in the evening, then a chance of showers after midnight. Lows in the upper 60s. Chance of precipitation 50%. Friday, mostly cloudy. Showers likely in the morning, then showers likely and slight chance of thunderstorms in the afternoon. Highs in the upper 80s. Chance of precipitation 60%. Friday night, mostly cloudy with a 40% chance of showers. Lows in the mid-60s. Saturday, mostly cloudy. Chance of showers in the morning, then a chance of showers and slight chance of thunderstorms in the afternoon. Highs in the lower 80s. Chance of precipitation 50%. Saturday night, mostly cloudy. Chance of showers and slight chance of thunderstorms in the evening, then a chance of showers after midnight. Lows in the mid-60s. Chance of precipitation 40%. Sunday, mostly cloudy. Chance of showers in the morning, then a chance of showers and slight chance of thunderstorms in the afternoon. Highs in the lower 80s. Chance of precipitation 50%. At 3 p.m. Chance of precipitation 50%. At 3 p.m. GMT 1500 UTC, the center of Tropical Depression Fay was located near latitude 27.1 north, longitude 44.6 west. The depression is moving toward the south-southwest near 9 miles per hour, 15 kilometers per hour. A turn to the southwest and then to the west-southwest, along with an increase in forward motion, is expected over the next couple of days. Maximum sustained winds are near 35 miles per hour, 55 kilometers per hour with higher gusts. Little change in strength is forecast during the next day or so, and Fay is forecast to become a post-tropical cyclone on Tuesday. The estimated minimum central pressure is 1011 millibars, 29.86 inches. At 11 a.m. Atlantic Standard Time, or 1500 UTC, the center of Tropical Storm Hanna was located near latitude 36.6 north, longitude 50.4 west. Hanna is moving toward the east near 17 miles per hour, 28 kilometers per hour. An east-to-east-southeast motion is forecast over the next few days. Satellite wind data indicates that maximum sustained winds are near 45 miles per hour, 75 kilometers per hour with higher gusts. Little change in strength is forecast during the next couple of days. Tropical storm force winds extend outward up to 90 miles, 150 kilometers from the center. The estimated minimum central pressure is 1,006 millibars, 29.71 inches. 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Be sure to follow us on Facebook. Here's a look at local weather conditions as of noon. At the top of the hour, skies were partly sunny in Shreveport. The temperature was 86 degrees at the regional airport. The dew point was 55, making the relative humidity 35%. Winds were calm. The pressure was

in Texarkana, sunny and 86. Wind variable at 6 miles an hour. El Dorado, sunny and 86. Wind east at 7 miles an hour. Monroe, sunny and 87. Wind northeast at 6 miles an hour. Natchitoches, sunny and 87. Wind calm. Marshall, mostly sunny and 86. Wind calm. And at Longview, mostly sunny and 86 degrees. Wind calm. Elsewhere across the four-state area, over at Dallas, partly sunny and 88. Oklahoma City, mostly sunny and 81. Little Rock, sunny and 81. Jackson, Mississippi, sunny and 86. Baton Rouge, sunny and 88. And at Houston, partly sunny and 90 degrees. 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The Shreveport Climate Summary for yesterday, September 27, 2026. Yesterday's high temperature was 95 degrees. The normal high is 86. The record high is 100 degrees, which was set in 1953. Yesterday's low temperature was 67 degrees. The normal low is 63. The record low is 43 degrees, which was set in 1942. No precipitation fell yesterday, which leaves the monthly total at 0.36 inches. This is 2.69 inches below the normal amount of 3.05 inches for September. The total precipitation for the year still stands at 31.64 inches, which is 5.85 inches below normal. Sunrise today is at 7.07 a.m. and sunset is at 7.04 p.m. Now let's check on your local forecast. Today, partly cloudy with a slight chance of showers and thunderstorms. Highs in the lower 90s. East winds around 5 miles per hour. Chance of rain 20%. Tonight, mostly clear. Lows in the mid-60s. East winds around 5 miles per hour. Tuesday, mostly sunny. Highs in the lower 90s. Southeast winds 5 to 10 miles per hour. Tuesday night, partly cloudy. Lows in the upper 60s. Southeast winds 5 to 10 miles per hour. Wednesday, partly cloudy. Highs in the mid-90s. Southeast winds 10 to 15 miles per hour. Wednesday night, mostly cloudy. A slight chance of showers after midnight. Lows in the lower 70s. Chance of rain 20%. Thursday, mostly cloudy. A chance of showers in the morning, then showers likely with a slight chance of thunderstorms in the afternoon. Highs around 90. Chance of rain 60%. Thursday night, a slight chance of thunderstorms in the evening. Mostly cloudy with a chance of showers. Lows around 70. Chance of rain 50%. Friday, showers likely. A slight chance of thunderstorms in the afternoon. Highs in the mid-80s. Chance of rain 60%. Friday night, mostly cloudy with a 40% chance of showers. Lows in the upper 60s. Saturday, mostly cloudy. A chance of showers in the morning, then a chance of showers with a slight chance of thunderstorms in the afternoon. Highs in the lower 80s. Chance of rain 50%. Saturday night, a slight chance of thunderstorms in the evening. Mostly cloudy with a chance of showers. Lows in the upper 60s. Chance of rain 50%. Sunday, mostly cloudy. A chance of showers in the morning, then a chance of showers with a slight chance of thunderstorms.

storms in the afternoon. Highs in the lower 80s. Chance of rain 50%. At 3 p.m. GMT 1500 UTC, the center of Tropical Depression Faye was located near latitude 27.1 north, longitude 44.6 west. The depression is moving toward the south-southwest near 9 miles per hour, 15 kilometers per hour. A turn to the southwest and then to the west-southwest, along with an increase in forward motion, is expected over the next couple of days. Maximum sustained winds are near 35 miles per hour, 55 kilometers per hour with higher gusts. Little change in strength is forecast during the next day or so, and Faye is forecast to become a post-tropical cyclone on Tuesday. The estimated minimum central pressure is 1011 millibars, 29.86 inches. At 11 a.m. Atlantic Standard Time, or 1500 UTC, the center of Tropical Storm Hanna was located near latitude 36.6 north, longitude 50.4 west. Hanna is moving toward the east near 17 miles per hour, 28 kilometers per hour. An east-to-east-southeast motion is forecast over the next few days. Satellite wind data indicates that maximum sustained winds are near 45 miles per hour, 75 kilometers per hour with higher gusts. Little change in strength is forecast during the next couple of days. Tropical storm force winds extend outward up to 90 miles, 150 kilometers from the center. The estimated minimum central pressure is 1,006 millibars, 29.71 inches. 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Be sure to follow us on Facebook. Here's a look at local weather conditions as of noon. At the top of the hour, skies were partly sunny in Shreveport. The temperature was 86 degrees at the regional airport. The dew point was 55, making the relative humidity 35%. Winds were calm. The pressure was 29.97 inches and falling. In Bossier City, at Barksdale Air Force Base, skies were mostly sunny, with a temperature of 88 degrees. The dew point was 51, making the relative humidity 27%. Winds were southeast at 6 miles an hour. The pressure was 29.96 inches and falling. And in downtown Shreveport, skies were mostly sunny. The temperature was 86 degrees. And winds were southeast at 5 miles an hour. Once again in Shreveport, it was 86 degrees with partly sunny skies at noon. Around the local area at noon, in Texarkana, sunny at 86. Wind variable at 6 miles an hour. El Dorado, sunny at 86. Wind east at 7 miles an hour. Monroe, sunny and 87. Wind northeast at 6 miles an hour. Natchitoches, sunny and 87. Wind calm. Marshall, mostly sunny and 86. Wind calm. And at Longview, mostly sunny and 86 degrees. Wind calm. Elsewhere across the four-state area, over at Dallas, partly sunny and 88. Oklahoma City, mostly sunny and 81. Little Rock, sunny and 81. Jackson, Mississippi, sunny and 86. Baton Rouge, sunny and 88. And at Houston, partly sunny and 90 degrees. For the most current information, check us out on the web at www.weather.gov/sht. The Shreveport Climate Summary for yesterday, September 27, 2026. Yesterday's high temperature was 95 degrees. The normal high is 86. The record high is 100 degrees, which was set in 1953. Yesterday's low temperature was 67 degrees. The normal low is 63. The record low is 43 degrees, which was set in 1942. No precipitation fell yesterday, which leaves the monthly total at 0.36 inches. This is 2.69 inches below the normal amount of 3.05 inches for September. The total
Precipitation for the year still stands at 31.64 inches, which is 5.85 inches below normal. Sunrise today is at 7.07 a.m. and sunset is at 7.04 p.m. Now let's check on your local forecast. Today, partly cloudy with a slight chance of showers and thunderstorms. Highs in the lower 90s. East winds around 5 miles per hour. Chance of rain 20%. Tonight, mostly clear. Lows in the mid-60s. East winds around 5 miles per hour. Tuesday, mostly sunny. Highs in the lower 90s. Southeast winds 5 to 10 miles per hour. Tuesday night, partly cloudy. Lows in the upper 60s. Southeast winds 5 to 10 miles per hour. Wednesday, partly cloudy. Highs in the mid-90s. Southeast winds 10 to 15 miles per hour. Wednesday night, mostly cloudy. A slight chance of showers after midnight. Lows in the lower 70s. Chance of rain 20%. Thursday, mostly cloudy. A chance of showers in the morning, then showers likely with a slight chance of thunderstorms in the afternoon. Highs around 90. Chance of rain 60%. Thursday night, a slight chance of thunderstorms in the evening. Mostly cloudy with a chance of showers. Lows around 70. Chance of rain 50%. Friday, showers likely. A slight chance of thunderstorms in the afternoon. Highs in the mid-80s. Chance of rain 60%. Friday night, mostly cloudy with a 40% chance of showers. Lows in the upper 60s. Saturday, mostly cloudy. A chance of showers in the morning, then a chance of showers with a slight chance of thunderstorms in the afternoon. Highs in the lower 80s. Chance of rain 50%. Saturday night, a slight chance of thunderstorms in the evening. Mostly cloudy with a chance of showers. Lows in the upper 60s. Chance of rain 50%. Sunday, mostly cloudy. A chance of showers in the morning, then a chance of showers with a slight chance of thunderstorms in the afternoon. Highs in the lower 80s. Chance of rain 50%. At 3 p.m. GMT 1500 UTC, the center of Tropical Depression Faye was located near latitude 27.1 north, longitude 44.6 west. The depression is moving toward the south-southwest near 9 miles per hour, 15 kilometers per hour. A turn to the southwest and then to the west-southwest, along with an increase in forward motion, is expected over the next couple of days. Maximum sustained winds are near 35 miles per hour, 55 kilometers per hour with higher gusts. Little change in strength is forecast during the next day or so, and Faye is forecast to become a post-tropical cyclone on Tuesday. The estimated minimum central pressure is 1011 millibars, 29.86 inches. At 11 a.m. Atlantic Standard Time, or 1500 UTC, the center of Tropical Storm Hanna was located near latitude 36.6 north, longitude 50.4 west. Hanna is moving toward the east near 17 miles per hour, 28 kilometers per hour. An east-to-east-southeast motion is forecast over the next few days. Satellite wind data indicates that maximum sustained winds are near 45 miles per hour, 75 kilometers per hour with higher gusts. Little change in strength is forecast during the next couple of days. Tropical storm force winds extend outward up to 90 miles, 150 kilometers from the center. The estimated minimum central pressure is 1,006 millibars, 29.71 inches. 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Be sure to follow us on Facebook. Here's a look at local weather conditions as of noon. At the top of the hour, skies were partly sunny in Shreveport. The temperature was 86 degrees at the regional airport. The dew point was 55, making the relative humidity 35%. Winds were calm.
The pressure was 29.97 inches and falling. In Bossier City, at Barksdale Air Force Base, skies were mostly sunny, with a temperature of 88 degrees. The dew point was 51, making the relative humidity 27%. Winds were southeast at 6 miles an hour. The pressure was 29.96 inches and falling. And in downtown Shreveport, skies were mostly sunny. The temperature was 86 degrees. And winds were southeast at 5 miles an hour. Once again in Shreveport, it was 86 degrees with partly sunny skies at noon. This is your NOAA Weather Radio, station WXJ97, operating on a frequency of 162.400 MHz, providing the latest weather information on a 24-hour basis. 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Around the local area at noon, in Texarkana, sunny and 86. Wind variable at 6 miles an hour. El Dorado, sunny and 86. Wind east at 7 miles an hour. Monroe, sunny and 87. Wind northeast at 6 miles an hour. Natchitoches, sunny and 87. Wind calm. Marshall, mostly sunny and 86. Wind calm. And at Longview, mostly sunny and 86 degrees. Wind calm. Elsewhere across the four-state area, over at Dallas, partly sunny and 88. Oklahoma City, mostly sunny and 81. Little Rock, sunny and 81. Jackson, Mississippi, sunny and 86. Baton Rouge, sunny and 88. And at Houston, partly sunny and 90 degrees. For the most current information, check us out on the web at www.weather.gov/SHT. The Shreveport Climate Summary for yesterday, September 27, 2026. Yesterday's high temperature was 95 degrees. The normal high is 86. The record high is 100 degrees, which was set in 1953. Yesterday's low temperature was 67 degrees. The normal low is 63. The record low is 43 degrees, which was set in 1942. No precipitation fell yesterday, which leaves the monthly total at 0.36 inches. This is 2.69 inches below the normal amount of 3.05 inches for September. The total precipitation for the year still stands at 31.64 inches, which is 5.85 inches below normal. Sunrise today is at 7.07 a.m. and sunset is at 7.04 p.m. Now let's check on your local forecast. Today, partly cloudy with a slight chance of showers and thunderstorms. Highs in the lower 90s. East winds around 5 miles per hour. Chance of rain 20%. Tonight, mostly clear. Lows in the mid-60s. East winds around 5 miles per hour. Tuesday, mostly sunny. Highs in the lower 90s. Southeast winds 5 to 10 miles per hour. Tuesday night, partly cloudy. Lows in the upper 60s. Southeast winds 5 to 10 miles per hour. Wednesday, partly cloudy. Highs in the mid-90s. Southeast winds 10 to 15 miles per hour. Wednesday night, mostly cloudy. A slight chance of showers after midnight. Lows in the lower 70s. Chance of rain 20%. Thursday, mostly cloudy. A chance of showers in the morning, then showers likely with a slight chance of thunderstorms in the afternoon. Highs around 90. Chance of rain 60%. Thursday night, a slight chance of thunderstorms in the evening. Mostly cloudy with a chance of showers. Lows around 70. Chance of rain 50%. Friday, showers likely. A slight chance of thunderstorms in the afternoon. Highs in the mid-80s.
chance of rain 60%. Friday night, mostly cloudy with a 40% chance of showers. Lows in the upper 60s. Saturday, mostly cloudy. A chance of showers in the morning, then a chance of showers with a slight chance of thunderstorms in the afternoon. Highs in the lower 80s. Chance of rain 50%. Saturday night, a slight chance of thunderstorms in the evening. Mostly cloudy with a chance of showers. Lows in the upper 60s. Chance of rain 50%. Sunday, mostly cloudy. A chance of showers in the morning, then a chance of showers with a slight chance of thunderstorms in the afternoon. Highs in the lower 80s. Chance of rain 50%. At 3 p.m. GMT 1500 UTC, the center of Tropical Depression Fay was located near latitude 27.1 north, longitude 44.6 west. The depression is moving toward the south-southwest near 9 miles per hour, 15 kilometers per hour. A turn to the southwest and then to the west-southwest, along with an increase in forward motion, is expected over the next couple of days. Maximum sustained winds are near 35 miles per hour, 55 kilometers per hour with higher gusts. Little change in strength is forecast during the next day or so, and Fay is forecast to become a post-tropical cyclone on Tuesday. The estimated minimum central pressure is 1011 millibars, 29.86 inches. At 11 a.m. Atlantic Standard Time, or 1500 UTC, the center of Tropical Storm Hanna was located near latitude 36.6 north, longitude 50.4 west. Hanna is moving toward the east near 17 miles per hour, 28 kilometers per hour. An east-to-east-southeast motion is forecast over the next few days. Satellite wind data indicates that maximum sustained winds are near 45 miles per hour, 75 kilometers per hour with higher gusts. Little change in strength is forecast during the next couple of days. Tropical storm force winds extend outward up to 90 miles, 150 kilometers from the center. The estimated minimum central pressure is 1,006 millibars, 29.71 inches. 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Be sure to follow us on Facebook. Here's a look at local weather conditions as of noon. At the top of the hour, skies were partly sunny in Shreveport. The temperature was 86 degrees at the regional airport. The dew point was 55, making the relative humidity 35%. Winds were calm. The pressure was 29.97 inches and falling. In Bossier City, at Barksdale Air Force Base, skies were mostly sunny, with a temperature of 88 degrees. The dew point was 51, making the relative humidity 27%. Winds were southeast at 6 miles an hour. The pressure was 29.96 inches and falling. And in downtown Shreveport, skies were mostly sunny. The temperature was 86 degrees. And winds were southeast at 5 miles an hour. Once again in Shreveport, it was 86 degrees with partly sunny skies at noon. Here is your area's open water boating forecast. Wind gusts may be higher. Today, partly cloudy with a 20% chance of showers and thunderstorms. Highs in the lower 90s. East winds 5 to 10 miles per hour. Tonight, mostly clear. Lows in the mid-60s. East winds 5 to 10 miles per hour. Tuesday, mostly sunny. Highs in the lower 90s. Southeast winds 10 to 15 miles per hour. Tuesday night, partly cloudy. Lows in the upper 60s. Southeast winds 10 to 15 miles per hour. Wednesday, partly cloudy. Windy. Highs in the mid-90s. Southeast winds 15 to 20 miles per hour. Wednesday night, mostly cloudy. A 20% chance of showers after midnight. Lows in the lower 70s. Thursday, mostly cloudy.
chance of showers in the morning, then showers likely and slight chance of thunderstorms in the afternoon. Highs in the lower 90s. Chance of precipitation 60%. Thursday night, mostly cloudy. Chance of showers and slight chance of thunderstorms in the evening, then a chance of showers after midnight. Lows in the upper 60s. Chance of precipitation 50%. Friday, mostly cloudy. Showers likely in the morning, then showers likely and slight chance of thunderstorms in the afternoon. Highs in the upper 80s. Chance of precipitation 60%. Friday night, mostly cloudy with a 40% chance of showers. Lows in the mid 60s. Saturday, mostly cloudy. Chance of showers in the morning, then a chance of showers and slight chance of thunderstorms in the afternoon. Highs in the lower 80s. Chance of precipitation 50%. Saturday night, mostly cloudy. Chance of showers and slight chance of thunderstorms in the evening, then a chance of showers after midnight. Lows in the mid 60s. Chance of precipitation 40%. Sunday, mostly cloudy. Chance of showers in the morning, then a chance of showers and slight chance of thunderstorms in the afternoon. Highs in the lower 80s. Chance of precipitation 50%. Around the local area at noon, in Texarkana, sunny and 86. Wind variable at 6 miles an hour. El Dorado, sunny and 86. Wind east at 7 miles an hour. Monroe, sunny and 87. Wind northeast at 6 miles an hour. Natchitoches, sunny and 87. Wind calm. Marshall, mostly sunny and 86. Wind calm. And at Longview, mostly sunny and 86 degrees. Wind calm. Elsewhere across the four-state area, over at Dallas, partly sunny and 88. Oklahoma City, mostly sunny and 81. Little Rock, sunny and 81. Jackson, Mississippi, sunny and 86. Baton Rouge, sunny and 88. And at Houston, partly sunny and 90 degrees. For the most current information, check us out on the web at www.weather.gov/sht. The Shreveport Climate Summary for yesterday, September 27, 2026. Yesterday's high temperature was 95 degrees. The normal high is 86. The record high is 100 degrees, which was set in 1953. Yesterday's low temperature was 67 degrees. The normal low is 63. The record low is 43 degrees, which was set in 1942. No precipitation fell yesterday, which leaves the monthly total at 0.36 inches. This is 2.69 inches below the normal amount of 3.05 inches for September. The total precipitation for the year still stands at 31.64 inches, which is 5.85 inches below normal. Sunrise today is at 7.07 a.m. and sunset is at 7.04 p.m. Now let's check on your local forecast. Today, partly cloudy with a slight chance of showers and thunderstorms. Highs in the lower 90s. East winds around 5 miles per hour. Chance of rain 20%. Tonight, mostly clear. Lows in the mid 60s. East winds around 5 miles per hour. Tuesday, mostly sunny. Highs in the lower 90s. Southeast winds 5 to 10 miles per hour. Tuesday night, partly cloudy. Lows in the upper 60s. Southeast winds 5 to 10 miles per hour. Wednesday, partly cloudy. Highs in the mid-90s. Southeast winds 10 to 15 miles per hour. Wednesday night, mostly cloudy. A slight chance of showers after midnight. Lows in the lower 70s. Chance of rain 20%. Thursday, mostly cloudy. A chance of showers in the morning, then showers likely with a slight chance of thunderstorms in the afternoon. Highs around 90. Chance of rain 60%.
Thursday night, a slight chance of thunderstorms in the evening. Mostly cloudy with a chance of showers. Lows around 70. Chance of rain 50%. Friday, showers likely. A slight chance of thunderstorms in the afternoon. Highs in the mid-80s. Chance of rain 60%. Friday night, mostly cloudy with a 40% chance of showers. Lows in the upper 60s. Saturday, mostly cloudy. A chance of showers in the morning, then a chance of showers with a slight chance of thunderstorms in the afternoon. Highs in the lower 80s. Chance of rain 50%. Saturday night, a slight chance of thunderstorms in the evening. Mostly cloudy with a chance of showers. Lows in the upper 60s. Chance of rain 50%. Sunday, mostly cloudy. A chance of showers in the morning, then a chance of showers with a slight chance of thunderstorms in the afternoon. Highs in the lower 80s. Chance of rain 50%. 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At 3 p.m. GMT 1500 UTC, the center of Tropical Depression Fay was located near latitude 27.1 north, longitude 44.6 west. The depression is moving toward the south-southwest near 9 miles per hour, 15 kilometers per hour. A turn to the southwest and then to the west-southwest, along with an increase in forward motion, is expected over the next couple of days. Maximum sustained winds are near 35 miles per hour, 55 kilometers per hour with higher gusts. Little change in strength is forecast during the next day or so, and Fay is forecast to become a post-tropical cyclone on Tuesday. The estimated minimum central pressure is 1011 millibars, 29.86 inches. At 11 a.m. Atlantic Standard Time, or 1500 UTC, the center of Tropical Storm Hanna was located near latitude 36.6 north, longitude 50.4 west. Hanna is moving toward the east near 17 miles per hour, 28 kilometers per hour. An east-to-east-southeast motion is forecast over the next few days. Satellite wind data indicates that maximum sustained winds are near 45 miles per hour, 75 kilometers per hour with higher gusts. Little change in strength is forecast during the next couple of days. Tropical storm force winds extend outward up to 90 miles, 150 kilometers from the center. The estimated minimum central pressure is 1,006 millibars, 29.71 inches. 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Be sure to follow us on Facebook. Here's a look at local weather conditions as of noon. At the top of the hour, skies were partly sunny in Shreveport. The temperature was 86 degrees at the regional airport. The dew point was 55, making the relative humidity 35%. Winds were calm. The pressure was 29.97 inches and falling. In Bossier City, at Barksdale Air Force Base, skies were mostly sunny, with a temperature of 88 degrees. The dew point was 51, making the relative humidity 27%. Winds were southeast at 6 miles an hour. The pressure was 29.96 inches and falling. And in downtown Shreveport, skies were mostly sunny. The temperature was 86 degrees. And winds were southeast at 5 miles an hour. Once again in Shreveport, it was 86 degrees with partly sunny skies at noon. Around the local area at noon, in Texarkana, sunny and 86. Wind variable at 6 miles an hour. El Dorado, sunny and 86. Wind east at 7 miles an hour. Monroe, sunny and 87.
Wind northeast at 6 miles an hour. Natchitoches, sunny and 87. Wind calm. Marshall, mostly sunny and 86. Wind calm. And at Longview, mostly sunny and 86 degrees. Wind calm. Elsewhere across the four-state area, over at Dallas, partly sunny and 88. Oklahoma City, mostly sunny and 81. Little Rock, sunny and 81. Jackson, Mississippi, sunny and 86. Baton Rouge, sunny and 88. And at Houston, partly sunny and 90 degrees. For the most current information, check us out on the web at www.weather.gov/sht. The Shreveport Climate Summary for yesterday, September 27, 2026. Yesterday's high temperature was 95 degrees. The normal high is 86. The record high is 100 degrees, which was set in 1953. Yesterday's low temperature was 67 degrees. The normal low is 63. The record low is 43 degrees, which was set in 1942. No precipitation fell yesterday, which leaves the monthly total at 0.36 inches. This is 2.69 inches below the normal amount of 3.05 inches for September. The total precipitation for the year still stands at 31.64 inches, which is 5.85 inches below normal. Sunrise today is at 7.07 a.m. and sunset is at 7.04 p.m. Now let's check on your local forecast. Today, partly cloudy with a slight chance of showers and thunderstorms. Highs in the lower 90s. East winds around 5 miles per hour. Chance of rain 20%. Tonight, mostly clear. Lows in the mid-60s. East winds around 5 miles per hour. Tuesday, mostly sunny. Highs in the lower 90s. Southeast winds 5 to 10 miles per hour. Tuesday night, partly cloudy. Lows in the upper 60s. Southeast winds 5 to 10 miles per hour. Wednesday, partly cloudy. Highs in the mid-90s. Southeast winds 10 to 15 miles per hour. Wednesday night, mostly cloudy. A slight chance of showers after midnight. Lows in the lower 70s. Chance of rain 20%. Thursday, mostly cloudy. A chance of showers in the morning, then showers likely with a slight chance of thunderstorms in the afternoon. Highs around 90. Chance of rain 60%. Thursday night, a slight chance of thunderstorms in the evening. Mostly cloudy with a chance of showers. Lows around 70. Chance of rain 50%. Friday, showers likely. A slight chance of thunderstorms in the afternoon. Highs in the mid-80s. Chance of rain 60%. Friday night, mostly cloudy with a 40% chance of showers. Lows in the upper 60s. Saturday, mostly cloudy. A chance of showers in the morning, then a chance of showers with a slight chance of thunderstorms in the afternoon. Highs in the lower 80s. Chance of rain 50%. Saturday night, a slight chance of thunderstorms in the evening. Mostly cloudy with a chance of showers. Lows in the upper 60s. Chance of rain 50%. Sunday, mostly cloudy. A chance of showers in the morning, then a chance of showers with a slight chance of thunderstorms in the afternoon. Highs in the lower 80s. Chance of rain 50%. At 3 p.m. GMT 1500 UTC, the center of Tropical Depression Fay was located near latitude 27.1 north, longitude 44.6 west. The depression is moving toward the south-southwest near 9 miles per hour, 15 kilometers per hour. A turn to the southwest and then to the west-southwest, along with an increase in forward motion, is expected over the next couple of days. Maximum sustained winds are near 35 miles per hour, 55 kilometers per hour with higher gusts. Little change in strength is forecast during the next day or so,
and Faye is forecast to become a post-tropical cyclone on Tuesday. The estimated minimum central pressure is 1011 millibars 29.86 inches. At 11 a.m. Atlantic Standard Time, or 1500 UTC, the center of Tropical Storm Hanna was located near latitude 36.6 north, longitude 50.4 west. Hanna is moving toward the east near 17 miles per hour, 28 kilometers per hour. An east-to-east-southeast motion is forecast over the next few days. Satellite wind data indicates that maximum sustained winds are near 45 miles per hour, 75 kilometers per hour with higher gusts. Little change in strength is forecast during the next couple of days. Tropical storm force winds extend outward up to 90 miles, 150 kilometers from the center. The estimated minimum central pressure is 1,006 millibars, 29.71 inches. 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Be sure to follow us on Facebook. Here's a look at local weather conditions as of 1 p.m. At the top of the hour, skies were mostly sunny in Shreveport. The temperature was 90 degrees at the regional airport. The dew point was 57, making the relative humidity 33%. Winds were calm. The pressure was 29.95 inches and falling. In Bossier City, at Barksdale Air Force Base, skies were mostly sunny, with a temperature of 91 degrees. The dew point was 53, making the relative humidity 26%. Winds were calm. The pressure was 29.94 inches and falling. And in downtown Shreveport, skies were mostly sunny. The temperature was 88 degrees. And winds were southwest at 5 miles an hour. Once again in Shreveport, it was 90 degrees with mostly sunny skies at 1 p.m. Around the local area at 1 p.m., in Texarkana, sunny and 88. Wind east at 8 miles an hour. El Dorado, sunny and 90. Wind variable at 6 miles an hour. Monroe, sunny and 89. Wind north at 3 miles an hour. Natchitoches, sunny and 91. Wind calm. Marshall, sunny and 88. Wind calm. And at Longview, mostly sunny and 88 degrees. Wind variable at 3 miles an hour. Elsewhere across the four-state area, over at Dallas, partly sunny and 89. Oklahoma City, mostly sunny and 84. Little Rock, sunny and 84. Jackson, Mississippi, sunny and 87. Baton Rouge, sunny and 91. And at Houston, partly sunny and 92 degrees. For the most current information, check us out on the web at www.weather.gov/sht. The Shreveport Climate Summary for yesterday, September 27, 2026. Yesterday's high temperature was 95 degrees. The normal high is 86. The record high is 100 degrees, which was set in 1953. Yesterday's low temperature was 67 degrees. The normal low is 63. The record low is 43 degrees, which was set in 1942. No precipitation fell yesterday, which leaves the monthly total at 0.36 inches. This is 2.69 inches below the normal amount of 3.05 inches for September. The total precipitation for the year still stands at 31.64 inches, which is 5.85 inches below normal. Sunrise today is at 7.07 a.m. and sunset is at 7.04 p.m. Now let's check on your local forecast. Today, partly cloudy with a slight chance of showers and thunderstorms. Highs in the lower 90s. East winds around 5 miles per hour. Chance of rain 20%. Tonight, mostly clear. Lows in the mid-60s. East winds around 5 miles per hour. Tuesday, mostly sunny. Highs in the lower 90s.
southeast winds 5 to 10 miles per hour. Tuesday night, partly cloudy. Lows in the upper 60s. Southeast winds 5 to 10 miles per hour. Wednesday, partly cloudy. Highs in the mid-90s. Southeast winds 10 to 15 miles per hour. Wednesday night, mostly cloudy. A slight chance of showers after midnight. Lows in the lower 70s. Chance of rain 20%. Thursday, mostly cloudy. A chance of showers in the morning, then showers likely with a slight chance of thunderstorms in the afternoon. Highs around 90. Chance of rain 60%. Thursday night, a slight chance of thunderstorms in the evening. Mostly cloudy with a chance of showers. Lows around 70. Chance of rain 50%. Friday, showers likely. A slight chance of thunderstorms in the afternoon. Highs in the mid-80s. Chance of rain 60%. Friday night, mostly cloudy with a 40% chance of showers. Lows in the upper 60s. Saturday, mostly cloudy. A chance of showers in the morning, then a chance of showers with a slight chance of thunderstorms in the afternoon. Highs in the lower 80s. Chance of rain 50%. Saturday night, a slight chance of thunderstorms in the evening. Mostly cloudy with a chance of showers. Lows in the upper 60s. Chance of rain 50%. Sunday, mostly cloudy. A chance of showers in the morning, then a chance of showers with a slight chance of thunderstorms in the afternoon. Highs in the lower 80s. Chance of rain 50%. 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At 3 p.m. GMT 1500 UTC, the center of Tropical Depression Fay was located near latitude 27.1 north, longitude 44.6 west. The depression is moving toward the south-southwest near 9 miles per hour, 15 kilometers per hour. A turn to the southwest and then to the west-southwest, along with an increase in forward motion, is expected over the next couple of days. Maximum sustained winds are near 35 miles per hour, 55 kilometers per hour with higher gusts. Little change in strength is forecast during the next day or so, and Fay is forecast to become a post-tropical cyclone on Tuesday. The estimated minimum central pressure is 1011 millibars, 29.86 inches. At 11 a.m. Atlantic Standard Time, or 1500 UTC, the center of Tropical Storm Hanna was located near latitude 36.6 north, longitude 50.4 west. Hanna is moving toward the east near 17 miles per hour, 28 kilometers per hour. An east-to-east-southeast motion is forecast over the next few days. Satellite wind data indicates that maximum sustained winds are near 45 miles per hour, 75 kilometers per hour with higher gusts. Little change in strength is forecast during the next couple of days. Tropical storm force winds extend outward up to 90 miles, 150 kilometers from the center. The estimated minimum central pressure is 1,006 millibars, 29.71 inches. 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Be sure to follow us on Facebook. Here's a look at local weather conditions as of 1 p.m. At the top of the hour, skies were mostly sunny in Shreveport. The temperature was 90 degrees at the regional airport. The dew point was 57, making the relative humidity 33%. Winds were calm. The pressure was 29.95 inches and falling. In Bossier City, at Barksdale Air Force Base, skies were mostly sunny, with a temperature of 91 degrees.
The dew point was 53, making the relative humidity 26%. Winds were calm. The pressure was 29.94 inches and falling. And in downtown Shreveport, skies were mostly sunny. The temperature was 88 degrees. And winds were southwest at 5 miles an hour. Once again in Shreveport, it was 90 degrees with mostly sunny skies at 1 p.m. Around the local area at 1 p.m., in Texarkana, sunny and 88. Wind east at 8 miles an hour. El Dorado, sunny and 90. Wind variable at 6 miles an hour. Monroe, sunny and 89. Wind north at 3 miles an hour. Natchitoches, sunny and 91. Wind calm. Marshall, sunny and 88. Wind calm. And at Longview, mostly sunny and 88 degrees. Wind variable at 3 miles an hour. Elsewhere across the four-state area, over at Dallas, partly sunny and 89. Oklahoma City, mostly sunny and 84. Little Rock, sunny and 84. Jackson, Mississippi, sunny and 87. Baton Rouge, sunny and 91. And at Houston, partly sunny and 92 degrees. For the most current information, check us out on the web at www.weather.gov/sht. The Shreveport Climate Summary for yesterday, September 27, 2026. Yesterday's high temperature was 95 degrees. The normal high is 86. The record high is 100 degrees, which was set in 1953. Yesterday's low temperature was 67 degrees. The normal low is 63. The record low is 43 degrees, which was set in 1942. No precipitation fell yesterday, which leaves the monthly total at 0.36 inches. This is 2.69 inches below the normal amount of 3.05 inches for September. The total precipitation for the year still stands at 31.64 inches, which is 5.85 inches below normal. Sunrise today is at 7.07 a.m. and sunset is at 7.04 p.m. Now let's check on your local forecast. This afternoon, mostly sunny. Near steady temperature around 90. East winds around 5 miles per hour. Tonight, mostly clear. Lows in the mid-60s. East winds around 5 miles per hour. Tuesday, mostly sunny. Highs in the mid-90s. Southeast winds 5 to 10 miles per hour. Tuesday night, mostly clear. Lows in the upper 60s. Southeast winds around 5 miles per hour. Wednesday, partly cloudy. Highs in the mid-90s. Southeast winds 10 to 15 miles per hour. Wednesday night, partly cloudy. Lows in the lower 70s. Thursday, mostly cloudy. A chance of showers in the morning, then a chance of showers with a slight chance of thunderstorms in the afternoon. Highs in the lower 90s. Chance of rain 50%. Thursday night, mostly cloudy with a chance of showers with a slight chance of thunderstorms. Lows in the lower 70s. Chance of rain 50%. Friday, mostly cloudy. A chance of showers in the morning, then showers likely with a slight chance of thunderstorms in the afternoon. Highs in the upper 80s. Chance of rain 60%. Friday night, mostly cloudy with a 50% chance of showers. Lows around 70. Saturday, mostly cloudy. A chance of showers in the morning, then showers likely with a chance of thunderstorms in the afternoon. Highs in the mid-80s. Chance of rain 60%. Saturday night, a slight chance of thunderstorms in the evening. Mostly cloudy with a chance of showers. Lows in the upper 60s. Chance of rain 50%. Sunday, mostly cloudy. A chance of showers in the morning, then a chance of showers with a slight chance of thunderstorms in the afternoon. Highs in the lower 80s. Chance of rain 50%.
Here is your area's open water boating forecast. Wind gusts may be higher. Rest of today, mostly sunny. Highs in the lower 90s. East winds 5 to 10 miles per hour. Tonight, mostly clear. Lows in the mid-60s. East winds 5 to 10 miles per hour. Tuesday, mostly sunny. Highs in the mid-90s. Southeast winds 10 to 15 miles per hour. Tuesday night, mostly clear. Lows in the upper 60s. Southeast winds 10 to 15 miles per hour. Wednesday, partly cloudy. Windy. Highs in the mid-90s. Southeast winds 15 to 20 miles per hour. Wednesday night, becoming mostly cloudy. Lows in the lower 70s. Thursday, mostly cloudy. Chance of showers in the morning, then a chance of showers and slight chance of thunderstorms in the afternoon. Highs in the lower 90s. Chance of precipitation 50%. Thursday night, mostly cloudy with chance of showers and slight chance of thunderstorms. Lows around 70. Chance of precipitation 50%. Friday, mostly cloudy. Chance of showers in the morning, then showers likely and slight chance of thunderstorms in the afternoon. Highs in the upper 80s. Chance of precipitation 60%. Friday night, mostly cloudy with a 50% chance of showers. Lows in the upper 60s. Saturday, mostly cloudy. Chance of showers in the morning, then showers likely and a chance of thunderstorms in the afternoon. Highs in the mid-80s. Chance of precipitation 60%. Saturday night, mostly cloudy. Chance of showers and slight Saturday night, mostly cloudy. Chance of showers and slight chance of thunderstorms in the evening, then a chance of showers after midnight. Lows in the upper 60s. Chance of precipitation 50%. Sunday, mostly cloudy. Chance of showers in the morning, then a chance of showers and slight chance of thunderstorms in the afternoon. Highs in the lower 80s. Chance of precipitation 50%. At 3 p.m. GMT 1500 UTC, the center of Tropical Depression Faye was located near latitude 27.1 north, longitude 44.6 west. The depression is moving toward the south-southwest near 9 miles per hour, 15 kilometers per hour. A turn to the southwest and then to the west-southwest, along with an increase in forward motion, is expected over the next couple of days. Maximum sustained winds are near 35 miles per hour, 55 kilometers per hour with higher gusts. Little change in strength is forecast during the next day or so, and Faye is forecast to become a post-tropical cyclone on Tuesday. The estimated minimum central pressure is 1011 millibars, 29.86 inches. At 11 a.m. Atlantic Standard Time, or 1500 UTC, the center of Tropical Storm Hanna was located near latitude 36.6 north, longitude 50.4 west. Hanna is moving toward the east near 17 miles per hour, 28 kilometers per hour. An east-to-east-southeast motion is forecast over the next few days. Satellite wind data indicates that maximum sustained winds are near 45 miles per hour, 75 kilometers per hour with higher gusts. Little change in strength is forecast during the next couple of days. Tropical storm force winds extend outward up to 90 miles, 150 kilometers from the center. The estimated minimum central pressure is 1,006 millibars, 29.71 inches. 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Be sure to follow us on Facebook. Here's a look at local weather conditions as of 1 p.m. At the top of the hour, skies were mostly sunny in Shreveport. The temperature was 90 degrees at the regional airport. The dew point was 57, making the relative humidity 33%. Winds were calm. The pressure was 29.95 inches and falling.
In Bossier City, at Barksdale Air Force Base, skies were mostly sunny, with a temperature of 91 degrees. The dew point

Wind north at 3 miles an hour. Natchitoches, sunny and 91. Wind calm. Marshall, sunny and 88. Wind calm. And at Longview, mostly sunny and 88 degrees. Wind variable at 3 miles an hour. Elsewhere across the four-state area, over at Dallas, partly sunny and 89. Oklahoma City, mostly sunny and 84. Little Rock, sunny and 84. Jackson, Mississippi, sunny and 87. Baton Rouge, sunny and 91. And at Houston, partly sunny and 92 degrees. 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The Shreveport Climate Summary for yesterday, September 27, 2026. Yesterday's high temperature was 95 degrees. The normal high is 86. The record high is 100 degrees, which was set in 1953. Yesterday's low temperature was 67 degrees. The normal low is 63. The record low is 43 degrees, which was set in 1942. No precipitation fell yesterday, which leaves the monthly total at 0.36 inches. This is 2.69 inches below the normal amount of 3.05 inches for September. The total precipitation for the year still stands at 31.64 inches, which is 5.85 inches below normal. Sunrise today is at 7.07 a.m. and sunset is at 7.04 p.m. Now let's check on your local forecast. This afternoon, mostly sunny. Near steady temperature around 90. East winds around 5 miles per hour. Tonight, mostly clear. Lows in the mid-60s. East winds around 5 miles per hour. Tuesday, mostly sunny. Highs in the mid-90s. Southeast winds 5 to 10 miles per hour. Tuesday night, mostly clear. Lows in the upper 60s. Southeast winds around 5 miles per hour. Wednesday, partly cloudy. Highs in the mid-90s. Southeast winds 10 to 15 miles per hour. Wednesday night, partly cloudy. Lows in the lower 70s. Thursday, mostly cloudy. A chance of showers in the morning, then a chance of showers with a slight chance of thunderstorms in the afternoon. Highs in the lower 90s. Chance of rain 50%. Thursday night, mostly cloudy with a chance of showers with a slight chance of thunderstorms. Lows in the lower 70s. Chance of rain 50%. Friday, mostly cloudy. A chance of showers in the morning, then showers likely with a slight chance of thunderstorms in the afternoon. Highs in the upper 80s. Chance of rain 60%. Friday night, mostly cloudy with a 50% chance of showers. Lows around 70. Saturday, mostly cloudy. A chance of showers in the morning, then showers likely with a chance of thunderstorms in the afternoon. Highs in the mid-80s. Chance of rain 60%. Saturday night, a slight chance of thunderstorms in the evening. Mostly cloudy with a chance of showers. Lows in the upper 60s. Chance of rain 50%. Sunday, mostly cloudy. A chance of showers in the morning, then a chance of showers with a slight chance of thunderstorms in the afternoon. Highs in the lower 80s. Chance of rain 50%. At 3 p.m. GMT 1500 UTC, the center of Tropical Depression Faye was located near latitude 27.1 north, longitude 44.6 west. The depression is moving toward the south-southwest near 9 miles.

per hour, 15 kilometers per hour. A turn to the southwest and then to the west-southwest, along with an increase in forward motion, is expected over the next couple of days. Maximum sustained winds are near 35 miles per hour, 55 kilometers per hour with higher gusts. Little change in strength is forecast during the next day or so, and Fay is forecast to become a post-tropical cyclone on Tuesday. The estimated minimum central pressure is 1011 millibars, 29.86 inches. At 11 a.m. Atlantic Standard Time, or 1500 UTC, the center of Tropical Storm Hanna was located near latitude 36.6 north, longitude 50.4 west. Hanna is moving toward the east near 17 miles per hour, 28 kilometers per hour. An east-to-east-southeast motion is forecast over the next few days. Satellite wind data indicates that maximum sustained winds are near 45 miles per hour, 75 kilometers per hour with higher gusts. Little change in strength is forecast during the next couple of days. Tropical storm force winds extend outward up to 90 miles, 150 kilometers from the center. The estimated minimum central pressure is 1,006 millibars, 29.71 inches. 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Be sure to follow us on Facebook. Here's a look at local weather conditions as of 1 p.m. At the top of the hour, skies were mostly sunny in Shreveport. The temperature was 90 degrees at the regional airport. The dew point was 57, making the relative humidity 33%. Winds were calm. The pressure was 29.95 inches and falling. In Bossier City, at Barksdale Air Force Base, skies were mostly sunny, with a temperature of 91 degrees. The dew point was 53, making the relative humidity 26%. Winds were calm. The pressure was 29.94 inches and falling. And in downtown Shreveport, skies were mostly sunny. The temperature was 88 degrees. And winds were southwest at 5 miles an hour. Once again in Shreveport, it was 90 degrees with mostly sunny skies at 1 p.m. Around the local area at 1 p.m., in Texarkana, sunny and 88. Wind east at 8 miles an hour. El Dorado, sunny and 90. Wind variable at 6 miles an hour. Monroe, sunny and 89. Wind north at 3 miles an hour. Nacogdoches, sunny and 91. Wind calm. Marshall, sunny and 88. Wind calm. And at Longview, mostly sunny and 88 degrees. Wind variable at 3 miles an hour. Elsewhere across the four-state area, over at Dallas, partly sunny and 89. Oklahoma City, mostly sunny and 84. Little Rock, sunny and 84. Jackson, Mississippi, sunny and 87. Baton Rouge, sunny and 91. And at Houston, partly sunny and 92 degrees. For the most current information, check us out on the web at www.weather.gov/sht. The Shreveport Climate Summary for yesterday, September 27, 2026. Yesterday's high temperature was 95 degrees. The normal high is 86. The record high is 100 degrees, which was set in 1953. Yesterday's low temperature was 67 degrees. The normal low is 63. The record low is 43 degrees, which was set in 1942. No precipitation fell yesterday, which leaves the monthly total at 0.36 inches. This is 2.69 inches below the normal amount of 3.05 inches for September. The total precipitation for the year still stands at 31.64 inches, which is 5.85 inches below normal. Sunrise today is at 7.07 a.m. and sunset is at 7.04 p.m. Now let's check on your local forecast. This afternoon, mostly sunny. Near steady temperature around 90.
winds around 5 miles per hour. Tonight, mostly clear. Lows in the mid-60s. East winds around 5 miles per hour. Tuesday, mostly sunny. Highs in the mid-90s. Southeast winds 5 to 10 miles per hour. Tuesday night, mostly clear. Lows in the upper 60s. Southeast winds around 5 miles per hour. Wednesday, partly cloudy. Highs in the mid-90s. Southeast winds 10 to 15 miles per hour. Wednesday night, partly cloudy. Lows in the lower 70s. Thursday, mostly cloudy. A chance of showers in the morning, then a chance of showers with a slight chance of thunderstorms in the afternoon. Highs in the lower 90s. Chance of rain 50%. Thursday night, mostly cloudy with a chance of showers with a slight chance of thunderstorms. Lows in the lower 70s. Chance of rain 50%. Friday, mostly cloudy. A chance of showers in the morning, then showers likely with a slight chance of thunderstorms in the afternoon. Highs in the upper 80s. Chance of rain 60%. Friday night, mostly cloudy with a 50% chance of showers. Lows around 70. Saturday, mostly cloudy. A chance of showers in the morning, then showers likely with a chance of thunderstorms in the afternoon. Highs in the mid-80s. Chance of rain 60%. Saturday night, a slight chance of thunderstorms in the evening. Mostly cloudy with a chance of showers. Lows in the upper 60s. Chance of rain 50%. Sunday, mostly cloudy. A chance of showers in the morning, then a chance of showers with a slight chance of thunderstorms in the afternoon. Highs in the lower 80s. Chance of rain 50%. At 3 p.m. GMT 1500 UTC, the center of Tropical Depression Fay was located near latitude 27.1 north, longitude 44.6 west. The depression is moving toward the south-southwest near 9 miles per hour, 15 kilometers per hour. A turn to the southwest and then to the west-southwest, along with an increase in forward motion, is expected over the next couple of days. Maximum sustained winds are near 35 miles per hour, 55 kilometers per hour with higher gusts. Little change in strength is forecast during the next day or so, and Fay is forecast to become a post-tropical cyclone on Tuesday. The estimated minimum central pressure is 1011 millibars, 29.86 inches. At 11 a.m. Atlantic Standard Time, or 1500 UTC, the center of Tropical Storm Hanna was located near latitude 36.6 north, longitude 50.4 west. Hanna is moving toward the east near 17 miles per hour, 28 kilometers per hour. An east-to-east-southeast motion is forecast over the next few days. Satellite wind data indicates that maximum sustained winds are near 45 miles per hour, 75 kilometers per hour with higher gusts. Little change in strength is forecast during the next couple of days. Tropical storm force winds extend outward up to 90 miles, 150 kilometers from the center. The estimated minimum central pressure is 1,006 millibars, 29.71 inches. 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Be sure to follow us on Facebook. Here's a look at local weather conditions as of 1 p.m. At the top of the hour, skies were mostly sunny in Shreveport. The temperature was 90 degrees at the regional airport. The dew point was 57, making the relative humidity 33%. Winds were calm. The pressure was 29.95 inches and falling. In Bossier City, at Barksdale Air Force Base, skies were mostly sunny, with a temperature of 91 degrees. The dew point was 53, making the relative humidity 26%. Winds were calm. The pressure was 29.94 inches and falling. And in downtown Shreveport, skies were mostly sunny. The temperature was 88 degrees.
and winds were southwest at 5 miles an hour. Once again in Shreveport, it was 90 degrees with mostly sunny skies at 1 p.m. This is your NOAA Weather Radio, station WXJ97, operating on a frequency of 162.400 MHz, providing the latest weather information on a 24-hour basis. 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Around the local area at 1 p.m., in Texarkana, sunny and 88. Wind east at 8 miles an hour. El Dorado, sunny and 90. Wind variable at 6 miles an hour. Monroe, sunny and 89. Wind north at 3 miles an hour. Natchitoches, sunny and 91. Wind calm. Marshall, sunny and 88. Wind calm. And at Longview, mostly sunny and 88 degrees. Wind variable at 3 miles an hour. Elsewhere across the four-state area, over at Dallas, partly sunny and 89. Oklahoma City, mostly sunny and 84. Little Rock, sunny and 84. Jackson, Mississippi, sunny and 87. Baton Rouge, sunny and 91. And at Houston, partly sunny and 92 degrees. For the most current information, check us out on the web at www.weather.gov/SHP. The Shreveport Climate Summary for yesterday, September 27, 2026. Yesterday's high temperature was 95 degrees. The normal high is 86. The record high is 100 degrees, which was set in 1953. Yesterday's low temperature was 67 degrees. The normal low is 63. The record low is 43 degrees, which was set in 1942. No precipitation fell yesterday, which leaves the monthly total at 0.36 inches. This is 2.69 inches below the normal amount of 3.05 inches for September. The total precipitation for the year still stands at 31.64 inches, which is 5.85 inches below normal. Sunrise today is at 7.07 a.m. and sunset is at 7.04 p.m. Now let's check on your local forecast. This afternoon, mostly sunny. Near steady temperature around 90. East winds around 5 miles per hour. Tonight, mostly clear. Lows in the mid-60s. East winds around 5 miles per hour. Tuesday, mostly sunny. Highs in the mid-90s. Southeast winds 5 to 10 miles per hour. Tuesday night, mostly clear. Lows in the upper 60s. Southeast winds around 5 miles per hour. Wednesday, partly cloudy. Highs in the mid-90s. Southeast winds 10 to 15 miles per hour. Wednesday night, partly cloudy. Lows in the lower 70s. Thursday, mostly cloudy. A chance of showers in the morning, then a chance of showers with a slight chance of thunderstorms in the afternoon. Highs in the lower 90s. Chance of rain 50%. Thursday night, mostly cloudy with a chance of showers with a slight chance of thunderstorms. Lows in the lower 70s. Chance of rain 50%. Friday, mostly cloudy. A chance of showers in the morning, then showers likely with a slight chance of thunderstorms in the afternoon. Highs in the upper 80s. Chance of rain 60%. Friday night, mostly cloudy with a 50% chance of showers. Lows around 70. Saturday, mostly cloudy. A chance of showers in the morning, then showers likely with a chance of thunderstorms in the afternoon. Highs in the mid-80s. Chance of rain 60%. Saturday night, a slight chance of thunderstorms in the evening. Mostly cloudy with a chance of showers. Lows in the upper 60s. Chance of rain 50%. Sunday, mostly cloudy.
a chance of showers in the morning, then a chance of showers with a slight chance of thunderstorms in the afternoon. Highs in the lower 80s. Chance of rain 50%. At 3 p.m. GMT 1500 UTC, the center of Tropical Depression Faye was located near latitude 27.1 north, longitude 44.6 west. The depression is moving toward the south-southwest near 9 miles per hour, 15 kilometers per hour. A turn to the southwest and then to the west-southwest, along with an increase in forward motion, is expected over the next couple of days. Maximum sustained winds are near 35 miles per hour, 55 kilometers per hour with higher gusts. Little change in strength is forecast during the next day or so, and Faye is forecast to become a post-tropical cyclone on Tuesday. The estimated minimum central pressure is 1011 millibars, 29.86 inches. At 11 a.m. Atlantic Standard Time, or 1500 UTC, the center of Tropical Storm Hanna was located near latitude 36.6 north, longitude 50.4 west. Hanna is moving toward the east near 17 miles per hour, 28 kilometers per hour. An east-to-east-southeast motion is forecast over the next few days. Satellite wind data indicates that maximum sustained winds are near 45 miles per hour, 75 kilometers per hour with higher gusts. Little change in strength is forecast during the next couple of days. Tropical storm force winds extend outward up to 90 miles, 150 kilometers from the center. The estimated minimum central pressure is 1,006 millibars, 29.71 inches. 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Be sure to follow us on Facebook. Here's a look at local weather conditions as of 1 p.m. At the top of the hour, skies were mostly sunny in Shreveport. The temperature was 90 degrees at the regional airport. The dew point was 57, making the relative humidity 33%. Winds were calm. The pressure was 29.95 inches and falling. In Bossier City, at Barksdale Air Force Base, skies were mostly sunny, with a temperature of 91 degrees. The dew point was 53, making the relative humidity 26%. Winds were calm. The pressure was 29.94 inches and falling. And in downtown Shreveport, skies were mostly sunny. The temperature was 88 degrees. And winds were southwest at 5 miles an hour. Once again in Shreveport, it was 90 degrees with mostly sunny skies at 1 p.m. Here is your area's open water boating forecast. Wind gusts may be higher. Rest of today, mostly sunny. Highs in the lower 90s. East winds 5 to 10 miles per hour. Tonight, mostly clear. Lows in the mid-60s. East winds 5 to 10 miles per hour. Tuesday, mostly sunny. Highs in the mid-90s. Southeast winds 10 to 15 miles per hour. Tuesday night, mostly clear. Lows in the upper 60s. Southeast winds 10 to 15 miles per hour. Wednesday, partly cloudy. Windy. Highs in the mid-90s. Southeast winds 15 to 20 miles per hour. Wednesday night, becoming mostly cloudy. Lows in the lower 70s. Thursday, mostly cloudy. Chance of showers in the morning, then a chance of showers and slight chance of thunderstorms in the afternoon. Highs in the lower 90s. Chance of precipitation 50%. Thursday night, mostly cloudy with chance of showers and slight chance of thunderstorms. Lows around 70. Chance of precipitation 50%. Friday, mostly cloudy. Chance of showers in the morning, then showers likely and slight chance of thunderstorms in the afternoon. Highs in the upper 80s. Chance of precipitation 60%. Friday night, mostly cloudy with a 50% chance of showers. Lows in the upper 60s. Saturday, mostly cloudy. Chance of showers in the morning.
sun showers likely and a chance of thunderstorms in the afternoon. Highs in the mid-80s. Chance of precipitation 60%. Saturday night, mostly cloudy. Chance of showers and slight chance of thunderstorms in the evening, then a chance of showers after midnight. Lows in the upper 60s. Chance of precipitation 50%. Sunday, mostly cloudy. Chance of showers in the morning, then a chance of showers and slight chance of thunderstorms in the afternoon. Highs in the lower 80s. Chance of precipitation 50%. Around the local area at 1 p.m., in Texarkana, sunny and 88. Wind east at 8 miles an hour. El Dorado, sunny and 90. Wind variable at 6 miles an hour. Monroe, sunny and 89. Wind north at 3 miles an hour. Nacogdoches, sunny and 91. Wind calm. Marshall, sunny and 88. Wind calm. And at Longview, mostly sunny and 88 degrees. Wind variable at 3 miles an hour. Elsewhere across the four-state area, over at Dallas, partly sunny and 89. Oklahoma City, mostly sunny and 84. Little Rock, sunny and 84. Jackson, Mississippi, sunny and 87. Baton Rouge, sunny and 91. And at Houston, partly sunny and 92 degrees. For the most current information, check us out on the web at www.weather.gov/sht. The Shreveport Climate Summary for yesterday, September 27, 2026. Yesterday's high temperature was 95 degrees. The normal high is 86. The record high is 100 degrees, which was set in 1953. Yesterday's low temperature was 67 degrees. The normal low is 63. The record low is 43 degrees, which was set in 1942. No precipitation fell yesterday, which leaves the monthly total at 0.36 inches. This is 2.69 inches below the normal amount of 3.05 inches for September. The total precipitation for the year still stands at 31.64 inches, which is 5.85 inches below normal. Sunrise today is at 7.07 a.m. and sunset is at 7.04 p.m. Now let's check on your local forecast. This afternoon, mostly sunny. Near steady temperature around 90. East winds around 5 miles per hour. Tonight, mostly clear. Lows in the mid-60s. East winds around 5 miles per hour. Tuesday, mostly sunny. Highs in the mid-90s. Southeast winds 5 to 10 miles per hour. Tuesday night, mostly clear. Lows in the upper 60s. Southeast winds around 5 miles per hour. Wednesday, partly cloudy. Highs in the mid-90s. Southeast winds 10 to 15 miles per hour. Wednesday night, partly cloudy. Lows in the lower 70s. Thursday, mostly cloudy. A chance of showers in the morning, then a chance of showers with a slight chance of thunderstorms in the afternoon. Highs in the lower 90s. Chance of rain 50%. Thursday night, mostly cloudy with a chance of showers with a slight chance of thunderstorms. Lows in the lower 70s. Chance of rain 50%. Friday, mostly cloudy. A chance of showers in the morning, then showers likely with a slight chance of thunderstorms in the afternoon. Highs in the upper 80s. Chance of rain 60%. Friday night, mostly cloudy with a 50% chance of showers. Lows around 70. Saturday, mostly cloudy. A chance of showers in the morning, then showers likely with a chance of thunderstorms in the afternoon. Highs in the mid-80s. Chance of rain 60%. Saturday night, a slight chance of thunderstorms in the evening. Mostly cloudy with a chance of showers. Lows in the upper 60s. Chance of rain 50%. Sunday, mostly cloudy. A chance of showers in the morning,
then a chance of showers with a slight chance of thunderstorms in the afternoon. Highs in the lower 80s. Chance of rain 50%. 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At 3 p.m. GMT 1500 UTC, the center of Tropical Depression Faye was located near latitude 27.1 north, longitude 44.6 west. The depression is moving toward the south-southwest near 9 miles per hour, 15 kilometers per hour. A turn to the southwest and then to the west-southwest, along with an increase in forward motion, is expected over the next couple of days. Maximum sustained winds are near 35 miles per hour, 55 kilometers per hour, with higher gusts. Little change in strength is forecast during the next day or so, and Faye is forecast to become a post-tropical cyclone on Tuesday. The estimated minimum central pressure is 1011 millibars, 29.86 inches. At 11 a.m. Atlantic Standard Time, or 1500 UTC, the center of Tropical Storm Hanna was located near latitude 36.6 north, longitude 50.4 west. Hanna is moving toward the east near 17 miles per hour, 28 kilometers per hour. An east-to-east-southeast motion is forecast over the next few days. Satellite wind data indicates that maximum sustained winds are near 45 miles per hour, 75 kilometers per hour, with higher gusts. Little change in strength is forecast during the next couple of days. Tropical storm force winds extend outward up to 90 miles, 150 kilometers from the center. The estimated minimum central pressure is 1,006 millibars, 29.71 inches. 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Be sure to follow us on Facebook. Here's a look at local weather conditions as of 1 p.m. At the top of the hour, skies were mostly sunny in Shreveport. The temperature was 90 degrees at the regional airport. The dew point was 57, making the relative humidity 33%. Winds were calm. The pressure was 29.95 inches and falling. In Bossier City, at Barksdale Air Force Base, skies were mostly sunny, with a temperature of 91 degrees. The dew point was 53, making the relative humidity 26%. Winds were calm. The pressure was 29.94 inches and falling. And in downtown Shreveport, skies were mostly sunny. The temperature was 88 degrees. And winds were southwest at 5 miles an hour. Once again in Shreveport, it was 90 degrees with mostly sunny skies at 1 p.m. Around the local area at 1 p.m., in Texarkana, sunny and 88. Wind east at 8 miles an hour. El Dorado, sunny and 90. Wind variable at 6 miles an hour. Monroe, sunny and 89. Wind north at 3 miles an hour. Natchitoches, sunny and 91. Wind calm. Marshall, sunny and 88. Wind calm. And at Longview, mostly sunny and 88 degrees. Wind variable at 3 miles an hour. Elsewhere across the four-state area, over at Dallas, partly sunny and 89. Oklahoma City, mostly sunny and 84. Little Rock, sunny and 84. Jackson, Mississippi, sunny and 87. Baton Rouge, sunny and 91. And at Houston, partly sunny and 92 degrees. For the most current information, check us out on the web at www.weather.gov/SHT. The Shreveport Climate Summary for yesterday, September 27, 2026.
Yesterday's high temperature was 95 degrees. The normal high is 86. The record high is 100 degrees, which was set in 1953. Yesterday's low temperature was 67 degrees. The normal low is 63. The record low is 43 degrees, which was set in 1942. No precipitation fell yesterday, which leaves the monthly total at 0.36 inches. This is 2.69 inches below the normal amount of 3.05 inches for September. The total precipitation for the year still stands at 31.64 inches, which is 5.85 inches below normal. Sunrise today is at 7.07 a.m. and sunset is at 7.04 p.m. Now let's check on your local forecast. This afternoon, mostly sunny. Near steady temperature around 90. East winds around 5 miles per hour. Tonight, mostly clear. Lows in the mid-60s. East winds around 5 miles per hour. Tuesday, mostly sunny. Highs in the mid-90s. Southeast winds 5 to 10 miles per hour. Tuesday night, mostly clear. Lows in the upper 60s. Southeast winds around 5 miles per hour. Wednesday, partly cloudy. Highs in the mid-90s. Southeast winds 10 to 15 miles per hour. Wednesday night, partly cloudy. Lows in the lower 70s. Thursday, mostly cloudy. A chance of showers in the morning, then a chance of showers with a slight chance of thunderstorms in the afternoon. Highs in the lower 90s. Chance of rain 50%. Thursday night, mostly cloudy with a chance of showers with a slight chance of thunderstorms. Lows in the lower 70s. Chance of rain 50%. Friday, mostly cloudy. A chance of showers in the morning, then showers likely with a slight chance of thunderstorms in the afternoon. Highs in the upper 80s. Chance of rain 60%. Friday night, mostly cloudy with a 50% chance of showers. Lows around 70. Saturday, mostly cloudy. A chance of showers in the morning, then showers likely with a chance of thunderstorms in the afternoon. Highs in the mid-80s. Chance of rain 60%. Saturday night, a slight chance of thunderstorms in the evening. Mostly cloudy with a chance of showers. Lows in the upper 60s. Chance of rain 50%. Sunday, mostly cloudy. A chance of showers in the morning, then a chance of showers with a slight chance of thunderstorms in the afternoon. Highs in the lower 80s. Chance of rain 50%. At 3 p.m. GMT 1500 UTC, the center of Tropical Depression Fei was located near latitude 27.1 north, latitude 44.6 west. The depression is moving toward the south-southwest near 9 miles per hour, 15 kilometers per hour. A turn to the southwest and then to the west-southwest, along with an increase in forward motion, is expected over the next couple of days. Maximum sustained winds are near 35 miles per hour, 55 kilometers per hour with higher gusts. Little change in strength is forecast during the next day or so, and Fei is forecast to become a post-tropical cyclone on Tuesday. The estimated minimum central pressure is 1011 millibars, 29.86 inches. At 11 a.m. Atlantic Standard Time, or 1500 UTC, the center of Tropical Storm Hanna was located near latitude 36.6 north, latitude 50.4 west. Hanna is moving toward the east near 17 miles per hour, 28 kilometers per hour. An east-to-east-southeast motion is forecast over the next few days. Satellite wind data indicates that maximum sustained winds are near 45 miles per hour, 75 kilometers per hour with higher gusts. Little change in strength is forecast during the next couple of days. Tropical storm force winds extend outward up to 90 miles, 150 kilometers from the center. The estimated minimum central pressure is 1,006 millibars, 29.71 inches.
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Be sure to follow us on Facebook. Here's a look at local weather conditions as of 2 p.m. At the top of the hour, skies were mostly sunny in Shreveport. The temperature was 91 degrees at the regional airport. The dew point was 61, making the relative humidity 35%. Winds were north at 10 miles an hour. The pressure was 29.93 inches and falling. In Bossier City, at Barksdale Air Force Base, skies were sunny, with a temperature of 94 degrees. The dew point was 53, making the relative humidity 24%. Winds were northeast at 5 miles an hour. The pressure was 29.92 inches and falling. And in downtown Shreveport, skies were sunny. The temperature was 91 degrees. And winds were calm. Once again in Shreveport, it was 91 degrees with mostly sunny skies at 2 p.m. Around the local area at 2 p.m., in Texarkana, sunny and 90. Wind variable at 5 miles an hour. El Dorado, sunny and 92. Wind north at 5 miles an hour. Monroe, sunny and 89. Wind calm. Natchitoches, sunny and 94. Wind calm. Marshall, sunny and 91. Wind north at 7 miles an hour. And at Longview, sunny and 91 degrees. Wind variable at 3 miles an hour. Elsewhere across the four-state area, over at Dallas, partly sunny and 90. Oklahoma City, mostly sunny and 87. Little Rock, sunny and 85. Jackson, Mississippi, sunny and 89. Baton Rouge, sunny and 91. And at Houston, mostly sunny and 93 degrees. For the most current information, check us out on the web at www.weather.gov/sht. The Shreveport Climate Summary for yesterday, September 27, 2026. Yesterday's high temperature was 95 degrees. The normal high is 86. The record high is 100 degrees, which was set in 1953. Yesterday's low temperature was 67 degrees. The normal low is 63. The record low is 43 degrees, which was set in 1942. No precipitation fell yesterday, which leaves the monthly total at 0.36 inches. This is 2.69 inches below the normal amount of 3.05 inches for September. The total precipitation for the year still stands at 31.64 inches, which is 5.85 inches below normal. Sunrise today is at 7.07 a.m. and sunset is at 7.04 p.m. Now let's check on your local forecast. This afternoon, mostly sunny. Near steady temperature around 90. East winds around 5 miles per hour. Tonight, mostly clear. Lows in the mid-60s. East winds around 5 miles per hour. Tuesday, mostly sunny. Highs in the mid-90s. Southeast winds 5 to 10 miles per hour. Tuesday night, mostly clear. Lows in the upper 60s. Southeast winds around 5 miles per hour. Wednesday, partly cloudy. Highs in the mid-90s. Southeast winds 10 to 15 miles per hour. Wednesday night, partly cloudy. Lows in the lower 70s. Thursday, mostly cloudy. A chance of showers in the morning, then a chance of showers with a slight chance of thunderstorms in the afternoon. Highs in the lower 90s. Chance of rain 50%. Thursday night, mostly cloudy with a chance of showers with a slight chance of thunderstorms. Lows in the lower 70s. Chance of rain 50%. Friday, mostly cloudy. A chance of showers in the morning, then showers likely with a slight chance of thunderstorms in the afternoon. Highs in the upper 80s. Chance of rain 60%.
Friday night, mostly cloudy with a 50% chance of showers. Lows around 70. Saturday, mostly cloudy. A chance of showers in the morning, then showers likely with a chance of thunderstorms in the afternoon. Highs in the mid-80s. Chance of rain 60%. Saturday night, a slight chance of thunderstorms in the evening. Mostly cloudy with a chance of showers. Lows in the upper 60s. Chance of rain 50%. Sunday, mostly cloudy. A chance of showers in the morning, then a chance of showers with a slight chance of thunderstorms in the afternoon. Highs in the lower 80s. Chance of rain 50%. 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At 3 p.m. GMT 1500 UTC, the center of Tropical Depression Faye was located near latitude 27.1 north, longitude 44.6 west. The depression is moving toward the south-southwest near 9 miles per hour, 15 kilometers per hour. A turn to the southwest and then to the west-southwest, along with an increase in forward motion, is expected over the next couple of days. Maximum sustained winds are near 35 miles per hour, 55 kilometers per hour with higher gusts. Little change in strength is forecast during the next day or so, and Faye is forecast to become a post-tropical cyclone on Tuesday. The estimated minimum central pressure is 1011 millibars, 29.86 inches. At 11 a.m. Atlantic Standard Time, or 1500 UTC, the center of Tropical Storm Hanna was located near latitude 36.6 north, longitude 50.4 west. Hanna is moving toward the east near 17 miles per hour, 28 kilometers per hour. An east-to-east-southeast motion is forecast over the next few days. Satellite wind data indicates that maximum sustained winds are near 45 miles per hour, 75 kilometers per hour with higher gusts. Little change in strength is forecast during the next couple of days. Tropical storm force winds extend outward up to 90 miles, 150 kilometers from the center. The estimated minimum central pressure is 1,006 millibars, 29.71 inches. 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Be sure to follow us on Facebook. Here's a look at local weather conditions as of 2 p.m. At the top of the hour, skies were mostly sunny in Shreveport. The temperature was 91 degrees at the regional airport. The dew point was 61, making the relative humidity 35%. Winds were north at 10 miles an hour. The pressure was 29.93 inches and falling. In Bossier City, at Barksdale Air Force Base, skies were sunny, with a temperature of 94 degrees. The dew point was 53, making the relative humidity 24%. Winds were northeast at 5 miles an hour. The pressure was 29.92 inches and falling. And in downtown Shreveport, skies were sunny. The temperature was 91 degrees. And winds were calm. Once again in Shreveport, it was 91 degrees with mostly sunny skies at 2 p.m. Around the local area at 2 p.m., in Texarkana, sunny and 90. Wind variable at 5 miles an hour. El Dorado, sunny and 92. Wind north at 5 miles an hour. Monroe, sunny and 89. Wind calm. Natchitoches, sunny and 94. Wind calm. Marshall, sunny and 91. Wind north at 7 miles an hour. And at Longview, sunny and 91 degrees. Wind variable at 3 miles an hour.
Elsewhere across the four-state area, over at Dallas, partly sunny and 90. Oklahoma City, mostly sunny and 87. Little Rock, sunny and 85. Jackson, Mississippi, sunny and 89. Baton Rouge, sunny and 91. And at Houston, mostly sunny and 93 degrees. For the most current information, check us out on the web at www.weather.gov/sht. The Shreveport Climate Summary for yesterday, September 27, 2026. Yesterday's high temperature was 95 degrees. The normal high is 86. The record high is 100 degrees, which was set in 1953. Yesterday's low temperature was 67 degrees. The normal low is 63. The record low is 43 degrees, which was set in 1942. No precipitation fell yesterday, which leaves the monthly total at 0.36 inches. This is 2.69 inches below the normal amount of 3.05 inches for September. The total precipitation for the year still stands at 31.64 inches, which is 5.85 inches below normal. Sunrise today is at 7.07 a.m. and sunset is at 7.04 p.m. Now let's check on your local forecast. This afternoon, mostly sunny. Near steady temperature around 90. East winds around 5 miles per hour. Tonight, mostly clear. Lows in the mid-60s. East winds around 5 miles per hour. Tuesday, mostly sunny. Highs in the mid-90s. Southeast winds 5 to 10 miles per hour. Tuesday night, mostly clear. Lows in the upper 60s. Southeast winds around 5 miles per hour. Wednesday, partly cloudy. Highs in the mid-90s. Southeast winds 10 to 15 miles per hour. Wednesday night, partly cloudy. Lows in the lower 70s. Thursday, mostly cloudy. A chance of showers in the morning, then a chance of showers with a slight chance of thunderstorms in the afternoon. Highs in the lower 90s. Chance of rain 50%. Thursday night, mostly cloudy with a chance of showers with a slight chance of thunderstorms. Lows in the lower 70s. Chance of rain 50%. Friday, mostly cloudy. A chance of showers in the morning, then showers likely with a slight chance of thunderstorms in the afternoon. Highs in the upper 80s. Chance of rain 60%. Friday night, mostly cloudy with a 50% chance of showers. Lows around 70. Saturday, mostly cloudy. A chance of showers in the morning, then showers likely with a chance of thunderstorms in the afternoon. Highs in the mid-80s. Chance of rain 60%. Saturday night, a slight chance of thunderstorms in the evening. Mostly cloudy with a chance of showers. Lows in the upper 60s. Chance of rain 50%. Sunday, mostly cloudy. A chance of showers in the morning, then a chance of showers with a slight chance of thunderstorms in the afternoon. Highs in the lower 80s. Chance of rain 50%. Here is your area's open water boating forecast. Wind gusts may be higher. Rest of today, mostly sunny. Highs in the lower 90s. East winds 5 to 10 miles per hour. Tonight, mostly clear. Lows in the mid-60s. East winds 5 to 10 miles per hour. Tuesday, mostly sunny. Highs in the mid-90s. Southeast winds 10 to 15 miles per hour. Tuesday night, mostly clear. Lows in the upper 60s. Southeast winds 10 to 15 miles per hour. Wednesday, partly cloudy. Windy. Highs in the mid-90s. Southeast winds 15 to 20 miles per hour. Wednesday night, becoming mostly cloudy. Lows in the lower 70s. Thursday, mostly cloudy. Chance of showers in the morning, then a chance of showers and slight chance of thunderstorms in the afternoon.
Highs in the lower 90s. Chance of precipitation 50%. Thursday night, mostly cloudy with chance of showers and slight chance of thunderstorms. Lows around 70. Chance of precipitation 50%. Friday, mostly cloudy. Chance of showers in the morning, then showers likely and slight chance of thunderstorms in the afternoon. Highs in the upper 80s. Chance of precipitation 60%. Friday night, mostly cloudy with a 50% chance of showers. Lows in the upper 60s. Saturday, mostly cloudy. Chance of showers in the morning, then showers likely and a chance of thunderstorms in the afternoon. Highs in the mid-80s. Chance of precipitation 60%. Saturday night, mostly cloudy. Chance of showers and slight chance of thunderstorms in the evening, then a chance of showers after midnight. Lows in the upper 60s. Chance of precipitation 50%. Sunday, mostly cloudy. Chance of showers in the morning, then a chance of showers and slight chance of thunderstorms in the afternoon. Highs in the lower 80s. Chance of precipitation 50%. At 3 p.m. GMT 1500 UTC, the center of Tropical Depression Faye was located near latitude 27.1 north, longitude 44. Located near latitude 27.1 north, longitude 44.6 west. The depression is moving toward the south-southwest near 9 miles per hour, 15 kilometers per hour. A turn to the southwest and then to the west-southwest, along with an increase in forward motion, is expected over the next couple of days. Maximum sustained winds are near 35 miles per hour, 55 kilometers per hour with higher gusts. Little change in strength is forecast during the next day or so, and Faye is forecast to become a post-tropical cyclone on Tuesday. The estimated minimum central pressure is 1011 millibars, 29.86 inches. At 11 a.m. Atlantic Standard Time, or 1500 UTC, the center of Tropical Storm Hanna was located near latitude 36.6 north, longitude 50.4 west. Hanna is moving toward the east near 17 miles per hour, 28 kilometers per hour. An east-to-east-southeast motion is forecast over the next few days. Satellite wind data indicates that maximum sustained winds are near 45 miles per hour, 75 kilometers per hour with higher gusts. Little change in strength is forecast during the next couple of days. Tropical storm force winds extend outward up to 90 miles, 150 kilometers from the center. The estimated minimum central pressure is 1,006 millibars, 29.71 inches. 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Be sure to follow us on Facebook. Here's a look at local weather conditions as of 2 p.m. At the top of the hour, skies were mostly sunny in Shreveport. The temperature was 91 degrees at the regional airport. The dew point was 61, making the relative humidity 35%. Winds were north at 10 miles an hour. The pressure was 29.93 inches and falling. In Bossier City, at Barksdale Air Force Base, skies were sunny, with a temperature of 94 degrees. The dew point was 53, making the relative humidity 24%. Winds were northeast at 5 miles an hour. The pressure was 29.92 inches and falling. And in downtown Shreveport, skies were sunny. The temperature was 91 degrees. And winds were calm. Once again in Shreveport, it was 91 degrees with mostly sunny skies at 2 p.m. Around the local area at 2 p.m., in Texarkana, sunny and 90. Wind variable at 5 miles an hour. El Dorado, sunny and 92. Wind north at 5 miles an hour. Monroe, sunny and 89. Wind calm. Nacogdoches, sunny and 94. Wind calm. Marshall, sunny and 91. Wind north at 7 miles an hour. And at Longview,
sunny and 91 degrees. Wind variable at 3 miles an hour. Elsewhere across the four-state area, over at Dallas, partly sunny and 90. Oklahoma City, mostly

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The Shreveport Climate Summary for yesterday, September 27, 2026. Yesterday's high temperature was 95 degrees. The normal high is 86. The record high is 100 degrees, which was set in 1953. Yesterday's low temperature was 67 degrees. The normal low is 63. The record low is 43 degrees, which was set in 1942. No precipitation fell yesterday, which leaves the monthly total at 0.36 inches. This is 2.69 inches below the normal amount of 3.05 inches for September. The total precipitation for the year still stands at 31.64 inches, which is 5.85 inches below normal. Sunrise today is at 7:07 a.m. and sunset is at 7:04 p.m. Now let's check on your local forecast. This afternoon, mostly sunny. Near steady temperature around 90. East winds around 5 miles per hour. Tonight, mostly clear. Lows in the mid-60s. East winds around 5 miles per hour. Tuesday, mostly sunny. Highs in the mid-90s. Southeast winds 5 to 10 miles per hour. Tuesday night, mostly clear. Lows in the upper 60s. Southeast winds around 5 miles per hour. Wednesday, partly cloudy. Highs in the mid-90s. Southeast winds 10 to 15 miles per hour. Wednesday night, partly cloudy. Lows in the lower 70s. Thursday, mostly cloudy. A chance of showers in the morning, then a chance of showers with a slight chance of thunderstorms in the afternoon. Highs in the lower 90s. Chance of rain 50%. Thursday night, mostly cloudy with a chance of showers with a slight chance of thunderstorms. Lows in the lower 70s. Chance of rain 50%. Friday, mostly cloudy. A chance of showers in the morning, then showers likely with a slight chance of thunderstorms in the afternoon. Highs in the upper 80s. Chance of rain 60%. Friday night, mostly cloudy with a 50% chance of showers. Lows around 70. Saturday, mostly cloudy. A chance of showers in the morning, then showers likely with a chance of thunderstorms in the afternoon. Highs in the mid-80s. Chance of rain 60%. Saturday night, a slight chance of thunderstorms in the evening. Mostly cloudy with a chance of showers. Lows in the upper 60s. Chance of rain 50%. Sunday, mostly cloudy. A chance of showers in the morning, then a chance of showers with a slight chance of thunderstorms in the afternoon. Highs in the lower 80s. Chance of rain 50%. At 3 p.m. GMT 1500 UTC, the center of Tropical Depression Fay was located near latitude 27.1 north, longitude 44.6 west. The depression is moving toward the south-southwest near 9 miles per hour, 15 kilometers per hour. A turn to the southwest and then to the west-southwest, along with an increase in forward motion, is expected over the next couple of days. Maximum sustained winds are near 35 miles per hour, 55 kilometers per hour with higher gusts. Little change in strength is forecast during the next day or so, and Fay is forecast to become a post-tropical cyclone on Tuesday. The estimated minimum central pressure is 1011 millibars, 29.86 inches. At 11 a.m. Atlantic Standard Time, or 1500 UTC, the center of Tropical Storm Hanna was located near latitude 36.6 north, longitude 50.4 west. Hanna is moving toward the east near 17 miles per hour, 28 kilometers per hour. An east-to-east-southeast motion is forecast over the next few days. Satellite wind data indicates that maximum sustained winds are near 45 miles per hour, 75 kilometers per hour with higher gusts.

little change in strength is forecast during the next couple of days. Tropical storm force winds extend outward up to 90 miles 150 kilometers from the center. The estimated minimum central pressure is 1,006 millibars 29.71 inches. 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Be sure to follow us on Facebook. Here's a look at local weather conditions as of 2 p.m. At the top of the hour, skies were mostly sunny in Shreveport. The temperature was 91 degrees at the regional airport. The dew point was 61, making the relative humidity 35%. Winds were north at 10 miles an hour. The pressure was 29.93 inches and falling. In Bossier City, at Barksdale Air Force Base, skies were sunny, with a temperature of 94 degrees. The dew point was 53, making the relative humidity 24%. Winds were northeast at 5 miles an hour. The pressure was 29.92 inches and falling. And in downtown Shreveport, skies were sunny. The temperature was 91 degrees. And winds were calm. Once again in Shreveport, it was 91 degrees with mostly sunny skies at 2 p.m. Around the local area at 2 p.m., in Texarkana, sunny and 90. Wind variable at 5 miles an hour. El Dorado, sunny and 92. Wind north at 5 miles an hour. Monroe, sunny and 89. Wind calm. Natchitoches, sunny and 94. Wind calm. Marshall, sunny and 91. Wind north at 7 miles an hour. And at Longview, sunny and 91 degrees. Wind variable at 3 miles an hour. Elsewhere across the four-state area, over at Dallas, partly sunny and 90. Oklahoma City, mostly sunny and 87. Little Rock, sunny and 85. Jackson, Mississippi, sunny and 89. Baton Rouge, sunny and 91. And at Houston, mostly sunny and 93 degrees. For the most current information, check us out on the web at www.weather.gov/sht. The Shreveport Climate Summary for yesterday, September 27, 2026. Yesterday's high temperature was 95 degrees. The normal high is 86. The record high is 100 degrees, which was set in 1953. Yesterday's low temperature was 67 degrees. The normal low is 63. The record low is 43 degrees, which was set in 1942. No precipitation fell yesterday, which leaves the monthly total at 0.36 inches. This is 2.69 inches below the normal amount of 3.05 inches for September. The total precipitation for the year still stands at 31.64 inches, which is 5.85 inches below normal. Sunrise today is at 7.07 a.m. and sunset is at 7.04 p.m. Now let's check on your local forecast. This afternoon, mostly sunny. Near steady temperature around 90. East winds around 5 miles per hour. Tonight, mostly clear. Lows in the mid-60s. East winds around 5 miles per hour. Tuesday, mostly sunny. Highs in the mid-90s. Southeast winds 5 to 10 miles per hour. Tuesday night, mostly clear. Lows in the upper 60s. Southeast winds around 5 miles per hour. Wednesday, partly cloudy. Highs in the mid-90s. Southeast winds 10 to 15 miles per hour. Wednesday night, partly cloudy. Lows in the lower 70s. Thursday, mostly cloudy. A chance of showers in the morning, then a chance of showers with a slight chance of thunderstorms in the afternoon. Highs in the lower 90s. Chance of rain 50%. Thursday night, mostly cloudy with a chance of showers with a slight chance of thunderstorms. Lows in the lower 70s. Chance of rain
exceeding 50%. Friday, mostly cloudy. A chance of showers in the morning, then showers likely with a slight chance of thunderstorms in the afternoon. Highs in the upper 80s. Chance of rain 60%. Friday night, mostly cloudy with a 50% chance of showers. Lows around 70. Saturday, mostly cloudy. A chance of showers in the morning, then showers likely with a chance of thunderstorms in the afternoon. Highs in the mid-80s. Chance of rain 60%. Saturday night, a slight chance of thunderstorms in the evening. Mostly cloudy with a chance of showers. Lows in the upper 60s. Chance of rain 50%. Sunday, mostly cloudy. A chance of showers in the morning, then a chance of showers with a slight chance of thunderstorms in the afternoon. Highs in the lower 80s. Chance of rain 50%. At 3 p.m. GMT 1500 UTC, the center of Tropical Depression Faye was located near latitude 27.1 north, longitude 44.6 west. The depression is moving toward the south-southwest near 9 miles per hour, 15 kilometers per hour. A turn to the southwest and then to the west-southwest, along with an increase in forward motion, is expected over the next couple of days. Maximum sustained winds are near 35 miles per hour, 55 kilometers per hour with higher gusts. Little change in strength is forecast during the next day or so, and Faye is forecast to become a post-tropical cyclone on Tuesday. The estimated minimum central pressure is 1011 millibars, 29.86 inches. At 11 a.m. Atlantic Standard Time, or 1500 UTC, the center of Tropical Storm Hanna was located near latitude 36.6 north, longitude 50.4 west. Hanna is moving toward the east near 17 miles per hour, 28 kilometers per hour. An east-to-east-southeast motion is forecast over the next few days. Satellite wind data indicates that maximum sustained winds are near 45 miles per hour, 75 kilometers per hour with higher gusts. Little change in strength is forecast during the next couple of days. Tropical storm force winds extend outward up to 90 miles, 150 kilometers from the center. The estimated minimum central pressure is 1,006 millibars, 29.71 inches. 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Be sure to follow us on Facebook. Here's a look at local weather conditions as of 2 p.m. At the top of the hour, skies were mostly sunny in Shreveport. The temperature was 91 degrees at the regional airport. The dew point was 61, making the relative humidity 35%. Winds were north at 10 miles an hour. The pressure was 29.93 inches and falling. In Bossier City, at Barksdale Air Force Base, skies were sunny, with a temperature of 94 degrees. The dew point was 53, making the relative humidity 24%. Winds were northeast at 5 miles an hour. The pressure was 29.92 inches and falling. And in downtown Shreveport, skies were sunny. The temperature was 91 degrees. And winds were calm. Once again in Shreveport, it was 91 degrees with mostly sunny skies at 2 p.m. Around the local area at 2 p.m., in Texarkana, sunny and 90. Wind variable at 5 miles an hour. El Dorado, sunny and 92. Wind north at 5 miles an hour. Monroe, sunny and 89. Wind calm. Natchitoches, sunny and 94. Wind calm. Marshall, sunny and 91. Wind north at 7 miles an hour. And at Longview, sunny and 91 degrees. Wind variable at 3 miles an hour. Elsewhere across the four-state area, over at Dallas, partly sunny and 90. Oklahoma City, mostly sunny and 87. Little Rock, sunny and 85. Jackson, Mississippi, sunny and 89. Baton Rouge,
sunny and 91. And at Houston, mostly sunny and 93 degrees. 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The Shreveport Climate Summary for yesterday, September 27, 2026. Yesterday's high temperature was 95 degrees. The normal high is 86. The record high is 100 degrees, which was set in 1953. Yesterday's low temperature was 67 degrees. The normal low is 63. The record low is 43 degrees, which was set in 1942. No precipitation fell yesterday, which leaves the monthly total at 0.36 inches. This is 2.69 inches below the normal amount of 3.05 inches for September. The total precipitation for the year still stands at 31.64 inches, which is 5.85 inches below normal. Sunrise today is at 7:07 a.m. and sunset is at 7:04 p.m. Now let's check on your local forecast. This afternoon, mostly sunny. Near steady temperature around 90. East winds around 5 miles per hour. Tonight, mostly clear. Lows in the mid-60s. East winds around 5 miles per hour. Tuesday, mostly sunny. Highs in the mid-90s. Southeast winds 5 to 10 miles per hour. Tuesday night, mostly clear. Lows in the upper 60s. Southeast winds around 5 miles per hour. Wednesday, partly cloudy. Highs in the mid-90s. Southeast winds 10 to 15 miles per hour. Wednesday night, partly cloudy. Lows in the lower 70s. Thursday, mostly cloudy. A chance of showers in the morning, then a chance of showers with a slight chance of thunderstorms in the afternoon. Highs in the lower 90s. Chance of rain 50%. Thursday night, mostly cloudy with a chance of showers with a slight chance of thunderstorms. Lows in the lower 70s. Chance of rain 50%. Friday, mostly cloudy. A chance of showers in the morning, then showers likely with a slight chance of thunderstorms in the afternoon. Highs in the upper 80s. Chance of rain 60%. Friday night, mostly cloudy with a 50% chance of showers. Lows around 70. Saturday, mostly cloudy. A chance of showers in the morning, then showers likely with a chance of thunderstorms in the afternoon. Highs in the mid-80s. Chance of rain 60%. Saturday night, a slight chance of thunderstorms in the evening. Mostly cloudy with a chance of showers. Lows in the upper 60s. Chance of rain 50%. Sunday, mostly cloudy. A chance of showers in the morning, then a chance of showers with a slight chance of thunderstorms in the afternoon. Highs in the lower 80s. Chance of rain 50%. At 3 p.m. GMT 1500 UTC, the center of Tropical Depression Fay was located near latitude 27.1 north, longitude 44.6 west. The depression is moving toward the south-southwest near 9 miles per hour, 15 kilometers per hour. A turn to the southwest and then to the west-southwest, along with an increase in forward motion, is expected over the next couple of days. Maximum sustained winds are near 35 miles per hour, 55 kilometers per hour with higher gusts. Little change in strength is forecast during the next day or so, and Fay is forecast to become a post-tropical cyclone on Tuesday. The estimated minimum central pressure is 1011 millibars, 29.86 inches. At 11 a.m. Atlantic Standard Time,
or 1500 UTC. The center of Tropical Storm Hanna was located near latitude 36.6 north, longitude 50.4 west. Hanna is moving toward the east near 17 miles per hour, 28 kilometers per hour. An east-to-east-southeast motion is forecast over the next few days. Satellite wind data indicates that maximum sustained winds are near 45 miles per hour, 75 kilometers per hour with higher gusts. Little change in strength is forecast during the next couple of days. Tropical storm force winds extend outward up to 90 miles, 150 kilometers from the center. The estimated minimum central pressure is 1,006 millibars, 29.71 inches. 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Be sure to follow us on Facebook. Here's a look at local weather conditions as of 2 p.m. At the top of the hour, skies were mostly sunny in Shreveport. The temperature was 91 degrees at the regional airport. The dew point was 61, making the relative humidity 35%. Winds were north at 10 miles an hour. The pressure was 29.93 inches and falling. In Bossier City, at Barksdale Air Force Base, skies were sunny, with a temperature of 94 degrees. The dew point was 53, making the relative humidity 24%. Winds were northeast at 5 miles an hour. The pressure was 29.92 inches and falling. And in downtown Shreveport, skies were sunny. The temperature was 91 degrees. And winds were calm. Once again in Shreveport, it was 91 degrees with mostly sunny skies at 2 p.m. Around the local area at 2 p.m., in Texarkana, sunny and 90. Wind variable at 5 miles an hour. El Dorado, sunny and 92. Wind north at 5 miles an hour. Monroe, sunny and 89. Wind calm. Natchitoches, sunny and 94. Wind calm. Marshall, sunny and 91. Wind north at 7 miles an hour. And at Longview, sunny and 91 degrees. Wind variable at 3 miles an hour. Elsewhere across the four-state area, over at Dallas, partly sunny and 90. Oklahoma City, mostly sunny and 87. Little Rock, sunny and 85. Jackson, Mississippi, sunny and 89. Baton Rouge, sunny and 91. And at Houston, mostly sunny and 93 degrees. For the most current information, check us out on the web at www.weather.gov/sht. Here is your area's open water boating forecast. Wind gusts may be higher. Rest of today, mostly sunny. Highs in the lower 90s. East winds 5 to 10 miles per hour. Tonight, mostly clear. Lows in the mid-60s. East winds 5 to 10 miles per hour. Tuesday, mostly sunny. Highs in the mid-90s. Southeast winds 10 to 15 miles per hour. Tuesday night, mostly clear. Lows in the upper 60s. Southeast winds 10 to 15 miles per hour. Wednesday, partly cloudy. Windy. Highs in the mid-90s. Southeast winds 15 to 20 miles per hour. Wednesday night, becoming mostly cloudy. Lows in the lower 70s. Thursday, mostly cloudy. Chance of showers in the morning, then a chance of showers and slight chance of thunderstorms in the afternoon. Highs in the lower 90s. Chance of precipitation 50%. Thursday night, mostly cloudy with chance of showers and slight chance of thunderstorms. Lows around 70. Chance of precipitation 50%. Friday, mostly cloudy. Chance of showers in the morning, then showers likely and slight chance of thunderstorms in the afternoon. Highs in the upper 80s. Chance of precipitation 60%. Friday night, mostly cloudy with a 50% chance of showers.
lows in the upper 60s.

Saturday, mostly cloudy. Chance of showers in the morning, then showers likely and a chance of thunderstorms in the afternoon. Highs in the mid-80s. Chance of precipitation 60%. Saturday night, mostly cloudy. Chance of showers and slight chance of thunderstorms in the evening, then a chance of showers after midnight. Lows in the upper 60s. Chance of precipitation 50%. Sunday, mostly cloudy. Chance of showers in the morning, then a chance of showers and slight chance of thunderstorms in the afternoon. Highs in the lower 80s. Chance of precipitation 50%. The Shreveport Climate Summary for yesterday, September 27, 2026. Yesterday's high temperature was 95 degrees. The normal high is 86. The record high is 100 degrees, which was set in 1953. Yesterday's low temperature was 67 degrees. The normal low is 63. The record low is 43 degrees, which was set in 1942. No precipitation fell yesterday, which leaves the monthly total at 0.36 inches. This is 2.69 inches below the normal amount of 3.05 inches for September. The total precipitation for the year still stands at 31.64 inches, which is 5.85 inches below normal. Sunrise today is at 7.07 a.m. and sunset is at 7.04 p.m. Now let's check on your local forecast. This afternoon, mostly sunny. Near steady temperature around 90. East winds around 5 miles per hour. Tonight, mostly clear. Lows in the mid-60s. East winds around 5 miles per hour. Tuesday, mostly sunny. Highs in the mid-90s. Southeast winds 5 to 10 miles per hour. Tuesday night, mostly clear. Lows in the upper 60s. Southeast winds around 5 miles per hour. Wednesday, partly cloudy. Highs in the mid-90s. Southeast winds 10 to 15 miles per hour. Wednesday night, partly cloudy. Lows in the lower 70s. Thursday, mostly cloudy. A chance of showers in the morning, then a chance of showers with a slight chance of thunderstorms in the afternoon. Highs in the lower 90s. Chance of rain 50%. Thursday night, mostly cloudy with a chance of showers with a slight chance of thunderstorms. Lows in the lower 70s. Chance of rain 50%. Friday, mostly cloudy. A chance of showers in the morning, then showers likely with a slight chance of thunderstorms in the afternoon. Highs in the upper 80s. Chance of rain 60%. Friday night, mostly cloudy with a 50% chance of showers. Lows around 70. Saturday, mostly cloudy. A chance of showers in the morning, then showers likely with a chance of thunderstorms in the afternoon. Highs in the mid-80s. Chance of rain 60%. Saturday night, a slight chance of thunderstorms in the evening. Mostly cloudy with a chance of showers. Lows in the upper 60s. Chance of rain 50%. Sunday, mostly cloudy. A chance of showers in the morning, then a chance of showers with a slight chance of thunderstorms in the afternoon. Highs in the lower 80s. Chance of rain 50%. At 3 p.m. GMT 1500 UTC, the center of Tropical Depression Faye was located near latitude 27.1 north, longitude 44.6 west. The depression is moving toward the south-southwest near 9 miles per hour, 15 kilometers per hour. A turn to the southwest and then to the west-southwest, along with an increase in forward motion, is expected over the next couple of days. Maximum sustained winds are near 35 miles per hour, 55 kilometers per hour with higher gusts. Little change in strength is forecast during the next day or so, and Faye is forecast to become a post-tropical cyclone on Tuesday. The estimated minimum central pressure is 1011 millibars, 29.86 inches. 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
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At 11 a.m. Atlantic Standard Time, or 1500 UTC, the center of Tropical Storm Hanna was located near latitude 36.6 north, longitude 50.4 west. Hanna is moving toward the east near 17 miles per hour, 28 kilometers per hour. An east-to-east-southeast motion is forecast over the next few days. Satellite wind data indicates that maximum sustained winds are near 45 miles per hour, 75 kilometers per hour with higher gusts. Little change in strength is forecast during the next couple of days. Tropical storm force winds extend outward up to 90 miles, 150 kilometers from the center. The estimated minimum central pressure is 1,006 millibars, 29.71 inches. 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Be sure to follow us on Facebook. Here's a look at local weather conditions as of 2 p.m. At the top of the hour, skies were mostly sunny in Shreveport. The temperature was 91 degrees at the regional airport. The dew point was 61, making the relative humidity 35%. Winds were north at 10 miles an hour. The pressure was 29.93 inches and falling. In Bossier City, at Barksdale Air Force Base, skies were sunny, with a temperature of 94 degrees. The dew point was 53, making the relative humidity 24%. Winds were northeast at 5 miles an hour. The pressure was 29.92 inches and falling. And in downtown Shreveport, skies were sunny. The temperature was 91 degrees. And winds were calm. Once again in Shreveport, it was 91 degrees with mostly sunny skies at 2 p.m. Around the local area at 2 p.m., in Texarkana, sunny and 90. Wind variable at 5 miles an hour. El Dorado, sunny and 92. Wind north at 5 miles an hour. Monroe, sunny and 89. Wind calm. Natchitoches, sunny and 94. Wind calm. Marshall, sunny and 91. Wind north at 7 miles an hour. And at Longview, sunny and 91 degrees. Wind variable at 3 miles an hour. Elsewhere across the four-state area, over at Dallas, partly sunny and 90. Oklahoma City, mostly sunny and 87. Little Rock, sunny and 85. Jackson, Mississippi, sunny and 89. Baton Rouge, sunny and 91. And at Houston, mostly sunny and 93 degrees. For the most current information, check us out on the web at www.weather.gov/SHT. The Shreveport Climate Summary for yesterday, September 27, 2026. Yesterday's high temperature was 95 degrees. The normal high is 86. The record high is 100 degrees, which was set in 1953. Yesterday's low temperature was 67 degrees. The normal low is 63. The record low is 43 degrees, which was set in 1942. No precipitation fell yesterday, which leaves the monthly total at 0.36 inches. This is 2.69 inches below the normal amount of 3.05 inches for September. The total precipitation for the year still stands at 31.64 inches, which is 5.85 inches below normal. Sunrise today is at 7:07 a.m. and sunset is at 7:04 p.m. Now let's check on your local forecast. This afternoon, mostly sunny. Near steady temperature around 90. East winds around 5 miles per hour. Tonight, mostly clear. Lows in the mid-60s.
east winds around 5 miles per hour. Tuesday, mostly sunny. Highs in the mid-90s. Southeast winds 5 to 10 miles per hour. Tuesday night, mostly clear. Lows in the upper 60s. Southeast winds around 5 miles per hour. Wednesday, partly cloudy. Highs in the mid-90s. Southeast winds 10 to 15 miles per hour. Wednesday night, partly cloudy. Lows in the lower 70s. Thursday, mostly cloudy. A chance of showers in the morning, then a chance of showers with a slight chance of thunderstorms in the afternoon. Highs in the lower 90s. Chance of rain 50%. Thursday night, mostly cloudy with a chance of showers with a slight chance of thunderstorms. Lows in the lower 70s. Chance of rain 50%. Friday, mostly cloudy. A chance of showers in the morning, then showers likely with a slight chance of thunderstorms in the afternoon. Highs in the upper 80s. Chance of rain 60%. Friday night, mostly cloudy with a 50% chance of showers. Lows around 70. Saturday, mostly cloudy. A chance of showers in the morning, then showers likely with a chance of thunderstorms in the afternoon. Highs in the mid-80s. Chance of rain 60%. Saturday night, a slight chance of thunderstorms in the evening. Mostly cloudy with a chance of showers. Lows in the upper 60s. Chance of rain 50%. Sunday, mostly cloudy. A chance of showers in the morning, then a chance of showers with a slight chance of thunderstorms in the afternoon. Highs in the lower 80s. Chance of rain 50%. At 3 p.m. GMT 1500 UTC, the center of Tropical Depression Fei was located near latitude 27.1 north, longitude 44.6 west. The depression is moving toward the south-southwest near 9 miles per hour, 15 kilometers per hour. A turn to the southwest and then to the west-southwest, along with an increase in forward motion, is expected over the next couple of days. Maximum sustained winds are near 35 miles per hour, 55 kilometers per hour with higher gusts. Little change in strength is forecast during the next day or so, and Fei is forecast to become a post-tropical cyclone on Tuesday. The estimated minimum central pressure is 1011 millibars, 29.86 inches. At 11 a.m. Atlantic Standard Time, or 1500 UTC, the center of Tropical Storm Hanna was located near latitude 36.6 north, longitude 50.4 west. Hanna is moving toward the east near 17 miles per hour, 28 kilometers per hour. An east-to-east-southeast motion is forecast over the next few days. Satellite wind data indicates that maximum sustained winds are near 45 miles per hour, 75 kilometers per hour with higher gusts. Little change in strength is forecast during the next couple of days. Tropical storm force winds extend outward up to 90 miles, 150 kilometers from the center. The estimated minimum central pressure is 1,006 millibars, 29.71 inches. 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Be sure to follow us on Facebook. Here's a look at local weather conditions as of 3 p.m. At the top of the hour, skies were mostly sunny in Shreveport. The temperature was 93 degrees at the regional airport. The dew point was 61, making the relative humidity 33%. Winds were variable at 3 miles an hour. The pressure was 29.90 inches and falling. In Bossier City, at Barksdale Air Force Base, skies were mostly sunny, with a temperature of 95 degrees. The dew point was 54, making the relative humidity 24%. Winds were southeast at 6 miles an hour. The pressure was 29.89 inches and falling. And in downtown Shreveport, skies were sunny. The temperature was 92 degrees. And winds were variable at 5 miles an hour. Once again in Shreveport, it was
was 93 degrees with mostly sunny skies at 3 p.m. Around the local area at 3 p.m. in Texarkana, sunny and 91. Wind northeast at 6 miles an hour. El Dorado, sunny and 91. Wind variable at 5 miles an hour. Monroe, sunny and 90. Wind southwest at 5 miles an hour. Natchitoches, mostly sunny and 94. Wind calm. Marshall, sunny and 93. Wind southwest at 5 miles an hour. And at Longview, sunny and 90 degrees. Wind calm. Elsewhere across the four-state area, over at Dallas, partly sunny and 91. Oklahoma City, mostly sunny and 90. Little Rock, mostly sunny and 87. Jackson, Mississippi, sunny and 90. Baton Rouge, mostly sunny and 94. And at Houston, mostly sunny and 94 degrees. For the most current information, check us out on the web at www.weather.gov/SHP. The Shreveport Climate Summary for yesterday, September 27, 2026. Yesterday's high temperature was 95 degrees. The normal high is 86. The record high is 100 degrees, which was set in 1953. Yesterday's low temperature was 67 degrees. The normal low is 63. The record low is 43 degrees, which was set in 1942. No precipitation fell yesterday, which leaves the monthly total at 0.36 inches. This is 2.69 inches below the normal amount of 3.05 inches for September. The total precipitation for the year still stands at 31.64 inches, which is 5.85 inches below normal. Sunrise today is at 7.07 a.m. and sunset is at 7.04 p.m. Now let's check on your local forecast. This afternoon, mostly sunny. Near steady temperature around 90. East winds around 5 miles per hour. Tonight, mostly clear. Lows in the mid-60s. East winds around 5 miles per hour. Tuesday, mostly sunny. Highs in the mid-90s. Southeast winds 5 to 10 miles per hour. Tuesday night, mostly clear. Lows in the upper 60s. Southeast winds around 5 miles per hour. Wednesday, partly cloudy. Highs in the mid-90s. Southeast winds 10 to 15 miles per hour. Wednesday night, partly cloudy. Lows in the lower 70s. Thursday, mostly cloudy. A chance of showers in the morning, then a chance of showers with a slight chance of thunderstorms in the afternoon. Highs in the lower 90s. Chance of rain 50%. Thursday night, mostly cloudy with a chance of showers with a slight chance of thunderstorms. Lows in the lower 70s. Chance of rain 50%. Friday, mostly cloudy. A chance of showers in the morning, then showers likely with a slight chance of thunderstorms in the afternoon. Highs in the upper 80s. Chance of rain 60%. Friday night, mostly cloudy with a 50% chance of showers. Lows around 70. Saturday, mostly cloudy. A chance of showers in the morning, then showers likely with a chance of thunderstorms in the afternoon. Highs in the mid-80s. Chance of rain 60%. Saturday night, a slight chance of thunderstorms in the evening. Mostly cloudy with a chance of showers. Lows in the upper 60s. Chance of rain 50%. Sunday, mostly cloudy. A chance of showers in the morning, then a chance of showers with a slight chance of thunderstorms in the afternoon. Highs in the lower 80s. Chance of rain 50%. 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
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At 3 p.m. GMT 1500 UTC, the center of Tropical Depression Faye was located near latitude 27.1 north, longitude 44.6 west. The depression is moving toward the south-southwest near 9 miles per hour, 15 kilometers per hour. A turn to the southwest and then to the west-southwest, along with an increase in forward motion, is expected over the next couple of days. Maximum sustained winds are near 35 miles per hour, 55 kilometers per hour with higher gusts. Little change in strength is forecast during the next day or so, and Faye is forecast to become a post-tropical cyclone on Tuesday. The estimated minimum central pressure is 1011 millibars, 29.86 inches. At 11 a.m. Atlantic Standard Time, or 1500 UTC, the center of Tropical Storm Hanna was located near latitude 36.6 north, longitude 50.4 west. Hanna is moving toward the east near 17 miles per hour, 28 kilometers per hour. An east-to-east-southeast motion is forecast over the next few days. Satellite wind data indicates that maximum sustained winds are near 45 miles per hour, 75 kilometers per hour with higher gusts. Little change in strength is forecast during the next couple of days. Tropical storm force winds extend outward up to 90 miles, 150 kilometers from the center. The estimated minimum central pressure is 1,006 millibars, 29.71 inches. 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Be sure to follow us on Facebook. Here's a look at local weather conditions as of 3 p.m. At the top of the hour, skies were mostly sunny in Shreveport. The temperature was 93 degrees at the regional airport. The dew point was 61, making the relative humidity 33%. Winds were variable at 3 miles an hour. The pressure was 29.90 inches and falling. In Bossier City, at Barksdale Air Force Base, skies were mostly sunny, with a temperature of 95 degrees. The dew point was 54, making the relative humidity 24%. Winds were southeast at 6 miles an hour. The pressure was 29.89 inches and falling. And in downtown Shreveport, skies were sunny. The temperature was 92 degrees. And winds were variable at 5 miles an hour. Once again in Shreveport, it was 93 degrees with mostly sunny skies at 3 p.m. Around the local area at 3 p.m., in Texarkana, sunny and 91. Wind northeast at 6 miles an hour. El Dorado, sunny and 91. Wind variable at 5 miles an hour. Monroe, sunny and 90. Wind southwest at 5 miles an hour. Nacogdoches, mostly sunny and 94. Wind calm. Marshall, sunny and 93. Wind southwest at 5 miles an hour. And at Longview, sunny and 90 degrees. Wind calm. Elsewhere across the four-state area, over at Dallas, partly sunny and 91. Oklahoma City, mostly sunny and 90. Little Rock, mostly sunny and 87. Jackson, Mississippi, sunny and 90. Baton Rouge, mostly sunny and 94. And at Houston, mostly sunny and 94 degrees. For the most current information, check us out on the web at www.weather.gov/SHT. The Shreveport Climate Summary for yesterday, September 27, 2026. Yesterday's high temperature was 95 degrees. The normal high is 86. The record high is 100 degrees, which was set in 1953. Yesterday's low temperature was 67 degrees. The normal low is 63. The record low is 43 degrees, which was set in 1942. No precipitation fell yesterday, which leaves the monthly total at 0.36 inches.
This is 2.69 inches below the normal amount of 3.05 inches for September. The total precipitation for the year still stands at 31.64 inches, which is 5.85 inches below normal. Sunrise today is at 7.07 a.m. and sunset is at 7.04 p.m. Now let's check on your local forecast. This afternoon, mostly sunny. Near steady temperature around 90. East winds around 5 miles per hour. Tonight, mostly clear. Lows in the mid-60s. East winds around 5 miles per hour. Tuesday, mostly sunny. Highs in the mid-90s. Southeast winds 5 to 10 miles per hour. Tuesday night, mostly clear. Lows in the upper 60s. Southeast winds around 5 miles per hour. Wednesday, partly cloudy. Highs in the mid-90s. Southeast winds 10 to 15 miles per hour. Wednesday night, partly cloudy. Lows in the lower 70s. Thursday, mostly cloudy. A chance of showers in the morning, then a chance of showers with a slight chance of thunderstorms in the afternoon. Highs in the lower 90s. Chance of rain 50%. Thursday night, mostly cloudy with a chance of showers with a slight chance of thunderstorms. Lows in the lower 70s. Chance of rain 50%. Friday, mostly cloudy. A chance of showers in the morning, then showers likely with a slight chance of thunderstorms in the afternoon. Highs in the upper 80s. Chance of rain 60%. Friday night, mostly cloudy with a 50% chance of showers. Lows around 70. Saturday, mostly cloudy. A chance of showers in the morning, then showers likely with a chance of thunderstorms in the afternoon. Highs in the mid-80s. Chance of rain 60%. Saturday night, a slight chance of thunderstorms in the evening. Mostly cloudy with a chance of showers. Lows in the upper 60s. Chance of rain 50%. Sunday, mostly cloudy. A chance of showers in the morning, then a chance of showers with a slight chance of thunderstorms in the afternoon. Highs in the lower 80s. Chance of rain 50%. Here is your area's open water boating forecast. Wind gusts may be higher. Rest of today, mostly sunny. Highs in the lower 90s. East winds 5 to 10 miles per hour. Tonight, mostly clear. Lows in the mid-60s. East winds 5 to 10 miles per hour. Tuesday, mostly sunny. Highs in the mid-90s. Southeast winds 10 to 15 miles per hour. Tuesday night, mostly clear. Lows in the upper 60s. Southeast winds 10 to 15 miles per hour. Wednesday, partly cloudy. Windy. Highs in the mid-90s. Southeast winds 15 to 20 miles per hour. Wednesday night, becoming mostly cloudy. Lows in the lower 70s. Thursday, mostly cloudy. Chance of showers in the morning, then a chance of showers and slight chance of thunderstorms in the afternoon. Highs in the lower 90s. Chance of precipitation 50%. Thursday night, mostly cloudy with chance of showers and slight chance of thunderstorms. Lows around 70. Chance of precipitation 50%. Friday, mostly cloudy. Chance of showers in the morning, then showers likely and slight chance of thunderstorms in the afternoon. Highs in the upper 80s. Chance of precipitation 60%. Friday night, mostly cloudy with a 50% chance of showers. Lows in the upper 60s. Saturday, mostly cloudy. Chance of showers in the morning, then showers likely and a chance of thunderstorms in the afternoon. Highs in the mid-80s. Chance of precipitation 60%. Saturday night, mostly cloudy. Chance of showers and slight chance of thunderstorms in the evening, then a chance of showers after midnight. Lows in the upper 60s. Chance of precipitation 50%. Sunday, mostly cloudy.
chance of showers in the morning, then a chance of showers and slight chance of thunderstorms in the afternoon. Highs in the lower 80s. Chance of precipitation 50%. At 3 p.m. GMT 1500 UTC, the center of Tropical Depression Fei was located near latitude 27.1 north, longitude 44.6 west. The depression is moving toward the south-southwest near 9 miles per hour, 15 kilometers per hour. A turn to the southwest and then to the west-southwest, along with an increase in forward motion, is expected over the next couple of days. Maximum sustained winds are near 35 miles. Maximum sustained winds are near 35 miles per hour, 55 kilometers per hour with higher gusts. Little change in strength is forecast during the next day or so, and Fei is forecast to become a post-tropical cyclone on Tuesday. The estimated minimum central pressure is 1011 millibars, 29.86 inches. At 11 a.m. Atlantic Standard Time, or 1500 UTC, the center of Tropical Storm Hanna was located near latitude 36.6 north, longitude 50.4 west. Hanna is moving toward the east near 17 miles per hour, 28 kilometers per hour. An east-to-east-southeast motion is forecast over the next few days. Satellite wind data indicates that maximum sustained winds are near 45 miles per hour, 75 kilometers per hour with higher gusts. Little change in strength is forecast during the next couple of days. Tropical storm force winds extend outward up to 90 miles, 150 kilometers from the center. The estimated minimum central pressure is 1,006 millibars, 29.71 inches. 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Be sure to follow us on Facebook. Here's a look at local weather conditions as of 3 p.m. At the top of the hour, skies were mostly sunny in Shreveport. The temperature was 93 degrees at the regional airport. The dew point was 61, making the relative humidity 33%. Winds were variable at 3 miles an hour. The pressure was 29.90 inches and falling. In Bossier City, at Barksdale Air Force Base, skies were mostly sunny, with a temperature of 95 degrees. The dew point was 54, making the relative humidity 24%. Winds were southeast at 6 miles an hour. The pressure was 29.89 inches and falling. And in downtown Shreveport, skies were sunny. The temperature was 92 degrees. And winds were variable at 5 miles an hour. Once again in Shreveport, it was 93 degrees with mostly sunny skies at 3 p.m. Around the local area at 3 p.m., in Texarkana, sunny and 91. Wind northeast at 6 miles an hour. El Dorado, sunny and 91. Wind variable at 5 miles an hour. Monroe, sunny and 90. Wind southwest at 5 miles an hour. Nacogdoches, mostly sunny and 94. Wind calm. Marshall, sunny and 93. Wind southwest at 5 miles an hour. And at Longview, sunny and 90 degrees. Wind calm. Elsewhere across the four-state area, over at Dallas, partly sunny and 91. Oklahoma City, mostly sunny and 90. Little Rock, mostly sunny and 87. Jackson, Mississippi, sunny and 90. Baton Rouge, mostly sunny and 94. And at Houston, mostly sunny and 94 degrees. 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

0.69 inches below the normal amount of 3.05 inches for September. The total precipitation for the year still stands at 31.64 inches, which is 5.85 inches below normal. Sunrise today is at 7.07 a.m. and sunset is at 7.04 p.m. Now let's check on your local forecast. This afternoon, mostly sunny. Near steady temperature around 90. East winds around 5 miles per hour. Tonight, mostly clear. Lows in the mid-60s. East winds around 5 miles per hour. Tuesday, mostly sunny. Highs in the mid-90s. Southeast winds 5 to 10 miles per hour. Tuesday night, mostly clear. Lows in the upper 60s. Southeast winds around 5 miles per hour. Wednesday, partly cloudy. Highs in the mid-90s. Southeast winds 10 to 15 miles per hour. Wednesday night, partly cloudy. Lows in the lower 70s. Thursday, mostly cloudy. A chance of showers in the morning, then a chance of showers with a slight chance of thunderstorms in the afternoon. Highs in the lower 90s. Chance of rain 50%. Thursday night, mostly cloudy with a chance of showers with a slight chance of thunderstorms. Lows in the lower 70s. Chance of rain 50%. Friday, mostly cloudy. A chance of showers in the morning, then showers likely with a slight chance of thunderstorms in the afternoon. Highs in the upper 80s. Chance of rain 60%. Friday night, mostly cloudy with a 50% chance of showers. Lows around 70. Saturday, mostly cloudy. A chance of showers in the morning, then showers likely with a chance of thunderstorms in the afternoon. Highs in the mid-80s. Chance of rain 60%. Saturday night, a slight chance of thunderstorms in the evening. Mostly cloudy with a chance of showers. Lows in the upper 60s. Chance of rain 50%. Sunday, mostly cloudy. A chance of showers in the morning, then a chance of showers with a slight chance of thunderstorms in the afternoon. Highs in the lower 80s. Chance of rain 50%. At 11 a.m. Atlantic Standard Time, or 1500 UTC, the center of Tropical Storm Hanna was located near latitude 36.6 north, longitude 50.4 west. Hanna is moving toward the east near 17 miles per hour, 28 kilometers per hour. An east-to-east-southeast motion is forecast over the next few days. Satellite wind data indicates that maximum sustained winds are near 45 miles per hour, 75 kilometers per hour with higher gusts. Little change in strength is forecast during the next couple of days. Tropical storm force winds extend outward up to 90 miles, 150 kilometers from the center. The estimated minimum central pressure is 1,006 millibars, 29.71 inches. 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Be sure to follow us on Facebook. Here's a look at local weather conditions as of 3 p.m. At the top of the hour, skies were mostly sunny in Shreveport. The temperature was 93 degrees at the regional airport. The dew point was 61, making the relative humidity 33%. Winds were variable at 3 miles an hour. The pressure was 29.90 inches and falling. In Bossier City, at Barksdale Air Force Base, skies were mostly sunny, with a temperature of 95 degrees. The dew point was 54, making the relative humidity 24%. Winds were southeast at 6 miles an hour. The pressure was 29.89 inches and falling. And in downtown Shreveport, skies were sunny. The temperature was 92 degrees. And winds were variable at 5 miles an hour. Once again in Shreveport, it was 93 degrees with mostly sunny skies at 3 p.m. Around the local area at 3 p.m., in Texarkana, sunny and 91.
Wind northeast at 6 miles an hour.

El Dorado, sunny and 91. Wind variable at 5 miles an hour. Monroe, sunny and 90. Wind southwest at 5 miles an hour. Natchitoches, mostly sunny and 94. Wind calm. Marshall, sunny and 93. Wind southwest at 5 miles an hour. And at Longview, sunny and 90 degrees. Wind calm. Elsewhere across the four-state area, over at Dallas, partly sunny and 91. Oklahoma City, mostly sunny and 90. Little Rock, mostly sunny and 87. Jackson, Mississippi, sunny and 90. Baton Rouge, mostly sunny and 94. And at Houston, mostly sunny and 94 degrees. For the most current information, check us out on the web at www.weather.gov/sht. The Shreveport Climate Summary for yesterday, September 27, 2026. Yesterday's high temperature was 95 degrees. The normal high is 86. The record high is 100 degrees, which was set in 1953. Yesterday's low temperature was 67 degrees. The normal low is 63. The record low is 43 degrees, which was set in 1942. No precipitation fell yesterday, which leaves the monthly total at 0.36 inches. This is 2.69 inches below the normal amount of 3.05 inches for September. The total precipitation for the year still stands at 31.64 inches, which is 5.85 inches below normal. Sunrise today is at 7.07 a.m. and sunset is at 7.04 p.m. Now let's check on your local forecast. This afternoon, mostly sunny. Near steady temperature around 90. East winds around 5 miles per hour. Tonight, mostly clear. Lows in the mid-60s. East winds around 5 miles per hour. Tuesday, mostly sunny. Highs in the mid-90s. Southeast winds 5 to 10 miles per hour. Tuesday night, mostly clear. Lows in the upper 60s. Southeast winds around 5 miles per hour. Wednesday, partly cloudy. Highs in the mid-90s. Southeast winds 10 to 15 miles per hour. Wednesday night, partly cloudy. Lows in the lower 70s. Thursday, mostly cloudy. A chance of showers in the morning, then a chance of showers with a slight chance of thunderstorms in the afternoon. Highs in the lower 90s. Chance of rain 50%. Thursday night, mostly cloudy with a chance of showers with a slight chance of thunderstorms. Lows in the lower 70s. Chance of rain 50%. Friday, mostly cloudy. A chance of showers in the morning, then showers likely with a slight chance of thunderstorms in the afternoon. Highs in the upper 80s. Chance of rain 60%. Friday night, mostly cloudy with a 50% chance of showers. Lows around 70. Saturday, mostly cloudy. A chance of showers in the morning, then showers likely with a chance of thunderstorms in the afternoon. Highs in the mid-80s. Chance of rain 60%. Saturday night, a slight chance of thunderstorms in the evening. Mostly cloudy with a chance of showers. Lows in the upper 60s. Chance of rain 50%. Sunday, mostly cloudy. A chance of showers in the morning, then a chance of showers with a slight chance of thunderstorms in the afternoon. Highs in the lower 80s. Chance of rain 50%. At 11 a.m. Atlantic Standard Time, or 1500 UTC, the center of Tropical Storm Hanna was located near latitude 36.6 north, longitude 50.4 west. Hanna is moving toward the east near 17 miles per hour, 28 kilometers per hour. An east-to-east-southeast motion is forecast over the next few days. Satellite wind data indicates that maximum sustained winds are near 45 miles per hour, 75 kilometers per hour with higher gusts. Little change in strength is forecast during the next
couple of days. Tropical storm force winds extend outward up to 90 miles 150 kilometers from the center. The estimated minimum central pressure is 1,006 millibars 29.71 inches. 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Be sure to follow us on Facebook. Here's a look at local weather conditions as of 3 p.m. At the top of the hour, skies were mostly sunny in Shreveport. The temperature was 93 degrees at the regional airport. The dew point was 61, making the relative humidity 33%. Winds were variable at 3 miles an hour. The pressure was 29.90 inches and falling. In Bossier City, at Barksdale Air Force Base, skies were mostly sunny, with a temperature of 95 degrees. The dew point was 54, making the relative humidity 24%. Winds were southeast at 6 miles an hour. The pressure was 29.89 inches and falling. And in downtown Shreveport, skies were sunny. The temperature was 92 degrees. And winds were variable at 5 miles an hour. Once again in Shreveport, it was 93 degrees with mostly sunny skies at 3 p.m. Around the local area at 3 p.m., in Texarkana, sunny and 91. Wind northeast at 6 miles an hour. El Dorado, sunny and 91. Wind variable at 5 miles an hour. Monroe, sunny and 90. Wind southwest at 5 miles an hour. Natchitoches, mostly sunny and 94. Wind calm. Marshall, sunny and 93. Wind southwest at 5 miles an hour. And at Longview, sunny and 90 degrees. Wind calm. Elsewhere across the four-state area, over at Dallas, partly sunny and 91. Oklahoma City, mostly sunny and 90. Little Rock, mostly sunny and 87. Jackson, Mississippi, sunny and 90. Baton Rouge, mostly sunny and 94. And at Houston, mostly sunny and 94 degrees. For the most current information, check us out on the web at www.weather.gov/sht. The Shreveport Climate Summary for yesterday, September 27, 2026. Yesterday's high temperature was 95 degrees. The normal high is 86. The record high is 100 degrees, which was set in 1953. Yesterday's low temperature was 67 degrees. The normal low is 63. The record low is 43 degrees, which was set in 1942. No precipitation fell yesterday, which leaves the monthly total at 0.36 inches. This is 2.69 inches below the normal amount of 3.05 inches for September. The total precipitation for the year still stands at 31.64 inches, which is 5.85 inches below normal. Sunrise today is at 7.07 a.m. and sunset is at 7.04 p.m. Now let's check on your local forecast. This afternoon, mostly sunny. Near steady temperature around 90. East winds around 5 miles per hour. Tonight, mostly clear. Lows in the mid-60s. East winds around 5 miles per hour. Tuesday, mostly sunny. Highs in the mid-90s. Southeast winds 5 to 10 miles per hour. Tuesday night, mostly clear. Lows in the upper 60s. Southeast winds around 5 miles per hour. Wednesday, partly cloudy. Highs in the mid-90s. Southeast winds 10 to 15 miles per hour. Wednesday night, partly cloudy. Lows in the lower 70s. Thursday, mostly cloudy. A chance of showers in the morning, then a chance of showers with a slight chance of thunderstorms in the afternoon. Highs in the lower 90s. Chance of rain 50%. Thursday night, mostly cloudy with a chance of showers with a slight chance of thunderstorms. Lows in the lower 70s.
chance of rain 50%. Friday, mostly cloudy. A chance of showers in the morning, then showers likely with a slight chance of thunderstorms in the afternoon. Highs in the upper 80s. Chance of rain 60%. Friday night, mostly cloudy with a 50% chance of showers. Lows around 70. Saturday, mostly cloudy. A chance of showers in the morning, then showers likely with a chance of thunderstorms in the afternoon. Highs in the mid-80s. Chance of rain 60%. Saturday night, a slight chance of thunderstorms in the evening. Mostly cloudy with a chance of showers. Lows in the upper 60s. Chance of rain 50%. Sunday, mostly cloudy. A chance of showers in the morning, then a chance of showers with a slight chance of thunderstorms in the afternoon. Highs in the lower 80s. Chance of rain 50%. 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At 11 a.m. Atlantic Standard Time, or 1500 UTC, the center of Tropical Storm Hanna was located near latitude 36.6 north, longitude 50.4 west. Hanna is moving toward the east near 17 miles per hour, 28 kilometers per hour. An east-to-east-southeast motion is forecast over the next few days. Satellite wind data indicates that maximum sustained winds are near 45 miles per hour, 75 kilometers per hour with higher gusts. Little change in strength is forecast during the next couple of days. Tropical storm force winds extend outward up to 90 miles, 150 kilometers from the center. The estimated minimum central pressure is 1,006 millibars, 29.71 inches. 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Be sure to follow us on Facebook. Here's a look at local weather conditions as of 3 p.m. At the top of the hour, skies were mostly sunny in Shreveport. The temperature was 93 degrees at the regional airport. The dew point was 61, making the relative humidity 33%. Winds were variable at 3 miles an hour. The pressure was 29.90 inches and falling. In Bossier City, at Barksdale Air Force Base, skies were mostly sunny, with a temperature of 95 degrees. The dew point was 54, making the relative humidity 24%. Winds were southeast at 6 miles an hour. The pressure was 29.89 inches and falling. And in downtown Shreveport, skies were sunny. The temperature was 92 degrees. And winds were variable at 5 miles an hour. Once again in Shreveport, it was 93 degrees with mostly sunny skies at 3 p.m. Around the local area at 3 p.m., in Texarkana, sunny and 91. Wind northeast at 6 miles an hour. El Dorado, sunny and 91. Wind variable at 5 miles an hour. Monroe, sunny and 90. Wind southwest at 5 miles an hour. Natchitoches, mostly sunny and 94. Wind calm. Marshall, sunny and 93. Wind southwest at 5 miles an hour. And at Longview, sunny and 90 degrees. Wind calm. Elsewhere across the four-state area, over at Dallas, partly sunny and 91. Oklahoma City, mostly sunny and 90. Little Rock, mostly sunny and 87. Jackson, Mississippi, sunny and 90. Baton Rouge, mostly sunny and 94. And at Houston, mostly sunny and 94 degrees. For the most current information, check us out on the web at www.weather.gov/SHP.
Shreveport climate summary for yesterday, September 27, 2026. Yesterday's high temperature was 95 degrees. The normal high is 86. The record high is 100 degrees, which was set in 1953. Yesterday's low temperature was 67 degrees. The normal low is 63. The record low is 43 degrees, which was set in 1942. No precipitation fell yesterday, which leaves the monthly total at 0.36 inches. This is 2.69 inches below the normal amount of 3.05 inches for September. The total precipitation for the year still stands at 31.64 inches, which is 5.85 inches below normal. Sunrise today is at 7.07 a.m. and sunset is at 7.04 p.m. Now let's check on your local forecast. This afternoon, mostly sunny. Near steady temperature around 90. East winds around 5 miles per hour. Tonight, mostly clear. Lows in the mid-60s. East winds around 5 miles per hour. Tuesday, mostly sunny. Highs in the mid-90s. Southeast winds 5 to 10 miles per hour. Tuesday night, mostly clear. Lows in the upper 60s. Southeast winds around 5 miles per hour. Wednesday, partly cloudy. Highs in the mid-90s. Southeast winds 10 to 15 miles per hour. Wednesday night, partly cloudy. Lows in the lower 70s. Thursday, mostly cloudy. A chance of showers in the morning, then a chance of showers with a slight chance of thunderstorms in the afternoon. Highs in the lower 90s. Chance of rain 50%. Thursday night, mostly cloudy with a chance of showers with a slight chance of thunderstorms. Lows in the lower 70s. Chance of rain 50%. Friday, mostly cloudy. A chance of showers in the morning, then showers likely with a slight chance of thunderstorms in the afternoon. Highs in the upper 80s. Chance of rain 60%. Friday night, mostly cloudy with a 50% chance of showers. Lows around 70. Saturday, mostly cloudy. A chance of showers in the morning, then showers likely with a chance of thunderstorms in the afternoon. Highs in the mid-80s. Chance of rain 60%. Saturday night, a slight chance of thunderstorms in the evening. Mostly cloudy with a chance of showers. Lows in the upper 60s. Chance of rain 50%. Sunday, mostly cloudy. A chance of showers in the morning, then a chance of showers with a slight chance of thunderstorms in the afternoon. Highs in the lower 80s. Chance of rain 50%. Here is your area's open water boating forecast. Wind gusts may be higher. Rest of today, mostly sunny. Highs in the lower 90s. East winds 5 to 10 miles per hour. Tonight, mostly clear. Lows in the mid-60s. East winds 5 to 10 miles per hour. Tuesday, mostly sunny. Highs in the mid-90s. Southeast winds 10 to 15 miles per hour. Tuesday night, mostly clear. Lows in the upper 60s. Southeast winds 10 to 15 miles per hour. Wednesday, partly cloudy. Windy. Highs in the mid-90s. Southeast winds 15 to 20 miles per hour. Wednesday night, becoming mostly cloudy. Lows in the lower 70s. Thursday, mostly cloudy. Chance of showers in the morning, then a chance of showers and slight chance of thunderstorms in the afternoon. Highs in the lower 90s. Chance of precipitation 50%. Thursday night, mostly cloudy with chance of showers and slight chance of thunderstorms. Lows around 70. Chance of precipitation 50%. Friday, mostly cloudy. Chance of showers in the morning, then showers likely and slight chance of thunderstorms in the afternoon. Highs in the upper 80s. Chance of precipitation 60%. Friday night,
mostly cloudy with a 50% chance of showers. Lows in the upper 60s. Saturday, mostly cloudy. Chance of showers in the morning, then showers likely and a chance of thunderstorms in the afternoon. Highs in the mid-80s. Chance of precipitation 60%. Saturday night, mostly cloudy. Chance of showers and slight chance of thunderstorms in the evening, then a chance of showers after midnight. Lows in the upper 60s. Chance of precipitation 50%. Sunday, mostly cloudy. Chance of showers in the morning, then a chance of showers and slight chance of thunderstorms in the afternoon. Highs in the lower 80s. Chance of precipitation 50%. At 5 p.m. Atlantic Standard Time, or 2100 UTC, the center of Tropical Depression Faye was located near latitude 26.6 north, longitude 45.3 west. The depression is moving toward the southwest near 9 miles per hour, 15 kilometers per hour. A southwest to west southwest motion, along with an increase in forward speed, is expected over the next couple of days. Maximum sustained winds are near 35 miles per hour, 55 kilometers per hour with higher gusts. Little change in strength is forecast during the next day or so, and Faye is forecast to become a post-tropical cyclone in 36H. The estimated minimum central pressure is 1011 millibars, 29.86 inches. At 5 p.m. Atlantic Standard Time, or 2100 UTC, the center of Tropical Storm Hanna was located near latitude 36.5 north, longitude 48.7 west. Hanna is moving toward the east-southeast near 17 miles per hour, 28 kilometers per hour. A general east-southeast motion is forecast over the next day or two, followed by a turn to the east-northeast. Maximum sustained winds are near 45 miles per hour, 75 kilometers per hour with higher gusts. Only slight intensification is forecast in the short term, and Hanna is likely to become a post-tropical cyclone by the latter part of this week. Tropical storm force winds extend outward up to 90 miles, 150 kilometers from the center. The estimated minimum central pressure is 1,006 millibars, 29.71 inches. 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Be sure to follow us on Facebook. Here's a look at local weather conditions as of 3 p.m. At the top of the hour, skies were mostly sunny in Shreveport. The temperature was 93 degrees at the regional airport. The dew point was 61, making the relative humidity 33%. Winds were variable at 3 miles an hour. The pressure was 29.90 inches and falling. In Bossier City, at Barksdale Air Force Base, skies were mostly sunny, with a temperature of 95 degrees. The dew point was 54, making the relative humidity 24%. Winds were southeast at 6 miles an hour. The pressure was 29.89 inches and falling. And in downtown Shreveport, skies were sunny. The temperature was 92 degrees. And winds were variable at 5 miles an hour. Once again in Shreveport, it was 93 degrees with mostly sunny skies at 3 p.m. This is your NOAA Weather Radio, station WXJ97, operating on a frequency of 162.400 MHz, providing the latest weather information on a 24-hour basis. Broadcasts originate from the National Weather Service office in Shreveport, Louisiana. 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Around the local area at 3 p.m. in Texarkana, sunny and 91. Wind northeast at 6 miles an hour. El Dorado, sunny and 91. Wind variable at 5 miles an hour. Monroe, sunny and 90. Wind southwest at 5 miles an hour. Nacogdoches, mostly sunny and 94. Wind calm. Marshall, sunny and 93.
wind southwest at 5 miles an hour. And at Longview, sunny and 90 degrees. Wind calm. Elsewhere across the four-state area, over at Dallas, partly sunny and 91. Oklahoma City, mostly sunny and 90. Little Rock, mostly sunny and 87. Jackson, Mississippi, sunny and 90. Baton Rouge, mostly sunny and 94. And at Houston, mostly sunny and 94 degrees. For the most current information, check us out on the web at www.weather.gov/SHP. Now let's check on your local forecast. This afternoon, mostly sunny. Near steady temperature around 90. East winds around 5 miles per hour. Tonight, mostly clear. Lows in the mid-60s. East winds around 5 miles per hour. Tuesday, mostly sunny. Highs in the mid-90s. Southeast winds 5 to 10 miles per hour. Tuesday night, mostly clear. Lows in the upper 60s. Southeast winds around 5 miles per hour. Wednesday, partly cloudy. Highs in the mid-90s. Southeast winds 10 to 15 miles per hour. Wednesday night, partly cloudy. Lows in the lower 70s. Thursday, mostly cloudy. A chance of showers in the morning, then a chance of showers with a slight chance of thunderstorms in the afternoon. Highs in the lower 90s. Chance of rain 50%. Thursday night, mostly cloudy with a chance of showers with a slight chance of thunderstorms. Lows in the lower 70s. Chance of rain 50%. Friday, mostly cloudy. A chance of showers in the morning, then showers likely with a slight chance of thunderstorms in the afternoon. Highs in the upper 80s. Chance of rain 60%. Friday night, mostly cloudy with a 50% chance of showers. Lows around 70. Saturday, mostly cloudy. A chance of showers in the morning, then showers likely with a chance of thunderstorms in the afternoon. Highs in the mid-80s. Chance of rain 60%. Saturday night, a slight chance of thunderstorms in the evening. Mostly cloudy with a chance of showers. Lows in the upper 60s. Chance of rain 50%. Sunday, mostly cloudy. A chance of showers in the morning, then a chance of showers with a slight chance of thunderstorms in the afternoon. Highs in the lower 80s. Chance of rain 50%. At 5 p.m. Atlantic Standard Time, or 2100 UTC, the center of Tropical Depression Faye was located near latitude 26.6 north, longitude 45.3 west. The depression is moving toward the southwest near 9 miles per hour, 15 kilometers per hour. A southwest to west-southwest motion, along with an increase in forward speed, is expected over the next couple of days. Maximum sustained winds are near 35 miles per hour, 55 kilometers per hour with higher gusts. Little change in strength is forecast during the next day or so, and Faye is forecast to become a post-tropical cyclone in 36H. The estimated minimum central pressure is 1011 millibars, 29.86 inches. At 5 p.m. Atlantic Standard Time, or 2100 UTC, the center of Tropical Storm Hanna was located near latitude 36.5 north, longitude 48.7 west. Hanna is moving toward the east-southeast near 17 miles per hour, 28 kilometers per hour. A general east-southeast motion is forecast over the next day or two, followed by a turn to the east-northeast. Maximum sustained winds are near 45 miles per hour, 75 kilometers per hour with higher gusts. Only slight intensification is forecast in the short term, and Hanna is likely to become a post-tropical cyclone by the latter part of this week. Tropical storm force winds extend outward up to 90 miles, 150 kilometers from the center. The estimated minimum central pressure is 1,006 millibars, 29.71 inches. 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
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Be sure to follow us on Facebook. Here's a look at local weather conditions as of 4 p.m. At the top of the hour, skies were mostly sunny in Shreveport. The temperature was 93 degrees at the regional airport. The dew point was 61, making the relative humidity 33%. Winds were northwest at 6 miles an hour. The pressure was 29.88 inches and falling. In Bossier City, at Barksdale Air Force Base, skies were sunny, with a temperature of 95 degrees. The dew point was 54, making the relative humidity 24%. Winds were calm. The pressure was 29.86 inches and falling. And in downtown Shreveport, skies were sunny. The temperature was 92 degrees. And winds were calm. Once again in Shreveport, it was 93 degrees with mostly sunny skies at 4 p.m. Around the local area at 4 p.m., in Texarkana, sunny and 91. Wind calm. El Dorado, sunny and 92. Wind east at 8 miles an hour. Monroe, sunny and 91. Wind north at 9 miles an hour. Natchitoches, mostly sunny and 94. Wind calm. Marshall, mostly sunny and 93. Wind variable at 3 miles an hour. And at Longview, sunny and 92 degrees. Wind southwest at 6 miles an hour. Elsewhere across the four-state area, over at Dallas, partly sunny and 93. Oklahoma City, partly sunny and 88. Little Rock, mostly sunny and 87. Jackson, Mississippi, mostly sunny and 89. Baton Rouge, mostly sunny and 92. And at Houston, mostly sunny and 93 degrees. For the most current information, check us out on the web at www.weather.gov/sht. Now let's check on your local forecast. This afternoon, mostly sunny. Near steady temperature around 90. East winds around 5 miles per hour. Tonight, mostly clear. Lows in the mid-60s. East winds around 5 miles per hour. Tuesday, mostly sunny. Highs in the mid-90s. Southeast winds 5 to 10 miles per hour. Tuesday night, mostly clear. Lows in the upper 60s. Southeast winds around 5 miles per hour. Wednesday, partly cloudy. Highs in the mid-90s. Southeast winds 10 to 15 miles per hour. Wednesday night, partly cloudy. Lows in the lower 70s. Thursday, mostly cloudy. A chance of showers in the morning, then a chance of showers with a slight chance of thunderstorms in the afternoon. Highs in the lower 90s. Chance of rain 50%. Thursday night, mostly cloudy with a chance of showers with a slight chance of thunderstorms. Lows in the lower 70s. Chance of rain 50%. Friday, mostly cloudy. A chance of showers in the morning, then showers likely with a slight chance of thunderstorms in the afternoon. Highs in the upper 80s. Chance of rain 60%. Friday night, mostly cloudy with a 50% chance of showers. Lows around 70. Saturday, mostly cloudy. A chance of showers in the morning, then showers likely with a chance of thunderstorms in the afternoon. Highs in the mid-80s. Chance of rain 60%. Saturday night, a slight chance of thunderstorms in the evening. Mostly cloudy with a chance of showers. Lows in the upper 60s. Chance of rain 50%. Sunday, mostly cloudy. A chance of showers in the morning, then a chance of showers with a slight chance of thunderstorms in the afternoon. Highs in the lower 80s. Chance of rain 50%. At 5 p.m. Atlantic Standard Time, or 2100 UTC, the center of Tropical Depression Faye was located near latitude 26.6 north, longitude 45.3 west.
The depression is moving toward the southwest near 9 miles per hour, 15 kilometers per hour. A southwest to west southwest motion, along with an increase in forward speed, is expected over the next couple of days. Maximum sustained winds are near 35 miles per hour, 55 kilometers per hour, with higher gusts. Little change in strength is forecast during the next day or so, and Fay is forecast to become a post-tropical cyclone in 36H. The estimated minimum central pressure is 1011 millibars, 29.86 inches. At 5 p.m. Atlantic Standard Time, or 2100 UTC, the center of Tropical Storm Hanna was located near latitude 36.5 north, longitude 48.7 west. Hanna is moving toward the east-southeast near 17 miles per hour, 28 kilometers per hour. A general east-southeast motion is forecast over the next day or two, followed by a turn to the east-northeast. Maximum sustained winds are near 45 miles per hour, 75 kilometers per hour, with higher gusts. Only slight intensification is forecast in the short term, and Hanna is likely to become a post-tropical cyclone by the latter part of this week. Tropical storm force winds extend outward up to 90 miles, 150 kilometers from the center. The estimated minimum central pressure is 1,006 millibars, 29.71 inches. 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Be sure to follow us on Facebook. Here's a look at local weather conditions as of 4 p.m. At the top of the hour, skies were mostly sunny in Shreveport. The temperature was 93 degrees at the regional airport. The dew point was 61, making the relative humidity 33%. Winds were northwest at 6 miles an hour. The pressure was 29.88 inches and falling. In Bossier City, at Barksdale Air Force Base, skies were sunny, with a temperature of 95 degrees. The dew point was 54, making the relative humidity 24%. Winds were calm. The pressure was 29.86 inches and falling. And in downtown Shreveport, skies were sunny. The temperature was 92 degrees. And winds were calm. Once again in Shreveport, it was 93 degrees with mostly sunny skies at 4 p.m. Around the local area at 4 p.m., in Texarkana, sunny and 91. Wind calm. El Dorado, sunny and 92. Wind east at 8 miles an hour. Monroe, sunny and 91. Wind north at 9 miles an hour. Nacogdoches, mostly sunny and 94. Wind calm. Marshall, mostly sunny and 93. Wind variable at 3 miles an hour. And at Longview, sunny and 92 degrees. Wind southwest at 6 miles an hour. Elsewhere across the four-state area, over at Dallas, partly sunny and 93. Oklahoma City, partly sunny and 88. Little Rock, mostly sunny and 87. Jackson, Mississippi, mostly sunny and 89. Baton Rouge, mostly sunny and 92. And at Houston, mostly sunny and 93 degrees. 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Now let's check on your local forecast. This afternoon, mostly sunny. Near steady temperature around 90. East winds around 5 miles per hour. Tonight, mostly clear. Lows in the mid-60s. East winds around 5 miles per hour. Tuesday, mostly sunny.
Highs in the mid-90s. Southeast winds 5 to 10 miles per hour. Tuesday night, mostly clear. Lows in the upper 60s. Southeast winds around 5 miles per hour. Wednesday, partly cloudy. Highs in the mid-90s. Southeast winds 10 to 15 miles per hour. Wednesday night, partly cloudy. Lows in the lower 70s. Thursday, mostly cloudy. A chance of showers in the morning, then a chance of showers with a slight chance of thunderstorms in the afternoon. Highs in the lower 90s. Chance of rain 50%. Thursday night, mostly cloudy with a chance of showers with a slight chance of thunderstorms. Lows in the lower 70s. Chance of rain 50%. Friday, mostly cloudy. A chance of showers in the morning, then showers likely with a slight chance of thunderstorms in the afternoon. Highs in the upper 80s. Chance of rain 60%. Friday night, mostly cloudy with a 50% chance of showers. Lows around 70. Saturday, mostly cloudy. A chance of showers in the morning, then showers likely with a chance of thunderstorms in the afternoon. Highs in the mid-80s. Chance of rain 60%. Saturday night, a slight chance of thunderstorms in the evening. Mostly cloudy with a chance of showers. Lows in the upper 60s. Chance of rain 50%. Sunday, mostly cloudy. A chance of showers in the morning, then a chance of showers with a slight chance of thunderstorms in the afternoon. Highs in the lower 80s. Chance of rain 50%. At 5 p.m. Atlantic Standard Time, or 2100 UTC, the center of Tropical Depression Fay was located near latitude 26.6 north, longitude 45.3 west. The depression is moving toward the southwest near 9 miles per hour, 15 kilometers per hour. A southwest to west-southwest motion, along with an increase in forward speed, is expected over the next couple of days. Maximum sustained winds are near 35 miles per hour, 55 kilometers per hour with higher gusts. Little change in strength is forecast during the next day or so, and Fay is forecast to become a post-tropical cyclone in 36H. The estimated minimum central pressure is 1011 millibars, 29.86 inches. At 5 p.m. Atlantic Standard Time, or 2100 UTC, the center of Tropical Storm Hanna was located near latitude 36.5 north, longitude 48.7 west. Hanna is moving toward the east-southeast near 17 miles per hour, 28 kilometers per hour. A general east-southeast motion is forecast over the next day or two, followed by a turn to the east-northeast. Maximum sustained winds are near 45 miles per hour, 75 kilometers per hour with higher gusts. Only slight intensification is forecast in the short term, and Hanna is likely to become a post-tropical cyclone by the latter part of this week. Tropical storm force winds extend outward up to 90 miles, 150 kilometers from the center. The estimated minimum central pressure is 1,006 millibars, 29.71 inches. 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Be sure to follow us on Facebook. Here's a look at local weather conditions as of 4 p.m. At the top of the hour, skies were mostly sunny in Shreveport. The temperature was 93 degrees at the regional airport. The dew point was 61, making the relative humidity 33%. Winds were northwest at 6 miles an hour. The pressure was 29.88 inches and falling. In Bossier City, at Barksdale Air Force Base, skies were sunny, with a temperature of 95 degrees. The dew point was 54, making the relative humidity 24%. Winds were calm. The pressure was 29.86 inches and falling. And in downtown Shreveport, skies were sunny. The temperature was 92 degrees. And winds were calm. Once again in Shreveport, it was 93 degrees with mostly sunny skies at 4 p.m.
around the local area at 4 p.m. in Texarkana, sunny and 91. Wind calm. El Dorado, sunny and 92. Wind east at 8 miles an hour. Monroe, sunny and 91. Wind north at 9 miles an hour. Nacogdoches, mostly sunny and 94. Wind calm. Marshall, mostly sunny and 93. Wind variable at 3 miles an hour. And at Longview, sunny and 92 degrees. Wind southwest at 6 miles an hour. Elsewhere across the four-state area, over at Dallas, partly sunny and 93. Oklahoma City, partly sunny and 88. Little Rock, mostly sunny and 87. Jackson, Mississippi, mostly sunny and 89. Baton Rouge, mostly sunny and 92. And at Houston, mostly sunny and 93 degrees. For the most current information, check us out on the web at www.weather.gov/SHP. Now let's check on your local forecast. This afternoon, mostly sunny. Near steady temperature around 90. East winds around 5 miles per hour. Tonight, mostly clear. Lows in the mid-60s. East winds around 5 miles per hour. Tuesday, mostly sunny. Highs in the mid-90s. Southeast winds 5 to 10 miles per hour. Tuesday night, mostly clear. Lows in the upper 60s. Southeast winds around 5 miles per hour. Wednesday, partly cloudy. Highs in the mid-90s. Southeast winds 10 to 15 miles per hour. Wednesday night, partly cloudy. Lows in the lower 70s. Thursday, mostly cloudy. A chance of showers in the morning, then a chance of showers with a slight chance of thunderstorms in the afternoon. Highs in the lower 90s. Chance of rain 50%. Thursday night, mostly cloudy with a chance of showers with a slight chance of thunderstorms. Lows in the lower 70s. Chance of rain 50%. Friday, mostly cloudy. A chance of showers in the morning, then showers likely with a slight chance of thunderstorms in the afternoon. Highs in the upper 80s. Chance of rain 60%. Friday night, mostly cloudy with a 50% chance of showers. Lows around 70. Saturday, mostly cloudy. A chance of showers in the morning, then showers likely with a chance of thunderstorms in the afternoon. Highs in the mid-80s. Chance of rain 60%. Saturday night, a slight chance of thunderstorms in the evening. Mostly cloudy with a chance of showers. Lows in the upper 60s. Chance of rain 50%. Sunday, mostly cloudy. A chance of showers in the morning, then a chance of showers with a slight chance of thunderstorms in the afternoon. Highs in the lower 80s. Chance of rain 50%. Here is your area's open water boating forecast. Wind gusts may be higher. Rest of today, mostly sunny. Highs in the lower 90s. East winds 5 to 10 miles per hour. Tonight, mostly clear. Lows in the mid-60s. East winds 5 to 10 miles per hour. Tuesday, mostly sunny. Highs in the mid-90s. Southeast winds 10 to 15 miles per hour. Tuesday night, mostly clear. Lows in the upper 60s. Southeast winds 10 to 15 miles per hour. Wednesday, partly cloudy. Windy. Highs in the mid-90s. Southeast winds 15 to 20 miles per hour. Wednesday night, becoming mostly cloudy. Lows in the lower 70s. Thursday, mostly cloudy. Chance of showers in the morning, then a chance of showers and slight chance of thunderstorms in the afternoon. Highs in the lower 90s. Chance of precipitation 50%. Thursday night, mostly cloudy with chance of showers and slight chance of thunderstorms. Lows around 70. Chance of precipitation 50%.
Friday, mostly cloudy. Chance of showers in the morning, then showers likely and slight chance of thunderstorms in the afternoon. Showers likely and slight chance of thunderstorms in the afternoon. Highs in the upper 80s. Chance of precipitation 60%. Friday night, mostly cloudy with a 50% chance of showers. Lows in the upper 60s. Saturday, mostly cloudy. Chance of showers in the morning, then showers likely and a chance of thunderstorms in the afternoon. Highs in the mid-80s. Chance of precipitation 60%. Saturday night, mostly cloudy. Chance of showers and slight chance of thunderstorms in the evening, then a chance of showers after midnight. Lows in the upper 60s. Chance of precipitation 50%. Sunday, mostly cloudy. Chance of showers in the morning, then a chance of showers and slight chance of thunderstorms in the afternoon. Highs in the lower 80s. Chance of precipitation 50%. At 5 p.m. Atlantic Standard Time, or 2100 UTC, the center of Tropical Depression Faye was located near latitude 26.6 north, longitude 45.3 west. The depression is moving toward the southwest near 9 miles per hour, 15 kilometers per hour. A southwest to west-southwest motion, along with an increase in forward speed, is expected over the next couple of days. Maximum sustained winds are near 35 miles per hour, 55 kilometers per hour with higher gusts. Little change in strength is forecast during the next day or so, and Faye is forecast to become a post-tropical cyclone in 36H. The estimated minimum central pressure is 1011 millibars, 29.86 inches. At 5 p.m. Atlantic Standard Time, or 2100 UTC, the center of Tropical Storm Hanna was located near latitude 36.5 north, longitude 48.7 west. Hanna is moving toward the east-southeast near 17 miles per hour, 28 kilometers per hour. A general east-southeast motion is forecast over the next day or two, followed by a turn to the east-northeast. Maximum sustained winds are near 45 miles per hour, 75 kilometers per hour with higher gusts. Only slight intensification is forecast in the short term, and Hanna is likely to become a post-tropical cyclone by the latter part of this week. Tropical storm force winds extend outward up to 90 miles, 150 kilometers from the center. The estimated minimum central pressure is 1,006 millibars, 29.71 inches. 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Be sure to follow us on Facebook. Here's a look at local weather conditions as of 4 p.m. At the top of the hour, skies were mostly sunny in Shreveport. The temperature was 93 degrees at the regional airport. The dew point was 61, making the relative humidity 33%. Winds were northwest at 6 miles an hour. The pressure was 29.88 inches and falling. In Bossier City, at Barksdale Air Force Base, skies were sunny, with a temperature of 95 degrees. The dew point was 54, making the relative humidity 24%. Winds were calm. The pressure was 29.86 inches and falling. And in downtown Shreveport, skies were sunny. The temperature was 92 degrees. And winds were calm. Once again in Shreveport, it was 93 degrees with mostly sunny skies at 4 p.m. This is your NOAA Weather Radio, station WXJ97, operating on a frequency of 162.400 megahertz, providing the latest weather information on a 24-hour basis. Broadcasts originate from the National Weather Service office in Shreveport, Louisiana. 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Around the local area at 4 p.m. in Texarkana, sunny and 91. Wind calm. El Dorado, sunny and 92. Wind east at 8 miles an hour.
Monroe, sunny and 91. Wind north at 9.

92. And at Houston, mostly sunny and 93 degrees. For the most current information, check us out on the web at www.weather.gov/SHP. Now let's check on your local forecast. This afternoon, mostly sunny. Near steady temperature around 90. East winds around 5 miles per hour. Tonight, mostly clear. Lows in the mid-60s. East winds around 5 miles per hour. Tuesday, mostly sunny. Highs in the mid-90s. Southeast winds 5 to 10 miles per hour. Tuesday night, mostly clear. Lows in the upper 60s. Southeast winds around 5 miles per hour. Wednesday, partly cloudy. Highs in the mid-90s. Southeast winds 10 to 15 miles per hour. Wednesday night, partly cloudy. Lows in the lower 70s. Thursday, mostly cloudy. A chance of showers in the morning, then a chance of showers with a slight chance of thunderstorms in the afternoon. Highs in the lower 90s. Chance of rain 50%. Thursday night, mostly cloudy with a chance of showers with a slight chance of thunderstorms. Lows in the lower 70s. Chance of rain 50%. Friday, mostly cloudy. A chance of showers in the morning, then showers likely with a slight chance of thunderstorms in the afternoon. Highs in the upper 80s. Chance of rain 60%. Friday night, mostly cloudy with a 50% chance of showers. Lows around 70. Saturday, mostly cloudy. A chance of showers in the morning, then showers likely with a chance of thunderstorms in the afternoon. Highs in the mid-80s. Chance of rain 60%. Saturday night, a slight chance of thunderstorms in the evening. Mostly cloudy with a chance of showers. Lows in the upper 60s. Chance of rain 50%. Sunday, mostly cloudy. A chance of showers in the morning, then a chance of showers with a slight chance of thunderstorms in the afternoon. Highs in the lower 80s. Chance of rain 50%. At 5 p.m. Atlantic Standard Time, or 2100 UTC, the center of Tropical Depression Fay was located near latitude 26.6 north, longitude 45.3 west. The depression is moving toward the southwest near 9 miles per hour, 15 kilometers per hour. A southwest to west-southwest motion, along with an increase in forward speed, is expected over the next couple of days. Maximum sustained winds are near 35 miles per hour, 55 kilometers per hour with higher gusts. Little change in strength is forecast during the next day or so, and Fay is forecast to become a post-tropical cyclone in 36H. The estimated minimum central pressure is 1011 millibars, 29.86 inches. At 5 p.m. Atlantic Standard Time, or 2100 UTC, the center of Tropical Storm Hanna was located near latitude 36.5 north, longitude 48.7 west. Hanna is moving toward the east-southeast near 17 miles per hour, 28 kilometers per hour. A general east-southeast motion is forecast over the next day or two, followed by a turn to the east-northeast. Maximum sustained winds are near 45 miles per hour, 75 kilometers per hour with higher gusts. Only slight intensification is forecast in the short term, and Hanna is likely to become a post-tropical cyclone by the latter part of this week. Tropical storm force winds extend outward up to 90 miles, 150 kilometers from the center. The estimated minimum central pressure is 1,006 millibars, 29.71 inches. 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Be sure to follow us on Facebook. Here's a look at local weather conditions as of 4 p.m. At the top of the hour, skies were mostly sunny in Shreveport. The temperature was 93 degrees at the regional airport. The dew point was 61, making the relative humidity 33%. Winds were northwest at 6 miles an hour. The pressure

was 29.88 inches and falling. In Bossier City, at Barksdale Air Force Base, skies were sunny, with a temperature of 95 degrees. The dew point was 54, making the relative humidity 24%. Winds were calm. The pressure was 29.86 inches and falling. And in downtown Shreveport, skies were sunny. The temperature was 92 degrees. And winds were calm. Once again in Shreveport, it was 93 degrees with mostly sunny skies at 4 p.m. Around the local area at 4 p.m., in Texarkana, sunny and 91. Wind calm. El Dorado, sunny and 92. Wind east at 8 miles an hour. Monroe, sunny and 91. Wind north at 9 miles an hour. Natchitoches, mostly sunny and 94. Wind calm. Marshall, mostly sunny and 93. Wind variable at 3 miles an hour. And at Longview, sunny and 92 degrees. Wind southwest at 6 miles an hour. Elsewhere across the four-state area, over at Dallas, partly sunny and 93. Oklahoma City, partly sunny and 88. Little Rock, mostly sunny and 87. Jackson, Mississippi, mostly sunny and 89. Baton Rouge, mostly sunny and 92. And at Houston, mostly sunny and 93 degrees. For the most current information, check us out on the web at www.weather.gov/SHP. Now let's check on your local forecast. This afternoon, mostly sunny. Near steady temperature around 90. East winds around 5 miles per hour. Tonight, mostly clear. Lows in the mid-60s. East winds around 5 miles per hour. Tuesday, mostly sunny. Highs in the mid-90s. Southeast winds 5 to 10 miles per hour. Tuesday night, mostly clear. Lows in the upper 60s. Southeast winds around 5 miles per hour. Wednesday, partly cloudy. Highs in the mid-90s. Southeast winds 10 to 15 miles per hour. Wednesday night, partly cloudy. Lows in the lower 70s. Thursday, mostly cloudy. A chance of showers in the morning, then a chance of showers with a slight chance of thunderstorms in the afternoon. Highs in the lower 90s. Chance of rain 50%. Thursday night, mostly cloudy with a chance of showers with a slight chance of thunderstorms. Lows in the lower 70s. Chance of rain 50%. Friday, mostly cloudy. A chance of showers in the morning, then showers likely with a slight chance of thunderstorms in the afternoon. Highs in the upper 80s. Chance of rain 60%. Friday night, mostly cloudy with a 50% chance of showers. Lows around 70. Saturday, mostly cloudy. A chance of showers in the morning, then showers likely with a chance of thunderstorms in the afternoon. Highs in the mid-80s. Chance of rain 60%. Saturday night, a slight chance of thunderstorms in the evening. Mostly cloudy with a chance of showers. Lows in the upper 60s. Chance of rain 50%. Sunday, mostly cloudy. A chance of showers in the morning, then a chance of showers with a slight chance of thunderstorms in the afternoon. Highs in the lower 80s. Chance of rain 50%. At 5 p.m. Atlantic Standard Time, or 2100 UTC, the center of Tropical Depression Faye was located near latitude 26.6 north, longitude 45.3 west. The depression is moving toward the southwest near 9 miles per hour, 15 kilometers per hour. A southwest to west-southwest motion, along with an increase in forward speed, is expected over the next couple of days. Maximum sustained winds are near 35 miles per hour, 55 kilometers per hour with higher gusts. Little change in strength is forecast during the next day or so, and Faye is forecast to become a post-tropical cyclone in 36H.
The estimated minimum central pressure is 1011 millibars, 29.86 inches. At 5 p.m. Atlantic Standard Time, or 2100 UTC, the center of Tropical Storm Hanna was located near latitude 36.5 north, longitude 48.7 west. Hanna is moving toward the east-southeast near 17 miles per hour, 28 kilometers per hour. A general east-southeast motion is forecast over the next day or two, followed by a turn to the east-northeast. Maximum sustained winds are near 45 miles per hour, 75 kilometers per hour, with higher gusts. Only slight intensification is forecast in the short term, and Hanna is likely to become a post-tropical cyclone by the latter part of this week. Tropical storm force winds extend outward up to 90 miles, 150 kilometers from the center. The estimated minimum central pressure is 1,006 millibars, 29.71 inches. 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Be sure to follow us on Facebook. Here's a look at local weather conditions as of 4 p.m. At the top of the hour, skies were mostly sunny in Shreveport. The temperature was 93 degrees at the regional airport. The dew point was 61, making the relative humidity 33%. Winds were northwest at 6 miles an hour. The pressure was 29.88 inches and falling. In Bossier City, at Barksdale Air Force Base, skies were sunny, with a temperature of 95 degrees. The dew point was 54, making the relative humidity 24%. Winds were calm. The pressure was 29.86 inches and falling. And in downtown Shreveport, skies were sunny. The temperature was 92 degrees. And winds were calm. Once again in Shreveport, it was 93 degrees with mostly sunny skies at 4 p.m. Around the local area at 4 p.m., in Texarkana, sunny and 91. Wind calm. El Dorado, sunny and 92. Wind east at 8 miles an hour. Monroe, sunny and 91. Wind north at 9 miles an hour. Natchitoches, mostly sunny and 94. Wind calm. Marshall, mostly sunny and 93. Wind variable at 3 miles an hour. And at Longview, sunny and 92 degrees. Wind southwest at 6 miles an hour. Elsewhere across the four-state area, over at Dallas, partly sunny and 93. Oklahoma City, partly sunny and 88. Little Rock, mostly sunny and 87. Jackson, Mississippi, mostly sunny and 89. Baton Rouge, mostly sunny and 92. And at Houston, mostly sunny and 93 degrees. 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Now let's check on your local forecast. This afternoon, mostly sunny. Near steady temperature around 90. East winds around 5 miles per hour. Tonight, mostly clear. Lows in the mid-60s. East winds around 5 miles per hour. Tuesday, mostly sunny. Highs in the mid-90s. Southeast winds 5 to 10 miles per hour. Tuesday night, mostly clear. Lows in the upper 60s. Southeast winds around 5 miles per hour. Wednesday, partly cloudy. Highs in the mid-90s. Southeast winds 10 to 15 miles per hour. Wednesday night, partly cloudy. Lows in the lower 70s. Thursday,
mostly cloudy. A chance of showers in the morning, then a chance of showers with a slight chance of thunderstorms in the afternoon. Highs in the lower 90s. Chance of rain 50%. Thursday night, mostly cloudy with a chance of showers with a slight chance of thunderstorms. Lows in the lower 70s. Chance of rain 50%. Friday, mostly cloudy. A chance of showers in the morning, then showers likely with a slight chance of thunderstorms in the afternoon. Highs in the upper 80s. Chance of rain 60%. Friday night, mostly cloudy with a 50% chance of showers. Lows around 70. Saturday, mostly cloudy. A chance of showers in the morning, then showers likely with a chance of thunderstorms in the afternoon. Highs in the mid-80s. Chance of rain 60%. Saturday night, a slight chance of thunderstorms in the evening. Mostly cloudy with a chance of showers. Lows in the upper 60s. Chance of rain 50%. Sunday, mostly cloudy. A chance of showers in the morning, then a chance of showers with a slight chance of thunderstorms in the afternoon. Highs in the lower 80s. Chance of rain 50%. At 5 p.m. Atlantic Standard Time, or 2100 UTC, the center of Tropical Depression Faye was located near latitude 26.6 north, longitude 45.3 west. The depression is moving toward the southwest near 9 miles per hour, 15 kilometers per hour. A southwest to west southwest motion, along with an increase in forward speed, is expected over the next couple of days. Maximum sustained winds are near 35 miles per hour, 55 kilometers per hour with higher gusts. Little change in strength is forecast during the next day or so, and Faye is forecast to become a post-tropical cyclone in 36H. The estimated minimum central pressure is 1011 millibars, 29.86 inches. At 5 p.m. Atlantic Standard Time, or 2100 UTC, the center of Tropical Storm Hanna was located near latitude 36.5 north, longitude 48.7 west. Hanna is moving toward the east-southeast near 17 miles per hour, 28 kilometers per hour. A general east-southeast motion is forecast over the next day or two, followed by a turn to the east-northeast. Maximum sustained winds are near 45 miles per kilometers per hour with higher gusts. Only slight intensification is forecast in the short term, and Hanna is likely to become a post-tropical cyclone by the latter part of this week. Tropical storm force winds extend outward up to 90 miles, 150 kilometers from the center. The estimated minimum central pressure is 1,006 millibars, 29.71 inches. 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Be sure to follow us on Facebook. Here's a look at local weather conditions as of 4 p.m. At the top of the hour, skies were mostly sunny in Shreveport. The temperature was 93 degrees at the regional airport. The dew point was 61, making the relative humidity 33%. Winds were northwest at 6 miles an hour. The pressure was 29.88 inches and falling. In Bossier City, at Barksdale Air Force Base, skies were sunny, with a temperature of 95 degrees. The dew point was 54, making the relative humidity 24%. Winds were calm. The pressure was 29.86 inches and falling. And in downtown Shreveport, skies were sunny. The temperature was 92 degrees. And winds were calm. Once again in Shreveport, it was 93 degrees with mostly sunny skies at 4 p.m. Around the local area at 4 p.m., in Texarkana, sunny and 91. Wind calm. El Dorado, sunny and 92. Wind east at 8 miles an hour. Monroe, sunny and 91. Wind north at 9 miles. Nacogdoches, mostly sunny and 94. Wind calm. Marshall, mostly sunny and 93.
Wind variable at 3 miles an hour. And at Longview, sunny and 92 degrees. Wind southwest at 6 miles an hour. Elsewhere across the four-state area, over at Dallas, partly sunny and 93. Oklahoma City, partly sunny and 88. Little Rock, mostly sunny and 87. Jackson, Mississippi, mostly sunny and 89. Baton Rouge, mostly sunny and 92. And at Houston, mostly sunny and 93 degrees. For the most current information, check us out on the web at www.weather.gov/sht. Now let's check on your local forecast. This afternoon, mostly sunny. Near steady temperature around 90. East winds around 5 miles per hour. Tonight, mostly clear. Lows in the mid-60s. East winds around 5 miles per hour. Tuesday, mostly sunny. Highs in the mid-90s. Southeast winds 5 to 10 miles per hour. Tuesday night, mostly clear. Lows in the upper 60s. Southeast winds around 5 miles per hour. Wednesday, partly cloudy. Highs in the mid-90s. Southeast winds 10 to 15 miles per hour. Wednesday night, partly cloudy. Lows in the lower 70s. Thursday, mostly cloudy. A chance of showers in the morning, then a chance of showers with a slight chance of thunderstorms in the afternoon. Highs in the lower 90s. Chance of rain 50%. Thursday night, mostly cloudy with a chance of showers with a slight chance of thunderstorms. Lows in the lower 70s. Chance of rain 50%. Friday, mostly cloudy. A chance of showers in the morning, then showers likely with a slight chance of thunderstorms in the afternoon. Highs in the upper 80s. Chance of rain 60%. Friday night, mostly cloudy with a 50% chance of showers. Lows around 70. Saturday, mostly cloudy. A chance of showers in the morning, then showers likely with a chance of thunderstorms in the afternoon. Highs in the mid-80s. Chance of rain 60%. Saturday night, a slight chance of thunderstorms in the evening. Mostly cloudy with a chance of showers. Lows in the upper 60s. Chance of rain 50%. Sunday, mostly cloudy. A chance of showers in the morning, then a chance of showers with a slight chance of thunderstorms in the afternoon. Highs in the lower 80s. Chance of rain 50%. Here is your area's open water boating forecast. Wind gusts may be higher. Rest of today, mostly sunny. Highs in the lower 90s. East winds 5 to 10 miles per hour. Tonight, mostly clear. Lows in the mid-60s. East winds 5 to 10 miles per hour. Tuesday, mostly sunny. Highs in the mid-90s. Southeast winds 10 to 15 miles per hour. Tuesday night, mostly clear. Lows in the upper 60s. Southeast winds 10 to 15 miles per hour. Wednesday, partly cloudy. Windy. Highs in the mid-90s. Southeast winds 15 to 20 miles per hour. Wednesday night, becoming mostly cloudy. Lows in the lower 70s. Thursday, mostly cloudy. Chance of showers in the morning, then a chance of showers and slight chance of thunderstorms in the afternoon. Highs in the lower 90s. Chance of precipitation 50%. Thursday night, mostly cloudy with chance of showers and slight chance of thunderstorms. Lows around 70. Chance of precipitation 50%. Friday, mostly cloudy. Chance of showers in the morning, then showers likely and slight chance of thunderstorms in the afternoon. Highs in the upper 80s. Chance of precipitation 60%. Friday night, mostly cloudy with a 50% chance of showers. Lows in the upper 60s. Saturday, mostly cloudy. Chance of showers in the morning,
then showers likely and a chance of thunderstorms in the afternoon.

Highs in the mid-80s. Chance of precipitation 60%. Saturday night, mostly cloudy. Chance of showers and slight chance of thunderstorms in the evening, then a chance of showers after midnight. Lows in the upper 60s. Chance of precipitation 50%. Sunday, mostly cloudy. Chance of showers in the morning, then a chance of showers and slight chance of thunderstorms in the afternoon. Highs in the lower 80s. Chance of precipitation 50%. At 5 p.m. Atlantic Standard Time, or 2100 UTC, the center of Tropical Depression Faye was located near latitude 26.6 north, longitude 45.3 west. The depression is moving toward the southwest near 9 miles per hour, 15 kilometers per hour. A southwest to west southwest motion, along with an increase in forward speed, is expected over the next couple of days. Maximum sustained winds are near 35 miles per hour, 55 kilometers per hour, with higher gusts. Little change in strength is forecast during the next day or so, and Faye is forecast to become a post-tropical cyclone in 36H. The estimated minimum central pressure is 1011 millibars, 29.86 inches. At 5 p.m. Atlantic Standard Time, or 2100 UTC, the center of Tropical Storm Hanna was located near latitude 36.5 north, longitude 48.7 west. Hanna is moving toward the east-southeast near 17 miles per hour, 28 kilometers per hour. A general east-southeast motion is forecast over the next day or two, followed by a turn to the east-northeast. Maximum sustained winds are near 45 miles per hour, 75 kilometers per hour, with higher gusts. Only slight intensification is forecast in the short term, and Hanna is likely to become a post-tropical cyclone by the latter part of this week. Tropical storm force winds extend outward up to 90 miles, 150 kilometers from the center. The estimated minimum central pressure is 1,006 millibars, 29.71 inches. 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Be sure to follow us on Facebook. Here's a look at local weather conditions as of 4 p.m. At the top of the hour, skies were mostly sunny in Shreveport. The temperature was 93 degrees at the regional airport. The dew point was 61, making the relative humidity 33%. Winds were northwest at 6 miles an hour. The pressure was 29.88 inches and falling. In Bossier City, at Barksdale Air Force Base, skies were sunny, with a temperature of 95 degrees. The dew point was 54, making the relative humidity 24%. Winds were calm. The pressure was 29.86 inches and falling. And in downtown Shreveport, skies were sunny. The temperature was 92 degrees. And winds were calm. Once again in Shreveport, it was 93 degrees with mostly sunny skies at 4 p.m. This is your NOAA Weather Radio, station WXJ97, operating on a frequency of 162.400 megahertz, providing the latest weather information on a 24-hour basis. Broadcasts originate from the National Weather Service office in Shreveport, Louisiana. 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Around the local area at 4 p.m. in Texarkana, sunny and 91. Wind calm. El Dorado, sunny and 92. Wind east at 8 miles an hour. Monroe, sunny and 91. Wind north at 9 miles an hour. Natchitoches, mostly sunny and 94. Wind calm. Marshall, mostly sunny and 93. Wind variable at 3 miles an hour. And at Longview, sunny and 92 degrees. Wind southwest at 6 miles an hour. Elsewhere across the four-state area, over at Dallas, partly sunny and 93. Oklahoma City, partly sunny and 88.
Little Rock, mostly sunny and 87. Jackson, Mississippi, mostly sunny and 89. Baton Rouge, mostly sunny and 92. And at Houston, mostly sunny and 93 degrees. For the most current information, check us out on the web at www.weather.gov/sht. The Shreveport Climate Summary for this evening, as of 4 p.m., September 28, 2026. Today's high temperature was 95 degrees. The normal high is 86. The record high is 103 degrees, which was set in 1953. Today's low temperature was 67 degrees. The normal low is 63. The record low is 44 degrees, which was last set in 1909. No precipitation fell today, which leaves the monthly total at 0.36 inches. This is 2.82 inches below the normal amount of 3.18 inches for September. The total precipitation for the year still stands at 31.64 inches, which is 5.98 inches below normal. Sunset tonight is at 7.04 p.m. Sunrise tomorrow is at 7.08 a.m. Now let's check on your local forecast. This afternoon, mostly sunny. Near steady temperature around 90. East winds around 5 miles per hour. Tonight, mostly clear. Lows in the mid-60s. East winds around 5 miles per hour. Tuesday, mostly sunny. Highs in the mid-90s. Southeast winds 5 to 10 miles per hour. Tuesday night, mostly clear. Lows in the upper 60s. Southeast winds around 5 miles per hour. Wednesday, partly cloudy. Highs in the mid-90s. Southeast winds 10 to 15 miles per hour. Wednesday night, partly cloudy. Lows in the lower 70s. Thursday, mostly cloudy. A chance of showers in the morning, then a chance of showers with a slight chance of thunderstorms in the afternoon. Highs in the lower 90s. Chance of rain 50%. Thursday night, mostly cloudy with a chance of showers with a slight chance of thunderstorms. Lows in the lower 70s. Chance of rain 50%. Friday, mostly cloudy. A chance of showers in the morning, then showers likely with a slight chance of thunderstorms in the afternoon. Highs in the upper 80s. Chance of rain 60%. Friday night, mostly cloudy with a 50% chance of showers. Lows around 70. Saturday, mostly cloudy. A chance of showers in the morning, then showers likely with a chance of thunderstorms in the afternoon. Highs in the mid-80s. Chance of rain 60%. Saturday night, a slight chance of thunderstorms in the evening. Mostly cloudy with a chance of showers. Lows in the upper 60s. Chance of rain 50%. Sunday, mostly cloudy. A chance of showers in the morning, then a chance of showers with a slight chance of thunderstorms in the afternoon. Highs in the lower 80s. Chance of rain 50%. At 5 p.m. Atlantic Standard Time, or 2100 UTC, the center of Tropical Depression Faye was located near latitude 26.6 north, longitude 45.3 west. The depression is moving toward the southwest near 9 miles per hour, 15 kilometers per hour. A southwest to west-southwest motion, along with an increase in forward speed, is expected over the next couple of days. Maximum sustained winds are near 35 miles per hour, 55 kilometers per hour with higher gusts. Little change in strength is forecast during the next day or so, and Faye is forecast to become a post-tropical cyclone in 36H. The estimated minimum central pressure is 1011 millibars, 29.86 inches. At 5 p.m. Atlantic Standard Time, or 2100 UTC, the center of Tropical Storm Hanna was located near latitude 36.5 north, longitude 48.7 west. Hanna is moving toward the east-southeast near 17 miles per hour, 28 kilometers per hour.
A general east-southeast motion is forecast over the next day or two, followed by a turn to the east-northeast. Maximum sustained winds are near 45 miles per hour, 75 kilometers per hour, with higher gusts. Only slight intensification is forecast in the short term, and Hanna is likely to become a post-tropical cyclone by the latter part of this week. Tropical storm force winds extend outward up to 90 miles, 150 kilometers from the center. The estimated minimum central pressure is 1,006 millibars, 29.71 inches. 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Be sure to follow us on Facebook. Here's a look at local weather conditions as of 5 p.m. At the top of the hour, skies were mostly sunny in Shreveport. The temperature was 93 degrees at the regional airport. The dew point was 61, making the relative humidity 33%. Winds were northwest at 7 miles an hour. The pressure was 29.88 inches and steady. In Bossier City, at Barksdale Air Force Base, skies were sunny, with a temperature of 95 degrees. The dew point was 54, making the relative humidity 25%. Winds were northeast at 6 miles an hour. The pressure was 29.86 inches and steady. And in downtown Shreveport, skies were sunny. The temperature was 92 degrees. And winds were north at 6 miles an hour. Once again in Shreveport, it was 93 degrees with mostly sunny skies at 5 p.m. Around the local area at 5 p.m., in Texarkana, mostly sunny and 90. Wind northeast at 7 miles an hour. El Dorado, sunny and 91. Wind variable at 6 miles an hour. Monroe, sunny and 91. Wind variable at 5 miles an hour. Natchitoches, mostly sunny and 94. Wind calm. Marshall, sunny and 94. Wind variable at 6 miles an hour. And at Longview, mostly sunny and 91 degrees. Wind northeast at 5 miles an hour. Elsewhere across the four-state area, over at Dallas, partly sunny and 91. Oklahoma City, mostly sunny and 90. Little Rock, mostly sunny and 87. Jackson, Mississippi, mostly sunny and 89. Baton Rouge, mostly sunny and 93. And at Houston, mostly sunny and 91 degrees. For the most current information, check us out on the web at www.weather.gov/sht. The Shreveport Climate Summary for this evening, as of 4 p.m., September 28, 2026. Today's high temperature was 95 degrees. The normal high is 86. The record high is 103 degrees, which was set in 1953. Today's low temperature was 67 degrees. The normal low is 63. The record low is 44 degrees, which was last set in 1909. No precipitation fell today, which leaves the monthly total at 0.36 inches. This is 2.82 inches below the normal amount of 3.18 inches for September. The total precipitation for the year still stands at 31.64 inches, which is 5.98 inches below normal. Sunset tonight is at 7.04 p.m. Sunrise tomorrow is at 7.08 a.m. Now let's check on your local forecast. This afternoon, mostly sunny. Near steady temperature around 90. East winds around 5 miles per hour. Tonight, mostly clear. Lows in the mid-60s. East winds around 5 miles per hour. Tuesday, mostly sunny. Highs in the mid-90s. Southeast winds 5 to 10 miles per hour. Tuesday night, mostly clear. Lows in the upper 60s. Southeast winds around 5 miles per hour. Wednesday, partly cloudy. Highs in the mid-90s. Southeast winds 10 to 15 miles per hour. Wednesday night,
partly cloudy. Lows in the lower 70s. Thursday, mostly cloudy. A chance of showers in the morning, then a chance of showers with a slight chance of thunderstorms in the afternoon. Highs in the lower 90s. Chance of rain 50%. Thursday night, mostly cloudy with a chance of showers with a slight chance of thunderstorms. Lows in the lower 70s. Chance of rain 50%. Friday, mostly cloudy. A chance of showers in the morning, then showers likely with a slight chance of thunderstorms in the afternoon. Highs in the upper 80s. Chance of rain 60%. Friday night, mostly cloudy with a 50% chance of showers. Lows around 70. Saturday, mostly cloudy. A chance of showers in the morning, then showers likely with a chance of thunderstorms in the afternoon. Highs in the mid-80s. Chance of rain 60%. Saturday night, a slight chance of thunderstorms in the evening. Mostly cloudy with a chance of showers. Lows in the upper 60s. Chance of rain 50%. Sunday, mostly cloudy. A chance of showers in the morning, then a chance of showers with a slight chance of thunderstorms in the afternoon. Highs in the lower 80s. Chance of rain 50%. At 5 p.m. Atlantic Standard Time, or 2100 UTC, the center of Tropical Depression Fay was located near latitude 26.6 north, latitude 45.3 west. The depression is moving toward the southwest near 9 miles per hour, 15 kilometers per hour. A southwest to west southwest motion, along with an increase in forward speed, is expected over the next couple of days. Maximum sustained winds are near 35 miles per hour, 55 kilometers per hour with higher gusts. Little change in strength is forecast during the next day or so, and Fay is forecast to become a post-tropical cyclone in 36H. The estimated minimum central pressure is 1011 millibars, 29.86 inches. At 5 p.m. Atlantic Standard Time, or 2100 UTC, the center of Tropical Storm Hanna was located near latitude 36.5 north, latitude 48.7 west. Hanna is moving toward the east-southeast near 17 miles per hour, 28 kilometers per hour. A general east-southeast motion is forecast over the next day or two, followed by a turn to the east-northeast. Maximum sustained winds are near 45 miles per hour, 75 kilometers per hour with higher gusts. Only slight intensification is forecast in the short term, and Hanna is likely to become a post-tropical cyclone by the latter part of this week. Tropical storm force winds extend outward up to 90 miles, 150 kilometers from the center. The estimated minimum central pressure is 1,006 millibars, 29.71 inches. 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Be sure to follow us on Facebook. Here's a look at local weather conditions as of 5 p.m. At the top of the hour, skies were mostly sunny in Shreveport. The temperature was 93 degrees at the regional airport. The dew point was 61, making the relative humidity 33%. Winds were northwest at 7 miles an hour. The pressure was 29.88 inches and steady. In Bossier City, at Barksdale Air Force Base, skies were sunny, with a temperature of 95 degrees. The dew point was 54, making the relative humidity 25%. Winds were northeast at 6 miles an hour. The pressure was 29.86 inches and steady. And in downtown Shreveport, skies were sunny. The temperature was 92 degrees.
and winds were north at 6 miles an hour. Once again in Shreveport, it was 93 degrees with mostly sunny skies at 5 p.m. Around the local area at 5 p.m., in Texarkana, mostly sunny and 90. Wind northeast at 7 miles an hour. El Dorado, sunny and 91. Wind variable at 6 miles an hour. Monroe, sunny and 91. Wind variable at 5 miles an hour. Nacogdoches, mostly sunny and 94. Wind calm. Marshall, sunny and 94. Wind variable at 6 miles an hour. And at Longview, mostly sunny and 91 degrees. Wind northeast at 5 miles an hour. Elsewhere across the four-state area, over at Dallas, partly sunny and 91. Oklahoma City, mostly sunny and 90. Little Rock, mostly sunny and 87. Jackson, Mississippi, mostly sunny and 89. Baton Rouge, mostly sunny and 93. And at Houston, mostly sunny and 91 degrees. For the most current information, check us out on the web at www.weather.gov/sht. The Shreveport Climate Summary for this evening, as of 4 p.m., September 28, 2026. Today's high temperature was 95 degrees. The normal high is 86. The record high is 103 degrees, which was set in 1953. Today's low temperature was 67 degrees. The normal low is 63. The record low is 44 degrees, which was last set in 1909. No precipitation fell today, which leaves the monthly total at 0.36 inches. This is 2.82 inches below the normal amount of 3.18 inches for September. The total precipitation for the year still stands at 31.64 inches, which is 5.98 inches below normal. Sunset tonight is at 7.04 p.m. Sunrise tomorrow is at 7.08 a.m. Now let's check on your local forecast. This afternoon, mostly sunny. Near steady temperature around 90. East winds around 5 miles per hour. Tonight, mostly clear. Lows in the mid-60s. East winds around 5 miles per hour. Tuesday, mostly sunny. Highs in the mid-90s. Southeast winds 5 to 10 miles per hour. Tuesday night, mostly clear. Lows in the upper 60s. Southeast winds around 5 miles per hour. Wednesday, partly cloudy. Highs in the mid-90s. Southeast winds 10 to 15 miles per hour. Wednesday night, partly cloudy. Lows in the lower 70s. Thursday, mostly cloudy. A chance of showers in the morning, then a chance of showers with a slight chance of thunderstorms in the afternoon. Highs in the lower 90s. Chance of rain 50%. Thursday night, mostly cloudy with a chance of showers with a slight chance of thunderstorms. Lows in the lower 70s. Chance of rain 50%. Friday, mostly cloudy. A chance of showers in the morning, then showers likely with a slight chance of thunderstorms in the afternoon. Highs in the upper 80s. Chance of rain 60%. Friday night, mostly cloudy with a 50% chance of showers. Lows around 70. Saturday, mostly cloudy. A chance of showers in the morning, then showers likely with a chance of thunderstorms in the afternoon. Highs in the mid-80s. Chance of rain 60%. Saturday night, a slight chance of thunderstorms in the evening. Mostly cloudy with a chance of showers. Lows in the upper 60s. Chance of rain 50%. Sunday, mostly cloudy. A chance of showers in the morning, then a chance of showers with a slight chance of thunderstorms in the afternoon. Highs in the lower 80s. Chance of rain 50%. At 5 p.m. Atlantic Standard Time, or 2100 UTC,
The center of tropical depression Fay was located near latitude 26.6 north, longitude 45.3 west. The depression is moving toward the southwest near 9 miles.

per hour, 15 kilometers per hour. A southwest to west southwest motion, along with an increase in forward speed, is expected over the next couple of days. Maximum sustained winds are near 35 miles per hour, 55 kilometers per hour, with higher gusts. Little change in strength is forecast during the next day or so, and Faye is forecast to become a post-tropical cyclone in 36H. The estimated minimum central pressure is 1011 millibars, 29.86 inches. At 5 p.m. Atlantic Standard Time, or 2100 UTC, the center of Tropical Storm Hanna was located near latitude 36.5 north, latitude 48.7 west. Hanna is moving toward the east-southeast near 17 miles per hour, 28 kilometers per hour. A general east-southeast motion is forecast over the next day or two, followed by a turn to the east-northeast. Maximum sustained winds are near 45 miles per hour, 75 kilometers per hour, with higher gusts. Only slight intensification is forecast in the short term, and Hanna is likely to become a post-tropical cyclone by the latter part of this week. Tropical storm force winds extend outward up to 90 miles, 150 kilometers from the center. The estimated minimum central pressure is 1,006 millibars, 29.71 inches. Here is your area's open water boating forecast. Wind gusts may be higher. Rest of today, mostly sunny. Highs in the lower 90s. East winds 5 to 10 miles per hour. Tonight, mostly clear. Lows in the mid-60s. East winds 5 to 10 miles per hour. Tuesday, mostly sunny. Highs in the mid-90s. Southeast winds 10 to 15 miles per hour. Tuesday night, mostly clear. Lows in the upper 60s. Southeast winds 10 to 15 miles per hour. Wednesday, partly cloudy. Windy. Highs in the mid-90s. Southeast winds 15 to 20 miles per hour. Wednesday night, becoming mostly cloudy. Lows in the lower 70s. Thursday, mostly cloudy. Chance of showers in the morning, then a chance of showers and slight chance of thunderstorms in the afternoon. Highs in the lower 90s. Chance of precipitation 50%. Thursday night, mostly cloudy with chance of showers and slight chance of thunderstorms. Lows around 70. Chance of precipitation 50%. Friday, mostly cloudy. Chance of showers in the morning, then showers likely and slight chance of thunderstorms in the afternoon. Highs in the upper 80s. Chance of precipitation 60%. Friday night, mostly cloudy with a 50% chance of showers. Lows in the upper 60s. Saturday, mostly cloudy. Chance of showers in the morning, then showers likely and a chance of thunderstorms in the afternoon. Highs in the mid-80s. Chance of precipitation 60%. Saturday night, mostly cloudy. Chance of showers and slight chance of thunderstorms in the evening, then a chance of showers after midnight. Lows in the upper 60s. Chance of precipitation 50%. Sunday, mostly cloudy. Chance of showers in the morning, then a chance of showers and slight chance of thunderstorms in the afternoon. Highs in the lower 80s. Chance of precipitation 50%. 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Be sure to follow us on Facebook. Here's a look at local weather conditions as of 5 p.m. At the top of the hour, skies were mostly sunny in Shreveport. The temperature was 93 degrees at the regional airport. The dew point, the temperature was 93 degrees at the regional airport. The dew point was 61, making the relative humidity 33%. Winds were northwest at 7 miles an hour. The pressure was 29.88 inches and steady. In Bossier City, at Barksdale Air Force Base, skies were sunny, with a temperature of 95 degrees. The dew point was 54, making the relative humidity 25%.

winds were northeast at 6 miles an hour. The pressure was 29.86 inches and steady. And in downtown Shreveport, skies were sunny. The temperature was 92 degrees. And winds were north at 6 miles an hour. Once again in Shreveport, it was 93 degrees with mostly sunny skies at 5 p.m. Around the local area at 5 p.m., in Texarkana, mostly sunny and 90. Wind northeast at 7 miles an hour. El Dorado, sunny and 91. Wind variable at 6 miles an hour. Monroe, sunny and 91. Wind variable at 5 miles an hour. Nacogdoches, mostly sunny and 94. Wind calm. Marshall, sunny and 94. Wind variable at 6 miles an hour. And at Longview, mostly sunny and 91 degrees. Wind northeast at 5 miles an hour. Elsewhere across the four-state area, over at Dallas, partly sunny and 91. Oklahoma City, mostly sunny and 90. Little Rock, mostly sunny and 87. Jackson, Mississippi, mostly sunny and 89. Baton Rouge, mostly sunny and 93. And at Houston, mostly sunny and 91 degrees. For the most current information, check us out on the web at www.weather.gov/sht. The Shreveport Climate Summary for this evening, as of 4 p.m., September 28, 2026. Today's high temperature was 95 degrees. The normal high is 86. The record high is 103 degrees, which was set in 1953. Today's low temperature was 67 degrees. The normal low is 63. The record low is 44 degrees, which was last set in 1909. No precipitation fell today, which leaves the monthly total at 0.36 inches. This is 2.82 inches below the normal amount of 3.18 inches for September. The total precipitation for the year still stands at 31.64 inches, which is 5.98 inches below normal. Sunset tonight is at 7.04 p.m. Sunrise tomorrow is at 7.08 a.m. Now let's check on your local forecast. This afternoon, mostly sunny. Near steady temperature around 90. East winds around 5 miles per hour. Tonight, mostly clear. Lows in the mid-60s. East winds around 5 miles per hour. Tuesday, mostly sunny. Highs in the mid-90s. Southeast winds 5 to 10 miles per hour. Tuesday night, mostly clear. Lows in the upper 60s. Southeast winds around 5 miles per hour. Wednesday, partly cloudy. Highs in the mid-90s. Southeast winds 10 to 15 miles per hour. Wednesday night, partly cloudy. Lows in the lower 70s. Thursday, mostly cloudy. A chance of showers in the morning, then a chance of showers with a slight chance of thunderstorms in the afternoon. Highs in the lower 90s. Chance of rain 50%. Thursday night, mostly cloudy with a chance of showers with a slight chance of thunderstorms. Lows in the lower 70s. Chance of rain 50%. Friday, mostly cloudy. A chance of showers in the morning, then showers likely with a slight chance of thunderstorms in the afternoon. Highs in the upper 80s. Chance of rain 60%. Friday night, mostly cloudy with a 50% chance of showers. Lows around 70. Saturday, mostly cloudy. A chance of showers in the morning, then showers likely with a chance of thunderstorms in the afternoon. Highs in the mid-80s. Chance of rain 60%. Saturday night, a slight chance of thunderstorms in the evening. Mostly cloudy with a chance of showers. Lows in the upper 60s. Chance of rain 50%. Sunday, mostly cloudy. A chance of showers in the morning, then a chance of showers with a slight chance of thunderstorms in the afternoon. Highs in the lower 80s. Chance of

altitude 45.3 west. The depression is moving toward the southwest near 9 miles per hour, 15 kilometers per hour. A southwest to west southwest motion, along with an increase in forward speed, is expected over the next couple of days. Maximum sustained winds are near 35 miles per hour, 55 kilometers per hour, with higher gusts. Little change in strength is forecast during the next day or so, and Faye is forecast to become a post-tropical cyclone in 36H. The estimated minimum central pressure is 1011 millibars, 29.86 inches. At 5 p.m. Atlantic Standard Time, or 2100 UTC, the center of Tropical Storm Hanna was located near latitude 36.5 north, longitude 48.7 west. Hanna is moving toward the east-southeast near 17 miles per hour, 28 kilometers per hour. A general east-southeast motion is forecast over the next day or two, followed by a turn to the east-northeast. Maximum sustained winds are near 45 miles per hour, 75 kilometers per hour, with higher gusts. Only slight intensification is forecast in the short term, and Hanna is likely to become a post-tropical cyclone by the latter part of this week. Tropical storm force winds extend outward up to 90 miles, 150 kilometers from the center. The estimated minimum central pressure is 1,006 millibars, 29.71 inches. 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Be sure to follow us on Facebook. Here's a look at local weather conditions as of 5 p.m. At the top of the hour, skies were mostly sunny in Shreveport. The temperature was 93 degrees at the regional airport. The dew point was 61, making the relative humidity 33%. Winds were northwest at 7 miles an hour. The pressure was 29.88 inches and steady. In Bossier City, at Barksdale Air Force Base, skies were sunny, with a temperature of 95 degrees. The dew point was 54, making the relative humidity 25%. Winds were northeast at 6 miles an hour. The pressure was 29.86 inches and steady. And in downtown Shreveport, skies were sunny. The temperature was 92 degrees. And winds were north at 6 miles an hour. Once again in Shreveport, it was 93 degrees with mostly sunny skies at 5 p.m. Around the local area at 5 p.m., in Texarkana, mostly sunny and 90. Wind northeast at 7 miles an hour. El Dorado, sunny and 91. Wind variable at 6 miles an hour. Monroe, sunny and 91. Wind variable at 5 miles an hour. Nacogdoches, mostly sunny and 94. Wind calm. Marshall, sunny and 94. Wind variable at 6 miles an hour. And at Longview, mostly sunny and 91 degrees. Wind northeast at 5 miles an hour. Elsewhere across the four-state area, over at Dallas, partly sunny and 91. Oklahoma City, mostly sunny and 90. Little Rock, mostly sunny and 87. Jackson, Mississippi, mostly sunny and 89. Baton Rouge, mostly sunny and 93. And at Houston, mostly sunny and 91 degrees. For the most current information, check us out on the web at www.weather.gov/sht. The Shreveport Climate Summary for this evening, as of 4 p.m., September 28, 2026. Today's high temperature was 95 degrees. The normal high is 86. The record high is 103 degrees, which was set in 1953. Today's low temperature was 67 degrees. The normal low is 63. The record low is 44 degrees, which was last set in 1909. No precipitation fell today, which leaves the monthly total at 0.36 inches. This is 2.82 inches below the normal amount of 3.18 inches for September. The total precipitation for the year still stands at 31.6

4 inches, which is 5.98 inches below normal. Sunset tonight is at 7.04 p.m. Sunrise tomorrow is at 7.08 a.m. Now let's check on your local forecast. This afternoon, mostly sunny. Near steady temperature around 90. East winds around 5 miles per hour. Tonight, mostly clear. Lows in the mid-60s. East winds around 5 miles per hour. Tuesday, mostly sunny. Highs in the mid-90s. Southeast winds 5 to 10 miles per hour. Tuesday night, mostly clear. Lows in the upper 60s. Southeast winds around 5 miles per hour. Wednesday, partly cloudy. Highs in the mid-90s. Southeast winds 10 to 15 miles per hour. Wednesday night, partly cloudy. Lows in the lower 70s. Thursday, mostly cloudy. A chance of showers in the morning, then a chance of showers with a slight chance of thunderstorms in the afternoon. Highs in the lower 90s. Chance of rain 50%. Thursday night, mostly cloudy with a chance of showers with a slight chance of thunderstorms. Lows in the lower 70s. Chance of rain 50%. Friday, mostly cloudy. A chance of showers in the morning, then showers likely with a slight chance of thunderstorms in the afternoon. Highs in the upper 80s. Chance of rain 60%. Friday night, mostly cloudy with a 50% chance of showers. Lows around 70. Saturday, mostly cloudy. A chance of showers in the morning, then showers likely with a chance of thunderstorms in the afternoon. Highs in the mid-80s. Chance of rain 60%. Saturday night, a slight chance of thunderstorms in the evening. Mostly cloudy with a chance of showers. Lows in the upper 60s. Chance of rain 50%. Sunday, mostly cloudy. A chance of showers in the morning, then a chance of showers with a slight chance of thunderstorms in the afternoon. Highs in the lower 80s. Chance of rain 50%. At 5 p.m. Atlantic Standard Time, or 2100 UTC, the center of Tropical Depression Faye was located near latitude 26.6 north, longitude 45.3 west. The depression is moving toward the southwest near 9 miles per hour, 15 kilometers per hour. A southwest to west-southwest motion, along with an increase in forward speed, is expected over the next couple of days. Maximum sustained winds are near 35 miles per hour, 55 kilometers per hour with higher gusts. Little change in strength is forecast during the next day or so, and Faye is forecast to become a post-tropical cyclone in 36H. The estimated minimum central pressure is 1011 millibars, 29.86 inches. At 5 p.m. Atlantic Standard Time, or 2100 UTC, the center of Tropical Storm Hanna was located near latitude 36.5 north, longitude 48.7 west. Hanna is moving toward the east-southeast near 17 miles per hour, 28 kilometers per hour. A general east-southeast motion is forecast over the next day or two, followed by a turn to the east-northeast. Maximum sustained winds are near 45 miles per hour, 75 kilometers per hour with higher gusts. Only slight intensification is forecast in the short term, and Hanna is likely to become a post-tropical cyclone by the latter part of this week. Tropical storm force winds extend outward up to 90 miles, 150 kilometers from the center. The estimated minimum central pressure is 1,006 millibars, 29.71 inches. 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Be sure to follow us on Facebook. Here's a look at local weather conditions as of 5 p.m. At the top of the hour, skies were mostly sunny in Shreveport. The temperature was 93 degrees at the regional airport. The dew point was 61, making the relative humidity 33%. Winds were northwest at 7 miles an hour.
the pressure was 29.88 inches and steady. In Bossier City, at Barksdale Air Force Base, skies were sunny, with a temperature of 95 degrees. The dew point was 54, making the relative humidity 25%. Winds were northeast at 6 miles an hour. The pressure was 29.86 inches and steady. And in downtown Shreveport, skies were sunny. The temperature was 92 degrees. And winds were north at 6 miles an hour. Once again in Shreveport, it was 93 degrees with mostly sunny skies at 5 p.m. Around the local area at 5 p.m., in Texarkana, mostly sunny and 90. Wind northeast at 7 miles an hour. El Dorado, sunny and 91. Wind variable at 6 miles an hour. Monroe, sunny and 91. Wind variable at 5 miles an hour. Natchitoches, mostly sunny and 94. Wind calm. Marshall, sunny and 94. Wind variable at 6 miles an hour. And at Longview, mostly sunny and 91 degrees. Wind northeast at 5 miles an hour. Elsewhere across the four-state area, over at Dallas, partly sunny and 91. Oklahoma City, mostly sunny and 90. Little Rock, mostly sunny and 87. Jackson, Mississippi, mostly sunny and 89. Baton Rouge, mostly sunny and 93. And at Houston, mostly sunny and 91 degrees. For the most current information, check us out on the web at www.weather.gov/sht. The Shreveport Climate Summary for this evening, as of 4 p.m., September 28, 2026. Today's high temperature was 95 degrees. The normal high is 86. The record high is 103 degrees, which was set in 1953. Today's low temperature was 67 degrees. The normal low is 63. The record low is 44 degrees, which was last set in 1909. No precipitation fell today, which leaves the monthly total at 0.36 inches. This is 2.82 inches below the normal amount of 3.18 inches for September. The total precipitation for the year still stands at 31.64 inches, which is 5.98 inches below normal. Sunset tonight is at 7.04 p.m. Sunrise tomorrow is at 7.08 a.m. This is your NOAA Weather Radio, station WXJ97, operating on a frequency of 162.400 MHz, providing the latest weather information on a 24-hour basis. 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Now let's check on your local forecast. This afternoon, mostly sunny. Near steady temperature around 90. East winds around 5 miles per hour. Tonight, mostly clear. Lows in the mid-60s. East winds around 5 miles per hour. Tuesday, mostly sunny. Highs in the mid-90s. Southeast winds 5 to 10 miles per hour. Tuesday night, mostly clear. Lows in the upper 60s. Southeast winds around 5 miles per hour. Wednesday, partly cloudy. Highs in the mid-90s. Southeast winds 10 to 15 miles per hour. Wednesday night, partly cloudy. Lows in the lower 70s. Thursday, mostly cloudy. A chance of showers in the morning, then a chance of showers with a slight chance of thunderstorms in the afternoon. Highs in the lower 90s. Chance of rain 50%. Thursday night, mostly cloudy with a chance of showers with a slight chance of thunderstorms. Lows in the lower 70s. Chance of rain 50%. Friday, mostly cloudy. A chance of showers in the morning, then showers likely with a slight chance of thunderstorms in the afternoon. Highs in the upper 80s.
chance of rain 60%. Friday night, mostly cloudy with a 50% chance of showers. Lows around 70. Saturday, mostly cloudy. A chance of showers in the morning, then showers likely with a chance of thunderstorms in the afternoon. Highs in the mid-80s. Chance of rain 60%. Saturday night, a slight chance of thunderstorms in the evening. Mostly cloudy with a chance of showers. Lows in the upper 60s. Chance of rain 50%. Sunday, mostly cloudy. A chance of showers in the morning, then a chance of showers with a slight chance of thunderstorms in the afternoon. Highs in the lower 80s. Chance of rain 50%. At 5 p.m. Atlantic Standard Time, or 2100 UTC, the center of Tropical Depression Faye was located near latitude 26.6 north, longitude 45.3 west. The depression is moving toward the southwest near 9 miles per hour, 15 kilometers per hour. A southwest to west southwest motion, along with an increase in forward speed, is expected over the next couple of days. Maximum sustained winds are near 35 miles per hour, 55 kilometers per hour with higher gusts. Little change in strength is forecast during the next day or so, and Faye is forecast to become a post-tropical cyclone in 36H. The estimated minimum central pressure is 1011 millibars, 29.86 inches. At 5 p.m. Atlantic Standard Time, or 2100 UTC, the center of Tropical Storm Hanna was located near latitude 36.5 north, longitude 48.7 west. Hanna is moving toward the east-southeast near 17 miles per hour, 28 kilometers per hour. A general east-southeast motion is forecast over the next day or two, followed by a turn to the east-northeast. Maximum sustained winds are near 45 miles per hour, 75 kilometers per hour with higher gusts. Only slight intensification is forecast in the short term, and Hanna is likely to become a post-tropical cyclone by the latter part of this week. Tropical storm force winds extend outward up to 90 miles, 150 kilometers from the center. The estimated minimum central pressure is 1,006 millibars, 29.71 inches. 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Be sure to follow us on Facebook. Here's a look at local weather conditions as of 5 p.m. At the top of the hour, skies were mostly sunny in Shreveport. The temperature was 93 degrees at the regional airport. The dew point was 61, making the relative humidity 33%. Winds were northwest at 7 miles an hour. The pressure was 29.88 inches and steady. In Bossier City, at Barksdale Air Force Base, skies were sunny, with a temperature of 95 degrees. The dew point was 54, making the relative humidity 25%. Winds were northeast at 6 miles an hour. The pressure was 29.86 inches and steady. And in downtown Shreveport, skies were sunny. The temperature was 92 degrees. And winds were north at 6 miles an hour. Once again in Shreveport, it was 93 degrees with mostly sunny skies at 5 p.m. Around the local area at 5 p.m., in Texarkana, mostly sunny and 90. Wind northeast at 7 miles an hour. El Dorado, sunny and 91. Wind variable at 6 miles an hour. Monroe, sunny and 91. Wind variable at 5 miles an hour. Natchitoches, mostly sunny and 94. Wind calm. Marshall, sunny and 94. Wind variable at 6 miles an hour. And at Longview, mostly sunny and 91 degrees. Wind northeast at 5 miles an hour. Elsewhere across the four-state area, over at Dallas, partly sunny and 91. Oklahoma City, mostly sunny and 90. Little Rock, mostly sunny and 87. Jackson, Mississippi, mostly sunny and 89. Baton Rouge,
mostly sunny and 93. And at Houston, mostly sunny and 91 degrees. For the most current information, check us out on the web at www.weather.gov/sht. The Shreveport Climate Summary for this evening, as of 4 p.m., September 28, 2026. Today's high temperature was 95 degrees. The normal high is 86. The record high is 103 degrees, which was set in 1953. Today's low temperature was 67 degrees. The normal low is 63. The record low is 44 degrees, which was last set in 1909. No precipitation fell today, which leaves the monthly total at 0.36 inches. This is 2.82 inches below the normal amount of 3.18 inches for September. The total precipitation for the year still stands at 31.64 inches, which is 5.98 inches below normal. Sunset tonight is at 7.04 p.m. Sunrise tomorrow is at 7.08 a.m. Here is your area's open water boating forecast. Wind gusts may be higher. Rest of today, mostly sunny. Highs in the lower 90s. East winds 5 to 10 miles per hour. Tonight, mostly clear. Lows in the mid-60s. East winds 5 to 10 miles per hour. Tuesday, mostly sunny. Highs in the mid-90s. Southeast winds 10 to 15 miles per hour. Tuesday night, mostly clear. Lows in the upper 60s. Southeast winds 10 to 15 miles per hour. Wednesday, partly cloudy. Windy. Highs in the mid-90s. Southeast winds 15 to 20 miles per hour. Wednesday night, becoming mostly cloudy. Lows in the lower 70s. Thursday, mostly cloudy. Chance of showers in the morning, then a chance of showers and slight chance of thunderstorms in the afternoon. Highs in the lower 90s. Chance of precipitation 50%. Thursday night, mostly cloudy with chance of showers and slight chance of thunderstorms. Lows around 70. Chance of precipitation 50%. Friday, mostly cloudy. Chance of showers in the morning, then showers likely and slight chance of thunderstorms in the afternoon. Highs in the upper 80s. Chance of precipitation 60%. Friday night, mostly cloudy with a 50% chance of showers. Lows in the upper 60s. Saturday, mostly cloudy. Chance of showers in the morning, then showers likely and a chance of thunderstorms in the afternoon. Highs in the mid-80s. Chance of precipitation 60%. Saturday night, mostly cloudy. Chance of showers and slight chance of thunderstorms in the evening, then a chance of showers after midnight. Lows in the upper 60s. Chance of precipitation 50%. Sunday, mostly cloudy. Chance of showers in the morning, then a chance of showers and slight chance of thunderstorms in the afternoon. Highs in the lower 80s. Chance of precipitation 50%. Now let's check on your local forecast. This afternoon, mostly sunny. Near steady temperature around 90. East winds around 5 miles per hour. Tonight, mostly clear. Lows in the mid-60s. East winds around 5 miles per hour. Tuesday, mostly sunny. Highs in the mid-90s. Southeast winds 5 to 10 miles per hour. Tuesday night, mostly clear. Lows in the upper 60s. Southeast winds around 5 miles per hour. Wednesday, partly cloudy. Highs in the mid-90s. Southeast winds 10 to 15 miles per hour. Wednesday night, partly cloudy. Lows in the lower 70s. Thursday, mostly cloudy. A chance of showers in the morning, then a chance of showers with a slight chance of thunderstorms in the afternoon. Highs in the lower 90s. Chance of rain 50%. Thursday night, mostly cloudy with a chance of showers with a slight chance of thunderstorms.
Lows in the lower 70s. Chance of rain 50%. Friday.

mostly cloudy. A chance of showers in the morning, then showers likely with a slight chance of thunderstorms in the afternoon. Highs in the upper 80s. Chance of rain 60%. Friday night, mostly cloudy with a 50% chance of showers. Lows around 70. Saturday, mostly cloudy. A chance of showers in the morning, then showers likely with a chance of thunderstorms in the afternoon. Highs in the mid-80s. Chance of rain 60%. Saturday night, a slight chance of thunderstorms in the evening. Mostly cloudy with a chance of showers. Lows in the upper 60s. Chance of rain 50%. Sunday, mostly cloudy. A chance of showers in the morning, then a chance of showers with a slight chance of thunderstorms in the afternoon. Highs in the lower 80s. Chance of rain 50%. At 5 p.m. Atlantic Standard Time, or 2100 UTC, the center of Tropical Depression Fay was located near latitude 26.6 north, longitude 45.3 west. The depression is moving toward the southwest near 9 miles per hour, 15 kilometers per hour. A southwest to west southwest motion, along with an increase in forward speed, is expected over the next couple of days. Maximum sustained winds are near 35 miles per hour, 55 kilometers per hour with higher gusts. Little change in strength is forecast during the next day or so, and Fay is forecast to become a post-tropical cyclone in 36H. The estimated minimum central pressure is 1011 millibars, 29.86 inches. At 5 p.m. Atlantic Standard Time, or 2100 UTC, the center of Tropical Storm Hanna was located near latitude 36.5 north, longitude 48.7 west. Hanna is moving toward the east-southeast near 17 miles per hour, 28 kilometers per hour. A general east-southeast motion is forecast over the next day or two, followed by a turn to the east-northeast. Maximum sustained winds are near 45 miles per hour, 75 kilometers per hour with higher gusts. Only slight intensification is forecast in the short term, and Hanna is likely to become a post-tropical cyclone by the latter part of this week. Tropical storm force winds extend outward up to 90 miles, 150 kilometers from the center. The estimated minimum central pressure is 1,006 millibars, 29.71 inches. 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Be sure to follow us on Facebook. Here's a look at local weather conditions as of 5 p.m. At the top of the hour, skies were mostly sunny in Shreveport. The temperature was 93 degrees at the regional airport. The dew point was 61, making the relative humidity 33%. Winds were northwest at 7 miles an hour. The pressure was 29.88 inches and steady. In Bossier City, at Barksdale Air Force Base, skies were sunny, with a temperature of 95 degrees. The dew point was 54, making the relative humidity 25%. Winds were northeast at 6 miles an hour. The pressure was 29.86 inches and steady. And in downtown Shreveport, skies were sunny. The temperature was 92 degrees. And winds were north at 6 miles an hour. Once again in Shreveport, it was 93 degrees with mostly sunny skies at 5 p.m. Around the local area at 5 p.m., in Texarkana, mostly sunny and 90. Wind northeast at 7 miles an hour. El Dorado, sunny and 91. Wind variable at 6 miles an hour. Monroe, sunny and 91.
Wind variable at 5 miles an hour. Natchitoches, mostly sunny and 94. Wind calm. Marshall, sunny and 94. Wind variable at 6 miles an hour. And at Longview, mostly sunny and 91 degrees. Wind northeast at 5 miles an hour. Elsewhere across the four-state area, over at Dallas, partly sunny and 91. Oklahoma City, mostly sunny and 90. Little Rock, mostly sunny and 87. Jackson, Mississippi, mostly sunny and 89. Baton Rouge, mostly sunny and 93. And at Houston, mostly sunny and 91 degrees. For the most current information, check us out on the web at www.weather.gov/sht. The Shreveport Climate Summary for this evening, as of 4 p.m., September 28, 2026. Today's high temperature was 95 degrees. The normal high is 86. The record high is 103 degrees, which was set in 1953. Today's low temperature was 67 degrees. The normal low is 63. The record low is 44 degrees, which was last set in 1909. No precipitation fell today, which leaves the monthly total at 0.36 inches. This is 2.82 inches below the normal amount of 3.18 inches for September. The total precipitation for the year still stands at 31.64 inches, which is 5.98 inches below normal. Sunset tonight is at 7.04 p.m. Sunrise tomorrow is at 7.08 a.m. Now let's check on your local forecast. This afternoon, mostly sunny. Near steady temperature around 90. East winds around 5 miles per hour. Tonight, mostly clear. Lows in the mid-60s. East winds around 5 miles per hour. Tuesday, mostly sunny. Highs in the mid-90s. Southeast winds 5 to 10 miles per hour. Tuesday night, mostly clear. Lows in the upper 60s. Southeast winds around 5 miles per hour. Wednesday, partly cloudy. Highs in the mid-90s. Southeast winds 10 to 15 miles per hour. Wednesday night, partly cloudy. Lows in the lower 70s. Thursday, mostly cloudy. A chance of showers in the morning, then a chance of showers with a slight chance of thunderstorms in the afternoon. Highs in the lower 90s. Chance of rain 50%. Thursday night, mostly cloudy with a chance of showers with a slight chance of thunderstorms. Lows in the lower 70s. Chance of rain 50%. Friday, mostly cloudy. A chance of showers in the morning, then showers likely with a slight chance of thunderstorms in the afternoon. Highs in the upper 80s. Chance of rain 60%. Friday night, mostly cloudy with a 50% chance of showers. Lows around 70. Saturday, mostly cloudy. A chance of showers in the morning, then showers likely with a chance of thunderstorms in the afternoon. Highs in the mid-80s. Chance of rain 60%. Saturday night, a slight chance of thunderstorms in the evening. Mostly cloudy with a chance of showers. Lows in the upper 60s. Chance of rain 50%. Sunday, mostly cloudy. A chance of showers in the morning, then a chance of showers with a slight chance of thunderstorms in the afternoon. Highs in the lower 80s. Chance of rain 50%. At 5 p.m. Atlantic Standard Time, or 2100 UTC, the center of Tropical Depression Faye was located near latitude 26.6 north, longitude 45.3 west. The depression is moving toward the southwest near 9 miles per hour, 15 kilometers per hour. A southwest to west-southwest motion, along with an increase in forward speed, is expected over the next couple of days. Maximum sustained winds are near 35 miles per hour, 55 kilometers per hour with higher gusts. Little change in strength is forecast during the next day or so,
and Faye is forecast to become a post-tropical cyclone in 36H. The estimated minimum central pressure is 1011 millibars, 29.86 inches. At 5 p.m. Atlantic Standard Time, or 2100 UTC, the center of Tropical Storm Hanna was located near latitude 36.5 north, longitude 48.7 west. Hanna is moving toward the east-southeast near 17 miles per hour, 28 kilometers per hour. A general east-southeast motion is forecast over the next day or two, followed by a turn to the east-northeast. Maximum sustained winds are near 45 miles per hour, 75 kilometers per hour, with higher gusts. Only slight intensification is forecast in the short term, and Hanna is likely to become a post-tropical cyclone by the latter part of this week. Tropical storm force winds extend outward up to 90 miles, 150 kilometers from the center. The estimated minimum central pressure is 1,006 millibars, 29.71 inches. 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Be sure to follow us on Facebook. Here's a look at local weather conditions as of 6 p.m. At the top of the hour, skies were mostly sunny in Shreveport. The temperature was 91 degrees at the regional airport. The dew point was 57, making the relative humidity 31%. Winds were southeast at 3 miles an hour. The pressure was 29.87 inches and falling. In Bossier City, at Barksdale Air Force Base, skies were mostly sunny, with a temperature of 94 degrees. The dew point was 55, making the relative humidity 26%. Winds were calm. The pressure was 29.85 inches and falling. And in downtown Shreveport, skies were sunny. The temperature was 92 degrees. And winds were calm. Once again in Shreveport, it was 91 degrees with mostly sunny skies at 6 p.m. Around the local area at 6 p.m., in Texarkana, mostly sunny and 90. Wind east at 8 miles an hour. El Dorado, sunny and 90. Wind northeast at 6 miles an hour. Monroe, sunny and 90. Wind east at 5 miles an hour. Nacogdoches, sunny and 92. Wind calm. Marshall, sunny and 91. Wind northeast at 3 miles an hour. And at Longview, mostly sunny and 91 degrees. Wind south at 6 miles an hour. Elsewhere across the four-state area, over at Dallas, mostly sunny and 91. Oklahoma City, mostly sunny and 89. Little Rock, mostly sunny and 85. Jackson, Mississippi, clear and 88. Baton Rouge, partly sunny and 91. And at Houston, mostly sunny and 89 degrees. For the most current information, check us out on the web at www.weather.gov/sht. The Shreveport Climate Summary for this evening, as of 4 p.m., September 28, 2026. Today's high temperature was 95 degrees. The normal high is 86. The record high is 103 degrees, which was set in 1953. Today's low temperature was 67 degrees. The normal low is 63. The record low is 44 degrees, which was last set in 1909. No precipitation fell today, which leaves the monthly total at 0.36 inches. This is 2.82 inches below the normal amount of 3.18 inches for September. The total precipitation for the year still stands at 31.64 inches, which is 5.98 inches below normal. Sunset tonight is at 7.04 p.m. Sunrise tomorrow is at 7.08 a.m. Now let's check on your local forecast. This afternoon, mostly sunny. Near steady temperature around 90. East winds around 5 miles per hour. Tonight, mostly clear. Lows in the mid-60s. East winds around 5 miles per hour.
Tuesday, mostly sunny. Highs in the mid-90s. Southeast winds 5 to 10 miles per hour. Tuesday night, mostly clear. Lows in the upper 60s. Southeast winds around 5 miles per hour. Wednesday, partly cloudy. Highs in the mid-90s. Southeast winds 10 to 15 miles per hour. Wednesday night, partly cloudy. Lows in the lower 70s. Thursday, mostly cloudy. A chance of showers in the morning, then a chance of showers with a slight chance of thunderstorms in the afternoon. Highs in the lower 90s. Chance of rain 50%. Thursday night, mostly cloudy with a chance of showers with a slight chance of thunderstorms. Lows in the lower 70s. Chance of rain 50%. Friday, mostly cloudy. A chance of showers in the morning, then showers likely with a slight chance of thunderstorms in the afternoon. Highs in the upper 80s. Chance of rain 60%. Friday night, mostly cloudy with a 50% chance of showers. Lows around 70. Saturday, mostly cloudy. A chance of showers in the morning, then showers likely with a chance of thunderstorms in the afternoon. Highs in the mid-80s. Chance of rain 60%. Saturday night, a slight chance of thunderstorms in the evening. Mostly cloudy with a chance of showers. Lows in the upper 60s. Chance of rain 50%. Sunday, mostly cloudy. A chance of showers in the morning, then a chance of showers with a slight chance of thunderstorms in the afternoon. Highs in the lower 80s. Chance of rain 50%. At 5 p.m. Atlantic Standard Time, or 2100 UTC, the center of Tropical Depression Fay was located near latitude 26.6 north, latitude 45.3 west. The depression is moving toward the southwest near 9 miles per hour, 15 kilometers per hour. A southwest to west-southwest motion, along with an increase in forward speed, is expected over the next couple of days. Maximum sustained winds are near 35 miles per hour, 55 kilometers per hour with higher gusts. Little change in strength is forecast during the next day or so, and Fay is forecast to become a post-tropical cyclone in 36H. The estimated minimum central pressure is 1011 millibars, 29.86 inches. 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At 5 p.m. Atlantic Standard Time, or 2100 UTC, the center of Tropical Storm Hanna was located near latitude 36.5 north, latitude 48.7 west. Hanna is moving toward the east-southeast near 17 miles per hour, 28 kilometers per hour. A general east-southeast motion is forecast over the next day or two, followed by a turn to the east-northeast. Maximum sustained winds are near 45 miles per hour, 75 kilometers per hour with higher gusts. Only slight intensification is forecast in the short term, and Hanna is likely to become a post-tropical cyclone by the latter part of this week. Tropical storm force winds extend outward up to 90 miles, 150 kilometers from the center. The estimated minimum central pressure is 1,006 millibars, 29.71 inches. 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Be sure to follow us on Facebook. Here's a look at local weather conditions as of 6 p.m. At the top of the hour, skies were mostly sunny in Shreveport. The temperature was 91 degrees at the regional airport. The dew point was 57, making the relative humidity 31%. Winds were southeast at 3 miles an hour. The pressure was 29.87 inches and falling.
In Bossier City, at Barksdale Air Force Base, skies were mostly sunny, with a temperature of 94 degrees. The dew point was 55, making the relative humidity 26%. Winds were calm. The pressure was 29.85 inches and falling. And in downtown Shreveport, skies were sunny. The temperature was 92 degrees. And winds were calm. Once again in Shreveport, it was 91 degrees with mostly sunny skies at 6 p.m. Around the local area at 6 p.m., in Texarkana, mostly sunny and 90. Wind east at 8 miles an hour. El Dorado, sunny and 90. Wind northeast at 6 miles an hour. Monroe, sunny and 90. Wind east at 5 miles an hour. Natchitoches, sunny and 92. Wind calm. Marshall, sunny and 91. Wind northeast at 3 miles an hour. And at Longview, mostly sunny and 91 degrees. Wind south at 6 miles an hour. Elsewhere across the four-state area, over at Dallas, mostly sunny and 91. Oklahoma City, mostly sunny and 89. Little Rock, mostly sunny and 85. Jackson, Mississippi, clear and 88. Baton Rouge, partly sunny and 91. And at Houston, mostly sunny and 89 degrees. For the most current information, check us out on the web at www.weather.gov/sht. The Shreveport Climate Summary for this evening, as of 4 p.m., September 28, 2026. Today's high temperature was 95 degrees. The normal high is 86. The record high is 103 degrees, which was set in 1953. Today's low temperature was 67 degrees. The normal low is 63. The record low is 44 degrees, which was last set in 1909. No precipitation fell today, which leaves the monthly total at 0.36 inches. This is 2.82 inches below the normal amount of 3.18 inches for September. The total precipitation for the year still stands at 31.64 inches, which is 5.98 inches below normal. Sunset tonight is at 7.04 p.m. Sunrise tomorrow is at 7.08 a.m. Now let's check on your local forecast. This afternoon, mostly sunny. Near steady temperature around 90. East winds around 5 miles per hour. Tonight, mostly clear. Lows in the mid-60s. East winds around 5 miles per hour. Tuesday, mostly sunny. Highs in the mid-90s. Southeast winds 5 to 10 miles per hour. Tuesday night, mostly clear. Lows in the upper 60s. Southeast winds around 5 miles per hour. Wednesday, partly cloudy. Highs in the mid-90s. Southeast winds 10 to 15 miles per hour. Wednesday night, partly cloudy. Lows in the lower 70s. Thursday, mostly cloudy. A chance of showers in the morning, then a chance of showers with a slight chance of thunderstorms in the afternoon. Highs in the lower 90s. Chance of rain 50%. Thursday night, mostly cloudy with a chance of showers with a slight chance of thunderstorms. Lows in the lower 70s. Chance of rain 50%. Friday, mostly cloudy. A chance of showers in the morning, then showers likely with a slight chance of thunderstorms in the afternoon. Highs in the upper 80s. Chance of rain 60%. Friday night, mostly cloudy with a 50% chance of showers. Lows around 70. Saturday, mostly cloudy. A chance of showers in the morning, then showers likely with a chance of thunderstorms in the afternoon. Highs in the mid-80s. Chance of rain 60%. Saturday night, a slight chance of thunderstorms in the evening. Mostly cloudy with a chance of showers. Lows in the upper 60s. Chance of rain 50%. Sunday, mostly cloudy. A chance of showers in the morning,
then a chance of showers with a slight chance of thunderstorms in the afternoon. Highs in the lower 80s.

chance of rain 50%. At 5 p.m. Atlantic Standard Time, or 2100 UTC, the center of Tropical Depression Fay was located near latitude 26.6 north, longitude 45.3 west. The depression is moving toward the southwest near 9 miles per hour, 15 kilometers per hour. A southwest-to-west-southwest motion, along with an increase in forward speed, is expected over the next couple of days. Maximum sustained winds are near 35 miles per hour, 55 kilometers per hour, with higher gusts. Little change in strength is forecast during the next day or so, and Fay is forecast to become a post-tropical cyclone in 36H. The estimated minimum central pressure is 1011 millibars, 29.86 inches. Here is your area's open water boating forecast. Wind gusts may be higher. Rest of today, mostly sunny. Highs in the lower 90s. East winds 5 to 10 miles per hour. Tonight, mostly clear. Lows in the mid-60s. East winds 5 to 10 miles per hour. Tuesday, mostly sunny. Highs in the mid-90s. Southeast winds 10 to 15 miles per hour. Tuesday night, mostly clear. Lows in the upper 60s. Southeast winds 10 to 15 miles per hour. Wednesday, partly cloudy. Windy. Highs in the mid-90s. Southeast winds 15 to 20 miles per hour. Wednesday night, becoming mostly cloudy. Lows in the lower 70s. Thursday, mostly cloudy. Chance of showers in the morning, then a chance of showers and slight chance of thunderstorms in the afternoon. Highs in the lower 90s. Chance of precipitation 50%. Thursday night, mostly cloudy with chance of showers and slight chance of thunderstorms. Lows around 70. Chance of precipitation 50%. Friday, mostly cloudy. Chance of showers in the morning, then showers likely and slight chance of thunderstorms in the afternoon. Highs in the upper 80s. Chance of precipitation 60%. Friday night, mostly cloudy with a 50% chance of showers. Lows in the upper 60s. Saturday, mostly cloudy. Chance of showers in the morning, then showers likely and a chance of thunderstorms in the afternoon. Highs in the mid-80s. Chance of precipitation 60%. Saturday night, mostly cloudy. Chance of showers and slight chance of thunderstorms in the evening, then a chance of showers after midnight. Lows in the upper 60s. Chance of precipitation 50%. Sunday, mostly cloudy. Chance of showers in the morning, then a chance of showers and slight chance of thunderstorms in the afternoon. Highs in the lower 80s. Chance of precipitation 50%. At 5 p.m. Atlantic Standard Time, or 2100 UTC, the center of Tropical Storm Hanna was located near latitude 36.5 north, longitude 48.7 west. Hanna is moving toward the east-southeast near 17 miles per hour, 28 kilometers per hour. A general east-southeast motion is forecast over the next day or east motion is forecast over the next day or two, followed by a turn to the east-northeast. Maximum sustained winds are near 45 miles per hour, 75 kilometers per hour, with higher gusts. Only slight intensification is forecast in the short term, and Hanna is likely to become a post-tropical cyclone by the latter part of this week. Tropical storm force winds extend outward up to 90 miles, 150 kilometers from the center. The estimated minimum central pressure is 1,006 millibars, 29.71 inches. 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Be sure to follow us on Facebook. Here's a look at local weather conditions as of 6 p.m. At the top of the hour, skies were mostly sunny in Shreveport. The temperature was 91 degrees at the regional airport. The dew point was 57, making the relative humidity 31%. Winds were southeast at 3 miles an hour,

The pressure was 29.87 inches and falling. In Bossier City, at Barksdale Air Force Base, skies were mostly sunny, with a temperature of 94 degrees. The dew point was 55, making the relative humidity 26%. Winds were calm. The pressure was 29.85 inches and falling. And in downtown Shreveport, skies were sunny. The temperature was 92 degrees. And winds were calm. Once again in Shreveport, it was 91 degrees with mostly sunny skies at 6 p.m. Around the local area at 6 p.m., in Texarkana, mostly sunny and 90. Wind east at 8 miles an hour. El Dorado, sunny and 90. Wind northeast at 6 miles an hour. Monroe, sunny and 90. Wind east at 5 miles an hour. Natchitoches, sunny and 92. Wind calm. Marshall, sunny and 91. Wind northeast at 3 miles an hour. And at Longview, mostly sunny and 91 degrees. Wind south at 6 miles an hour. Elsewhere across the four-state area, over at Dallas, mostly sunny and 91. Oklahoma City, mostly sunny and 89. Little Rock, mostly sunny and 85. Jackson, Mississippi, clear and 88. Baton Rouge, partly sunny and 91. And at Houston, mostly sunny and 89 degrees. For the most current information, check us out on the web at www.weather.gov/sht. The Shreveport Climate Summary for this evening, as of 4 p.m., September 28, 2026. Today's high temperature was 95 degrees. The normal high is 86. The record high is 103 degrees, which was set in 1953. Today's low temperature was 67 degrees. The normal low is 63. The record low is 44 degrees, which was last set in 1909. No precipitation fell today, which leaves the monthly total at 0.36 inches. This is 2.82 inches below the normal amount of 3.18 inches for September. The total precipitation for the year still stands at 31.64 inches, which is 5.98 inches below normal. Sunset tonight is at 7.04 p.m. Sunrise tomorrow is at 7.08 a.m. This is your NOAA Weather Radio, station WXJ97, operating on a frequency of 162.400 MHz, providing the latest weather information on a 24-hour basis. 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Now let's check on your local forecast. Tonight, mostly clear. Lows in the mid-60s. East winds around 5 miles per hour. Tuesday, mostly sunny. Highs in the mid-90s. Southeast winds 5 to 10 miles per hour. Tuesday night, mostly clear. Lows in the upper 60s. Southeast winds around 5 miles per hour. Wednesday, partly cloudy. Highs in the mid-90s. Southeast winds 10 to 15 miles per hour. Wednesday night, partly cloudy. Lows in the lower 70s. Southeast winds 5 to 10 miles per hour. Thursday, mostly cloudy. A chance of showers in the morning, then a chance of showers with a slight chance of thunderstorms in the afternoon. Highs in the lower 90s. Chance of rain 50%. Thursday night, mostly cloudy with a chance of showers with a slight chance of thunderstorms. Lows in the lower 70s. Chance of rain 50%. Friday, mostly cloudy. A chance of showers in the morning, then showers likely with a slight chance of thunderstorms in the afternoon. Highs in the upper 80s. Chance of rain 60%. Friday night, mostly cloudy with a 50% chance of showers. Lows around 70. Saturday,

80s. Chance of rain 50%. Sunday night, mostly cloudy with a 50% chance of showers. Lows in the mid-60s. Monday, mostly cloudy with a 30% chance of showers. Highs in the upper 70s. Here is your area's open water boating forecast. Wind gusts may be higher. Tonight, mostly clear. Lows in the mid-60s. East winds 5 to 10 miles per hour. Tuesday, mostly sunny. Highs in the mid-90s. Southeast winds 10 to 15 miles per hour. Tuesday night, mostly clear. Lows in the upper 60s. Southeast winds 10 to 15 miles per hour. Wednesday, partly cloudy. Windy. Highs in the mid-90s. Southeast winds 15 to 20 miles per hour. Wednesday night, becoming mostly cloudy. Windy. Lows in the lower 70s. Southeast winds 15 to 20 miles per hour. Thursday, mostly cloudy. Chance of showers in the morning, then a chance of showers and slight chance of thunderstorms in the afternoon. Highs in the lower 90s. Chance of precipitation 50%. Thursday night, mostly cloudy with chance of showers and slight chance of thunderstorms. Lows around 70. Chance of precipitation 50%. Friday, mostly cloudy. Chance of showers in the morning, then showers likely and slight chance of thunderstorms in the afternoon. Highs in the upper 80s. Chance of precipitation 60%. Friday night, mostly cloudy with a 50% chance of showers. Lows in the upper 60s. Saturday, mostly cloudy. Chance of showers in the morning, then showers likely and a chance of thunderstorms in the afternoon. Highs in the mid-80s. Chance of precipitation 60%. Saturday night, mostly cloudy. Chance of showers and slight chance of thunderstorms in the evening, then a chance of showers after midnight. Lows in the upper 60s. Chance of precipitation 50%. Sunday, mostly cloudy. Chance of showers in the morning, then a chance of showers and slight chance of thunderstorms in the afternoon. Highs in the lower 80s. Chance of precipitation 50%. Sunday night, mostly cloudy with a 30% chance of showers. Lows in the lower 60s. Monday, mostly cloudy with a 30% chance of showers. Highs in the upper 70s. Here is your area's open water boating forecast. Wind gusts may be higher. Tonight, mostly clear. Lows in the mid-60s. East winds 5 to 10 miles per hour. Tuesday, mostly sunny. Highs in the mid-90s. Southeast winds 10 to 15 miles per hour. Tuesday night, mostly clear. Lows in the upper 60s. Southeast winds 10 to 15 miles per hour. Wednesday, partly cloudy. Windy. Highs in the mid-90s. Southeast winds 15 to 20 miles per hour. Wednesday night, becoming mostly cloudy. Windy. Lows in the lower 70s. Southeast winds 15 to 20 miles per hour. Thursday, mostly cloudy. Chance of showers in the morning, then a chance of showers and slight chance of thunderstorms in the afternoon. Highs in the lower 90s. Chance of precipitation 50%. Thursday night, mostly cloudy with chance of showers and slight chance of thunderstorms. Lows around 70. Chance of precipitation 50%. Friday, mostly cloudy. Chance of showers in the morning, then showers likely and slight chance of thunderstorms in the afternoon. Highs in the upper 80s. Chance of precipitation 60%. Friday night, mostly cloudy with a 50% chance of showers. Lows in the upper 60s. Saturday, mostly cloudy. Chance of showers in the morning, then showers likely and a chance of thunderstorms in the afternoon. Highs in the mid-80s. Chance of precipitation 60%. Saturday night, mostly cloudy.

chance of showers and slight chance of thunderstorms in the evening, then a chance of showers after midnight. Lows in the upper 60s. Chance of precipitation 50%. Sunday, mostly cloudy. Chance of showers in the morning, then a chance of showers and slight chance of thunderstorms in the afternoon. Highs in the lower 80s. Chance of precipitation 50%. Sunday night, mostly cloudy with a 30% chance of showers. Lows in the lower 60s. Monday, mostly cloudy with a 30% chance of showers. Highs in the upper 70s. At 5 p.m. Atlantic Standard Time, or 2100 UTC, the center of Tropical Depression Faye was located near latitude 26.6 north, longitude 45.3 west. The depression is moving toward the southwest near 9 miles per hour, 15 kilometers per hour. A southwest to west-southwest motion, along with an increase in forward speed, is expected over the next couple of days. Maximum sustained winds are near 35 miles per hour, 55 kilometers per hour with higher gusts. Little change in strength is forecast during the next day or so, and Faye is forecast to become a post-tropical cyclone in 36H. The estimated minimum central pressure is 1011 millibars, 29.86 inches. At 5 p.m. Atlantic Standard Time, or 2100 UTC, the center of Tropical Storm Hanna was located near latitude 36.5 north, longitude 48.7 west. Hanna is moving toward the east-southeast near 17 miles per hour, 28 kilometers per hour. A general east-southeast motion is forecast over the next day or two, followed by a turn to the east-northeast. Maximum sustained winds are near 45 miles per hour, 75 kilometers per hour with higher gusts. Only slight intensification is forecast in the short term, and Hanna is likely to become a post-tropical cyclone by the latter part of this week. Tropical storm force winds extend outward up to 90 miles, 150 kilometers from the center. The estimated minimum central pressure is 1,006 millibars, 29.71 inches. 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Be sure to follow us on Facebook. Here's a look at local weather conditions as of 6 p.m. At the top of the hour, skies were mostly sunny in Shreveport. The temperature was 91 degrees at the regional airport. The dew point was 57, making the relative humidity 31%. Winds were southeast at 3 miles an hour. The pressure was 29.87 inches and falling. In Bossier City, at Barksdale Air Force Base, skies were mostly sunny, with a temperature of 94 degrees. The dew point was 55, making the relative humidity 26%. Winds were calm. The pressure was 29.85 inches and falling. And in downtown Shreveport, skies were sunny. The temperature was 92 degrees. And winds were calm. Once again in Shreveport, it was 91 degrees with mostly sunny skies at 6 p.m. Around the local area at 6 p.m., in Texarkana, mostly sunny and 90. Wind east at 8 miles an hour. El Dorado, sunny and 90. Wind northeast at 6 miles an hour. Monroe, sunny and 90. Wind east at 5 miles an hour. Natchitoches, sunny and 92. Wind calm. Marshall, sunny and 91. Wind northeast at 3 miles an hour. And at Longview, mostly sunny and 91 degrees. Wind south at 6 miles an hour. Elsewhere across the four-state area, over at Dallas, mostly sunny and 91. Oklahoma City, mostly sunny and 89. Little Rock, mostly sunny and 85. Jackson, Mississippi, clear and 88. Baton Rouge, partly sunny and 91. And at Houston, mostly sunny and 89 degrees. For the most current information, check us out on the web at www.weather.gov/sht.
The Shreveport Climate Summary for this evening, as of 4 p.m., September 28, 2026. Today's high temperature was 95 degrees. The normal high is 86. The record high is 103 degrees, which was set in 1953. Today's low temperature was 67 degrees. The normal low is 63. The record low is 44 degrees, which was last set in 1909. No precipitation fell today, which leaves the monthly total at 0.36 inches. This is 2.82 inches below the normal amount of 3.18 inches for September. The total precipitation for the year still stands at 31.64 inches, which is 5.98 inches below normal. Sunset tonight is at 7.04 p.m. Sunrise tomorrow is at 7.08 a.m. Now let's check on your local forecast. Tonight, mostly clear. Lows in the mid-60s. East winds around 5 miles per hour. Tuesday, mostly sunny. Highs in the mid-90s. Southeast winds 5 to 10 miles per hour. Tuesday night, mostly clear. Lows in the upper 60s. Southeast winds around 5 miles per hour. Wednesday, partly cloudy. Highs in the mid-90s. Southeast winds 10 to 15 miles per hour. Wednesday night, partly cloudy. Lows in the lower 70s. Southeast winds 5 to 10 miles per hour. Thursday, mostly cloudy. A chance of showers in the morning, then a chance of showers with a slight chance of thunderstorms in the afternoon. Highs in the lower 90s. Chance of rain 50%. Thursday night, mostly cloudy with a chance of showers with a slight chance of thunderstorms. Lows in the lower 70s. Chance of rain 50%. Friday, mostly cloudy. A chance of showers in the morning, then showers likely with a slight chance of thunderstorms in the afternoon. Highs in the upper 80s. Chance of rain 60%. Friday night, mostly cloudy with a 50% chance of showers. Lows around 70. Saturday, mostly cloudy. A chance of showers in the morning, then showers likely with a chance of thunderstorms in the afternoon. Highs in the mid-80s. Chance of rain 60%. Saturday night, a slight chance of thunderstorms in the evening. Mostly cloudy with a chance of showers. Lows in the upper 60s. Chance of rain 50%. Sunday, mostly cloudy. A chance of showers in the morning, then a chance of showers with a slight chance of thunderstorms in the afternoon. Highs in the lower 80s. Chance of rain 50%. Sunday night, mostly cloudy with a 50% chance of showers. Lows in the mid-60s. Monday, mostly cloudy with a 30% chance of showers. Highs in the upper 70s. 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At 5 p.m. Atlantic Standard Time, or 2100 UTC, the center of Tropical Depression Faye was located near latitude 26.6 north, longitude 45.3 west. The depression is moving toward the southwest near 9 miles per hour, 15 kilometers per hour. A southwest to west-southwest motion, along with an increase in forward speed, is expected over the next couple of days. Maximum sustained winds are near 35 miles per hour, 55 kilometers per hour with higher gusts. Little change in strength is forecast during the next day or so, and Faye is forecast to become a post-tropical cyclone in 36H. The estimated minimum central pressure is 1011 millibars, 29.86 inches.
at 5 p.m. Atlantic Standard Time, or 2100 UTC. The center of Tropical Storm Hanna was located near latitude 36.5 north, longitude 48.7 west. Hanna is moving toward the east-southeast near 17 miles per hour, 28 kilometers per hour. A general east-southeast motion is forecast over the next day or two, followed by a turn to the east-northeast. Maximum sustained winds are near 45 miles per hour, 75 kilometers per hour, with higher gusts. Only slight intensification is forecast in the short term, and Hanna is likely to become a post-tropical cyclone by the latter part of this week. Tropical storm force winds extend outward up to 90 miles, 150 kilometers from the center. The estimated minimum central pressure is 1,006 millibars, 29.71 inches. 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Be sure to follow us on Facebook. Here's a look at local weather conditions as of 6 p.m. At the top of the hour, skies were mostly sunny in Shreveport. The temperature was 91 degrees at the regional airport. The dew point was 57, making the relative humidity 31%. Winds were southeast at 3 miles an hour. The pressure was 29.87 inches and falling. In Bossier City, at Barksdale Air Force Base, skies were mostly sunny, with a temperature of 94 degrees. The dew point was 55, making the relative humidity 26%. Winds were calm. The pressure was 29.85 inches and falling. And in downtown Shreveport, skies were sunny. The temperature was 92 degrees. And winds were calm. 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Wind east at 8 miles an hour. El Dorado, sunny and 90. Wind northeast at 6 miles an hour. Monroe, sunny and 90. Wind east at 5 miles an hour. Natchitoches, sunny and 92. Wind calm. Marshall, sunny and 91. Wind northeast at 3 miles an hour. And at Longview, mostly sunny and 91 degrees. Wind south at 6 miles an hour. Elsewhere across the four-state area, over at Dallas, mostly sunny and 91. Oklahoma City, mostly sunny and 89. Little Rock, mostly sunny and 85. Jackson, Mississippi, clear and 88. Baton Rouge, partly sunny and 91. And at Houston, mostly sunny and 89 degrees. For the most current information, check us out on the web at www.weather.gov/sht. The Shreveport Climate Summary for this evening, as of 4 p.m., September 28, 2026. Today's high temperature was 95 degrees. The normal high is 86. The record high is 103 degrees, which was set in 1953. Today's low temperature was 67 degrees. The normal low is 63. The record low is 44 degrees, which was last set in 1909. No precipitation fell today, which leaves the monthly total at 0.36 inches. This is 2.82 inches below the normal amount of 3.18 inches for September. The total precipitation for the year still stands at 31.64 inches, which is 5.98 inches below normal. Sunset tonight is at 7:04 p.m. Sunrise tomorrow is at 7:08 a.m. Now let's check on your local forecast. Tonight, mostly clear. Lows in the mid-60s. East winds around 5 miles per hour. Tuesday, mostly sunny. Highs in the mid-90s. Southeast winds 5 to 10 miles per hour. Tuesday night, mostly clear. Lows in the upper 60s. Southeast winds around 5 miles per hour. Wednesday, partly cloudy. Highs in the mid-90s.
southeast winds 10 to 15 miles per hour. Wednesday night, partly cloudy. Lows in the lower 70s.